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Now for the official National Weather Service forecast for Galesburg and surrounding areas of central and northwest Illinois. Rest of tonight, partly cloudy until midnight, then becoming clear. Not as cool with lows around 70. Southwest winds 10 to 15 miles an hour with gusts up to 25 miles an hour. Tuesday, sunny. A slight chance of showers and thunderstorms in the afternoon. Highs in the mid-80s. West winds 5 to 10 miles an hour. Chance of rain 20%. Tuesday night, partly cloudy until midnight. A chance of thunderstorms. A chance of showers until midnight, then showers after midnight. Lows in the mid-60s. North winds around 5 miles an hour. Chance of rain 90%. Wednesday, showers likely, mainly in the morning. Cooler with highs in the mid-70s. North winds 5 to 10 miles an hour. Chance of rain 70%. Wednesday night, cloudy. A chance of showers after midnight. Lows in the mid-50s. Northeast winds 5 to 10 miles an hour with gusts up to 20 miles an hour. Chance of rain 50%. Thursday, a chance of thunderstorms in the morning. Showers. Highs in the upper 60s. Chance of rain near 100%. Thursday night, mostly cloudy. A chance of showers until midnight. Lows in the upper 40s. Chance of rain 30%. Friday, mostly sunny. Breezy, cooler with highs in the upper 50s. Friday night through Saturday night, mostly clear. Lows in the upper 30s. Highs around 60. Sunday, sunny. Highs in the mid-60s. Sunday night and Monday, partly cloudy. Lows in the mid-40s. Highs in the lower 70s. Again, the forecast for Galesburg and surrounding areas of central and northwest Illinois for the rest of tonight, partly cloudy until midnight, then becoming clear. Not as cool. Lows around 70. Southwest winds 10 to 15 miles an hour with gusts up to 25 miles an hour. At 7 p.m. in Galesburg, skies were partly cloudy. The temperature was 78 degrees, the dew point was 65, and the relative humidity was 63%. The heat index was 80. The wind was south at 6 miles an hour. The pressure was 29.76 inches and steady. Elsewhere around the area, skies ranged from partly cloudy to mostly cloudy, and the temperatures were in the lower 80s. And once again at 7 p.m. in Galesburg, under partly cloudy skies, the temperature was 78, and the heat index was 80. Looking elsewhere around the Midwest at 7 p.m., Chicago was mostly cloudy, and 83. Indianapolis was mostly cloudy, and 78. St. Louis was partly cloudy, and 86. Kansas City was clear, and 81. Des Moines was partly cloudy, and 82. Milwaukee was mostly cloudy, and 82. The time is currently 7:07 p.m. Central Daylight Time. 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Now for the official National Weather Service forecast for Galesburg and surrounding areas of central and northwest Illinois. Rest of tonight, partly cloudy until midnight, then becoming clear. Not as cool with lows around 70. Southwest winds 10 to 15 miles an hour with gusts up to 25 miles an hour. Tuesday, sunny. A slight chance of showers and thunderstorms in the afternoon. Highs in the mid-80s. West winds 5 to 10 miles an hour. Chance of rain 20%. Tuesday night, partly cloudy until midnight. A chance of thunderstorms. A chance of showers until midnight, then showers after midnight. Lows in the mid-60s. North winds around 5 miles an hour. Chance of rain 90%. Wednesday, showers likely, mainly in the morning. Cooler with highs in the mid-70s. North winds 5 to 10 miles an hour. Chance of rain 70%. Wednesday night, cloudy. A chance of showers after midnight. Lows in the mid-50s. Northeast winds 5 to 10 miles an hour with gusts up to 20 miles an hour.

surrounding areas of central and northwest Illinois for the rest of tonight, partly cloudy until midnight, then becoming clear. Not as cool. Lows around 70. Southwest winds 10 to 15 miles an hour with gusts up to 25 miles an hour. At 7 p.m. in Galesburg, skies were partly cloudy. The temperature was 78 degrees, the dew point was 65, and the relative humidity was 63%. The heat index was 80. The wind was south at 6 miles an hour. The pressure was 29.76 inches and steady. Elsewhere around the area, skies ranged from partly cloudy to mostly cloudy, and the temperatures were in the lower 80s. And once again at 7 p.m. in Galesburg, under partly cloudy skies, the temperature was 78, and the heat index was 80. Looking elsewhere around the Midwest at 7 p.m., Chicago was mostly cloudy, and 83. Indianapolis was mostly cloudy, and 78. St. Louis was partly cloudy, and 86. Kansas City was clear, and 81. Des Moines was partly cloudy, and 82. Milwaukee was mostly cloudy, and 82. The time is currently 7:11 p.m. Central Daylight Time. 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Now for the official National Weather Service forecast for Galesburg and surrounding areas of central and northwest Illinois. Rest of tonight, partly cloudy until midnight, then becoming clear. Not as cool with lows around 70. Southwest winds 10 to 15 miles an hour with gusts up to 25 miles an hour. Tuesday, sunny. A slight chance of showers and thunderstorms in the afternoon. Highs in the mid-80s. West winds 5 to 10 miles an hour. Chance of rain 20%. Tuesday night, partly cloudy until midnight. A chance of thunderstorms. A chance of showers until midnight, then showers after midnight. Lows in the mid-60s. North winds around 5 miles an hour. Chance of rain 90%. Wednesday, showers likely, mainly in the morning. Cooler with highs in the mid-70s. North winds 5 to 10 miles an hour. Chance of rain 70%. Wednesday night, cloudy. A chance of showers after midnight. Lows in the mid-50s. Northeast winds 5 to 10 miles an hour with gusts up to 20 miles an hour. Chance of rain 50%. Thursday, a chance of thunderstorms in the morning. Showers. Highs in the upper 60s. Chance of rain near 100%. Thursday night, mostly cloudy. A chance of showers until midnight. Lows in the upper 40s. Chance of rain 30%. Friday, mostly sunny. Breezy, cooler with highs in the upper 50s. Friday night through Saturday night, mostly clear. Lows in the upper 30s. Highs around 60. Sunday, sunny. Highs in the mid-60s. Sunday night and Monday, partly cloudy. Lows in the mid-40s. Highs in the lower 70s. Again, the forecast for Galesburg and surrounding areas of central and northwest Illinois for the rest of tonight, partly cloudy until midnight, then becoming clear. Not as cool. Lows around 70. Southwest winds 10 to 15 miles an hour with gusts up to 25 miles an hour. At 7 p.m. in Galesburg, skies were partly cloudy. The temperature was 78 degrees, the dew point was 65, and the relative humidity was 63%. The heat index was 80. The wind was south at 6 miles an hour. The pressure was 29.76 inches and steady. Elsewhere around the area, skies ranged from partly cloudy to mostly cloudy, and the temperatures were in the lower 80s. And once again at 7 p.m. in Galesburg, under partly cloudy skies, the temperature was 78, and the heat index was 80. 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Programming originates from NOAA's National Weather Service office in Lincoln. 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KZZ 66 is part of the All Hazards network of NOAA Weather Radio. At 7 p.m. in Galesburg, skies were partly cloudy,

The temperature was 78 degrees, the dew point was 65, and the relative humidity was 63%. The heat index was 80. The wind was south at 6 miles an hour. The pressure was 29.76 inches and steady. Elsewhere around the area, skies ranged from partly cloudy to mostly cloudy, and the temperatures were in the lower 80s. And once again at 7 p.m. in Galesburg, under partly cloudy skies, the temperature was 78, and the heat index was 80. The Peoria, Illinois climate summary for this evening, as of 4 p.m., October 12, 2026. Today's high temperature was 88 degrees. The normal high is 67. The high breaks the previous 87 degrees which was set in 2024. Today's low temperature was 60 degrees. The normal low is 46. The record low is 25 degrees which was set in 1987. No precipitation fell today, which leaves the monthly total at 0.79 inches. The total precipitation for the year still stands at 34.72 inches. Sunset tonight is at 6:23 p.m. Sunrise tomorrow is at 7:08 a.m. Looking elsewhere around the Midwest at 7 p.m., Chicago was mostly cloudy, and 83. Indianapolis was mostly cloudy, and 78. St. Louis was partly cloudy, and 86. Kansas City was clear, and 81. Des Moines was partly cloudy, and 82. Milwaukee was mostly cloudy, and 82. The time is currently 7:16 p.m. Central Daylight Time. 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Now for the official National Weather Service forecast for Galesburg and surrounding areas of central and northwest Illinois. Rest of tonight, partly cloudy until midnight, then becoming clear. Not as cool with lows around 70. Southwest winds 10 to 15 miles an hour with gusts up to 25 miles an hour. Tuesday, sunny. A slight chance of showers and thunderstorms in the afternoon. Highs in the mid-80s. West winds 5 to 10 miles an hour. Chance of rain 20%. Tuesday night, partly cloudy until midnight. A chance of thunderstorms. A chance of showers until midnight, then showers after midnight. Lows in the mid-60s. North winds around 5 miles an hour. Chance of rain 90%. Wednesday, showers likely, mainly in the morning. Cooler with highs in the mid-70s. North winds 5 to 10 miles an hour. Chance of rain 70%. Wednesday night, cloudy. A chance of showers after midnight. Lows in the mid-50s. Northeast winds 5 to 10 miles an hour with gusts up to 20 miles an hour. Chance of rain 50%. Thursday, a chance of thunderstorms in the morning. Showers. Highs in the upper 60s. Chance of rain near 100%. Thursday night, mostly cloudy. A chance of showers until midnight. Lows in the upper 40s. Chance of rain 30%. Friday, mostly sunny. Breezy, cooler with highs in the upper 50s. Friday night through Saturday night, mostly clear. Lows in the upper 30s. Highs around 60. Sunday, sunny. Highs in the mid-60s. Sunday night and Monday, partly cloudy. Lows in the mid-40s. Highs in the lower 70s. Again, the forecast for Galesburg and surrounding areas of central and northwest Illinois for the rest of tonight, partly cloudy until midnight, then becoming clear. Not as cool. Lows around 70. Southwest winds 10 to 15 miles an hour with gusts up to 25 miles an hour. At 7 p.m. in Galesburg, skies were partly cloudy. The temperature was 78 degrees, the dew point was 65, and the relative humidity was 63%. The heat index was 80. The wind was south at 6 miles an hour. The pressure was 29.76 inches and steady. Elsewhere around the area, skies ranged from partly cloudy to mostly cloudy, and the temperatures were in the lower 80s. And once again at 7 p.m. in Galesburg, under partly cloudy skies, the temperature was 78, and the heat index was 80. Looking elsewhere around the Midwest at 7 p.m., Chicago was mostly cloudy, and 83.
Indianapolis was mostly cloudy and 78. St. Louis was partly cloudy and 86. Kansas City was clear and 81. Des Moines was partly cloudy and 82. Milwaukee was mostly cloudy and 82. The time is currently 7:19 p.m. Central Daylight Time. 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Now for the official National Weather Service forecast for Galesburg and surrounding areas of central and northwest Illinois. Rest of tonight, partly cloudy until midnight, then becoming clear. Not as cool with lows around 70. Southwest winds 10 to 15 miles an hour with gusts up to 25 miles an hour. Tuesday, sunny. A slight chance of showers and thunderstorms in the afternoon. Highs in the mid-80s. West winds 5 to 10 miles an hour. Chance of rain 20%. Tuesday night, partly cloudy until midnight. A chance of thunderstorms. A chance of showers until midnight, then showers after midnight. Lows in the mid-60s. North winds around 5 miles an hour. Chance of rain 90%. Wednesday, showers likely, mainly in the morning. Cooler with highs in the mid-70s. North winds 5 to 10 miles an hour. Chance of rain 70%. Wednesday night, cloudy. A chance of showers after midnight. Lows in the mid-50s. Northeast winds 5 to 10 miles an hour with gusts up to 20 miles an hour. Chance of rain 50%. Thursday, a chance of thunderstorms in the morning. Showers. Highs in the upper 60s. Chance of rain near 100%. Thursday night, mostly cloudy. A chance of showers until midnight. Lows in the upper 40s. Chance of rain 30%. Friday, mostly sunny. Breezy, cooler with highs in the upper 50s. Friday night through Saturday night, mostly clear. Lows in the upper 30s. Highs around 60. Sunday, sunny. Highs in the mid-60s. Sunday night and Monday, partly cloudy. Lows in the mid-40s. Highs in the lower 70s. Again, the forecast for Galesburg and surrounding areas of central and northwest Illinois for the rest of tonight, partly cloudy until midnight, then becoming clear. Not as cool. Lows around 70. Southwest winds 10 to 15 miles an hour with gusts up to 25 miles an hour. At 7 p.m. in Galesburg, skies were partly cloudy. The temperature was 78 degrees, the dew point was 65, and the relative humidity was 63%. The heat index was 80. The wind was south at 6 miles an hour. The pressure was 29.76 inches and steady. Elsewhere around the area, skies ranged from partly cloudy to mostly cloudy, and the temperatures were in the lower 80s. And once again at 7 p.m. in Galesburg, under partly cloudy skies, the temperature was 78, and the heat index was 80. Looking elsewhere around the Midwest at 7 p.m., Chicago was mostly cloudy, and 83. Indianapolis was mostly cloudy, and 78. St. Louis was partly cloudy, and 86. Kansas City was clear, and 81. Des Moines was partly cloudy, and 82. Milwaukee was mostly cloudy, and 82. The time is currently 7:23 p.m. Central Daylight Time. 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Now for the official National Weather Service forecast for Galesburg and surrounding areas of central and northwest Illinois. Rest of tonight, partly cloudy until midnight, then becoming clear. Not as cool with lows around 70. Southwest winds 10 to 15 miles an hour with gusts up to 25 miles an hour. Tuesday, sunny. A slight chance of showers and thunderstorms in the afternoon. Highs in the mid-80s. West winds 5 to 10 miles an hour. Chance of rain 20%. Tuesday night, partly cloudy until midnight. A chance of thunderstorms. A chance of showers until midnight, then showers after midnight. Lows in the mid-60s. North winds around 5 miles an hour. Chance of rain 90%. Wednesday, showers likely, mainly in the morning.
cooler with highs in the mid-70s.

North winds 5 to 10 miles an hour. Chance of rain 70%. Wednesday night, cloudy. A chance of showers after midnight. Lows in the mid-50s. Northeast winds 5 to 10 miles an hour with gusts up to 20 miles an hour. Chance of rain 50%. Thursday, a chance of thunderstorms in the morning. Showers. Highs in the upper 60s. Chance of rain near 100%. Thursday night, mostly cloudy. A chance of showers until midnight. Lows in the upper 40s. Chance of rain 30%. Friday, mostly sunny. Breezy, cooler with highs in the upper 50s. Friday night through Saturday night, mostly clear. Lows in the upper 30s. Highs around 60. Sunday, sunny. Highs in the mid-60s. Sunday night and Monday, partly cloudy. Lows in the mid-40s. Highs in the lower 70s. Again, the forecast for Galesburg and surrounding areas of central and northwest Illinois for the rest of tonight, partly cloudy until midnight, then becoming clear. Not as cool. Lows around 70. Southwest winds 10 to 15 miles an hour with gusts up to 25 miles an hour. At 7 p.m. in Galesburg, skies were mostly cloudy. The temperature was 78 degrees, the dew point was 65, and the relative humidity was 63%. The heat index was 80. The wind was south at 6 miles an hour. The pressure was 29.76 inches and steady. Elsewhere around the area, the temperatures were in the lower 80s. At Quincy, it was clear. It was partly cloudy at Burlington, Macomb, and Springfield. It was mostly cloudy at Peoria and Moline. And once again at 7 p.m. in Galesburg, under mostly cloudy skies, the temperature was 78 and the heat index was 80. Looking elsewhere around the Midwest at 7 p.m., Chicago was mostly cloudy and 83. Indianapolis was mostly cloudy and 78. St. Louis was partly cloudy and 86. Kansas City was clear and 81. Des Moines was partly cloudy and 82. Milwaukee was mostly cloudy and 82. The time is currently 7:27 p.m. Central Daylight Time. 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Now for the official National Weather Service forecast for Galesburg and surrounding areas of central and northwest Illinois. Rest of tonight, partly cloudy until midnight, then becoming clear. Not as cool with lows around 70. Southwest winds 10 to 15 miles an hour with gusts up to 25 miles an hour. Tuesday, sunny. A slight chance of showers and thunderstorms in the afternoon. Highs in the mid-80s. West winds 5 to 10 miles an hour. Chance of rain 20%. Tuesday night, partly cloudy until midnight. A chance of thunderstorms. A chance of showers until midnight, then showers after midnight. Lows in the mid-60s. North winds around 5 miles an hour. Chance of rain 90%. Wednesday, showers likely, mainly in the morning. Cooler with highs in the mid-70s. North winds 5 to 10 miles an hour. Chance of rain 70%. Wednesday night, cloudy. A chance of showers after midnight. Lows in the mid-50s. Northeast winds 5 to 10 miles an hour with gusts up to 20 miles an hour. Chance of rain 50%. Thursday, a chance of thunderstorms in the morning. Showers. Highs in the upper 60s. Chance of rain near 100%. Thursday night, mostly cloudy. A chance of showers until midnight. Lows in the upper 40s. Chance of rain 30%. Friday, mostly sunny. Breezy, cooler with highs in the upper 50s. Friday night through Saturday night, mostly clear. Lows in the upper 30s. Highs around 60. Sunday, sunny. Highs in the mid-60s. Sunday night and Monday, partly cloudy. Lows in the mid-40s. Highs in the lower 70s. Again, the forecast for Galesburg and surrounding areas of central and northwest Illinois for the rest of tonight, partly cloudy until midnight, then becoming clear. Not as cool. Lows around 70.

southwest winds 10 to 15 miles an hour with gusts up to 25 miles an hour. At 7 p.m. in Galesburg, skies were mostly cloudy. The temperature was 78 degrees, the dew point was 65, and the relative humidity was 63%. The heat index was 80. The wind was south at 6 miles an hour. The pressure was 29.76 inches and steady. Elsewhere around the area, the temperatures were in the lower 80s. At Quincy, it was clear. It was partly cloudy at Burlington, Macomb, and Springfield. It was mostly cloudy at Peoria and Moline. And once again at 7 p.m. in Galesburg, under mostly cloudy skies, the temperature was 78 and the heat index was 80. The Peoria, Illinois climate summary for this evening, as of 4 p.m., October 12, 2026. Today's high temperature was 88 degrees. The normal high is 67. The high breaks the previous 87 degrees which was set in 2024. Today's low temperature was 60 degrees. The normal low is 46. The record low is 25 degrees which was set in 1987. No precipitation fell today, which leaves the monthly total at 0.79 inches. The total precipitation for the year still stands at 34.72 inches. Sunset tonight is at 6:23 p.m. Sunrise tomorrow is at 7:08 a.m. Looking elsewhere around the Midwest at 7 p.m., Chicago was mostly cloudy and 83. Indianapolis was mostly cloudy and 78. St. Louis was partly cloudy and 86. Kansas City was clear and 81. Des Moines was partly cloudy and 82. Milwaukee was mostly cloudy and 82. The time is currently 7:31 p.m. Central Daylight Time. 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Now for the official National Weather Service forecast for Galesburg and surrounding areas of central and northwest Illinois. Rest of tonight, partly cloudy until midnight, then becoming clear. Not as cool with lows around 70. Southwest winds 10 to 15 miles an hour with gusts up to 25 miles an hour. Tuesday, sunny. A slight chance of showers and thunderstorms in the afternoon. Highs in the mid-80s. West winds 5 to 10 miles an hour. Chance of rain 20%. Tuesday night, partly cloudy until midnight. A chance of thunderstorms. A chance of showers until midnight, then showers after midnight. Lows in the mid-60s. North winds around 5 miles an hour. Chance of rain 90%. Wednesday, showers likely, mainly in the morning. Cooler with highs in the mid-70s. North winds 5 to 10 miles an hour. Chance of rain 70%. Wednesday night, cloudy. A chance of showers after midnight. Lows in the mid-50s. Northeast winds 5 to 10 miles an hour with gusts up to 20 miles an hour. Chance of rain 50%. Thursday, a chance of thunderstorms in the morning. Showers. Highs in the upper 60s. Chance of rain near 100%. Chance of rain 50%. Thursday, a chance of thunderstorms in the morning. Showers. Highs in the upper 60s. Chance of rain near 100%. Thursday night, mostly cloudy. A chance of showers until midnight. Lows in the upper 40s. Chance of rain 30%. Friday, mostly sunny. Breezy, cooler with highs in the upper 50s. Friday night through Saturday night, mostly clear. Lows in the upper 30s. Highs around 60. Sunday, sunny. Highs in the mid-60s. Sunday night and Monday, partly cloudy. Lows in the mid-40s. Highs in the lower 70s. Again, the forecast for Galesburg and surrounding areas of central and northwest Illinois for the rest of tonight, partly cloudy until midnight, then becoming clear. Not as cool. Lows around 70. Southwest winds 10 to 15 miles an hour with gusts up to 25 miles an hour. At 7 p.m. in Galesburg, skies were mostly cloudy. The temperature was 78 degrees, the dew point was 65, and the relative humidity was 63%. The heat index was 80. The wind was south at 6 miles.

an hour. The pressure was 29.76 inches and steady. Elsewhere around the area, the temperatures were in the lower 80s. At Quincy, it was clear. It was partly cloudy at Burlington, Macomb, and Springfield. It was mostly cloudy at Peoria and Moline. And once again at 7 p.m. in Galesburg, under mostly cloudy skies, the temperature was 78 and the heat index was 80. Looking elsewhere around the Midwest at 7 p.m., Chicago was mostly cloudy and 83. Indianapolis was mostly cloudy and 78. St. Louis was partly cloudy and 86. Kansas City was clear and 81. Des Moines was partly cloudy and 82. Milwaukee was mostly cloudy and 82. The time is currently 7:35 p.m. Central Daylight Time. 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Now for the official National Weather Service forecast for Galesburg and surrounding areas of central and northwest Illinois. Rest of tonight, partly cloudy until midnight, then becoming clear. Not as cool with lows around 70. Southwest winds 10 to 15 miles an hour with gusts up to 25 miles an hour. Tuesday, sunny. A slight chance of showers and thunderstorms in the afternoon. Highs in the mid-80s. West winds 5 to 10 miles an hour. Chance of rain 20%. Tuesday night, partly cloudy until midnight. A chance of thunderstorms. A chance of showers until midnight, then showers after midnight. Lows in the mid-60s. North winds around 5 miles an hour. Chance of rain 90%. Wednesday, showers likely, mainly in the morning. Cooler with highs in the mid-70s. North winds 5 to 10 miles an hour. Chance of rain 70%. Wednesday night, cloudy. A chance of showers after midnight. Lows in the mid-50s. Northeast winds 5 to 10 miles an hour with gusts up to 20 miles an hour. Chance of rain 50%. Thursday, a chance of thunderstorms in the morning. Showers. Highs in the upper 60s. Chance of rain near 100%. Thursday night, mostly cloudy. A chance of showers until midnight. Lows in the upper 40s. Chance of rain 30%. Friday, mostly sunny. Breezy, cooler with highs in the upper 50s. Friday night through Saturday night, mostly clear. Lows in the upper 30s. Highs around 60. Sunday, sunny. Highs in the mid-60s. Sunday night and Monday, partly cloudy. Lows in the mid-40s. Highs in the lower 70s. Again, the forecast for Galesburg and surrounding areas of central and northwest Illinois for the rest of tonight, partly cloudy until midnight, then becoming clear. Not as cool. Lows around 70. Southwest winds 10 to 15 miles an hour with gusts up to 25 miles an hour. At 7 p.m. in Galesburg, skies were mostly cloudy. The temperature was 78 degrees, the dew point was 65, and the relative humidity was 63%. The heat index was 80. The wind was south at 6 miles an hour. The pressure was 29.76 inches and steady. Elsewhere around the area, the temperatures were in the lower 80s. At Quincy, it was clear. It was partly cloudy at Burlington, Macomb, and Springfield. It was mostly cloudy at Peoria and Moline. And once again at 7 p.m. in Galesburg, under mostly cloudy skies, the temperature was 78 and the heat index was 80. Looking elsewhere around the Midwest at 7 p.m., Chicago was mostly cloudy and 83. Indianapolis was mostly cloudy and 78. St. Louis was partly cloudy and 86. Kansas City was clear and 81. Des Moines was partly cloudy and 82. Milwaukee was mostly cloudy and 82. The time is currently 7:39 p.m. Central Daylight Time. 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Now for the official National Weather Service forecast for Galesburg and surrounding areas of central and northwest Illinois. Rest of tonight, mostly clear. Not as cool with lows around 70.
southwest winds 10 to 15 miles an hour with gusts up to 25 miles an hour. Tuesday, sunny. A slight chance of showers and thunderstorms in the afternoon. Highs in the mid-80s. West winds 5 to 10 miles an hour. Chance of rain 20%. Tuesday night, partly cloudy until midnight. A chance of thunderstorms. A chance of showers until midnight, then showers after midnight. Lows in the mid-60s. North winds around 5 miles an hour. Chance of rain 90%. Wednesday, showers likely, mainly in the morning. Cooler with highs in the mid-70s. North winds 5 to 10 miles an hour. Chance of rain 70%. Wednesday night, cloudy. A chance of showers after midnight. Lows in the mid-50s. Northeast winds 5 to 10 miles an hour with gusts up to 20 miles an hour. Chance of rain 50%. Thursday, a chance of thunderstorms in the morning. Showers. Highs in the upper 60s. Chance of rain near 100%. Thursday night, mostly cloudy. A chance of showers until midnight. Lows in the upper 40s. Chance of rain 30%. Friday, mostly sunny. Breezy, cooler with highs in the upper 50s. Friday night through Saturday night, mostly clear. Lows in the upper 30s. Highs around 60. Sunday, sunny. Highs in the mid-60s. Sunday night and Monday, partly cloudy. Lows in the mid-40s. Highs in the lower 70s. Again, the forecast for Galesburg and surrounding areas of central and northwest Illinois for the rest of tonight, mostly clear. Not as cool. Lows around 70. Southwest winds 10 to 15 miles an hour with gusts up to 25 miles an hour. At 7 p.m. in Galesburg, skies were mostly cloudy. The temperature was 78 degrees, the dew point was 65, and the relative humidity was 63%. The heat index was 80. The wind was south at 6 miles an hour. The pressure was 29.76 inches and steady. Elsewhere around the area, the temperatures were in the lower 80s. At Quincy, it was clear. It was partly cloudy at Burlington, Macomb, and Springfield. It was mostly cloudy at Peoria and Moline. And once again at 7 p.m. in Galesburg, under mostly cloudy skies, the temperature was 78 and the heat index was 80. Looking elsewhere around the Midwest at 7 p.m., Chicago was mostly cloudy and 83. Indianapolis was mostly cloudy and 78. St. Louis was partly cloudy and 86. Kansas City was clear and 81. Des Moines was partly cloudy and 82. Milwaukee was mostly cloudy and 82. The time is currently 7:42 p.m. Central Daylight Time. 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Now for the official National Weather Service forecast for Galesburg and surrounding areas of central and northwest Illinois. Rest of tonight, mostly clear. Not as cool with lows around 70. Southwest winds 10 to 15 miles an hour with gusts up to 25 miles an hour. Tuesday, sunny. A slight chance of showers and thunderstorms in the afternoon. Highs in the mid-80s. West winds 5 to 10 miles an hour. Chance of rain 20%. Tuesday night, partly cloudy until midnight. A chance of thunderstorms. A chance of showers until midnight, then showers after midnight. Lows in the mid-60s. North winds around 5 miles an hour. Chance of rain 90%. Wednesday, showers likely, mainly in the morning. Cooler with highs in the mid-70s. North winds 5 to 10 miles an hour. Chance of rain 70%. Wednesday night, cloudy. A chance of showers after midnight. Lows in the mid-50s. Northeast winds 5 to 10 miles an hour with gusts up to 20 miles an hour. Chance of rain 50%. Thursday, a chance of thunderstorms in the morning. Showers. Highs in the upper 60s. Chance of rain near 100%. Thursday night, mostly cloudy. A chance of showers until midnight. Lows in the upper 40s. Chance of rain 30%. Friday, mostly sunny.

breezy, cooler with highs in the upper 50s. Friday night through Saturday night, mostly clear. Lows in the upper 30s. Highs around 60. Sunday, sunny. Highs in the mid-60s. Sunday night and Monday, partly cloudy. Lows in the mid-40s. Highs in the lower 70s. Again, the forecast for Galesburg and surrounding areas of central and northwest Illinois for the rest of tonight, mostly clear. Not as cool. Lows around 70. Southwest winds 10 to 15 miles an hour with gusts up to 25 miles an hour. The Peoria, Illinois climate summary for this evening, as of 4 p.m., October 12, 2026. Today's high temperature was 88 degrees. The normal high is 67. The high breaks the previous 87 degrees which was set in 2024. Today's low temperature was 60 degrees. The normal low is 46. The record low is 25 degrees which was set in 1987. No precipitation fell today, which leaves the monthly total at 0.79 inches. The total precipitation for the year still stands at 34.72 inches. Sunset tonight is at 6:23 p.m. Sunrise tomorrow is at 7:08 a.m. At 7 p.m. in Galesburg, skies were mostly cloudy. The temperature was 78 degrees, the dew point was 65, and the relative humidity was 63%. The heat index was 80. The wind was south at 6 miles an hour. The pressure was 29.76 inches and steady. Elsewhere around the area, the temperatures were in the lower 80s. At Quincy, it was clear. It was partly cloudy at Burlington, Macomb, and Springfield. It was mostly cloudy at Peoria and Moline. And once again at 7 p.m. in Galesburg, under mostly cloudy skies, the temperature was 78 and the heat index was 80. Looking elsewhere around the Midwest at 7 p.m., Chicago was mostly cloudy and 83. Indianapolis was mostly cloudy and 78. St. Louis was partly cloudy and 86. Kansas City was clear and 81. Des Moines was partly cloudy and 82. Milwaukee was mostly cloudy and 82. The time is currently 7:47 p.m. Central Daylight Time. 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Now for the official National Weather Service forecast for Galesburg and surrounding areas of central and northwest Illinois. Rest of tonight, mostly clear. Not as cool with lows around 70. Southwest winds 10 to 15 miles an hour with gusts up to 25 miles an hour. Tuesday, sunny. A slight chance of showers and thunderstorms in the afternoon. Highs in the mid-80s. West winds 5 to 10 miles an hour. Chance of rain 20%. Tuesday night, partly cloudy until midnight. A chance of thunderstorms. A chance of showers until midnight, then showers after midnight. Lows in the mid-60s. North winds around 5 miles an hour. Chance of rain 90%. Wednesday, showers likely, mainly in the morning. Cooler with highs in the mid-70s. North winds 5 to 10 miles an hour. Chance of rain 70%. Wednesday night, cloudy. A chance of showers after midnight. Lows in the mid-50s. Northeast winds 5 to 10 miles an hour with gusts up to 20 miles an hour. Chance of rain 50%. Thursday, a chance of thunderstorms in the morning. Showers. Highs in the upper 60s. Chance of rain near 100%. Thursday night, mostly cloudy. A chance of showers until midnight. Lows in the upper 40s. Chance of rain 30%. Friday, mostly sunny. Breezy, cooler with highs in the upper 50s. Friday night through Saturday night, mostly clear. Lows in the upper 30s. Highs around 60. Sunday, sunny. Highs in the mid-60s. Sunday night and Monday, partly cloudy. Lows in the mid-40s. Highs in the lower 70s. Again, the forecast for Galesburg and surrounding areas of central and northwest Illinois for the rest of tonight, mostly clear. Not as cool. Lows around 70. Southwest winds 10 to 15 miles.

an hour with gusts up to 25 miles an hour. At 7 p.m. in Galesburg, skies were mostly cloudy. The temperature was 78 degrees, the dew point was 65, and the relative humidity was 63%. The heat index was 80. The wind was south at 6 miles an hour. The pressure was 29.76 inches and steady. Elsewhere around the area, the temperatures were in the lower 80s. At Quincy, it was clear. It was partly cloudy at Burlington, Macomb, and Springfield. It was mostly cloudy at Peoria and Moline. And once again at 7 p.m. in Galesburg, under mostly cloudy skies, the temperature was 78 and the heat index was 80. Looking elsewhere around the Midwest at 7 p.m., Chicago was mostly cloudy and 83. Indianapolis was mostly cloudy and 78. St. Louis was partly cloudy and 86. Kansas City was clear and 81. Des Moines was partly cloudy and 82. Milwaukee was mostly cloudy and 82. The time is currently 7:50 p.m. Central Daylight Time. 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Now for the official National Weather Service forecast for Galesburg and surrounding areas of central and northwest Illinois. Rest of tonight, mostly clear. Not as cool with lows around 70. Southwest winds 10 to 15 miles an hour with gusts up to 25 miles an hour. Tuesday, sunny. A slight chance of showers and thunderstorms in the afternoon. Highs in the mid-80s. West winds 5 to 10 miles an hour. Chance of rain 20%. Tuesday night, partly cloudy until midnight. A chance of thunderstorms. A chance of showers until midnight, then showers after midnight. Lows in the mid-60s. North winds around 5 miles an hour. Chance of rain 90%. Wednesday, showers likely, mainly in the morning. Cooler with highs in the mid-70s. North winds 5 to 10 miles an hour. Chance of rain 70%. Wednesday night, cloudy. A chance of showers after midnight. Lows in the mid-50s. Northeast winds 5 to 10 miles an hour with gusts up to 20 miles an hour. Chance of rain 50%. Thursday, a chance of thunderstorms in the morning. Showers. Highs in the upper 60s. Chance of rain near 100%. Thursday night, mostly cloudy. A chance of showers until midnight. Lows in the upper 40s. Chance of rain 30%. Friday, mostly sunny. Breezy, cooler with highs in the upper 50s. Friday night through Saturday night, mostly clear. Lows in the upper 30s. Highs around 60. Sunday, sunny. Highs in the mid-60s. Sunday night and Monday, partly cloudy. Lows in the mid-40s. Highs in the lower 70s. Again, the forecast for Galesburg and surrounding areas of central and northwest Illinois for the rest of tonight, mostly clear. Not as cool. Lows around 70. Southwest winds 10 to 15 miles an hour with gusts up to 25 miles an hour. At 7 p.m. in Galesburg, skies were mostly cloudy. The temperature was 78 degrees, the dew point was 65, and the relative humidity was 63%. The heat index was 80. The wind was south at 6 miles an hour. The pressure was 29.76 inches and steady. Elsewhere around the area, the temperatures were in the lower 80s. At Quincy, it was clear. It was partly cloudy at Burlington, Macomb, and Springfield. It was mostly cloudy at Peoria and Moline. And once again at 7 p.m. in Galesburg, under mostly cloudy skies, the temperature was 78 and the heat index was 80. Looking elsewhere around the Midwest at 7 p.m., Chicago was mostly cloudy and 83. Indianapolis was mostly cloudy and 78. St. Louis was partly cloudy and 86. Kansas City was clear and 81. Des Moines was partly cloudy and 82. Milwaukee was mostly cloudy and 82. The time is currently 7:54 p.m. Central Daylight Time. 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

Now for the official National Weather Service forecast for Galesburg and surrounding areas of central and northwest Illinois. Rest of tonight, mostly clear. Not as cool with lows around 70. Southwest winds 10 to 15 miles an hour with gusts up to 25 miles an hour. Tuesday, sunny. A slight chance of showers and thunderstorms in the afternoon. Highs in the mid-80s. West winds 5 to 10 miles an hour. Chance of rain 20%. Tuesday night, partly cloudy until midnight. A chance of thunderstorms. A chance of showers until midnight, then showers after midnight. Lows in the mid-60s. North winds around 5 miles an hour. Chance of rain 90%. Wednesday, showers likely, mainly in the morning. Cooler with highs in the mid-70s. North winds 5 to 10 miles an hour. Chance of rain 70%. Wednesday night, cloudy. A chance of showers after midnight. Lows in the mid-50s. Northeast winds 5 to 10 miles an hour with gusts up to 20 miles an hour. Chance of rain 50%. Thursday, a chance of thunderstorms in the morning. Showers. Highs in the upper 60s. Chance of rain near 100%. Thursday night, mostly cloudy. A chance of showers until midnight. Lows in the upper 40s. Chance of rain 30%. Friday, mostly sunny. Breezy, cooler with highs in the upper 50s. Friday night through Saturday night, mostly clear. Lows in the upper 30s. Highs around 60. Sunday, sunny. Highs in the mid-60s. Sunday night and Monday, partly cloudy. Lows in the mid-40s. Highs in the lower 70s. Again, the forecast for Galesburg and surrounding areas of central and northwest Illinois for the rest of tonight, mostly clear. Not as cool. Lows around 70. Southwest winds 10 to 15 miles an hour with gusts up to 25 miles an hour. At 7 p.m. in Galesburg, skies were mostly cloudy. The temperature was 78 degrees, the dew point was 65, and the relative humidity was 63%. The heat index was 80. The wind was south at 6 miles an hour. The pressure was 29.76 inches and steady. Elsewhere around the area, the temperatures were in the lower 80s. At Quincy, it was clear. It was partly cloudy at Burlington, Macomb, and Springfield. It was mostly cloudy at Peoria and Moline. And once again at 7 p.m. in Galesburg, under mostly cloudy skies, the temperature was 78, and the heat index was 80. Looking elsewhere around the Midwest at 7 p.m., Chicago was mostly cloudy, and 83. Indianapolis was mostly cloudy, and 78. St. Louis was partly cloudy, and 86. Kansas City was clear, and 81. Des Moines was partly cloudy, and 82. Milwaukee was mostly cloudy, and 82. The time is currently 7:57 p.m. Central Daylight Time. 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Now for the official National Weather Service forecast for Galesburg and surrounding areas of central and northwest Illinois. Rest of tonight, mostly clear. Not as cool with lows around 70. Southwest winds 10 to 15 miles an hour with gusts up to 25 miles an hour. Tuesday, sunny. A slight chance of showers and thunderstorms in the afternoon. Highs in the mid-80s. West winds 5 to 10 miles an hour. Chance of rain 20%. Tuesday night, partly cloudy until midnight. A chance of thunderstorms. A chance of showers until midnight, then showers after midnight. Lows in the mid-60s. North winds around 5 miles an hour. Chance of rain 90%. Wednesday, showers likely, mainly in the morning. Cooler with highs in the mid-70s. North winds 5 to 10 miles an hour. Chance of rain 70%. Wednesday night, cloudy. A chance of showers after midnight. Lows in the mid-50s. Northeast winds 5 to 10 miles an hour with gusts up to 20 miles an hour. Chance of rain 50%. Thursday, a chance of thunderstorms in the morning. Showers. Highs in the upper 60s.

chance of rain near 100%. Thursday night, mostly cloudy. A chance of showers until midnight. Lows in the upper 40s. Chance of rain 30%. Friday, mostly sunny. Breezy, cooler with highs in the upper 50s. Friday night through Saturday night, mostly clear. Lows in the upper 30s. Highs around 60. Sunday, sunny. Highs in the mid-60s. Sunday night and Monday, partly cloudy. Lows in the mid-40s. Highs in the lower 70s. Again, the forecast for Galesburg and surrounding areas of central and northwest Illinois for the rest of tonight, mostly clear. Not as cool. Lows around 70. Southwest winds 10 to 15 miles an hour with gusts up to 25 miles an hour. The time is currently 8 p.m. Central Daylight Time. 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Now for the official National Weather Service forecast for Galesburg and surrounding areas of central and northwest Illinois. Rest of tonight, mostly clear. Not as cool with lows around 70. Southwest winds 10 to 15 miles an hour with gusts up to 25 miles an hour. Tuesday, sunny. A slight chance of showers and thunderstorms in the afternoon. Highs in the mid-80s. West winds 5 to 10 miles an hour. Chance of rain 20%. Tuesday night, partly cloudy until midnight. A chance of thunderstorms. A chance of showers until midnight, then showers after midnight. Lows in the mid-60s. North winds around 5 miles an hour. Chance of rain 90%. Wednesday, showers likely, mainly in the morning. Cooler with highs in the mid-70s. North winds 5 to 10 miles an hour. Chance of rain 70%. Wednesday night, cloudy. A chance of showers after midnight. Lows in the mid-50s. Northeast winds 5 to 10 miles an hour with gusts up to 20 miles an hour. Chance of rain 50%. Thursday, a chance of thunderstorms in the morning. Showers. Highs in the upper 60s. Chance of rain near 100%. Thursday night, mostly cloudy. A chance of showers until midnight. Lows in the upper 40s. Chance of rain 30%. Friday, mostly sunny. Breezy, cooler with highs in the upper 50s. Friday night through Saturday night, mostly clear. Lows in the upper 30s. Highs around 60. Sunday, sunny. Highs in the mid-60s. Sunday night and Monday, partly cloudy. Lows in the mid-40s. Highs in the lower 70s. Again, the forecast for Galesburg and surrounding areas of central and northwest Illinois for the rest of tonight, mostly clear. Not as cool. Lows around 70. Southwest winds 10 to 15 miles an hour with gusts up to 25 miles an hour. The time is currently 8:02 p.m. Central Daylight Time. 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Now for the official National Weather Service forecast for Galesburg and surrounding areas of central and northwest Illinois. Rest of tonight, mostly clear. Not as cool with lows around 70. Southwest winds 10 to 15 miles an hour with gusts up to 25 miles an hour. Tuesday, sunny. A slight chance of showers and thunderstorms in the afternoon. Highs in the mid-80s. West winds 5 to 10 miles an hour. Chance of rain 20%. Tuesday night, partly cloudy until midnight. A chance of thunderstorms. A chance of showers until midnight, then showers after midnight. Lows in the mid-60s. North winds around 5 miles an hour. Chance of rain 90%. Wednesday, showers likely, mainly in the morning. Cooler with highs in the mid-70s. North winds 5 to 10 miles an hour. Chance of rain 70%. Wednesday night, cloudy. A chance of showers after midnight. Lows in the mid-50s. Northeast winds 5 to 10 miles an hour with gusts up to 20 miles an hour. Chance of rain 50%. Thursday, a chance of thunderstorms in the morning. Showers. Highs in the upper 60s. Chance of rain near 100%.

Thursday night, mostly cloudy. A chance of showers until midnight. Lows in the upper 40s. Chance of rain 30%. Friday, mostly sunny. Breezy, cooler with highs in the upper 50s. Friday night through Saturday night, mostly clear. Lows in the upper 30s. Highs around 60. Sunday, sunny. Highs in the mid-60s. Sunday night and Monday, partly cloudy. Lows in the mid-40s. Highs in the lower 70s. Again, the forecast for Galesburg and surrounding areas of central and northwest Illinois for the rest of tonight, mostly clear. Not as cool. Lows around 70. Southwest winds 10 to 15 miles an hour with gusts up to 25 miles an hour. The time is currently 8:05 p.m. Central Daylight Time. 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Now for the official National Weather Service forecast for Galesburg and surrounding areas of central and northwest Illinois. Rest of tonight, mostly clear. Not as cool with lows around 70. Southwest winds 10 to 15 miles an hour with gusts up to 25 miles an hour. Tuesday, sunny. A slight chance of showers and thunderstorms in the afternoon. Highs in the mid-80s. West winds 5 to 10 miles an hour. Chance of rain 20%. Tuesday night, partly cloudy until midnight. A chance of thunderstorms. A chance of showers until midnight, then showers after midnight. Lows in the mid-60s. North winds around 5 miles an hour. Chance of rain 90%. Wednesday, showers likely, mainly in the morning. Cooler with highs in the mid-70s. North winds 5 to 10 miles an hour. Chance of rain 70%. Wednesday night, cloudy. A chance of showers after midnight. Lows in the mid-50s. Northeast winds 5 to 10 miles an hour with gusts up to 20 miles an hour. Chance of rain 50%. Thursday, a chance of thunderstorms in the morning. Showers. Highs in the upper 60s. Chance of rain near 100%. Thursday night, mostly cloudy. A chance of showers until midnight. Lows in the upper 40s. Chance of rain 30%. Friday, mostly sunny. Breezy, cooler with highs in the upper 50s. Friday night through Saturday night, mostly clear. Lows in the upper 30s. Highs around 60. Sunday, sunny. Highs in the mid-60s. Sunday night and Monday, partly cloudy. Lows in the mid-40s. Highs in the lower 70s. Again, the forecast for Galesburg and surrounding areas of central and northwest Illinois for the rest of tonight, mostly clear. Not as cool. Lows around 70. Southwest winds 10 to 15 miles an hour with gusts up to 25 miles an hour. At 8 p.m. in Galesburg, skies were mostly cloudy. The temperature was 76 degrees, the dew point was 65, and the relative humidity was 70%. The wind was south at 6 miles an hour. The pressure was 29.77 inches and rising. Elsewhere around the area, temperatures were around 80 degrees. At Quincy, it was clear. It was partly cloudy at Burlington, Macomb, and Springfield. It was mostly cloudy at Peoria and Moline. And once again at 8 p.m. in Galesburg, under mostly cloudy skies, the temperature was 76. Looking elsewhere around the Midwest at 8 p.m., Chicago was mostly cloudy and 82. Indianapolis was mostly cloudy and 76. St. Louis was partly cloudy and 84. Kansas City was clear and 80. Des Moines was partly cloudy and 79. Milwaukee was partly cloudy and 80. The time is currently 8:08 p.m. Central Daylight Time. 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Now for the official National Weather Service forecast for Galesburg and surrounding areas of central and northwest Illinois. Rest of tonight, mostly clear. Not as cool with lows around 70. Southwest winds 10 to 15 miles an hour with gusts up to 25 miles an hour. Tuesday, sunny. A slight chance of showers and thunderstorms.

chance of rain 50%. Thursday, a chance of thunderstorms in the morning. Showers. Highs in the upper 60s. Chance of rain near 100%. Thursday night, mostly cloudy. A chance of showers until midnight. Lows in the upper 40s. Chance of rain 30%. Friday, mostly sunny. Breezy, cooler with highs in the upper 50s. Friday night through Saturday night, mostly clear. Lows in the upper 30s. Highs around 60. Sunday, sunny. Highs in the mid-60s. Sunday night and Monday, partly cloudy. Lows in the mid-40s. Highs in the lower 70s. Again, the forecast for Galesburg and surrounding areas of central and northwest Illinois for the rest of tonight, mostly clear. Not as cool. Lows around 70. Southwest winds 10 to 15 miles an hour with gusts up to 25 miles an hour. At 8 p.m. in Galesburg, skies were mostly cloudy. The temperature was 76 degrees, the dew point was 65, and the relative humidity was 70%. The wind was south at 6 miles an hour. The pressure was 29.77 inches and rising. Elsewhere around the area, temperatures were around 80 degrees. At Quincy, it was clear. It was partly cloudy at Burlington, Macomb, and Springfield. It was mostly cloudy at Peoria and Moline. And once again at 8 p.m. in Galesburg, under mostly cloudy skies, the temperature was 76. Looking elsewhere around the Midwest at 8 p.m., Chicago was mostly cloudy and 82. Indianapolis was mostly cloudy and 76. St. Louis was partly cloudy and 84. Kansas City was clear and 80. Des Moines was partly cloudy and 79. Milwaukee was partly cloudy and 80. The time is currently 8:12 p.m. Central Daylight Time. 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Now for the official National Weather Service forecast for Galesburg and surrounding areas of central and northwest Illinois. Rest of tonight, mostly clear. Not as cool with lows around 70. Southwest winds 10 to 15 miles an hour with gusts up to 25 miles an hour. Tuesday, sunny. A slight chance of showers and thunderstorms in the afternoon. Highs in the mid-80s. West winds 5 to 10 miles an hour. Chance of rain 20%. Tuesday night, partly cloudy until midnight. A chance of thunderstorms. A chance of showers until midnight, then showers after midnight. Lows in the mid-60s. North winds around 5 miles an hour. Chance of rain 90%. Wednesday, showers likely, mainly in the morning. Cooler with highs in the mid-70s. North winds 5 to 10 miles an hour. Chance of rain 70%. Wednesday night, cloudy. A chance of showers after midnight. Lows in the mid-50s. Northeast winds 5 to 10 miles an hour with gusts up to 20 miles an hour. Chance of rain 50%. Thursday, a chance of thunderstorms in the morning. Showers. Highs in the upper 60s. Chance of rain near 100%. Thursday night, mostly cloudy. A chance of showers until midnight. Lows in the upper 40s. Chance of rain 30%. Friday, mostly sunny. Breezy, cooler with highs in the upper 50s. Friday night through Saturday night, mostly clear. Lows in the upper 30s. Highs around 60. Sunday, sunny. Highs in the mid-60s. Sunday night and Monday, partly cloudy. Lows in the mid-40s. Highs in the lower 70s. Again, the forecast for Galesburg and surrounding areas of central and northwest Illinois for the rest of tonight, mostly clear. Not as cool. Lows around 70. Southwest winds 10 to 15 miles an hour with gusts up to 25 miles an hour. 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Programming originates from NOAA's National Weather Service office in Lincoln. 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

66 is part of the All Hazards Network of NOAA Weather Radio. At 8 p.m. in Galesburg, skies were mostly cloudy. The temperature was 76 degrees, the dew point was 65, and the relative humidity was 70%. The wind was south at 6 miles an hour. The pressure was 29.77 inches and rising. Elsewhere around the area, temperatures were around 80 degrees. At Quincy, it was clear. It was partly cloudy at Burlington, Macomb, and Springfield. It was mostly cloudy at Peoria and Moline. And once again at 8 p.m. in Galesburg, under mostly cloudy skies, the temperature was 76. Looking elsewhere around the Midwest at 8 p.m., Chicago was mostly cloudy and 82. Indianapolis was mostly cloudy and 76. St. Louis was partly cloudy and 84. Kansas City was clear and 80. Des Moines was partly cloudy and 79. Milwaukee was partly cloudy and 80. The time is currently 8:16 p.m. Central Daylight Time. 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Now for the official National Weather Service forecast for Galesburg and surrounding areas of central and northwest Illinois. Rest of tonight, mostly clear. Not as cool with lows around 70. Southwest winds 10 to 15 miles an hour with gusts up to 25 miles an hour. Tuesday, sunny. A slight chance of showers and thunderstorms in the afternoon. Highs in the mid-80s. West winds 5 to 10 miles an hour. Chance of rain 20%. Tuesday night, partly cloudy until midnight. A chance of thunderstorms. A chance of showers until midnight, then showers after midnight. Lows in the mid-60s. North winds around 5 miles an hour. Chance of rain 90%. Wednesday, showers likely, mainly in the morning. Cooler with highs in the mid-70s. North winds 5 to 10 miles an hour. Chance of rain 70%. Wednesday night, cloudy. A chance of showers after midnight. Lows in the mid-50s. Northeast winds 5 to 10 miles an hour with gusts up to 20 miles an hour. Chance of rain 50%. Thursday, a chance of thunderstorms in the morning. Showers. Highs in the upper 60s. Chance of rain near 100%. Thursday night, mostly cloudy. A chance of showers until midnight. Lows in the upper 40s. Chance of rain 30%. Friday, mostly sunny. Breezy, cooler with highs in the upper 50s. Friday night through Saturday night, mostly clear. Lows in the upper 30s. Highs around 60. Sunday, sunny. Highs in the mid-60s. Sunday night and Monday, partly cloudy. Lows in the mid-40s. Highs in the lower 70s. Again, the forecast for Galesburg and surrounding areas of central and northwest Illinois for the rest of tonight, mostly clear. Not as cool. Lows around 70. Southwest winds 10 to 15 miles an hour with gusts up to 25 miles an hour. At 8 p.m. in Galesburg, skies were mostly cloudy. The temperature was 76 degrees, the dew point was 65, and the relative humidity was 70%. The wind was south at 6 miles an hour. The pressure was 29.77 inches and rising. Elsewhere around the area, temperatures were around 80 degrees. At Quincy, it was clear. It was partly cloudy at Burlington, Macomb, and Springfield. It was mostly cloudy at Peoria and Moline. And once again at 8 p.m. in Galesburg, under mostly cloudy skies, the temperature was 76. Looking elsewhere around the Midwest at 8 p.m., Chicago was mostly cloudy and 82. Indianapolis was mostly cloudy and 76. St. Louis was partly cloudy and 84. Kansas City was clear and 80. Des Moines was partly cloudy and 79. Milwaukee was partly cloudy and 80. The time is currently 8:20 p.m. Central Daylight Time. 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Now for the official National Weather Service forecast for Galesburg and surrounding areas of central and northwest Illinois.

Rest of tonight, mostly clear. Dot is cool with lows around 70. Southwest winds 10 to 15 miles an hour with gusts up to 25 miles an hour. Tuesday, sunny. A slight chance of showers and thunderstorms in the afternoon. Highs in the mid-80s. West winds 5 to 10 miles an hour. Chance of rain 20%. Tuesday night, partly cloudy until midnight. A chance of thunderstorms. A chance of showers until midnight, then showers after midnight. Lows in the mid-60s. North winds around 5 miles an hour. Chance of rain 90%. Wednesday, showers likely, mainly in the morning. Cooler with highs in the mid-70s. North winds 5 to 10 miles an hour. Chance of rain 70%. Wednesday night, cloudy. A chance of showers after midnight. Lows in the mid-50s. Northeast winds 5 to 10 miles an hour with gusts up to 20 miles an hour. Chance of rain 50%. Thursday, a chance of thunderstorms in the morning. Showers. Highs in the upper 60s. Chance of rain near 100%. Thursday night, mostly cloudy. A chance of showers until midnight. Lows in the upper 40s. Chance of rain 30%. Friday, mostly sunny. Breezy, cooler with highs in the upper 50s. Friday night through Saturday night, mostly clear. Lows in the upper 30s. Highs around 60. Sunday, sunny. Highs in the mid-60s. Sunday night and Monday, partly cloudy. Lows in the mid-40s. Highs in the lower 70s. Again, the forecast for Galesburg and surrounding areas of central and northwest Illinois for the rest of tonight, mostly clear. Not as cool. Lows around 70. Southwest winds 10 to 15 miles an hour with gusts up to 25 miles an hour. At 8 p.m. in Galesburg, skies were mostly cloudy. The temperature was 76 degrees, the dew point was 65, and the relative humidity was 70%. The wind was south at 6 miles an hour. The pressure was 29.77 inches and rising. Elsewhere around the area, temperatures were around 80 degrees. At Quincy, it was clear. It was partly cloudy at Burlington, Macomb, and Springfield. It was mostly cloudy at Peoria and Moline. And once again at 8 p.m. in Galesburg, under mostly cloudy skies, the temperature was 76. Looking elsewhere around the Midwest at 8 p.m., Chicago was mostly cloudy and 82. Indianapolis was mostly cloudy and 76. St. Louis was partly cloudy and 84. Kansas City was clear and 80. Des Moines was partly cloudy and 79. Milwaukee was partly cloudy and 80. The time is currently 8:23 p.m. Central Daylight Time. 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Now for the official National Weather Service forecast for Galesburg and surrounding areas of central and northwest Illinois. Rest of tonight, mostly clear. Not as cool with lows around 70. Southwest winds 10 to 15 miles an hour with gusts up to 25 miles an hour. Tuesday, sunny. A slight chance of showers and thunderstorms in the afternoon. Highs in the mid-80s. West winds 5 to 10 miles an hour. Chance of rain 20%. Tuesday night, partly cloudy until midnight. A chance of thunderstorms. A chance of showers until midnight, then showers after midnight. Lows in the mid-60s. North winds around 5 miles an hour. Chance of rain 90%. Wednesday, showers likely, mainly in the morning. Cooler with highs in the mid-70s. North winds 5 to 10 miles an hour. Chance of rain 70%. Wednesday night, cloudy. A chance of showers after midnight. Lows in the mid-50s. Northeast winds 5 to 10 miles an hour with gusts up to 20 miles an hour. Chance of rain 50%. Thursday, a chance of thunderstorms in the morning. Showers. Highs in the upper 60s. Chance of rain near 100%. Thursday night, mostly cloudy. A chance of showers until midnight. Lows in the upper 40s. Chance of rain 30%.

Today, mostly sunny. Breezy, cooler with highs in the upper 50s. Friday night through Saturday night, mostly clear. Lows in the upper 30s. Highs around 60. Sunday, sunny. Highs in the mid-60s. Sunday night and Monday, partly cloudy. Lows in the mid-40s. Highs in the lower 70s. Again, the forecast for Galesburg and surrounding areas of central and northwest Illinois for the rest of tonight, mostly clear. Not as cool. Lows around 70. Southwest winds 10 to 15 miles an hour with gusts up to 25 miles an hour. At 8 p.m. in Galesburg, skies were partly cloudy. The temperature was 76 degrees, the dew point was 65, and the relative humidity was 70%. The wind was south at 6 miles an hour. The pressure was 29.77 inches and rising. Elsewhere around the area, temperatures were around 80 degrees. It was clear at Burlington, Quincy, and Springfield. It was partly cloudy at Moline and Macomb. At Peoria, it was mostly cloudy. And once again at 8 p.m. in Galesburg, under partly cloudy skies, the temperature was 76. Looking elsewhere around the Midwest at 8 p.m., Chicago was mostly cloudy and 82. Indianapolis was mostly cloudy and 76. St. Louis was partly cloudy and 84. Kansas City was clear and 80. Des Moines was partly cloudy and 79. Milwaukee was partly cloudy and 80. The time is currently 8:27 p.m. Central Daylight Time. 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Now for the official National Weather Service forecast for Galesburg and surrounding areas of central and northwest Illinois. Rest of tonight, mostly clear. Not as cool with lows around 70. Southwest winds 10 to 15 miles an hour with gusts up to 25 miles an hour. Tuesday, sunny. A slight chance of showers and thunderstorms in the afternoon. Highs in the mid-80s. West winds 5 to 10 miles an hour. Chance of rain 20%. Tuesday night, partly cloudy until midnight. A chance of thunderstorms. A chance of showers until midnight, then showers after midnight. Lows in the mid-60s. North winds around 5 miles an hour. Chance of rain 90%. Wednesday, showers likely, mainly in the morning. Cooler with highs in the mid-70s. North winds 5 to 10 miles an hour. Chance of rain 70%. Wednesday night, cloudy. A chance of showers after midnight. Lows in the mid-50s. Northeast winds 5 to 10 miles an hour with gusts up to 20 miles an hour. Chance of rain 50%. Thursday, a chance of thunderstorms in the morning. Showers. Highs in the upper 60s. Chance of rain near 100%. Thursday night, mostly cloudy. A chance of showers until midnight. Lows in the upper 40s. Chance of rain 30%. Friday, mostly sunny. Breezy, cooler with highs in the upper 50s. Friday night through Saturday night, mostly clear. Lows in the upper 30s. Highs around 60. Sunday, sunny. Highs in the mid-60s. Sunday night and Monday, partly cloudy. Lows in the mid-40s. Highs in the lower 70s. Again, the forecast for Galesburg and surrounding areas of central and northwest Illinois for the rest of tonight, mostly clear. Not as cool. Lows around 70. Southwest winds 10 to 15 miles an hour with gusts up to 25 miles an hour. At 8 p.m. in Galesburg, skies were partly cloudy. The temperature was 76 degrees, the dew point was 65, and the relative humidity was 70%. The wind was south at 6 miles an hour. The pressure was 29.77 inches and rising. Elsewhere around the area, temperatures were around 80 degrees. It was clear at Burlington, Quincy, and Springfield. It was partly cloudy at Moline and Macomb. At Peoria, it was mostly cloudy. And once again at 8 p.m. in Galesburg, under partly cloudy skies, the temperature was 76. Looking elsewhere around the Midwest at 8 p.m., Chicago was mostly cloudy and 80.

72. Indianapolis was mostly cloudy and 76. St. Louis was partly cloudy and 84. Kansas City was clear and 80. Des Moines was partly cloudy and 79. Milwaukee was partly cloudy and 80. The time is currently 8:30 p.m. Central Daylight Time. 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Now for the official National Weather Service forecast for Galesburg and surrounding areas of central and northwest Illinois. Rest of tonight, mostly clear. Not as cool with lows around 70. Southwest winds 10 to 15 miles an hour with gusts up to 25 miles an hour. Tuesday, sunny. A slight chance of showers and thunderstorms in the afternoon. Highs in the mid-80s. West winds 5 to 10 miles an hour. Chance of rain 20%. Tuesday night, partly cloudy until midnight. A chance of thunderstorms. A chance of showers until midnight, then showers after midnight. Lows in the mid-60s. North winds around 5 miles an hour. Chance of rain 90%. Wednesday, showers likely, mainly in the morning. Cooler with highs in the mid-70s. North winds 5 to 10 miles an hour. Chance of rain 70%. Wednesday night, cloudy. A chance of showers after midnight. Lows in the mid-50s. Northeast winds 5 to 10 miles an hour with gusts up to 20 miles an hour. Chance of rain 50%. Thursday, a chance of thunderstorms in the morning. Showers. Highs in the upper 60s. Chance of rain near 100%. Thursday night, mostly cloudy. A chance of showers until midnight. Lows in the upper 40s. Chance of rain 30%. Friday, mostly sunny. Breezy, cooler with highs in the upper 50s. Friday night through Saturday night, mostly clear. Lows in the upper 30s. Highs around 60. Sunday, sunny. Highs in the mid-60s. Sunday night and Monday, partly cloudy. Lows in the mid-40s. Highs in the lower 70s. Again, the forecast for Galesburg and surrounding areas of central and northwest Illinois for the rest of tonight, mostly clear. Not as cool. Lows around 70. Southwest winds 10 to 15 miles an hour with gusts up to 25 miles an hour. At 8 p.m. in Galesburg, skies were partly cloudy. The temperature was 76 degrees, the dew point was 65, and the relative humidity was 70%. Skies were partly cloudy. The temperature was 76 degrees, the dew point was 65, and the relative humidity was 70%. The wind was south at 6 miles an hour. The pressure was 29.77 inches and rising. Elsewhere around the area, temperatures were around 80 degrees. It was clear at Burlington, Quincy, and Springfield. It was partly cloudy at Moline and Macomb. At Peoria, it was mostly cloudy. And once again at 8 p.m. in Galesburg, under partly cloudy skies, the temperature was 76. Looking elsewhere around the Midwest at 8 p.m., Chicago was mostly cloudy and 82. Indianapolis was mostly cloudy and 76. St. Louis was partly cloudy and 84. Kansas City was clear and 80. Des Moines was partly cloudy and 79. Milwaukee was partly cloudy and 80. The time is currently 8:34 p.m. Central Daylight Time. 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Now for the official National Weather Service forecast for Galesburg and surrounding areas of central and northwest Illinois. Rest of tonight, mostly clear. Not as cool with lows around 70. Southwest winds 10 to 15 miles an hour with gusts up to 25 miles an hour. Tuesday, sunny. A slight chance of showers and thunderstorms in the afternoon. Highs in the mid-80s. West winds 5 to 10 miles an hour. Chance of rain 20%. Tuesday night, partly cloudy until midnight. A chance of thunderstorms. A chance of showers until midnight, then showers after midnight. Lows in the mid-60s. North winds around 5 miles an hour. Chance of rain 90%.

upper 50s. Friday night through Saturday night, mostly clear. Lows in the upper 30s. Highs around 60. Sunday, sunny. Highs in the mid-60s. Sunday night and Monday, partly cloudy. Lows in the mid-40s. Highs in the lower 70s. Again, the forecast for Galesburg and surrounding areas of central and northwest Illinois for the rest of tonight, mostly clear. Not as cool. Lows around 70. Southwest winds 10 to 15 miles an hour with gusts up to 25 miles an hour. At 8 p.m. in Galesburg, skies were partly cloudy. The temperature was 76 degrees, the dew point was 65, and the relative humidity was 70%. The wind was south at 6 miles an hour. The pressure was 29.77 inches and rising. Elsewhere around the area, temperatures were around 80 degrees. It was clear at Burlington, Quincy, and Springfield. It was partly cloudy at Moline and Macomb. At Peoria, it was mostly cloudy. And once again at 8 p.m. in Galesburg, under partly cloudy skies, the temperature was 76. Looking elsewhere around the Midwest at 8 p.m., Chicago was mostly cloudy and 82. Indianapolis was mostly cloudy and 76. St. Louis was partly cloudy and 84. Kansas City was clear and 80. Des Moines was partly cloudy and 79. Milwaukee was partly cloudy and 80. The time is currently 8:51 p.m. Central Daylight Time. 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Now for the official National Weather Service forecast for Galesburg and surrounding areas of central and northwest Illinois. Rest of tonight, mostly clear. Not as cool with lows around 70. Southwest winds 10 to 15 miles an hour with gusts up to 25 miles an hour. Tuesday, sunny. A slight chance of showers and thunderstorms in the afternoon. Highs in the mid-80s. West winds 5 to 10 miles an hour. Chance of rain 20%. Tuesday night, partly cloudy until midnight. A chance of thunderstorms. A chance of showers until midnight, then showers after midnight. Lows in the mid-60s. North winds around 5 miles an hour. Chance of rain 90%. Wednesday, showers likely, mainly in the morning. Cooler with highs in the mid-70s. North winds 5 to 10 miles an hour. Chance of rain 70%. Wednesday night, cloudy. A chance of showers after midnight. Lows in the mid-50s. Northeast winds 5 to 10 miles an hour with gusts up to 20 miles an hour. Chance of rain 50%. Thursday, a chance of thunderstorms in the morning. Showers. Highs in the upper 60s. Chance of rain near 100%. Thursday night, mostly cloudy. A chance of showers until midnight. Lows in the upper 40s. Chance of rain 30%. Friday, mostly sunny. Breezy, cooler with highs in the upper 50s. Friday night through Saturday night, mostly clear. Lows in the upper 30s. Highs around 60. Sunday, sunny. Highs in the mid-60s. Sunday night and Monday, partly cloudy. Lows in the mid-40s. Highs in the lower 70s. Again, the forecast for Galesburg and surrounding areas of central and northwest Illinois for the rest of tonight, mostly clear. Not as cool. Lows around 70. Southwest winds 10 to 15 miles an hour with gusts up to 25 miles an hour. At 8 p.m. in Galesburg, skies were partly cloudy. The temperature was 76 degrees, the dew point was 65, and the relative humidity was 70%. The wind was south at 6 miles an hour. The pressure was 29.77 inches and rising. Elsewhere around the area, temperatures were around 80 degrees. It was clear at Burlington, Quincy, and Springfield. It was partly cloudy at Moline and Macomb. At Peoria, it was mostly cloudy. And once again at 8 p.m. in Galesburg, under partly cloudy skies, the temperature was 76. Looking elsewhere around the Midwest at 8 p.m., Chicago was mostly cloudy and 82. Indianapolis was mostly cloudy and 76.

6. St. Louis was partly cloudy and 84. Kansas City was clear and 80. Des Moines was partly cloudy and 79. Milwaukee was partly cloudy and 80. The time is currently 8:55 p.m. Central Daylight Time. 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Now for the official National Weather Service forecast for Galesburg and surrounding areas of central and northwest Illinois. Rest of tonight, mostly clear. Not as cool with lows around 70. Southwest winds 10 to 15 miles an hour with gusts up to 25 miles an hour. Tuesday, sunny. A slight chance of showers and thunderstorms in the afternoon. Highs in the mid-80s. West winds 5 to 10 miles an hour. Chance of rain 20%. Tuesday night, partly cloudy until midnight. A chance of thunderstorms. A chance of showers until midnight, then showers after midnight. Lows in the mid-60s. North winds around 5 miles an hour. Chance of rain 90%. Wednesday, showers likely, mainly in the morning. Cooler with highs in the mid-70s. North winds 5 to 10 miles an hour. Chance of rain 70%. Wednesday night, cloudy. A chance of showers after midnight. Lows in the mid-50s. Northeast winds 5 to 10 miles an hour with gusts up to 20 miles an hour. Chance of rain 50%. Thursday, a chance of thunderstorms in the morning. Showers. Highs in the upper 60s. Chance of rain near 100%. Thursday night, mostly cloudy. A chance of showers until midnight. Lows in the upper 40s. Chance of rain 30%. Friday, mostly sunny. Breezy, cooler with highs in the upper 50s. Friday night through Saturday night, mostly clear. Lows in the upper 30s. Highs around 60. Sunday, sunny. Highs in the mid-60s. Sunday night and Monday, partly cloudy. Lows in the mid-40s. Highs in the lower 70s. Again, the forecast for Galesburg and surrounding areas of central and northwest Illinois for the rest of tonight, mostly clear. Not as cool. Lows around 70. Southwest winds 10 to 15 miles an hour with gusts up to 25 miles an hour. At 8 p.m. in Galesburg, skies were partly cloudy. The temperature was 76 degrees, the dew point was 65, and the relative humidity was 70%. The wind was south at 6 miles an hour. The pressure was 29.77 inches and rising. Elsewhere around the area, temperatures were around 80 degrees. It was clear at Burlington, Quincy, and Springfield. It was partly cloudy at Moline and Macomb. At Peoria, it was mostly cloudy. And once again at 8 p.m. in Galesburg, under partly cloudy skies, the temperature was 76. Looking elsewhere around the Midwest at 8 p.m., Chicago was mostly cloudy and 82. Indianapolis was mostly cloudy and 76. St. Louis was partly cloudy and 84. Kansas City was clear and 80. Des Moines was partly cloudy and 79. Milwaukee was partly cloudy and 80. The time is currently 8:58 p.m. Central Daylight Time. 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Now for the official National Weather Service forecast for Galesburg and surrounding areas of central and northwest Illinois. Rest of tonight, mostly clear. Not as cool with lows around 70. Southwest winds 10 to 15 miles an hour with gusts up to 25 miles an hour. Tuesday, sunny. A slight chance of showers and thunderstorms in the afternoon. Highs in the mid-80s. West winds 5 to 10 miles an hour. Chance of rain 20%. Tuesday night, partly cloudy until midnight. A chance of thunderstorms. A chance of showers until midnight, then showers after midnight. Lows in the mid-60s. North winds around 5 miles an hour. Chance of rain 90%. Wednesday, showers likely, mainly in the morning. Cooler with highs in the mid-70s. North winds 5 to 10 miles an hour. Chance of rain 70%.

A chance of showers after midnight. Lows in the mid-50s. Northeast winds 5 to 10 miles an hour with gusts up to 20 miles an hour. Chance of rain 50%. Thursday, a chance of thunderstorms in the morning. Showers. Highs in the upper 60s. Chance of rain near 100%. Thursday night, mostly cloudy. A chance of showers until midnight. Lows in the upper 40s. Chance of rain 30%. Friday, mostly sunny. Breezy, cooler with highs in the upper 50s. Friday night through Saturday night, mostly clear. Lows in the upper 30s. Highs around 60. Sunday, sunny. Highs in the mid-60s. Sunday night and Monday, partly cloudy. Lows in the mid-40s. Highs in the lower 70s. Again, the forecast for Galesburg and surrounding areas of central and northwest Illinois for the rest of tonight, mostly clear. Not as cool. Lows around 70. Southwest winds 10 to 15 miles an hour with gusts up to 25 miles an hour. The time is currently 9:06 p.m. Central Daylight Time. 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Now for the official National Weather Service forecast for Galesburg and surrounding areas of central and northwest Illinois. Rest of tonight, mostly clear. Not as cool with lows around 70. Southwest winds 10 to 15 miles an hour with gusts up to 25 miles an hour. Tuesday, sunny. A slight chance of showers and thunderstorms in the afternoon. Highs in the mid-80s. West winds 5 to 10 miles an hour. Chance of rain 20%. Tuesday night, partly cloudy until midnight. A chance of thunderstorms. A chance of showers until midnight, then showers after midnight. Lows in the mid-60s. North winds around 5 miles an hour. Chance of rain 90%. Wednesday, showers likely, mainly in the morning. Cooler with highs in the mid-70s. North winds 5 to 10 miles an hour. Chance of rain 70%. Wednesday night, cloudy. A chance of showers after midnight. Lows in the mid-50s. Northeast winds 5 to 10 miles an hour with gusts up to 20 miles an hour. Chance of rain 50%. Thursday, a chance of thunderstorms in the morning. Showers. Highs in the upper 60s. Chance of rain near 100%. Thursday night, mostly cloudy. A chance of showers until midnight. Lows in the upper 40s. Chance of rain 30%. Friday, mostly sunny. Breezy, cooler with highs in the upper 50s. Friday night through Saturday night, mostly clear. Lows in the upper 30s. Highs around 60. Sunday, sunny. Highs in the mid-60s. Sunday night and Monday, partly cloudy. Lows in the mid-40s. Highs in the lower 70s. Again, the forecast for Galesburg and surrounding areas of central and northwest Illinois for the rest of tonight, mostly clear. Not as cool. Lows around 70. Southwest winds 10 to 15 miles an hour with gusts up to 25 miles an hour. At 9 p.m. in Galesburg, skies were partly cloudy. The temperature was 74 degrees, the dew point was 65, and the relative humidity was 71%. The wind was southwest at 5 miles an hour. The pressure was 29.79 inches and rising. Elsewhere around the area, temperatures were in the mid to upper 70s. It was clear at Burlington, Quincy, and Springfield. It was partly cloudy at Moline and Macomb. At Peoria, it was mostly cloudy. And once again at 9 p.m. in Galesburg, under partly cloudy skies, the temperature was 74. Looking elsewhere around the Midwest at 9 p.m., Chicago was mostly cloudy, and 81. Indianapolis was mostly cloudy, and 75. St. Louis was partly cloudy, and 83. Kansas City was clear, and 80. Des Moines was partly cloudy, and 77. Milwaukee was partly cloudy, and 80. The time is currently 9:09 p.m. Central Daylight Time. 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

around 5 miles an hour. Chance of rain 90%. Wednesday, showers likely, mainly in the morning. Cooler with highs in the mid-70s. North winds 5 to 10 miles an hour. Chance of rain 70%. Wednesday night, cloudy. A chance of showers after midnight. Lows in the mid-50s. Northeast winds 5 to 10 miles an hour with gusts up to 20 miles an hour. Chance of rain 50%. Thursday, a chance of thunderstorms in the morning. Showers. Highs in the upper 60s. Chance of rain near 100%. Thursday night, mostly cloudy. A chance of showers until midnight. Lows in the upper 40s. Chance of rain 30%. Friday, mostly sunny. Breezy, cooler with highs in the upper 50s. Friday night through Saturday night, mostly clear. Lows in the upper 30s. Highs around 60. Sunday, sunny. Highs in the mid-60s. Sunday night and Monday, partly cloudy. Lows in the mid-40s. Highs in the lower 70s. Again, the forecast for Galesburg and surrounding areas of central and northwest Illinois for the rest of tonight, mostly clear. Not as cool. Lows around 70. Southwest winds 10 to 15 miles an hour with gusts up to 25 miles an hour. At 9 p.m. in Galesburg, skies were partly cloudy. The temperature was 74 degrees, the dew point was 65, and the relative humidity was 71%. The wind was southwest at 5 miles an hour. The pressure was 29.79 inches and rising. Elsewhere around the area, temperatures were in the mid to upper 70s. It was clear at Burlington, Quincy, and Springfield. It was partly cloudy at Moline and Macomb. At Peoria, it was mostly cloudy. And once again at 9 p.m. in Galesburg, under partly cloudy skies, the temperature was 74. Looking elsewhere around the Midwest at 9 p.m., Chicago was mostly cloudy and 81. Indianapolis was mostly cloudy and 75. St. Louis was partly cloudy and 83. Kansas City was clear and 80. Des Moines was partly cloudy and 77. Milwaukee was partly cloudy and 80. The time is currently 9:13 p.m. Central Daylight Time. 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Now for the official National Weather Service forecast for Galesburg and surrounding areas of central and northwest Illinois. Rest of tonight, mostly clear. Not as cool with lows around 70. Southwest winds 10 to 15 miles an hour with gusts up to 25 miles an hour. Tuesday, sunny. A slight chance of showers and thunderstorms in the afternoon. Highs in the mid-80s. West winds 5 to 10 miles an hour. Chance of rain 20%. Tuesday night, partly cloudy until midnight. A chance of thunderstorms. A chance of showers until midnight, then showers after midnight. Lows in the mid-60s. North winds around 5 miles an hour. Chance of rain 90%. Wednesday, showers likely, mainly in the morning. Cooler with highs in the mid-70s. North winds 5 to 10 miles an hour. Chance of rain 70%. Wednesday night, cloudy. A chance of showers after midnight. Lows in the mid-50s. Northeast winds 5 to 10 miles an hour with gusts up to 20 miles an hour. Chance of rain 50%. Thursday, a chance of thunderstorms in the morning. Showers. Highs in the upper 60s. Chance of rain near 100%. Thursday night, mostly cloudy. A chance of showers until midnight. Lows in the upper 40s. Chance of rain 30%. Friday, mostly sunny. Breezy, cooler with highs in the upper 50s. Friday night through Saturday night, mostly clear. Lows in the upper 30s. Highs around 60. Sunday, sunny. Highs in the mid-60s. Sunday night and Monday, partly cloudy. Lows in the mid-40s. Highs in the lower 70s. Again, the forecast for Galesburg and surrounding areas of central and northwest Illinois for the rest of tonight, mostly clear. Not as cool. Lows around 70.

southwest winds 10 to 15 miles an hour with gusts up to 25 miles an hour. 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Programming originates from NOAA's National Weather Service office in Lincoln. KZZ 66 serves the following counties: Henry, Knox, Mercer, and Warren. KZZ 66 is part of the All Hazards Network of NOAA Weather Radio. At 9 p.m. in Galesburg, skies were partly cloudy. The temperature was 74 degrees, the dew point was 65, and the relative humidity was 71%. The wind was southwest at 5 miles an hour. The pressure was 29.79 inches and rising. Elsewhere around the area, temperatures were in the mid to upper 70s. It was clear at Burlington, Quincy, and Springfield. It was partly cloudy at Moline and Macomb. At Peoria, it was mostly cloudy. And once again at 9 p.m. in Galesburg, under partly cloudy skies, the temperature was 74. Looking elsewhere around the Midwest at 9 p.m., Chicago was mostly cloudy and 81. Indianapolis was mostly cloudy and 75. St. Louis was partly cloudy and 83. Kansas City was clear and 80. Des Moines was partly cloudy and 77. Milwaukee was partly cloudy and 80. The time is currently 9:17 p.m. Central Daylight Time. 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Now for the official National Weather Service forecast for Galesburg and surrounding areas of central and northwest Illinois. Rest of tonight, mostly clear. Not as cool with lows around 70. Southwest winds 10 to 15 miles an hour with gusts up to 25 miles an hour. Tuesday, sunny. A slight chance of showers and thunderstorms in the afternoon. Highs in the mid-80s. West winds 5 to 10 miles an hour. Chance of rain 20%. Tuesday night, partly cloudy until midnight. A chance of thunderstorms. A chance of showers until midnight, then showers after midnight. Lows in the mid-60s. North winds around 5 miles an hour. Chance of rain 90%. Wednesday, showers likely, mainly in the morning. Cooler with highs in the mid-70s. North winds 5 to 10 miles an hour. Chance of rain 70%. Wednesday night, cloudy. A chance of showers after midnight. Lows in the mid-50s. Northeast winds 5 to 10 miles an hour with gusts up to 20 miles an hour. Chance of rain 50%. Thursday, a chance of thunderstorms in the morning. Showers. Highs in the upper 60s. Chance of rain near 100%. Thursday night, mostly cloudy. A chance of showers until midnight. Lows in the upper 40s. Chance of rain 30%. Friday, mostly sunny. Breezy, cooler with highs in the upper 50s. Friday night through Saturday night, mostly clear. Lows in the upper 30s. Highs around 60. Sunday, sunny. Highs in the mid-60s. Sunday night and Monday, partly cloudy. Lows in the mid-40s. Highs in the lower 70s. Again, the forecast for Galesburg and surrounding areas of central and northwest Illinois for the rest of tonight, mostly clear. Not as cool. Lows around 70. Southwest winds 10 to 15 miles an hour with gusts up to 25 miles an hour. At 9 p.m. in Galesburg, skies were partly cloudy. The temperature was 74 degrees, the dew point was 65, and the relative humidity was 71%. The wind was southwest at 5 miles an hour. The pressure was 29.79 inches and rising. Elsewhere around the area, temperatures were in the mid to upper 70s. It was clear at Burlington, Quincy, and Springfield. It was partly cloudy at Moline and Macomb. At Peoria, it was mostly cloudy. And once again at 9 p.m. in Galesburg, under partly cloudy skies, the temperature was 74. Looking elsewhere around the Midwest at 9 p.m., Chicago was mostly cloudy and 81. Indianapolis was mostly cloudy and 75. St. Louis was partly cloudy and

to 83. Kansas City was clear and 80. Des Moines was partly cloudy and 77. Milwaukee was partly cloudy and 80. The time is currently 9:21 p.m. Central Daylight Time. 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Now for the official National Weather Service forecast for Galesburg and surrounding areas of central and northwest Illinois. Rest of tonight, mostly clear. Not as cool with lows around 70. Southwest winds 10 to 15 miles an hour with gusts up to 25 miles an hour. Tuesday, sunny. A slight chance of showers and thunderstorms in the afternoon. Highs in the mid-80s. West winds 5 to 10 miles an hour. Chance of rain 20%. Tuesday night, partly cloudy until midnight. A chance of thunderstorms. A chance of showers until midnight, then showers after midnight. Lows in the mid-60s. North winds around 5 miles an hour. Chance of rain 90%. Wednesday, showers likely, mainly in the morning. Cooler with highs in the mid-70s. North winds 5 to 10 miles an hour. Chance of rain 70%. Wednesday night, cloudy. A chance of showers after midnight. Lows in the mid-50s. Northeast winds 5 to 10 miles an hour with gusts up to 20 miles an hour. Chance of rain 50%. Thursday, a chance of thunderstorms in the morning. Showers. Highs in the upper 60s. Chance of rain near 100%. Thursday night, mostly cloudy. A chance of showers until midnight. Lows in the upper 40s. Chance of rain 30%. Friday, mostly sunny. Breezy, cooler with highs in the upper 50s. Friday night through Saturday night, mostly clear. Lows in the upper 30s. Highs around 60. Sunday, sunny. Highs in the mid-60s. Sunday night and Monday, partly cloudy. Lows in the mid-40s. Highs in the lower 70s. Again, the forecast for Galesburg and surrounding areas of central and northwest Illinois for the rest of tonight, mostly clear. Not as cool. Lows around 70. Southwest winds 10 to 15 miles an hour with gusts up to 25 miles an hour. At 9 p.m. in Galesburg, skies were partly cloudy. The temperature was 74 degrees, the dew point was 65, and the relative humidity was 71%. The wind was southwest at 5 miles an hour. The pressure was 29.79 inches and rising. Elsewhere around the area, temperatures were in the mid to upper 70s. It was clear at Burlington, Quincy, and Springfield. It was partly cloudy at Moline and Macomb. At Peoria, it was mostly cloudy. And once again at 9 p.m. in Galesburg, under partly cloudy skies, the temperature was 74. Looking elsewhere around the Midwest at 9 p.m., Chicago was mostly cloudy and 81. Indianapolis was mostly cloudy and 75. St. Louis was partly cloudy and 83. Kansas City was clear and 80. Des Moines was partly cloudy and 77. Milwaukee was partly cloudy and 80. The time is currently 9:24 p.m. Central Daylight Time. 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Now for the official National Weather Service forecast for Galesburg and surrounding areas of central and northwest Illinois. Rest of tonight, mostly clear. Not as cool with lows around 70. Southwest winds 10 to 15 miles an hour with gusts up to 25 miles an hour. Tuesday, sunny. A slight chance of showers and thunderstorms in the afternoon. Highs in the mid-80s. West winds 5 to 10 miles an hour. Chance of rain 20%. Tuesday night, partly cloudy until midnight. A chance of thunderstorms. A chance of showers until midnight, then showers after midnight. Lows in the mid-60s. North winds around 5 miles an hour. Chance of rain 90%. Wednesday, showers likely, mainly in the morning. Cooler with highs in the mid-70s. North winds 5 to 10 miles an hour. Chance of rain 70%. Wednesday night, cloudy. A chance of

showers after midnight. Lows in the mid-50s. Northeast winds 5 to 10 miles an hour with gusts up to 20 miles an hour. Chance of rain 50%. Thursday, a chance of thunderstorms in the morning. Showers. Highs in the upper 60s. Chance of rain near 100%. Thursday night, mostly cloudy. A chance of showers until midnight. Lows in the upper 40s. Chance of rain 30%. Friday, mostly sunny. Breezy, cooler with highs in the upper 50s. Friday night through Saturday night, mostly clear. Lows in the upper 30s. Highs around 60. Sunday, sunny. Highs in the mid-60s. Sunday night and Monday, partly cloudy. Lows in the mid-40s. Highs in the lower 70s. Again, the forecast for Galesburg and surrounding areas of central and northwest Illinois for the rest of tonight, mostly clear. Not as cool. Lows around 70. Southwest winds 10 to 15 miles an hour with gusts up to 25 miles an hour. At 9 p.m. in Galesburg, skies were partly cloudy. The temperature was 74 degrees, the dew point was 65, and the relative humidity was 71%. The wind was southwest at 5 miles an hour. The pressure was 29.79 inches and rising. Elsewhere around the area, skies ranged from clear to partly cloudy, and temperatures were in the mid to upper 70s. And once again at 9 p.m. in Galesburg, under partly cloudy skies, the temperature was 74. Looking elsewhere around the Midwest at 9 p.m., Chicago was mostly cloudy, and 81. Indianapolis was mostly cloudy, and 75. St. Louis was partly cloudy, and 83. Kansas City was clear, and 80. Des Moines was partly cloudy, and 77. Milwaukee was partly cloudy, and 80. The time is currently 9:28 p.m. Central Daylight Time. 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Now for the official National Weather Service forecast for Galesburg and surrounding areas of central and northwest Illinois. Rest of tonight, mostly clear. Not as cool with lows around 70. Southwest winds 10 to 15 miles an hour with gusts up to 25 miles an hour. Tuesday, sunny. A slight chance of showers and thunderstorms in the afternoon. Highs in the mid-80s. West winds 5 to 10 miles an hour. Chance of rain 20%. Tuesday night, partly cloudy until midnight. A chance of thunderstorms. A chance of showers until midnight, then showers after midnight. Lows in the mid-60s. North winds around 5 miles an hour. Chance of rain 90%. Wednesday, showers likely, mainly in the morning. Cooler with highs in the mid-70s. North winds 5 to 10 miles an hour. Chance of rain 70%. Wednesday night, cloudy. A chance of showers after midnight. Lows in the mid-50s. Northeast winds 5 to 10 miles an hour with gusts up to 20 miles an hour. Chance of rain 50%. Thursday, a chance of thunderstorms in the morning. Showers. Highs in the upper 60s. Chance of rain near 100%. Thursday night, mostly cloudy. A chance of showers until midnight. Lows in the upper 40s. Chance of rain 30%. Friday, mostly sunny. Breezy, cooler with highs in the upper 50s. Friday night through Saturday night, mostly clear. Lows in the upper 30s. Highs around 60. Sunday, sunny. Highs in the mid-60s. Sunday night and Monday, partly cloudy. Lows in the mid-40s. Highs in the lower 70s. Again, the forecast for Galesburg and surrounding areas of central and northwest Illinois for the rest of tonight, mostly clear. Not as cool. Lows around 70. Southwest winds 10 to 15 miles an hour with gusts up to 25 miles an hour. At 9 p.m. in Galesburg, skies were partly cloudy. The temperature was 74 degrees, the dew point was 65, and the relative humidity was 71%. The wind was southwest at 5 miles an hour. The pressure was 29.79 inches and rising. Elsewhere around the area, skies ranged

from clear to partly cloudy, and temperatures were in the mid to upper 70s. And once again at 9 p.m. in Galesburg, under partly cloudy skies, the temperature was 74. Looking elsewhere around the Midwest at 9 p.m., Chicago was mostly cloudy, and 81. Indianapolis was mostly cloudy, and 75. St. Louis was partly cloudy, and 83. Kansas City was clear, and 80. Des Moines was partly cloudy, and 77. Milwaukee was partly cloudy, and 80. The time is currently 9:31 p.m. Central Daylight Time. 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Now for the official National Weather Service forecast for Galesburg and surrounding areas of central and northwest Illinois. Rest of tonight, mostly clear. Not as cool with lows around 70. Southwest winds 10 to 15 miles an hour with gusts up to 25 miles an hour. Tuesday, sunny. A slight chance of showers and thunderstorms in the afternoon. Highs in the mid-80s. West winds 5 to 10 miles an hour. Chance of rain 20%. Tuesday night, partly cloudy until midnight. A chance of thunderstorms. A chance of showers until midnight, then showers after midnight. Lows in the mid-60s. North winds around 5 miles an hour. Chance of rain 90%. Wednesday, showers likely, mainly in the morning. Cooler with highs in the mid-70s. North winds 5 to 10 miles an hour. Chance of rain 70%. Wednesday night, cloudy. A chance of showers after midnight. Lows in the mid-50s. Northeast winds 5 to 10 miles an hour with gusts up to 20 miles an hour. Chance of rain 50%. Thursday, a chance of thunderstorms in the morning. Showers. Highs in the upper 60s. Chance of rain near 100%. Thursday night, mostly cloudy. A chance of showers until midnight. Lows in the upper 40s. Chance of rain near 100%. Thursday night, mostly cloudy. A chance of showers until midnight. Lows in the upper 40s. Chance of rain 30%. Friday, mostly sunny. Breezy, cooler with highs in the upper 50s. Friday night through Saturday night, mostly clear. Lows in the upper 30s. Highs around 60. Sunday, sunny. Highs in the mid-60s. Sunday night and Monday, partly cloudy. Lows in the mid-40s. Highs in the lower 70s. Again, the forecast for Galesburg and surrounding areas of central and northwest Illinois for the rest of tonight, mostly clear. Not as cool. Lows around 70. Southwest winds 10 to 15 miles an hour with gusts up to 25 miles an hour. At 9 p.m. in Galesburg, skies were partly cloudy. The temperature was 74 degrees, the dew point was 65, and the relative humidity was 71%. The wind was southwest at 5 miles an hour. The pressure was 29.79 inches and rising. Elsewhere around the area, skies ranged from clear to partly cloudy, and temperatures were in the mid to upper 70s. And once again at 9 p.m. in Galesburg, under partly cloudy skies, the temperature was 74. Looking elsewhere around the Midwest at 9 p.m., Chicago was mostly cloudy, and 81. Indianapolis was mostly cloudy, and 75. St. Louis was partly cloudy, and 83. Kansas City was clear, and 80. Des Moines was partly cloudy, and 77. Milwaukee was partly cloudy, and 80. The time is currently 9:34 p.m. Central Daylight Time. 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Now for the official National Weather Service forecast for Galesburg and surrounding areas of central and northwest Illinois. Rest of tonight, mostly clear. Not as cool with lows around 70. Southwest winds 10 to 15 miles an hour with gusts up to 25 miles an hour. Tuesday, sunny. A slight chance of showers and thunderstorms in the afternoon. Highs in the mid-80s. West winds 5 to 10 miles an hour. Chance of rain 20%. Tuesday night, partly cloudy until midnight. A chance of thunderstorms.

storms. A chance of showers until midnight, then showers after midnight. Lows in the mid-60s. North winds around 5 miles an hour. Chance of rain 90%. Wednesday, showers likely, mainly in the morning. Cooler with highs in the mid-70s. North winds 5 to 10 miles an hour. Chance of rain 70%. Wednesday night, cloudy. A chance of showers after midnight. Lows in the mid-50s. Northeast winds 5 to 10 miles an hour with gusts up to 20 miles an hour. Chance of rain 50%. Thursday, a chance of thunderstorms in the morning. Showers. Highs in the upper 60s. Chance of rain near 100%. Thursday night, mostly cloudy. A chance of showers until midnight. Lows in the upper 40s. Chance of rain 30%. Friday, mostly sunny. Breezy, cooler with highs in the upper 50s. Friday night through Saturday night, mostly clear. Lows in the upper 30s. Highs around 60. Sunday, sunny. Highs in the mid-60s. Sunday night and Monday, partly cloudy. Lows in the mid-40s. Highs in the lower 70s. Again, the forecast for Galesburg and surrounding areas of central and northwest Illinois for the rest of tonight, mostly clear. Not as cool. Lows around 70. Southwest winds 10 to 15 miles an hour with gusts up to 25 miles an hour. At 9 p.m. in Galesburg, skies were partly cloudy. The temperature was 74 degrees, the dew point was 65, and the relative humidity was 71%. The wind was southwest at 5 miles an hour. The pressure was 29.79 inches and rising. Elsewhere around the area, skies ranged from clear to partly cloudy, and temperatures were in the mid to upper 70s. And once again at 9 p.m. in Galesburg, under partly cloudy skies, the temperature was 74. Looking elsewhere around the Midwest at 9 p.m., Chicago was mostly cloudy, and 81. Indianapolis was mostly cloudy, and 75. St. Louis was partly cloudy, and 83. Kansas City was clear, and 80. Des Moines was partly cloudy, and 77. Milwaukee was partly cloudy, and 80. The time is currently 9:38 p.m. Central Daylight Time. 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Now for the official National Weather Service forecast for Galesburg and surrounding areas of central and northwest Illinois. Rest of tonight, mostly clear. Not as cool with lows around 70. Southwest winds 10 to 15 miles an hour with gusts up to 25 miles an hour. Tuesday, sunny. A slight chance of showers and thunderstorms in the afternoon. Highs in the mid-80s. West winds 5 to 10 miles an hour. Chance of rain 20%. Tuesday night, partly cloudy until midnight. A chance of thunderstorms. A chance of showers until midnight, then showers after midnight. Lows in the mid-60s. North winds around 5 miles an hour. Chance of rain 90%. Wednesday, showers likely, mainly in the morning. Cooler with highs in the mid-70s. North winds 5 to 10 miles an hour. Chance of rain 70%. Wednesday night, cloudy. A chance of showers after midnight. Lows in the mid-50s. Northeast winds 5 to 10 miles an hour with gusts up to 20 miles an hour. Chance of rain 50%. Thursday, a chance of thunderstorms in the morning. Showers. Highs in the upper 60s. Chance of rain near 100%. Thursday night, mostly cloudy. A chance of showers until midnight. Lows in the upper 40s. Chance of rain 30%. Friday, mostly sunny. Breezy, cooler with highs in the upper 50s. Friday night through Saturday night, mostly clear. Lows in the upper 30s. Highs around 60. Sunday, sunny. Highs in the mid-60s. Sunday night and Monday, partly cloudy. Lows in the mid-40s. Highs in the lower 70s. Again, the forecast for Galesburg and surrounding areas of central and northwest Illinois for the rest of tonight, mostly clear. Not as cool. Lows around 70.
Southwest winds 10 to 15 miles an hour with gusts up to 25 miles an hour. Now for the official National Weather Service forecast for Galesburg and surrounding areas of central and northwest Illinois. Rest of tonight, mostly clear. Not as cool with lows around 70. Southwest winds 10 to 15 miles an hour with gusts up to 25 miles an hour. Tuesday, sunny. A slight chance of showers and thunderstorms in the afternoon. Highs in the mid-80s. West winds 5 to 10 miles an hour. Chance of rain 20%. Tuesday night, partly cloudy until midnight. A chance of thunderstorms. A chance of showers until midnight, then showers after midnight. Lows in the mid-60s. North winds around 5 miles an hour. Chance of rain 90%. Wednesday, showers likely, mainly in the morning. Cooler with highs in the mid-70s. North winds 5 to 10 miles an hour. Chance of rain 70%. Wednesday night, cloudy. A chance of showers after midnight. Lows in the mid-50s. Northeast winds 5 to 10 miles an hour with gusts up to 20 miles an hour. Chance of rain 50%. Thursday, a chance of thunderstorms in the morning. Showers. Highs in the upper 60s. Chance of rain near 100%. Thursday night, mostly cloudy. A chance of showers until midnight. Lows in the upper 40s. Chance of rain 30%. Friday, mostly sunny. Breezy, cooler with highs in the upper 50s. Friday night through Saturday night, mostly clear. Lows in the upper 30s. Highs around 60. Sunday, sunny. Highs in the mid-60s. Sunday night and Monday, partly cloudy. Lows in the mid-40s. Highs in the lower 70s. Again, the forecast for Galesburg and surrounding areas of central and northwest Illinois for the rest of tonight, mostly clear. Not as cool. Lows around 70. Southwest winds 10 to 15 miles an hour with gusts up to 25 miles an hour. At 9 p.m. in Galesburg, skies were partly cloudy. The temperature was 74 degrees, the dew point was 65, and the relative humidity was 71%. The wind was southwest at 5 miles an hour. The pressure was 29.79 inches and rising. Elsewhere around the area, skies ranged from clear to partly cloudy, and temperatures were in the mid to upper 70s. And once again at 9 p.m. in Galesburg, under partly cloudy skies, the temperature was 74. Looking elsewhere around the Midwest at 9 p.m., Chicago was mostly cloudy, and 81. Indianapolis was mostly cloudy, and 75. St. Louis was partly cloudy, and 83. Kansas City was clear, and 80. Des Moines was partly cloudy, and 77. Milwaukee was partly cloudy, and 80. The time is currently 9:44 p.m. Central Daylight Time. 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Now for the official National Weather Service forecast for Galesburg and surrounding areas of central and northwest Illinois. Rest of tonight, mostly clear. Not as cool with lows around 70. Southwest winds 10 to 15 miles an hour with gusts up to 25 miles an hour. Tuesday, sunny. A slight chance of showers and thunderstorms in the afternoon. Highs in the mid-80s. West winds 5 to 10 miles an hour. Chance of rain 20%. Tuesday night, partly cloudy until midnight. A chance of thunderstorms. A chance of showers until midnight, then showers after midnight. Lows in the mid-60s. North winds around 5 miles an hour. Chance of rain 90%. Wednesday, showers likely, mainly in the morning. Cooler with highs in the mid-70s. North winds 5 to 10 miles an hour. Chance of rain 70%. Wednesday night, cloudy. A chance of showers after midnight. Lows in the mid-50s. Northeast winds 5 to 10 miles an hour with gusts up to 20 miles an hour. Chance of rain 50%. Thursday, a chance of thunderstorms in the morning. Showers. Highs in the upper 60s. Chance of rain near 100%. Thursday night, mostly cloudy. A chance

showers until midnight. Lows in the upper 40s. Chance of rain 30%. Friday, mostly sunny. Breezy, cooler with highs in the upper 50s. Friday night through Saturday night, mostly clear. Lows in the upper 30s. Highs around 60. Sunday, sunny. Highs in the mid-60s. Sunday night and Monday, partly cloudy. Lows in the mid-40s. Highs in the lower 70s. Again, the forecast for Galesburg and surrounding areas of central and northwest Illinois for the rest of tonight, mostly clear. Not as cool. Lows around 70. Southwest winds 10 to 15 miles an hour with gusts up to 25 miles an hour. At 9 p.m. in Galesburg, skies were partly cloudy. The temperature was 74 degrees, the dew point was 65, and the relative humidity was 71%. The wind was southwest at 5 miles an hour. The pressure was 29.79 inches and rising. Elsewhere around the area, skies ranged from clear to partly cloudy, and temperatures were in the mid to upper 70s. And once again at 9 p.m. in Galesburg, under partly cloudy skies, the temperature was 74. Looking elsewhere around the Midwest at 9 p.m., Chicago was mostly cloudy, and 81. Indianapolis was mostly cloudy, and 75. St. Louis was partly cloudy, and 83. Kansas City was clear, and 80. Des Moines was partly cloudy, and 77. Milwaukee was partly cloudy, and 80. The time is currently 9:47 p.m. Central Daylight Time. 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Now for the official National Weather Service forecast for Galesburg and surrounding areas of central and northwest Illinois. Rest of tonight, mostly clear. Not as cool with lows around 70. Southwest winds 10 to 15 miles an hour with gusts up to 25 miles an hour. Tuesday, sunny. A slight chance of showers and thunderstorms in the afternoon. Highs in the mid-80s. West winds 5 to 10 miles an hour. Chance of rain 20%. Tuesday night, partly cloudy until midnight. A chance of thunderstorms. A chance of showers until midnight, then showers after midnight. Lows in the mid-60s. North winds around 5 miles an hour. Chance of rain 90%. Wednesday, showers likely, mainly in the morning. Cooler with highs in the mid-70s. North winds 5 to 10 miles an hour. Chance of rain 70%. Wednesday night, cloudy. A chance of showers after midnight. Lows in the mid-50s. Northeast winds 5 to 10 miles an hour with gusts up to 20 miles an hour. Chance of rain 50%. Thursday, a chance of thunderstorms in the morning. Showers. Highs in the upper 60s. Chance of rain near 100%. Thursday night, mostly cloudy. A chance of showers until midnight. Lows in the upper 40s. Chance of rain 30%. Friday, mostly sunny. Breezy, cooler with highs in the upper 50s. Friday night through Saturday night, mostly clear. Lows in the upper 30s. Highs around 60. Sunday, sunny. Highs in the mid-60s. Sunday night and Monday, partly cloudy. Lows in the mid-40s. Highs in the lower 70s. Again, the forecast for Galesburg and surrounding areas of central and northwest Illinois for the rest of tonight, mostly clear. Not as cool. Lows around 70. Southwest winds 10 to 15 miles an hour with gusts up to 25 miles an hour. At 9 p.m. in Galesburg, skies were partly cloudy. The temperature was 74 degrees, the dew point was 65, and the relative humidity was 71%. The wind was southwest at 5 miles an hour. The pressure was 29.79 inches and rising. Elsewhere around the area, skies ranged from clear to partly cloudy, and temperatures were in the mid to upper 70s. And once again at 9 p.m. in Galesburg, under partly cloudy skies, the temperature was 74. Looking elsewhere around the Midwest at 9 p.m., Chicago was mostly cloudy, and 81. Indianapolis was mostly cloudy, and 75. St. Louis was partly cloudy, and

sunny. A slight chance of showers and thunderstorms in the afternoon. Highs in the mid-80s. West winds 5 to 10 miles an hour. Chance of rain 20%. Tuesday night, partly cloudy until midnight. A chance of thunderstorms. A chance of showers until midnight, then showers after midnight. Lows in the mid-60s. North winds around 5 miles an hour. Chance of rain 90%. Wednesday, showers likely, mainly in the morning. Cooler with highs in the mid-70s. North winds 5 to 10 miles an hour. Chance of rain 70%. Wednesday night, cloudy. A chance of showers after midnight. Lows in the mid-50s. Northeast winds 5 to 10 miles an hour with gusts up to 20 miles an hour. Chance of rain 50%. Thursday, a chance of thunderstorms in the morning. Showers. Highs in the upper 60s. Chance of rain near 100%. Thursday night, mostly cloudy. A chance of showers until midnight. Lows in the upper 40s. Chance of rain 30%. Friday, mostly sunny. Breezy, cooler with highs in the upper 50s. Friday night through Saturday night, mostly clear. Lows in the upper 30s. Highs around 60. Sunday, sunny. Highs in the mid-60s. Sunday night and Monday, partly cloudy. Lows in the mid-40s. Highs in the lower 70s. Again, the forecast for Galesburg and surrounding areas of central and northwest Illinois for the rest of tonight, mostly clear. Not as cool. Lows around 70. Southwest winds 10 to 15 miles an hour with gusts up to 25 miles an hour. At 10 p.m. in Galesburg, skies were partly cloudy. The temperature was 73 degrees, the dew point was 64, and the relative humidity was 72%. The wind was southwest at 5 miles an hour. The pressure was 29.81 inches and rising. Elsewhere around the area, skies ranged from clear to partly cloudy, and temperatures were in the mid to upper 70s. And once again at 10 p.m. in Galesburg, under partly cloudy skies, the temperature was 73. Looking elsewhere around the Midwest at 10 p.m., Chicago was mostly cloudy, and 81. Indianapolis was cloudy, and 74. St. Louis was partly cloudy, and 82. Kansas City was clear, and 79. Des Moines was partly cloudy, and 69. Milwaukee was partly cloudy, and 79. The time is currently 10:08 p.m. Central Daylight Time. 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Now for the official National Weather Service forecast for Galesburg and surrounding areas of central and northwest Illinois. Rest of tonight, mostly clear. Not as cool with lows around 70. Southwest winds 10 to 15 miles an hour with gusts up to 25 miles an hour. Tuesday, sunny. A slight chance of showers and thunderstorms in the afternoon. Highs in the mid-80s. West winds 5 to 10 miles an hour. Chance of rain 20%. Tuesday night, partly cloudy until midnight. A chance of thunderstorms. A chance of showers until midnight, then showers after midnight. Lows in the mid-60s. North winds around 5 miles an hour. Chance of rain 90%. Wednesday, showers likely, mainly in the morning. Cooler with highs in the mid-70s. North winds 5 to 10 miles an hour. Chance of rain 70%. Wednesday night, cloudy. A chance of showers after midnight. Lows in the mid-50s. Northeast winds 5 to 10 miles an hour with gusts up to 20 miles an hour. Chance of rain 50%. Thursday, a chance of thunderstorms in the morning. Showers. Highs in the upper 60s. Chance of rain near 100%. Thursday night, mostly cloudy. A chance of showers until midnight. Lows in the upper 40s. Chance of rain 30%. Friday, mostly sunny. Breezy, cooler with highs in the upper 50s. Friday night through Saturday night, mostly clear. Lows in the upper 30s. Highs around 60. Sunday, sunny. Highs in the mid-60s. Sunday night and Monday, partly cloudy.

And once again at 10 p.m. in Galesburg, under partly cloudy skies, the temperature was 73. Looking elsewhere around the Midwest at 10 p.m., Chicago was mostly cloudy, and 81. Indianapolis was cloudy, and 74. St. Louis was partly cloudy, and 82. Kansas City was clear, and 79. Des Moines was partly cloudy, and 69. Milwaukee was partly cloudy, and 79. The time is currently 10:12 p.m. Central Daylight Time. 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Now for the official National Weather Service forecast for Galesburg and surrounding areas of central and northwest Illinois. Rest of tonight, mostly clear. Not as cool with lows around 70. Southwest winds 10 to 15 miles an hour with gusts up to 25 miles an hour. Tuesday, sunny. A slight chance of showers and thunderstorms in the afternoon. Highs in the mid-80s. West winds 5 to 10 miles an hour. Chance of rain 20%. Tuesday night, partly cloudy until midnight. A chance of thunderstorms. A chance of showers until midnight, then showers after midnight. Lows in the mid-60s. North winds around 5 miles an hour. Chance of rain 90%. Wednesday, showers likely, mainly in the morning. Cooler with highs in the mid-70s. North winds 5 to 10 miles an hour. Chance of rain 70%. Wednesday night, cloudy. A chance of showers after midnight. Lows in the mid-50s. Northeast winds 5 to 10 miles an hour with gusts up to 20 miles an hour. Chance of rain 50%. Thursday, a chance of thunderstorms in the morning. Showers. Highs in the upper 60s. Chance of rain near 100%. Thursday night, mostly cloudy. A chance of showers until midnight. Lows in the upper 40s. Chance of rain 30%. Friday, mostly sunny. Breezy, cooler with highs in the upper 50s. Friday night through Saturday night, mostly clear. Lows in the upper 30s. Highs around 60. Sunday, sunny. Highs in the mid-60s. Sunday night and Monday, partly cloudy. Lows in the mid-40s. Highs in the lower 70s. Again, the forecast for Galesburg and surrounding areas of central and northwest Illinois for the rest of tonight, mostly clear. Not as cool. Lows around 70. Southwest winds 10 to 15 miles an hour with gusts up to 25 miles an hour. 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Programming originates from NOAA's National Weather Service office in Lincoln. 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KZZ66 is part of the All Hazards Network of NOAA Weather Radio. At 10 p.m. in Galesburg, skies were partly cloudy. The temperature was 73 degrees, the dew point was 64, and the relative humidity was 72%. The wind was southwest at 5 miles an hour. The pressure was 29.81 inches and rising. Elsewhere around the area, skies ranged from clear to partly cloudy, and temperatures were in the mid to upper 70s. And once again at 10 p.m. in Galesburg, under partly cloudy skies, the temperature was 73. Looking elsewhere around the Midwest at 10 p.m., Chicago was mostly cloudy, and 81. Indianapolis was cloudy, and 74. St. Louis was partly cloudy, and 82. Kansas City was clear, and 79. Des Moines was partly cloudy, and 69. Milwaukee was partly cloudy, and 79. The time is currently 10:15 p.m. Central Daylight Time. 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Now for the official National Weather Service forecast for Galesburg and surrounding areas of central and northwest Illinois. Rest of tonight, mostly clear. Not as cool with lows around 70. Southwest winds 10 to 15 miles an hour with gusts up to 25 miles an hour. Tuesday, sunny. A slight chance of showers and thunderstorms in the afternoon.

highs in the mid-80s. West winds 5 to 10 miles an hour. Chance of rain 20%. Tuesday night, partly cloudy until midnight. A chance of thunderstorms. A chance of showers until midnight, then showers after midnight. Lows in the mid-60s. North winds around 5 miles an hour. Chance of rain 90%. Wednesday, showers likely, mainly in the morning. Cooler with highs in the mid-70s. North winds 5 to 10 miles an hour. Chance of rain 70%. Wednesday night, cloudy. A chance of showers after midnight. Lows in the mid-50s. Northeast winds 5 to 10 miles an hour with gusts up to 20 miles an hour. Chance of rain 50%. Thursday, a chance of thunderstorms in the morning. Showers. Highs in the upper 60s. Chance of rain near 100%. Thursday night, mostly cloudy. A chance of showers until midnight. Lows in the upper 40s. Chance of rain 30%. Friday, mostly sunny. Breezy, cooler with highs in the upper 50s. Friday night through Saturday night, mostly clear. Lows in the upper 30s. Highs around 60. Sunday, sunny. Highs in the mid-60s. Sunday night and Monday, partly cloudy. Lows in the mid-40s. Highs in the lower 70s. Again, the forecast for Galesburg and surrounding areas of central and northwest Illinois for the rest of tonight, mostly clear. Not as cool. Lows around 70. Southwest winds 10 to 15 miles an hour with gusts up to 25 miles an hour. At 10 p.m. in Galesburg, skies were partly cloudy. The temperature was 73 degrees, the dew point was 64, and the relative humidity was 72%. The wind was southwest at 5 miles an hour. The pressure was 29.81 inches and rising. Elsewhere around the area, skies ranged from clear to partly cloudy, and temperatures were in the mid to upper 70s. And once again at 10 p.m. in Galesburg, under partly cloudy skies, the temperature was 73. Looking elsewhere around the Midwest at 10 p.m., Chicago was mostly cloudy, and 81. Indianapolis was cloudy, and 74. St. Louis was partly cloudy, and 82. Kansas City was clear, and 79. Des Moines was partly cloudy, and 69. Milwaukee was partly cloudy, and 79. The time is currently 10:19 p.m. Central Daylight Time. 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Now for the official National Weather Service forecast for Galesburg and surrounding areas of central and northwest Illinois. Rest of tonight, mostly clear. Not as cool with lows around 70. Southwest winds 10 to 15 miles an hour with gusts up to 25 miles an hour. Tuesday, sunny. A slight chance of showers and thunderstorms in the afternoon. Highs in the mid-80s. West winds 5 to 10 miles an hour. Chance of rain 20%. Tuesday night, partly cloudy until midnight. A chance of thunderstorms. A chance of showers until midnight, then showers after midnight. Lows in the mid-60s. North winds around 5 miles an hour. Chance of rain 90%. Wednesday, showers likely, mainly in the morning. Cooler with highs in the mid-70s. North winds 5 to 10 miles an hour. Chance of rain 70%. Wednesday night, cloudy. A chance of showers after midnight. Lows in the mid-50s. Northeast winds 5 to 10 miles an hour with gusts up to 20 miles an hour. Chance of rain 50%. Thursday, a chance of thunderstorms in the morning. Showers. Highs in the upper 60s. Chance of rain near 100%. Thursday night, mostly cloudy. A chance of showers until midnight. Lows in the upper 40s. Chance of rain 30%. Friday, mostly sunny. Breezy, cooler with highs in the upper 50s. Friday night through Saturday night, mostly clear. Lows in the upper 30s. Highs around 60. Sunday, sunny. Highs in the mid-60s. Sunday night and Monday, partly cloudy. Lows in the mid-40s. Highs in the lower 70s.

Again, the forecast for Galesburg and surrounding areas of central and northwest Illinois for the rest of tonight, mostly clear. Not as cool. Lows around 70. Southwest winds 10 to 15 miles an hour with gusts up to 25 miles an hour. At 10 p.m. in Galesburg, skies were partly cloudy. The temperature was 73 degrees, the dew point was 64, and the relative humidity was 72%. The wind was southwest at 5 miles an hour. The pressure was 29.81 inches and rising. Elsewhere around the area, skies ranged from clear to partly cloudy, and temperatures were in the mid to upper 70s. And once again at 10 p.m. in Galesburg, under partly cloudy skies, the temperature was 73. Looking elsewhere around the Midwest at 10 p.m., Chicago was mostly cloudy, and 81. Indianapolis was cloudy, and 74. St. Louis was partly cloudy, and 82. Kansas City was clear, and 79. Des Moines was partly cloudy, and 69. Milwaukee was partly cloudy, and 79. The time is currently 10:22 p.m. Central Daylight Time. 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Now for the official National Weather Service forecast for Galesburg and surrounding areas of central and northwest Illinois. Rest of tonight, mostly clear. Not as cool with lows around 70. Southwest winds 10 to 15 miles an hour with gusts up to 25 miles an hour. Tuesday, sunny. A slight chance of showers and thunderstorms in the afternoon. Highs in the mid-80s. West winds 5 to 10 miles an hour. Chance of rain 20%. Tuesday night, partly cloudy until midnight. A chance of thunderstorms. A chance of showers until midnight, then showers after midnight. Lows in the mid-60s. North winds around 5 miles an hour. Chance of rain 90%. Wednesday, showers likely, mainly in the morning. Cooler with highs in the mid-70s. North winds 5 to 10 miles an hour. Chance of rain 70%. Wednesday night, cloudy. A chance of showers after midnight. Lows in the mid-50s. Northeast winds 5 to 10 miles an hour with gusts up to 20 miles an hour. Chance of rain 50%. Thursday, a chance of thunderstorms in the morning. Showers. Highs in the upper 60s. Chance of rain near 100%. Thursday night, mostly cloudy. A chance of showers until midnight. Lows in the upper 40s. Chance of rain 30%. Friday, mostly sunny. Breezy, cooler with highs in the upper 50s. Friday night through Saturday night, mostly clear. Lows in the upper 30s. Highs around 60. Sunday, sunny. Highs in the mid-60s. Sunday night and Monday, partly cloudy. Lows in the mid-40s. Highs in the lower 70s. Again, the forecast for Galesburg and surrounding areas of central and northwest Illinois for the rest of tonight, mostly clear. Not as cool. Lows around 70. Southwest winds 10 to 15 miles an hour with gusts up to 25 miles an hour. At 10 p.m. in Galesburg, skies were clear. The temperature was 73 degrees, the dew point was 64, and the relative humidity was 72%. The wind was southwest at 5 miles an hour. The pressure was 29.81 inches and rising. Elsewhere around the area, skies ranged from clear to partly cloudy, and temperatures were in the mid to upper 70s. And once again at 10 p.m. in Galesburg, under clear skies, the temperature was 73. Looking elsewhere around the Midwest at 10 p.m., Chicago was mostly cloudy, and 81. Indianapolis was cloudy, and 74. St. Louis was partly cloudy, and 82. Kansas City was clear, and 79. Des Moines was partly cloudy, and 69. Milwaukee was partly cloudy, and 79. The time is currently 10:26 p.m. Central Daylight Time. 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Now for the official National Weather Service forecast for Galesburg and surrounding areas of central and northwest Illinois. Rest of tonight, mostly clear.

clear. Not as cool with lows around 70. Southwest winds 10 to 15 miles an hour with gusts up to 25 miles an hour. Tuesday, sunny. A slight chance of showers and thunderstorms in the afternoon. Highs in the mid-80s. West winds 5 to 10 miles an hour. Chance of rain 20%. Tuesday night, partly cloudy until midnight. A chance of thunderstorms. A chance of showers until midnight, then showers after midnight. Lows in the mid-60s. North winds around 5 miles an hour. Chance of rain 90%. Wednesday, showers likely, mainly in the morning. Cooler with highs in the mid-70s. North winds 5 to 10 miles an hour. Chance of rain 70%. Wednesday night, cloudy. A chance of showers after midnight. Lows in the mid-50s. Northeast winds 5 to 10 miles an hour with gusts up to 20 miles an hour. Chance of rain 50%. Thursday, a chance of thunderstorms in the morning. Showers. Highs in the upper 60s. Chance of rain near 100%. Thursday night, mostly cloudy. A chance of showers until midnight. Lows in the upper 40s. Chance of rain 30%. Friday, mostly sunny. Breezy, cooler with highs in the upper 50s. Friday night through Saturday night, mostly clear. Lows in the upper 30s. Highs around 60. Sunday, sunny. Highs in the mid-60s. Sunday night and Monday, partly cloudy. Lows in the mid-40s. Highs in the lower 70s. Again, the forecast for Galesburg and surrounding areas of central and northwest Illinois for the rest of tonight, mostly clear. Not as cool. Lows around 70. Southwest winds 10 to 15 miles an hour with gusts up to 25 miles an hour. At 10 p.m. in Galesburg, skies were clear. The temperature was 73 degrees, the dew point was 64, and the relative humidity was 72%. The wind was southwest at 5 miles an hour. The pressure was 29.81 inches and rising. Elsewhere around the area, skies ranged from clear to partly cloudy, and temperatures were in the mid to upper 70s. And once again at 10 p.m. in Galesburg, under clear skies, the temperature was 73. Looking elsewhere around the Midwest at 10 p.m., Chicago was mostly cloudy, and 81. Indianapolis was cloudy, and 74. St. Louis was partly cloudy, and 82. Kansas City was clear, and 79. Des Moines was partly cloudy, and 69. Milwaukee was partly cloudy, and 79. The time is currently 10:29 p.m. Central Daylight Time. 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Now for the official National Weather Service forecast for Galesburg and surrounding areas of central and northwest Illinois. Rest of tonight, mostly clear. Not as cool with lows around 70. Southwest winds 10 to 15 miles an hour with gusts up to 25 miles an hour. Tuesday, sunny. A slight chance of showers and thunderstorms in the afternoon. Highs in the mid-80s. West winds 5 to 10 miles an hour. Chance of rain 20%. Tuesday night, partly cloudy until midnight. A chance of thunderstorms. A chance of showers until midnight, then showers after midnight. Lows in the mid-60s. North winds around 5 miles an hour. Chance of rain 90%. Wednesday, showers likely, mainly in the morning. Cooler with highs in the mid-70s. North winds 5 to 10 miles an hour. Chance of rain 70%. Wednesday night, cloudy. A chance of showers after midnight. Lows in the mid-50s. Northeast winds 5 to 10 miles an hour with gusts up to 20 miles an hour. Chance of rain 50%. Thursday, a chance of thunderstorms in the morning. Showers. Highs in the upper 60s. Chance of rain near 100%. Thursday night, mostly cloudy. A chance of showers until midnight. Lows in the upper 40s. Chance of rain 30%. Friday, mostly sunny. Breezy, cooler with highs in the upper 50s. Friday night through Saturday night, mostly clear. Lows in the upper 30s.

highs around 60. Sunday, sunny. Highs in the mid-60s. Sunday night and Monday, partly cloudy. Lows in the mid-40s. Highs in the lower 70s. Again, the forecast for Galesburg and surrounding areas of central and northwest Illinois for the rest of tonight, mostly clear. Not as cool. Lows around 70. Southwest winds 10 to 15 miles an hour with gusts up to 25 miles an hour. At 10 p.m. in Galesburg, skies were clear. The temperature was 73 degrees, the dew point was 64, and the relative humidity was 72%. The wind was southwest at 5 miles an hour. The pressure was 29.81 inches and rising. Elsewhere around the area, skies ranged from clear to partly cloudy, and temperatures were in the mid to upper 70s. And once again at 10 p.m. in Galesburg, under clear skies, the temperature was 73. Looking elsewhere around the Midwest at 10 p.m., Chicago was mostly cloudy, and 81. Indianapolis was cloudy, and 74. St. Louis was partly cloudy, and 82. Kansas City was clear, and 79. Des Moines was partly cloudy, and 69. Milwaukee was partly cloudy, and 79. The time is currently 10:32 p.m. Central Daylight Time. 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Now for the official National Weather Service forecast for Galesburg and surrounding areas. To NOAA Weather Radio All Hazards, station KZZ 66 in Galesburg. Now for the official National Weather Service forecast for Galesburg and surrounding areas of central and northwest Illinois. Rest of tonight, mostly clear. Not as cool with lows around 70. Southwest winds 10 to 15 miles an hour with gusts up to 25 miles an hour. Tuesday, sunny. A slight chance of showers and thunderstorms in the afternoon. Highs in the mid-80s. West winds 5 to 10 miles an hour. Chance of rain 20%. Tuesday night, partly cloudy until midnight. A chance of thunderstorms. A chance of showers until midnight, then showers after midnight. Lows in the mid-60s. North winds around 5 miles an hour. Chance of rain 90%. Wednesday, showers likely, mainly in the morning. Cooler with highs in the mid-70s. North winds 5 to 10 miles an hour. Chance of rain 70%. Wednesday night, cloudy. A chance of showers after midnight. Lows in the mid-50s. Northeast winds 5 to 10 miles an hour with gusts up to 20 miles an hour. Chance of rain 50%. Thursday, a chance of thunderstorms in the morning. Showers. Highs in the upper 60s. Chance of rain near 100%. Thursday night, mostly cloudy. A chance of showers until midnight. Lows in the upper 40s. Chance of rain 30%. Friday, mostly sunny. Breezy, cooler with highs in the upper 50s. Friday night through Saturday night, mostly clear. Lows in the upper 30s. Highs around 60. Sunday, sunny. Highs in the mid-60s. Sunday night and Monday, partly cloudy. Lows in the mid-40s. Highs in the lower 70s. Again, the forecast for Galesburg and surrounding areas of central and northwest Illinois for the rest of tonight, mostly clear. Not as cool. Lows around 70. Southwest winds 10 to 15 miles an hour with gusts up to 25 miles an hour. At 10 p.m. in Galesburg, skies were clear. The temperature was 73 degrees, the dew point was 64, and the relative humidity was 72%. The wind was southwest at 5 miles an hour. The pressure was 29.81 inches and rising. Elsewhere around the area, skies ranged from clear to partly cloudy, and temperatures were in the mid to upper 70s. And once again at 10 p.m. in Galesburg, under clear skies, the temperature was 73. Looking elsewhere around the Midwest at 10 p.m., Chicago was mostly cloudy, and 81. Indianapolis was cloudy, and 74. St. Louis was partly cloudy, and 82. Kansas City was clear, and 79. Des Moines was partly cloudy, and 69. Milwaukee was partly cloudy,

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1: Now for the official National Weather Service forecast for Galesburg and surrounding areas of central and northwest Illinois. Rest of tonight, mostly clear. Not as cool with lows around 70. Southwest winds 10 to 15 miles an hour with gusts up to 25 miles an hour. Tuesday, sunny. A slight chance of showers and thunderstorms in the afternoon. Highs in the mid-80s. West winds 5 to 10 miles an hour. Chance of rain 20%. Tuesday night, partly cloudy until midnight. A chance of thunderstorms. A chance of showers until midnight, then showers after midnight. Lows in the mid-60s. North winds around 5 miles an hour. Chance of rain 90%. Wednesday, showers likely, mainly in the morning. Cooler with highs in the mid-70s. North winds 5 to 10 miles an hour. Chance of rain 70%. Wednesday night, cloudy. A chance of showers after midnight. Lows in the mid-50s. Northeast winds 5 to 10 miles an hour with gusts up to 20 miles an hour. Chance of rain 50%. Thursday, a chance of thunderstorms in the morning. Showers. Highs in the upper 60s. Chance of rain near 100%. Thursday night, mostly cloudy. A chance of showers until midnight. Lows in the upper 40s. Chance of rain 30%. Friday, mostly sunny. Breezy, cooler with highs in the upper 50s. Friday night through Saturday night, mostly clear. Lows in the upper 30s. Highs around 60. Sunday, sunny. Highs in the mid-60s. Sunday night and Monday, partly cloudy. Lows in the mid-40s. Highs in the lower 70s. Again, the forecast for Galesburg and surrounding areas of central and northwest Illinois for the rest of tonight, mostly clear. Not as cool. Lows around 70. Southwest winds 10 to 15 miles an hour with gusts up to 25 miles an hour. At 10 p.m. in Galesburg, skies were clear. The temperature was 73 degrees, the dew point was 64, and the relative humidity was 72%. The wind was southwest at 5 miles an hour. The pressure was 29.81 inches and rising. Elsewhere around the area, skies ranged from clear to partly cloudy, and temperatures were in the mid to upper 70s. And once again at 10 p.m. in Galesburg, under clear skies, the temperature was 73. Looking elsewhere around the Midwest at 10 p.m., Chicago was mostly cloudy, and 81. Indianapolis was cloudy, and 74. St. Louis was partly cloudy, and 82. Kansas City was clear, and 79. Des Moines was partly cloudy, and 69. Milwaukee was partly cloudy, and 79. The time is currently 10:39 p.m. Central Daylight Time. 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Now for the official National Weather Service forecast for Galesburg and surrounding areas of central and northwest Illinois. Rest of tonight, mostly clear. Not as cool. Near steady temperature in the lower 70s. Southwest winds 10 to 15 miles an hour with gusts up to 25 miles an hour. Tuesday, sunny. A slight chance of showers and thunderstorms in the afternoon. Highs in the mid-80s. West winds 5 to 10 miles an hour. Chance of rain 20%. Tuesday night, partly cloudy until midnight. A chance of thunderstorms. A chance of showers until midnight, then showers after midnight. Lows in the mid-60s. North winds around 5 miles an hour. Chance of rain 90%. Wednesday, showers likely, mainly in the morning. Cooler with highs in the mid-70s. North winds 5 to 10 miles an hour. Chance of rain 70%. Wednesday night, cloudy. A chance of showers after midnight. Lows in the mid-50s. Northeast winds 5 to 10 miles an hour with gusts up to 20 miles an hour. Chance of rain 50%. Thursday, a chance of thunderstorms in the morning. Showers.
0: highs in the upper 60s. Chance of rain near 100%. Thursday night, mostly cloudy. A chance of showers until midnight. Lows in the upper 40s. Chance of rain 30%. Friday, mostly sunny. Breezy, cooler with highs in the upper 50s. Friday night through Saturday night, mostly clear. Lows in the upper 30s. Highs around 60. Sunday, sunny. Highs in the mid-60s. Sunday night and Monday, partly cloudy. Lows in the mid-40s. Highs in the lower 70s. Again, the forecast for Galesburg and surrounding areas of central and northwest Illinois for the rest of tonight, mostly clear. Not as cool. Near steady temperature in the lower 70s. Southwest winds 10 to 15 miles an hour with gusts up to 25 miles an hour. At 10 p.m. in Galesburg, skies were clear. The temperature was 73 degrees, the dew point was 64, and the relative humidity was 72%. The wind was southwest at 5 miles an hour. The pressure was 29.81 inches and rising. Elsewhere around the area, skies ranged from clear to partly cloudy, and temperatures were in the mid to upper 70s. And once again at 10 p.m. in Galesburg, under clear skies, the temperature was 73. Looking elsewhere around the Midwest at 10 p.m., Chicago was mostly cloudy, and 81. Indianapolis was cloudy, and 74. St. Louis was partly cloudy, and 82. Kansas City was clear, and 79. Des Moines was partly cloudy, and 69. Milwaukee was partly cloudy, and 79. The time is currently 10:43 p.m. Central Daylight Time. 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Now for the official National Weather Service forecast for Galesburg and surrounding areas of central and northwest Illinois. Rest of tonight, mostly clear. Not as cool. Near steady temperature in the lower 70s. Southwest winds 10 to 15 miles an hour with gusts up to 25 miles an hour. Tuesday, sunny. A slight chance of showers and thunderstorms in the afternoon. Highs in the mid-80s. West winds 5 to 10 miles an hour. Chance of rain 20%. Tuesday night, partly cloudy until midnight. A chance of thunderstorms. A chance of showers until midnight, then showers after midnight. Lows in the mid-60s. North winds around 5 miles an hour. Chance of rain 90%. Wednesday, showers likely, mainly in the morning. Cooler with highs in the mid-70s. North winds 5 to 10 miles an hour. Chance of rain 70%. Wednesday night, cloudy. A chance of showers after midnight. Lows in the mid-50s. Northeast winds 5 to 10 miles an hour with gusts up to 20 miles an hour. Chance of rain 50%. Thursday, a chance of thunderstorms in the morning. Showers. Highs in the upper 60s. Chance of rain near 100%. Thursday night, mostly cloudy. A chance of showers until midnight. Lows in the upper 40s. Chance of rain 30%. Friday, mostly sunny. Breezy, cooler with highs in the upper 50s. Friday night through Saturday night, mostly clear. Lows in the upper 30s. Highs around 60. Sunday, sunny. Highs in the mid-60s. Sunday night and Monday, partly cloudy. Lows in the mid-40s. Highs in the lower 70s. Again, the forecast for Galesburg and surrounding areas of central and northwest Illinois for the rest of tonight, mostly clear. Not as cool. Near steady temperature in the lower 70s. Southwest winds 10 to 15 miles an hour with gusts up to 25 miles an hour. At 10 p.m. in Galesburg, skies were clear. The temperature was 73 degrees, the dew point was 64, and the relative humidity was 72%. The wind was southwest at 5 miles an hour. The pressure was 29.81 inches and rising. Elsewhere around the area, skies ranged from clear to partly cloudy, and temperatures were in the mid to upper 70s. And once again at 10 p.m. in Galesburg, under clear skies, the temperature was 73. Looking elsewhere around the Midwest at 10 p.m., Chicago.

was mostly cloudy, and 81. Indianapolis was cloudy, and 74. St. Louis was partly cloudy, and 82. Kansas City was clear, and 79. Des Moines was partly cloudy, and 69. Milwaukee was partly cloudy, and 79. The time is currently 10:46 p.m. Central Daylight Time. 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Now for the official National Weather Service forecast for Galesburg and surrounding areas of central and northwest Illinois. Rest of tonight, mostly clear. Not as cool. Near steady temperature in the lower 70s. Southwest winds 10 to 15 miles an hour with gusts up to 25 miles an hour. Tuesday, sunny. A slight chance of showers and thunderstorms in the afternoon. Highs in the mid-80s. West winds 5 to 10 miles an hour. Chance of rain 20%. Tuesday night, partly cloudy until midnight. A chance of thunderstorms. A chance of showers until midnight, then showers after midnight. Lows in the mid-60s. North winds around 5 miles an hour. Chance of rain 90%. Wednesday, showers likely, mainly in the morning. Cooler with highs in the mid-70s. North winds 5 to 10 miles an hour. Chance of rain 70%. Wednesday night, cloudy. A chance of showers after midnight. Lows in the mid-50s. Northeast winds 5 to 10 miles an hour with gusts up to 20 miles an hour. Chance of rain 50%. Thursday, a chance of thunderstorms in the morning. Showers. Highs in the upper 60s. Chance of rain near 100%. Thursday night, mostly cloudy. A chance of showers until midnight. Lows in the upper 40s. Chance of rain 30%. Friday, mostly sunny. Breezy, cooler with highs in the upper 50s. Friday night through Saturday night, mostly clear. Lows in the upper 30s. Highs around 60. Sunday, sunny. Highs in the mid-60s. Sunday night and Monday, partly cloudy. Lows in the mid-40s. Highs in the lower 70s. Again, the forecast for Galesburg and surrounding areas of central and northwest Illinois for the rest of tonight, mostly clear. Not as cool. Near steady temperature in the lower 70s. Southwest winds 10 to 15 miles an hour with gusts up to 25 miles an hour. At 10 p.m. in Galesburg, skies were clear. The temperature was 73 degrees, the dew point was 64, and the relative humidity was 72%. The wind was southwest at 5 miles an hour. The pressure was 29.81 inches and rising. Elsewhere around the area, skies ranged from clear to partly cloudy, and temperatures were in the mid to upper 70s. And once again at 10 p.m. in Galesburg, under clear skies, the temperature was 73. Looking elsewhere around the Midwest at 10 p.m., Chicago was mostly cloudy, and 81. Indianapolis was cloudy, and 74. St. Louis was partly cloudy, and 82. Kansas City was clear, and 79. Des Moines was partly cloudy, and 69. Milwaukee was partly cloudy, and 79. The time is currently 10:50 p.m. Central Daylight Time. 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Now for the official National Weather Service forecast for Galesburg and surrounding areas of central and northwest Illinois. Rest of tonight, mostly clear. Not as cool. Near steady temperature in the lower 70s. Southwest winds 10 to 15 miles an hour with gusts up to 25 miles an hour. Tuesday, sunny. A slight chance of showers and thunderstorms in the afternoon. Highs in the mid-80s. West winds 5 to 10 miles an hour. Chance of rain 20%. Tuesday night, partly cloudy until midnight. A chance of thunderstorms. A chance of showers until midnight, then showers after midnight. Lows in the mid-60s. North winds around 5 miles an hour. Chance of rain 90%. Wednesday, showers likely, mainly in the morning. Cooler with highs in the mid-70s. North winds 5 to 10 miles an hour.
chance of rain 70%. Wednesday night, cloudy. A chance of showers after midnight. Lows in the mid-50s. Northeast winds 5 to 10 miles an hour with gusts up to 20 miles an hour. Chance of rain 50%. Thursday, a chance of thunderstorms in the morning. Showers. Highs in the upper 60s. Chance of rain near 100%. Thursday night, mostly cloudy. A chance of showers until midnight. Lows in the upper 40s. Chance of rain 30%. Friday, mostly sunny. Breezy, cooler with highs in the upper 50s. Friday night through Saturday night, mostly clear. Lows in the upper 30s. Highs around 60. Sunday, sunny. Highs in the mid-60s. Sunday night and Monday, partly cloudy. Lows in the mid-40s. Highs in the lower 70s. Again, the forecast for Galesburg and surrounding areas of central and northwest Illinois for the rest of tonight, mostly clear. Not as cool. Near steady temperature in the lower 70s. Southwest winds 10 to 15 miles an hour with gusts up to 25 miles an hour. At 10 p.m. in Galesburg, skies were clear. The temperature was 73 degrees, the dew point was 64, and the relative humidity was 72%. The wind was southwest at 5 miles an hour. The pressure was 29.81 inches and rising. Elsewhere around the area, skies ranged from clear to partly cloudy, and temperatures were in the mid to upper 70s. And once again at 10 p.m. in Galesburg, under clear skies, the temperature was 73. Looking elsewhere around the Midwest at 10 p.m., Chicago was mostly cloudy, and 81. Indianapolis was cloudy, and 74. St. Louis was partly cloudy, and 82. Kansas City was clear, and 79. Des Moines was partly cloudy, and 69. Milwaukee was partly cloudy, and 79. The time is currently 10:53 p.m. Central Daylight Time. 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Now for the official National Weather Service forecast for Galesburg and surrounding areas of central and northwest Illinois. Rest of tonight, mostly clear. Not as cool. Near steady temperature in the lower 70s. Southwest winds 10 to 15 miles an hour with gusts up to 25 miles an hour. Tuesday, sunny. A slight chance of showers and thunderstorms in the afternoon. Highs in the mid-80s. West winds 5 to 10 miles an hour. Chance of rain 20%. Tuesday night, partly cloudy until midnight. A chance of thunderstorms. A chance of showers until midnight, then showers after midnight. Lows in the mid-60s. North winds around 5 miles an hour. Chance of rain 90%. Wednesday, showers likely, mainly in the morning. Cooler with highs in the mid-70s. North winds 5 to 10 miles an hour. Chance of rain 70%. Wednesday night, cloudy. A chance of showers after midnight. Lows in the mid-50s. Northeast winds 5 to 10 miles an hour with gusts up to 20 miles an hour. Chance of rain 50%. Thursday, a chance of thunderstorms in the morning. Showers. Highs in the upper 60s. Chance of rain near 100%. Thursday night, mostly cloudy. A chance of showers until midnight. Lows in the upper 40s. Chance of rain 30%. Friday, mostly sunny. Breezy, cooler with highs in the upper 50s. Friday night through Saturday night, mostly clear. Lows in the upper 30s. Highs around 60. Sunday, sunny. Highs in the mid-60s. Sunday night and Monday, partly cloudy. Lows in the mid-40s. Highs in the lower 70s. Again, the forecast for Galesburg and surrounding areas of central and northwest Illinois for the rest of tonight, mostly clear. Not as cool. Near steady temperature in the lower 70s. Southwest winds 10 to 15 miles an hour with gusts up to 25 miles an hour. At 10 p.m. in Galesburg, skies were clear. The temperature was 73 degrees, the dew point was 64, and the relative humidity was 72%.
The wind was southwest at 5 miles an hour. The pressure was 29.81 inches and rising. Elsewhere around the area, skies ranged from clear to partly cloudy, and temperatures were in the mid to upper 70s. And once again at 10 p.m. in Galesburg, under clear skies, the temperature was 73. Looking elsewhere around the Midwest at 10 p.m., Chicago was mostly cloudy, and 81. Indianapolis was cloudy, and 74. St. Louis was partly cloudy, and 82. Kansas City was clear, and 79. Des Moines was partly cloudy, and 69. Milwaukee was partly cloudy, and 79. The time is currently 10:57 p.m. Central Daylight Time. 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Now for the official National Weather Service forecast for Galesburg and surrounding areas of central and northwest Illinois. Rest of tonight, mostly clear. Not as cool. Near steady temperature in the lower 70s. Southwest winds 10 to 15 miles an hour with gusts up to 25 miles an hour. Tuesday, sunny. A slight chance of showers and thunderstorms in the afternoon. Highs in the mid-80s. West winds 5 to 10 miles an hour. Chance of rain 20%. Tuesday night, partly cloudy until midnight. A chance of thunderstorms. A chance of showers until midnight, then showers after midnight. Lows in the mid-60s. North winds around 5 miles an hour. Chance of rain 90%. Wednesday, showers likely, mainly in the morning. Cooler with highs in the mid-70s. North winds 5 to 10 miles an hour. Chance of rain 70%. Wednesday night, cloudy. A chance of showers after midnight. Lows in the mid-50s. Northeast winds 5 to 10 miles an hour with gusts up to 20 miles an hour. Chance of rain 50%. Thursday, a chance of thunderstorms in the morning. Showers. Highs in the upper 60s. Chance of rain near 100%. Thursday night, mostly cloudy. A chance of showers until midnight. Lows in the upper 40s. Chance of rain 30%. Friday, mostly sunny. Breezy, cooler with highs in the upper 50s. Friday night through Saturday night, mostly clear. Lows in the upper 30s. Highs around 60. Sunday, sunny. Highs in the mid-60s. Sunday night and Monday, partly cloudy. Lows in the mid-40s. Highs in the lower 70s. Again, the forecast for Galesburg and surrounding areas of central and northwest Illinois for the rest of tonight, mostly clear. Not as cool. Near steady temperature in the lower 70s. Southwest winds 10 to 15 miles an hour with gusts up to 25 miles an hour. At 10 p.m. in Galesburg, skies were clear. The temperature was 73 degrees, the dew point was 64, and the relative humidity was 72%. The wind was southwest at 5 miles an hour. The pressure was 29.81 inches and rising. Elsewhere around the area, skies ranged from clear to partly cloudy, and temperatures were in the mid to upper 70s. And once again at 10 p.m. in Galesburg, under clear skies, the temperature was 73. The time is currently 11 p.m. Central Daylight Time. 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Now for the official National Weather Service forecast for Galesburg and surrounding areas of central and northwest Illinois. Rest of tonight, mostly clear. Not as cool. Near steady temperature in the lower 70s. Southwest winds 10 to 15 miles an hour with gusts up to 25 miles an hour. Tuesday, sunny. A slight chance of showers and thunderstorms in the afternoon. Highs in the mid-80s. West winds 5 to 10 miles an hour. Chance of rain 20%. Tuesday night, partly cloudy until midnight. A chance of thunderstorms. A chance of showers until midnight, then showers after midnight. Lows in the mid-60s. North winds around 5 miles an hour. Chance of rain 90%. Wednesday, showers likely, mainly in the morning. Cooler with highs in the mid-70s. North winds 5 to 10 miles an hour.
chance of rain 70%. Wednesday night, cloudy. A chance of showers after midnight. Lows in the mid-50s. Northeast winds 5 to 10 miles an hour with gusts up to 20 miles an hour. Chance of rain 50%. Thursday, a chance of thunderstorms in the morning. Showers. Highs in the upper 60s. Chance of rain near 100%. Thursday night, mostly cloudy. A chance of showers until midnight. Lows in the upper 40s. Chance of rain 30%. Friday, mostly sunny. Breezy, cooler with highs in the upper 50s. Friday night through Saturday night, mostly clear. Lows in the upper 30s. Highs around 60. Sunday, sunny. Highs in the mid-60s. Sunday night and Monday, partly cloudy. Lows in the mid-40s. Highs in the lower 70s. Again, the forecast for Galesburg and surrounding areas of central and northwest Illinois for the rest of tonight, mostly clear. Not as cool. Near steady temperature in the lower 70s. Southwest winds 10 to 15 miles an hour with gusts up to 25 miles an hour. The time is currently 11:02 p.m. Central Daylight Time. 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Now for the official National Weather Service forecast for Galesburg and surrounding areas of central and northwest Illinois. Rest of tonight, mostly clear. Not as cool. Near steady temperature in the lower 70s. Southwest winds 10 to 15 miles an hour with gusts up to 25 miles an hour. Tuesday, sunny. A slight chance of showers and thunderstorms in the afternoon. Highs in the mid-80s. West winds 5 to 10 miles an hour. Chance of rain 20%. Tuesday night, partly cloudy until midnight. A chance of thunderstorms. A chance of showers until midnight, then showers after midnight. Lows in the mid-60s. North winds around 5 miles an hour. Chance of rain 90%. Wednesday, showers likely, mainly in the morning. Cooler with highs in the mid-70s. North winds 5 to 10 miles an hour. Chance of rain 70%. Wednesday night, cloudy. A chance of showers after midnight. Lows in the mid-50s. Northeast winds 5 to 10 miles an hour with gusts up to 20 miles an hour. Chance of rain 50%. Thursday, a chance of thunderstorms in the morning. Showers. Highs in the upper 60s. Chance of rain near 100%. Thursday night, mostly cloudy. A chance of showers until midnight. Lows in the upper 40s. Chance of rain 30%. Friday, mostly sunny. Breezy, cooler with highs in the upper 50s. Friday night through Saturday night, mostly clear. Lows in the upper 30s. Highs around 60. Sunday, sunny. Highs in the mid-60s. Sunday night and Monday, partly cloudy. Lows in the mid-40s. Highs in the lower 70s. Again, the forecast for Galesburg and surrounding areas of central and northwest Illinois for the rest of tonight, mostly clear. Not as cool. Near steady temperature in the lower 70s. Southwest winds 10 to 15 miles an hour with gusts up to 25 miles an hour. The time is currently 11:05 p.m. Central Daylight Time. 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Now for the official National Weather Service forecast for Galesburg and surrounding areas of central and northwest Illinois. Rest of tonight, mostly clear. Not as cool. Near steady temperature in the lower 70s. Southwest winds 10 to 15 miles an hour with gusts up to 25 miles an hour. Tuesday, sunny. A slight chance of showers and thunderstorms in the afternoon. Highs in the mid-80s. West winds 5 to 10 miles an hour. Chance of rain 20%. Tuesday night, partly cloudy until midnight. A chance of thunderstorms. A chance of showers until midnight, then showers after midnight. Lows in the mid-60s. North winds around 5 miles an hour. Chance of rain 90%. Wednesday, showers likely, mainly in the morning.
cooler with highs in the mid-70s. North winds 5 to 10.

10 miles an hour. Chance of rain 70%. Wednesday night, cloudy. A chance of showers after midnight. Lows in the mid-50s. Northeast winds 5 to 10 miles an hour with gusts up to 20 miles an hour. Chance of rain 50%. Thursday, a chance of thunderstorms in the morning. Showers. Highs in the upper 60s. Chance of rain near 100%. Thursday night, mostly cloudy. A chance of showers until midnight. Lows in the upper 40s. Chance of rain 30%. Friday, mostly sunny. Breezy, cooler with highs in the upper 50s. Friday night through Saturday night, mostly clear. Lows in the upper 30s. Highs around 60. Sunday, sunny. Highs in the mid-60s. Sunday night and Monday, partly cloudy. Lows in the mid-40s. Highs in the lower 70s. Again, the forecast for Galesburg and surrounding areas of central and northwest Illinois for the rest of tonight, mostly clear. Not as cool. Near steady temperature in the lower 70s. Southwest winds 10 to 15 miles an hour with gusts up to 25 miles an hour. At 11 p.m. in Galesburg, skies were clear. The temperature was 70 degrees, the dew point was 62, and the relative humidity was 76%. The wind was southwest at 7 miles an hour. The pressure was 29.81 inches and falling. Elsewhere around the area, skies ranged from clear to partly cloudy. It was 74 at Peoria, 78 at Moline, and 73 at Burlington. Quincy reported 77, Macomb reported 72, and Springfield reported 77. And once again at 11 p.m. in Galesburg, under clear skies, the temperature was 70. Looking elsewhere around the Midwest at 11 p.m., Chicago was mostly cloudy, and 80. Indianapolis was cloudy, and 73. St. Louis was partly cloudy, and 81. Kansas City was clear, and 77. Des Moines was clear, and 64. Milwaukee was partly cloudy, and 79. The time is currently 11:08 p.m. Central Daylight Time. 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Now for the official National Weather Service forecast for Galesburg and surrounding areas of central and northwest Illinois. Rest of tonight, mostly clear. Not as cool. Near steady temperature in the lower 70s. Southwest winds 10 to 15 miles an hour with gusts up to 25 miles an hour. Tuesday, sunny. A slight chance of showers and thunderstorms in the afternoon. Highs in the mid-80s. West winds 5 to 10 miles an hour. Chance of rain 20%. Tuesday night, partly cloudy until midnight. A chance of thunderstorms. A chance of showers until midnight, then showers after midnight. Lows in the mid-60s. North winds around 5 miles an hour. Chance of rain 90%. Wednesday, showers likely, mainly in the morning. Cooler with highs in the mid-70s. North winds 5 to 10 miles an hour. Chance of rain 70%. Wednesday night, cloudy. A chance of showers after midnight. Lows in the mid-50s. Northeast winds 5 to 10 miles an hour with gusts up to 20 miles an hour. Chance of rain 50%. Thursday, a chance of thunderstorms in the morning. Showers. Highs in the upper 60s. Chance of rain near 100%. Thursday night, mostly cloudy. A chance of showers until midnight. Lows in the upper 40s. Chance of rain 30%. Friday, mostly sunny. Breezy, cooler with highs in the upper 50s. Friday night through Saturday night, mostly clear. Lows in the upper 30s. Highs around 60. Sunday, sunny. Highs in the mid-60s. Sunday night and Monday, partly cloudy. Lows in the mid-40s. Highs in the lower 70s. Again, the forecast for Galesburg and surrounding areas of central and northwest Illinois for the rest of tonight, mostly clear. Not as cool. Near steady temperature in the lower 70s. Southwest winds 10 to 15 miles an hour with gusts up to 25 miles an hour. At 11 p.m. in

73. St. Louis was partly cloudy and 81. Kansas City was clear and 77. Des Moines was clear and 64. Milwaukee was partly cloudy and 79. The time is currently 11:12 p.m. Central Daylight Time. 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Now for the official National Weather Service forecast for Galesburg and surrounding areas of central and northwest Illinois. Rest of tonight, mostly clear. Not as cool. Near steady temperature in the lower 70s. Southwest winds 10 to 15 miles an hour with gusts up to 25 miles an hour. Tuesday, sunny. A slight chance of showers and thunderstorms in the afternoon. Highs in the mid-80s. West winds 5 to 10 miles an hour. Chance of rain 20%. Tuesday night, partly cloudy until midnight. A chance of thunderstorms. A chance of showers until midnight, then showers after midnight. Lows in the mid-60s. North winds around 5 miles an hour. Chance of rain 90%. Wednesday, showers likely, mainly in the morning. Cooler with highs in the mid-70s. North winds 5 to 10 miles an hour. Chance of rain 70%. Wednesday night, cloudy. A chance of showers after midnight. Lows in the mid-50s. Northeast winds 5 to 10 miles an hour with gusts up to 20 miles an hour. Chance of rain 50%. Thursday, a chance of thunderstorms in the morning. Showers. Highs in the upper 60s. Chance of rain near 100%. Thursday night, mostly cloudy. A chance of showers until midnight. Lows in the upper 40s. Chance of rain 30%. Friday, mostly sunny. Breezy, cooler with highs in the upper 50s. Friday night through Saturday night, mostly clear. Lows in the upper 30s. Highs around 60. Sunday, sunny. Highs in the mid-60s. Sunday night and Monday, partly cloudy. Lows in the mid-40s. Highs in the lower 70s. Again, the forecast for Galesburg and surrounding areas of central and northwest Illinois for the rest of tonight, mostly clear. Not as cool. Near steady temperature in the lower 70s. Southwest winds 10 to 15 miles an hour with gusts up to 25 miles an hour. 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At 11 p.m. in Galesburg, skies were clear. The temperature was 70 degrees, the dew point was 62, and the relative humidity was 76%. The wind was southwest at 7 miles an hour. The pressure was 29.81 inches and falling. Elsewhere around the area, skies ranged from clear to partly cloudy. It was 74 at Peoria, 78 at Moline, and 73 at Burlington. Quincy reported 77, Macomb reported 72, and Springfield reported 77. And once again at 11 p.m. in Galesburg, under clear skies, the temperature was 70. Looking elsewhere around the Midwest at 11 p.m., Chicago was mostly cloudy, and 80. Indianapolis was cloudy, and 73. St. Louis was partly cloudy, and 81. Kansas City was clear, and 77. Des Moines was clear, and 64. Milwaukee was partly cloudy, and 79. The time is currently 11:16 p.m. Central Daylight Time. 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Now for the official National Weather Service forecast for Galesburg and surrounding areas of central and northwest Illinois. Rest of tonight, mostly clear. Not as cool. Near steady temperature in the lower 70s. Southwest winds 10 to 15 miles an hour with gusts up to 25 miles an hour. Tuesday, sunny. A slight chance of showers and thunderstorms in the afternoon. Highs in the mid-80s.

Northwest winds 5 to 10 miles an hour. Chance of rain 20%. Tuesday night, partly cloudy until midnight. A chance of thunderstorms. A chance of showers until midnight, then showers after midnight. Lows in the mid-60s. North winds around 5 miles an hour. Chance of rain 90%. Wednesday, showers likely, mainly in the morning. Cooler with highs in the mid-70s. North winds 5 to 10 miles an hour. Chance of rain 70%. Wednesday night, cloudy. A chance of showers after midnight. Lows in the mid-50s. Northeast winds 5 to 10 miles an hour with gusts up to 20 miles an hour. Chance of rain 50%. Thursday, a chance of thunderstorms in the morning. Showers. Highs in the upper 60s. Chance of rain near 100%. Thursday night, mostly cloudy. A chance of showers until midnight. Lows in the upper 40s. Chance of rain 30%. Friday, mostly sunny. Breezy, cooler with highs in the upper 50s. Friday night through Saturday night, mostly clear. Lows in the upper 30s. Highs around 60. Sunday, sunny. Highs in the mid-60s. Sunday night and Monday, partly cloudy. Lows in the mid-40s. Highs in the lower 70s. Again, the forecast for Galesburg and surrounding areas of central and northwest Illinois for the rest of tonight, mostly clear. Not as cool. Near steady temperature in the lower 70s. Southwest winds 10 to 15 miles an hour with gusts up to 25 miles an hour. At 11 p.m. in Galesburg, skies were clear. The temperature was 70 degrees, the dew point was 62, and the relative humidity was 76%. The wind was southwest at 7 miles an hour. The pressure was 29.81 inches and falling. Elsewhere around the area, skies ranged from clear to partly cloudy. It was 74 at Peoria, 78 at Moline, and 73 at Burlington. Quincy reported 77, Macomb reported 72, and Springfield reported 77. And once again at 11 p.m. in Galesburg, under clear skies, the temperature was 70. Looking elsewhere around the Midwest at 11 p.m., Chicago was mostly cloudy, and 80. Indianapolis was cloudy, and 73. St. Louis was partly cloudy, and 81. Kansas City was clear, and 77. Des Moines was clear, and 64. Milwaukee was partly cloudy, and 79. The time is currently 11:20 p.m. Central Daylight Time. 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Now for the official National Weather Service forecast for Galesburg and surrounding areas of central and northwest Illinois. Rest of tonight, mostly clear. Not as cool. Near steady temperature in the lower 70s. Southwest winds 10 to 15 miles an hour with gusts up to 25 miles an hour. Tuesday, sunny. A slight chance of showers and thunderstorms in the afternoon. Highs in the mid-80s. West winds 5 to 10 miles an hour. Chance of rain 20%. Tuesday night, partly cloudy until midnight. A chance of thunderstorms. A chance of showers until midnight, then showers after midnight. Lows in the mid-60s. North winds around 5 miles an hour. Chance of rain 90%. Wednesday, showers likely, mainly in the morning. Cooler with highs in the mid-70s. North winds 5 to 10 miles an hour. Chance of rain 70%. Wednesday night, cloudy. A chance of showers after midnight. Lows in the mid-50s. Northeast winds 5 to 10 miles an hour with gusts up to 20 miles an hour. Chance of rain 50%. Thursday, a chance of thunderstorms in the morning. Showers. Highs in the upper 60s. Chance of rain near 100%. Thursday night, mostly cloudy. A chance of showers until midnight. Lows in the upper 40s. Chance of rain 30%. Friday, mostly sunny. Breezy, cooler with highs in the upper 50s. Friday night through Saturday night, mostly clear. Lows in the upper 30s. Highs around 60. Sunday,

sunny. Highs in the mid-60s. Sunday night and Monday, partly cloudy. Lows in the mid-40s. Highs in the lower 70s. Again, the forecast for Galesburg and surrounding areas of central and northwest Illinois for the rest of tonight, mostly clear. Not as cool. Near steady temperature in the lower 70s. Southwest winds 10 to 15 miles an hour with gusts up to 25 miles an hour. At 11 p.m. in Galesburg, skies were clear. The temperature was 70 degrees, the dew point was 62, and the relative humidity was 76%. The wind was southwest at 7 miles an hour. The pressure was 29.81 inches and falling. Elsewhere around the area, skies ranged from clear to partly cloudy. It was 74 at Peoria, 78 at Moline, and 73 at Burlington. Quincy reported 77, Macomb reported 72, and Springfield reported 77. And once again at 11 p.m. in Galesburg, under clear skies, the temperature was 70. Looking elsewhere around the Midwest at 11 p.m., Chicago was mostly cloudy, and 80. Indianapolis was cloudy, and 73. St. Louis was partly cloudy, and 81. Kansas City was clear, and 77. Des Moines was clear, and 64. Milwaukee was partly cloudy, and 79. The time is currently 11:23 p.m. Central Daylight Time. 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Now for the official National Weather Service forecast for Galesburg and surrounding areas of central and northwest Illinois. Rest of tonight, mostly clear. Not as cool. Near steady temperature in the lower 70s. Southwest winds 10 to 15 miles an hour with gusts up to 25 miles an hour. Tuesday, sunny. A slight chance of showers and thunderstorms in the afternoon. Highs in the mid-80s. West winds 5 to 10 miles an hour. Chance of rain 20%. Tuesday night, partly cloudy until midnight. A chance of thunderstorms. A chance of showers until midnight, then showers after midnight. Lows in the mid-60s. North winds around 5 miles an hour. Chance of rain 90%. Wednesday, showers likely, mainly in the morning. Cooler with highs in the mid-70s. North winds 5 to 10 miles an hour. Chance of rain 70%. Wednesday night, cloudy. A chance of showers after midnight. Lows in the mid-50s. Northeast winds 5 to 10 miles an hour with gusts up to 20 miles an hour. Chance of rain 50%. Thursday, a chance of thunderstorms in the morning. Showers. Highs in the upper 60s. Chance of rain near 100%. Thursday night, mostly cloudy. A chance of showers until midnight. Lows in the upper 40s. Chance of rain 30%. Friday, mostly sunny. Breezy, cooler with highs in the upper 50s. Friday night through Saturday night, mostly clear. Lows in the upper 30s. Highs around 60. Sunday, sunny. Highs in the mid-60s. Sunday night and Monday, partly cloudy. Lows in the mid-40s. Highs in the lower 70s. Again, the forecast for Galesburg and surrounding areas of central and northwest Illinois for the rest of tonight, mostly clear. Not as cool. Near steady temperature in the lower 70s. Southwest winds 10 to 15 miles an hour with gusts up to 25 miles an hour. At 11 p.m. in Galesburg, skies were clear. The temperature was 70 degrees, the dew point was 62, and the relative humidity was 76%. The wind was southwest at 7 miles an hour. The pressure was 29.81 inches and falling. Elsewhere around the area, skies ranged from clear to partly cloudy. It was 74 at Peoria, 78 at Moline, and 73 at Burlington. Quincy reported 77, Macomb reported 72, and Springfield reported 77. And once again at 11 p.m. in Galesburg, under clear skies, the temperature was 70. Looking elsewhere around the Midwest at 11 p.m., Chicago was mostly cloudy, and 80. Indianapolis was cloudy, and 73. St. Louis was partly cloudy,

and 81. Kansas City was clear, and 77. Des Moines was clear, and 64. Milwaukee was partly cloudy, and 79. The time is currently 11:27 p.m. Central Daylight Time. 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Now for the official National Weather Service forecast for Galesburg and surrounding areas of central and northwest Illinois. Rest of tonight, mostly clear. Not as cool. Near steady temperature in the lower 70s. Southwest winds 10 to 15 miles an hour with gusts up to 25 miles an hour. Tuesday, sunny. A slight chance of showers and thunderstorms in the afternoon. Highs in the mid-80s. West winds 5 to 10 miles an hour. Chance of rain 20%. Tuesday night, partly cloudy until midnight. A chance of thunderstorms. A chance of showers until midnight, then showers after midnight. Lows in the mid-60s. North winds around 5 miles an hour. Chance of rain 90%. Wednesday, showers likely, mainly in the morning. Cooler with highs in the mid-70s. North winds 5 to 10 miles an hour. Chance of rain 70%. Wednesday night, cloudy. A chance of showers after midnight. Lows in the mid-50s. Northeast winds 5 to 10 miles an hour with gusts up to 20 miles an hour. Chance of rain 50%. Thursday, a chance of thunderstorms in the morning. Showers. Highs in the upper 60s. Chance of rain near 100%. Thursday night, mostly cloudy. A chance of showers until midnight. Lows in the upper 40s. Chance of rain 30%. Friday, mostly sunny. Breezy, cooler with highs in the upper 50s. Friday night through Saturday night, mostly clear. Lows in the upper 30s. Highs around 60. Sunday, sunny. Highs in the mid-60s. Sunday night and Monday, partly cloudy. Lows in the mid-40s. Highs in the lower 70s. Again, the forecast for Galesburg and surrounding areas of central and northwest Illinois for the rest of tonight, mostly clear. Not as cool. Near steady temperature in the lower 70s. Southwest winds 10 to 15 miles an hour with gusts up to 25 miles an hour. At 11 p.m. in Galesburg, skies were clear. The temperature was 70 degrees, the dew point was 62, and the relative humidity was 76%. The wind was southwest at 7 miles an hour. The pressure was 29.81 inches and falling. Elsewhere around the area, skies ranged from clear to partly cloudy. It was 74 at Peoria, 78 at Moline, and 73 at Burlington. Quincy reported 77, Macomb reported 72, and Springfield reported 77. And once again at 11 p.m. in Galesburg, under clear skies, the temperature was 70. Looking elsewhere around the Midwest at 11 p.m., Chicago was mostly cloudy, and 80. Indianapolis was cloudy, and 73. St. Louis was partly cloudy, and 81. Kansas City was clear, and 77. Des Moines was clear, and 64. Milwaukee was partly cloudy, and 79. The time is currently 11:30 p.m. Central Daylight Time. 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Now for the official National Weather Service forecast for Galesburg and surrounding areas of central and northwest Illinois. Rest of tonight, mostly clear. Not as cool. Near steady temperature in the lower 70s. Southwest winds 10 to 15 miles an hour with gusts up to 25 miles an hour. Tuesday, sunny. A slight chance of showers and thunderstorms in the afternoon. Highs in the mid-80s. West winds 5 to 10 miles an hour. Chance of rain 20%. Tuesday night, partly cloudy until midnight. A chance of thunderstorms. A chance of showers until midnight, then showers after midnight. Lows in the mid-60s. North winds around 5 miles an hour. Chance of rain 90%. Wednesday, showers likely, mainly in the morning. Cooler with highs in the mid-70s. North winds 5 to 10 miles

an hour. Chance of rain 70%. Wednesday night, cloudy. A chance of showers after midnight. Lows in the mid-50s. Northeast winds 5 to 10 miles an hour with gusts up to 20 miles an hour. Chance of rain 50%. Thursday, a chance of thunderstorms in the morning. Showers. Highs in the upper 60s. Chance of rain near 100%. Thursday night, mostly cloudy. A chance of showers until midnight. Lows in the upper 40s. Chance of rain 30%. Friday, mostly sunny. Breezy, cooler with highs in the upper 50s. Friday night through Saturday night, mostly clear. Lows in the upper 30s. Highs around 60. Sunday, sunny. Highs in the mid-60s. Sunday night and Monday, partly cloudy. Lows in the mid-40s. Highs in the lower 70s. Again, the forecast for Galesburg and surrounding areas of central and northwest Il-40s. Highs in the lower 70s. Again, the forecast for Galesburg and surrounding areas of central and northwest Illinois for the rest of tonight, mostly clear. Not as cool. Near steady temperature in the lower 70s. Southwest winds 10 to 15 miles an hour with gusts up to 25 miles an hour. At 11 p.m. in Galesburg, skies were clear. The temperature was 70 degrees, the dew point was 62, and the relative humidity was 76%. The wind was southwest at 7 miles an hour. The pressure was 29.81 inches and falling. Elsewhere around the area, skies ranged from clear to partly cloudy. It was 74 at Peoria, 78 at Moline, and 73 at Burlington. Quincy reported 77, Macomb reported 72, and Springfield reported 77. And once again at 11 p.m. in Galesburg, under clear skies, the temperature was 70. Looking elsewhere around the Midwest at 11 p.m., Chicago was mostly cloudy, and 80. Indianapolis was cloudy, and 73. St. Louis was partly cloudy, and 81. Kansas City was clear, and 77. Des Moines was clear, and 64. Milwaukee was partly cloudy, and 79. The time is currently 11:34 p.m. Central Daylight Time. 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Now for the official National Weather Service forecast for Galesburg and surrounding areas of central and northwest Illinois. Rest of tonight, mostly clear. Not as cool. Near steady temperature in the lower 70s. Southwest winds 10 to 15 miles an hour with gusts up to 25 miles an hour. Tuesday, sunny. A slight chance of showers and thunderstorms in the afternoon. Highs in the mid-80s. West winds 5 to 10 miles an hour. Chance of rain 20%. Tuesday night, partly cloudy until midnight. A chance of thunderstorms. A chance of showers until midnight, then showers after midnight. Lows in the mid-60s. North winds around 5 miles an hour. Chance of rain 90%. Wednesday, showers likely, mainly in the morning. Cooler with highs in the mid-70s. North winds 5 to 10 miles an hour. Chance of rain 70%. Wednesday night, cloudy. A chance of showers after midnight. Lows in the mid-50s. Northeast winds 5 to 10 miles an hour with gusts up to 20 miles an hour. Chance of rain 50%. Thursday, a chance of thunderstorms in the morning. Showers. Highs in the upper 60s. Chance of rain near 100%. Thursday night, mostly cloudy. A chance of showers until midnight. Lows in the upper 40s. Chance of rain 30%. Friday, mostly sunny. Breezy, cooler with highs in the upper 50s. Friday night through Saturday night, mostly clear. Lows in the upper 30s. Highs around 60. Sunday, sunny. Highs in the mid-60s. Sunday night and Monday, partly cloudy. Lows in the mid-40s. Highs in the lower 70s. Again, the forecast for Galesburg and surrounding areas of central and northwest Illinois for the rest of tonight, mostly clear. Not as cool. Near steady temperature in the lower 70s.

southwest winds 10 to 15 miles an hour with gusts up to 25 miles an hour. At 11 p.m. in Galesburg, skies were clear. The temperature was 70 degrees, the dew point was 62, and the relative humidity was 76%. The wind was southwest at 7 miles an hour. The pressure was 29.81 inches and falling. Elsewhere around the area, skies ranged from clear to partly cloudy. It was 74 at Peoria, 78 at Moline, and 73 at Burlington. Quincy reported 77, Macomb reported 72, and Springfield reported 77. And once again at 11 p.m. in Galesburg, under clear skies, the temperature was 70. Looking elsewhere around the Midwest at 11 p.m., Chicago was mostly cloudy, and 80. Indianapolis was cloudy, and 73. St. Louis was partly cloudy, and 81. Kansas City was clear, and 77. Des Moines was clear, and 64. Milwaukee was partly cloudy, and 79. The time is currently 11:38 p.m. Central Daylight Time. 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Now for the official National Weather Service forecast for Galesburg and surrounding areas of central and northwest Illinois. Rest of tonight, mostly clear. Not as cool. Near steady temperature in the lower 70s. Southwest winds 10 to 15 miles an hour with gusts up to 25 miles an hour. Tuesday, sunny. A slight chance of showers and thunderstorms in the afternoon. Highs in the mid-80s. West winds 5 to 10 miles an hour. Chance of rain 20%. Tuesday night, partly cloudy until midnight. A chance of thunderstorms. A chance of showers until midnight, then showers after midnight. Lows in the mid-60s. North winds around 5 miles an hour. Chance of rain 90%. Wednesday, showers likely, mainly in the morning. Cooler with highs in the mid-70s. North winds 5 to 10 miles an hour. Chance of rain 70%. Wednesday night, cloudy. A chance of showers after midnight. Lows in the mid-50s. Northeast winds 5 to 10 miles an hour with gusts up to 20 miles an hour. Chance of rain 50%. Thursday, a chance of thunderstorms in the morning. Showers. Highs in the upper 60s. Chance of rain near 100%. Thursday night, mostly cloudy. A chance of showers until midnight. Lows in the upper 40s. Chance of rain 30%. Friday, mostly sunny. Breezy, cooler with highs in the upper 50s. Friday night through Saturday night, mostly clear. Lows in the upper 30s. Highs around 60. Sunday, sunny. Highs in the mid-60s. Sunday night and Monday, partly cloudy. Lows in the mid-40s. Highs in the lower 70s. Again, the forecast for Galesburg and surrounding areas of central and northwest Illinois for the rest of tonight, mostly clear. Not as cool. Near steady temperature in the lower 70s. Southwest winds 10 to 15 miles an hour with gusts up to 25 miles an hour. At 11 p.m. in Galesburg, skies were clear. The temperature was 70 degrees, the dew point was 62, and the relative humidity was 76%. The wind was southwest at 7 miles an hour. The pressure was 29.81 inches and falling. Elsewhere around the area, skies ranged from clear to partly cloudy. It was 74 at Peoria, 78 at Moline, and 73 at Burlington. Quincy reported 77, Macomb reported 72, and Springfield reported 77. And once again at 11 p.m. in Galesburg, under clear skies, the temperature was 70. Looking elsewhere around the Midwest at 11 p.m., Chicago was mostly cloudy, and 80. Indianapolis was cloudy, and 73. St. Louis was partly cloudy, and 81. Kansas City was clear, and 77. Des Moines was clear, and 64. Milwaukee was partly cloudy, and 79. The time is currently 11:41 p.m. Central Daylight Time. 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

Now for the official National Weather Service forecast for Galesburg and surrounding areas of central and northwest Illinois. Rest of tonight, mostly clear. Not as cool. Near steady temperature in the lower 70s. Southwest winds 10 to 15 miles an hour with gusts up to 25 miles an hour. Tuesday, sunny. A slight chance of showers and thunderstorms in the afternoon. Highs in the mid-80s. West winds 5 to 10 miles an hour. Chance of rain 20%. Tuesday night, partly cloudy until midnight. A chance of thunderstorms. A chance of showers until midnight, then showers after midnight. Lows in the mid-60s. North winds around 5 miles an hour. Chance of rain 90%. Wednesday, showers likely, mainly in the morning. Cooler with highs in the mid-70s. North winds 5 to 10 miles an hour. Chance of rain 70%. Wednesday night, cloudy. A chance of showers after midnight. Lows in the mid-50s. Northeast winds 5 to 10 miles an hour with gusts up to 20 miles an hour. Chance of rain 50%. Thursday, a chance of thunderstorms in the morning. Showers. Highs in the upper 60s. Chance of rain near 100%. Thursday night, mostly cloudy. A chance of showers until midnight. Lows in the upper 40s. Chance of rain 30%. Friday, mostly sunny. Breezy, cooler with highs in the upper 50s. Friday night through Saturday night, mostly clear. Lows in the upper 30s. Highs around 60. Sunday, sunny. Highs in the mid-60s. Sunday night and Monday, partly cloudy. Lows in the mid-40s. Highs in the lower 70s. Again, the forecast for Galesburg and surrounding areas of central and northwest Illinois for the rest of tonight, mostly clear. Not as cool. Near steady temperature in the lower 70s. Southwest winds 10 to 15 miles an hour with gusts up to 25 miles an hour. At 11 p.m. in Galesburg, skies were clear. The temperature was 70 degrees, the dew point was 62, and the relative humidity was 76%. The wind was southwest at 7 miles an hour. The pressure was 29.81 inches and falling. Elsewhere around the area, skies ranged from clear to partly cloudy. It was 74 at Peoria, 78 at Moline, and 73 at Burlington. Quincy reported 77, Macomb reported 72, and Springfield reported 77. And once again at 11 p.m. in Galesburg, under clear skies, the temperature was 70. Looking elsewhere around the Midwest at 11 p.m., Chicago was mostly cloudy, and 80. Indianapolis was cloudy, and 73. St. Louis was partly cloudy, and 81. Kansas City was clear, and 77. Des Moines was clear, and 64. Milwaukee was partly cloudy, and 79. The time is currently 11:45 p.m. Central Daylight Time. 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Now for the official National Weather Service forecast for Galesburg and surrounding areas of central and northwest Illinois. Rest of tonight, mostly clear. Not as cool. Near steady temperature in the lower 70s. Southwest winds 10 to 15 miles an hour with gusts up to 25 miles an hour. Tuesday, sunny. A slight chance of showers and thunderstorms in the afternoon. Highs in the mid-80s. West winds 5 to 10 miles an hour. Chance of rain 20%. Tuesday night, partly cloudy until midnight. A chance of thunderstorms. A chance of showers until midnight, then showers after midnight. Lows in the mid-60s. North winds around 5 miles an hour. Chance of rain 90%. Wednesday, showers likely, mainly in the morning. Cooler with highs in the mid-70s. North winds 5 to 10 miles an hour. Chance of rain 70%. Wednesday night, cloudy. A chance of showers after midnight. Lows in the mid-50s. Northeast winds 5 to 10 miles an hour with gusts up to 20 miles an hour. Chance of rain 50%. Thursday, a chance of thunderstorms in the morning. Showers.
highs in the upper 60s. Chance of rain near 100%. Thursday night, mostly cloudy. A chance of showers until midnight. Lows in the upper 40s. Chance of rain 30%. Friday, mostly sunny. Breezy, cooler with highs in the upper 50s. Friday night through Saturday night, mostly clear. Lows in the upper 30s. Highs around 60. Sunday, sunny. Highs in the mid-60s. Sunday night and Monday, partly cloudy. Lows in the mid-40s. Highs in the lower 70s. Again, the forecast for Galesburg and surrounding areas of central and northwest Illinois for the rest of tonight, mostly clear. Not as cool. Near steady temperature in the lower 70s. Southwest winds 10 to 15 miles an hour with gusts up to 25 miles an hour. At 11 p.m. in Galesburg, skies were clear. The temperature was 70 degrees, the dew point was 62, and the relative humidity was 76%. The wind was southwest at 7 miles an hour. The pressure was 29.81 inches and falling. Elsewhere around the area, skies ranged from clear to partly cloudy. It was 74 at Peoria, 78 at Moline, and 73 at Burlington. Quincy reported 77, Macomb reported 72, and Springfield reported 77. And once again at 11 p.m. in Galesburg, under clear skies, the temperature was 70. Looking elsewhere around the Midwest at 11 p.m., Chicago was mostly cloudy and 80. Indianapolis was cloudy and 73. St. Louis was partly cloudy and 81. Kansas City was clear and 77. Des Moines was clear and 64. Milwaukee was partly cloudy and 79. The time is currently 11:49 p.m. Central Daylight Time. 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Now for the official National Weather Service forecast for Galesburg and surrounding areas of central and northwest Illinois. Rest of tonight, mostly clear. Not as cool. Near steady temperature in the lower 70s. Southwest winds 10 to 15 miles an hour with gusts up to 25 miles an hour. Tuesday, sunny. A slight chance of showers and thunderstorms in the afternoon. Highs in the mid-80s. West winds 5 to 10 miles an hour. Chance of rain 20%. Tuesday night, partly cloudy until midnight. A chance of thunderstorms. A chance of showers until midnight, then showers after midnight. Lows in the mid-60s. North winds around 5 miles an hour. Chance of rain 90%. Wednesday, showers likely, mainly in the morning. Cooler with highs in the mid-70s. North winds 5 to 10 miles an hour. Chance of rain 70%. Wednesday night, cloudy. A chance of showers after midnight. Lows in the mid-50s. Northeast winds 5 to 10 miles an hour with gusts up to 20 miles an hour. Chance of rain 50%. Thursday, a chance of thunderstorms in the morning. Showers. Highs in the upper 60s. Chance of rain near 100%. Thursday night, mostly cloudy. A chance of showers until midnight. Lows in the upper 40s. Chance of rain 30%. Friday, mostly sunny. Breezy, cooler with highs in the upper 50s. Friday night through Saturday night, mostly clear. Lows in the upper 30s. Highs around 60. Sunday, sunny. Highs in the mid-60s. Sunday night and Monday, partly cloudy. Lows in the mid-40s. Highs in the lower 70s. Again, the forecast for Galesburg and surrounding areas of central and northwest Illinois for the rest of tonight, mostly clear. Not as cool. Near steady temperature in the lower 70s. Southwest winds 10 to 15 miles an hour with gusts up to 25 miles an hour. At 11 p.m. in Galesburg, skies were clear. The temperature was 70 degrees, the dew point was 62, and the relative humidity was 76%. The wind was southwest at 7 miles an hour. The pressure was 29.81 inches and falling. Elsewhere around the area, skies ranged from clear to partly cloudy. It was 70.

64 at Peoria, 78 at Moline, and 73 at Burlington. Quincy reported 77, Macomb reported 72, and Springfield reported 77. And once again at 11 p.m. in Galesburg, under clear skies, the temperature was 70. Looking elsewhere around the Midwest at 11 p.m., Chicago was mostly cloudy, and 80. Indianapolis was cloudy, and 73. St. Louis was partly cloudy, and 81. Kansas City was clear, and 77. Des Moines was clear, and 64. Milwaukee was partly cloudy, and 79. The time is currently 11:52 p.m. Central Daylight Time. 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Now for the official National Weather Service forecast for Galesburg and surrounding areas of central and northwest Illinois. Rest of tonight, mostly clear. Not as cool. Near steady temperature in the lower 70s. Southwest winds 10 to 15 miles an hour with gusts up to 25 miles an hour. Tuesday, sunny. A slight chance of showers and thunderstorms in the afternoon. Highs in the mid-80s. West winds 5 to 10 miles an hour. Chance of rain 20%. Tuesday night, partly cloudy until midnight. A chance of thunderstorms. A chance of showers until midnight, then showers after midnight. Lows in the mid-60s. North winds around 5 miles an hour. Chance of rain 90%. Wednesday, showers likely, mainly in the morning. Cooler with highs in the mid-70s. North winds 5 to 10 miles an hour. Chance of rain 70%. Wednesday night, cloudy. A chance of showers after midnight. Lows in the mid-50s. Northeast winds 5 to 10 miles an hour with gusts up to 20 miles an hour. Chance of rain 50%. Thursday, a chance of thunderstorms in the morning. Showers. Highs in the upper 60s. Chance of rain near 100%. Thursday night, mostly cloudy. A chance of showers until midnight. Lows in the upper 40s. Chance of rain 30%. Friday, mostly sunny. Breezy, cooler with highs in the upper 50s. Friday night through Saturday night, mostly clear. Lows in the upper 30s. Highs around 60. Sunday, sunny. Highs in the mid-60s. Sunday night and Monday, partly cloudy. Lows in the mid-40s. Highs in the lower 70s. Again, the forecast for Galesburg and surrounding areas of central and northwest Illinois for the rest of tonight, mostly clear. Not as cool. Near steady temperature in the lower 70s. Southwest winds 10 to 15 miles an hour with gusts up to 25 miles an hour. Now for the official National Weather Service forecast for Galesburg and surrounding areas of central and northwest Illinois. Rest of tonight, mostly clear. Not as cool. Near steady temperature in the lower 70s. Southwest winds 10 to 15 miles an hour with gusts up to 30 miles an hour. Tuesday, sunny. Highs in the mid-80s. West winds 5 to 10 miles an hour. Tuesday night, partly cloudy until midnight. A chance of thunderstorms. A chance of showers until midnight, then showers after midnight. Lows in the mid-60s. North winds around 5 miles an hour. Chance of rain 90%. Wednesday, showers likely, mainly in the morning. Cooler with highs in the mid-70s. North winds 5 to 10 miles an hour. Chance of rain 70%. Wednesday night, cloudy. A chance of showers after midnight. Lows in the mid-50s. Northeast winds 5 to 10 miles an hour with gusts up to 20 miles an hour. Chance of rain 50%. Thursday, a chance of thunderstorms in the morning. Showers. Highs in the upper 60s. Chance of rain near 100%. Thursday night, mostly cloudy. A chance of showers until midnight. Lows in the upper 40s. Chance of rain 30%. Friday, mostly sunny. Breezy, cooler with highs in the upper 50s. Friday night through Saturday night, mostly clear. Lows in the upper 30s. Highs around 60. Sunday, sunny. Highs in the

mid-60s. Sunday night and Monday, partly cloudy. Lows in the mid-40s. Highs in the lower 70s. Again, the forecast for Galesburg and surrounding areas of central and northwest Illinois for the rest of tonight, mostly clear. Not as cool. Near steady temperature in the lower 70s. Southwest winds 10 to 15 miles an hour with gusts up to 30 miles an hour. At 11 p.m. in Galesburg, skies were clear. The temperature was 70 degrees, the dew point was 62, and the relative humidity was 76%. The wind was southwest at 7 miles an hour. The pressure was 29.81 inches and falling. Elsewhere around the area, skies ranged from clear to partly cloudy. It was 74 at Peoria, 78 at Moline, and 73 at Burlington. Quincy reported 77, Macomb reported 72, and Springfield reported 77. And once again at 11 p.m. in Galesburg, under clear skies, the temperature was 70. Looking elsewhere around the Midwest at 11 p.m., Chicago was mostly cloudy, and 80. Indianapolis was cloudy, and 73. St. Louis was partly cloudy, and 81. Kansas City was clear, and 77. Des Moines was clear, and 64. Milwaukee was partly cloudy, and 79. The time is currently 11:58 p.m. Central Daylight Time. 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Now for the official National Weather Service forecast for Galesburg and surrounding areas of central and northwest Illinois. Rest of tonight, mostly clear. Not as cool. Near steady temperature in the lower 70s. Southwest winds 10 to 15 miles an hour with gusts up to 30 miles an hour. Tuesday, sunny. Highs in the mid-80s. West winds 5 to 10 miles an hour. Tuesday night, partly cloudy until midnight. A chance of thunderstorms. A chance of showers until midnight, then showers after midnight. Lows in the mid-60s. North winds around 5 miles an hour. Chance of rain 90%. Wednesday, showers likely, mainly in the morning. Cooler with highs in the mid-70s. North winds 5 to 10 miles an hour. Chance of rain 70%. Wednesday night, cloudy. A chance of showers after midnight. Lows in the mid-50s. Northeast winds 5 to 10 miles an hour with gusts up to 20 miles an hour. Chance of rain 50%. Thursday, a chance of thunderstorms in the morning. Showers. Highs in the upper 60s. Chance of rain near 100%. Thursday night, mostly cloudy. A chance of showers until midnight. Lows in the upper 40s. Chance of rain 30%. Friday, mostly sunny. Breezy, cooler with highs in the upper 50s. Friday night through Saturday night, mostly clear. Lows in the upper 30s. Highs around 60. Sunday, sunny. Highs in the mid-60s. Sunday night and Monday, partly cloudy. Lows in the mid-40s. Highs in the lower 70s. Again, the forecast for Galesburg and surrounding areas of central and northwest Illinois for the rest of tonight, mostly clear. Not as cool. Near steady temperature in the lower 70s. Southwest winds 10 to 15 miles an hour with gusts up to 30 miles an hour. The time is currently 12:01 a.m. Central Daylight Time. 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Now for the official National Weather Service forecast for Galesburg and surrounding areas of central and northwest Illinois. Rest of tonight, mostly clear. Not as cool. Near steady temperature in the lower 70s. Southwest winds 10 to 15 miles an hour with gusts up to 30 miles an hour. Tuesday, sunny. Highs in the mid-80s. West winds 5 to 10 miles an hour. Tuesday night, partly cloudy until midnight. A chance of thunderstorms. A chance of showers until midnight, then showers after midnight. Lows in the mid-60s. North winds around 5 miles an hour. Chance of rain 90%. Wednesday, showers likely, mainly in the morning. Cooler with highs in the mid-70s.

Chance of showers after midnight. Lows in the mid-50s. Northeast winds 5 to 10 miles an hour with gusts up to 20 miles an hour. Chance of rain 50%. Thursday, a chance of thunderstorms in the morning. Showers. Highs in the upper 60s. Chance of rain near 100%. Thursday night, mostly cloudy. A chance of showers until midnight. Lows in the upper 40s. Chance of rain 30%. Friday, mostly sunny. Breezy, cooler with highs in the upper 50s. Friday night through Saturday night, mostly clear. Lows in the upper 30s. Highs around 60. Sunday, sunny. Highs in the mid-60s. Sunday night and Monday, partly cloudy. Lows in the mid-40s. Highs in the lower 70s. Again, the forecast for Galesburg and surrounding areas of central and northwest Illinois for the rest of tonight, mostly clear. Not as cool. Near steady temperature in the lower 70s. Southwest winds 10 to 15 miles an hour with gusts up to 30 miles an hour. At midnight in Galesburg, skies were clear. The temperature was 74 degrees, the dew point was 62, and the relative humidity was 64%. The wind was southwest at 9 miles an hour. The pressure was 29.81 inches and steady. Elsewhere around the area, skies ranged from clear to partly cloudy, and temperatures were in the lower to upper 70s. And once again at midnight in Galesburg, under clear skies, the temperature was 74. Looking elsewhere around the Midwest at midnight, Chicago was partly cloudy, and 79. Indianapolis was mostly cloudy, and 73. St. Louis was partly cloudy, and 79. Kansas City was clear, and 75. Des Moines was partly cloudy, and 60. Milwaukee was mostly cloudy, and 78. The time is currently 12:09 a.m. Central Daylight Time. 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Now for the official National Weather Service forecast for Galesburg and surrounding areas of central and northwest Illinois. Rest of tonight, mostly clear. Not as cool. Near steady temperature in the lower 70s. Southwest winds 10 to 15 miles an hour with gusts up to 30 miles an hour. Tuesday, sunny. Highs in the mid-80s. West winds 5 to 10 miles an hour. Tuesday night, partly cloudy until midnight. A chance of thunderstorms. A chance of showers until midnight, then showers after midnight. Lows in the mid-60s. North winds around 5 miles an hour. Chance of rain 90%. Wednesday, showers likely, mainly in the morning. Cooler with highs in the mid-70s. North winds 5 to 10 miles an hour. Chance of rain 70%. Wednesday night, cloudy. A chance of showers after midnight. Lows in the mid-50s. Northeast winds 5 to 10 miles an hour with gusts up to 20 miles an hour. Chance of rain 50%. Thursday, a chance of thunderstorms in the morning. Showers. Highs in the upper 60s. Chance of rain near 100%. Thursday night, mostly cloudy. A chance of showers until midnight. Lows in the upper 40s. Chance of rain 30%. Friday, mostly sunny. Breezy, cooler with highs in the upper 50s. Friday night through Saturday night, mostly clear. Lows in the upper 30s. Highs around 60. Sunday, sunny. Highs in the mid-60s. Sunday night and Monday, partly cloudy. Lows in the mid-40s. Highs in the lower 70s. Again, the forecast for Galesburg and surrounding areas of central and northwest Illinois for the rest of tonight, mostly clear. Not as cool. Near steady temperature in the lower 70s. Southwest winds 10 to 15 miles an hour with gusts up to 30 miles an hour. At midnight in Galesburg, skies were clear. The temperature was 74 degrees, the dew point was 62, and the relative humidity was 64%. The wind was southwest at 9 miles an hour. The pressure was 29.81 inches and steady. Elsewhere around the area, skies ranged from clear to partly cloudy, and temperatures were in the lower to upper 70s.

Weather Service forecast for Galesburg and surrounding areas of central and northwest Illinois. Rest of tonight, mostly clear. Not as cool. Near steady temperature in the lower 70s. Southwest winds 10 to 15 miles an hour with gusts up to 30 miles an hour. Tuesday, sunny. Highs in the mid-80s. West winds 5 to 10 miles an hour. Tuesday night, partly cloudy until midnight. A chance of thunderstorms. A chance of showers until midnight, then showers after midnight. Lows in the mid-60s. North winds around 5 miles an hour. Chance of rain 90%. Wednesday, showers likely, mainly in the morning. Cooler with highs in the mid-70s. North winds 5 to 10 miles an hour. Chance of rain 70%. Wednesday night, cloudy. A chance of showers after midnight. Lows in the mid-50s. Northeast winds 5 to 10 miles an hour with gusts up to 20 miles an hour. Chance of rain 50%. Thursday, a chance of thunderstorms in the morning. Showers. Highs in the upper 60s. Chance of rain near 100%. Thursday night, mostly cloudy. A chance of showers until midnight. Lows in the upper 40s. Chance of rain 30%. Friday, mostly sunny. Breezy, cooler with highs in the upper 50s. Friday night through Saturday night, mostly clear. Lows in the upper 30s. Highs around 60. Sunday, sunny. Highs in the mid-60s. Sunday night and Monday, partly cloudy. Lows in the mid-40s. Highs in the lower 70s. Again, the forecast for Galesburg and surrounding areas of central and northwest Illinois for the rest of tonight, mostly clear. Not as cool. Near steady temperature in the lower 70s. Southwest winds 10 to 15 miles an hour with gusts up to 30 miles an hour. 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Programming originates from NOAA's National Weather Service office in Lincoln. KZZ66 serves the following counties: Henry, Knox, Mercer, and Warren. KZZ66 is part of the All Hazards Network of NOAA Weather Radio. At midnight in Galesburg, skies were clear. The temperature was 74 degrees, the dew point was 62, and the relative humidity was 64%. The wind was southwest at 9 miles an hour. The pressure was 29.81 inches and steady. Elsewhere around the area, skies ranged from clear to partly cloudy, and temperatures were in the lower to upper 70s. And once again at midnight in Galesburg, under clear skies, the temperature was 74. Looking elsewhere around the Midwest at midnight, Chicago was partly cloudy, and 79. Indianapolis was mostly cloudy, and 73. St. Louis was partly cloudy, and 79. Kansas City was clear, and 75. Des Moines was partly cloudy, and 60. Milwaukee was mostly cloudy, and 78. The time is currently 12:16 a.m. Central Daylight Time. 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Now for the official National Weather Service forecast for Galesburg and surrounding areas of central and northwest Illinois. Rest of tonight, mostly clear. Not as cool. Near steady temperature in the lower 70s. Southwest winds 10 to 15 miles an hour with gusts up to 30 miles an hour. Tuesday, sunny. Highs in the mid-80s. West winds 5 to 10 miles an hour. Tuesday night, partly cloudy until midnight. A chance of thunderstorms. A chance of showers until midnight, then showers after midnight. Lows in the mid-60s. North winds around 5 miles an hour. Chance of rain 90%. Wednesday, showers likely, mainly in the morning. Cooler with highs in the mid-70s. North winds 5 to 10 miles an hour. Chance of rain 70%. Wednesday night, cloudy. A chance of showers after midnight. Lows in the mid-50s. Northeast winds 5 to 10 miles an hour with gusts up to 20 miles an hour. Chance of rain 50%. Thursday, a chance of thunderstorms.

storms in the morning. Showers. Highs in the upper 60s. Chance of rain near 100%. Thursday night, mostly cloudy. A chance of showers until midnight. Lows in the upper 40s. Chance of rain 30%. Friday, mostly sunny. Breezy, cooler with highs in the upper 50s. Friday night through Saturday night, mostly clear. Lows in the upper 30s. Highs around 60. Sunday, sunny. Highs in the mid-60s. Sunday night and Monday, partly cloudy. Lows in the mid-40s. Highs in the lower 70s. Again, the forecast for Galesburg and surrounding areas of central and northwest Illinois for the rest of tonight, mostly clear. Not as cool. Near steady temperature in the lower 70s. Southwest winds 10 to 15 miles an hour with gusts up to 30 miles an hour. At midnight in Galesburg, skies were clear. The temperature was 74 degrees, the dew point was 62, and the relative humidity was 64%. The wind was southwest at 9 miles an hour. The pressure was 29.81 inches and steady. Elsewhere around the area, skies ranged from clear to partly cloudy, and temperatures were in the lower to upper 70s. And once again at midnight in Galesburg, under clear skies, the temperature was 74. Looking elsewhere around the Midwest at midnight, Chicago was partly cloudy, and 79. Indianapolis was mostly cloudy, and 73. St. Louis was partly cloudy, and 79. Kansas City was clear, and 75. Des Moines was partly cloudy, and 60. Milwaukee was mostly cloudy, and 78. The time is currently 12:19 a.m. Central Daylight Time. 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Now for the official National Weather Service forecast for Galesburg and surrounding areas of central and northwest Illinois. Rest of tonight, mostly clear. Not as cool. Near steady temperature in the lower 70s. Southwest winds 10 to 15 miles an hour with gusts up to 30 miles an hour. Tuesday, sunny. Highs in the mid-80s. West winds 5 to 10 miles an hour. Tuesday night, partly cloudy until midnight. A chance of thunderstorms. A chance of showers until midnight, then showers after midnight. Lows in the mid-60s. North winds around 5 miles an hour. Chance of rain 90%. Wednesday, showers likely, mainly in the morning. Cooler with highs in the mid-70s. North winds 5 to 10 miles an hour. Chance of rain 70%. Wednesday night, cloudy. A chance of showers after midnight. Lows in the mid-50s. Northeast winds 5 to 10 miles an hour with gusts up to 20 miles an hour. Chance of rain 50%. Thursday, a chance of thunderstorms in the morning. Showers. Highs in the upper 60s. Chance of rain near 100%. Thursday night, mostly cloudy. A chance of showers until midnight. Lows in the upper 40s. Chance of rain 30%. Friday, mostly sunny. Breezy, cooler with highs in the upper 50s. Friday night through Saturday night, mostly clear. Lows in the upper 30s. Highs around 60. Sunday, sunny. Highs in the mid-60s. Sunday night and Monday, partly cloudy. Lows in the mid-40s. Highs in the lower 70s. Again, the forecast for Galesburg and surrounding areas of central and northwest Illinois for the rest of tonight, mostly clear. Not as cool. Near steady temperature in the lower 70s. Southwest winds 10 to 15 miles an hour with gusts up to 30 miles an hour. At midnight in Galesburg, skies were clear. The temperature was 74 degrees, the dew point was 62, and the relative humidity was 64%. The wind was southwest at 9 miles an hour. The pressure was 29.81 inches and steady. Elsewhere around the area, skies ranged from clear to partly cloudy, and temperatures were in the lower to upper 70s. And once again at midnight in Galesburg, under clear skies, the temperature was 74. Looking elsewhere around the Midwest at midnight, Chicago was partly cloudy, and 79. Indiana

Minneapolis was mostly cloudy and 73. St. Louis was partly cloudy and 79. Kansas City was clear and 75. Des Moines was partly cloudy and 60. Milwaukee was mostly cloudy and 78. The time is currently 12:23 a.m. Central Daylight Time. 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Now for the official National Weather Service forecast for Galesburg and surrounding areas of central and northwest Illinois. Rest of tonight, mostly clear. Not as cool. Near steady temperature in the lower 70s. Southwest winds 10 to 15 miles an hour with gusts up to 30 miles an hour. Tuesday, sunny. Highs in the mid-80s. West winds 5 to 10 miles an hour. Tuesday night, partly cloudy until midnight. A chance of thunderstorms. A chance of showers until midnight, then showers after midnight. Lows in the mid-60s. North winds around 5 miles an hour. Chance of rain 90%. Wednesday, showers likely, mainly in the morning. Cooler with highs in the mid-70s. North winds 5 to 10 miles an hour. Chance of rain 70%. Wednesday night, cloudy. A chance of showers after midnight. Lows in the mid-50s. Northeast winds 5 to 10 miles an hour with gusts up to 20 miles an hour. Chance of rain 50%. Thursday, a chance of thunderstorms in the morning. Showers. Highs in the upper 60s. Chance of rain near 100%. Thursday night, mostly cloudy. A chance of showers until midnight. Lows in the upper 40s. Chance of rain 30%. Friday, mostly sunny. Breezy, cooler with highs in the upper 50s. Friday night through Saturday night, mostly clear. Lows in the upper 30s. Highs around 60. Sunday, sunny. Highs in the mid-60s. Sunday night and Monday, partly cloudy. Lows in the mid-40s. Highs in the lower 70s. Again, the forecast for Galesburg and surrounding areas of central and northwest Illinois for the rest of tonight, mostly clear. Not as cool. Near steady temperature in the lower 70s. Southwest winds 10 to 15 miles an hour with gusts up to 30 miles an hour. At midnight in Galesburg, skies were clear. The temperature was 74 degrees, the dew point was 62, and the relative humidity was 64%. The wind was southwest at 9 miles an hour. The pressure was 29.81 inches and steady. Elsewhere around the area, it was clear, and temperatures were in the lower to upper 70s. And once again at midnight in Galesburg, under clear skies, the temperature was 74. Looking elsewhere around the Midwest at midnight, Chicago was partly cloudy and 79. Indianapolis was mostly cloudy and 73. St. Louis was partly cloudy and 79. Kansas City was clear and 75. Des Moines was partly cloudy and 60. Milwaukee was mostly cloudy and 78. The time is currently 12:26 a.m. Central Daylight Time. 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Now for the official National Weather Service forecast for Galesburg and surrounding areas of central and northwest Illinois. Rest of tonight, mostly clear. Not as cool. Near steady temperature in the lower 70s. Southwest winds 10 to 15 miles an hour with gusts up to 30 miles an hour. Tuesday, sunny. Highs in the mid-80s. West winds 5 to 10 miles an hour. Tuesday night, partly cloudy until midnight. A chance of thunderstorms. A chance of showers until midnight, then showers after midnight. Lows in the mid-60s. North winds around 5 miles an hour. Chance of rain 90%. Wednesday, showers likely, mainly in the morning. Cooler with highs in the mid-70s. North winds 5 to 10 miles an hour. Chance of rain 70%. Wednesday night, cloudy. A chance of showers after midnight. Lows in the mid-50s. Northeast winds 5 to 10 miles an hour with gusts up to 20 miles an hour. Chance of rain 50%. Thursday.

chance of thunderstorms in the morning. Showers. Highs in the upper 60s. Chance of rain near 100%. Thursday night, mostly cloudy. A chance of showers until midnight. Lows in the upper 40s. Chance of rain 30%. Friday, mostly sunny. Breezy, cooler with highs in the upper 50s. Friday night through Saturday night, mostly clear. Lows in the upper 30s. Highs around 60. Sunday, sunny. Highs in the mid-60s. Sunday night and Monday, partly cloudy. Lows in the mid-40s. Highs in the lower 70s. Again, the forecast for Galesburg and surrounding areas of central and northwest Illinois for the rest of tonight, mostly clear. Not as cool. Near steady temperature in the lower 70s. Southwest winds 10 to 15 miles an hour with gusts up to 30 miles an hour. At midnight in Galesburg, skies were clear. The temperature was 74 degrees, the dew point was 62, and the relative humidity was 64%. The wind was southwest at 9 miles an hour. The pressure was 29.81 inches and steady. Elsewhere around the area, it was clear, and temperatures were in the lower to upper 70s. And once again at midnight in Galesburg, under clear skies, the temperature was 74. Looking elsewhere around the Midwest at midnight, Chicago was partly cloudy, and 79. Indianapolis was mostly cloudy, and 73. St. Louis was partly cloudy, and 79. Kansas City was clear, and 75. Des Moines was partly cloudy, and 60. Milwaukee was mostly cloudy, and 78. The time is currently 12:29 a.m. Central Daylight Time. 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Now for the official National Weather Service forecast for Galesburg and surrounding areas of central and northwest Illinois. Rest of tonight, mostly clear. Not as cool. Near steady temperature in the lower 70s. Southwest winds 10 to 15 miles an hour with gusts up to 30 miles an hour. Tuesday, sunny. Highs in the mid-80s. West winds 5 to 10 miles an hour. Tuesday night, partly cloudy until midnight. A chance of thunderstorms. A chance of showers until midnight, then showers after midnight. Lows in the mid-60s. North winds around 5 miles an hour. Chance of rain 90%. Wednesday, showers likely, mainly in the morning. Cooler with highs in the mid-70s. North winds 5 to 10 miles an hour. Chance of rain 70%. Wednesday night, cloudy. A chance of showers after midnight. Lows in the mid-50s. Northeast winds 5 to 10 miles an hour with gusts up to 20 miles an hour. Chance of rain 50%. Thursday, a chance of thunderstorms in the morning. Showers. Highs in the upper 60s. Chance of rain near 100%. Thursday night, mostly cloudy. A chance of showers until midnight. Lows in the upper 40s. Chance of rain 30%. Friday, mostly sunny. Breezy, cooler with highs in the upper 50s. Friday night through Saturday night, mostly clear. Lows in the upper 30s. Highs around 60. Sunday, sunny. Highs in the mid-60s. Sunday night and Monday, partly cloudy. Lows in the mid-40s. Highs in the lower 70s. Again, the forecast for Galesburg and surrounding areas of central and northwest Illinois for the rest of tonight, mostly clear. Not as cool. Near steady temperature in the lower 70s. Southwest winds 10 to 15 miles an hour with gusts up to 30 miles an hour. At midnight in Galesburg, skies were clear. The temperature was 74 degrees, the dew point was 62, and the relative humidity was 64%. The wind was southwest at 9 miles an hour. The pressure was 29.81 inches and steady. Elsewhere around the area, it was clear, and temperatures were in the lower to upper 70s. And once again at midnight in Galesburg, under clear skies, the temperature was 74. Looking elsewhere around the Midwest at midnight, Chicago was partly cloudy, and 79. Indianapolis was mostly cloudy, and 79.

23. St. Louis was partly cloudy and 79. Kansas City was clear and 75. Des Moines was partly cloudy and 60. Milwaukee was mostly cloudy and 78. The time is currently 12:33 a.m. Central Daylight Time. 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Now for the official National Weather Service forecast for Galesburg and surrounding areas of central and northwest Illinois. Listening to NOAA Weather Radio All Hazards, station KZZ 66 in Galesburg. Now for the official National Weather Service forecast for Galesburg and surrounding areas of central and northwest Illinois. Rest of tonight, mostly clear. Not as cool. Near steady temperature in the lower 70s. Southwest winds 10 to 15 miles an hour with gusts up to 30 miles an hour. Tuesday, sunny. Highs in the mid-80s. West winds 5 to 10 miles an hour. Tuesday night, partly cloudy until midnight. A chance of thunderstorms. A chance of showers until midnight, then showers after midnight. Lows in the mid-60s. North winds around 5 miles an hour. Chance of rain 90%. Wednesday, showers likely, mainly in the morning. Cooler with highs in the mid-70s. North winds 5 to 10 miles an hour. Chance of rain 70%. Wednesday night, cloudy. A chance of showers after midnight. Lows in the mid-50s. Northeast winds 5 to 10 miles an hour with gusts up to 20 miles an hour. Chance of rain 50%. Thursday, a chance of thunderstorms in the morning. Showers. Highs in the upper 60s. Chance of rain near 100%. Thursday night, mostly cloudy. A chance of showers until midnight. Lows in the upper 40s. Chance of rain 30%. Friday, mostly sunny. Breezy, cooler with highs in the upper 50s. Friday night through Saturday night, mostly clear. Lows in the upper 30s. Highs around 60. Sunday, sunny. Highs in the mid-60s. Sunday night and Monday, partly cloudy. Lows in the mid-40s. Highs in the lower 70s. Again, the forecast for Galesburg and surrounding areas of central and northwest Illinois for the rest of tonight, mostly clear. Not as cool. Near steady temperature in the lower 70s. Southwest winds 10 to 15 miles an hour with gusts up to 30 miles an hour. At midnight in Galesburg, skies were clear. The temperature was 74 degrees, the dew point was 62, and the relative humidity was 64%. The wind was southwest at 9 miles an hour. The pressure was 29.81 inches and steady. Elsewhere around the area, it was clear, and temperatures were in the lower to upper 70s. And once again at midnight in Galesburg, under clear skies, the temperature was 74. Looking elsewhere around the Midwest at midnight, Chicago was partly cloudy and 79. Indianapolis was mostly cloudy and 73. St. Louis was partly cloudy and 79. Kansas City was clear and 75. Des Moines was partly cloudy and 60. Milwaukee was mostly cloudy and 78. The time is currently 12:36 a.m. Central Daylight Time. 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Now for the official National Weather Service forecast for Galesburg and surrounding areas of central and northwest Illinois. Rest of tonight, mostly clear. Not as cool. Near steady temperature in the lower 70s. Southwest winds 10 to 15 miles an hour with gusts up to 30 miles an hour. Tuesday, sunny. Highs in the mid-80s. West winds 5 to 10 miles an hour. Tuesday night, partly cloudy until midnight. A chance of thunderstorms. A chance of showers until midnight, then showers after midnight. Lows in the mid-60s. North winds around 5 miles an hour. Chance of rain 90%. Wednesday, showers likely, mainly in the morning. Cooler with highs in the mid-70s. North winds 5 to 10 miles an hour. Chance of rain 70%. Wednesday night, cloudy. A chance of showers after midnight.

lows in the mid-50s. Northeast winds 5 to 10 miles an hour with gusts up to 20 miles an hour. Chance of rain 50%. Thursday, a chance of thunderstorms in the morning. Showers. Highs in the upper 60s. Chance of rain near 100%. Thursday night, mostly cloudy. A chance of showers until midnight. Lows in the upper 40s. Chance of rain 30%. Friday, mostly sunny. Breezy, cooler with highs in the upper 50s. Friday night through Saturday night, mostly clear. Lows in the upper 30s. Highs around 60. Sunday, sunny. Highs in the mid-60s. Sunday night and Monday, partly cloudy. Lows in the mid-40s. Highs in the lower 70s. Again, the forecast for Galesburg and surrounding areas of central and northwest Illinois for the rest of tonight, mostly clear. Not as cool. Near steady temperature in the lower 70s. Southwest winds 10 to 15 miles an hour with gusts up to 30 miles an hour. At midnight in Galesburg, skies were clear. The temperature was 74 degrees, the dew point was 62, and the relative humidity was 64%. The wind was southwest at 9 miles an hour. The pressure was 29.81 inches and steady. Elsewhere around the area,

midnight, Chicago was partly cloudy, and 79. Indianapolis was mostly cloudy, and 73. St. Louis was partly cloudy, and 79. Kansas City was clear, and 75. Des Moines was partly cloudy, and 60. Milwaukee was mostly cloudy, and 78. The time is currently 12:39 a.m. Central Daylight Time. 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Now for the official National Weather Service forecast for Galesburg and surrounding areas of central and northwest Illinois. Rest of tonight, mostly clear. Near steady temperature in the lower 70s. Southwest winds 10 to 15 miles an hour with gusts up to 30 miles an hour. Tuesday, sunny. Highs in the mid-80s. West winds 5 to 10 miles an hour. Tuesday night, partly cloudy until midnight. A chance of thunderstorms. A chance of showers until midnight, then showers after midnight. Lows in the mid-60s. North winds around 5 miles an hour. Chance of rain 90%. Wednesday, showers likely, mainly in the morning. Cooler with highs in the mid-70s. North winds 5 to 10 miles an hour. Chance of rain 70%. Wednesday night, cloudy. A chance of showers after midnight. Lows in the mid-50s. Northeast winds 5 to 10 miles an hour with gusts up to 20 miles an hour. Chance of rain 50%. Thursday, a chance of thunderstorms in the morning. Showers. Highs in the upper 60s. Chance of rain near 100%. Thursday night, mostly cloudy. A chance of showers until midnight. Lows in the upper 40s. Chance of rain 30%. Friday, mostly sunny. Breezy, cooler with highs in the upper 50s. Friday night through Saturday night, mostly clear. Lows in the upper 30s. Highs around 60. Sunday, sunny. Highs in the mid-60s. Sunday night and Monday, partly cloudy. Lows in the mid-40s. Highs in the lower 70s. Again, the forecast for Galesburg and surrounding areas of central and northwest Illinois for the rest of tonight, mostly clear. Near steady temperature in the lower 70s. Southwest winds 10 to 15 miles an hour with gusts up to 30 miles an hour. At midnight in Galesburg, skies were clear. The temperature was 74 degrees, the dew point was 62, and the relative humidity was 64%. The wind was southwest at 9 miles an hour. The pressure was 29.81 inches and steady. Elsewhere around the area, it was clear, and temperatures were in the lower to upper 70s. And once again at midnight in Galesburg, under clear skies, the temperature was 74. Looking elsewhere,

Kansas City was clear and 75. Des Moines was partly cloudy and 60. Milwaukee was mostly cloudy and 78. The time is currently 12:52 a.m. Central Daylight Time. 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Now for the official National Weather Service forecast for Galesburg and surrounding areas of central and northwest Illinois. Rest of tonight, mostly clear. Near steady temperature in the lower 70s. Southwest winds 10 to 15 miles an hour with gusts up to 30 miles an hour. Tuesday, sunny. Highs in the mid-80s. West winds 5 to 10 miles an hour. Tuesday night, partly cloudy until midnight. A chance of thunderstorms. A chance of showers until midnight, then showers after midnight. Lows in the mid-60s. North winds around 5 miles an hour. Chance of rain 90%. Wednesday, showers likely, mainly in the morning. Cooler with highs in the mid-70s. North winds 5 to 10 miles an hour. Chance of rain 70%. Wednesday night, cloudy. A chance of showers after midnight. Lows in the mid-50s. Northeast winds 5 to 10 miles an hour with gusts up to 20 miles an hour. Chance of rain 50%. Thursday, a chance of thunderstorms in the morning. Showers. Highs in the upper 60s. Chance of rain near 100%. Thursday night, mostly cloudy. A chance of showers until midnight. Lows in the upper 40s. Chance of rain 30%. Friday, mostly sunny. Breezy, cooler with highs in the upper 50s. Friday night through Saturday night, mostly clear. Lows in the upper 30s. Highs around 60. Sunday, sunny. Highs in the mid-60s. Sunday night and Monday, partly cloudy. Lows in the mid-40s. Highs in the lower 70s. Again, the forecast for Galesburg and surrounding areas of central and northwest Illinois for the rest of tonight, mostly clear. Near steady temperature in the lower 70s. Southwest winds 10 to 15 miles an hour with gusts up to 30 miles an hour. At midnight in Galesburg, skies were clear. The temperature was 74 degrees, the dew point was 62, and the relative humidity was 64%. The wind was southwest at 9 miles an hour. The pressure was 29.81 inches and steady. Elsewhere around the area, it was clear, and temperatures were in the lower to upper 70s. And once again at midnight in Galesburg, under clear skies, the temperature was 74. Looking elsewhere around the Midwest at midnight, Chicago was partly cloudy and 79. Indianapolis was mostly cloudy and 73. St. Louis was partly cloudy and 79. Kansas City was clear and 75. Des Moines was partly cloudy and 60. Milwaukee was mostly cloudy and 78. The time is currently 12:55 a.m. Central Daylight Time. 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Now for the official National Weather Service forecast for Galesburg and surrounding areas of central and northwest Illinois. Rest of tonight, mostly clear. Near steady temperature in the lower 70s. Southwest winds 10 to 15 miles an hour with gusts up to 30 miles an hour. Tuesday, sunny. Highs in the mid-80s. West winds 5 to 10 miles an hour. Tuesday night, partly cloudy until midnight. A chance of thunderstorms. A chance of showers until midnight, then showers after midnight. Lows in the mid-60s. North winds around 5 miles an hour. Chance of rain 90%. Wednesday, showers likely, mainly in the morning. Cooler with highs in the mid-70s. North winds 5 to 10 miles an hour. Chance of rain 70%. Wednesday night, cloudy. A chance of showers after midnight. Lows in the mid-50s. Northeast winds 5 to 10 miles an hour with gusts up to 20 miles an hour. Chance of rain 50%. Thursday, a chance of thunderstorms in the morning. Showers. Highs in the upper 60s. Chance of rain near 100%. Thursday night, mostly cloudy.
A chance of showers until midnight. Lows in the upper 40s. Chance of rain 30%. Friday, mostly sunny. Breezy, cooler with highs in the upper 50s. Friday night through Saturday night, mostly clear. Lows in the upper 30s. Highs around 60. Sunday, sunny. Highs in the mid-60s. Sunday night and Monday, partly cloudy. Lows in the mid-40s. Highs in the lower 70s. Again, the forecast for Galesburg and surrounding areas of central and northwest Illinois for the rest of tonight, mostly clear. Near steady temperature in the lower 70s. Southwest winds 10 to 15 miles an hour with gusts up to 30 miles an hour. At midnight in Galesburg, skies were clear. The temperature was 74 degrees, the dew point was 62, and the relative humidity was 64%. The wind was southwest at 9 miles an hour. The pressure was 29.81 inches and steady. Elsewhere around the area, it was clear, and temperatures were in the lower to upper 70s. And once again at midnight in Galesburg, under clear skies, the temperature was 74. Looking elsewhere around the Midwest at midnight, Chicago was partly cloudy, and 79. Indianapolis was mostly cloudy, and 73. St. Louis was partly cloudy, and 79. Kansas City was clear, and 75. Des Moines was partly cloudy, and 60. Milwaukee was mostly cloudy, and 78. The time is currently 12:59 a.m. Central Daylight Time. 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Now for the official National Weather Service forecast for Galesburg and surrounding areas of central and northwest Illinois. Rest of tonight, mostly clear. Near steady temperature in the lower 70s. Southwest winds 10 to 15 miles an hour with gusts up to 30 miles an hour. Tuesday, sunny. Highs in the mid-80s. West winds 5 to 10 miles an hour. Tuesday night, partly cloudy until midnight. A chance of thunderstorms. A chance of showers until midnight, then showers after midnight. Lows in the mid-60s. North winds around 5 miles an hour. Chance of rain 90%. Wednesday, showers likely, mainly in the morning. Cooler with highs in the mid-70s. North winds 5 to 10 miles an hour. Chance of rain 70%. Wednesday night, cloudy. A chance of showers after midnight. Lows in the mid-50s. Northeast winds 5 to 10 miles an hour with gusts up to 20 miles an hour. Chance of rain 50%. Thursday, a chance of thunderstorms in the morning. Showers. Highs in the upper 60s. Chance of rain near 100%. Thursday night, mostly cloudy. A chance of showers until midnight. Lows in the upper 40s. Chance of rain 30%. Friday, mostly sunny. Breezy, cooler with highs in the upper 50s. Friday night through Saturday night, mostly clear. Lows in the upper 30s. Highs around 60. Sunday, sunny. Highs in the mid-60s. Sunday night and Monday, partly cloudy. Lows in the mid-40s. Highs in the lower 70s. Again, the forecast for Galesburg and surrounding areas of central and northwest Illinois for the rest of tonight, mostly clear. Near steady temperature in the lower 70s. Southwest winds 10 to 15 miles an hour with gusts up to 30 miles an hour. The time is currently 1:01 a.m. Central Daylight Time. 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Now for the official National Weather Service forecast for Galesburg and surrounding areas of central and northwest Illinois. Rest of tonight, mostly clear. Near steady temperature in the lower 70s. Southwest winds 10 to 15 miles an hour with gusts up to 30 miles an hour. Tuesday, sunny. Highs in the mid-80s. West winds 5 to 10 miles an hour. Tuesday night, partly cloudy until midnight. A chance of thunderstorms. A chance of showers until midnight, then showers after midnight. Lows in the mid-60s. North winds around 5 miles an hour. Chance of rain 90%.
Wednesday, showers likely, mainly in the morning. Cooler with highs in the mid-70s. North winds 5 to 10 miles an hour. Chance of rain 70%. Wednesday night, cloudy. A chance of showers after midnight. Lows in the mid-50s. Northeast winds 5 to 10 miles an hour with gusts up to 20 miles an hour. Chance of rain 50%. Thursday, a chance of thunderstorms in the morning. Showers. Highs in the upper 60s. Chance of rain near 100%. Thursday night, mostly cloudy. A chance of showers until midnight. Lows in the upper 40s. Chance of rain 30%. Friday, mostly sunny. Breezy, cooler with highs in the upper 50s. Friday night through Saturday night, mostly clear. Lows in the upper 30s. Highs around 60. Sunday, sunny. Highs in the mid-60s. Sunday night and Monday, partly cloudy. Lows in the mid-40s. Highs in the lower 70s. Again, the forecast for Galesburg and surrounding areas of central and northwest Illinois for the rest of tonight, mostly clear. Near steady temperature in the lower 70s. Southwest winds 10 to 15 miles an hour with gusts up to 30 miles an hour. The time is currently 1:04 a.m. Central Daylight Time. 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Now for the official National Weather Service forecast for Galesburg and surrounding areas of central and northwest Illinois. Rest of tonight, mostly clear. Near steady temperature in the lower 70s. Southwest winds 10 to 15 miles an hour with gusts up to 30 miles an hour. Tuesday, sunny. Highs in the mid-80s. West winds 5 to 10 miles an hour. Tuesday night, partly cloudy until midnight. A chance of thunderstorms. A chance of showers until midnight, then showers after midnight. Lows in the mid-60s. North winds around 5 miles an hour. Chance of rain 90%. Wednesday, showers likely, mainly in the morning. Cooler with highs in the mid-70s. North winds 5 to 10 miles an hour. Chance of rain 70%. Wednesday night, cloudy. A chance of showers after midnight. Lows in the mid-50s. Northeast winds 5 to 10 miles an hour with gusts up to 20 miles an hour. Chance of rain 50%. Thursday, a chance of thunderstorms in the morning. Showers. Highs in the upper 60s. Chance of rain near 100%. Thursday night, mostly cloudy. A chance of showers until midnight. Lows in the upper 40s. Chance of rain 30%. Friday, mostly sunny. Breezy, cooler with highs in the upper 50s. Friday night through Saturday night, mostly clear. Lows in the upper 30s. Highs around 60. Sunday, sunny. Highs in the mid-60s. Sunday night and Monday, partly cloudy. Lows in the mid-40s. Highs in the lower 70s. Again, the forecast for Galesburg and surrounding areas of central and northwest Illinois for the rest of tonight, mostly clear. Near steady temperature in the lower 70s. Southwest winds 10 to 15 miles an hour with gusts up to 30 miles an hour. The time is currently 1:06 a.m. Central Daylight Time. 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Now for the official National Weather Service forecast for Galesburg and surrounding areas of central and northwest Illinois. Rest of tonight, mostly clear. Near steady temperature in the lower 70s. Southwest winds 10 to 15 miles an hour with gusts up to 30 miles an hour. Tuesday, sunny. Highs in the mid-80s. West winds 5 to 10 miles an hour. Tuesday night, partly cloudy until midnight. A chance of thunderstorms. A chance of showers until midnight, then showers after midnight. Lows in the mid-60s. North winds around 5 miles an hour. Chance of rain 90%. Wednesday, showers likely, mainly in the morning. Cooler with highs in the mid-70s. North winds 5 to 10 miles an hour. Chance of rain 70%. Wednesday night, cloudy. A chance of showers after

Night. Lows in the mid-50s. Northeast winds 5 to 10 miles an hour with gusts up to 20 miles an hour. Chance of rain 50%. Thursday, a chance of thunderstorms in the morning. Showers. Highs in the upper 60s. Chance of rain near 100%. Thursday night, mostly cloudy. A chance of showers until midnight. Lows in the upper 40s. Chance of rain 30%. Friday, mostly sunny. Breezy, cooler with highs in the upper 50s. Friday night through Saturday night, mostly clear. Lows in the upper 30s. Highs around 60. Sunday, sunny. Highs in the mid-60s. Sunday night and Monday, partly cloudy. Lows in the mid-40s. Highs in the lower 70s. Again, the forecast for Galesburg and surrounding areas of central and northwest Illinois for the rest of tonight, mostly clear. Near steady temperature in the lower 70s. Southwest winds 10 to 15 miles an hour with gusts up to 30 miles an hour. At 1 a.m. in Galesburg, skies were clear. The temperature was 75 degrees, the dew point was 60, and the relative humidity was 61%. The wind was southwest at 13 miles an hour, gusting to 18. The pressure was 29.81 inches and steady. Elsewhere around the area, it was clear, and temperatures were in the lower to mid-70s. And once again at 1 a.m. in Galesburg, under clear skies, the temperature was 75. Looking elsewhere around the Midwest at 1 a.m., Chicago was partly cloudy, and 76. Indianapolis was partly cloudy, and 70. St. Louis was partly cloudy, and 77. Kansas City was partly cloudy, and 75. Des Moines was clear, and 59. Milwaukee was partly cloudy, and 77. The time is currently 1:09 a.m. Central Daylight Time. 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Now for the official National Weather Service forecast for Galesburg and surrounding areas of central and northwest Illinois. Rest of tonight, mostly clear. Near steady temperature in the lower 70s. Southwest winds 10 to 15 miles an hour with gusts up to 30 miles an hour. Tuesday, sunny. Highs in the mid-80s. West winds 5 to 10 miles an hour. Tuesday night, partly cloudy until midnight. A chance of thunderstorms. A chance of showers until midnight, then showers after midnight. Lows in the mid-60s. North winds around 5 miles an hour. Chance of rain 90%. Wednesday, showers likely, mainly in the morning. Cooler with highs in the mid-70s. North winds 5 to 10 miles an hour. Chance of rain 70%. Wednesday night, cloudy. A chance of showers after midnight. Lows in the mid-50s. Northeast winds 5 to 10 miles an hour with gusts up to 20 miles an hour. Chance of rain 50%. Thursday, a chance of thunderstorms in the morning. Showers. Highs in the upper 60s. Chance of rain near 100%. Thursday night, mostly cloudy. A chance of showers until midnight. Lows in the upper 40s. Chance of rain 30%. Friday, mostly sunny. Breezy, cooler with highs in the upper 50s. Friday night through Saturday night, mostly clear. Lows in the upper 30s. Highs around 60. Sunday, sunny. Highs in the mid-60s. Sunday night and Monday, partly cloudy. Lows in the mid-40s. Highs in the lower 70s. Again, the forecast for Galesburg and surrounding areas of central and northwest Illinois for the rest of tonight, mostly clear. Near steady temperature in the lower 70s. Southwest winds 10 to 15 miles an hour with gusts up to 30 miles an hour. At 1 a.m. in Galesburg, skies were clear. The temperature was 75 degrees, the dew point was 60, and the relative humidity was 61%. The wind was southwest at 13 miles an hour, gusting to 18. The pressure was 29.81 inches and steady. Elsewhere around the area, it was clear, and temperatures were in the lower to mid-70s. And once again at 1 a.m. in Galesburg, under clear skies, the temperature was 75.

southwest winds 10 to 15 miles an hour with gusts up to 30 miles an hour. Tuesday, sunny. Highs in the mid-80s. West winds 5 to 10 miles an hour. Tuesday night, partly cloudy until midnight. A chance of thunderstorms. A chance of showers until midnight, then showers after midnight. Lows in the mid-60s. North winds around 5 miles an hour. Chance of rain 90%. Wednesday, showers likely, mainly in the morning. Cooler with highs in the mid-70s. North winds 5 to 10 miles an hour. Chance of rain 70%. Wednesday night, cloudy. A chance of showers after midnight. Lows in the mid-50s. Northeast winds 5 to 10 miles an hour with gusts up to 20 miles an hour. Chance of rain 50%. Thursday, a chance of thunderstorms in the morning. Showers. Highs in the upper 60s. Chance of rain near 100%. Thursday night, mostly cloudy. A chance of showers until midnight. Lows in the upper 40s. Chance of rain 30%. Friday, mostly sunny. Breezy, cooler with highs in the upper 50s. Friday night through Saturday night, mostly clear. Lows in the upper 30s. Highs around 60. Sunday, sunny. Highs in the mid-60s. Sunday night and Monday, partly cloudy. Lows in the mid-40s. Highs in the lower 70s. Again, the forecast for Galesburg and surrounding areas of central and northwest Illinois for the rest of tonight, mostly clear. Near steady temperature in the lower 70s. Southwest winds 10 to 15 miles an hour with gusts up to 30 miles an hour. 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Programming originates from NOAA's National Weather Service office in Lincoln. KZZ66 serves the following counties: Henry, Knox, Mercer, and Warren. 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At 1 a.m. in Galesburg, skies were clear. The temperature was 75 degrees, the dew point was 60, and the relative humidity was 61%. The wind was southwest at 13 miles an hour, gusting to 18. The pressure was 29.81 inches and steady. Elsewhere around the area, it was clear, and temperatures were in the lower to mid-70s. And once again at 1 a.m. in Galesburg, under clear skies, the temperature was 75. Looking elsewhere around the Midwest at 1 a.m., Chicago was partly cloudy and 76. Indianapolis was partly cloudy and 70. St. Louis was partly cloudy and 77. Kansas City was partly cloudy and 75. Des Moines was clear and 59. Milwaukee was partly cloudy and 77. The time is currently 1:16 a.m. Central Daylight Time. 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Now for the official National Weather Service forecast for Galesburg and surrounding areas of central and northwest Illinois. Rest of tonight, mostly clear. Near steady temperature in the lower 70s. Southwest winds 10 to 15 miles an hour with gusts up to 30 miles an hour. Tuesday, sunny. Highs in the mid-80s. West winds 5 to 10 miles an hour. Tuesday night, partly cloudy until midnight. A chance of thunderstorms. A chance of showers until midnight, then showers after midnight. Lows in the mid-60s. North winds around 5 miles an hour. Chance of rain 90%. Wednesday, showers likely, mainly in the morning. Cooler with highs in the mid-70s. North winds 5 to 10 miles an hour. Chance of rain 70%. Wednesday night, cloudy. A chance of showers after midnight. Lows in the mid-50s. Northeast winds 5 to 10 miles an hour with gusts up to 20 miles an hour. Chance of rain 50%. Thursday, a chance of thunderstorms in the morning. Showers. Highs in the upper 60s. Chance of rain near 100%. Thursday night, mostly cloudy. A chance of showers until midnight. Lows in the upper 40s. Chance of rain 30%.

Friday, mostly sunny. Breezy, cooler with highs in the upper 50s. Friday night through Saturday night, mostly clear. Lows in the upper 30s. Highs around 60. Sunday, sunny. Highs in the mid-60s. Sunday night and Monday, partly cloudy. Lows in the mid-40s. Highs in the lower 70s. Again, the forecast for Galesburg and surrounding areas of central and northwest Illinois for the rest of tonight, mostly clear. Near steady temperature in the lower 70s. Southwest winds 10 to 15 miles an hour with gusts up to 30 miles an hour. At 1 a.m. in Galesburg, skies were clear. The temperature was 75 degrees, the dew point was 60, and the relative humidity was 61%. The wind was southwest at 13 miles an hour, gusting to 18. The pressure was 29.81 inches and steady. Elsewhere around the area, it was clear, and temperatures were in the lower to mid-70s. And once again at 1 a.m. in Galesburg, under clear skies, the temperature was 75. Looking elsewhere around the Midwest at 1 a.m., Chicago was partly cloudy, and 76. Indianapolis was partly cloudy, and 70. St. Louis was partly cloudy, and 77. Kansas City was partly cloudy, and 75. Des Moines was clear, and 59. Milwaukee was partly cloudy, and 77. The time is currently 1:20 a.m. Central Daylight Time. 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Now for the official National Weather Service forecast for Galesburg and surrounding areas of central and northwest Illinois. Rest of tonight, mostly clear. Near steady temperature in the lower 70s. Southwest winds 10 to 15 miles an hour with gusts up to 30 miles an hour. Tuesday, sunny. Highs in the mid-80s. West winds 5 to 10 miles an hour. Tuesday night, partly cloudy until midnight. A chance of thunderstorms. A chance of showers until midnight, then showers after midnight. Lows in the mid-60s. North winds around 5 miles an hour. Chance of rain 90%. Wednesday, showers likely, mainly in the morning. Cooler with highs in the mid-70s. North winds 5 to 10 miles an hour. Chance of rain 70%. Wednesday night, cloudy. A chance of showers after midnight. Lows in the mid-50s. Northeast winds 5 to 10 miles an hour with gusts up to 20 miles an hour. Chance of rain 50%. Thursday, a chance of thunderstorms in the morning. Showers. Highs in the upper 60s. Chance of rain near 100%. Thursday night, mostly cloudy. A chance of showers until midnight. Lows in the upper 40s. Chance of rain 30%. Friday, mostly sunny. Breezy, cooler with highs in the upper 50s. Friday night through Saturday night, mostly clear. Lows in the upper 30s. Highs around 60. Sunday, sunny. Highs in the mid-60s. Sunday night and Monday, partly cloudy. Lows in the mid-40s. Highs in the lower 70s. Again, the forecast for Galesburg and surrounding areas of central and northwest Illinois for the rest of tonight, mostly clear. Near steady temperature in the lower 70s. Southwest winds 10 to 15 miles an hour with gusts up to 30 miles an hour. At 1 a.m. in Galesburg, skies were clear. The temperature was 75 degrees, the dew point was 60, and the relative humidity was 61%. The wind was southwest at 13 miles an hour, gusting to 18. The pressure was 29.81 inches and steady. Elsewhere around the area, it was clear, and temperatures were in the lower to mid-70s. And once again at 1 a.m. in Galesburg, under clear skies, the temperature was 75. Looking elsewhere around the Midwest at 1 a.m., Chicago was partly cloudy, and 76. Indianapolis was partly cloudy, and 70. St. Louis was partly cloudy, and 77. Kansas City was partly cloudy, and 75. Des Moines was clear, and 59. Milwaukee was partly cloudy, and 77. The time is currently 1:23 a.m. Central Daylight Time.

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Now for the official National Weather Service forecast for Galesburg and surrounding areas of central and northwest Illinois. Rest of tonight, mostly clear. Near steady temperature in the lower 70s. Southwest winds 10 to 15 miles an hour with gusts up to 30 miles an hour. Tuesday, sunny. Highs in the mid-80s. West winds 5 to 10 miles an hour. Tuesday night, partly cloudy until midnight. A chance of thunderstorms. A chance of showers until midnight, then showers after midnight. Lows in the mid-60s. North winds around 5 miles an hour. Chance of rain 90%. Wednesday, showers likely, mainly in the morning. Cooler with highs in the mid-70s. North winds 5 to 10 miles an hour. Chance of rain 70%. Wednesday night, cloudy. A chance of showers after midnight. Lows in the mid-50s. Northeast winds 5 to 10 miles an hour with gusts up to 20 miles an hour. Chance of rain 50%. Thursday, a chance of thunderstorms in the morning. Showers. Highs in the upper 60s. Chance of rain near 100%. Thursday night, mostly cloudy. A chance of showers until midnight. Lows in the upper 40s. Chance of rain 30%. Friday, mostly sunny. Breezy, cooler with highs in the upper 50s. Friday night through Saturday night, mostly clear. Lows in the upper 30s. Highs around 60. Sunday, sunny. Highs in the mid-60s. Sunday night and Monday, partly cloudy. Lows in the mid-40s. Highs in the lower 70s. Again, the forecast for Galesburg and surrounding areas of central and northwest Illinois for the rest of tonight, mostly clear. Near steady temperature in the lower 70s. Southwest winds 10 to 15 miles an hour with gusts up to 30 miles an hour. At 1 a.m. in Galesburg, skies were clear. The temperature was 75 degrees, the dew point was 60, and the relative humidity was 61%. The wind was southwest at 13 miles an hour, gusting to 18. The pressure was 29.81 inches and steady. Elsewhere around the area, it was clear, and temperatures were in the lower to mid-70s. And once again at 1 a.m. in Galesburg, under clear skies, the temperature was 75. Looking elsewhere around the Midwest at 1 a.m., Chicago was partly cloudy, and 76. Indianapolis was partly cloudy, and 70. St. Louis was partly cloudy, and 77. Kansas City was partly cloudy, and 75. Des Moines was clear, and 59. Milwaukee was clear, and 77. The time is currently 1:26 a.m. Central Daylight Time. 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Now for the official National Weather Service forecast for Galesburg and surrounding areas of central and northwest Illinois. Rest of tonight, mostly clear. Near steady temperature in the lower 70s. Southwest winds 10 to 15 miles an hour with gusts up to 30 miles an hour. Tuesday, sunny. Highs in the mid-80s. West winds 5 to 10 miles an hour. Tuesday night, partly cloudy until midnight. A chance of thunderstorms. A chance of showers until midnight, then showers after midnight. Lows in the mid-60s. North winds around 5 miles an hour. Chance of rain 90%. Wednesday, showers likely, mainly in the morning. Cooler with highs in the mid-70s. North winds 5 to 10 miles an hour. Chance of rain 70%. Wednesday night, cloudy. A chance of showers after midnight. Lows in the mid-50s. Northeast winds 5 to 10 miles an hour with gusts up to 20 miles an hour. Chance of rain 50%. Thursday, a chance of thunderstorms in the morning. Showers. Highs in the upper 60s. Chance of rain near 100%. Thursday night, mostly cloudy. A chance of showers until midnight. Lows in the upper 40s. Chance of rain 30%. Friday, mostly sunny. Breezy, cooler with highs in the upper 50s. Friday night through Saturday night,

mostly clear. Lows in the upper 30s. Highs around 60. Sunday, sunny. Highs in the mid-60s. Sunday night and Monday, partly cloudy. Lows in the mid-40s. Highs in the lower 70s. Again, the forecast for Galesburg and surrounding areas of central and northwest Illinois for the rest of tonight, mostly clear. Near steady temperature in the lower 70s. Southwest winds 10 to 15 miles an hour with gusts up to 30 miles an hour. Now for the official National Weather Service forecast for Galesburg and surrounding areas of central and northwest Illinois. Rest of tonight, mostly clear. Near steady temperature in the lower 70s. Southwest winds 10 to 15 miles an hour with gusts up to 30 miles an hour. Tuesday, sunny. Highs in the mid-80s. West winds 5 to 10 miles an hour. Tuesday night, partly cloudy until midnight. A chance of thunderstorms. A chance of showers until midnight, then showers after midnight. Lows in the mid-60s. North winds around 5 miles an hour. Chance of rain 90%. Wednesday, mostly cloudy with a chance of showers. Cooler with highs in the lower 70s. North winds 5 to 10 miles an hour. Chance of rain 50%. Wednesday night, mostly cloudy. A chance of showers after midnight. Lows in the mid-50s. Northeast winds 5 to 10 miles an hour with gusts up to 20 miles an hour. Chance of rain 50%. Thursday, showers. Highs in the upper 60s. Chance of rain near 100%. Thursday night, mostly cloudy. A chance of showers until midnight. Lows in the upper 40s. Chance of rain 40%. Friday, mostly sunny. Breezy, cooler with highs in the upper 50s. Friday night, mostly clear. Areas of frost after midnight. Cooler with lows in the mid-30s. Saturday, areas of frost in the morning. Sunny. Highs around 60. Saturday night, clear. Lows in the upper 30s. Sunday, sunny. Highs in the upper 60s. Sunday night and Monday, partly cloudy. Lows in the upper 40s. Highs around 70. Again, the forecast for Galesburg and surrounding areas of central and northwest Illinois for the rest of tonight, mostly clear. Near steady temperature in the lower 70s. Southwest winds 10 to 15 miles an hour with gusts up to 30 miles an hour. At 1 a.m. in Galesburg, skies were clear. The temperature was 75 degrees, the dew point was 60, and the relative humidity was 61%. The wind was southwest at 13 miles an hour, gusting to 18. The pressure was 29.81 inches and steady. Elsewhere around the area, it was clear, and temperatures were in the lower to mid-70s. And once again at 1 a.m. in Galesburg, under clear skies, the temperature was 75. Looking elsewhere around the Midwest at 1 a.m., Chicago was partly cloudy and 76. Indianapolis was partly cloudy and 70. St. Louis was partly cloudy and 77. Kansas City was partly cloudy and 75. Des Moines was clear and 59. Milwaukee was clear and 77. The time is currently 1:32 a.m. Central Daylight Time. 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Now for the official National Weather Service forecast for Galesburg and surrounding areas of central and northwest Illinois. Rest of tonight, mostly clear. Near steady temperature in the lower 70s. Southwest winds 10 to 15 miles an hour with gusts up to 30 miles an hour. Tuesday, sunny. Highs in the mid-80s. West winds 5 to 10 miles an hour. Tuesday night, partly cloudy until midnight. A chance of thunderstorms. A chance of showers until midnight, then showers after midnight. Lows in the mid-60s. North winds around 5 miles an hour. Chance of rain 90%. Wednesday, mostly cloudy with a chance of showers. Cooler with highs in the lower 70s. North winds 5 to 10 miles an hour. Chance of rain 50%. Wednesday night, mostly cloudy. A chance, north winds 5 to 10 miles an hour.
chance of rain 50%. Wednesday night, mostly cloudy. A chance of showers after midnight. Lows in the mid-50s. Northeast winds 5 to 10 miles an hour with gusts up to 20 miles an hour. Chance of rain 50%. Thursday, showers. Highs in the upper 60s. Chance of rain near 100%. Thursday night, mostly cloudy. A chance of showers until midnight. Lows in the upper 40s. Chance of rain 40%. Friday, mostly sunny. Breezy, cooler with highs in the upper 50s. Friday night, mostly clear. Areas of frost after midnight. Cooler with lows in the mid-30s. Saturday, areas of frost in the morning. Sunny. Highs around 60. Saturday night, clear. Lows in the upper 30s. Sunday, sunny. Highs in the upper 60s. Sunday night and Monday, partly cloudy. Lows in the upper 40s. Highs around 70. Again, the forecast for Galesburg and surrounding areas of central and northwest Illinois for the rest of tonight, mostly clear. Near steady temperature in the lower 70s. Southwest winds 10 to 15 miles an hour with gusts up to 30 miles an hour. At 1 a.m. in Galesburg, skies were clear. The temperature was 75 degrees, the dew point was 60, and the relative humidity was 61%. The wind was southwest at 13 miles an hour, gusting to 18. The pressure was 29.81 inches and steady. Elsewhere around the area, it was clear, and temperatures were in the lower to mid-70s. And once again at 1 a.m. in Galesburg, under clear skies, the temperature was 75. Looking elsewhere around the Midwest at 1 a.m., Chicago was partly cloudy, and 76. Indianapolis was partly cloudy, and 70. St. Louis was partly cloudy, and 77. Kansas City was partly cloudy, and 75. Des Moines was clear, and 59. Milwaukee was clear, and 77. The time is currently 1:35 a.m. Central Daylight Time. 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Now for the official National Weather Service forecast for Galesburg and surrounding areas of central and northwest Illinois. Rest of tonight, mostly clear. Near steady temperature in the lower 70s. Southwest winds 10 to 15 miles an hour with gusts up to 30 miles an hour. Tuesday, sunny. Highs in the mid-80s. West winds 5 to 10 miles an hour. Tuesday night, partly cloudy until midnight. A chance of thunderstorms. A chance of showers until midnight, then showers after midnight. Lows in the mid-60s. North winds around 5 miles an hour. Chance of rain 90%. Wednesday, mostly cloudy with a chance of showers. Cooler with highs in the lower 70s. North winds 5 to 10 miles an hour. Chance of rain 50%. Wednesday night, mostly cloudy. A chance of showers after midnight. Lows in the mid-50s. Northeast winds 5 to 10 miles an hour with gusts up to 20 miles an hour. Chance of rain 50%. Thursday, showers. Highs in the upper 60s. Chance of rain near 100%. Thursday night, mostly cloudy. A chance of showers until midnight. Lows in the upper 40s. Chance of rain 40%. Friday, mostly sunny. Breezy, cooler with highs in the upper 50s. Friday night, mostly clear. Areas of frost after midnight. Cooler with lows in the mid-30s. Saturday, areas of frost in the morning. Sunny. Highs around 60. Saturday night, clear. Lows in the upper 30s. Sunday, sunny. Highs in the upper 60s. Sunday night and Monday, partly cloudy. Lows in the upper 40s. Highs around 70. Again, the forecast for Galesburg and surrounding areas of central and northwest Illinois for the rest of tonight, mostly clear. Near steady temperature in the lower 70s. Southwest winds 10 to 15 miles an hour with gusts up to 30 miles an hour. At 1 a.m. in Galesburg, skies were clear. The temperature was 75 degrees, the dew point was

60, and the relative humidity was 61%. The wind was southwest at 13 miles an hour, gusting to 18. The pressure was 29.81 inches and steady. Elsewhere around the area, it was clear, and temperatures were in the lower to mid-70s. And once again at 1 a.m. in Galesburg, under clear skies, the temperature was 75. Looking elsewhere around the Midwest at 1 a.m., Chicago was partly cloudy and 76. Indianapolis was partly cloudy and 70. St. Louis was partly cloudy and 77. Kansas City was partly cloudy and 75. Des Moines was clear and 59. Milwaukee was clear and 77. The time is currently 1:39 a.m. Central Daylight Time. 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Now for the official National Weather Service forecast for Galesburg and surrounding areas of central and northwest Illinois. Rest of tonight, mostly clear. Near steady temperature in the lower 70s. Southwest winds 10 to 15 miles an hour with gusts up to 30 miles an hour. Tuesday, sunny. Highs in the mid-80s. West winds 5 to 10 miles an hour. Tuesday night, partly cloudy until midnight. A chance of thunderstorms. A chance of showers until midnight, then showers after midnight. Lows in the mid-60s. North winds around 5 miles an hour. Chance of rain 90%. Wednesday, mostly cloudy with a chance of showers. Cooler with highs in the lower 70s. North winds 5 to 10 miles an hour. Chance of rain 50%. Wednesday night, mostly cloudy. A chance of showers after midnight. Lows in the mid-50s. Northeast winds 5 to 10 miles an hour with gusts up to 20 miles an hour. Chance of rain 50%. Thursday, showers. Highs in the upper 60s. Chance of rain near 100%. Thursday night, mostly cloudy. A chance of showers until midnight. Lows in the upper 40s. Chance of rain 40%. Friday, mostly sunny. Breezy, cooler with highs in the upper 50s. Friday night, mostly clear. Areas of frost after midnight. Cooler with lows in the mid-30s. Saturday, areas of frost in the morning. Sunny. Highs around 60. Saturday night, clear. Lows in the upper 30s. Sunday, sunny. Highs in the upper 60s. Sunday night and Monday, partly cloudy. Lows in the upper 40s. Highs around 70. Again, the forecast for Galesburg and surrounding areas of central and northwest Illinois for the rest of tonight, mostly clear. Near steady temperature in the lower 70s. Southwest winds 10 to 15 miles an hour with gusts up to 30 miles an hour. At 1 a.m. in Galesburg, skies were clear. The temperature was 75 degrees, the dew point was 60, and the relative humidity was 61%. The wind was southwest at 13 miles an hour, gusting to 18. The pressure was 29.81 inches and steady. Elsewhere around the area, it was clear, and temperatures were in the lower to mid-70s. And once again at 1 a.m. in Galesburg, under clear skies, the temperature was 75. Looking elsewhere around the Midwest at 1 a.m., Chicago was partly cloudy and 76. Indianapolis was partly cloudy and 70. St. Louis was partly cloudy and 77. Kansas City was partly cloudy and 75. Des Moines was clear and 59. Milwaukee was clear and 77. The time is currently 1:42 a.m. Central Daylight Time. 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Now for the official National Weather Service forecast for Galesburg and surrounding areas of central and northwest Illinois. Rest of tonight, mostly clear. Near steady temperature in the lower 70s. Southwest winds 10 to 15 miles an hour with gusts up to 30 miles an hour. Tuesday, sunny. Highs in the mid-80s. West winds 5 to 10 miles an hour. Tuesday night, partly cloudy until midnight. A chance of thunderstorms. A chance of showers until midnight, then showers after midnight.

lows in the mid-60s. North winds around 5 miles an hour. Chance of rain 90%. Wednesday, mostly cloudy with a chance of showers. Cooler with highs in the lower 70s. North winds 5 to 10 miles an hour. Chance of rain 50%. Wednesday night, mostly cloudy. A chance of showers after midnight. Lows in the mid-50s. Northeast winds 5 to 10 miles an hour with gusts up to 20 miles an hour. Chance of rain 50%. Thursday, showers. Highs in the upper 60s. Chance of rain near 100%. Thursday night, mostly cloudy. A chance of showers until midnight. Lows in the upper 40s. Chance of rain 40%. Friday, mostly sunny. Breezy, cooler with highs in the upper 50s. Friday night, mostly clear. Areas of frost after midnight. Cooler with lows in the mid-30s. Saturday, areas of frost in the morning. Sunny. Highs around 60. Saturday night, clear. Lows in the upper 30s. Sunday, sunny. Highs in the upper 60s. Sunday night and Monday, partly cloudy. Lows in the upper 40s. Highs around 70. Again, the forecast for Galesburg and surrounding areas of central and northwest Illinois for the rest of tonight, mostly clear. Near steady temperature in the lower 70s. Southwest winds 10 to 15 miles an hour with gusts up to 30 miles an hour. At 1 a.m. in Galesburg, skies were clear. The temperature was 75 degrees, the dew point was 60, and the relative humidity was 61%. The wind was southwest at 13 miles an hour, gusting to 18. The pressure was 29.81 inches and steady. Elsewhere around the area, it was clear, and temperatures were in the lower to mid-70s. And once again at 1 a.m. in Galesburg, under clear skies, the temperature was 75. Looking elsewhere around the Midwest at 1 a.m., Chicago was partly cloudy, and 76. Indianapolis was partly cloudy, and 70. St. Louis was partly cloudy, and 77. Kansas City was partly cloudy, and 75. Des Moines was clear, and 59. Milwaukee was clear, and 77. The time is currently 1:45 a.m. Central Daylight Time. 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Now for the official National Weather Service forecast for Galesburg and surrounding areas of central and northwest Illinois. Rest of tonight, mostly clear. Near steady temperature in the lower 70s. Southwest winds 10 to 15 miles an hour with gusts up to 30 miles an hour. Tuesday, sunny. Highs in the mid-80s. West winds 5 to 10 miles an hour. Tuesday night, partly cloudy until midnight. A chance of thunderstorms. A chance of showers until midnight, then showers after midnight. Lows in the mid-60s. North winds around 5 miles an hour. Chance of rain 90%. Wednesday, mostly cloudy with a chance of showers. Cooler with highs in the lower 70s. North winds 5 to 10 miles an hour. Chance of rain 50%. Wednesday night, mostly cloudy. A chance of showers after midnight. Lows in the mid-50s. Northeast winds 5 to 10 miles an hour with gusts up to 20 miles an hour. Chance of rain 50%. Thursday, showers. Highs in the upper 60s. Chance of rain near 100%. Thursday night, mostly cloudy. A chance of showers until midnight. Lows in the upper 40s. Chance of rain 40%. Friday, mostly sunny. Breezy, cooler with highs in the upper 50s. Friday night, mostly clear. Areas of frost after midnight. Cooler with lows in the mid-30s. Saturday, areas of frost in the morning. Sunny. Highs around 60. Saturday night, clear. Lows in the upper 30s. Sunday, sunny. Highs in the upper 60s. Sunday night and Monday, partly cloudy. Lows in the upper 40s. Highs around 70. Again, the forecast for Galesburg and surrounding areas of central and northwest Illinois for the rest of tonight, mostly clear.
Near steady temperature in the lower 70s. Southwest winds 10 to 15 miles an hour with gusts up to 30 miles an hour. At 1 a.m. in Galesburg, skies were clear. The temperature was 75 degrees, the dew point was 60, and the relative humidity was 61%. The wind was southwest at 13 miles an hour, gusting to 18. The pressure was 29.81 inches and steady. Elsewhere around the area, it was clear, and temperatures were in the lower to mid-70s. And once again at 1 a.m. in Galesburg, under clear skies, the temperature was 75. Looking elsewhere around the Midwest at 1 a.m., Chicago was partly cloudy and 76. Indianapolis was partly cloudy and 70. St. Louis was partly cloudy and 77. Kansas City was partly cloudy and 75. Des Moines was clear and 59. Milwaukee was clear and 77. The time is currently 1:49 a.m. Central Daylight Time. 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Now for the official National Weather Service forecast for Galesburg and surrounding areas of central and northwest Illinois. Rest of tonight, mostly clear. Near steady temperature in the lower 70s. Southwest winds 10 to 15 miles an hour with gusts up to 30 miles an hour. Tuesday, sunny. Highs in the mid-80s. West winds 5 to 10 miles an hour. Tuesday night, partly cloudy until midnight. A chance of thunderstorms. A chance of showers until midnight, then showers after midnight. Lows in the mid-60s. North winds around 5 miles an hour. Chance of rain 90%. Wednesday, mostly cloudy with a chance of showers. Cooler with highs in the lower 70s. North winds 5 to 10 miles an hour. Chance of rain 50%. Wednesday night, mostly cloudy. A chance of showers after midnight. Lows in the mid-50s. Northeast winds 5 to 10 miles an hour with gusts up to 20 miles an hour. Chance of rain 50%. Thursday, showers. Highs in the upper 60s. Chance of rain near 100%. Thursday night, mostly cloudy. A chance of showers until midnight. Lows in the upper 40s. Chance of rain 40%. Friday, mostly sunny. Breezy, cooler with highs in the upper 50s. Friday night, mostly clear. Areas of frost after midnight. Cooler with lows in the mid-30s. Saturday, areas of frost in the morning. Sunny. Highs around 60. Saturday night, clear. Lows in the upper 30s. Sunday, sunny. Highs in the upper 60s. Sunday night and Monday, partly cloudy. Lows in the upper 40s. Highs around 70. Again, the forecast for Galesburg and surrounding areas of central and northwest Illinois for the rest of tonight, mostly clear. Near steady temperature in the lower 70s. Southwest winds 10 to 15 miles an hour with gusts up to 30 miles an hour. At 1 a.m. in Galesburg, skies were clear. The temperature was 75 degrees, the dew point was 60, and the relative humidity was 61%. The wind was southwest at 13 miles an hour, gusting to 18. The pressure was 29.81 inches and steady. Elsewhere around the area, it was clear, and temperatures were in the lower to mid-70s. And once again at 1 a.m. in Galesburg, under clear skies, the temperature was 75. Looking elsewhere around the Midwest at 1 a.m., Chicago was partly cloudy and 76. Indianapolis was partly cloudy and 70. St. Louis was partly cloudy and 77. Kansas City was partly cloudy and 75. Des Moines was clear and 59. Milwaukee was clear and 77. The time is currently 1:52 a.m. Central Daylight Time. 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Now for the official National Weather Service forecast for Galesburg and surrounding areas of central and northwest Illinois. Rest of tonight, mostly clear. Near steady temperature in the lower 70s. Southwest winds 10 to 15 miles an hour with gusts up to 30 miles an hour.

Tuesday, sunny. Highs in the mid-80s. West winds 5 to 10 miles an hour. Tuesday night, partly cloudy until midnight. A chance of thunderstorms. A chance of showers until midnight, then showers after midnight. Lows in the mid-60s. North winds around 5 miles an hour. Chance of rain 90%. Wednesday, mostly cloudy with a chance of showers. Cooler with highs in the lower 70s. North winds 5 to 10 miles an hour. Chance of rain 50%. Wednesday night, mostly cloudy. A chance of showers after midnight. Lows in the mid-50s. Northeast winds 5 to 10 miles an hour with gusts up to 20 miles an hour. Chance of rain 50%. Thursday, showers. Highs in the upper 60s. Chance of rain near 100%. Thursday night, mostly cloudy. A chance of showers until midnight. Lows in the upper 40s. Chance of rain 40%. Friday, mostly sunny. Breezy, cooler with highs in the upper 50s. Friday night, mostly clear. Areas of frost after midnight. Cooler with lows in the mid-30s. Saturday, areas of frost in the morning. Sunny. Highs around 60. Saturday night, clear. Lows in the upper 30s. Sunday, sunny. Highs in the upper 60s. Sunday night and Monday, partly cloudy. Lows in the upper 40s. Highs around 70. Again, the forecast for Galesburg and surrounding areas of central and northwest Illinois for the rest of tonight, mostly clear. Near steady temperature in the lower 70s. Southwest winds 10 to 15 miles an hour with gusts up to 30 miles an hour. At 1 a.m. in Galesburg, skies were clear. The temperature was 75 degrees, the dew point was 60, and the relative humidity was 61%. The wind was southwest at 13 miles an hour, gusting to 18. The pressure was 29.81 inches and steady. Elsewhere around the area, it was clear, and temperatures were in the lower to mid-70s. And once again at 1 a.m. in Galesburg, under clear skies, the temperature was 75. Looking elsewhere around the Midwest at 1 a.m., Chicago was partly cloudy, and 76. Indianapolis was partly cloudy, and 70. St. Louis was partly cloudy, and 77. Kansas City was partly cloudy, and 75. Des Moines was clear, and 59. Milwaukee was clear, and 77. The time is currently 1:56 a.m. Central Daylight Time. 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Now for the official National Weather Service forecast for Galesburg and surrounding areas of central and northwest Illinois. Rest of tonight, mostly clear. Near steady temperature in the lower 70s. Southwest winds 10 to 15 miles an hour with gusts up to 30 miles an hour. Tuesday, sunny. Highs in the mid-80s. West winds 5 to 10 miles an hour. Tuesday night, partly cloudy until midnight. A chance of thunderstorms. A chance of showers until midnight, then showers after midnight. Lows in the mid-60s. North winds around 5 miles an hour. Chance of rain 90%. Wednesday, mostly cloudy with a chance of showers. Cooler with highs in the lower 70s. North winds 5 to 10 miles an hour. Chance of rain 50%. Wednesday night, mostly cloudy. A chance of showers after midnight. Lows in the mid-50s. Northeast winds 5 to 10 miles an hour with gusts up to 20 miles an hour. Chance of rain 50%. Thursday, showers. Highs in the upper 60s. Chance of rain near 100%. Thursday night, mostly cloudy. A chance of showers until midnight. Lows in the upper 40s. Chance of rain 40%. Friday, mostly sunny. Breezy, cooler with highs in the upper 50s. Friday night, mostly clear. Areas of frost after midnight. Cooler with lows in the mid-30s. Saturday, areas of frost in the morning. Sunny. Highs around 60. Saturday night, clear. Lows in the upper 30s. Sunday, sunny.
highs in the upper 60s. Sunday night and Monday, partly cloudy. Lows in the upper 40s. Highs around 70. Again, the forecast for Galesburg and surrounding areas of central and northwest Illinois for the rest of tonight, mostly clear. Near steady temperature in the lower 70s. Southwest winds 10 to 15 miles an hour with gusts up to 30 miles an hour. At 1 a.m. in Galesburg, skies were clear. The temperature was 75 degrees, the dew point was 60, and the relative humidity was 61%. The wind was southwest at 13 miles an hour, gusting to 18. The pressure was 29.81 inches and steady. Elsewhere around the area, it was clear, and temperatures were in the lower to mid-70s. And once again at 1 a.m. in Galesburg, under clear skies, the temperature was 75. Looking elsewhere around the Midwest at 1 a.m., Chicago was partly cloudy and 76. Indianapolis was partly cloudy and 70. St. Louis was partly cloudy and 77. Kansas City was partly cloudy and 75. Des Moines was clear and 59. Milwaukee was clear and 77. The time is currently 1:59 a.m. Central Daylight Time. 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Now for the official National Weather Service forecast for Galesburg and surrounding areas of central and northwest Illinois. West of tonight, mostly clear. Near steady temperature in the lower 70s. Southwest winds 10 to 15 miles an hour with gusts up to 30 miles an hour. Tuesday, sunny. Highs in the mid-80s. West winds 5 to 10 miles an hour. Tuesday night, partly cloudy until midnight. A chance of thunderstorms. A chance of showers until midnight, then showers after midnight. Lows in the mid-60s. North winds around 5 miles an hour. Chance of rain 90%. Wednesday, mostly cloudy with a chance of showers. Cooler with highs in the lower 70s. North winds 5 to 10 miles an hour. Chance of rain 50%. Wednesday night, mostly cloudy. A chance of showers after midnight. Lows in the mid-50s. Northeast winds 5 to 10 miles an hour with gusts up to 20 miles an hour. Chance of rain 50%. Thursday, showers. Highs in the upper 60s. Chance of rain near 100%. Thursday night, mostly cloudy. A chance of showers until midnight. Lows in the upper 40s. Chance of rain 40%. Friday, mostly sunny. Breezy, cooler with highs in the upper 50s. Friday night, mostly clear. Areas of frost after midnight. Cooler with lows in the mid-30s. Saturday, areas of frost in the morning. Sunny. Highs around 60. Saturday night, clear. Lows in the upper 30s. Sunday, sunny. Highs in the upper 60s. Sunday night and Monday, partly cloudy. Lows in the upper 40s. Highs around 70. Again, the forecast for Galesburg and surrounding areas of central and northwest Illinois for the rest of tonight, mostly clear. Near steady temperature in the lower 70s. Southwest winds 10 to 15 miles an hour with gusts up to 30 miles an hour. The time is currently 2:02 a.m. Central Daylight Time. 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Now for the official National Weather Service forecast for Galesburg and surrounding areas of central and northwest Illinois. West of tonight, mostly clear. Near steady temperature in the lower 70s. Southwest winds 10 to 15 miles an hour with gusts up to 30 miles an hour. Tuesday, sunny. Highs in the mid-80s. West winds 5 to 10 miles an hour. Tuesday night, partly cloudy until midnight. A chance of thunderstorms. A chance of showers until midnight, then showers after midnight. Lows in the mid-60s. North winds around 5 miles an hour. Chance of rain 90%. Wednesday, mostly cloudy with a chance of showers. Cooler with highs in the lower 70s. North winds 5 to 10 miles an hour. Chance of rain 50%.
Wednesday night, mostly cloudy.

A chance of showers after midnight. Lows in the mid-50s. Northeast winds 5 to 10 miles an hour with gusts up to 20 miles an hour. Chance of rain 50%. Thursday, showers. Highs in the upper 60s. Chance of rain near 100%. Thursday night, mostly cloudy. A chance of showers until midnight. Lows in the upper 40s. Chance of rain 40%. Friday, mostly sunny. Breezy, cooler with highs in the upper 50s. Friday night, mostly clear. Areas of frost after midnight. Cooler with lows in the mid-30s. Saturday, areas of frost in the morning. Sunny. Highs around 60. Saturday night, clear. Lows in the upper 30s. Sunday, sunny. Highs in the upper 60s. Sunday night and Monday, partly cloudy. Lows in the upper 40s. Highs around 70. Again, the forecast for Galesburg and surrounding areas of central and northwest Illinois for the rest of tonight, mostly clear. Near steady temperature in the lower 70s. Southwest winds 10 to 15 miles an hour with gusts up to 30 miles an hour. The time is currently 2:04 a.m. Central Daylight Time. 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Now for the official National Weather Service forecast for Galesburg and surrounding areas of central and northwest Illinois. Rest of tonight, mostly clear. Near steady temperature in the lower 70s. Southwest winds 10 to 15 miles an hour with gusts up to 30 miles an hour. Tuesday, sunny. Highs in the mid-80s. West winds 5 to 10 miles an hour. Tuesday night, partly cloudy until midnight. A chance of thunderstorms. A chance of showers until midnight, then showers after midnight. Lows in the mid-60s. North winds around 5 miles an hour. Chance of rain 90%. Wednesday, mostly cloudy with a chance of showers. Cooler with highs in the lower 70s. North winds 5 to 10 miles an hour. Chance of rain 50%. Wednesday night, mostly cloudy. A chance of showers after midnight. Lows in the mid-50s. Northeast winds 5 to 10 miles an hour with gusts up to 20 miles an hour. Chance of rain 50%. Thursday, showers. Highs in the upper 60s. Chance of rain near 100%. Thursday night, mostly cloudy. A chance of showers until midnight. Lows in the upper 40s. Chance of rain 40%. Friday, mostly sunny. Breezy, cooler with highs in the upper 50s. Friday night, mostly clear. Areas of frost after midnight. Cooler with lows in the mid-30s. Saturday, areas of frost in the morning. Sunny. Highs around 60. Saturday night, clear. Lows in the upper 30s. Sunday, sunny. Highs in the upper 60s. Sunday night and Monday, partly cloudy. Lows in the upper 40s. Highs around 70. Again, the forecast for Galesburg and surrounding areas of central and northwest Illinois for the rest of tonight, mostly clear. Near steady temperature in the lower 70s. Southwest winds 10 to 15 miles an hour with gusts up to 30 miles an hour. At 2 a.m. in Galesburg, skies were clear. The temperature was 75 degrees, the dew point was 58, and the relative humidity was 55%. The wind was southwest at 13 miles an hour, gusting to 20. The pressure was 29.82 inches and rising. Elsewhere around the area, it was clear, and temperatures were in the lower to mid-70s. And once again at 2 a.m. in Galesburg, under clear skies, the temperature was 75. Looking elsewhere around the Midwest at 2 a.m., Chicago was partly cloudy, and 75. Indianapolis was clear, and 68. St. Louis was partly cloudy, and 75. Kansas City was partly cloudy, and 72. Des Moines was partly cloudy, and 58. Milwaukee was clear, and 74. The time is currently 2:08 a.m. Central Daylight Time. 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

for the official National Weather Service forecast for Galesburg and surrounding areas of central and northwest Illinois. Rest of tonight, mostly clear. Near steady temperature in the lower 70s. Southwest winds 10 to 15 miles an hour with gusts up to 30 miles an hour. Tuesday, sunny. Highs in the mid-80s. West winds 5 to 10 miles an hour. Tuesday night, partly cloudy until midnight. A chance of thunderstorms. A chance of showers until midnight, then showers after midnight. Lows in the mid-60s. North winds around 5 miles an hour. Chance of rain 90%. Wednesday, mostly cloudy with a chance of showers. Cooler with highs in the lower 70s. North winds 5 to 10 miles an hour. Chance of rain 50%. Wednesday night, mostly cloudy. A chance of showers after midnight. Lows in the mid-50s. Northeast winds 5 to 10 miles an hour with gusts up to 20 miles an hour. Chance of rain 50%. Thursday, showers. Highs in the upper 60s. Chance of rain near 100%. Thursday night, mostly cloudy. A chance of showers until midnight. Lows in the upper 40s. Chance of rain 40%. Friday, mostly sunny. Breezy, cooler with highs in the upper 50s. Friday night, mostly clear. Areas of frost after midnight. Cooler with lows in the mid-30s. Saturday, areas of frost in the morning. Sunny. Highs around 60. Saturday night, clear. Lows in the upper 30s. Sunday, sunny. Highs in the upper 60s. Sunday night and Monday, partly cloudy. Lows in the upper 40s. Highs around 70. Again, the forecast for Galesburg and surrounding areas of central and northwest Illinois for the rest of tonight, mostly clear. Near steady temperature in the lower 70s. Southwest winds 10 to 15 miles an hour with gusts up to 30 miles an hour. At 2 a.m. in Galesburg, skies were clear. The temperature was 75 degrees, the dew point was 58, and the relative humidity was 55%. The wind was southwest at 13 miles an hour, gusting to 20. The pressure was 29.82 inches and rising. Elsewhere around the area, it was clear, and temperatures were in the lower to mid-70s. And once again at 2 a.m. in Galesburg, under clear skies, the temperature was 75. Looking elsewhere around the Midwest at 2 a.m., Chicago was partly cloudy, and 75. Indianapolis was clear, and 68. St. Louis was partly cloudy, and 75. Kansas City was partly cloudy, and 72. Des Moines was partly cloudy, and 58. Milwaukee was clear, and 74. The time is currently 2:11 a.m. Central Daylight Time. 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Now for the official National Weather Service forecast for Galesburg and surrounding areas of central and northwest Illinois. Rest of tonight, mostly clear. Near steady temperature in the lower 70s. Southwest winds 10 to 15 miles an hour with gusts up to 30 miles an hour. Tuesday, sunny. Highs in the mid-80s. West winds 5 to 10 miles an hour. Tuesday night, partly cloudy until midnight. A chance of thunderstorms. A chance of showers until midnight, then showers after midnight. Lows in the mid-60s. North winds around 5 miles an hour. Chance of rain 90%. Wednesday, mostly cloudy with a chance of showers. Cooler with highs in the lower 70s. North winds 5 to 10 miles an hour. Chance of rain 50%. Wednesday night, mostly cloudy. A chance of showers after midnight. Lows in the mid-50s. Northeast winds 5 to 10 miles an hour with gusts up to 20 miles an hour. Chance of rain 50%. Thursday, showers. Highs in the upper 60s. Chance of rain near 100%. Thursday night, mostly cloudy. A chance of showers until midnight. Lows in the upper 40s. Chance of rain 40%. Friday, mostly sunny. Breezy, cooler with highs in the upper 50s. Friday night, mostly clear. Areas of

In Galesburg, skies were clear. The temperature was 75 degrees, the dew point was 58, and the relative humidity was 55%. The wind was southwest at 13 miles an hour, gusting to 20. The pressure was 29.82 inches and rising. Elsewhere around the area, it was clear, and temperatures were in the lower to mid-70s. And once again at 2 a.m. in Galesburg, under clear skies, the temperature was 75. 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KZZ66 serves the following counties: Henry, Knox, Mercer, and Warren. 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At 2 a.m. in Galesburg, skies were clear. The temperature was 75 degrees, the dew point was 58, and the relative humidity was 55%. The wind was southwest at 13 miles an hour, gusting to 20. The pressure was 29.82 inches and rising. Elsewhere around the area, it was clear, and temperatures were in the lower to mid-70s. And once again at 2 a.m. in Galesburg, under clear skies, the temperature was 75. Looking elsewhere around the Midwest at 2 a.m., Chicago was partly cloudy, and 75. Indianapolis was clear, and 68. St. Louis was partly cloudy, and 75. Kansas City was partly cloudy, and 72. Des Moines was partly cloudy, and 58. Milwaukee was clear, and 74. The time is currently 2:15 a.m. Central Daylight Time. 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Now for the official National Weather Service forecast for Galesburg and surrounding areas of central and northwest Illinois. Rest of tonight, mostly clear. Near steady temperature in the lower 70s. Southwest winds 10 to 15 miles an hour with gusts up to 30 miles an hour. Tuesday, sunny. Highs in the mid-80s. West winds 5 to 10 miles an hour. Tuesday night, partly cloudy until midnight. A chance of thunderstorms. A chance of showers until midnight, then showers after midnight. Lows in the mid-60s. North winds around 5 miles an hour. Chance of rain 90%. Wednesday, mostly cloudy with a chance of showers. Cooler with highs in the lower 70s. North winds 5 to 10 miles an hour. Chance of rain 50%. Wednesday night, mostly cloudy. A chance of showers after midnight. Lows in the mid-50s. Northeast winds 5 to 10 miles an hour with gusts up to 20 miles an hour. Chance of rain 50%. Thursday, showers. Highs in the upper 60s. Chance of rain near 100%. Thursday night, mostly cloudy. A chance of showers until midnight. Lows in the upper 40s. Chance of rain 40%. Friday, mostly sunny. Breezy, cooler with highs in the upper 50s. Friday night, mostly clear. Areas of frost after midnight. Cooler with lows in the mid-30s. Saturday, areas of frost in the morning. Sunny. Highs around 60. Saturday night, clear. Lows in the upper 30s. Sunday, sunny. Highs in the upper 60s. Sunday night and Monday, partly cloudy. Lows in the upper 40s. Highs around 70. Again, the forecast for Galesburg and surrounding areas of central and northwest Illinois for the rest of tonight, mostly clear. Near steady temperature in the lower 70s. Southwest winds 10 to 15 miles an hour with gusts up to 30 miles an hour. At 2 a.m. in Galesburg, skies were clear. The temperature was 75 degrees, the dew point was 58, and the relative humidity was 55%. The wind was southwest at 13 miles an hour, gusting to 20. The pressure was 29.82 inches and rising. Elsewhere around the area, it was clear, and temperatures were in the lower to mid-70s. And once again at 2 a.m. in Galesburg, under clear skies, the temperature was 75.
Looking elsewhere around the Midwest at 2 a.m., Chicago was partly cloudy and 75.

Indianapolis was clear and 68. St. Louis was partly cloudy and 75. Kansas City was partly cloudy and 72. Des Moines was partly cloudy and 58. Milwaukee was clear and 74. The time is currently 2:19 a.m. Central Daylight Time. 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Now for the official National Weather Service forecast for Galesburg and surrounding areas of central and northwest Illinois. Rest of tonight, mostly clear. Near steady temperature in the lower 70s. Southwest winds 10 to 15 miles an hour with gusts up to 30 miles an hour. Tuesday, sunny. Highs in the mid-80s. West winds 5 to 10 miles an hour. Tuesday night, partly cloudy until midnight. A chance of thunderstorms. A chance of showers until midnight, then showers after midnight. Lows in the mid-60s. North winds around 5 miles an hour. Chance of rain 90%. Wednesday, mostly cloudy with a chance of showers. Cooler with highs in the lower 70s. North winds 5 to 10 miles an hour. Chance of rain 50%. Wednesday night, mostly cloudy. A chance of showers after midnight. Lows in the mid-50s. Northeast winds 5 to 10 miles an hour with gusts up to 20 miles an hour. Chance of rain 50%. Thursday, showers. Highs in the upper 60s. Chance of rain near 100%. Thursday night, mostly cloudy. A chance of showers until midnight. Lows in the upper 40s. Chance of rain 40%. Friday, mostly sunny. Breezy, cooler with highs in the upper 50s. Friday night, mostly clear. Areas of frost after midnight. Cooler with lows in the mid-30s. Saturday, areas of frost in the morning. Sunny. Highs around 60. Saturday night, clear. Lows in the upper 30s. Sunday, sunny. Highs in the upper 60s. Sunday night and Monday, partly cloudy. Lows in the upper 40s. Highs around 70. Again, the forecast for Galesburg and surrounding areas of central and northwest Illinois for the rest of tonight, mostly clear. Near steady temperature in the lower 70s. Southwest winds 10 to 15 miles an hour with gusts up to 30 miles an hour. At 2 a.m. in Galesburg, skies were clear. The temperature was 75 degrees, the dew point was 58, and the relative humidity was 55%. The wind was southwest at 13 miles an hour, gusting to 20. The pressure was 29.82 inches and rising. Elsewhere around the area, it was clear, and temperatures were in the lower to mid-70s. And once again at 2 a.m. in Galesburg, under clear skies, the temperature was 75. Looking elsewhere around the Midwest at 2 a.m., Chicago was partly cloudy and 75. Indianapolis was clear and 68. St. Louis was partly cloudy and 75. Kansas City was partly cloudy and 72. Des Moines was partly cloudy and 58. Milwaukee was clear and 74. The time is currently 2:22 a.m. Central Daylight Time. 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Now for the official National Weather Service forecast for Galesburg and surrounding areas of central and northwest Illinois. Rest of tonight, mostly clear. Near steady temperature in the lower 70s. Southwest winds 10 to 15 miles an hour with gusts up to 30 miles an hour. Tuesday, sunny. Highs in the mid-80s. West winds 5 to 10 miles an hour. Tuesday night, partly cloudy until midnight. A chance of thunderstorms. A chance of showers until midnight, then showers after midnight. Lows in the mid-60s. North winds around 5 miles an hour. Chance of rain 90%. Wednesday, mostly cloudy with a chance of showers. Cooler with highs in the lower 70s. North winds 5 to 10 miles an hour. Chance of rain 50%. Wednesday night, mostly cloudy. A chance of showers after midnight. Lows in the mid-50s. Northeast winds 5 to 10 miles an hour with

Gusts up to 20 miles an hour. Chance of rain 50%. Thursday, showers. Highs in the upper 60s. Chance of rain near 100%. Thursday night, mostly cloudy. A chance of showers until midnight. Lows in the upper 40s. Chance of rain 40%. Friday, mostly sunny. Breezy, cooler with highs in the upper 50s. Friday night, mostly clear. Areas of frost after midnight. Cooler with lows in the mid-30s. Saturday, areas of frost in the morning. Sunny. Highs around 60. Saturday night, clear. Lows in the upper 30s. Sunday, sunny. Highs in the upper 60s. Sunday night and Monday, partly cloudy. Lows in the upper 40s. Highs around 70. Again, the forecast for Galesburg and surrounding areas of central and northwest Illinois for the rest of tonight, mostly clear. Near steady temperature in the lower 70s. Southwest winds 10 to 15 miles an hour with gusts up to 30 miles an hour. At 2 a.m. in Galesburg, skies were clear. The temperature was 75 degrees, the dew point was 58, and the relative humidity was 55%. The wind was southwest at 13 miles an hour, gusting to 20. The pressure was 29.82 inches and rising. Elsewhere around the area, it was clear, and temperatures were in the lower to mid-70s. And once again at 2 a.m. in Galesburg, under clear skies, the temperature was 75. Looking elsewhere around the Midwest at 2 a.m., Chicago was partly cloudy, and 75. Indianapolis was clear, and 68. St. Louis was partly cloudy, and 75. Kansas City was partly cloudy, and 72. Des Moines was partly cloudy, and 58. Milwaukee was clear, and 74. The time is currently 2:26 a.m. Central Daylight Time. 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Now for the official National Weather Service forecast for Galesburg and surrounding areas of central and northwest Illinois. Rest of tonight, mostly clear. Near steady temperature in the lower 70s. Southwest winds 10 to 15 miles an hour with gusts up to 30 miles an hour. Tuesday, sunny. Highs in the mid-80s. West winds 5 to 10 miles an hour. Tuesday night, partly cloudy until midnight. A chance of thunderstorms. A chance of showers until midnight, then showers after midnight. Lows in the mid-60s. North winds around 5 miles an hour. Chance of rain 90%. Wednesday, mostly cloudy with a chance of showers. Cooler with highs in the lower 70s. North winds 5 to 10 miles an hour. Chance of rain 50%. Wednesday night, mostly cloudy. A chance of showers after midnight. Lows in the mid-50s. Northeast winds 5 to 10 miles an hour with gusts up to 20 miles an hour. Chance of rain 50%. Thursday, showers. Highs in the upper 60s. Chance of rain near 100%. Thursday night, mostly cloudy. A chance of showers until midnight. Lows in the upper 40s. Chance of rain 40%. Friday, mostly sunny. Breezy, cooler with highs in the upper 50s. Friday night, mostly clear. Areas of frost after midnight. Cooler with lows in the mid-30s. Saturday, areas of frost in the morning. Sunny. Highs around 60. Saturday night, clear. Lows in the upper 30s. Sunday, sunny. Highs in the upper 60s. Sunday night and Monday, partly cloudy. Lows in the upper 40s. Highs around 70. Again, the forecast for Galesburg and surrounding areas of central and northwest Illinois for the rest of tonight, mostly clear. Near steady temperature in the lower 70s. Southwest winds 10 to 15 miles an hour with gusts up to 30 miles an hour. At 2 a.m. in Galesburg, skies were clear. The temperature was 75 degrees, the dew point was 58, and the relative humidity was 55%. The wind was southwest at 13 miles an hour, gusting to 20. The pressure was 29.82 inches and rising. Elsewhere,

Around the area, it was clear, and temperatures were in the lower to mid-70s. And once again at 2 a.m. in Galesburg, under clear skies, the temperature was 75. Looking elsewhere around the Midwest at 2 a.m., Chicago was partly cloudy, and 75. Indianapolis was clear, and 68. St. Louis was partly cloudy, and 75. Kansas City was partly cloudy, and 72. Des Moines was partly cloudy, and 58. Milwaukee was clear, and 74. The time is currently 2:29 a.m. Central Daylight Time. 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Now for the official National Weather Service forecast for Galesburg and surrounding areas of central and northwest Illinois. West of tonight, mostly clear. Near steady temperature in the lower 70s. Southwest winds 10 to 15 miles an hour with gusts up to 30 miles an hour. Tuesday, sunny. Highs in the mid-80s. West winds 5 to 10 miles an hour. Tuesday night, partly cloudy until midnight. A chance of thunderstorms. A chance of showers until midnight, then showers after midnight. Lows in the mid-60s. North winds around 5 miles an hour. Chance of rain 90%. Wednesday, mostly cloudy with a chance of showers. Cooler with highs in the lower 70s. North winds 5 to 10 miles an hour. Chance of rain 50%. Wednesday night, mostly cloudy. A chance of showers after midnight. Lows in the mid-50s. Northeast winds 5 to 10 miles an hour with gusts up to 20 miles an hour. Chance of rain 50%. Thursday, showers. Highs in the upper 60s. Chance of rain near 100%. Thursday night, mostly cloudy. A chance of showers until midnight. Lows in the upper 40s. Chance of rain 40%. Friday, mostly sunny. Breezy, cooler with highs in the upper 50s. Friday night, mostly clear. Areas of frost after midnight. Cooler with lows in the mid-30s. Saturday, areas of frost in the morning. Sunny. Highs around 60. Saturday night, clear. Lows in the upper 30s. Sunday, sunny. Highs in the upper 60s. Sunday night and Monday, partly cloudy. Lows in the upper 40s. Highs around 70. Again, the forecast for Galesburg and surrounding areas of central and northwest Illinois for the rest of tonight, mostly clear. Near steady temperature in the lower 70s. Southwest winds 10 to 15 miles an hour with gusts up to 30 miles an hour. At 2 a.m. in Galesburg, skies were clear. The temperature was 75 degrees, the dew point was 58, and the relative humidity was 55%. The wind was southwest at 13 miles an hour, gusting to 20. The pressure was 29.82 inches and rising. Elsewhere around the area, it was clear, and temperatures were in the lower to mid-70s. And once again at 2 a.m. in Galesburg, under clear skies, the temperature was 75. Looking elsewhere around the Midwest at 2 a.m., Chicago was partly cloudy, and 75. Indianapolis was clear, and 68. St. Louis was partly cloudy, and 75. Kansas City was partly cloudy, and 72. Des Moines was partly cloudy, and 58. Milwaukee was clear, and 74. The time is currently 2:32 a.m. Central Daylight Time. 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Now for the official National Weather Service forecast for Galesburg and surrounding areas of central and northwest Illinois. National Weather Service forecast for Galesburg and surrounding areas of central and northwest Illinois. Rest of tonight, mostly clear. Near steady temperature in the lower 70s. Southwest winds 10 to 15 miles an hour with gusts up to 30 miles an hour. Tuesday, sunny. Highs in the mid-80s. West winds 5 to 10 miles an hour. Tuesday night, partly cloudy until midnight. A chance of thunderstorms. A chance of showers until midnight, then showers after midnight. Lows in the mid-60s. North winds around 5 miles an hour.

chance of rain 90%. Wednesday, mostly cloudy with a chance of showers. Cooler with highs in the lower 70s. North winds 5 to 10 miles an hour. Chance of rain 50%. Wednesday night, mostly cloudy. A chance of showers after midnight. Lows in the mid-50s. Northeast winds 5 to 10 miles an hour with gusts up to 20 miles an hour. Chance of rain 50%. Thursday, showers. Highs in the upper 60s. Chance of rain near 100%. Thursday night, mostly cloudy. A chance of showers until midnight. Lows in the upper 40s. Chance of rain 40%. Friday, mostly sunny. Breezy, cooler with highs in the upper 50s. Friday night, mostly clear. Areas of frost after midnight. Cooler with lows in the mid-30s. Saturday, areas of frost in the morning. Sunny. Highs around 60. Saturday night, clear. Lows in the upper 30s. Sunday, sunny. Highs in the upper 60s. Sunday night and Monday, partly cloudy. Lows in the upper 40s. Highs around 70. Again, the forecast for Galesburg and surrounding areas of central and northwest Illinois for the rest of tonight, mostly clear. Near steady temperature in the lower 70s. Southwest winds 10 to 15 miles an hour with gusts up to 30 miles an hour. At 2 a.m. in Galesburg, skies were clear. The temperature was 75 degrees, the dew point was 58, and the relative humidity was 55%. The wind was southwest at 13 miles an hour, gusting to 20. The pressure was 29.82 inches and rising. Elsewhere around the area, it was clear, and temperatures were in the lower to mid-70s. And once again at 2 a.m. in Galesburg, under clear skies, the temperature was 75. Looking elsewhere around the Midwest at 2 a.m., Chicago was partly cloudy, and 75. Indianapolis was clear, and 68. St. Louis was partly cloudy, and 75. Kansas City was partly cloudy, and 72. Des Moines was partly cloudy, and 58. Milwaukee was clear, and 74. The time is currently 2:36 a.m. Central Daylight Time. 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Now for the official National Weather Service forecast for Galesburg and surrounding areas of central and northwest Illinois. Rest of tonight, mostly clear. Near steady temperature in the lower 70s. Southwest winds 10 to 15 miles an hour with gusts up to 30 miles an hour. Tuesday, sunny. Highs in the mid-80s. West winds 5 to 10 miles an hour. Tuesday night, partly cloudy until midnight. A chance of thunderstorms. A chance of showers until midnight, then showers after midnight. Lows in the mid-60s. North winds around 5 miles an hour. Chance of rain 90%. Wednesday, mostly cloudy with a chance of showers. Cooler with highs in the lower 70s. North winds 5 to 10 miles an hour. Chance of rain 50%. Wednesday night, mostly cloudy. A chance of showers after midnight. Lows in the mid-50s. Northeast winds 5 to 10 miles an hour with gusts up to 20 miles an hour. Chance of rain 50%. Thursday, showers. Highs in the upper 60s. Chance of rain near 100%. Thursday night, mostly cloudy. A chance of showers until midnight. Lows in the upper 40s. Chance of rain 40%. Friday, mostly sunny. Breezy, cooler with highs in the upper 50s. Friday night, mostly clear. Areas of frost after midnight. Cooler with lows in the mid-30s. Saturday, areas of frost in the morning. Sunny. Highs around 60. Saturday night, clear. Lows in the upper 30s. Sunday, sunny. Highs in the upper 60s. Sunday night and Monday, partly cloudy. Lows in the upper 40s. Highs around 70. Again, the forecast for Galesburg and surrounding areas of central and northwest Illinois for the rest of tonight, mostly clear. Near steady temperature in the lower 70s. Southwest winds 10 to 15.

15 miles an hour with gusts up to 30 miles an hour. At 2 a.m. in Galesburg, skies were clear. The temperature was 75 degrees, the dew point was 58, and the relative humidity was 55%. The wind was southwest at 13 miles an hour, gusting to 20. The pressure was 29.82 inches and rising. Elsewhere around the area, it was clear, and temperatures were in the lower to mid-70s. And once again at 2 a.m. in Galesburg, under clear skies, the temperature was 75. Looking elsewhere around the Midwest at 2 a.m., Chicago was partly cloudy, and 75. Indianapolis was clear, and 68. St. Louis was partly cloudy, and 75. Kansas City was partly cloudy, and 72. Des Moines was partly cloudy, and 58. Milwaukee was clear, and 74. The time is currently 2:39 a.m. Central Daylight Time. 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Now for the official National Weather Service forecast for Galesburg and surrounding areas of central and northwest Illinois. Rest of tonight, mostly clear. Near steady temperature in the lower 70s. Southwest winds 10 to 15 miles an hour with gusts up to 25 miles an hour. Tuesday, sunny. Highs in the lower 80s. West winds 5 to 10 miles an hour. Tuesday night, partly cloudy until midnight. A chance of thunderstorms. A chance of showers until midnight, then showers after midnight. Lows in the mid-60s. North winds around 5 miles an hour. Chance of rain 90%. Wednesday, mostly cloudy. A chance of showers in the morning. Cooler with highs around 70. North winds 5 to 10 miles an hour. Chance of rain 50%. Wednesday night, mostly cloudy. A chance of showers after midnight. Lows in the mid-50s. Northeast winds 5 to 10 miles an hour with gusts up to 20 miles an hour. Chance of rain 50%. Thursday, showers. Highs in the upper 60s. Chance of rain near 100%. Thursday night, mostly cloudy. A chance of showers until midnight. Lows in the upper 40s. Chance of rain 40%. Friday, mostly sunny. Breezy with highs in the upper 50s. Friday night, mostly clear. Areas of frost after midnight. Cooler with lows in the mid-30s. Saturday, areas of frost in the morning. Sunny. Highs around 60. Saturday night, clear. Lows in the upper 30s. Sunday, sunny. Highs in the upper 60s. Sunday night and Monday, partly cloudy. Lows in the upper 40s. Highs around 70. Again, the forecast for Galesburg and surrounding areas of central and northwest Illinois for the rest of tonight, mostly clear. Near steady temperature in the lower 70s. Southwest winds 10 to 15 miles an hour with gusts up to 25 miles an hour. At 2 a.m. in Galesburg, skies were clear. The temperature was 75 degrees, the dew point was 58, and the relative humidity was 55%. The wind was southwest at 13 miles an hour, gusting to 20. The pressure was 29.82 inches and rising. Elsewhere around the area, it was clear, and temperatures were in the lower to mid-70s. And once again at 2 a.m. in Galesburg, under clear skies, the temperature was 75. Looking elsewhere around the Midwest at 2 a.m., Chicago was partly cloudy, and 75. Indianapolis was clear, and 68. St. Louis was partly cloudy, and 75. Kansas City was partly cloudy, and 72. Des Moines was partly cloudy, and 58. Milwaukee was clear, and 74. The time is currently 2:43 a.m. Central Daylight Time. 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Now for the official National Weather Service forecast for Galesburg and surrounding areas of central and northwest Illinois. Rest of tonight, mostly clear. Near steady temperature in the lower 70s. Southwest winds 10 to 15 miles an hour with gusts up to 25 miles an hour. Tuesday, sunny. Highs in the lower 80s.

West winds 5 to 10 miles an hour. Tuesday night, partly cloudy until midnight. A chance of thunderstorms. A chance of showers until midnight, then showers after midnight. Lows in the mid-60s. North winds around 5 miles an hour. Chance of rain 90%. Wednesday, mostly cloudy. A chance of showers in the morning. Cooler with highs around 70. North winds 5 to 10 miles an hour. Chance of rain 50%. Wednesday night, mostly cloudy. A chance of showers after midnight. Lows in the mid-50s. Northeast winds 5 to 10 miles an hour with gusts up to 20 miles an hour. Chance of rain 50%. Thursday, showers. Highs in the upper 60s. Chance of rain near 100%. Thursday night, mostly cloudy. A chance of showers until midnight. Lows in the upper 40s. Chance of rain 40%. Friday, mostly sunny. Breezy with highs in the upper 50s. Friday night, mostly clear. Areas of frost after midnight. Cooler with lows in the mid-30s. Saturday, areas of frost in the morning. Sunny. Highs around 60. Saturday night, clear. Lows in the upper 30s. Sunday, sunny. Highs in the upper 60s. Sunday night and Monday, partly cloudy. Lows in the upper 40s. Highs around 70. Again, the forecast for Galesburg and surrounding areas of central and northwest Illinois for the rest of tonight, mostly clear. Near steady temperature in the lower 70s. Southwest winds 10 to 15 miles an hour with gusts up to 25 miles an hour. At 2 a.m. in Galesburg, skies were clear. The temperature was 75 degrees, the dew point was 58, and the relative humidity was 55%. The wind was southwest at 13 miles an hour, gusting to 20. The pressure was 29.82 inches and rising. Elsewhere around the area, it was clear, and temperatures were in the lower to mid-70s. And once again at 2 a.m. in Galesburg, under clear skies, the temperature was 75. Looking elsewhere around the Midwest at 2 a.m., Chicago was partly cloudy, and 75. Indianapolis was clear, and 68. St. Louis was partly cloudy, and 75. Kansas City was partly cloudy, and 72. Des Moines was partly cloudy, and 58. Milwaukee was clear, and 74. The time is currently 2:46 a.m. Central Daylight Time. 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Now for the official National Weather Service forecast for Galesburg and surrounding areas of central and northwest Illinois. Rest of tonight, mostly clear. Near steady temperature in the lower 70s. Southwest winds 10 to 15 miles an hour with gusts up to 25 miles an hour. Tuesday, sunny. Highs in the lower 80s. West winds 5 to 10 miles an hour. Tuesday night, partly cloudy until midnight. A chance of thunderstorms. A chance of showers until midnight, then showers after midnight. Lows in the mid-60s. North winds around 5 miles an hour. Chance of rain 90%. Wednesday, mostly cloudy. A chance of showers in the morning. Cooler with highs around 70. North winds 5 to 10 miles an hour. Chance of rain 50%. Wednesday night, mostly cloudy. A chance of showers after midnight. Lows in the mid-50s. Northeast wind 5 to 10 miles an hour with gusts up to 20 miles an hour. Chance of rain 50%. Thursday, showers. Highs in the upper 60s. Chance of rain near 100%. Thursday night, mostly cloudy. A chance of showers until midnight. Lows in the upper 40s. Chance of rain 40%. Friday, mostly sunny. Breezy with highs in the upper 50s. Friday night, mostly clear. Areas of frost after midnight. Cooler with lows in the mid-30s. Saturday, areas of frost in the morning. Sunny. Highs around 60. Saturday night, clear. Lows in the upper 30s. Sunday, sunny. Highs in the upper 60s.
Sunday night and Monday, partly cloudy. Lows in the upper 40s. Highs around 70. Again, the forecast for Galesburg and surrounding areas of central and northwest Illinois for the rest of tonight, mostly clear. Near steady temperature in the lower 70s. Southwest winds 10 to 15 miles an hour with gusts up to 25 miles an hour. At 2 a.m. in Galesburg, skies were clear. The temperature was 75 degrees, the dew point was 58, and the relative humidity was 55%. The wind was southwest at 13 miles an hour, gusting to 20. The pressure was 29.82 inches and rising. Elsewhere around the area, it was clear, and temperatures were in the lower to mid-70s. And once again at 2 a.m. in Galesburg, under clear skies, the temperature was 75. Looking elsewhere around the Midwest at 2 a.m., Chicago was partly cloudy, and 75. Indianapolis was clear, and 68. St. Louis was partly cloudy, and 75. Kansas City was partly cloudy, and 72. Des Moines was partly cloudy, and 58. Milwaukee was clear, and 74. The time is currently 2:50 a.m. Central Daylight Time. 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Now for the official National Weather Service forecast for Galesburg and surrounding areas of central and northwest Illinois. Rest of tonight, mostly clear. Near steady temperature in the lower 70s. Southwest winds 10 to 15 miles an hour with gusts up to 25 miles an hour. Tuesday, sunny. Highs in the lower 80s. West winds 5 to 10 miles an hour. Tuesday night, partly cloudy until midnight. A chance of thunderstorms. A chance of showers until midnight, then showers after midnight. Lows in the mid-60s. North winds around 5 miles an hour. Chance of rain 90%. Wednesday, mostly cloudy. A chance of showers in the morning. Cooler with highs around 70. North winds 5 to 10 miles an hour. Chance of rain 50%. Wednesday night, mostly cloudy. A chance of showers after midnight. Lows in the mid-50s. Northeast winds 5 to 10 miles an hour with gusts up to 20 miles an hour. Chance of rain 50%. Thursday, showers. Highs in the upper 60s. Chance of rain near 100%. Thursday night, mostly cloudy. A chance of showers until midnight. Lows in the upper 40s. Chance of rain 40%. Friday, mostly sunny. Breezy with highs in the upper 50s. Friday night, mostly clear. Areas of frost after midnight. Cooler with lows in the mid-30s. Saturday, areas of frost in the morning. Sunny. Highs around 60. Saturday night, clear. Lows in the upper 30s. Sunday, sunny. Highs in the upper 60s. Sunday night and Monday, partly cloudy. Lows in the upper 40s. Highs around 70. Again, the forecast for Galesburg and surrounding areas of central and northwest Illinois for the rest of tonight, mostly clear. Near steady temperature in the lower 70s. Southwest winds 10 to 15 miles an hour with gusts up to 25 miles an hour. At 2 a.m. in Galesburg, skies were clear. The temperature was 75 degrees, the dew point was 58, and the relative humidity was 55%. The wind was southwest at 13 miles an hour, gusting to 20. The pressure was 29.82 inches and rising. Elsewhere around the area, it was clear, and temperatures were in the lower to mid-70s. And once again at 2 a.m. in Galesburg, under clear skies, the temperature was 75. Looking elsewhere around the Midwest at 2 a.m., Chicago was partly cloudy, and 75. Indianapolis was clear, and 68. St. Louis was partly cloudy, and 75. Kansas City was partly cloudy, and 72. Des Moines was partly cloudy, and 58. Milwaukee was clear, and 74. The time is currently 2:53 a.m. Central Daylight Time. 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Now for the official

The weather service forecast for Galesburg and surrounding areas of central and northwest Illinois. Rest of tonight, mostly clear. Near steady temperature in the lower 70s. Southwest winds 10 to 15 miles an hour with gusts up to 25 miles an hour. Tuesday, sunny. Highs in the lower 80s. West winds 5 to 10 miles an hour. Tuesday night, partly cloudy until midnight. A chance of thunderstorms. A chance of showers until midnight, then showers after midnight. Lows in the mid-60s. North winds around 5 miles an hour. Chance of rain 90%. Wednesday, mostly cloudy. A chance of showers in the morning. Cooler with highs around 70. North winds 5 to 10 miles an hour. Chance of rain 50%. Wednesday night, mostly cloudy. A chance of showers after midnight. Lows in the mid-50s. Northeast winds 5 to 10 miles an hour with gusts up to 20 miles an hour. Chance of rain 50%. Thursday, showers. Highs in the upper 60s. Chance of rain near 100%. Thursday night, mostly cloudy. A chance of showers until midnight. Lows in the upper 40s. Chance of rain 40%. Friday, mostly sunny. Breezy with highs in the upper 50s. Friday night, mostly clear. Areas of frost after midnight. Cooler with lows in the mid-30s. Saturday, areas of frost in the morning. Sunny. Highs around 60. Saturday night, clear. Lows in the upper 30s. Sunday, sunny. Highs in the upper 60s. Sunday night and Monday, partly cloudy. Lows in the upper 40s. Highs around 70. Again, the forecast for Galesburg and surrounding areas of central and northwest Illinois for the rest of tonight, mostly clear. Near steady temperature in the lower 70s. Southwest winds 10 to 15 miles an hour with gusts up to 25 miles an hour. At 2 a.m. in Galesburg, skies were clear. The temperature was 75 degrees, the dew point was 58, and the relative humidity was 55%. The wind was southwest at 13 miles an hour, gusting to 20. The pressure was 29.82 inches and rising. Elsewhere around the area, it was clear, and temperatures were in the lower to mid-70s. And once again at 2 a.m. in Galesburg, under clear skies, the temperature was 75. Looking elsewhere around the Midwest at 2 a.m., Chicago was partly cloudy, and 75. Indianapolis was clear, and 68. St. Louis was partly cloudy, and 75. Kansas City was partly cloudy, and 72. Des Moines was partly cloudy, and 58. Milwaukee was clear, and 74. The time is currently 2:57 a.m. Central Daylight Time. 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Now for the official National Weather Service forecast for Galesburg and surrounding areas of central and northwest Illinois. Rest of tonight, mostly clear. Near steady temperature in the lower 70s. Southwest winds 10 to 15 miles an hour with gusts up to 25 miles an hour. Tuesday, sunny. Highs in the lower 80s. West winds 5 to 10 miles an hour. Tuesday night, partly cloudy until midnight. A chance of thunderstorms. A chance of showers until midnight, then showers after midnight. Lows in the mid-60s. North winds around 5 miles an hour. Chance of rain 90%. Wednesday, mostly cloudy. A chance of showers in the morning. Cooler with highs around 70. North winds 5 to 10 miles an hour. Chance of rain 50%. Wednesday night, mostly cloudy. A chance of showers after midnight. Lows in the mid-50s. Northeast winds 5 to 10 miles an hour with gusts up to 20 miles an hour. Chance of rain 50%. Thursday, showers. Highs in the upper 60s. Chance of rain near 100%. Thursday night, mostly cloudy. A chance of showers until midnight. Lows in the upper 40s. Chance of rain 40%. Friday, mostly sunny. Breezy with highs in the upper 50s. Friday night,
mostly clear. Areas of frost after midnight. Cooler with lows in the mid-30s. Saturday, areas of frost in the morning. Sunny. Highs around 60. Saturday night, clear. Lows in the upper 30s. Sunday, sunny. Highs in the upper 60s. Sunday night and Monday, partly cloudy. Lows in the upper 40s. Highs around 70. Again, the forecast for Galesburg and surrounding areas of central and northwest Illinois for the rest of tonight, mostly clear. Near steady temperature in the lower 70s. Southwest winds 10 to 15 miles an hour with gusts up to 25 miles an hour. At 2 a.m. in Galesburg, skies were clear. The temperature was 75 degrees, the dew point was 58, and the relative humidity was 55%. The wind was southwest at 13 miles an hour, gusting to 20. The pressure was 29.82 inches and rising. Elsewhere around the area, it was clear, and temperatures were in the lower to mid-70s. And once again at 2 a.m. in Galesburg, under clear skies, the temperature was 75. The time is currently 3 a.m. Central Daylight Time. 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Now for the official National Weather Service forecast for Galesburg and surrounding areas of central and northwest Illinois. Rest of tonight, mostly clear. Near steady temperature in the lower 70s. Southwest winds 10 to 15 miles an hour with gusts up to 25 miles an hour. Tuesday, sunny. Highs in the lower 80s. West winds 5 to 10 miles an hour. Tuesday night, partly cloudy until midnight. A chance of thunderstorms. A chance of showers until midnight, then showers after midnight. Lows in the mid-60s. North winds around 5 miles an hour. Chance of rain 90%. Wednesday, mostly cloudy. A chance of showers in the morning. Cooler with highs around 70. North winds 5 to 10 miles an hour. Chance of rain 50%. Wednesday night, mostly cloudy. A chance of showers after midnight. Lows in the mid-50s. Northeast winds 5 to 10 miles an hour with gusts up to 20 miles an hour. Chance of rain 50%. Thursday, showers. Highs in the upper 60s. Chance of rain near 100%. Thursday night, mostly cloudy. A chance of showers until midnight. Lows in the upper 40s. Chance of rain 40%. Friday, mostly sunny. Breezy with highs in the upper 50s. Friday night, mostly clear. Areas of frost after midnight. Cooler with lows in the mid-30s. Saturday, areas of frost in the morning. Sunny. Highs around 60. Saturday night, clear. Lows in the upper 30s. Sunday, sunny. Highs in the upper 60s. Sunday night and Monday, partly cloudy. Lows in the upper 40s. Highs around 70. Again, the forecast for Galesburg and surrounding areas of central and northwest Illinois for the rest of tonight, mostly clear. Near steady temperature in the lower 70s. Southwest winds 10 to 15 miles an hour with gusts up to 25 miles an hour. The time is currently 3:02 a.m. Central Daylight Time. 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Now for the official National Weather Service forecast for Galesburg and surrounding areas of central and northwest Illinois. Rest of tonight, mostly clear. Near steady temperature in the lower 70s. Southwest winds 10 to 15 miles an hour with gusts up to 25 miles an hour. Tuesday, sunny. Highs in the lower 80s. West winds 5 to 10 miles an hour. Tuesday night, partly cloudy until midnight. A chance of thunderstorms. A chance of showers until midnight, then showers after midnight. Lows in the mid-60s. North winds around 5 miles an hour. Chance of rain 90%. Wednesday, mostly cloudy. A chance of showers in the morning. Cooler with highs around 70. North winds 5 to 10 miles an hour. Chance of rain 50%. Wednesday night, mostly cloudy.
a chance of showers after

lows in the mid-50s. Northeast winds 5 to 10 miles an hour with gusts up to 20 miles an hour. Chance of rain 50%. Thursday, showers. Highs in the upper 60s. Chance of rain near 100%. Thursday night, mostly cloudy. A chance of showers until midnight. Lows in the upper 40s. Chance of rain 40%. Friday, mostly sunny. Breezy with highs in the upper 50s. Friday night, mostly clear. Areas of frost after midnight. Cooler with lows in the mid-30s. Saturday, areas of frost in the morning. Sunny. Highs around 60. Saturday night, clear. Lows in the upper 30s. Sunday, sunny. Highs in the upper 60s. Sunday night and Monday, partly cloudy. Lows in the upper 40s. Highs around 70. Again, the forecast for Galesburg and surrounding areas of central and northwest Illinois for the rest of tonight, mostly clear. Near steady temperature in the lower 70s. Southwest winds 10 to 15 miles an hour with gusts up to 25 miles an hour. The time is currently 3:05 a.m. Central Daylight Time. 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Now for the official National Weather Service forecast for Galesburg and surrounding areas of central and northwest Illinois. Rest of tonight, mostly clear. Near steady temperature in the lower 70s. Southwest winds 10 to 15 miles an hour with gusts up to 25 miles an hour. Tuesday, sunny. Highs in the lower 80s. West winds 5 to 10 miles an hour. Tuesday night, partly cloudy until midnight. A chance of thunderstorms. A chance of showers until midnight, then showers after midnight. Lows in the mid-60s. North winds around 5 miles an hour. Chance of rain 90%. Wednesday, mostly cloudy. A chance of showers in the morning. Cooler with highs around 70. North winds 5 to 10 miles an hour. Chance of rain 50%. Wednesday night, mostly cloudy. A chance of showers after midnight. Lows in the mid-50s. Northeast winds 5 to 10 miles an hour with gusts up to 20 miles an hour. Chance of rain 50%. Thursday, showers. Highs in the upper 60s. Chance of rain near 100%. Thursday night, mostly cloudy. A chance of showers until midnight. Lows in the upper 40s. Chance of rain 40%. Friday, mostly sunny. Breezy with highs in the upper 50s. Friday night, mostly clear. Areas of frost after midnight. Cooler with lows in the mid-30s. Saturday, areas of frost in the morning. Sunny. Highs around 60. Saturday night, clear. Lows in the upper 30s. Sunday, sunny. Highs in the upper 60s. Sunday night and Monday, partly cloudy. Lows in the upper 40s. Highs around 70. Again, the forecast for Galesburg and surrounding areas of central and northwest Illinois for the rest of tonight, mostly clear. Near steady temperature in the lower 70s. Southwest winds 10 to 15 miles an hour with gusts up to 25 miles an hour. At 3 a.m. in Galesburg, skies were clear. The temperature was 73 degrees, the dew point was 58, and the relative humidity was 59%. The wind was southwest at 13 miles an hour. The pressure was 29.82 inches and steady. Elsewhere around the area, it was clear. It was 69 at Peoria, 75 at Moline, and 71 at Burlington. Quincy reported 71, Macomb reported 75, and Springfield reported 72. And once again at 3 a.m. in Galesburg, under clear skies, the temperature was 73. Looking elsewhere around the Midwest at 3 a.m., Chicago was partly cloudy, and 74. Indianapolis was clear, and 67. St. Louis was partly cloudy, and 71. Kansas City was clear, and 66. Des Moines was partly cloudy, and 58. Milwaukee was clear, and 72. The time is currently 3:08 a.m. Central Daylight Time.

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Now for the official National Weather Service forecast for Galesburg and surrounding areas of central and northwest Illinois. West of tonight, mostly clear. Near steady temperature in the lower 70s. Southwest winds 10 to 15 miles an hour with gusts up to 25 miles an hour. Tuesday, sunny. Highs in the lower 80s. West winds 5 to 10 miles an hour. Tuesday night, partly cloudy until midnight. A chance of thunderstorms. A chance of showers until midnight, then showers after midnight. Lows in the mid-60s. North winds around 5 miles an hour. Chance of rain 90%. Wednesday, mostly cloudy. A chance of showers in the morning. Cooler with highs around 70. North winds 5 to 10 miles an hour. Chance of rain 50%. Wednesday night, mostly cloudy. A chance of showers after midnight. Lows in the mid-50s. Northeast winds 5 to 10 miles an hour with gusts up to 20 miles an hour. Chance of rain 50%. Thursday, showers. Highs in the upper 60s. Chance of rain near 100%. Thursday night, mostly cloudy. A chance of showers until midnight. Lows in the upper 40s. Chance of rain 40%. Friday, mostly sunny. Breezy with highs in the upper 50s. Friday night, mostly clear. Areas of frost after midnight. Cooler with lows in the mid-30s. Saturday, areas of frost in the morning. Sunny. Highs around 60. Saturday night, clear. Lows in the upper 30s. Sunday, sunny. Highs in the upper 60s. Sunday night and Monday, partly cloudy. Lows in the upper 40s. Highs around 70. Again, the forecast for Galesburg and surrounding areas of central and northwest Illinois for the rest of tonight, mostly clear. Near steady temperature in the lower 70s. Southwest winds 10 to 15 miles an hour with gusts up to 25 miles an hour. At 3 a.m. in Galesburg, skies were clear. The temperature was 73 degrees, the dew point was 58, and the relative humidity was 59%. The wind was southwest at 13 miles an hour. The pressure was 29.82 inches and steady. Elsewhere around the area, it was clear. It was 69 at Peoria, 75 at Moline, and 71 at Burlington. Quincy reported 71, Macomb reported 75, and Springfield reported 72. And once again at 3 a.m. in Galesburg, under clear skies, the temperature was 73. Looking elsewhere around the Midwest at 3 a.m., Chicago was partly cloudy, and 74. Indianapolis was clear, and 67. St. Louis was partly cloudy, and 71. Kansas City was clear, and 66. Des Moines was partly cloudy, and 58. Milwaukee was clear, and 72. The time is currently 3:12 a.m. Central Daylight Time. 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Now for the official National Weather Service forecast for Galesburg and surrounding areas of central and northwest Illinois. West of tonight, mostly clear. Near steady temperature in the lower 70s. Southwest winds 10 to 15 miles an hour with gusts up to 25 miles an hour. Tuesday, sunny. Highs in the lower 80s. West winds 5 to 10 miles an hour. Tuesday night, partly cloudy until midnight. A chance of thunderstorms. A chance of showers until midnight, then showers after midnight. Lows in the mid-60s. North winds around 5 miles an hour. Chance of rain 90%. Wednesday, mostly cloudy. A chance of showers in the morning. Cooler with highs around 70. North winds 5 to 10 miles an hour. Chance of rain 50%. Wednesday night, mostly cloudy. A chance of showers after midnight. Lows in the mid-50s. Northeast winds 5 to 10 miles an hour with gusts up to 20 miles an hour. Chance of rain 50%. Thursday, showers. Highs in the upper 60s. Chance of rain near 100%. Thursday night.

Again, the forecast for Galesburg and surrounding areas of central and northwest Illinois for the rest of tonight, mostly clear. Near steady temperature in the lower 70s. Southwest winds 10 to 15 miles an hour with gusts up to 25 miles an hour. 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Programming originates from NOAA's National Weather Service office in Lincoln. 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At 3 a.m. in Galesburg, skies were clear. The temperature was 73 degrees, the dew point was 58, and the relative humidity was 59%. The wind was southwest at 13 miles an hour. The pressure was 29.82 inches and steady. Elsewhere around the area, it was clear. It was 69 at Peoria, 75 at Moline, and 71 at Burlington. Quincy reported 71, Macomb reported 75, and Springfield reported 72. And once again at 3 a.m. in Galesburg, under clear skies, the temperature was 73. Looking elsewhere around the Midwest at 3 a.m., Chicago was partly cloudy, and 74. Indianapolis was clear, and 67. St. Louis was partly cloudy, and 71. Kansas City was clear, and 66. Des Moines was partly cloudy, and 58. Milwaukee was clear, and 72. The time is currently 3:16 a.m. Central Daylight Time. 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Now for the official National Weather Service forecast for Galesburg and surrounding areas of central and northwest Illinois. Rest of tonight, mostly clear. Near steady temperature in the lower 70s. Southwest winds 10 to 15 miles an hour with gusts up to 25 miles an hour. Tuesday, sunny. Highs in the lower 80s. West winds 5 to 10 miles an hour. Tuesday night, partly cloudy until midnight. A chance of thunderstorms. A chance of showers until midnight, then showers after midnight. Lows in the mid-60s. North winds around 5 miles an hour. Chance of rain 90%. Wednesday, mostly cloudy. A chance of showers in the morning. Cooler with highs around 70. North winds 5 to 10 miles an hour. Chance of rain 50%. Wednesday night, mostly cloudy. A chance of showers after midnight. Lows in the mid-50s. Northeast winds 5 to 10 miles an hour with gusts up to 20 miles an hour. Chance of rain 50%. Thursday, showers. Highs in the upper 60s. Chance of rain near 100%. Thursday night, mostly cloudy. A chance of showers until midnight. Lows in the upper 40s. Chance of rain 40%. Friday, mostly sunny. Breezy with highs in the upper 50s. Friday night, mostly clear. Areas of frost after midnight. Cooler with lows in the mid-30s. Saturday, areas of frost in the morning. Sunny. Highs around 60. Saturday night, clear. Lows in the upper 30s. Sunday, sunny. Highs in the upper 60s. Sunday night and Monday, partly cloudy. Lows in the upper 40s. Highs around 70. Again, the forecast for Galesburg and surrounding areas of central and northwest Illinois for the rest of tonight, mostly clear. Near steady temperature in the lower 70s. Southwest winds 10 to 15 miles an hour with gusts up to 25 miles an hour. At 3 a.m. in Galesburg, skies were clear. The temperature was 73 degrees, the dew point was 58, and the relative humidity was 59%. The wind was southwest at 13 miles an hour. The pressure was 29.82 inches and steady. Elsewhere around the area, it was clear. It was 69 at Peoria, 75 at Moline, and 71 at Burlington. Quincy reported 71, Macomb reported 75, and Springfield reported 72. And once again at 3 a.m. in Galesburg, under clear skies, the temperature was 73.

elsewhere around the Midwest at 3 a.m. Chicago was partly cloudy, and 74. Indianapolis was clear, and 67. St. Louis was partly cloudy, and 71. Kansas City was clear, and 66. Des Moines was partly cloudy, and 58. Milwaukee was clear, and 72. The time is currently 3:19 a.m. Central Daylight Time. 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Now for the official National Weather Service forecast for Galesburg and surrounding areas of central and northwest Illinois. Rest of tonight, mostly clear. Near steady temperature in the lower 70s. Southwest winds 10 to 15 miles an hour with gusts up to 25 miles an hour. Tuesday, sunny. Highs in the lower 80s. West winds 5 to 10 miles an hour. Tuesday night, partly cloudy until midnight. A chance of thunderstorms. A chance of showers until midnight, then showers after midnight. Lows in the mid-60s. North winds around 5 miles an hour. Chance of rain 90%. Wednesday, mostly cloudy. A chance of showers in the morning. Cooler with highs around 70. North winds 5 to 10 miles an hour. Chance of rain 50%. Wednesday night, mostly cloudy. A chance of showers after midnight. Lows in the mid-50s. Northeast winds 5 to 10 miles an hour with gusts up to 20 miles an hour. Chance of rain 50%. Thursday, showers. Highs in the upper 60s. Chance of rain near 100%. Thursday night, mostly cloudy. A chance of showers until midnight. Lows in the upper 40s. Chance of rain 40%. Friday, mostly sunny. Breezy with highs in the upper 50s. Friday night, mostly clear. Areas of frost after midnight. Cooler with lows in the mid-30s. Saturday, areas of frost in the morning. Sunny. Highs around 60. Saturday night, clear. Lows in the upper 30s. Sunday, sunny. Highs in the upper 60s. Sunday night and Monday, partly cloudy. Lows in the upper 40s. Highs around 70. Again, the forecast for Galesburg and surrounding areas of central and northwest Illinois for the rest of tonight, mostly clear. Near steady temperature in the lower 70s. Southwest winds 10 to 15 miles an hour with gusts up to 25 miles an hour. At 3 a.m. in Galesburg, skies were clear. The temperature was 73 degrees, the dew point was 58, and the relative humidity was 59%. The wind was southwest at 13 miles an hour. The pressure was 29.82 inches and steady. Elsewhere around the area, it was clear. It was 69 at Peoria, 75 at Moline, and 71 at Burlington. Quincy reported 71, Macomb reported 75, and Springfield reported 72. And once again at 3 a.m. in Galesburg, under clear skies, the temperature was 73. Looking elsewhere around the Midwest at 3 a.m., Chicago was partly cloudy, and 74. Indianapolis was clear, and 67. St. Louis was partly cloudy, and 71. Kansas City was clear, and 66. Des Moines was partly cloudy, and 58. Milwaukee was clear, and 72. The time is currently 3:23 a.m. Central Daylight Time. 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Now for the official National Weather Service forecast for Galesburg and surrounding areas of central and northwest Illinois. Rest of tonight, mostly clear. Near steady temperature in the lower 70s. Southwest winds 10 to 15 miles an hour with gusts up to 25 miles an hour. Tuesday, sunny. Highs in the lower 80s. West winds 5 to 10 miles an hour. Tuesday night, partly cloudy until midnight. A chance of thunderstorms. A chance of showers until midnight, then showers after midnight. Lows in the mid-60s. North winds around 5 miles an hour. Chance of rain 90%. Wednesday, mostly cloudy. A chance of showers in the morning.
cooler with highs around 70. North winds 5 to 10 miles an hour. Chance of rain 50%. Wednesday night, mostly cloudy. A chance of showers after midnight. Lows in the mid-50s. Northeast winds 5 to 10 miles an hour with gusts up to 20 miles an hour. Chance of rain 50%. Thursday, showers. Highs in the upper 60s. Chance of rain near 100%. Thursday night, mostly cloudy. A chance of showers until midnight. Lows in the upper 40s. Chance of rain 40%. Friday, mostly sunny. Breezy with highs in the upper 50s. Friday night, mostly clear. Areas of frost after midnight. Cooler with lows in the mid-30s. Saturday, areas of frost in the morning. Sunny. Highs around 60. Saturday night, clear. Lows in the upper 30s. Sunday, sunny. Highs in the upper 60s. Sunday night and Monday, partly cloudy. Lows in the upper 40s. Highs around 70. Again, the forecasts for Galesburg and surrounding areas of central and northwest Illinois for the rest of tonight, mostly clear. Near steady temperature in the lower 70s. Southwest winds 10 to 15 miles an hour with gusts up to 25 miles an hour. At 3 a.m. in Galesburg, skies were clear. The temperature was 73 degrees, the dew point was 58, and the relative humidity was 59%. The wind was southwest at 13 miles an hour. The pressure was 29.82 inches and steady. Elsewhere around the area, skies ranged from clear to partly cloudy. It was 69 at Peoria, 75 at Moline, and 71 at Burlington. Quincy reported 71, Macomb reported 75, and Springfield reported 72. And once again at 3 a.m. in Galesburg, under clear skies, the temperature was 73. Looking elsewhere around the Midwest at 3 a.m., Chicago was partly cloudy, and 74. Indianapolis was clear, and 67. St. Louis was partly cloudy, and 71. Kansas City was clear, and 66. Des Moines was partly cloudy, and 58. Milwaukee was clear, and 72. The time is currently 3:27 a.m. Central Daylight Time. 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Now for the official National Weather Service forecast for Galesburg and surrounding areas of central and northwest Illinois. Rest of tonight, mostly clear. Near steady temperature in the lower 70s. Southwest winds 10 to 15 miles an hour with gusts up to 25 miles an hour. Tuesday, sunny. Highs in the lower 80s. West winds 5 to 10 miles an hour. Tuesday night, partly cloudy until midnight. A chance of thunderstorms. A chance of showers until midnight, then showers after midnight. Lows in the mid-60s. North winds around 5 miles an hour. Chance of rain 90%. Wednesday, mostly cloudy. A chance of showers in the morning. Cooler with highs around 70. North winds 5 to 10 miles an hour. Chance of rain 50%. Wednesday night, mostly cloudy. A chance of showers after midnight. Lows in the mid-50s. Northeast winds 5 to 10 miles an hour with gusts up to 20 miles an hour. Chance of rain 50%. Thursday, showers. Highs in the upper 60s. Chance of rain near 100%. Thursday night, mostly cloudy. A chance of showers until midnight. Lows in the upper 40s. Chance of rain 40%. Friday, mostly sunny. Breezy with highs in the upper 50s. Friday night, mostly clear. Areas of frost after midnight. Cooler with lows in the mid-30s. Saturday, areas of frost in the morning. Sunny. Highs around 60. Saturday night, clear. Lows in the upper 30s. Sunday, sunny. Highs in the upper 60s. Sunday night and Monday, partly cloudy,
Lows in the upper 40s. Highs around 70. Again, the forecast for Galesburg and surrounding areas of central and northwest Illinois for the rest of tonight, mostly clear. Near steady temperature in the lower 70s.

Southwest winds 10 to 15 miles an hour with gusts up to 25 miles an hour. At 3 a.m. in Galesburg, skies were clear. The temperature was 73 degrees, the dew point was 58, and the relative humidity was 59%. The wind was southwest at 13 miles an hour. The pressure was 29.82 inches and steady. Elsewhere around the area, skies ranged from clear to partly cloudy. It was 69 at Peoria, 75 at Moline, and 71 at Burlington. Quincy reported 71, Macomb reported 75, and Springfield reported 72. And once again at 3 a.m. in Galesburg, under clear skies, the temperature was 73. Looking elsewhere around the Midwest at 3 a.m., Chicago was partly cloudy, and 74. Indianapolis was clear, and 67. St. Louis was partly cloudy, and 71. Kansas City was clear, and 66. Des Moines was partly cloudy, and 58. Milwaukee was clear, and 72. The time is currently 3:30 a.m. Central Daylight Time. 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Now for the official National Weather Service forecast for Galesburg and surrounding areas of central and northwest Illinois. Rest of tonight, mostly clear. Near steady temperature in the lower 70s. Southwest winds 10 to 15 miles an hour with gusts up to 25 miles an hour. Tuesday, sunny. Highs in the lower 80s. West winds 5 to 10 miles an hour. Tuesday night, partly cloudy until midnight. A chance of thunderstorms. A chance of showers until midnight, then showers after midnight. Lows in the mid-60s. North winds around 5 miles an hour. Chance of rain 90%. Wednesday, mostly cloudy. A chance of showers in the morning. Cooler with highs around 70. North winds 5 to 10 miles an hour. Chance of rain 50%. Wednesday night, mostly cloudy. A chance of showers after midnight. Lows in the mid-50s. Northeast winds 5 to 10 miles an hour with gusts up to 20 miles an hour. Chance of rain 50%. Thursday, showers. Highs in the upper 60s. Chance of rain near 100%. Thursday night, mostly cloudy. A chance of showers until midnight. Lows in the upper 40s. Chance of rain 40%. Friday, mostly sunny. Breezy with highs in the upper 50s. Friday night, mostly clear. Areas of frost after midnight. Cooler with lows in the mid-30s. Saturday, areas of frost in the morning. Sunny. Highs around 60. Saturday night, clear. Lows in the upper 30s. Sunday, sunny. Highs in the upper 60s. Sunday night and Monday, partly cloudy. Lows in the upper 40s. Highs around 70. Again, the forecast for Galesburg and surrounding areas of central and northwest Illinois for the rest of tonight, mostly clear. Near steady temperature in the lower 70s. Southwest winds 10 to 15 miles an hour with gusts up to 25 miles an hour. At 3, mostly clear. Near steady temperature in the lower 70s. Southwest winds 10 to 15 miles an hour with gusts up to 25 miles an hour. At 3 a.m. in Galesburg, skies were clear. The temperature was 73 degrees, the dew point was 58, and the relative humidity was 59%. The wind was southwest at 13 miles an hour. The pressure was 29.82 inches and steady. Elsewhere around the area, skies ranged from clear to partly cloudy. It was 69 at Peoria, 75 at Moline, and 71 at Burlington. Quincy reported 71, Macomb reported 75, and Springfield reported 72. And once again at 3 a.m. in Galesburg, under clear skies, the temperature was 73. Looking elsewhere around the Midwest at 3 a.m., Chicago was partly cloudy, and 74. Indianapolis was clear, and 67. St. Louis was partly cloudy, and 71. Kansas City was clear, and 66. Des Moines was partly cloudy, and 58. Milwaukee was clear, and 72. The time is

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Now for the official National Weather Service forecast for Galesburg and surrounding areas of central and northwest Illinois. Rest of tonight, mostly clear. Near steady temperature in the lower 70s. Southwest winds 10 to 15 miles an hour with gusts up to 25 miles an hour. Tuesday, sunny. Highs in the lower 80s. West winds 5 to 10 miles an hour. Tuesday night, partly cloudy until midnight. A chance of thunderstorms. A chance of showers until midnight, then showers after midnight. Lows in the mid-60s. North winds around 5 miles an hour. Chance of rain 90%. Wednesday, mostly cloudy. A chance of showers in the morning. Cooler with highs around 70. North winds 5 to 10 miles an hour. Chance of rain 50%. Wednesday night, mostly cloudy. A chance of showers after midnight. Lows in the mid-50s. Northeast winds 5 to 10 miles an hour with gusts up to 20 miles an hour. Chance of rain 50%. Thursday, showers. Highs in the upper 60s. Chance of rain near 100%. Thursday night, mostly cloudy. A chance of showers until midnight. Lows in the upper 40s. Chance of rain 40%. Friday, mostly sunny. Breezy with highs in the upper 50s. Friday night, mostly clear. Areas of frost after midnight. Cooler with lows in the mid-30s. Saturday, areas of frost in the morning. Sunny. Highs around 60. Saturday night, clear. Lows in the upper 30s. Sunday, sunny. Highs in the upper 60s. Sunday night and Monday, partly cloudy. Lows in the upper 40s. Highs around 70. Again, the forecast for Galesburg and surrounding areas of central and northwest Illinois for the rest of tonight, mostly clear. Near steady temperature in the lower 70s. Southwest winds 10 to 15 miles an hour with gusts up to 25 miles an hour. At 3 a.m. in Galesburg, skies were clear. The temperature was 73 degrees, the dew point was 58, and the relative humidity was 59%. The wind was southwest at 13 miles an hour. The pressure was 29.82 inches and steady. Elsewhere around the area, skies ranged from clear to partly cloudy. It was 69 at Peoria, 75 at Moline, and 71 at Burlington. Quincy reported 71, Macomb reported 75, and Springfield reported 72. And once again at 3 a.m. in Galesburg, under clear skies, the temperature was 73. Looking elsewhere around the Midwest at 3 a.m., Chicago was partly cloudy, and 74. Indianapolis was clear, and 67. St. Louis was partly cloudy, and 71. Kansas City was clear, and 66. Des Moines was partly cloudy, and 58. Milwaukee was clear, and 72. The time is currently 3:38 a.m. Central Daylight Time. 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Now for the official National Weather Service forecast for Galesburg and surrounding areas of central and northwest Illinois. Rest of tonight, mostly clear. Near steady temperature in the lower 70s. Southwest winds 10 to 15 miles an hour with gusts up to 25 miles an hour. Tuesday, sunny. Highs in the lower 80s. West winds 5 to 10 miles an hour. Tuesday night, partly cloudy until midnight. A chance of thunderstorms. A chance of showers until midnight, then showers after midnight. Lows in the mid-60s. North winds around 5 miles an hour. Chance of rain 90%. Wednesday, mostly cloudy. A chance of showers in the morning. Cooler with highs around 70. North winds 5 to 10 miles an hour. Chance of rain 50%. Wednesday night, mostly cloudy. A chance of showers after midnight. Lows in the mid-50s. Northeast winds 5 to 10 miles an hour with gusts up to 20 miles an hour. Chance of rain 50%. Thursday, showers.

Highs in the upper 60s. Chance of rain near 100%. Thursday night, mostly cloudy. A chance of showers until midnight. Lows in the upper 40s. Chance of rain 40%. Friday, mostly sunny. Breezy with highs in the upper 50s. Friday night, mostly clear. Areas of frost after midnight. Cooler with lows in the mid-30s. Saturday, areas of frost in the morning. Sunny. Highs around 60. Saturday night, clear. Lows in the upper 30s. Sunday, sunny. Highs in the upper 60s. Sunday night and Monday, partly cloudy. Lows in the upper 40s. Highs around 70. Again, the forecast for Galesburg and surrounding areas of central and northwest Illinois for the rest of tonight, mostly clear. Near steady temperature in the lower 70s. Southwest winds 10 to 15 miles an hour with gusts up to 25 miles an hour. Now for the official National Weather Service forecast for Galesburg and surrounding areas of central and northwest Illinois. Today, sunny. Highs in the lower 80s. West winds 5 to 10 miles an hour. Tonight, partly cloudy until midnight. A chance of thunderstorms. A chance of showers until midnight, then showers after midnight. Lows in the mid-60s. North winds around 5 miles an hour. Chance of rain 90%. Wednesday, mostly cloudy. A chance of showers with a slight chance of thunderstorms in the morning, then a slight chance of showers in the afternoon. Cooler with highs around 70. North winds 5 to 10 miles an hour. Chance of rain 50%. Wednesday night, mostly cloudy. A chance of showers after midnight. Lows in the mid-50s. Northeast winds 5 to 10 miles an hour with gusts up to 20 miles an hour. Chance of rain 50%. Thursday, showers. Highs in the upper 60s. East winds 5 to 10 miles an hour. Chance of rain near 100%. Thursday night, mostly cloudy. A chance of showers until midnight. Lows in the upper 40s. Chance of rain 40%. Friday, mostly sunny. Breezy with highs in the upper 50s. Friday night, mostly clear. Areas of frost after midnight. Cooler with lows in the mid-30s. Saturday, areas of frost in the morning. Sunny. Highs around 60. Saturday night, clear. Lows in the upper 30s. Sunday, sunny. Highs in the upper 60s. Sunday night and Monday, partly cloudy. Lows in the upper 40s. Highs around 70. Again, the forecast for Galesburg and surrounding areas of central and northwest Illinois for today, sunny. Highs in the lower 80s. West winds 5 to 10 miles an hour. At 3 a.m. in Galesburg, skies were clear. The temperature was 73 degrees, the dew point was 58, and the relative humidity was 59%. The wind was southwest at 13 miles an hour. The pressure was 29.82 inches and steady. Elsewhere around the area, skies ranged from clear to partly cloudy. It was 69 at Peoria, 75 at Moline, and 71 at Burlington. Quincy reported 71, Macomb reported 75, and Springfield reported 72. And once again at 3 a.m. in Galesburg, under clear skies, the temperature was 73. Looking elsewhere around the Midwest at 3 a.m., Chicago was partly cloudy, and 74. Indianapolis was clear, and 67. St. Louis was partly cloudy, and 71. Kansas City was clear, and 66. Des Moines was partly cloudy, and 58. Milwaukee was clear, and 72. The time is currently 3:43 a.m. Central Daylight Time. 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Now for the official National Weather Service forecast for Galesburg and surrounding areas of central and northwest Illinois. Today, sunny. Highs in the lower 80s. West winds 5 to 10 miles an hour. Tonight, partly cloudy until midnight. A chance of thunderstorms. A chance of showers until midnight, then showers after midnight.

in the mid-60s. North winds around 5 miles an hour. Chance of rain 90%. Wednesday, mostly cloudy. A chance of showers with a slight chance of thunderstorms in the morning, then a slight chance of showers in the afternoon. Cooler with highs around 70. North winds 5 to 10 miles an hour. Chance of rain 50%. Wednesday night, mostly cloudy. A chance of showers after midnight. Lows in the mid-50s. Northeast winds 5 to 10 miles an hour with gusts up to 20 miles an hour. Chance of rain 50%. Thursday, showers. Highs in the upper 60s. East winds 5 to 10 miles an hour. Chance of rain near 100%. Thursday night, mostly cloudy. A chance of showers until midnight. Lows in the upper 40s. Chance of rain 40%. Friday, mostly sunny. Breezy with highs in the upper 50s. Friday night, mostly clear. Areas of frost after midnight. Cooler with lows in the mid-30s. Saturday, areas of frost in the morning. Sunny. Highs around 60. Saturday night, clear. Lows in the upper 30s. Sunday, sunny. Highs in the upper 60s. Sunday night and Monday, partly cloudy. Lows in the upper 40s. Highs around 70. Again, the forecast for Galesburg and surrounding areas of central and northwest Illinois for today, sunny. Highs in the lower 80s. West winds 5 to 10 miles an hour. At 3 a.m. in Galesburg, skies were clear. The temperature was 73 degrees, the dew point was 58, and the relative humidity was 59%. The wind was southwest at 13 miles an hour. The pressure was 29.82 inches and steady. Elsewhere around the area, skies ranged from clear to partly cloudy. It was 69 at Peoria, 75 at Moline, and 71 at Burlington. Quincy reported 71, Macomb reported 75, and Springfield reported 72. And once again at 3 a.m. in Galesburg, under clear skies, the temperature was 73. Looking elsewhere around the Midwest at 3 a.m., Chicago was partly cloudy, and 74. Indianapolis was clear, and 67. St. Louis was partly cloudy, and 71. Kansas City was clear, and 66. Des Moines was partly cloudy, and 58. Milwaukee was clear, and 72. The time is currently 3:47 a.m. Central Daylight Time. 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Now for the official National Weather Service forecast for Galesburg and surrounding areas of central and northwest Illinois. Today, sunny. Highs in the lower 80s. West winds 5 to 10 miles an hour. Tonight, partly cloudy until midnight. A chance of thunderstorms. A chance of showers until midnight, then showers after midnight. Lows in the mid-60s. North winds around 5 miles an hour. Chance of rain 90%. Wednesday, mostly cloudy. A chance of showers with a slight chance of thunderstorms in the morning, then a slight chance of showers in the afternoon. Cooler with highs around 70. North winds 5 to 10 miles an hour. Chance of rain 50%. Wednesday night, mostly cloudy. A chance of showers after midnight. Lows in the mid-50s. Northeast winds 5 to 10 miles an hour with gusts up to 20 miles an hour. Chance of rain 50%. Thursday, showers. Highs in the upper 60s. East winds 5 to 10 miles an hour. Chance of rain near 100%. Thursday night, mostly cloudy. A chance of showers until midnight. Lows in the upper 40s. Chance of rain 40%. Friday, mostly sunny. Breezy with highs in the upper 50s. Friday night, mostly clear. Areas of frost after midnight. Cooler with lows in the mid-30s. Saturday, areas of frost in the morning. Sunny. Highs around 60. Saturday night, clear. Lows in the upper 30s. Sunday, sunny. Highs in the upper 60s. Sunday night and Monday, partly cloudy. Lows in the upper 40s. Highs around 70.
Again, the forecast for Galesburg and surrounding areas of central and northwest Illinois for today, sunny. Highs in the lower 80s. West winds 5 to 10 miles an hour. At 3 a.m. in Galesburg, skies were clear. The temperature was 73 degrees, the dew point was 58, and the relative humidity was 59%. The wind was southwest at 13 miles an hour. The pressure was 29.82 inches and steady. Elsewhere around the area, skies ranged from clear to partly cloudy. It was 69 at Peoria, 75 at Moline, and 71 at Burlington. Quincy reported 71, Macomb reported 75, and Springfield reported 72. And once again at 3 a.m. in Galesburg, under clear skies, the temperature was 73. Looking elsewhere around the Midwest at 3 a.m., Chicago was partly cloudy, and 74. Indianapolis was clear, and 67. St. Louis was partly cloudy, and 71. Kansas City was clear, and 66. Des Moines was partly cloudy, and 58. Milwaukee was clear, and 72. The time is currently 3:50 a.m. Central Daylight Time. 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Now for the official National Weather Service forecast for Galesburg and surrounding areas of central and northwest Illinois. Today, sunny. Highs in the lower 80s. West winds 5 to 10 miles an hour. Tonight, partly cloudy until midnight. A chance of thunderstorms. A chance of showers until midnight, then showers after midnight. Lows in the mid-60s. North winds around 5 miles an hour. Chance of rain 90%. Wednesday, mostly cloudy. A chance of showers with a slight chance of thunderstorms in the morning, then a slight chance of showers in the afternoon. Cooler with highs around 70. North winds 5 to 10 miles an hour. Chance of rain 50%. Wednesday night, mostly cloudy. A chance of showers after midnight. Lows in the mid-50s. Northeast winds 5 to 10 miles an hour with gusts up to 20 miles an hour. Chance of rain 50%. Thursday, showers. Highs in the upper 60s. East winds 5 to 10 miles an hour. Chance of rain near 100%. Thursday night, mostly cloudy. A chance of showers until midnight. Lows in the upper 40s. Chance of rain 40%. Friday, mostly sunny. Breezy with highs in the upper 50s. Friday night, mostly clear. Areas of frost after midnight. Cooler with lows in the mid-30s. Saturday, areas of frost in the morning. Sunny. Highs around 60. Saturday night, clear. Lows in the upper 30s. Sunday, sunny. Highs in the upper 60s. Sunday night and Monday, partly cloudy. Lows in the upper 40s. Highs around 70. Again, the forecast for Galesburg and surrounding areas of central and northwest Illinois for today, sunny. Highs in the lower 80s. West winds 5 to 10 miles an hour. At 3 a.m. in Galesburg, skies were clear. The temperature was 73 degrees, the dew point was 58, and the relative humidity was 59%. The wind was southwest at 13 miles an hour. The pressure was 29.82 inches and steady. Elsewhere around the area, skies ranged from clear to partly cloudy. It was 69 at Peoria, 75 at Moline, and 71 at Burlington. Quincy reported 71, Macomb reported 75, and Springfield reported 72. And once again at 3 a.m. in Galesburg, under clear skies, the temperature was 73. Looking elsewhere around the Midwest at 3 a.m., Chicago was partly cloudy, and 74. Indianapolis was clear, and 67. St. Louis was partly cloudy, and 71. Kansas City was clear, and 66. Des Moines was partly cloudy, and 58. Milwaukee was clear, and 72. The time is currently 3:54 a.m. Central Daylight Time. 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

for Galesburg and surrounding areas of central and northwest Illinois. Today, sunny. Highs in the lower 80s. West winds 5 to 10 miles an hour. Tonight, partly cloudy until midnight. A chance of thunderstorms. A chance of showers until midnight, then showers after midnight. Lows in the mid-60s. North winds around 5 miles an hour. Chance of rain 90%. Wednesday, mostly cloudy. A chance of showers with a slight chance of thunderstorms in the morning, then a slight chance of showers in the afternoon. Cooler with highs around 70. North winds 5 to 10 miles an hour. Chance of rain 50%. Wednesday night, mostly cloudy. A chance of showers after midnight. Lows in the mid-50s. Northeast winds 5 to 10 miles an hour with gusts up to 20 miles an hour. Chance of rain 50%. Thursday, showers. Highs in the upper 60s. East winds 5 to 10 miles an hour. Chance of rain near 100%. Thursday night, mostly cloudy. A chance of showers until midnight. Lows in the upper 40s. Chance of rain 40%. Friday, mostly sunny. Breezy with highs in the upper 50s. Friday night, mostly clear. Areas of frost after midnight. Cooler with lows in the mid-30s. Saturday, areas of frost in the morning. Sunny. Highs around 60. Saturday night, clear. Lows in the upper 30s. Sunday, sunny. Highs in the upper 60s. Sunday night and Monday, partly cloudy. Lows in the upper 40s. Highs around 70. Again, the forecast for Galesburg and surrounding areas of central and northwest Illinois for today, sunny. Highs in the lower 80s. West winds 5 to 10 miles an hour. At 3 a.m. in Galesburg, skies were clear. The temperature was 73 degrees, the dew point was 58, and the relative humidity was 59%. The wind was southwest at 13 miles an hour. The pressure was 29.82 inches and steady. Elsewhere around the area, skies ranged from clear to partly cloudy. It was 69 at Peoria, 75 at Moline, and 71 at Burlington. Quincy reported 71, Macomb reported 75, and Springfield reported 72. And once again at 3 a.m. in Galesburg, under clear skies, the temperature was 73. Looking elsewhere around the Midwest at 3 a.m., Chicago was partly cloudy, and 74. Indianapolis was clear, and 67. St. Louis was partly cloudy, and 71. Kansas City was clear, and 66. Des Moines was partly cloudy, and 58. Milwaukee was clear, and 72. The time is currently 3:57 a.m. Central Daylight Time. 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Now for the official National Weather Service forecast for Galesburg and surrounding areas of central and northwest Illinois. Today, sunny. Highs in the lower 80s. West winds 5 to 10 miles an hour. Tonight, partly cloudy until midnight. A chance of thunderstorms. A chance of showers until midnight, then showers after midnight. Lows in the mid-60s. North winds around 5 miles an hour. Chance of rain 90%. Wednesday, mostly cloudy. A chance of showers with a slight chance of thunderstorms in the morning, then a slight chance of showers in the afternoon. Cooler with highs around 70. North winds 5 to 10 miles an hour. Chance of rain 50%. Wednesday night, mostly cloudy. A chance of showers after midnight. Lows in the mid-50s. Northeast winds 5 to 10 miles an hour with gusts up to 20 miles an hour. Chance of rain 50%. Thursday, showers. Highs in the upper 60s. East winds 5 to 10 miles an hour. Chance of rain near 100%. Thursday night, mostly cloudy. A chance of showers until midnight. Lows in the upper 40s. Chance of rain 40%. Friday, mostly sunny. Breezy with highs in the upper 50s. Friday night, mostly clear. Areas of frost after midnight. Cooler with lows in the mid-30s.

Saturday, areas of frost in the morning. Sunny. Highs around 60. Saturday night, clear. Lows in the upper 30s. Sunday, sunny. Highs in the upper 60s. Sunday night and Monday, partly cloudy. Lows in the upper 40s. Highs around 70. Again, the forecast for Galesburg and surrounding areas of central and northwest Illinois for today, sunny. Highs in the lower 80s. West winds 5 to 10 miles an hour. At 3 a.m. in Galesburg, skies were clear. The temperature was 73 degrees, the dew point was 58, and the relative humidity was 59%. The wind was southwest at 13 miles an hour. The pressure was 29.82 inches and steady. Elsewhere around the area, skies ranged from clear to partly cloudy. It was 69 at Peoria, 75 at Moline, and 71 at Burlington. Quincy reported 71, Macomb reported 75, and Springfield reported 72. And once again at 3 a.m. in Galesburg, under clear skies, the temperature was 73. The time is currently 4 a.m. Central Daylight Time. 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Now for the official National Weather Service forecast for Galesburg and surrounding areas of central and northwest Illinois. Today, sunny. Highs in the lower 80s. West winds 5 to 10 miles an hour. Tonight, partly cloudy until midnight. A chance of thunderstorms. A chance of showers until midnight, then showers after midnight. Lows in the mid-60s. North winds around 5 miles an hour. Chance of rain 90%. Wednesday, mostly cloudy. A chance of showers with a slight chance of thunderstorms in the morning, then a slight chance of showers in the afternoon. Cooler with highs around 70. North winds 5 to 10 miles an hour. Chance of rain 50%. Wednesday night, mostly cloudy. A chance of showers after midnight. Lows in the mid-50s. Northeast winds 5 to 10 miles an hour with gusts up to 20 miles an hour. Chance of rain 50%. Thursday, showers. Highs in the upper 60s. East winds 5 to 10 miles an hour. Chance of rain near 100%. Thursday night, mostly cloudy. A chance of showers until midnight. Lows in the upper 40s. Chance of rain 40%. Friday, mostly sunny. Breezy with highs in the upper 50s. Friday night, mostly clear. Areas of frost after midnight. Cooler with lows in the mid-30s. Saturday, areas of frost in the morning. Sunny. Highs around 60. Saturday night, clear. Lows in the upper 30s. Sunday, sunny. Highs in the upper 60s. Sunday night and Monday, partly cloudy. Lows in the upper 40s. Highs around 70. Again, the forecast for Galesburg and surrounding areas of central and northwest Illinois for today, sunny. Highs in the lower 80s. West winds 5 to 10 miles an hour. The time is currently 4:03 a.m. Central Daylight Time. 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Now for the official National Weather Service forecast for Galesburg and surrounding areas of central and northwest Illinois. Today, sunny. Highs in the lower 80s. West winds 5 to 10 miles an hour. Tonight, partly cloudy until midnight. A chance of thunderstorms. A chance of showers until midnight, then showers after midnight. Lows in the mid-60s. North winds around 5 miles an hour. Chance of rain 90%. Wednesday, mostly cloudy. A chance of showers with a slight chance of thunderstorms in the morning, then a slight chance of showers in the afternoon. Cooler with highs around 70. North winds 5 to 10 miles an hour. Chance of rain 50%. Wednesday night, mostly cloudy. A chance of showers after midnight. Lows in the mid-50s. Northeast winds 5 to 10 miles an hour with gusts up to 20 miles an hour. Chance of rain 50%. Thursday, showers. Highs in the upper 60s.
East winds 5 to 10 miles an hour. Chance of rain near 100%. Thursday night, mostly cloudy. A chance of showers until midnight. Lows in the upper 40s. Chance of rain 40%. Friday, mostly sunny. Breezy with highs in the upper 50s. Friday night, mostly clear. Areas of frost after midnight. Cooler with lows in the mid-30s. Saturday, areas of frost in the morning. Sunny. Highs around 60. Saturday night, clear. Lows in the upper 30s. Sunday, sunny. Highs in the upper 60s. Sunday night and Monday, partly cloudy. Lows in the upper 40s. Highs around 70. Again, the forecast for Galesburg and surrounding areas of central and northwest Illinois for today, sunny. Highs in the lower 80s. West winds 5 to 10 miles an hour. The time is currently 4:05 a.m. Central Daylight Time. 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Now for the official National Weather Service forecast for Galesburg and surrounding areas of central and northwest Illinois. Today, sunny. Highs in the lower 80s. West winds 5 to 10 miles an hour. Tonight, partly cloudy until midnight. A chance of thunderstorms. A chance of showers until midnight, then showers after midnight. Lows in the mid-60s. North winds around 5 miles an hour. Chance of rain 90%. Wednesday, mostly cloudy. A chance of showers with a slight chance of thunderstorms in the morning, then a slight chance of showers in the afternoon. Cooler with highs around 70. North winds 5 to 10 miles an hour. Chance of rain 50%. Wednesday night, mostly cloudy. A chance of showers after midnight. Lows in the mid-50s. Northeast wind 5 to 10 miles an hour with gusts up to 20 miles an hour. Chance of rain 50%. Thursday, showers. Highs in the upper 60s. East wind 5 to 10 miles an hour. Chance of rain near 100%. Thursday night, mostly cloudy. A chance of showers until midnight. Lows in the upper 40s. Chance of rain 40%. Friday, mostly sunny. Breezy with highs in the upper 50s. Friday night, mostly clear. Areas of frost after midnight. Cooler with lows in the mid-30s. Saturday, areas of frost in the morning. Sunny. Highs around 60. Saturday night, clear. Lows in the upper 30s. Sunday, sunny. Highs in the upper 60s. Sunday night and Monday, partly cloudy. Lows in the upper 40s. Highs around 70. Again, the forecast for Galesburg and surrounding areas of central and northwest Illinois for today, sunny. Highs in the lower 80s. West winds 5 to 10 miles an hour. At 4 a.m. in Galesburg, skies were clear. The temperature was 70 degrees, the dew point was 59, and the relative humidity was 67%. The wind was southwest at 7 miles an hour. The pressure was 29.82 inches and steady. Elsewhere around the area, it was clear, with a temperature of 67 at Peoria, 72 at Moline, 71 at Quincy, and 69 at Springfield. At Burlington, it was partly cloudy, with a temperature of 69. At Macomb, it was mostly cloudy, with a temperature of 74. And once again at 4 a.m. in Galesburg, under clear skies, the temperature was 70. Looking elsewhere around the Midwest at 4 a.m., Chicago was partly cloudy, and 74. Indianapolis was mostly cloudy, and 68. St. Louis was partly cloudy, and 72. Kansas City was partly cloudy, and 67. Des Moines was cloudy, and 56. Milwaukee was clear, and 74. The time is currently 4:08 a.m. Central Daylight Time. 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Now for the official National Weather Service forecast for Galesburg and surrounding areas of central and northwest Illinois. Today, sunny. Highs in the lower 80s. West winds 5 to 10 miles an hour.
Tonight, partly cloudy until midnight.

a chance of thunderstorms, a chance of showers until midnight, then showers after midnight. Lows in the mid-60s. North winds around 5 miles an hour. Chance of rain 90%. Wednesday, mostly cloudy. A chance of showers with a slight chance of thunderstorms in the morning, then a slight chance of showers in the afternoon. Cooler with highs around 70. North winds 5 to 10 miles an hour. Chance of rain 50%. Wednesday night, mostly cloudy. A chance of showers after midnight. Lows in the mid-50s. Northeast winds 5 to 10 miles an hour with gusts up to 20 miles an hour. Chance of rain 50%. Thursday, showers. Highs in the upper 60s. East winds 5 to 10 miles an hour. Chance of rain near 100%. Thursday night, mostly cloudy. A chance of showers until midnight. Lows in the upper 40s. Chance of rain 40%. Friday, mostly sunny. Breezy with highs in the upper 50s. Friday night, mostly clear. Areas of frost after midnight. Cooler with lows in the mid-30s. Saturday, areas of frost in the morning. Sunny. Highs around 60. Saturday night, clear. Lows in the upper 30s. Sunday, sunny. Highs in the upper 60s. Sunday night and Monday, partly cloudy. Lows in the upper 40s. Highs around 70. Again, the forecast for Galesburg and surrounding areas of central and northwest Illinois for today, sunny. Highs in the lower 80s. West winds 5 to 10 miles an hour. At 4 a.m. in Galesburg, skies were clear. The temperature was 70 degrees, the dew point was 59, and the relative humidity was 67%. The wind was southwest at 7 miles an hour. The pressure was 29.82 inches and steady. Elsewhere around the area, it was clear, with a temperature of 67 at Peoria, 72 at Moline, 71 at Quincy, and 69 at Springfield. At Burlington, it was partly cloudy, with a temperature of 69. At Macomb, it was mostly cloudy, with a temperature of 74. And once again at 4 a.m. in Galesburg, under clear skies, the temperature was 70. Looking elsewhere around the Midwest at 4 a.m., Chicago was partly cloudy, and 74. Indianapolis was mostly cloudy, and 68. St. Louis was partly cloudy, and 72. Kansas City was partly cloudy, and 67. Des Moines was cloudy, and 56. Milwaukee was clear, and 74. The time is currently 4:12 a.m. Central Daylight Time. 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Now for the official National Weather Service forecast for Galesburg and surrounding areas of central and northwest Illinois. Today, sunny. Highs in the lower 80s. West winds 5 to 10 miles an hour. Tonight, partly cloudy until midnight. A chance of thunderstorms. A chance of showers until midnight, then showers after midnight. Lows in the mid-60s. North winds around 5 miles an hour. Chance of rain 90%. Wednesday, mostly cloudy. A chance of showers with a slight chance of thunderstorms in the morning, then a slight chance of showers in the afternoon. Cooler with highs around 70. North winds 5 to 10 miles an hour. Chance of rain 50%. Wednesday night, mostly cloudy. A chance of showers after midnight. Lows in the mid-50s. Northeast winds 5 to 10 miles an hour with gusts up to 20 miles an hour. Chance of rain 50%. Thursday, showers. Highs in the upper 60s. East winds 5 to 10 miles an hour. Chance of rain near 100%. Thursday night, mostly cloudy. A chance of showers until midnight. Lows in the upper 40s. Chance of rain 40%. Friday, mostly sunny. Breezy with highs in the upper 50s. Friday night, mostly clear. Areas of frost after midnight. Cooler with lows in the mid-30s. Saturday, areas of frost in the morning. Sunny. Highs around 60. Saturday night, clear. Lows in the upper 30s. Sunday,

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At 4 a.m. in Galesburg, skies were clear. The temperature was 70 degrees, the dew point was 59, and the relative humidity was 67%. The wind was southwest at 7 miles an hour. The pressure was 29.82 inches and steady. Elsewhere around the area, it was clear, with a temperature of 67 at Peoria, 72 at Moline, 71 at Quincy, and 69 at Springfield. At Burlington, it was partly cloudy, with a temperature of 69. At Macomb, it was mostly cloudy, with a temperature of 74. And once again at 4 a.m. in Galesburg, under clear skies, the temperature was 70. Looking elsewhere around the Midwest at 4 a.m., Chicago was partly cloudy, and 74. Indianapolis was mostly cloudy, and 68. St. Louis was partly cloudy, and 72. Kansas City was partly cloudy, and 67. Des Moines was cloudy, and 56. Milwaukee was clear, and 74. The time is currently 4:16 a.m. Central Daylight Time. 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Now for the official National Weather Service forecast for Galesburg and surrounding areas of central and northwest Illinois. Today, sunny. Highs in the lower 80s. West winds 5 to 10 miles an hour. Tonight, partly cloudy until midnight. A chance of thunderstorms. A chance of showers until midnight, then showers after midnight. Lows in the mid-60s. North winds around 5 miles an hour. Chance of rain 90%. Wednesday, mostly cloudy. A chance of showers with a slight chance of thunderstorms in the morning, then a slight chance of showers in the afternoon. Cooler with highs around 70. North winds 5 to 10 miles an hour. Chance of rain 50%. Wednesday night, mostly cloudy. A chance of showers after midnight. Lows in the mid-50s. Northeast winds 5 to 10 miles an hour with gusts up to 20 miles an hour. Chance of rain 50%. Thursday, showers. Highs in the upper 60s. East winds 5 to 10 miles an hour. Chance of rain near 100%. Thursday night, mostly cloudy. A chance of showers until midnight. Lows in the upper 40s. Chance of rain 40%. Friday, mostly sunny. Breezy with highs in the upper 50s. Friday night, mostly clear. Areas of frost after midnight. Cooler with lows in the mid-30s. Saturday, areas of frost in the morning. Sunny. Highs around 60. Saturday night, clear. Lows in the upper 30s. Sunday, sunny. Highs in the upper 60s. Sunday night and Monday, partly cloudy. Lows in the upper 40s. Highs around 70. Again, the forecast for Galesburg and surrounding areas of central and northwest Illinois for today, sunny. Highs in the lower 80s. West winds 5 to 10 miles an hour. Now for the official National Weather Service forecast for Galesburg and surrounding areas of central and northwest Illinois. Today, sunny. A slight chance of showers and thunderstorms this morning. Highs in the lower 80s. West winds 5 to 10 miles an hour. Chance of rain 20%. Tonight, partly cloudy until midnight. A chance of thunderstorms. A chance of showers until midnight, then showers after midnight. Lows in the mid-60s. North winds around 5 miles an hour. Chance of rain 90%. Wednesday, mostly cloudy. A chance of showers with a slight chance of thunderstorms in the morning, then a slight chance of showers in the afternoon. Cooler with highs around 70. North winds 5 to 10 miles an hour. Chance of rain 50%. Wednesday night, mostly cloudy. A chance of showers after midnight. Lows in the mid-50s. Northeast winds 5 to 10 miles an hour with gusts up to 20 miles an hour. Chance of rain 50%. Thursday, showers. Highs in the upper 60s. East winds 5 to 10 miles an hour. Chance of rain near 100%. Thursday night, mostly cloudy. A chance of showers until midnight. Lows in the upper 40s.

chance of rain 40%. Friday, mostly sunny. Breezy with highs in the upper 50s. Friday night, mostly clear. Areas of frost after midnight. Cooler with lows in the mid-30s. Saturday, areas of frost in the morning. Sunny. Highs around 60. Saturday night, clear. Lows in the upper 30s. Sunday, sunny. Highs in the upper 60s. Sunday night and Monday, partly cloudy. Lows in the upper 40s. Highs around 70. Again, the forecast for Galesburg and surrounding areas of central and northwest Illinois for today, sunny. A slight chance of showers and thunderstorms this morning. Highs in the lower 80s. West winds 5 to 10 miles an hour. Chance of rain 20%. At 4 a.m. in Galesburg, skies were clear. The temperature was 70 degrees, the dew point was 59, and the relative humidity was 67%. The wind was southwest at 7 miles an hour. The pressure was 29.82 inches and steady. Elsewhere around the area, it was clear, with a temperature of 67 at Peoria, 72 at Moline, 71 at Quincy, and 69 at Springfield. At Burlington, it was partly cloudy, with a temperature of 69. At Macomb, it was mostly cloudy, with a temperature of 74. And once again at 4 a.m. in Galesburg, under clear skies, the temperature was 70. Looking elsewhere around the Midwest at 4 a.m., Chicago was partly cloudy, and 74. Indianapolis was mostly cloudy, and 68. St. Louis was partly cloudy, and 72. Kansas City was partly cloudy, and 67. Des Moines was cloudy, and 56. Milwaukee was clear, and 74. The time is currently 4:22 a.m. Central Daylight Time. 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Now for the official National Weather Service forecast for Galesburg and surrounding areas of central and northwest Illinois. Today, sunny. A slight chance of showers and thunderstorms this morning. Highs in the lower 80s. West winds 5 to 10 miles an hour. Chance of rain 20%. Tonight, partly cloudy until midnight. A chance of thunderstorms. A chance of showers until midnight, then showers after midnight. Lows in the mid-60s. North winds around 5 miles an hour. Chance of rain 90%. Wednesday, mostly cloudy. A chance of showers with a slight chance of thunderstorms in the morning, then a slight chance of showers in the afternoon. Cooler with highs around 70. North winds 5 to 10 miles an hour. Chance of rain 50%. Wednesday night, mostly cloudy. A chance of showers after midnight. Lows in the mid-50s. Northeast winds 5 to 10 miles an hour with gusts up to 20 miles an hour. Chance of rain 50%. Thursday, showers. Highs in the upper 60s. East winds 5 to 10 miles an hour. Chance of rain near 100%. Thursday night, mostly cloudy. A chance of showers until midnight. Lows in the upper 40s. Chance of rain 40%. Friday, mostly sunny. Breezy with highs in the upper 50s. Friday night, mostly clear. Areas of frost after midnight. Cooler with lows in the mid-30s. Saturday, areas of frost in the morning. Sunny. Highs around 60. Saturday night, clear. Lows in the upper 30s. Sunday, sunny. Highs in the upper 60s. Sunday night and Monday, partly cloudy. Lows in the upper 40s. Highs around 70. Again, the forecast for Galesburg and surrounding areas of central and northwest Illinois for today, sunny. A slight chance of showers and thunderstorms this morning. Highs in the lower 80s. West winds 5 to 10 miles an hour. Chance of rain 20%. At 4 a.m. in Galesburg, skies were clear. The temperature was 70 degrees, the dew point was 59, and the relative humidity was 67%. The wind was southwest at 7 miles an hour. The pressure was 29.82 inches and steady. Elsewhere around the area, it was clear, with a temperature of 67.

Peoria, 72 at Moline, and 69 at Springfield. It was partly cloudy, with a temperature of 69 at Burlington and 71 at Quincy. At Macomb, it was mostly cloudy, with a temperature of 74. And once again at 4 a.m. in Galesburg, under clear skies, the temperature was 70. Looking elsewhere around the Midwest at 4 a.m., Chicago was partly cloudy and 74. Indianapolis was mostly cloudy and 68. St. Louis was partly cloudy and 72. Kansas City was partly cloudy and 67. Des Moines was cloudy and 56. Milwaukee was clear and 74. The time is currently 4:25 a.m. Central Daylight Time. 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Now for the official National Weather Service forecast for Galesburg and surrounding areas of central and northwest Illinois. Today, sunny. A slight chance of showers and thunderstorms this morning. Highs in the lower 80s. West winds 5 to 10 miles an hour. Chance of rain 20%. Tonight, partly cloudy until midnight. A chance of thunderstorms. A chance of showers until midnight, then showers after midnight. Lows in the mid-60s. North winds around 5 miles an hour. Chance of rain 90%. Wednesday, mostly cloudy. A chance of showers with a slight chance of thunderstorms in the morning, then a slight chance of showers in the afternoon. Cooler with highs around 70. North winds 5 to 10 miles an hour. Chance of rain 50%. Wednesday night, mostly cloudy. A chance of showers after midnight. Lows in the mid-50s. Northeast winds 5 to 10 miles an hour with gusts up to 20 miles an hour. Chance of rain 50%. Thursday, showers. Highs in the upper 60s. East winds 5 to 10 miles an hour. Chance of rain near 100%. Thursday night, mostly cloudy. A chance of showers until midnight. Lows in the upper 40s. Chance of rain 40%. Friday, mostly sunny. Breezy with highs in the upper 50s. Friday night, mostly clear. Areas of frost after midnight. Cooler with lows in the mid-30s. Saturday, areas of frost in the morning. Sunny. Highs around 60. Saturday night, clear. Lows in the upper 30s. Sunday, sunny. Highs in the upper 60s. Sunday night and Monday, partly cloudy. Lows in the upper 40s. Highs around 70. Again, the forecast for Galesburg and surrounding areas of central and northwest Illinois for today, sunny. A slight chance of showers and thunderstorms this morning. Highs in the lower 80s. West winds 5 to 10 miles an hour. Chance of rain 20%. At 4 a.m. in Galesburg, skies were clear. The temperature was 70 degrees, the dew point was 59, and the relative humidity was 67%. The wind was southwest at 7 miles an hour. The pressure was 29.82 inches and steady. Elsewhere around the area, it was clear, with a temperature of 67 at Peoria, 72 at Moline, and 69 at Springfield. It was partly cloudy, with a temperature of 69 at Burlington and 71 at Quincy. At Macomb, it was mostly cloudy, with a temperature of 74. And once again at 4 a.m. in Galesburg, under clear skies, the temperature was 70. Looking elsewhere around the Midwest at 4 a.m., Chicago was partly cloudy and 74. Indianapolis was mostly cloudy and 68. St. Louis was partly cloudy and 72. Kansas City was partly cloudy and 67. Des Moines was cloudy and 56. Milwaukee was clear and 74. The time is currently 4:29 a.m. Central Daylight Time. 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Now for the official National Weather Service forecast for Galesburg and surrounding areas of central and northwest Illinois. Today, sunny. A slight chance of showers and thunderstorms this morning. Highs in the lower 80s. West winds 5 to 10 miles an hour. Chance of rain 20%. Tonight, partly

cloudy until midnight. A chance of thunderstorms. A chance of showers until midnight, then showers after midnight. Lows in the mid-60s. North winds around 5 miles an hour. Chance of rain 90%. Wednesday, mostly cloudy. A chance of showers with a slight chance of thunderstorms in the morning, then a slight chance of showers in the afternoon. Cooler with highs around 70. North winds 5 to 10 miles an hour. Chance of rain 50%. Wednesday night, mostly cloudy. A chance of showers after midnight. Lows in the mid-50s. Northeast winds 5 to 10 miles an hour with gusts up to 20 miles an hour. Chance of rain 50%. Thursday, showers. Highs in the upper 60s. East winds 5 to 10 miles an hour. Chance of rain near 100%. Thursday night, mostly cloudy. A chance of showers until midnight. Lows in the upper 40s. Chance of rain 40%. Friday, mostly sunny. Breezy with highs in the upper 50s. Friday night, mostly clear. Areas of frost after midnight. Cooler with lows in the mid-30s. Saturday, areas of frost in the morning. Sunny. Highs around 60. Saturday night, clear. Lows in the upper 30s. Sunday, sunny. Highs in the upper 60s. Sunday night and Monday, partly cloudy. Lows in the upper 40s. Highs around 70. Again, the forecast for Galesburg and surrounding areas of central and northwest Illinois for today, sunny. A slight chance of showers and thunderstorms this morning. Highs in the lower 80s. West winds 5 to 10 miles an hour. Chance of rain 20%. At 4 a.m. in Galesburg, skies were clear. The temperature was 70 degrees, the dew point was 59, and the relative humidity was 67%. The wind was southwest at 7 miles an hour. The pressure was 29.82 inches and steady. Elsewhere around the area, it was clear, with a temperature of 67 at Peoria, 72 at Moline, and 69 at Springfield. It was partly cloudy, with a temperature of 69 at Burlington, and 71 at Quincy. At Macomb, it was mostly cloudy, with a temperature of 74. And once again at 4 a.m. in Galesburg, under clear skies, the temperature was 70. Looking elsewhere around the Midwest at 4 a.m., Chicago was partly cloudy, and 74. Indianapolis was mostly cloudy, and 68. St. Louis was partly cloudy, and 72. Kansas City was partly cloudy, and 67. Des Moines was cloudy, and 56. Milwaukee was clear, and 74. And 72. Kansas City was partly cloudy, and 67. Des Moines was cloudy, and 56. Milwaukee was clear, and 74. The time is currently 4:33 a.m. Central Daylight Time. 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Now for the official National Weather Service forecast for Galesburg and surrounding areas of central and northwest Illinois. Today, sunny. A slight chance of showers and thunderstorms this morning. Highs in the lower 80s. West winds 5 to 10 miles an hour. Chance of rain 20%. Tonight, partly cloudy until midnight. A chance of thunderstorms. A chance of showers until midnight, then showers after midnight. Lows in the mid-60s. North winds around 5 miles an hour. Chance of rain 90%. Wednesday, mostly cloudy. A chance of showers with a slight chance of thunderstorms in the morning, then a slight chance of showers in the afternoon. Cooler with highs around 70. North winds 5 to 10 miles an hour. Chance of rain 50%. Wednesday night, mostly cloudy. A chance of showers after midnight. Lows in the mid-50s. Northeast winds 5 to 10 miles an hour with gusts up to 20 miles an hour. Chance of rain 50%. Thursday, showers. Highs in the upper 60s. East winds 5 to 10 miles an hour. Chance of rain near 100%. Thursday night, mostly cloudy. A chance of showers until midnight. Lows in the upper 40s. Chance of rain 40%.

Friday, mostly sunny. Breezy with highs in the upper 50s. Friday night, mostly clear. Areas of frost after midnight. Cooler with lows in the mid-30s. Saturday, areas of frost in the morning. Sunny. Highs around 60. Saturday night, clear. Lows in the upper 30s. Sunday, sunny. Highs in the upper 60s. Sunday night and Monday, partly cloudy. Lows in the upper 40s. Highs around 70. Again, the forecast for Galesburg and surrounding areas of central and northwest Illinois for today, sunny. A slight chance of showers and thunderstorms this morning. Highs in the lower 80s. West winds 5 to 10 miles an hour. Chance of rain 20%. At 4 a.m. in Galesburg, skies were clear. The temperature was 70 degrees, the dew point was 59, and the relative humidity was 67%. The wind was southwest at 7 miles an hour. The pressure was 29.82 inches and steady. Elsewhere around the area, it was clear, with a temperature of 67 at Peoria, 72 at Moline, and 69 at Springfield. It was partly cloudy, with a temperature of 69 at Burlington, and 71 at Quincy. At Macomb, it was mostly cloudy, with a temperature of 74. And once again at 4 a.m. in Galesburg, under clear skies, the temperature was 70. Looking elsewhere around the Midwest at 4 a.m., Chicago was partly cloudy, and 74. Indianapolis was mostly cloudy, and 68. St. Louis was partly cloudy, and 72. Kansas City was partly cloudy, and 67. Des Moines was cloudy, and 56. Milwaukee was clear, and 74. The time is currently 4:37 a.m. Central Daylight Time. 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Now for the official National Weather Service forecast for Galesburg and surrounding areas of central and northwest Illinois. Today, sunny. A slight chance of showers and thunderstorms this morning. Highs in the lower 80s. West winds 5 to 10 miles an hour. Chance of rain 20%. Tonight, partly cloudy until midnight. A chance of thunderstorms. A chance of showers until midnight, then showers after midnight. Lows in the mid-60s. North winds around 5 miles an hour. Chance of rain 90%. Wednesday, mostly cloudy. A chance of showers with a slight chance of thunderstorms in the morning, then a slight chance of showers in the afternoon. Cooler with highs around 70. North winds 5 to 10 miles an hour. Chance of rain 50%. Wednesday night, mostly cloudy. A chance of showers after midnight. Lows in the mid-50s. Northeast winds 5 to 10 miles an hour with gusts up to 20 miles an hour. Chance of rain 50%. Thursday, showers. Highs in the upper 60s. East winds 5 to 10 miles an hour. Chance of rain near 100%. Thursday night, mostly cloudy. A chance of showers until midnight. Lows in the upper 40s. Chance of rain 40%. Friday, mostly sunny. Breezy with highs in the upper 50s. Friday night, mostly clear. Areas of frost after midnight. Cooler with lows in the mid-30s. Saturday, areas of frost in the morning. Sunny. Highs around 60. Saturday night, clear. Lows in the upper 30s. Sunday, sunny. Highs in the upper 60s. Sunday night and Monday, partly cloudy. Lows in the upper 40s. Highs around 70. Again, the forecast for Galesburg and surrounding areas of central and northwest Illinois for today, sunny. A slight chance of showers and thunderstorms this morning. Highs in the lower 80s. West winds 5 to 10 miles an hour. Chance of rain 20%. Now for the official National Weather Service forecast for Galesburg and surrounding areas of central and northwest Illinois. Today, sunny. A slight chance of showers and thunderstorms this morning. Highs in the lower 80s. West winds 5 to 10 miles an hour. Chance of rain 20%. Tonight, partly cloudy until midnight. A chance of thunderstorms.

A chance of showers until midnight, then showers after midnight. Lows in the mid-60s. North winds around 5 miles an hour. Chance of rain 90%. Wednesday, mostly cloudy. A chance of showers with a slight chance of thunderstorms in the morning, then a slight chance of showers in the afternoon. Cooler with highs around 70. North winds 5 to 10 miles an hour. Chance of rain 50%. Wednesday night, mostly cloudy. A chance of showers after midnight. Lows in the mid-50s. Northeast winds 5 to 10 miles an hour with gusts up to 20 miles an hour. Chance of rain 50%. Thursday, showers. Highs in the upper 60s. East winds 5 to 10 miles an hour. Chance of rain near 100%. Thursday night, mostly cloudy. A chance of showers until midnight. Lows in the upper 40s. Chance of rain 40%. Friday, mostly sunny. Breezy with highs in the upper 50s. Friday night, mostly clear. Areas of frost after midnight. Cooler with lows in the mid-30s. Saturday, areas of frost in the morning. Sunny. Highs around 60. Saturday night, clear. Lows in the upper 30s. Sunday, sunny. Highs in the upper 60s. Sunday night and Monday, partly cloudy. Lows in the upper 40s. Highs around 70. Again, the forecast for Galesburg and surrounding areas of central and northwest Illinois for today, sunny. A slight chance of showers and thunderstorms this morning. Highs in the lower 80s. West winds 5 to 10 miles an hour. Chance of rain 20%. At 4 a.m. in Galesburg, skies were clear. The temperature was 70 degrees, the dew point was 59, and the relative humidity was 67%. The wind was southwest at 7 miles an hour. The pressure was 29.82 inches and steady. Elsewhere around the area, it was clear, with a temperature of 67 at Peoria, 72 at Moline, and 69 at Springfield. It was partly cloudy, with a temperature of 69 at Burlington, and 71 at Quincy. At Macomb, it was mostly cloudy, with a temperature of 74. And once again at 4 a.m. in Galesburg, under clear skies, the temperature was 70. Looking elsewhere around the Midwest at 4 a.m., Chicago was partly cloudy, and 74. Indianapolis was mostly cloudy, and 68. St. Louis was partly cloudy, and 72. Kansas City was partly cloudy, and 67. Des Moines was cloudy, and 56. Milwaukee was clear, and 74. The time is currently 4:43 a.m. Central Daylight Time. 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Now for the official National Weather Service forecast for Galesburg and surrounding areas of central and northwest Illinois. Today, sunny. A slight chance of showers and thunderstorms this morning. Highs in the lower 80s. West winds 5 to 10 miles an hour. Chance of rain 20%. Tonight, partly cloudy until midnight. A chance of thunderstorms. A chance of showers until midnight, then showers after midnight. Lows in the mid-60s. North winds around 5 miles an hour. Chance of rain 90%. Wednesday, mostly cloudy. A chance of showers with a slight chance of thunderstorms in the morning, then a slight chance of showers in the afternoon. Cooler with highs around 70. North winds 5 to 10 miles an hour. Chance of rain 50%. Wednesday night, mostly cloudy. A chance of showers after midnight. Lows in the mid-50s. Northeast winds 5 to 10 miles an hour with gusts up to 20 miles an hour. Chance of rain 50%. Thursday, showers. Highs in the upper 60s. East winds 5 to 10 miles an hour. Chance of rain near 100%. Thursday night, mostly cloudy. A chance of showers until midnight. Lows in the upper 40s. Chance of rain 40%. Friday, mostly sunny. Breezy with highs in the upper 50s. Friday night, mostly clear. Areas of frost after midnight. Cooler with lows in the mid-30s. Saturday, areas of frost in the

sunny. Highs around 60. Saturday night, clear. Lows in the upper 30s. Sunday, sunny. Highs in the upper 60s. Sunday night and Monday, partly cloudy. Lows in the upper 40s. Highs around 70. Again, the forecast for Galesburg and surrounding areas of central and northwest Illinois for today, sunny. A slight chance of showers and thunderstorms this morning. Highs in the lower 80s. West winds 5 to 10 miles an hour. Chance of rain 20%. At 4 a.m. in Galesburg, skies were clear. The temperature was 70 degrees, the dew point was 59, and the relative humidity was 67%. The wind was southwest at 7 miles an hour. The pressure was 29.82 inches and steady. Elsewhere around the area, it was clear, with a temperature of 67 at Peoria, 72 at Moline, and 69 at Springfield. It was partly cloudy, with a temperature of 69 at Burlington, and 71 at Quincy. At Macomb, it was mostly cloudy, with a temperature of 74. And once again at 4 a.m. in Galesburg, under clear skies, the temperature was 70. Looking elsewhere around the Midwest at 4 a.m., Chicago was partly cloudy, and 74. Indianapolis was mostly cloudy, and 68. St. Louis was partly cloudy, and 72. Kansas City was partly cloudy, and 67. Des Moines was cloudy, and 56. Milwaukee was clear, and 74. The time is currently 4:46 a.m. Central Daylight Time. 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Now for the official National Weather Service forecast for Galesburg and surrounding areas of central and northwest Illinois. Today, sunny. A slight chance of showers and thunderstorms this morning. Highs in the lower 80s. West winds 5 to 10 miles an hour. Chance of rain 20%. Tonight, partly cloudy until midnight. A chance of thunderstorms. A chance of showers until midnight, then showers after midnight. Lows in the mid-60s. North winds around 5 miles an hour. Chance of rain 90%. Wednesday, mostly cloudy. A chance of showers with a slight chance of thunderstorms in the morning, then a slight chance of showers in the afternoon. Cooler with highs around 70. North winds 5 to 10 miles an hour. Chance of rain 50%. Wednesday night, mostly cloudy. A chance of showers after midnight. Lows in the mid-50s. Northeast winds 5 to 10 miles an hour with gusts up to 20 miles an hour. Chance of rain 50%. Thursday, showers. Highs in the upper 60s. East winds 5 to 10 miles an hour. Chance of rain near 100%. Thursday night, mostly cloudy. A chance of showers until midnight. Lows in the upper 40s. Chance of rain 40%. Friday, mostly sunny. Breezy with highs in the upper 50s. Friday night, mostly clear. Areas of frost after midnight. Cooler with lows in the mid-30s. Saturday, areas of frost in the morning. Sunny. Highs around 60. Saturday night, clear. Lows in the upper 30s. Sunday, sunny. Highs in the upper 60s. Sunday night and Monday, partly cloudy. Lows in the upper 40s. Highs around 70. Again, the forecast for Galesburg and surrounding areas of central and northwest Illinois for today, sunny. A slight chance of showers and thunderstorms this morning. Highs in the lower 80s. West winds 5 to 10 miles an hour. Chance of rain 20%. At 4 a.m. in Galesburg, skies were clear. The temperature was 70 degrees, the dew point was 59, and the relative humidity was 67%. The wind was southwest at 7 miles an hour. The pressure was 29.82 inches and steady. Elsewhere around the area, it was clear, with a temperature of 67 at Peoria, 72 at Moline, and 69 at Springfield. It was partly cloudy, with a temperature of 69 at Burlington, and 71 at Quincy. At Macomb, it was mostly cloudy, with a temperature of 74. And once again at 4 a.m. in Galesburg,
under clear skies, the temperature was 70. Looking elsewhere around the Midwest at 4 a.m., Chicago was partly cloudy and 74. Indianapolis was mostly cloudy and 68. St. Louis was partly cloudy and 72. Kansas City was partly cloudy and 67. Des Moines was cloudy and 56. Milwaukee was clear and 74. The time is currently 4:50 a.m. Central Daylight Time. 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Now for the official National Weather Service forecast for Galesburg and surrounding areas of central and northwest Illinois. Today, sunny. A slight chance of showers and thunderstorms this morning. Highs in the lower 80s. West winds 5 to 10 miles an hour. Chance of rain 20%. Tonight, partly cloudy until midnight. A chance of thunderstorms. A chance of showers until midnight, then showers after midnight. Lows in the mid-60s. North winds around 5 miles an hour. Chance of rain 90%. Wednesday, mostly cloudy. A chance of showers with a slight chance of thunderstorms in the morning, then a slight chance of showers in the afternoon. Cooler with highs around 70. North winds 5 to 10 miles an hour. Chance of rain 50%. Wednesday night, mostly cloudy. A chance of showers after midnight. Lows in the mid-50s. Northeast winds 5 to 10 miles an hour with gusts up to 20 miles an hour. Chance of rain 50%. Thursday, showers. Highs in the upper 60s. East winds 5 to 10 miles an hour. Chance of rain near 100%. Thursday night, mostly cloudy. A chance of showers until midnight. Lows in the upper 40s. Chance of rain 40%. Friday, mostly sunny. Breezy with highs in the upper 50s. Friday night, mostly clear. Areas of frost after midnight. Cooler with lows in the mid-30s. Saturday, areas of frost in the morning. Sunny. Highs around 60. Saturday night, clear. Lows in the upper 30s. Sunday, sunny. Highs in the upper 60s. Sunday night and Monday, partly cloudy. Lows in the upper 40s. Highs around 70. Again, the forecast for Galesburg and surrounding areas of central and northwest Illinois for today, sunny. A slight chance of showers and thunderstorms this morning. Highs in the lower 80s. West winds 5 to 10 miles an hour. Chance of rain 20%. At 4 a.m. in Galesburg, skies were clear. The temperature was 70 degrees, the dew point was 59, and the relative humidity was 67%. The wind was southwest at 7 miles an hour. The pressure was 29.82 inches and steady. Elsewhere around the area, it was clear, with a temperature of 67 at Peoria, 72 at Moline, and 69 at Springfield. It was partly cloudy, with a temperature of 69 at Burlington, and 71 at Quincy. At Macomb, it was mostly cloudy, with a temperature of 74. And once again at 4 a.m. in Galesburg, under clear skies, the temperature was 70. Looking elsewhere around the Midwest at 4 a.m., Chicago was partly cloudy, and 74. Indianapolis was mostly cloudy, and 68. St. Louis was partly cloudy, and 72. Kansas City was partly cloudy, and 67. Des Moines was cloudy, and 56. Milwaukee was clear, and 74. The time is currently 4:54 a.m. Central Daylight Time. 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Now for the official National Weather Service forecast for Galesburg and surrounding areas of central and northwest Illinois. Today, sunny. A slight chance of showers and thunderstorms this morning. Highs in the lower 80s. West winds 5 to 10 miles an hour. Chance of rain 20%. Tonight, partly cloudy until midnight. A chance of thunderstorms. A chance of showers until midnight, then showers after midnight. Lows in the mid-60s. North winds around 5 miles an hour. Chance of rain 90%. Wednesday,
mostly cloudy.

A chance of showers with a slight chance of thunderstorms in the morning, then a slight chance of showers in the afternoon. Cooler with highs around 70. North winds 5 to 10 miles an hour. Chance of rain 50%. Wednesday night, mostly cloudy. A chance of showers after midnight. Lows in the mid-50s. Northeast winds 5 to 10 miles an hour with gusts up to 20 miles an hour. Chance of rain 50%. Thursday, showers. Highs in the upper 60s. East winds 5 to 10 miles an hour. Chance of rain near 100%. Thursday night, mostly cloudy. A chance of showers until midnight. Lows in the upper 40s. Chance of rain 40%. Friday, mostly sunny. Breezy with highs in the upper 50s. Friday night, mostly clear. Areas of frost after midnight. Cooler with lows in the mid-30s. Saturday, areas of frost in the morning. Sunny. Highs around 60. Saturday night, clear. Lows in the upper 30s. Sunday, sunny. Highs in the upper 60s. Sunday night and Monday, partly cloudy. Lows in the upper 40s. Highs around 70. Again, the forecast for Galesburg and surrounding areas of central and northwest Illinois for today, sunny. A slight chance of showers and thunderstorms this morning. Highs in the lower 80s. West winds 5 to 10 miles an hour. Chance of rain 20%. At 4 a.m. in Galesburg, skies were clear. The temperature was 70 degrees, the dew point was 59, and the relative humidity was 67%. The wind was southwest at 7 miles an hour. The pressure was 29.82 inches and steady. Elsewhere around the area, it was clear, with a temperature of 67 at Peoria, 72 at Moline, and 69 at Springfield. It was partly cloudy, with a temperature of 69 at Burlington, and 71 at Quincy. At Macomb, it was mostly cloudy, with a temperature of 74. And once again at 4 a.m. in Galesburg, under clear skies, the temperature was 70. Looking elsewhere around the Midwest at 4 a.m., Chicago was partly cloudy, and 74. Indianapolis was mostly cloudy, and 68. St. Louis was partly cloudy, and 72. Kansas City was partly cloudy, and 67. Des Moines was cloudy, and 56. Milwaukee was clear, and 74. And now a discussion of hazardous weather conditions for the following county, Knox, Illinois. This hazardous weather outlook is for central Illinois and west central Illinois. For today and tonight, thunderstorms are expected to increase across the area this evening, continuing past midnight. A few of these will be capable of producing damaging winds and hail, and there is a level 1 severe weather risk tonight. For Wednesday through Monday, a few thunderstorms are expected again on Thursday, though the severe weather threat appears lower at this time. Much cooler weather will arrive late in the week, and there is potential for scattered frost both Friday and Saturday nights. Spotter information statement. Spotter activation may be needed after 8 p.m. The time is currently 4:58 a.m. Central Daylight Time. 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Now for the official National Weather Service forecast for Galesburg and surrounding areas of central and northwest Illinois. Today, sunny. A slight chance of showers and thunderstorms this morning. Highs in the lower 80s. West winds 5 to 10 miles an hour. Chance of rain 20%. Tonight, partly cloudy until midnight. A chance of thunderstorms. A chance of showers until midnight, then showers after midnight. Lows in the mid-60s. North winds around 5 miles an hour. Chance of rain 90%. Wednesday, mostly cloudy. A chance of showers with a slight chance of thunderstorms in the morning, then a slight chance of showers in the afternoon. Cooler with highs around 70. North winds 5 to 10 miles an hour. Chance of rain 50%. Wednesday night, mostly cloudy. A chance of showers after midnight. Lows in the mid-50s. Northeast winds 5 to 10 miles an hour with gusts up to 20 miles an hour. Chance of rain 50%. Thursday, showers. Highs in the upper 60s.

East winds 5 to 10 miles an hour. Chance of rain near 100%. Thursday night, mostly cloudy. A chance of showers until midnight. Lows in the upper 40s. Chance of rain 40%. Friday, mostly sunny. Breezy with highs in the upper 50s. Friday night, mostly clear. Areas of frost after midnight. Cooler with lows in the mid-30s. Saturday, areas of frost in the morning. Sunny. Highs around 60. Saturday night, clear. Lows in the upper 30s. Sunday, sunny. Highs in the upper 60s. Sunday night and Monday, partly cloudy. Lows in the upper 40s. Highs around 70. Again, the forecast for Galesburg and surrounding areas of central and northwest Illinois for today, sunny. A slight chance of showers and thunderstorms this morning. Highs in the lower 80s. West winds 5 to 10 miles an hour. Chance of rain 20%. The Peoria, Illinois climate summary for yesterday, October 12, 2026. Yesterday's high temperature of 88 degrees occurred at 2:29 p.m. The normal high is 67. Yesterday's low temperature of 60 degrees occurred at 4:48 a.m. The normal low is 46. No precipitation fell yesterday, which leaves the monthly total at 0.79 inches. This is 0.39 inches below normal. The total precipitation for the year still stands at 34.72 inches, which is 4.07 inches above normal. There were no heating degree days yesterday, which is 9 below normal. This leaves the monthly total at 24, which is 65 below normal. The yearly total since July 1st is 40, which is 119 below normal. There were 9 cooling degree days yesterday, which is 8 above normal. This brings the monthly total to 26, which is 10 above normal. The yearly total since January 1st is 1,268, which is 118 above normal. The highest wind gust observed was 28 miles per hour from the south, which occurred at 1:51 p.m. Yesterday the average wind speed was 9 miles per hour. The normal high temperature for today is 67 degrees, and the normal low is 46. The record high for

For today and tonight, thunderstorms are expected to increase across the area this evening, continuing past midnight. A few of these will be capable of producing damaging winds and hail, and there is a level 1 severe weather risk tonight. For Wednesday through Monday, a few thunderstorms are expected again on Thursday, though the severe weather threat appears lower at this time. Much cooler weather will arrive late in the week, and there is potential for scattered frost both Friday and Saturday nights. Spotter information statement. Spotter activation may be needed after 8 p.m. The time is currently 5:03 a.m. Central Daylight Time. 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Now for the official National Weather Service forecast for Galesburg and surrounding areas of central and northwest Illinois. Today, sunny. A slight chance of showers and thunderstorms this morning. Highs in the lower 80s. West winds 5 to 10 miles an hour. Chance of rain 20%. Tonight, partly cloudy until midnight. A chance of thunderstorms. A chance of showers until midnight, then showers after midnight. Lows in the mid-60s. North winds around 5 miles an hour. Chance of rain 90%. Wednesday, mostly cloudy. A chance of showers with a slight chance of thunderstorms in the morning, then a slight chance of showers in the afternoon. Cooler with highs around 70. North winds 5 to 10 miles an hour. Chance of rain 50%. Wednesday night, mostly cloudy. A chance of showers after midnight. Lows in the mid-50s. Northeast winds 5 to 10 miles an hour with gusts up to 20 miles an hour. Chance of rain 50%. Thursday, showers. Highs in the upper 60s. East winds 5 to 10 miles an hour. Chance of rain near 100%. Thursday night, mostly cloudy. A chance of showers until midnight. Lows in the upper 40s. Chance of rain 40%. Friday, mostly sunny. Breezy with highs in the upper 50s. Friday night, mostly clear. Areas of frost after midnight. Cooler with lows in the mid-30s. Saturday, areas of frost in the morning. Sunny. Highs around 60. Saturday night, clear. Lows in the upper 30s. Sunday, sunny. Highs in the upper 60s. Sunday night and Monday, partly cloudy. Lows in the upper 40s. Highs around 70. Again, the forecast for Galesburg and surrounding areas of central and northwest Illinois for today, sunny. A slight chance of showers and thunderstorms this morning. Highs in the lower 80s. West winds 5 to 10 miles an hour. Chance of rain 20%. And now a discussion of hazardous weather conditions for the following county, Knox, Illinois. This hazardous weather outlook is for central Illinois and west central Illinois. For today and tonight, thunderstorms are expected to increase across the area this evening, continuing past midnight. A few of these will be capable of producing damaging winds and hail, and there is a level 1 severe weather risk tonight. For Wednesday through Monday, a few thunderstorms are expected again on Thursday, though the severe weather threat appears lower at this time. Much cooler weather will arrive late in the week, and there is potential for scattered frost both Friday and Saturday nights. Spotter information statement. Spotter activation may be needed after 8 p.m. The time is currently 5:06 a.m. Central Daylight Time. 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Now for the official National Weather Service forecast for Galesburg and surrounding areas of central and northwest Illinois. Today, sunny. A slight chance of showers and thunderstorms this morning. Highs in the lower 80s. West winds 5 to 10 miles an hour. Chance of rain 20%. Tonight, partly cloudy until midnight. A chance of thunderstorms. A chance of showers until midnight, then showers after midnight. Lows in the mid-60s. North winds around 5 miles an hour. Chance of rain 90%. Wednesday, mostly cloudy. A chance of showers with a slight chance of thunderstorms in the morning, then a slight chance of showers in the afternoon. Cooler with highs around 70. North winds 5 to 10 miles an hour. Chance of rain

set. Wednesday night, mostly cloudy. A chance of showers after midnight. Lows in the mid-50s. Northeast winds 5 to 10 miles an hour with gusts up to 20 miles an hour. Chance of rain 50%. Thursday, showers. Highs in the upper 60s. East winds 5 to 10 miles an hour. Chance of rain near 100%. Thursday night, mostly cloudy. A chance of showers until midnight. Lows in the upper 40s. Chance of rain 40%. Friday, mostly sunny. Breezy with highs in the upper 50s. Friday night, mostly clear. Areas of frost after midnight. Cooler with lows in the mid-30s. Saturday, areas of frost in the morning. Sunny. Highs around 60. Saturday night, clear. Lows in the upper 30s. Sunday, sunny. Highs in the upper 60s. Sunday night and Monday, partly cloudy. Lows in the upper 40s. Highs around 70. Again, the forecast for Galesburg and surrounding areas of central and northwest Illinois for today, sunny. A slight chance of showers and thunderstorms this morning. Highs in the lower 80s. West winds 5 to 10 miles an hour. Chance of rain 20%. At 5 a.m. in Galesburg, skies were clear. The temperature was 69 degrees, the dew point was 58, and the relative humidity was 69%. The wind was southwest at 6 miles an hour. The pressure was 29.82 inches and steady. Elsewhere around the area, skies ranged from clear to partly cloudy, and temperatures were around 70 degrees. And once again at 5 a.m. in Galesburg, under clear skies, the temperature was 69. Looking elsewhere around the Midwest at 5 a.m., Chicago was clear, and 74. Indianapolis was mostly cloudy, and 66. St. Louis was mostly cloudy, and 73. Kansas City was mostly cloudy, and 67. Des Moines reported thunder, and 56. Milwaukee was clear, and 73. And now a discussion of hazardous weather conditions for the following county, Knox, Illinois. This hazardous weather outlook is for central Illinois and west central Illinois. For today and tonight, thunderstorms are expected to increase across the area this evening, continuing past midnight. A few of these will be capable of producing damaging winds and hail, and there is a level 1 severe weather risk tonight. For Wednesday through Monday, a few thunderstorms are expected again on Thursday, though the severe weather threat appears lower at this time. Much cooler weather will arrive late in the week, and there is potential for scattered frost both Friday and Saturday nights. Spotter information statement. Spotter activation may be needed after 8 p.m. The time is currently 5:11 a.m. Central Daylight Time. 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Now for the official National Weather Service forecast for Galesburg and surrounding areas of central and northwest Illinois. Today, sunny. A slight chance of showers and thunderstorms this morning. Highs in the lower 80s. West winds 5 to 10 miles an hour. Chance of rain 20%. Tonight, partly cloudy until midnight. A chance of thunderstorms. A chance of showers until midnight, then showers after midnight. Lows in the mid-60s. North winds around 5 miles an hour. Chance of rain 90%. Wednesday, mostly cloudy. A chance of showers with a slight chance of thunderstorms in the morning, then a slight chance of showers in the afternoon. Cooler with highs around 70. North winds 5 to 10 miles an hour. Chance of rain 50%. Wednesday night, mostly cloudy. A chance of showers after midnight. Lows in the mid-50s. Northeast winds 5 to 10 miles an hour with gusts up to 20 miles an hour. Chance of rain 50%. Thursday, showers. Highs in the upper 60s. East winds 5 to 10 miles an hour. Chance of rain near 100%. Thursday night, mostly cloudy. A chance of showers until midnight. Lows in the upper 40s. Chance of rain 40%. Friday, mostly sunny. Breezy with highs in the upper 50s. Friday night, mostly clear.
Areas of frost after midnight. Cooler with lows in the mid-30s. Saturday, areas of frost in the morning. Sunny. Highs around 60. Saturday night, clear. Lows in the upper 30s. Sunday, sunny. Highs in the upper 60s. Sunday night and Monday, partly cloudy. Lows in the upper 40s. Highs around 70. Again, the forecast for Galesburg and surrounding areas of central and northwest Illinois for today, sunny. A slight chance of showers and thunderstorms this morning. Highs in the lower 80s. West winds 5 to 10 miles an hour. Chance of rain 20%. At 5 a.m. in Galesburg, skies were clear. The temperature was 69 degrees, the dew point was 58, and the relative humidity was 69%. The wind was southwest at 6 miles an hour. The pressure was 29.82 inches and steady. Elsewhere around the area, skies ranged from clear to partly cloudy, and temperatures were around 70 degrees. And once again at 5 a.m. in Galesburg, under clear skies, the temperature was 69. 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Programming originates from NOAA's National Weather Service office in Lincoln. 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At 5 a.m. in Galesburg, skies were clear. The temperature was 69 degrees, the dew point was 58, and the relative humidity was 69%. The wind was southwest at 6 miles an hour. The pressure was 29.82 inches and steady. Elsewhere around the area, skies ranged from clear to partly cloudy, and temperatures were around 70 degrees. And once again at 5 a.m. in Galesburg, under clear skies, the temperature

3.72 inches, which is 4.07 inches above normal. There were no heating degree days yesterday, which is 9 below normal. This leaves the monthly total at 24, which is 65 below normal. The yearly total since July 1st is 40, which is 119 below normal. There were 9 cooling degree days yesterday, which is 8 above normal. This brings the monthly total to 26, which is 10 above normal. The yearly total since January 1st is 1,268, which is 118 above normal. The highest wind gust observed was 28 miles per hour from the south, which occurred at 1:51 p.m. Yesterday the average wind speed was 9 miles per hour. The normal high temperature for today is 67 degrees, and the normal low is 46. The record high for today is 88, which occurred in 1899, and the record low is 21, which occurred in 1917. Sunrise today is at 7:08 a.m. and sunset is at 6:21 p.m. Looking elsewhere around the Midwest at 5 a.m., Chicago was clear, and 74. Indianapolis was mostly cloudy, and 66. St. Louis was mostly cloudy, and 73. Kansas City was mostly cloudy, and 67. Des Moines reported thunder, and 56. Milwaukee was clear, and 73. And now a discussion of hazardous weather conditions for the following county: Knox, Illinois. This hazardous weather outlook is for central Illinois and west central Illinois. For today and tonight, thunderstorms are expected to increase across the area this evening, continuing past midnight. A few of these will be capable of producing damaging winds and hail, and there is a level 1 severe weather risk tonight. For Wednesday through Monday, a few thunderstorms are expected again on Thursday, though the severe weather threat appears lower at this time. Much cooler weather will arrive late in the week, and there is potential for scattered frost both Friday and Saturday nights. Spotter information statement: spotter activation may be needed after 8 p.m. The time is currently 5:18 a.m. Central Daylight Time. 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Now for the official National Weather Service forecast for Galesburg and surrounding areas of central and northwest Illinois. Today, sunny. A slight chance of showers and thunderstorms this morning. Highs in the lower 80s. West winds 5 to 10 miles an hour. Chance of rain 20%. Tonight, partly cloudy until midnight. A chance of thunderstorms. A chance of showers until midnight, then showers after midnight. Lows in the mid-60s. North winds around 5 miles an hour. Chance of rain 90%. Wednesday, mostly cloudy. A chance of showers with a slight chance of thunderstorms in the morning, then a slight chance of showers in the afternoon. Cooler with highs around 70. North winds 5 to 10 miles an hour. Chance of rain 50%. Wednesday night, mostly cloudy. A chance of showers after midnight. Lows in the mid-50s. Northeast winds 5 to 10 miles an hour with gusts up to 20 miles an hour. Chance of rain 50%. Thursday, showers. Highs in the upper 60s. East winds 5 to 10 miles an hour. Chance of rain near 100%. Thursday night, mostly cloudy. A chance of showers until midnight. Lows in the upper 40s. Chance of rain 40%. Friday, mostly sunny. Breezy with highs in the upper 50s. Friday night, mostly clear. Areas of frost after midnight. Cooler with lows in the mid-30s. Saturday, areas of frost in the morning. Sunny. Highs around 60. Saturday night, clear. Lows in the upper 30s. Sunday, sunny. Highs in the upper 60s. Sunday night and Monday, partly cloudy. Lows in the upper 40s. Highs around 70. Again, the forecast for Galesburg and surrounding areas of central and northwest Illinois for today: sunny. A slight chance of showers and thunderstorms this morning. Highs in the lower 80s. West winds 5 to 10 miles an hour. Chance of rain 20%. Now for the official National Weather Service forecast for Galesburg and surrounding areas of central and northwest Illinois. Today, sunny. A slight chance of showers.

Showers and thunderstorms this morning. Highs in the lower 80s. West winds 5 to 10 miles an hour. Chance of rain 20%. Tonight, partly cloudy until midnight. A chance of thunderstorms. A chance of showers until midnight, then showers after midnight. Lows in the mid-60s. North winds around 5 miles an hour. Chance of rain 90%. Wednesday, mostly cloudy. A chance of showers with a slight chance of thunderstorms in the morning, then a slight chance of showers in the afternoon. Cooler with highs around 70. North winds 5 to 10 miles an hour. Chance of rain 50%. Wednesday night, mostly cloudy. A chance of showers after midnight. Lows in the mid-50s. Northeast winds 5 to 10 miles an hour with gusts up to 20 miles an hour. Chance of rain 50%. Thursday, showers. Highs in the upper 60s. East winds 5 to 10 miles an hour. Chance of rain near 100%. Thursday night, mostly cloudy. A chance of showers until midnight. Lows in the upper 40s. Chance of rain 40%. Friday, mostly sunny. Breezy with highs in the upper 50s. Friday night, mostly clear. Areas of frost after midnight. Cooler with lows in the mid-30s. Saturday, areas of frost in the morning. Sunny. Highs around 60. Saturday night, clear. Lows in the upper 30s. Sunday, sunny. Highs in the upper 60s. Sunday night and Monday, partly cloudy. Lows in the upper 40s. Highs around 70. Again, the forecast for Galesburg and surrounding areas of central and northwest Illinois for today, sunny. A slight chance of showers and thunderstorms this morning. Highs in the lower 80s. West winds 5 to 10 miles an hour. Chance of rain 20%. At 5 a.m. in Galesburg, skies were clear. The temperature was 69 degrees, the dew point was 58, and the relative humidity was 69%. The wind was southwest at 6 miles an hour. The pressure was 29.82 inches and steady. Elsewhere around the area, skies ranged from clear to partly cloudy, and temperatures were around 70 degrees. And once again at 5 a.m. in Galesburg, under clear skies, the temperature was 69. Looking elsewhere around the Midwest at 5 a.m., Chicago was clear, and 74. Indianapolis was mostly cloudy, and 66. St. Louis was mostly cloudy, and 73. Kansas City was mostly cloudy, and 67. Des Moines reported thunder, and 56. Milwaukee was clear, and 73. And now a discussion of hazardous weather conditions for the following county, Knox, Illinois. This hazardous weather outlook is for central Illinois and west central Illinois. For today and tonight, thunderstorms are expected to increase across the area this evening, continuing past midnight. A few of these will be capable of producing damaging winds and hail, and there is a level 1 severe weather risk tonight. For Wednesday through Monday, a few thunderstorms are expected again on Thursday, though the severe weather threat appears lower at this time. Much cooler weather will arrive late in the week, and there is potential for scattered frost both Friday and Saturday nights. Spotter information statement. Spotter activation may be needed after 8 p.m. The time is currently 5:24 a.m. Central Daylight Time. 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Now for the official National Weather Service forecast for Galesburg and surrounding areas of central and northwest Illinois. Today, sunny. A slight chance of showers and thunderstorms this morning. Highs in the lower 80s. West winds 5 to 10 miles an hour. Chance of rain 20%. Tonight, partly cloudy until midnight. A chance of thunderstorms. A chance of showers until midnight, then showers after midnight. Lows in the mid-60s. North winds around 5 miles an hour. Chance of rain 90%. Wednesday, mostly cloudy. A chance of showers with a slight chance of thunderstorms in the morning, then a slight chance of showers in the afternoon. Cooler with highs around 70. North winds 5 to 10 miles an hour. Chance of rain 50%. Wednesday night.

mostly cloudy. A chance of showers after midnight. Lows in the mid-50s. Northeast winds 5 to 10 miles an hour with gusts up to 20 miles an hour. Chance of rain 50%. Thursday, showers. Highs in the upper 60s. East winds 5 to 10 miles an hour. Chance of rain near 100%. Thursday night, mostly cloudy. A chance of showers until midnight. Lows in the upper 40s. Chance of rain 40%. Friday, mostly sunny. Breezy with highs in the upper 50s. Friday night, mostly clear. Areas of frost after midnight. Cooler with lows in the mid-30s. Saturday, areas of frost in the morning. Sunny. Highs around 60. Saturday night, clear. Lows in the upper 30s. Sunday, sunny. Highs in the upper 60s. Sunday night and Monday, partly cloudy. Lows in the upper 40s. Highs around 70. Again, the forecast for Galesburg and surrounding areas of central and northwest Illinois for today, sunny. A slight chance of showers and thunderstorms this morning. Highs in the lower 80s. West winds 5 to 10 miles an hour. Chance of rain 20%. At 5 a.m. in Galesburg, skies were partly cloudy. The temperature was 69 degrees, the dew point was 58, and the relative humidity was 69%. The wind was southwest at 6 miles an hour. The pressure was 29.82 inches and steady. Elsewhere around the area, skies ranged from clear to partly cloudy, and temperatures were around 70 degrees. And once again at 5 a.m. in Galesburg, under partly cloudy skies, the temperature was 69. Looking elsewhere around the Midwest at 5 a.m., Chicago was clear, and 74. Indianapolis was mostly cloudy, and 66. St. Louis was mostly cloudy, and 73. Kansas City was mostly cloudy, and 67. Des Moines reported thunder, and 56. Milwaukee was clear, and 73. And now a discussion of hazardous weather conditions for the following county, Knox, Illinois. This hazardous weather outlook is for central Illinois and west central Illinois. For today and tonight, thunderstorms are expected to increase across the area this evening, continuing past midnight. A few of these will be capable of producing damaging winds and hail, and there is a level 1 severe weather risk tonight. For Wednesday through Monday, a few thunderstorms are expected again on Thursday, though the severe weather threat appears lower at this time. Much cooler weather will arrive late in the week, and there is potential for scattered frost both Friday and Saturday nights. Spotter information statement. Spotter activation may be needed after 8 p.m. The time is currently 5:28 a.m. Central Daylight Time. 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Now for the official National Weather Service forecast for Galesburg and surrounding areas of central and northwest Illinois. Today, sunny. A slight chance of showers and thunderstorms this morning. Highs in the lower 80s. West winds 5 to 10 miles an hour. Chance of rain 20%. Tonight, partly cloudy until midnight. A chance of thunderstorms. A chance of showers until midnight, then showers after midnight. Lows in the mid-60s. North winds around 5 miles an hour. Chance of rain 90%. Wednesday, mostly cloudy. A chance of showers with a slight chance of thunderstorms in the morning, then a slight chance of showers in the afternoon. Cooler with highs around 70. North winds 5 to 10 miles an hour. Chance of rain 50%. Wednesday night, mostly cloudy. A chance of showers after midnight. Lows in the mid-50s. Northeast winds 5 to 10 miles an hour with gusts up to 20 miles an hour. Chance of rain 50%. Thursday, showers. Highs in the upper 60s. East winds 5 to 10 miles an hour. Chance of rain near 100%. Thursday night, mostly cloudy. A chance of showers until midnight. Lows in the upper 40s. Chance of rain 40%. Friday, mostly sunny. Breezy with highs in the upper 50s. Friday night, mostly clear. Areas of frost after midnight.

cooler with lows in the mid-30s. Saturday, areas of frost in the morning. Sunny. Highs around 60. Saturday night, clear. Lows in the upper 30s. Sunday, sunny. Highs in the upper 60s. Sunday night and Monday, partly cloudy. Lows in the upper 40s. Highs around 70. Again, the forecast for Galesburg and surrounding areas of central and northwest Illinois for today, sunny. A slight chance of showers and thunderstorms this morning. Highs in the lower 80s. West winds 5 to 10 miles an hour. Chance of rain 20%. The Peoria, Illinois climate summary for yesterday, October 12, 2026. Yesterday's high temperature of 88 degrees occurred at 2:29 p.m. The normal high is 67. Yesterday's low temperature of 60 degrees occurred at 4:48 a.m. The normal low is 46. No precipitation fell yesterday, which leaves the monthly total at 0.79 inches. This is 0.39 inches below normal. The total precipitation for the year still stands at 34.72 inches, which is 4.07 inches above normal. There were no heating degree days yesterday, which is 9 below normal. This leaves the monthly total at 24, which is 65 below normal. The yearly total since July 1st is 40, which is 119 below normal. There were 9 cooling degree days yesterday, which is 8 above normal. This brings the monthly total to 26, which is 10 above normal. The yearly total since January 1st is 1,268, which is 118 above normal. The highest wind gust observed was 28 miles per hour from the south, which occurred at 1:51 p.m. Yesterday, the average wind speed was 9 miles per hour. The normal high temperature for today is 67 degrees, and the normal low is 46. The record high for today is 88, which occurred in 1899, and the record low is 21, which occurred in 1917. Sunrise today is at 7:08 a.m. and sunset is at 6:21 p.m. At 5 a.m. in Galesburg, skies were partly cloudy. The temperature was 69 degrees. The dew point was 58, and the relative humidity was 69%. The wind was southwest at the dew point was 58, and the relative humidity was 69%. The wind was southwest at 6 miles an hour. The pressure was 29.82 inches and steady. Elsewhere around the area, skies ranged from clear to partly cloudy, and temperatures were around 70 degrees. And once again at 5 a.m. in Galesburg, under partly cloudy skies, the temperature was 69. Looking elsewhere around the Midwest at 5 a.m., Chicago was clear, and 74. Indianapolis was mostly cloudy, and 66. St. Louis was mostly cloudy, and 73. Kansas City was mostly cloudy, and 67. Des Moines reported thunder, and 56. Milwaukee was clear, and 73. And now a discussion of hazardous weather conditions for the following county, Knox, Illinois. This hazardous weather outlook is for central Illinois and west central Illinois. For today and tonight, thunderstorms are expected to increase across the area this evening, continuing past midnight. A few of these will be capable of producing damaging winds and hail, and there is a level 1 severe weather risk tonight. For Wednesday through Monday, a few thunderstorms are expected again on Thursday, though the severe weather threat appears lower at this time. Much cooler weather will arrive late in the week, and there is potential for scattered frost both Friday and Saturday nights. Spotter information statement, spotter activation may be needed after 8 p.m. The time is currently 5:34 a.m. Central Daylight Time. 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Now for the official National Weather Service forecast for Galesburg and surrounding areas of central and northwest Illinois. Today, sunny. A slight chance of showers and thunderstorms this morning. Highs in the lower 80s. West winds 5 to 10 miles an hour. Chance of rain 20%. Tonight, partly cloudy until midnight. A chance of thunderstorms. A chance of showers until midnight, then showers after midnight. Lows in the mid-60s. North winds around 5 miles an hour. Chance of rain 90%. Wednesday.

mostly cloudy. A chance of showers with a slight chance of thunderstorms in the morning, then a slight chance of showers in the afternoon. Cooler with highs around 70. North winds 5 to 10 miles an hour. Chance of rain 50%. Wednesday night, mostly cloudy. A chance of showers after midnight. Lows in the mid-50s. Northeast winds 5 to 10 miles an hour with gusts up to 20 miles an hour. Chance of rain 50%. Thursday, showers. Highs in the upper 60s. East winds 5 to 10 miles an hour. Chance of rain near 100%. Thursday night, mostly cloudy. A chance of showers until midnight. Lows in the upper 40s. Chance of rain 40%. Friday, mostly sunny. Breezy with highs in the upper 50s. Friday night, mostly clear. Areas of frost after midnight. Cooler with lows in the mid-30s. Saturday, areas of frost in the morning. Sunny. Highs around 60. Saturday night, clear. Lows in the upper 30s. Sunday, sunny. Highs in the upper 60s. Sunday night and Monday, partly cloudy. Lows in the upper 40s. Highs around 70. Again, the forecast for Galesburg and surrounding areas of central and northwest Illinois for today, sunny. A slight chance of showers and thunderstorms this morning. Highs in the lower 80s. West winds 5 to 10 miles an hour. Chance of rain 20%. At 5 a.m. in Galesburg, skies were partly cloudy. The temperature was 69 degrees, the dew point was 58, and the relative humidity was 69%. The wind was southwest at 6 miles an hour. The pressure was 29.82 inches and steady. Elsewhere around the area, skies ranged from clear to partly cloudy, and temperatures were around 70 degrees. And once again at 5 a.m. in Galesburg, under partly cloudy skies, the temperature was 69. Looking elsewhere around the Midwest at 5 a.m., Chicago was clear, and 74. Indianapolis was mostly cloudy, and 66. St. Louis was mostly cloudy, and 73. Kansas City was mostly cloudy, and 67. Des Moines reported thunder, and 56. Milwaukee was clear, and 73. And now a discussion of hazardous weather conditions for the following county, Knox, Illinois. This hazardous weather outlook is for central Illinois and west central Illinois. For today and tonight, thunderstorms are expected to increase across the area this evening, continuing past midnight. A few of these will be capable of producing damaging winds and hail, and there is a level 1 severe weather risk tonight. For Wednesday through Monday, a few thunderstorms are expected again on Thursday, though the severe weather threat appears lower at this time. Much cooler weather will arrive late in the week, and there is potential for scattered frost both Friday and Saturday nights. Spotter information statement. Spotter activation may be needed after 8 p.m. The time is currently 5:39 a.m. Central Daylight Time. 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Now for the official National Weather Service forecast for Galesburg and surrounding areas of central and northwest Illinois. Today, sunny. A slight chance of showers and thunderstorms this morning. Highs in the lower 80s. West winds 5 to 10 miles an hour. Chance of rain 20%. Tonight, partly cloudy until midnight. A chance of thunderstorms. A chance of showers until midnight, then showers after midnight. Lows in the mid-60s. North winds around 5 miles an hour. Chance of rain 90%. Wednesday, mostly cloudy. A chance of showers with a slight chance of thunderstorms in the morning, then a slight chance of showers in the afternoon. Cooler with highs around 70. North winds 5 to 10 miles an hour. Chance of rain 50%. Wednesday night, mostly cloudy. A chance of showers after midnight. Lows in the mid-50s. Northeast winds 5 to 10 miles an hour with gusts up to 20 miles an hour. Chance of rain 50%. Thursday, showers. Highs in the upper 60s. East winds 5 to 10 miles an hour. Chance of rain near 100%. Thursday night, mostly cloudy,

A chance of showers until midnight. Lows in the upper 40s. Chance of rain 40%. Friday, mostly sunny. Breezy with highs in the upper 50s. Friday night, mostly clear. Areas of frost after midnight. Cooler with lows in the mid-30s. Saturday, areas of frost in the morning. Sunny. Highs around 60. Saturday night, clear. Lows in the upper 30s. Sunday, sunny. Highs in the upper 60s. Sunday night and Monday, partly cloudy. Lows in the upper 40s. Highs around 70. Again, the forecast for Galesburg and surrounding areas of central and northwest Illinois for today, sunny. A slight chance of showers and thunderstorms this morning. Highs in the lower 80s. West winds 5 to 10 miles an hour. Chance of rain 20%. At 5 a.m. in Galesburg, skies were partly cloudy. The temperature was 69 degrees, the dew point was 58, and the relative humidity was 69%. The wind was southwest at 6 miles an hour. The pressure was 29.82 inches and steady. Elsewhere around the area, skies ranged from clear to partly cloudy, and temperatures were around 70 degrees. And once again at 5 a.m. in Galesburg, under partly cloudy skies, the temperature was 69. Looking elsewhere around the Midwest at 5 a.m., Chicago was clear, and 74. Indianapolis was mostly cloudy, and 66. St. Louis was mostly cloudy, and 73. Kansas City was mostly cloudy, and 67. Des Moines reported thunder, and 56. Milwaukee was clear, and 73. And now a discussion of hazardous weather conditions for the following county, Knox, Illinois. This hazardous weather outlook is for central Illinois and west central Illinois. For today and tonight, thunderstorms are expected to increase across the area this evening, continuing past midnight. A few of these will be capable of producing damaging winds and hail, and there is a level 1 severe weather risk tonight. For Wednesday through Monday, a few thunderstorms are expected again on Thursday, though the severe weather threat appears lower at this time. Much cooler weather will arrive late in the week, and there is potential for scattered frost both Friday and Saturday nights. Spotter information statement. Spotter activation may be needed after 8 p.m. The time is currently 5:43 a.m. Central Daylight Time. 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Now for the official National Weather Service forecast for Galesburg and surrounding areas of central and northwest Illinois. Today, sunny. A slight chance of showers and thunderstorms this morning. Highs in the lower 80s. West winds 5 to 10 miles an hour. Chance of rain 20%. Tonight, partly cloudy until midnight. A chance of thunderstorms. A chance of showers until midnight, then showers after midnight. Lows in the mid-60s. North winds around 5 miles an hour. Chance of rain 90%. Wednesday, mostly cloudy. A chance of showers with a slight chance of thunderstorms in the morning, then a slight chance of showers in the afternoon. Cooler with highs around 70. North winds 5 to 10 miles an hour. Chance of rain 50%. Wednesday night, mostly cloudy. A chance of showers after midnight. Lows in the mid-50s. Northeast winds 5 to 10 miles an hour with gusts up to 20 miles an hour. Chance of rain 50%. Thursday, showers. Highs in the upper 60s. East winds 5 to 10 miles an hour. Chance of rain near 100%. Thursday night, mostly cloudy. A chance of showers until midnight. Lows in the upper 40s. Chance of rain 40%. Friday, mostly sunny. Breezy with highs in the upper 50s. Friday night, mostly clear. Areas of frost after midnight. Cooler with lows in the mid-30s. Saturday, areas of frost in the morning. Sunny. Highs around 60. Saturday night, clear. Lows in the upper 30s. Sunday, sunny. Highs in the upper 60s. Sunday night and Monday, partly cloudy. Lows in the upper 40s. Highs around 70. Again,

The forecast for Galesburg and surrounding areas of central and northwest Illinois for today, sunny. A slight chance of showers and thunderstorms this morning. Highs in the lower 80s. West winds 5 to 10 miles an hour. Chance of rain 20%. The Peoria, Illinois climate summary for yesterday, October 12, 2026. Yesterday's high temperature of 88 degrees occurred at 2:29 p.m. The normal high is 67. Yesterday's low temperature of 60 degrees occurred at 4:48 a.m. The normal low is 46. No precipitation fell yesterday, which leaves the monthly total at 0.79 inches. This is 0.39 inches below normal. The total precipitation for the year still stands at 34.72 inches, which is 4.07 inches above normal. There were no heating degree days yesterday, which is 9 below normal. This leaves the monthly total at 24, which is 65 below normal. The yearly total since July 1st is 40, which is 119 below normal. There were 9 cooling degree days yesterday, which is 8 above normal. This brings the monthly total to 26, which is 10 above normal. The yearly total since January 1st is 1,268, which is 118 above normal. The highest wind gust observed was 28 miles per hour from the south, which occurred at 1:51 p.m. Yesterday the average wind speed was 9 miles per hour. The normal high temperature for today is 67 degrees, and the normal low is 46. The record high for today is 88, which occurred in 1899, and the record low is 21, which occurred in 1917. Sunrise today is at 7:08 a.m. and sunset is at 6:21 p.m. At 5 a.m. in Galesburg, skies were partly cloudy. The temperature was 69 degrees, the dew point was 58, and the relative humidity was 69%. The wind was southwest at 6 miles an hour. The pressure was 29.82 inches and steady. Elsewhere around the area, skies ranged from clear to partly cloudy, and temperatures were around 70 degrees. And once again at 5 a.m. in Galesburg, under partly cloudy skies, the temperature was 69. Looking elsewhere around the Midwest at 5 a.m., Chicago was clear, and 74. Indianapolis was mostly cloudy, and 66. St. Louis was mostly cloudy, and 73. Kansas City was mostly cloudy, and 67. Des Moines reported thunder, and 56. Milwaukee was clear, and 73. And now a discussion of hazardous weather conditions for the following county, Knox, Illinois. This hazardous weather outlook is for central Illinois and west central Illinois. For today and tonight, thunderstorms are expected to increase across the area this evening, continuing past midnight. A few of these will be capable of producing damaging winds and hail, and there is a level 1 severe weather risk tonight. For Wednesday through Monday, a few thunderstorms are expected again on Thursday, though the severe weather threat appears lower at this time. Much cooler weather will arrive late in the week, and there is potential for scattered frost both Friday and Saturday nights. Spotter information statement. Spotter activation may be needed after 8 p.m. The time is currently 5:49 a.m. Central Daylight Time. 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Now for the official National Weather Service forecast for Galesburg and surrounding areas of central and northwest Illinois. Today, sunny. A slight chance of showers and thunderstorms this morning. Highs in the lower 80s. West winds 5 to 10 miles an hour. Chance of rain 20%. Tonight, partly cloudy until midnight. A chance of thunderstorms. A chance of showers until midnight, then showers after midnight. Lows in the mid-60s. North winds around 5 miles an hour. Chance of rain 90%. Wednesday, mostly cloudy. A chance of showers with a slight chance of thunderstorms in the morning, then a slight chance of showers in the afternoon. Cooler with highs around 70. North winds 5 to 10 miles an hour. Chance of rain 50%. Wednesday night, mostly cloudy. A chance of showers after midnight. Lows in the mid-50s. Northeast winds 5 to 10 miles an hour with gusts up to 20 miles an hour. Chance of rain 50%. Thursday.

showers. Highs in the upper 60s. East winds 5 to 10 miles an hour. Chance of rain near 100%. Thursday night, mostly cloudy. A chance of showers until midnight. Lows in the upper 40s. Chance of rain 40%. Friday, mostly sunny. Breezy with highs in the upper 50s. Friday night, mostly clear. Areas of frost after midnight. Cooler with lows in the mid-30s. Saturday, areas of frost in the morning. Sunny. Highs around 60. Saturday night, clear. Lows in the upper 30s. Sunday, sunny. Highs in the upper 60s. Sunday night and Monday, partly cloudy. Lows in the upper 40s. Highs around 70. Again, the forecast for Galesburg and surrounding areas of central and northwest Illinois for today, sunny. A slight chance of showers and thunderstorms this morning. Highs in the lower 80s. West winds 5 to 10 miles an hour. Chance of rain 20%. At 5 a.m. in Galesburg, skies were partly cloudy. The temperature was 69 degrees, the dew point was 58, and the relative humidity was 69%. The wind was southwest at 6 miles an hour. The pressure was 29.82 inches and steady. Elsewhere around the area, skies ranged from clear to partly cloudy, and temperatures were around 70 degrees. And once again at 5 a.m. in Galesburg, under partly cloudy skies, the temperature was 69. Looking elsewhere around the Midwest at 5 a.m., Chicago was clear, and 74. Indianapolis was mostly cloudy, and 66. St. Louis was mostly cloudy, and 73. Kansas City was mostly cloudy, and 67. Des Moines reported thunder, and 56. Milwaukee was clear, and 73. And now a discussion of hazardous weather conditions for the following county, Knox, Illinois. This hazardous weather outlook is for central Illinois and west central Illinois. For today and tonight, thunderstorms are expected to increase across the area this evening, continuing past midnight. A few of these will be capable of producing damaging winds and hail, and there is a level 1 severe weather risk tonight. For Wednesday through Monday, a few thunderstorms are expected again on Thursday, though the severe weather threat appears lower at this time. Much cooler weather will arrive late in the week, and there is potential for scattered frost both Friday and Saturday nights. Spotter information statement. Spotter activation may be needed after 8 p.m. The time is currently 5:53 a.m. Central Daylight Time. 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Now for the official National Weather Service forecast for Galesburg and surrounding areas of central and northwest Illinois. Today, sunny. A slight chance of showers and thunderstorms this morning. Highs in the lower 80s. West winds 5 to 10 miles an hour. Chance of rain 20%. Tonight, partly cloudy until midnight. A chance of thunderstorms. A chance of showers until midnight, then showers after midnight. Lows in the mid-60s. North winds around 5 miles an hour. Chance of rain 90%. Wednesday, mostly cloudy. A chance of showers with a slight chance of thunderstorms in the morning, then a slight chance of showers in the afternoon. Cooler with highs around 70. North winds 5 to 10 miles an hour. Chance of rain 50%. Wednesday night, mostly cloudy. A chance of showers after midnight. Lows in the mid-50s. Northeast winds 5 to 10 miles an hour with gusts up to 20 miles an hour. Chance of rain 50%. Thursday, showers. Highs in the upper 60s. East winds 5 to 10 miles an hour. Chance of rain near 100%. Thursday night, mostly cloudy. A chance of showers until midnight. Lows in the upper 40s. Chance of rain 40%. Friday, mostly sunny. Breezy with highs in the upper 50s. Friday night, mostly clear. Areas of frost after midnight. Cooler with lows in the mid-30s. Saturday, areas of frost in the morning. Sunny. Highs around 60. Saturday night, clear. Lows in the upper 30s. Sunday,

sunny. Highs in the upper 60s. Sunday night and Monday, partly cloudy. Lows in the upper 40s. Highs around 70. Again, the forecast for Galesburg and surrounding areas of central and northwest Illinois for today, sunny. A slight chance of showers and thunderstorms this morning. Highs in the lower 80s. West winds 5 to 10 miles an hour. Chance of rain 20%. At 5 a.m. in Galesburg, skies were partly cloudy. The temperature was 69 degrees, the dew point was 58, and the relative humidity was 69%. The wind was southwest at 6 miles an hour. The pressure was 29.82 inches and steady. Elsewhere around the area, skies ranged from clear to partly cloudy, and temperatures were around 70 degrees. And once again at 5 a.m. in Galesburg, under partly cloudy skies, the temperature was 69. Looking elsewhere around the Midwest at 5 a.m., Chicago was clear, and 74. Indianapolis was mostly cloudy, and 66. St. Louis was mostly cloudy, and 73. Kansas City was mostly cloudy, and 67. Des Moines reported thunder, and 56. Milwaukee was clear, and 73. And now a discussion of hazardous weather conditions for the following county, Knox, Illinois. This hazardous weather outlook is for central Illinois and west central Illinois. For today and tonight, thunderstorms are expected to increase across the area this evening, continuing past midnight. A few of these will be capable of producing damaging winds and hail, and there is a level 1 severe weather risk tonight. For Wednesday through Monday, a few thunderstorms are expected again on Thursday, though the severe weather threat appears lower at this time. Much cooler weather will arrive late in the week, and there is potential for scattered frost both Friday and Saturday nights. Spotter information statement. Spotter activation may be needed after 8 p.m. The time is currently 5:57 a.m. Central Daylight Time. 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Now for the official National Weather Service forecast for Galesburg and surrounding areas of central and northwest Illinois. Today, sunny. A slight chance of showers and thunderstorms this morning. Highs in the lower 80s. West winds 5 to 10 miles an hour. Chance of rain 20%. Tonight, partly cloudy until midnight. A chance of thunderstorms. A chance of showers until midnight, then showers after midnight. Lows in the mid-60s. North winds around 5 miles an hour. Chance of rain 90%. Wednesday, mostly cloudy. A chance of showers with a slight chance of thunderstorms in the morning, then a slight chance of showers in the afternoon. Cooler with highs around 70. North winds 5 to 10 miles an hour. Chance of rain 50%. Wednesday night, mostly cloudy. A chance of showers after midnight. Lows in the mid-50s. Northeast winds 5 to 10 miles an hour with gusts up to 20 miles an hour. Chance of rain 50%. Thursday, showers. Highs in the upper 60s. East winds 5 to 10 miles an hour. Chance of rain near 100%. Thursday night, mostly cloudy. A chance of showers until midnight. Lows in the upper 40s. Chance of rain 40%. Friday, mostly sunny. Breezy with highs in the upper 50s. Friday night, mostly clear. Areas of frost after midnight. Cooler with lows in the mid-30s. Saturday, areas of frost in the morning. Sunny. Highs around 60. Saturday night, clear. Lows in the upper 30s. Sunday, sunny. Highs in the upper 60s. Sunday night and Monday, partly cloudy. Lows in the upper 40s. Highs around 70. Again, the forecast for Galesburg and surrounding areas of central and northwest Illinois for today, sunny. A slight chance of showers and thunderstorms this morning. Highs in the lower 80s. West winds 5 to 10 miles an hour. Chance of rain 20%. The Peoria, Illinois climate summary for yesterday, October 12, 2026. Yesterday's high temperature of 88 degrees occurred at 2:29 p.m. The normal high is 67. Yesterday's low temperature of 67.

degrees occurred at 4:48 a.m. The normal low is 46. No precipitation fell yesterday, which leaves the monthly total at 0.79 inches. This is 0.39 inches below normal. The total precipitation for the year still stands at 34.72 inches, which is 4.07 inches above normal. There were no heating degree days yesterday, which is 9 below normal. This leaves the monthly total at 24, which is 65 below normal. The yearly total since July 1st is 40, which is 119 below normal. There were 9 cooling degree days yesterday, which is 8 above normal. This brings the monthly total to 26, which is 10 above normal. The yearly total since January 1st is 1,268, which is 118 above normal. The highest wind gust observed was 28 miles per hour from the south, which occurred at 1:51 p.m. Yesterday the average wind speed was 9 miles per hour. The normal high temperature for today is 67 degrees, and the normal low is 46. The record high for today is 88, which occurred in 1899, and the record low is 21, which occurred in 1917. Sunrise today is at 7:08 a.m. and sunset is at 6:21 p.m. And now a discussion of hazardous weather conditions for the following county, Knox, Illinois. This hazardous weather outlook is for Central Illinois and West Central Illinois. For today and tonight, thunderstorms are expected to increase across the area this evening, continuing past midnight. A few of these will be capable of producing damaging winds and hail, and there is a level 1 severe weather risk tonight. For Wednesday through Monday, a few thunderstorms are expected again on Thursday, though the severe weather threat appears lower at this time. Much cooler weather will arrive late in the week, and there is potential for scattered frost both Friday and Saturday nights. Spotter information statement. Spotter activation may be needed after 8 p.m. The time is currently 6:02 a.m. Central Daylight Time. 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Now for the official National Weather Service forecast for Galesburg and surrounding areas of central and northwest Illinois. Today, sunny. A slight chance of showers and thunderstorms this morning. Highs in the lower 80s. West winds 5 to 10 miles an hour. Chance of rain 20%. Tonight, partly cloudy until midnight. A chance of thunderstorms. A chance of showers until midnight, then showers after midnight. Lows in the mid-60s. North winds around 5 miles an hour. Chance of rain 90%. Wednesday, mostly cloudy. A chance of showers with a slight chance of thunderstorms in the morning, then a slight chance of showers in the afternoon. Cooler with highs around 70. North winds 5 to 10 miles an hour. Chance of rain 50%. Wednesday night, mostly cloudy. A chance of showers after midnight. Lows in the mid-50s. Northeast winds 5 to 10 miles an hour with gusts up to 20 miles an hour. Chance of rain 50%. Thursday, showers. Highs in the upper 60s. East winds 5 to 10 miles an hour. Chance of rain near 100%. Thursday night, mostly cloudy. A chance of showers until midnight. Lows in the upper 40s. Chance of rain 40%. Friday, mostly sunny. Breezy with highs in the upper 50s. Friday night, mostly clear. Areas of frost after midnight. Cooler with lows in the mid-30s. Saturday, areas of frost in the morning. Sunny. Highs around 60. Saturday night, clear. Lows in the upper 30s. Sunday, sunny. Highs in the upper 60s. Sunday night and Monday, partly cloudy. Lows in the upper 40s. Highs around 70. Again, the forecast for Galesburg and surrounding areas of central and northwest Illinois for today, sunny. A slight chance of showers and thunderstorms this morning. Highs in the lower 80s. West winds 5 to 10 miles an hour. Chance of rain 20%. And now a discussion of hazardous weather conditions for the following county, Knox, Illinois. This hazardous weather outlook is for Central Illinois and West Central Illinois. For today and tonight,
Thunderstorms are expected to increase across the area this evening, continuing past midnight. A few of these will be capable of producing damaging winds and hail, and there is a level 1 severe weather risk tonight. For Wednesday through Monday, a few thunderstorms are expected again on Thursday, though the severe weather threat appears lower at this time. Much cooler weather will arrive late in the week, and there is potential for scattered frost both Friday and Saturday nights. Spotter information statement. Spotter activation may be needed after 8 p.m. The time is currently 6:06 a.m. Central Daylight Time. 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Now for the official National Weather Service forecast for Galesburg and surrounding areas of central and northwest Illinois. Today, sunny. A slight chance of showers and thunderstorms this morning. Highs in the lower 80s. West winds 5 to 10 miles an hour. Chance of rain 20%. Tonight, partly cloudy until midnight. A chance of thunderstorms. A chance of showers until midnight, then showers after midnight. Lows in the mid-60s. North winds around 5 miles an hour. Chance of rain 90%. Wednesday, mostly cloudy. A chance of showers with a slight chance of thunderstorms in the morning, then a slight chance of showers in the afternoon. Cooler with highs around 70. North winds 5 to 10 miles an hour. Chance of rain 50%. Wednesday night, mostly cloudy. A chance of showers after midnight. Lows in the mid-50s. Northeast winds 5 to 10 miles an hour with gusts up to 20 miles an hour. Chance of rain 50%. Thursday, showers. Highs in the upper 60s. East winds 5 to 10 miles an hour. Chance of rain near 100%. Thursday night, mostly cloudy. A chance of showers until midnight. Lows in the upper 40s. Chance of rain 40%. Friday, mostly sunny. Breezy with highs in the upper 50s. Friday night, mostly clear. Areas of frost after midnight. Cooler with lows in the mid-30s. Saturday, areas of frost in the morning. Sunny. Highs around 60. Saturday night, clear. Lows in the upper 30s. Sunday, sunny. Highs in the upper 60s. Sunday night and Monday, partly cloudy. Lows in the upper 40s. Highs around 70. Again, the forecast for Galesburg and surrounding areas of central and northwest Illinois for today, sunny. A slight chance of showers and thunderstorms this morning. Highs in the lower 80s. West winds 5 to 10 miles an hour. Chance of rain 20%. At 6 a.m. in Galesburg, skies were partly cloudy. The temperature was 68 degrees, the dew point was 58, and the relative humidity was 72%. The wind was southwest at 5 miles an hour. The pressure was 29.84 inches and rising. Elsewhere around the area, it was clear, with a temperature of 65 at Moline, and 66 at Springfield. It was partly cloudy, with a temperature of 71 at Peoria, 66 at Burlington, and 72 at Quincy. At Macomb, it was mostly cloudy, with a temperature of 69. And once again at 6 a.m. in Galesburg, under partly cloudy skies, the temperature was 68. Looking elsewhere around the Midwest at 6 a.m., Chicago was clear, and 73. Indianapolis was mostly cloudy, and 66. St. Louis was partly cloudy, and 73. Kansas City was partly cloudy, and 66. Des Moines was mostly cloudy, and 54. Milwaukee was clear, and 72. And now a discussion of hazardous weather conditions for the following county, Knox, Illinois. This hazardous weather outlook is for central Illinois and west central Illinois. For today and tonight, thunderstorms are expected to increase across the area this evening, continuing past midnight. A few of these will be capable of producing damaging winds and hail, and there is a level 1 severe weather risk tonight. For Wednesday through Monday, a few thunderstorms are expected again on Thursday, though the severe weather threat appears lower at this time. Much cooler weather will arrive late in the week, and there is potential for scattered frost both Friday and Saturday nights. Spotter information statement.
Spotter activation may be needed after 8 p.m. The time is currently

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Now for the official National Weather Service forecast for Galesburg and surrounding areas of central and northwest Illinois. Today, sunny. Isolated showers this morning. Highs in the lower 80s. West winds 5 to 10 miles an hour. Chance of rain 20%. Tonight, partly cloudy until midnight. A chance of thunderstorms. A chance of showers until midnight, then showers after midnight. Lows in the mid-60s. North winds around 5 miles an hour. Chance of rain 90%. Wednesday, mostly cloudy. A chance of showers with a slight chance of thunderstorms in the morning, then a slight chance of showers in the afternoon. Cooler with highs around 70. North winds 5 to 10 miles an hour. Chance of rain 50%. Wednesday night, mostly cloudy. A chance of showers after midnight. Lows in the mid-50s. Northeast winds 5 to 10 miles an hour with gusts up to 20 miles an hour. Chance of rain 50%. Thursday, showers. Highs in the upper 60s. East winds 5 to 10 miles an hour. Chance of rain near 100%. Thursday night, mostly cloudy. A chance of showers until midnight. Lows in the upper 40s. Chance of rain 40%. Friday, mostly sunny. Breezy with highs in the upper 50s. Friday night, mostly clear. Areas of frost after midnight. Cooler with lows in the mid-30s. Saturday, areas of frost in the morning. Sunny. Highs around 60. Saturday night, clear. Lows in the upper 30s. Sunday, sunny. Highs in the upper 60s. Sunday night and Monday, partly cloudy. Lows in the upper 40s. Highs around 70. Again, the forecast for Galesburg and surrounding areas of central and northwest Illinois for today, sunny. Isolated showers this morning. Highs in the lower 80s. West winds 5 to 10 miles an hour. Chance of rain 20%. At 6 a.m. in Galesburg, skies were partly cloudy. The temperature was 68 degrees, the dew point was 58, and the relative humidity was 72%. The wind was southwest at 5 miles an hour. The pressure was 29.84 inches and rising. Elsewhere around the area, it was clear, with a temperature of 65 at Moline and 66 at Springfield. It was partly cloudy, with a temperature of 71 at Peoria, 66 at Burlington, and 72 at Quincy. At Macomb, it was mostly cloudy, with a temperature of 69. And once again at 6 a.m. in Galesburg, under partly cloudy skies, the temperature was 68. Looking elsewhere around the Midwest at 6 a.m., Chicago was clear, and 73. Indianapolis was mostly cloudy, and 66. St. Louis was partly cloudy, and 73. Kansas City was partly cloudy, and 66. Des Moines was mostly cloudy, and 54. Milwaukee was clear, and 72. 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Programming originates from NOAA's National Weather Service office in Lincoln. KZZ 66 serves the following counties: Henry, Knox, Mercer, and Warren. KZZ 66 is part of the All Hazards Network of NOAA Weather Radio. And now a discussion of hazardous weather conditions for the following county, Knox, Illinois. This hazardous weather outlook is for Central Illinois and West Central Illinois. For today and tonight, thunderstorms are expected to increase across the area this evening, continuing past midnight. A few of these will be capable of producing damaging winds and hail, and there is a level 1 severe weather risk tonight. For Wednesday through Monday, a few thunderstorms are expected again on Thursday, though the severe weather threat appears lower at this time. Much cooler weather will arrive late in the week, and there is potential for scattered frost both Friday and Saturday nights. Spotter information statement: spotter activation may be needed after 8 p.m. The Peoria, Illinois climate summary for yesterday, October 12, 2026. Yesterday's high temperature

which is 119 below normal. There were 9 cooling degree days yesterday, which is 8 above normal. This brings the monthly total to 26, which is 10 above normal. The yearly total since January 1st is 1,268, which is 118 above normal. The highest wind gust observed was 28 miles per hour from the south, which occurred at 1:51 p.m. Yesterday, the average wind speed was 9 miles per hour. The normal high temperature for today is 67 degrees, and the normal low is 46. The record high for today is 88, which occurred in 1899, and the record low is 21, which occurred in 1917. Sunrise today is at 7:08 a.m. and sunset is at 6:21 p.m. The time is currently 6:17 a.m. Central Daylight Time. 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Now for the official National Weather Service forecast for Galesburg and surrounding areas of central and northwest Illinois. Today, sunny. Isolated showers this morning. Highs in the lower 80s. West winds 5 to 10 miles an hour. Chance of rain 20%. Tonight, partly cloudy until midnight. A chance of thunderstorms. A chance of showers until midnight, then showers after midnight. Lows in the mid-60s. North winds around 5 miles an hour. Chance of rain 90%. Wednesday, mostly cloudy. A chance of showers with a slight chance of thunderstorms in the morning, then a slight chance of showers in the afternoon. Cooler with highs around 70. North winds 5 to 10 miles an hour. Chance of rain 50%. Wednesday night, mostly cloudy. A chance of showers after midnight. Lows in the mid-50s. Northeast winds 5 to 10 miles an hour with gusts up to 20 miles an hour. Chance of rain 50%. Thursday, showers. Highs in the upper 60s. East winds 5 to 10 miles an hour. Chance of rain near 100%. Thursday night, mostly cloudy. A chance of showers until midnight. Lows in the upper 40s. Chance of rain 40%. Friday, mostly sunny. Breezy with highs in the upper 50s. Friday night, mostly clear. Areas of frost after midnight. Cooler with lows in the mid-30s. Saturday, areas of frost in the morning. Sunny. Highs around 60. Saturday night, clear. Lows in the upper 30s. Sunday, sunny. Highs in the upper 60s. Sunday night and Monday, partly cloudy. Lows in the upper 40s. Highs around 70. Again, the forecast for Galesburg and surrounding areas of central and northwest Illinois for today, sunny. Isolated showers this morning. Highs in the lower 80s. West winds 5 to 10 miles an hour. Chance of rain 20%. At 6 a.m. in Galesburg, skies were partly cloudy. The temperature was 68 degrees, the dew point was 58, and the relative humidity was 72%. The wind was southwest at 5 miles an hour. The pressure was 29.84 inches and rising. Elsewhere around the area, it was clear, with a temperature of 65 at Moline and 66 at Springfield. It was partly cloudy, with a temperature of 71 at Peoria, 66 at Burlington, and 72 at Quincy. At Macomb, it was mostly cloudy, with a temperature of 69. And once again at 6 a.m. in Galesburg, under partly cloudy skies, the temperature was 68. Looking elsewhere around the Midwest at 6 a.m., Chicago was clear, and 73. Indianapolis was mostly cloudy, and 66. St. Louis was partly cloudy, and 73. Kansas City was partly cloudy, and 66. Des Moines was mostly cloudy, and 54. Milwaukee was clear, and 72. And now a discussion of hazardous weather conditions for the following county, Knox, Illinois. This hazardous weather outlook is for central Illinois and west central Illinois. For today and tonight, thunderstorms are expected to increase across the area this evening, continuing past midnight. A few of these will be capable of producing damaging winds and hail, and there is a level 1 severe weather risk tonight. For Wednesday through Monday, a few thunderstorms are expected again on Thursday, though the severe

The threat appears lower at this time. Much cooler weather will arrive late in the week, and there is potential for scattered frost both Friday and Saturday nights. Spotter information statement. Spotter activation may be needed after 8 p.m. The time is currently 6:21 a.m. Central Daylight Time. 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Now for the official National Weather Service forecast for Galesburg and surrounding areas of central and northwest Illinois. Today, sunny. Isolated showers this morning. Highs in the lower 80s. West winds 5 to 10 miles an hour. Chance of rain 20%. Tonight, partly cloudy until midnight. A chance of thunderstorms. A chance of showers until midnight, then showers after midnight. Lows in the mid-60s. North winds around 5 miles an hour. Chance of rain 90%. Wednesday, mostly cloudy. A chance of showers with a slight chance of thunderstorms in the morning, then a slight chance of showers in the afternoon. Cooler with highs around 70. North winds 5 to 10 miles an hour. Chance of rain 50%. Wednesday night, mostly cloudy. A chance of showers after midnight. Lows in the mid-50s. Northeast winds 5 to 10 miles an hour with gusts up to 20 miles an hour. Chance of rain 50%. Thursday, showers. Highs in the upper 60s. East winds 5 to 10 miles an hour. Chance of rain near 100%. Thursday night, mostly cloudy. A chance of showers until midnight. Lows in the upper 40s. Chance of rain 40%. Friday, mostly sunny. Breezy with highs in the upper 50s. Friday night, mostly clear. Areas of frost after midnight. Cooler with lows in the mid-30s. Saturday, areas of frost in the morning. Sunny. Highs around 60. Saturday night, clear. Lows in the upper 30s. Sunday, sunny. Highs in the upper 60s. Sunday night and Monday, partly cloudy. Lows in the upper 40s. Highs around 70. Again, the forecast for Galesburg and surrounding areas of central and northwest Illinois for today, sunny. Isolated showers this morning. Highs in the lower 80s. West winds 5 to 10 miles an hour. Chance of rain 20%. At 6 a.m. in Galesburg, skies were partly cloudy. The temperature was 68 degrees, the dew point was 58, and the relative humidity was 72%. The wind was southwest at 5 miles an hour. The pressure was 29.84 inches and rising. Elsewhere around the area, it was clear, with a temperature of 65 at Moline and 66 at Springfield. It was partly cloudy, with a temperature of 71 at Peoria, 66 at Burlington, and 72 at Quincy. At Macomb, it was mostly cloudy, with a temperature of 69. And once again at 6 a.m. in Galesburg, under partly cloudy skies, the temperature was 68. At 6 a.m. in Galesburg, skies were partly cloudy. The temperature was 68 degrees, the dew point was 58, and the relative humidity was 72%. The wind was southwest at 5 miles an hour. The pressure was 29.84 inches and rising. Elsewhere around the area, it was clear, with a temperature of 65 at Moline and 66 at Springfield. It was partly cloudy, with a temperature of 71 at Peoria, 66 at Burlington, and 72 at Quincy. At Macomb, it was mostly cloudy, with a temperature of 69. And once again at 6 a.m. in Galesburg, under partly cloudy skies, the temperature was 68. Looking elsewhere around the Midwest at 6 a.m., Chicago was clear, and 73. Indianapolis was mostly cloudy, and 66. St. Louis was partly cloudy, and 73. Kansas City was partly cloudy, and 66. Des Moines was mostly cloudy, and 54. Milwaukee was clear, and 72. And now a discussion of hazardous weather conditions for the following county, Knox, Illinois. This hazardous weather outlook is for central Illinois and west central Illinois. For today and tonight, thunderstorms are expected to increase across the area this evening, continuing past midnight.
A few of these will be capable of producing damaging winds and hail, and there is a level 1 severe weather risk tonight. For Wednesday through Monday, a few thunderstorms are expected again on Thursday, though the severe weather threat appears lower at this time. Much cooler weather will arrive late in the week, and there is potential for scattered frost both Friday and Saturday nights. Spotter information statement. Spotter activation may be needed after 8 p.m. The time is currently 6:26 a.m. Central Daylight Time. 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Now for the official National Weather Service forecast for Galesburg and surrounding areas of central and northwest Illinois. Today, sunny. Isolated showers this morning. Highs in the lower 80s. West winds 5 to 10 miles an hour. Chance of rain 20%. Tonight, partly cloudy until midnight. A chance of thunderstorms. A chance of showers until midnight, then showers after midnight. Lows in the mid-60s. North winds around 5 miles an hour. Chance of rain 90%. Wednesday, mostly cloudy. A chance of showers with a slight chance of thunderstorms in the morning, then a slight chance of showers in the afternoon. Cooler with highs around 70. North winds 5 to 10 miles an hour. Chance of rain 50%. Wednesday night, mostly cloudy. A chance of showers after midnight. Lows in the mid-50s. Northeast winds 5 to 10 miles an hour with gusts up to 20 miles an hour. Chance of rain 50%. Thursday, showers. Highs in the upper 60s. East winds 5 to 10 miles an hour. Chance of rain near 100%. Thursday night, mostly cloudy. A chance of showers until midnight. Lows in the upper 40s. Chance of rain 40%. Friday, mostly sunny. Breezy with highs in the upper 50s. Friday night, mostly clear. Areas of frost after midnight. Cooler with lows in the mid-30s. Saturday, areas of frost in the morning. Sunny. Highs around 60. Saturday night, clear. Lows in the upper 30s. Sunday, sunny. Highs in the upper 60s. Sunday night and Monday, partly cloudy. Lows in the upper 40s. Highs around 70. Again, the forecast for Galesburg and surrounding areas of central and northwest Illinois for today, sunny. Isolated showers this morning. Highs in the lower 80s. West winds 5 to 10 miles an hour. Chance of rain 20%. At 6 a.m. in Galesburg, skies were partly cloudy. The temperature was 68 degrees, the dew point was 58, and the relative humidity was 72%. The wind was southwest at 5 miles an hour. The pressure was 29.84 inches and rising. Elsewhere around the area, it was clear, with a temperature of 65 at Moline and 66 at Springfield. It was partly cloudy, with a temperature of 71 at Peoria, 66 at Burlington, and 72 at Quincy. At Macomb, it was mostly cloudy, with a temperature of 69. And once again at 6 a.m. in Galesburg, under partly cloudy skies, the temperature was 68. The Peoria, Illinois climate summary for yesterday, October 12, 2026. Yesterday's high temperature of 88 degrees occurred at 2:29 p.m. The normal high is 67. Yesterday's low temperature of 60 degrees occurred at 4:48 a.m. The normal low is 46. No precipitation fell yesterday, which leaves the monthly total at 0.79 inches. This is 0.39 inches below normal. The total precipitation for the year still stands at 34.72 inches, which is 4.07 inches above normal. There were no heating degree days yesterday, which is 9 below normal. This leaves the monthly total at 24, which is 65 below normal. The yearly total since July 1st is 40, which is 119 below normal. There were 9 cooling degree days yesterday, which is 8 above normal. This brings the monthly total to 26, which is 10 above normal. The yearly total since January 1st is 1,268, which is 118 above normal. The highest wind gust observed was 28 miles per hour from the south, which occurred at 1:51 p.m.
Yesterday, the average wind speed was 9 miles per hour.

hour. The normal high temperature for today is 67 degrees, and the normal low is 46. The record high for today is 88, which occurred in 1899, and the record low is 21, which occurred in 1917. Sunrise today is at 7:08 a.m. and sunset is at 6:21 p.m. Looking elsewhere around the Midwest at 6 a.m., Chicago was clear and 73. Indianapolis was mostly cloudy and 66. St. Louis was partly cloudy and 73. Kansas City was partly cloudy and 66. Des Moines was mostly cloudy and 54. Milwaukee was clear and 72. And now a discussion of hazardous weather conditions for the following county, Knox, Illinois. This hazardous weather outlook is for central Illinois and west central Illinois. For today and tonight, thunderstorms are expected to increase across the area this evening, continuing past midnight. A few of these will be capable of producing damaging winds and hail, and there is a level 1 severe weather risk tonight. For Wednesday through Monday, a few thunderstorms are expected again on Thursday, though the severe weather threat appears lower at this time. Much cooler weather will arrive late in the week, and there is potential for scattered frost both Friday and Saturday nights. Spotter information statement. Spotter activation may be needed after 8 p.m. The time is currently 6:32 a.m. Central Daylight Time. 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Now for the official National Weather Service forecast for Galesburg and surrounding areas of central and northwest Illinois. Today, sunny. Isolated showers. Now for the official National Weather Service forecast for Galesburg and surrounding areas of central and northwest Illinois. Today, sunny. Isolated showers this morning. Highs in the lower 80s. West winds 5 to 10 miles an hour. Chance of rain 20%. Tonight, partly cloudy until midnight. A chance of thunderstorms. A chance of showers until midnight, then showers after midnight. Lows in the mid-60s. North winds around 5 miles an hour. Chance of rain 90%. Wednesday, mostly cloudy. A chance of showers with a slight chance of thunderstorms in the morning, then a slight chance of showers in the afternoon. Cooler with highs around 70. North winds 5 to 10 miles an hour. Chance of rain 50%. Wednesday night, mostly cloudy. A chance of showers after midnight. Lows in the mid-50s. Northeast winds 5 to 10 miles an hour with gusts up to 20 miles an hour. Chance of rain 50%. Thursday, showers. Highs in the upper 60s. East winds 5 to 10 miles an hour. Chance of rain near 100%. Thursday night, mostly cloudy. A chance of showers until midnight. Lows in the upper 40s. Chance of rain 40%. Friday, mostly sunny. Breezy with highs in the upper 50s. Friday night, mostly clear. Areas of frost after midnight. Cooler with lows in the mid-30s. Saturday, areas of frost in the morning. Sunny. Highs around 60. Saturday night, clear. Lows in the upper 30s. Sunday, sunny. Highs in the upper 60s. Sunday night and Monday, partly cloudy. Lows in the upper 40s. Highs around 70. Again, the forecast for Galesburg and surrounding areas of central and northwest Illinois for today, sunny. Isolated showers this morning. Highs in the lower 80s. West winds 5 to 10 miles an hour. Chance of rain 20%. At 6 a.m. in Galesburg, skies were partly cloudy. The temperature was 68 degrees, the dew point was 58, and the relative humidity was 72%. The wind was southwest at 5 miles an hour. The pressure was 29.84 inches and rising. Elsewhere around the area, it was clear, with a temperature of 65 at Moline and 66 at Springfield. It was partly cloudy, with a temperature of 71 at Peoria, 66 at Burlington, and 72 at Quincy. At Macomb, it was mostly cloudy, with a temperature of 69. And once again at 6 a.m. in Galesburg, under partly cloudy skies, the temperature was 68. Looking elsewhere around them,

West at 6 a.m., Chicago was clear, and 73. Indianapolis was mostly cloudy, and 66. St. Louis was partly cloudy, and 73. Kansas City was partly cloudy, and 66. Des Moines was mostly cloudy, and 54. Milwaukee was clear, and 72. And now a discussion of hazardous weather conditions for the following county, Knox, Illinois. This hazardous weather outlook is for central Illinois and west central Illinois. For today and tonight, thunderstorms are expected to increase across the area this evening, continuing past midnight. A few of these will be capable of producing damaging winds and hail, and there is a level 1 severe weather risk tonight. For Wednesday through Monday, a few thunderstorms are expected again on Thursday, though the severe weather threat appears lower at this time. Much cooler weather will arrive late in the week, and there is potential for scattered frost both Friday and Saturday nights. Spotter information statement. Spotter activation may be needed after 8 p.m. The time is currently 6:37 a.m. Central Daylight Time. 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Now for the official National Weather Service forecast for Galesburg and surrounding areas of central and northwest Illinois. Today, sunny. Isolated showers this morning. Highs in the lower 80s. West winds 5 to 10 miles an hour. Chance of rain 20%. Tonight, partly cloudy until midnight. A chance of thunderstorms. A chance of showers until midnight, then showers after midnight. Lows in the mid-60s. North winds around 5 miles an hour. Chance of rain 90%. Wednesday, mostly cloudy. A chance of showers with a slight chance of thunderstorms in the morning, then a slight chance of showers in the afternoon. Cooler with highs around 70. North winds 5 to 10 miles an hour. Chance of rain 50%. Wednesday night, mostly cloudy. A chance of showers after midnight. Lows in the mid-50s. Northeast winds 5 to 10 miles an hour with gusts up to 20 miles an hour. Chance of rain 50%. Thursday, showers. Highs in the upper 60s. East winds 5 to 10 miles an hour. Chance of rain near 100%. Thursday night, mostly cloudy. A chance of showers until midnight. Lows in the upper 40s. Chance of rain 40%. Friday, mostly sunny. Breezy with highs in the upper 50s. Friday night, mostly clear. Areas of frost after midnight. Cooler with lows in the mid-30s. Saturday, areas of frost in the morning. Sunny. Highs around 60. Saturday night, clear. Lows in the upper 30s. Sunday, sunny. Highs in the upper 60s. Sunday night and Monday, partly cloudy. Lows in the upper 40s. Highs around 70. Again, the forecast for Galesburg and surrounding areas of central and northwest Illinois for today, sunny. Isolated showers this morning. Highs in the lower 80s. West winds 5 to 10 miles an hour. Chance of rain 20%. Now for the official National Weather Service forecast for Galesburg and surrounding areas of central and northwest Illinois. Today, sunny. Isolated showers this morning. Highs in the lower 80s. West winds 5 to 10 miles an hour. Chance of rain 20%. Tonight, partly cloudy until midnight. A chance of thunderstorms. A chance of showers until midnight, then showers after midnight. Lows in the mid-60s. North winds around 5 miles an hour. Chance of rain 90%. Wednesday, mostly cloudy. A chance of showers with a slight chance of thunderstorms in the morning, then a slight chance of showers in the afternoon. Cooler with highs around 70. North winds 5 to 10 miles an hour. Chance of rain 50%. Wednesday night, mostly cloudy. A chance of showers after midnight. Lows in the mid-50s. Northeast winds 5 to 10 miles an hour with gusts up to 20 miles an hour. Chance of rain 50%. Thursday, showers. Highs in the upper 60s. East winds 5 to 10 miles an hour. Chance of rain near 100%. Thursday night, mostly

cloudy. A chance of showers until midnight. Lows in the upper 40s. Chance of rain 40%. Friday, mostly sunny. Breezy with highs in the upper 50s. Friday night, mostly clear. Areas of frost after midnight. Cooler with lows in the mid-30s. Saturday, areas of frost in the morning. Sunny. Highs around 60. Saturday night, clear. Lows in the upper 30s. Sunday, sunny. Highs in the upper 60s. Sunday night and Monday, partly cloudy. Lows in the upper 40s. Highs around 70. Again, the forecast for Galesburg and surrounding areas of central and northwest Illinois for today, sunny. Isolated showers this morning. Highs in the lower 80s. West winds 5 to 10 miles an hour. Chance of rain 20%. At 6 a.m. in Galesburg, skies were partly cloudy. The temperature was 68 degrees, the dew point was 58, and the relative humidity was 72%. The wind was southwest at 5 miles an hour. The pressure was 29.84 inches and rising. Elsewhere around the area, it was clear, with a temperature of 65 at Moline and 66 at Springfield. It was partly cloudy, with a temperature of 71 at Peoria, 66 at Burlington, and 72 at Quincy. At Macomb, it was mostly cloudy, with a temperature of 69. And once again at 6 a.m. in Galesburg, under partly cloudy skies, the temperature was 68. Looking elsewhere around the Midwest at 6 a.m., Chicago was clear, and 73. Indianapolis was mostly cloudy, and 66. St. Louis was partly cloudy, and 73. Kansas City was partly cloudy, and 66. Des Moines was mostly cloudy, and 54. Milwaukee was clear, and 72. And now a discussion of hazardous weather conditions for the following county, Knox, Illinois. This hazardous weather outlook is for central Illinois and west central Illinois. For today and tonight, thunderstorms are expected to increase across the area this evening, continuing past midnight. A few of these will be capable of producing damaging winds and hail, and there is a level 1 severe weather risk tonight. For Wednesday through Monday, a few thunderstorms are expected again on Thursday, though the severe weather threat appears lower at this time. Much cooler weather will arrive late in the week, and there is potential for scattered frost both Friday and Saturday nights. Spotter information statement. Spotter activation may be needed after 8 p.m. The time is currently 6:44 a.m. Central Daylight Time. 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Now for the official National Weather Service forecast for Galesburg and surrounding areas of central and northwest Illinois. Today, sunny. Isolated showers this morning. Highs in the lower 80s. West winds 5 to 10 miles an hour. Chance of rain 20%. Tonight, partly cloudy until midnight. A chance of thunderstorms. A chance of showers until midnight, then showers after midnight. Lows in the mid-60s. North winds around 5 miles an hour. Chance of rain 90%. Wednesday, mostly cloudy. A chance of showers with a slight chance of thunderstorms in the morning, then a slight chance of showers in the afternoon. Cooler with highs around 70. North winds 5 to 10 miles an hour. Chance of rain 50%. Wednesday night, mostly cloudy. A chance of showers after midnight. Lows in the mid-50s. Northeast winds 5 to 10 miles an hour with gusts up to 20 miles an hour. Chance of rain 50%. Thursday, showers. Highs in the upper 60s. East winds 5 to 10 miles an hour. Chance of rain near 100%. Thursday night, mostly cloudy. A chance of showers until midnight. Lows in the upper 40s. Chance of rain 40%. Friday, mostly sunny. Breezy with highs in the upper 50s. Friday night, mostly clear. Areas of frost after midnight. Cooler with lows in the mid-30s. Saturday, areas of frost in the morning. Sunny. Highs around 60. Saturday night, clear. Lows in the upper 30s. Sunday, sunny.
Highs in the upper 60s. Sunday night and Monday, partly cloudy. Lows in the upper 40s. Highs around 70. Again, the forecast for Galesburg and surrounding areas of central and northwest Illinois for today, sunny. Isolated showers this morning. Highs in the lower 80s. West winds 5 to 10 miles an hour. Chance of rain 20%. The Peoria, Illinois climate summary for yesterday, October 12, 2026. Yesterday's high temperature of 88 degrees occurred at 2:29 p.m. The normal high is 67. Yesterday's low temperature of 60 degrees occurred at 4:48 a.m. The normal low is 46. No precipitation fell yesterday, which leaves the monthly total at 0.79 inches. This is 0.39 inches below normal. The total precipitation for the year still stands at 34.72 inches, which is 4.07 inches above normal. There were no heating degree days yesterday, which is 9 below normal. This leaves the monthly total at 24, which is 65 below normal. The yearly total since July 1st is 40, which is 119 below normal. There were 9 cooling degree days yesterday, which is 8 above normal. This brings the monthly total to 26, which is 10 above normal. The yearly total since January 1st is 1,268, which is 118 above normal. The highest wind gust observed was 28 miles per hour from the south, which occurred at 1:51 p.m. Yesterday the average wind speed was 9 miles per hour. The normal high temperature for today is 67 degrees, and the normal low is 46. The record high for today is 88, which occurred in 1899, and the record low is 21, which occurred in 1917. Sunrise today is at 7:08 a.m. and sunset is at 6:21 p.m. At 6 a.m. in Galesburg, skies were partly cloudy. The temperature was 68 degrees, the dew point was 58, and the relative humidity was 72%. The wind was southwest at 5 miles an hour. The pressure was 29.84 inches and rising. Elsewhere around the area, it was clear, with a temperature of 65 at Moline and 66 at Springfield. It was partly cloudy, with a temperature of 71 at Peoria, 66 at Burlington, and 72 at Quincy. At Macomb, it was mostly cloudy, with a temperature of 69. And once again at 6 a.m. in Galesburg, under partly cloudy skies, the temperature was 68. Looking elsewhere around the Midwest at 6 a.m., Chicago was clear, and 73. Indianapolis was mostly cloudy, and 66. St. Louis was partly cloudy, and 73. Kansas City was partly cloudy, and 66. Des Moines was mostly cloudy, and 54. Milwaukee was clear, and 72. And now a discussion of hazardous weather conditions for the following county, Knox, Illinois. This hazardous weather outlook is for central Illinois and west central Illinois. For today and tonight, thunderstorms are expected to increase across the area this evening, continuing past midnight. A few of these will be capable of producing damaging winds and hail, and there is a level 1 severe weather risk tonight. For Wednesday through Monday, a few thunderstorms are expected again on Thursday, though the severe weather threat appears lower at this time. Much cooler weather will arrive late in the week, and there is potential for scattered frost both Friday and Saturday nights. Spotter information statement. Spotter activation may be needed after 8 p.m. The time is currently 6:50 a.m. Central Daylight Time. 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Now for the official National Weather Service forecast for Galesburg and surrounding areas of central and northwest Illinois. Today, sunny. Isolated showers this morning. Highs in the lower 80s. West winds 5 to 10 miles an hour. Chance of rain 20%. Tonight, partly cloudy until midnight. A chance of thunderstorms. A chance of showers until midnight, then showers after midnight. Lows in the mid-60s. North winds around 5 miles an hour. Chance of rain 90%. Wednesday, mostly cloudy. A chance of showers with a slight chance of thunderstorms in the morning, then a slight chance of showers in the afternoon. Cooler with highs around 70.

Winds 5 to 10 miles an hour. Chance of rain 50%. Wednesday night, mostly cloudy. A chance of showers after midnight. Lows in the mid-50s. Northeast winds 5 to 10 miles an hour with gusts up to 20 miles an hour. Chance of rain 50%. Thursday, showers. Highs in the upper 60s. East winds 5 to 10 miles an hour. Chance of rain near 100%. Thursday night, mostly cloudy. A chance of showers until midnight. Lows in the upper 40s. Chance of rain 40%. Friday, mostly sunny. Breezy with highs in the upper 50s. Friday night, mostly clear. Areas of frost after midnight. Cooler with lows in the mid-30s. Saturday, areas of frost in the morning. Sunny. Highs around 60. Saturday night, clear. Lows in the upper 30s. Sunday, sunny. Highs in the upper 60s. Sunday night and Monday, partly cloudy. Lows in the upper 40s. Highs around 70. Again, the forecast for Galesburg and surrounding areas of central and northwest Illinois for today, sunny. Isolated showers this morning. Highs in the lower 80s. West winds 5 to 10 miles an hour. Chance of rain 20%. At 6 a.m. in Galesburg, skies were partly cloudy. The temperature was 68 degrees, the dew point was 58, and the relative humidity was 72%. The wind was southwest at 5 miles an hour. The pressure was 29.84 inches and rising. Elsewhere around the area, it was clear, with a temperature of 65 at Moline and 66 at Springfield. It was partly cloudy, with a temperature of 71 at Peoria, 66 at Burlington, and 72 at Quincy. At Macomb, it was mostly cloudy, with a temperature of 69. And once again at 6 a.m. in Galesburg, under partly cloudy skies, the temperature was 68. Looking elsewhere around the Midwest at 6 a.m., Chicago was clear, and 73. Indianapolis was mostly cloudy, and 66. St. Louis was partly cloudy, and 73. Kansas City was partly cloudy, and 66. Des Moines was mostly cloudy, and 54. Milwaukee was clear, and 72. And now a discussion of hazardous weather conditions for the following county, Knox, Illinois. This hazardous weather outlook is for central Illinois and west central Illinois. For today and tonight, thunderstorms are expected to increase across the area this evening, continuing past midnight. A few of these will be capable of producing damaging winds and hail, and there is a level 1 severe weather risk tonight. For Wednesday through Monday, a few thunderstorms are expected again on Thursday, though the severe weather threat appears lower at this time. Much cooler weather will arrive late in the week, and there is potential for scattered frost both Friday and Saturday nights. Spotter information statement. Spotter activation may be needed after 8 p.m. The time is currently 6:54 a.m. Central Daylight Time. 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Now for the official National Weather Service forecast for Galesburg and surrounding areas of central and northwest Illinois. Today, sunny. Isolated showers this morning. Highs in the lower 80s. West winds 5 to 10 miles an hour. Chance of rain 20%. Tonight, partly cloudy until midnight. A chance of thunderstorms. A chance of showers until midnight, then showers after midnight. Lows in the mid-60s. North winds around 5 miles an hour. Chance of rain 90%. Wednesday, mostly cloudy. A chance of showers with a slight chance of thunderstorms in the morning, then a slight chance of showers in the afternoon. Cooler with highs around 70. North winds 5 to 10 miles an hour. Chance of rain 50%. Wednesday night, mostly cloudy. A chance of showers after midnight. Lows in the mid-50s. Northeast winds 5 to 10 miles an hour with gusts up to 20 miles an hour. Chance of rain 50%. Thursday, showers. Highs in the upper 60s. East winds 5 to 10 miles an hour. Chance of rain near 100%. Thursday night, mostly cloudy. A chance of showers.

until midnight. Lows in the upper 40s. Chance of rain 40%. Friday, mostly sunny. Breezy with highs in the upper 50s. Friday night, mostly clear. Areas of frost after midnight. Cooler with lows in the mid-30s. Saturday, areas of frost in the morning. Sunny. Highs around 60. Saturday night, clear. Lows in the upper 30s. Sunday, sunny. Highs in the upper 60s. Sunday night and Monday, partly cloudy. Lows in the upper 40s. Highs around 70. Again, the forecast for Galesburg and surrounding areas of central and northwest Illinois for today, sunny. Isolated showers this morning. Highs in the lower 80s. West winds 5 to 10 miles an hour. Chance of rain 20%. At 6 a.m. in Galesburg, skies were partly cloudy. The temperature was 68 degrees, the dew point was 58, and the relative humidity was 72%. The wind was southwest at 5 miles an hour. The pressure was 29.84 inches and rising. Elsewhere around the area, it was clear, with a temperature of 65 at Moline and 66 at Springfield. It was partly cloudy, with a temperature of 71 at Peoria, 66 at Burlington, and 72 at Quincy. At Macomb, it was mostly cloudy, with a temperature of 69. And once again at 6 a.m. in Galesburg, under partly cloudy skies, the temperature was 68. Looking elsewhere around the Midwest at 6 a.m., Chicago was clear, and 73. Indianapolis was mostly cloudy, and 66. St. Louis was partly cloudy, and 73. Kansas City was partly cloudy, and 66. Des Moines was mostly cloudy, and 54. Milwaukee was clear, and 72. And now a discussion of hazardous weather conditions for the following county, Knox, Illinois. This hazardous weather outlook is for Central Illinois and West Central Illinois. For today and tonight, thunderstorms are expected to increase across the area this evening, continuing past midnight. A few of these will be capable of producing damaging winds and hail, and there is a level 1 severe weather risk tonight. For Wednesday through Monday, a few thunderstorms are expected again on Thursday, though the severe weather threat appears lower at this time. Much cooler weather will arrive late in the week, and there is potential for scattered frost both Friday and Saturday nights. Spotter information statement. Spotter activation may be needed after 8 p.m. The time is currently 6:59 a.m. Central Daylight Time. 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Now for the official National Weather Service forecast for Galesburg and surrounding areas of central and northwest Illinois. Today, sunny. Isolated showers this morning. Highs in the lower 80s. West winds 5 to 10 miles an hour. Chance of rain 20%. Tonight, partly cloudy until midnight. A chance of thunderstorms. A chance of showers until midnight, then showers after midnight. Lows in the mid-60s. North winds around 5 miles an hour. Chance of rain 90%. Wednesday, mostly cloudy. A chance of showers with a slight chance of thunderstorms in the morning, then a slight chance of showers in the afternoon. Cooler with highs around 70. North winds 5 to 10 miles an hour. Chance of rain 50%. Wednesday night, mostly cloudy. A chance of showers after midnight. Lows in the mid-50s. Northeast winds 5 to 10 miles an hour with gusts up to 20 miles an hour. Chance of rain 50%. Thursday, showers. Highs in the upper 60s. East winds 5 to 10 miles an hour. Chance of rain near 100%. Thursday night, mostly cloudy. A chance of showers until midnight. Lows in the upper 40s. Chance of rain 40%. Friday, mostly sunny. Breezy with highs in the upper 50s. Friday night, mostly clear. Areas of frost after midnight. Cooler with lows in the mid-30s. Saturday, areas of frost in the morning. Sunny. Highs around 60. Saturday night, clear. Lows in the upper 30s. Sunday, sunny. Highs in the upper 60s.

Sunday night and Monday, partly cloudy. Lows in the upper 40s. Highs around 70. Again, the forecast for Galesburg and surrounding areas of central and northwest Illinois for today, sunny. Isolated showers this morning. Highs in the lower 80s. West winds 5 to 10 miles an hour. Chance of rain 20%. The Peoria, Illinois climate summary for yesterday, October 12, 2026. Yesterday's high temperature of 88 degrees occurred at 2:29 p.m. The normal high is 67. Yesterday's low temperature of 60 degrees occurred at 4:48 a.m. The normal low is 46. No precipitation fell yesterday, which leaves the monthly total at 0.79 inches. This is 0.39 inches below normal. The total precipitation for the year still stands at 34.72 inches, which is 4.07 inches above normal. There were no heating degree days yesterday, which is 9 below normal. This leaves the monthly total at 24, which is 65 below normal. The yearly total since July 1st is 40, which is 119 below normal. There were 9 cooling degree days yesterday, which is 8 above normal. This brings the monthly total to 26, which is 10 above normal. The yearly total since January 1st is 1,268, which is 118 above normal. The highest wind gust observed was 28 miles per hour from the south, which occurred at 1:51 p.m. Yesterday the average wind speed was 9 miles per hour. The normal high temperature for today is 67 degrees, and the normal low is 46. The record high for today is 88, which occurred in 1899, and the record low is 21, which occurred in 1917. Sunrise today is at 7:08 a.m. and sunset is at 6:21 p.m. And now a discussion of hazardous weather conditions for the following county, Knox, Illinois. This hazardous weather outlook is for central Illinois and west central Illinois. For today and tonight, thunderstorms are expected to increase across the area this evening, continuing past midnight. A few of these will be capable of producing damaging winds and hail, and there is a level 1 severe weather risk tonight. For Wednesday through Monday, a few thunderstorms are expected again on Thursday, though the severe weather threat appears lower at this time. Much cooler weather will arrive late in the week, and there is potential for scattered frost both Friday and Saturday nights. Spotter information statement. Spotter activation may be needed after 8 p.m. The time is currently 7:04 a.m. Central Daylight Time. 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Now for the official National Weather Service forecast for Galesburg and surrounding areas of central and northwest Illinois. Today, sunny. Isolated showers this morning. Highs in the lower 80s. West winds 5 to 10 miles an hour. Chance of rain 20%. Tonight, partly cloudy until midnight. A chance of thunderstorms. A chance of showers until midnight, then showers after midnight. Lows in the mid-60s. North winds around 5 miles an hour. Chance of rain 90%. Wednesday, mostly cloudy. A chance of showers with a slight chance of thunderstorms in the morning, then a slight chance of showers in the afternoon. Cooler with highs around 70. North winds 5 to 10 miles an hour. Chance of rain 50%. Wednesday night, mostly cloudy. A chance of showers after midnight. Lows in the mid-50s. Northeast winds 5 to 10 miles an hour with gusts up to 20 miles an hour. Chance of rain 50%. Thursday, showers. Highs in the upper 60s. East winds 5 to 10 miles an hour. Chance of rain near 100%. Thursday night, mostly cloudy. A chance of showers until midnight. Lows in the upper 40s. Chance of rain 40%. Friday, mostly sunny. Breezy with highs in the upper 50s. Friday night, mostly clear. Areas of frost after midnight. Cooler with lows in the mid-30s. Saturday, areas of frost in the morning. Sunny. Highs around 60. Saturday night, clear. Lows in the upper 30s. Sunday, sunny. Highs in the upper 60s. Sunday night and Monday, partly cloudy.
Lows in the upper 40s. Highs around 70. Again, the forecast for Galesburg and surrounding areas of central and northwest Illinois for today, sunny. Isolated showers this morning. Highs in the lower 80s. West winds 5 to 10 miles an hour. Chance of rain 20%. At 7 a.m. in Galesburg, skies were partly cloudy. The temperature was 64 degrees, the dew point was 58, and the relative humidity was 80%. The wind was west at 3 miles an hour. The pressure was 29.87 inches and rising. Elsewhere around the area, skies ranged from clear to partly cloudy. It was 68 at Peoria, 63 at Moline, and 65 at Burlington. Quincy reported 71, Macomb reported 68, and Springfield reported 68. And once again at 7 a.m. in Galesburg, under partly cloudy skies, the temperature was 64. Looking elsewhere around the Midwest at 7 a.m., Chicago was partly cloudy, and 71. Indianapolis was mostly cloudy, and 66. St. Louis was partly cloudy, and 73. Kansas City was partly cloudy, and 68. Des Moines was cloudy, and 54. Milwaukee was clear, and 70. And now a discussion of hazardous weather conditions for the following county, Knox, Illinois. This hazardous weather outlook is for central Illinois and west central Illinois. For today and tonight, thunderstorms are expected to increase across the area this evening, continuing past midnight. A few of these will be capable of producing damaging winds and hail, and there is a level 1 severe weather risk tonight. For Wednesday through Monday, a few thunderstorms are expected again on Thursday, though the severe weather threat appears lower at this time. Much cooler weather will arrive late in the week, and there is potential for scattered frost both Friday and Saturday nights. Spotter information statement. Spotter activation may be needed after 8 p.m. The time is currently 7:08 a.m. Central Daylight Time. 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Now for the official National Weather Service forecast for Galesburg and surrounding areas of central and northwest Illinois. Today, sunny. Isolated showers this morning. Highs in the lower 80s. West winds 5 to 10 miles an hour. Chance of rain 20%. Tonight, partly cloudy until midnight. A chance of thunderstorms. A chance of showers until midnight, then showers after midnight. Lows in the mid-60s. North winds around 5 miles an hour. Chance of rain 90%. Wednesday, mostly cloudy. A chance of showers with a slight chance of thunderstorms in the morning, then a slight chance of showers in the afternoon. Cooler with highs around 70. North winds 5 to 10 miles an hour. Chance of rain 50%. Wednesday night, mostly cloudy. A chance of showers after midnight. Lows in the mid-50s. Northeast winds 5 to 10 miles an hour with gusts up to 20 miles an hour. Chance of rain 50%. Thursday, showers. Highs in the upper 60s. East winds 5 to 10 miles an hour. Chance of rain near 100%. Thursday night, mostly cloudy. A chance of showers until midnight. Lows in the upper 40s. Chance of rain 40%. Friday, mostly sunny. Breezy with highs in the upper 50s. Friday night, mostly clear. Areas of frost after midnight. Cooler with lows in the mid-30s. Saturday, areas of frost in the morning. Sunny. Highs around 60. Saturday night, clear. Lows in the upper 30s. Sunday, sunny. Highs in the upper 60s. Sunday night and Monday, partly cloudy. Lows in the upper 40s. Highs around 70. Again, the forecast for Galesburg and surrounding areas of central and northwest Illinois for today, sunny. Isolated showers this morning. Highs in the lower 80s. West winds 5 to 10 miles an hour. Chance of rain 20%. At 7 a.m. in Galesburg, skies were partly cloudy. The temperature was 64 degrees, the dew point was 58, and the relative humidity was 80%. The wind was west at 3 miles an hour.
The pressure was 29.87.

temperatures end rising. Elsewhere around the area, skies ranged from clear to partly cloudy. It was 68 at Peoria, 63 at Moline, and 65 at Burlington. Quincy reported 71, Macomb reported 68, and Springfield reported 68. And once again at 7 a.m. in Galesburg, under partly cloudy skies, the temperature was 64. Looking elsewhere around the Midwest at 7 a.m., Chicago was partly cloudy and 71. Indianapolis was mostly cloudy and 66. St. Louis was partly cloudy and 73. Kansas City was partly cloudy and 68. Des Moines was cloudy and 54. Milwaukee was clear and 70. And now a discussion of hazardous weather conditions for the following county, Knox, Illinois. This hazardous weather outlook is for central Illinois and west central Illinois. For today and tonight, thunderstorms are expected to increase across the area this evening, continuing past midnight. A few of these will be capable of producing damaging winds and hail, and there is a level 1 severe weather risk tonight. For Wednesday through Monday, a few thunderstorms are expected again on Thursday, though the severe weather threat appears lower at this time. Much cooler weather will arrive late in the week, and there is potential for scattered frost both Friday and Saturday nights. Spotter information statement. Spotter activation may be needed after 8 p.m. The time is currently 7:12 a.m. Central Daylight Time. 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Now for the official National Weather Service forecast for Galesburg and surrounding areas of central and northwest Illinois. Today, sunny. Isolated showers this morning. Highs in the lower 80s. West winds 5 to 10 miles an hour. Chance of rain 20%. Tonight, partly cloudy until midnight. A chance of thunderstorms. A chance of showers until midnight, then showers after midnight. Lows in the mid-60s. North winds around 5 miles an hour. Chance of rain 90%. Wednesday, mostly cloudy. A chance of showers with a slight chance of thunderstorms in the morning, then a slight chance of showers in the afternoon. Cooler with highs around 70. North winds 5 to 10 miles an hour. Chance of rain 50%. Wednesday night, mostly cloudy. A chance of showers after midnight. Lows in the mid-50s. Northeast winds 5 to 10 miles an hour with gusts up to 20 miles an hour. Chance of rain 50%. Thursday, showers. Highs in the upper 60s. East winds 5 to 10 miles an hour. Chance of rain near 100%. Thursday night, mostly cloudy. A chance of showers until midnight. Lows in the upper 40s. Chance of rain 40%. Friday, mostly sunny. Breezy with highs in the upper 50s. Friday night, mostly clear. Areas of frost after midnight. Cooler with lows in the mid-30s. Saturday, areas of frost in the morning. Sunny. Highs around 60. Saturday night, clear. Lows in the upper 30s. Sunday, sunny. Highs in the upper 60s. Sunday night and Monday, partly cloudy. Lows in the upper 40s. Highs around 70. Again, the forecast for Galesburg and surrounding areas of central and northwest Illinois for today, sunny. Isolated showers this morning. Highs in the lower 80s. West winds 5 to 10 miles an hour. Chance of rain 20%. 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Programming originates from NOAA's National Weather Service office in Lincoln. KZZ 66 serves the following counties: Henry, Knox, Mercer, and Warren. KZZ 66 is part of the All Hazards Network of NOAA Weather Radio. The Peoria, Illinois climate summary for yesterday, October 12, 2026. Yesterday's high temperature of 88 degrees occurred at 2:29 p.m. The normal high is 67. Yesterday's low temperature of 60 degrees occurred at 4:48 a.m. The normal low is 46. No precipitation fell yesterday, which leaves the monthly total at 0.79 inches.

at 1:51 p.m. Yesterday, the average wind speed was 9 miles per hour. The normal high temperature for today is 67 degrees, and the normal low is 46. The record high for today is 88, which occurred in 1899, and the record low is 21, which occurred in 1917. Sunrise today is at 7:08 a.m. and sunset is at 6:21 p.m. At 7 a.m. in Galesburg, skies were partly cloudy. The temperature was 64 degrees, the dew point was 58, and the relative humidity was 80%. The wind was west at 3 miles an hour. The pressure was 29.87 inches and rising. Elsewhere around the area, skies ranged from clear to partly cloudy. It was 68 at Peoria, 63 at Moline, and 65 at Burlington. Quincy reported 71, Macomb reported 68, and Springfield reported 68. And once again at 7 a.m. in Galesburg, under partly cloudy skies, the temperature was 64. Looking elsewhere around the Midwest at 7 a.m., Chicago was partly cloudy, and 71. Indianapolis was mostly cloudy, and 66. St. Louis was partly cloudy, and 73. Kansas City was partly cloudy, and 68. Des Moines was cloudy, and 54. Milwaukee was clear, and 70. And now a discussion of hazardous weather conditions for the following county, Knox, Illinois. This hazardous weather outlook is for central Illinois and west central Illinois. For today and tonight, thunderstorms are expected to increase across the area this evening, continuing past midnight. A few of these will be capable of producing damaging winds and hail, and there is a level 1 severe weather risk tonight. For Wednesday through Monday, a few thunderstorms are expected again on Thursday, though the severe weather threat appears lower at this time. Much cooler weather will arrive late in the week, and there is potential for scattered frost both Friday and Saturday nights. Spotter information statement. Spotter activation may be needed after 8 p.m. The time is currently 7:19 a.m. Central Daylight Time. 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Now for the official National Weather Service forecast for Galesburg and surrounding areas of central and northwest Illinois. Today, sunny. Isolated showers this morning. Highs in the lower 80s. West winds 5 to 10 miles an hour. Chance of rain 20%. Tonight, partly cloudy until midnight. A chance of thunderstorms. A chance of showers until midnight, then showers after midnight. Lows in the mid-60s. North winds around 5 miles an hour. Chance of rain 90%. Wednesday, mostly cloudy. A chance of showers with a slight chance of thunderstorms in the morning, then a slight chance of showers in the afternoon. Cooler with highs around 70. North winds 5 to 10 miles an hour. Chance of rain 50%. Wednesday night, mostly cloudy. A chance of showers after midnight. Lows in the mid-50s. Northeast winds 5 to 10 miles an hour with gusts up to 20 miles an hour. Chance of rain 50%. Thursday, showers. Highs in the upper 60s. East winds 5 to 10 miles an hour. Chance of rain near 100%. Thursday night, mostly cloudy. A chance of showers until midnight. Lows in the upper 40s. Chance of rain 40%. Friday, mostly sunny. Breezy with highs in the upper 50s. Friday night, mostly clear. Areas of frost after midnight. Cooler with lows in the mid-30s. Saturday, areas of frost in the morning. Sunny. Highs around 60. Saturday night, clear. Lows in the upper 30s. Sunday, sunny. Highs in the upper 60s. Sunday night and Monday, partly cloudy. Lows in the upper 40s. Highs around 70. Again, the forecast for Galesburg and surrounding areas of central and northwest Illinois for today, sunny. Isolated showers this morning. Highs in the lower 80s. West winds 5 to 10 miles an hour. Chance of rain 20%. At 7 a.m. in Galesburg, skies were partly cloudy. The temperature was 64 degrees, the dew point was 58, and the relative humidity was 80%.

was west at 3 miles an hour. The pressure was 29.87 inches and rising. Elsewhere around the area, skies ranged from clear to partly cloudy. It was 68 at Peoria, 63 at Moline, and 65 at Burlington. Quincy reported 71, Macomb reported 68, and Springfield reported 68. And once again at 7 a.m. in Galesburg, under partly cloudy skies, the temperature was 64. Looking elsewhere around the Midwest at 7 a.m., Chicago was partly cloudy and 71. Indianapolis was mostly cloudy and 66. St. Louis was partly cloudy and 73. Kansas City was partly cloudy and 68. Des Moines was cloudy and 54. Milwaukee was clear and 70. And now a discussion of hazardous weather conditions for the following county, Knox, Illinois. This hazardous weather outlook is for central Illinois and west central Illinois. For today and tonight, thunderstorms are expected to increase across the area this evening, continuing past midnight. A few of these will be capable of producing damaging winds and hail, and there is a level 1 severe weather risk tonight. For Wednesday through Monday, a few thunderstorms are expected again on Thursday, though the severe weather threat appears lower at this time. Much cooler weather will arrive late in the week, and there is potential for scattered frost both Friday and Saturday nights. Spotter information statement. Spotter activation may be needed after 8 p.m. The time is currently 7:23 a.m. Central Daylight Time. 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Now for the official National Weather Service forecast for Galesburg and surrounding areas of central and northwest Illinois. Today, sunny. Isolated showers this morning. Highs in the lower 80s. West winds 5 to 10 miles an hour. Chance of rain 20%. Tonight, partly cloudy until midnight. A chance of thunderstorms. A chance of showers until midnight, then showers after midnight. Lows in the mid-60s. North winds around 5 miles an hour. Chance of rain 90%. Wednesday, mostly cloudy. A chance of showers with a slight chance of thunderstorms in the morning, then a slight chance of showers in the afternoon. Cooler with highs around 70. North winds 5 to 10 miles an hour. Chance of rain 50%. Wednesday night, mostly cloudy. A chance of showers after midnight. Lows in the mid-50s. Northeast winds 5 to 10 miles an hour with gusts up to 20 miles an hour. Chance of rain 50%. Thursday, showers. Highs in the upper 60s. East winds 5 to 10 miles an hour. Chance of rain near 100%. Thursday night, mostly cloudy. A chance of showers until midnight. Lows in the upper 40s. Chance of rain 40%. Friday, mostly sunny. Breezy with highs in the upper 50s. Friday night, mostly clear. Areas of frost after midnight. Cooler with lows in the mid-30s. Saturday, areas of frost in the morning. Sunny. Highs around 60. Saturday night, clear. Lows in the upper 30s. Sunday, sunny. Highs in the upper 60s. Sunday night and Monday, partly cloudy. Lows in the upper 40s. Highs around 70. Again, the forecast for Galesburg and surrounding areas of central and northwest Illinois for today, sunny. Isolated showers this morning. Highs in the lower 80s. West winds 5 to 10 miles an hour. Chance of rain 20%. At 7 a.m. in Galesburg, skies were clear. The temperature was 64 degrees, the dew point was 58, and the relative humidity was 80%. The wind was west at 3 miles an hour. The pressure was 29.87 inches and rising. Elsewhere around the area, skies ranged from clear to partly cloudy. It was 68 at Peoria, 63 at Moline, and 65 at Burlington. Quincy reported 71, Macomb reported 68, and Springfield reported 68. And once again at 7 a.m. in Galesburg, under clear skies, the temperature was 64. Looking elsewhere around the Midwest at 7 a.m., Chicago was partly cloudy and 71. Indianapolis

was mostly cloudy and 66. St. Louis was partly cloudy and 73. Kansas City was partly cloudy and 68. Des Moines was cloudy and 54. Milwaukee was clear and 70. And now a discussion of hazardous weather conditions for the following county, Knox, Illinois. This hazardous weather outlook is for central Illinois and west central Illinois. For today and tonight, thunderstorms are expected to increase across the area this evening, continuing past midnight. A few of these will be capable of producing damaging winds and hail, and there is a level 1 severe weather risk tonight. For Wednesday through Monday, a few thunderstorms are expected again on Thursday, though the severe weather threat appears lower at this time. Much cooler weather will arrive late in the week, and there is potential for scattered frost both Friday and Saturday nights. Spotter information statement. Spotter activation may be needed after 8 p.m. The time is currently 7:28 a.m. Central Daylight Time. 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Now for the official National Weather Service forecast for Galesburg and surrounding areas of central and northwest Illinois. Today, sunny. Isolated showers this morning. Highs in the lower 80s. West winds 5 to 10 miles an hour. Chance of rain 20%. Tonight, partly cloudy until midnight. A chance of thunderstorms. A chance of showers until midnight, then showers after midnight. Lows in the mid-60s. North winds around 5 miles an hour. Chance of rain 90%. Wednesday, mostly cloudy. A chance of showers with a slight chance of thunderstorms in the morning, then a slight chance of showers in the afternoon. Cooler with highs around 70. North winds 5 to 10 miles an hour. Chance of rain 50%. Wednesday night, mostly cloudy. A chance of showers after midnight. Lows in the mid-50s. Northeast winds 5 to 10 miles an hour with gusts up to 20 miles an hour. Chance of rain 50%. Thursday, showers. Highs in the upper 60s. East winds 5 to 10 miles an hour. Chance of rain near 100%. Thursday night, mostly cloudy. A chance of showers until midnight. Lows in the upper 40s. Chance of rain 40%. Friday, mostly sunny. Breezy with highs in the upper 50s. Friday night, mostly clear. Areas of frost after midnight. Cooler with lows in the mid-30s. Saturday, areas of frost in the morning. Sunny. Highs around 60. Saturday night, clear. Lows in the upper 30s. Sunday, sunny. Highs in the upper 60s. Sunday night and Monday, partly cloudy. Lows in the upper 40s. Highs around 70. Again, the forecast for Galesburg and surrounding areas of central and northwest Illinois for today, sunny. Isolated showers this morning. Highs in the lower 80s. West winds 5 to 10 miles an hour. Chance of rain 20%. The Peoria, Illinois climate summary for yesterday, October 12, 2026. Yesterday's high temperature of 88 degrees occurred at 2:29 p.m. The normal high is 67. Yesterday's low temperature of 60 degrees occurred at 4:48 a.m. The normal low is 46. No precipitation fell yesterday, which leaves the monthly total at 0.79 inches. This is 0.39 inches below normal. The total precipitation for the year still stands at 34.72 inches, which is 4.07 inches above normal. There were no heating degree days yesterday, which is 9 below normal. This leaves the monthly total at 24, which is 65 below normal. The yearly total since July 1st is 40, which is 119 below normal. There were 9 cooling degree days yesterday, which is 8 above normal. This brings the monthly total to 26, which is 10 above normal. The yearly total since January 1st is 1,268, which is 118 above normal. The highest wind gust observed was 28 miles per hour from the south, which occurred at 1:51 p.m. Yesterday the average wind speed was 9 miles per hour. The normal high temperature for today is 67 degrees, and the normal low is 46. The record high for today is

which occurred in 1899, and the record low is 21, which occurred in 1917. Sunrise today is at 7:08 a.m. and sunset is at 6:21 p.m. At 7 a.m. in Galesburg, skies were clear. The temperature was 64 degrees, the dew point was 58, and the relative humidity was 80%. The wind was west at 3 miles an hour. The pressure was 29.87 inches and rising. Elsewhere around the area, skies ranged from clear to partly cloudy. It was 68 at Peoria, 63 at Moline, and 65 at Burlington. Quincy reported 71, Macomb reported 68, and Springfield reported 68. And once again at 7 a.m. in Galesburg, under clear skies, the temperature was 64. Looking elsewhere around the Midwest at 7 a.m., Chicago was partly cloudy, and 71. Indianapolis was mostly cloudy, and 66. St. Louis was partly cloudy, and 73. Kansas City was partly cloudy, and 68. Des Moines was cloudy, and 54. Milwaukee was clear, and 70. And now a discussion of hazardous weather conditions for the following county. Des Moines was cloudy, and 54. Milwaukee was clear, and 70. And now a discussion of hazardous weather conditions for the following county. Knox, Illinois. This hazardous weather outlook is for central Illinois and west central Illinois. For today and tonight, thunderstorms are expected to increase across the area this evening, continuing past midnight. A few of these will be capable of producing damaging winds and hail, and there is a level 1 severe weather risk tonight. For Wednesday through Monday, a few thunderstorms are expected again on Thursday, though the severe weather threat appears lower at this time. Much cooler weather will arrive late in the week, and there is potential for scattered frost both Friday and Saturday nights. Spotter information statement. Spotter activation may be needed after 8 p.m. The time is currently 7:34 a.m. Central Daylight Time. 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Now for the official National Weather Service forecast for Galesburg and surrounding areas of central and northwest Illinois. Today, sunny. Isolated showers this morning. Highs in the lower 80s. West winds 5 to 10 miles an hour. Chance of rain 20%. Tonight, partly cloudy until midnight. A chance of thunderstorms. A chance of showers until midnight, then showers after midnight. Lows in the mid-60s. North winds around 5 miles an hour. Chance of rain 90%. Wednesday, mostly cloudy. A chance of showers with a slight chance of thunderstorms in the morning, then a slight chance of showers in the afternoon. Cooler with highs around 70. North winds 5 to 10 miles an hour. Chance of rain 50%. Wednesday night, mostly cloudy. A chance of showers after midnight. Lows in the mid-50s. Northeast winds 5 to 10 miles an hour with gusts up to 20 miles an hour. Chance of rain 50%. Thursday, showers. Highs in the upper 60s. East winds 5 to 10 miles an hour. Chance of rain near 100%. Thursday night, mostly cloudy. A chance of showers until midnight. Lows in the upper 40s. Chance of rain 40%. Friday, mostly sunny. Breezy with highs in the upper 50s. Friday night, mostly clear. Areas of frost after midnight. Cooler with lows in the mid-30s. Saturday, areas of frost in the morning. Sunny. Highs around 60. Saturday night, clear. Lows in the upper 30s. Sunday, sunny. Highs in the upper 60s. Sunday night and Monday, partly cloudy. Lows in the upper 40s. Highs around 70. Again, the forecast for Galesburg and surrounding areas of central and northwest Illinois for today, sunny. Isolated showers this morning. Highs in the lower 80s. West winds 5 to 10 miles an hour. Chance of rain 20%. At 7 a.m. in Galesburg, skies were clear. The temperature was 64 degrees, the dew point was 58, and the relative humidity was 80%. The wind was west at 3 miles an hour. The pressure was 29.

7 inches and rising. Elsewhere around the area, skies ranged from clear to partly cloudy. It was 68 at Peoria, 63 at Moline, and 65 at Burlington. Quincy reported 71, Macomb reported 68, and Springfield reported 68. And once again at 7 a.m. in Galesburg, under clear skies, the temperature was 64. Looking elsewhere around the Midwest at 7 a.m., Chicago was partly cloudy and 71. Indianapolis was mostly cloudy and 66. St. Louis was partly cloudy and 73. Kansas City was partly cloudy and 68. Des Moines was cloudy and 54. Milwaukee was clear and 70. And now a discussion of hazardous weather conditions for the following county, Knox, Illinois. This hazardous weather outlook is for central Illinois and west central Illinois. For today and tonight, thunderstorms are expected to increase across the area this evening, continuing past midnight. A few of these will be capable of producing damaging winds and hail, and there is a level 1 severe weather risk tonight. For Wednesday through Monday, a few thunderstorms are expected again on Thursday, though the severe weather threat appears lower at this time. Much cooler weather will arrive late in the week, and there is potential for scattered frost both Friday and Saturday nights. Spotter information statement. Spotter activation may be needed after 8 p.m. The time is currently 7:38 a.m. Central Daylight Time. 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Now for the official National Weather Service forecast for Galesburg and surrounding areas of central and northwest Illinois. Today, sunny. Isolated showers this morning. Highs in the lower 80s. West winds 5 to 10 miles an hour. Chance of rain 20%. Tonight, partly cloudy until midnight. A chance of thunderstorms. A chance of showers until midnight, then showers after midnight. Lows in the mid-60s. North winds around 5 miles an hour. Chance of rain 90%. Wednesday, mostly cloudy. A chance of showers with a slight chance of thunderstorms in the morning, then a slight chance of showers in the afternoon. Cooler with highs around 70. North winds 5 to 10 miles an hour. Chance of rain 50%. Wednesday night, mostly cloudy. A chance of showers after midnight. Lows in the mid-50s. Northeast winds 5 to 10 miles an hour with gusts up to 20 miles an hour. Chance of rain 50%. Thursday, showers. Highs in the upper 60s. East winds 5 to 10 miles an hour. Chance of rain near 100%. Thursday night, mostly cloudy. A chance of showers until midnight. Lows in the upper 40s. Chance of rain 40%. Friday, mostly sunny. Breezy with highs in the upper 50s. Friday night, mostly clear. Areas of frost after midnight. Cooler with lows in the mid-30s. Saturday, areas of frost in the morning. Sunny. Highs around 60. Saturday night, clear. Lows in the upper 30s. Sunday, sunny. Highs in the upper 60s. Sunday night and Monday, partly cloudy. Lows in the upper 40s. Highs around 70. Again, the forecast for Galesburg and surrounding areas of central and northwest Illinois for today, sunny. Isolated showers this morning. Highs in the lower 80s. West winds 5 to 10 miles an hour. Chance of rain 20%. At 7 a.m. in Galesburg, skies were clear. The temperature was 64 degrees, the dew point was 58, and the relative humidity was 80%. The wind was west at 3 miles an hour. The pressure was 29.87 inches and rising. Elsewhere around the area, skies ranged from clear to partly cloudy. It was 68 at Peoria, 63 at Moline, and 65 at Burlington. Quincy reported 71, Macomb reported 68, and Springfield reported 68. And once again at 7 a.m. in Galesburg, under clear skies, the temperature was 64. Looking elsewhere around the Midwest at 7 a.m., Chicago was partly cloudy and 71. Indianapolis was mostly cloudy and 66. St. Louis was partly cloudy

and 73. Kansas City was partly cloudy and 68. Des Moines was cloudy and 54. Milwaukee was clear and 70. And now a discussion of hazardous weather conditions for the following county, Knox, Illinois. This hazardous weather outlook is for central Illinois and west central Illinois. For today and tonight, thunderstorms are expected to increase across the area this evening, continuing past midnight. A few of these will be capable of producing damaging winds and hail, and there is a level 1 severe weather risk tonight. For Wednesday through Monday, a few thunderstorms are expected again on Thursday, though the severe weather threat appears lower at this time. Much cooler weather will arrive late in the week, and there is potential for scattered frost both Friday and Saturday nights. Spotter information statement. Spotter activation may be needed after 8 p.m. The time is currently 7:42 a.m. Central Daylight Time. 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Now for the official National Weather Service forecast for Galesburg and surrounding areas of central and northwest Illinois. Today, sunny. Isolated showers this morning. Highs in the lower 80s. West winds 5 to 10 miles an hour. Chance of rain 20%. Tonight, partly cloudy until midnight. A chance of thunderstorms. A chance of showers until midnight, then showers after midnight. Lows in the mid-60s. North winds around 5 miles an hour. Chance of rain 90%. Wednesday, mostly cloudy. A chance of showers with a slight chance of thunderstorms in the morning, then a slight chance of showers in the afternoon. Cooler with highs around 70. North winds 5 to 10 miles an hour. Chance of rain 50%. Wednesday night, mostly cloudy. A chance of showers after midnight. Lows in the mid-50s. Northeast winds 5 to 10 miles an hour with gusts up to 20 miles an hour. Chance of rain 50%. Thursday, showers. Highs in the upper 60s. East winds 5 to 10 miles an hour. Chance of rain near 100%. Thursday night, mostly cloudy. A chance of showers until midnight. Lows in the upper 40s. Chance of rain 40%. Friday, mostly sunny. Breezy with highs in the upper 50s. Friday night, mostly clear. Areas of frost after midnight. Cooler with lows in the mid-30s. Saturday, areas of frost in the morning. Sunny. Highs around 60. Saturday night, clear. Lows in the upper 30s. Sunday, sunny. Highs in the upper 60s. Sunday night and Monday, partly cloudy. Lows in the upper 40s. Highs around 70. Again, the forecast for Galesburg and surrounding areas of central and northwest Illinois for today, sunny. Isolated showers this morning. Highs in the lower 80s. West winds 5 to 10 miles an hour. Chance of rain 20%. The Peoria, Illinois climate summary for yesterday, October 12, 2026. Yesterday's high temperature of 88 degrees occurred at 2:29 p.m. The normal high is 67. Yesterday's low temperature of 60 degrees occurred at 4:48 a.m. The normal low is 46. No precipitation fell yesterday, which leaves the monthly total at 0.79 inches. This is 0.39 inches below normal. The total precipitation for the year still stands at 34.72 inches, which is 4.07 inches above normal. There were no heating degree days yesterday, which is 9 below normal. This leaves the monthly total at 24, which is 65 below normal. The yearly total since July 1st is 40, which is 119 below normal. There were 9 cooling degree days yesterday, which is 8 above normal. This brings the monthly total to 26, which is 10 above normal. The yearly total since January 1st is 1,268, which is 118 above normal. The highest wind gust observed was 28 miles per hour from the south, which occurred at 1:51 p.m. Yesterday the average wind speed was 9 miles per hour. The normal high temperature for today is 67 degrees, and the normal low is 46. The record high for today is 88, which occurred in 1899, and the record low is 21, which occurred in

Following county, Knox, Illinois. This hazardous weather outlook is for central Illinois and west central Illinois. For today and tonight, thunderstorms are expected to increase across the area this evening, continuing past midnight. A few of these will be capable of producing damaging winds and hail, and there is a level 1 severe weather risk tonight. For Wednesday through Monday, a few thunderstorms are expected again on Thursday, though the severe weather threat appears lower at this time. Much cooler weather will arrive late in the week, and there is potential for scattered frost both Friday and Saturday nights. Spotter information statement. Spotter activation may be needed after 8 p.m. The time is currently 7:57 a.m. Central Daylight Time. 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Now for the official National Weather Service forecast for Galesburg and surrounding areas of central and northwest Illinois. Today, sunny. Isolated showers this morning. Highs in the lower 80s. West winds 5 to 10 miles an hour. Chance of rain 20%. Tonight, partly cloudy until midnight. A chance of thunderstorms. A chance of showers until midnight, then showers after midnight. Lows in the mid-60s. North winds around 5 miles an hour. Chance of rain 90%. Wednesday, mostly cloudy. A chance of showers with a slight chance of thunderstorms in the morning, then a slight chance of showers in the afternoon. Cooler with highs around 70. North winds 5 to 10 miles an hour. Chance of rain 50%. Wednesday night, mostly cloudy. A chance of showers after midnight. Lows in the mid-50s. Northeast winds 5 to 10 miles an hour with gusts up to 20 miles an hour. Chance of rain 50%. Thursday, showers. Highs in the upper 60s. East winds 5 to 10 miles an hour. Chance of rain near 100%. Thursday night, mostly cloudy. A chance of showers until midnight. Lows in the upper 40s. Chance of rain 40%. Friday, mostly sunny. Breezy with highs in the upper 50s. Friday night, mostly clear. Areas of frost after midnight. Cooler with lows in the mid-30s. Saturday, areas of frost in the morning. Sunny. Highs around 60. Saturday night, clear. Lows in the upper 30s. Sunday, sunny. Highs in the upper 60s. Sunday night and Monday, partly cloudy. Lows in the upper 40s. Highs around 70. Again, the forecast for Galesburg and surrounding areas of central and northwest Illinois for today, sunny. Isolated showers this morning. Highs in the lower 80s. West winds 5 to 10 miles an hour. Chance of rain 20%. Now for the official National Weather Service forecast for Galesburg and surrounding areas of central and northwest Illinois. Rest of today, mostly sunny. Isolated showers and thunderstorms this morning. Highs in the lower 80s. West winds around 5 miles an hour. Chance of rain 20%. Tonight, partly cloudy until midnight. A chance of thunderstorms. A chance of showers until midnight, then showers after midnight. Lows in the mid-60s. North winds around 5 miles an hour. Chance of rain 90%. Wednesday, mostly cloudy. A chance of showers with a slight chance of thunderstorms in the morning, then a slight chance of showers in the afternoon. Cooler with highs around 70. North winds 5 to 10 miles an hour. Chance of rain 50%. Wednesday night, mostly cloudy. A chance of showers after midnight. Lows in the mid-50s. Northeast winds 5 to 10 miles an hour with gusts up to 20 miles an hour. Chance of rain 50%. Thursday, showers. Highs in the upper 60s. East winds 5 to 10 miles an hour. Chance of rain near 100%. Thursday night, mostly cloudy. A chance of showers until midnight. Lows in the upper 40s. Chance of rain 40%. Friday, mostly sunny. Breezy with highs in the upper 50s. Friday night, mostly clear. Areas of frost after midnight. Cooler with lows in the mid-30s. Saturday, areas of frost in the morning.

Highs around 60. Saturday night, clear. Lows in the upper 30s. Sunday, sunny. Highs in the upper 60s. Sunday night and Monday, partly cloudy. Lows in the upper 40s. Highs around 70. Again, the forecast for Galesburg and surrounding areas of central and northwest Illinois for the rest of today, mostly sunny. Isolated showers and thunderstorms this morning. Highs in the lower 80s. West winds around 5 miles an hour. Chance of rain 20%. The Peoria, Illinois climate summary for yesterday, October 12, 2026. Yesterday's high temperature of 88 degrees occurred at 2:29 p.m. The normal high is 67. Yesterday's low temperature of 60 degrees occurred at 4:48 a.m. The normal low is 46. No precipitation fell yesterday, which leaves the monthly total at 0.79 inches. This is 0.39 inches below normal. The total precipitation for the year still stands at 34.72 inches, which is 4.07 inches above normal. There were no heating degree days yesterday, which is 9 below normal. This leaves the monthly total at 24, which is 65 below normal. The yearly total since July 1st is 40, which is 119 below normal. There were 9 cooling degree days yesterday, which is 8 above normal. This brings the monthly total to 26, which is 10 above normal. The yearly total since January 1st is 1,268, which is 118 above normal. The highest wind gust observed was 28 miles per hour from the south, which occurred at 1:51 p.m. Yesterday the average wind speed was 9 miles per hour. The normal high temperature for today is 67 degrees, and the normal low is 46. The record high for today is 88, which occurred in 1899, and the record low is 21, which occurred in 1917. Sunrise today is at 7:08 a.m. and sunset is at 6:21 p.m. And now a discussion of hazardous weather conditions for the following county, Knox, Illinois. This hazardous weather outlook is for central Illinois and west central Illinois. For today and tonight, thunderstorms are expected to increase across the area this evening, continuing past midnight. A few of these will be capable of producing damaging winds and hail, and there is a level 1 severe weather risk tonight. For Wednesday through Monday, a few thunderstorms are expected again on Thursday, though the severe weather threat appears lower at this time. Much cooler weather will arrive late in the week, and there is potential for scattered frost both Friday and Saturday nights. Spotter information statement. Spotter activation may be needed after 8 p.m. The time is currently 8:04 a.m. Central Daylight Time. 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Now for the official National Weather Service forecast for Galesburg and surrounding areas of central and northwest Illinois. Rest of today, mostly sunny. Isolated showers and thunderstorms this morning. Highs in the lower 80s. West winds around 5 miles an hour. Chance of rain 20%. Tonight, partly cloudy until midnight. A chance of thunderstorms. A chance of showers until midnight, then showers after midnight. Lows in the mid-60s. North winds around 5 miles an hour. Chance of rain 90%. Wednesday, mostly cloudy. A chance of showers with a slight chance of thunderstorms in the morning, then a slight chance of showers in the afternoon. Cooler with highs around 70. North winds 5 to 10 miles an hour. Chance of rain 50%. Wednesday night, mostly cloudy. A chance of showers after midnight. Lows in the mid-50s. Northeast winds 5 to 10 miles an hour with gusts up to 20 miles an hour. Chance of rain 50%. Thursday, showers. Highs in the upper 60s. East winds 5 to 10 miles an hour. Chance of rain near 100%. Thursday night, mostly cloudy. A chance of showers until midnight. Lows in the upper 40s. Chance of rain 40%. Friday, mostly sunny. Breezy with highs in the upper 50s. Friday night, mostly clear. Areas of frost after midnight. Cooler with lows in the mid-30s. Saturday, areas of frost in the morning. Sunny.
Highs around 60. Saturday night, clear. Lows in the upper 30s. Sunday, sunny. Highs in the upper 60s. Sunday night and Monday, partly cloudy. Lows in the upper 40s. Highs around 70. Again, the forecast for Galesburg and surrounding areas of central and northwest Illinois for the rest of today, mostly sunny. Isolated showers and thunderstorms this morning. Highs in the lower 80s. West winds around 5 miles an hour. Chance of rain 20%. At 8 a.m. in Galesburg, skies were clear. The temperature was 64 degrees, the dew point was 60, and the relative humidity was 88%. The wind was northwest at 8 miles an hour. The pressure was 29.90 inches and rising. Elsewhere around the area, skies ranged from clear to partly cloudy. It was 68 at Peoria, 63 at Moline, and 63 at Burlington. Quincy reported 70, Macomb reported 68, and Springfield reported 69. And once again at 8 a.m. in Galesburg, under clear skies, the temperature was 64. Looking elsewhere around the Midwest at 8 a.m., Chicago was partly cloudy and 70. Indianapolis was partly sunny and 68. St. Louis was partly cloudy and 73. Kansas City was partly cloudy and 65. Des Moines was mostly cloudy and 54. Milwaukee was partly cloudy and 70. And now a discussion of hazardous weather conditions for the following county, Knox, Illinois. This hazardous weather outlook is for central Illinois and west central Illinois. For today and tonight, thunderstorms are expected to increase across the area this evening, continuing past midnight. A few of these will be capable of producing damaging winds and hail, and there is a level 1 severe weather risk tonight. For Wednesday through Monday, a few thunderstorms are expected again on Thursday, though the severe weather threat appears lower at this time. Much cooler weather will arrive late in the week, and there is potential for scattered frost both Friday and Saturday nights. Spotter information statement. Spotter activation may be needed after 8 p.m. The time is currently 8:09 a.m. Central Daylight Time. 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Now for the official National Weather Service forecast for Galesburg and surrounding areas of central and northwest Illinois. Rest of today, mostly sunny. Isolated showers and thunderstorms this morning. Highs in the lower 80s. West winds around 5 miles an hour. Chance of rain 20%. Tonight, partly cloudy until midnight. A chance of thunderstorms. A chance of showers until midnight, then showers after midnight. Lows in the mid-60s. North winds around 5 miles an hour. Chance of rain 90%. Wednesday, mostly cloudy. A chance of showers with a slight chance of thunderstorms in the morning, then a slight chance of showers in the afternoon. Cooler with highs around 70. North winds 5 to 10 miles an hour. Chance of rain 50%. Wednesday night, mostly cloudy. A chance of showers after midnight. Lows in the mid-50s. Northeast winds 5 to 10 miles an hour with gusts up to 20 miles an hour. Chance of rain 50%. Thursday, showers. Highs in the upper 60s. East winds 5 to 10 miles an hour. Chance of rain near 100%. Thursday night, mostly cloudy. A chance of showers until midnight. Lows in the upper 40s. Chance of rain 40%. Friday, mostly sunny. Breezy with highs in the upper 50s. Friday night, mostly clear. Areas of frost after midnight. Cooler with lows in the mid-30s. Saturday, areas of frost in the morning. Sunny. Highs around 60. Saturday night, clear. Lows in the upper 30s. Sunday, sunny. Highs in the upper 60s. Sunday night and Monday, partly cloudy. Lows in the upper 40s. Highs around 70. Again, the forecast for Galesburg and surrounding areas of central and northwest Illinois for the rest of today, mostly sunny. Isolated showers and thunderstorms this morning. Highs in the lower 80s. West winds around 5 miles an hour.

chance of rain 20%. At 8 a.m. in Galesburg, skies were clear. The temperature was 64 degrees, the dew point was 60, and the relative humidity was 88%. The wind was northwest at 8 miles an hour. The pressure was 29.90 inches and rising. Elsewhere around the area, skies ranged from clear to partly cloudy. It was 68 at Peoria, 63 at Moline, and 63 at Burlington. Quincy reported 70, Macomb reported 68, and Springfield reported 69. And once again at 8 a.m. in Galesburg, under clear skies, the temperature was 64. Looking elsewhere around the Midwest at 8 a.m., Chicago was partly cloudy and 70. Indianapolis was partly sunny and 68. St. Louis was partly cloudy and 73. Kansas City was partly cloudy and 65. Des Moines was mostly cloudy and 54. Milwaukee was partly cloudy and 70. And now a discussion of hazardous weather conditions for the following county, Knox, Illinois. This hazardous weather outlook is for central Illinois and west central Illinois. For today and tonight, thunderstorms are expected to increase across the area this evening, continuing past midnight. A few of these will be capable of producing damaging winds and hail, and there is a level 1 severe weather risk tonight. For Wednesday through Monday, a few thunderstorms are expected again on Thursday, though the severe weather threat appears lower at this time. Much cooler weather will arrive late in the week, and there is potential for scattered frost both Friday and Saturday nights. Spotter information statement. Spotter activation may be needed after 8 p.m. The time is currently 8:13 a.m. Central Daylight Time. 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Now for the official National Weather Service forecast for Galesburg and surrounding areas of central and northwest Illinois. Rest of today, mostly sunny. Isolated showers and thunderstorms this morning. Highs in the lower 80s. West winds around 5 miles an hour. Chance of rain 20%. Tonight, partly cloudy until midnight. A chance of thunderstorms. A chance of showers until midnight, then showers after midnight. Lows in the mid-60s. North winds around 5 miles an hour. Chance of rain 90%. Wednesday, mostly cloudy. A chance of showers with a slight chance of thunderstorms in the morning, then a slight chance of showers in the afternoon. Cooler with highs around 70. North winds 5 to 10 miles an hour. Chance of rain 50%. Wednesday night, mostly cloudy. A chance of showers after midnight. Lows in the mid-50s. Northeast winds 5 to 10 miles an hour with gusts up to 20 miles an hour. Chance of rain 50%. Thursday, showers. Highs in the upper 60s. East winds 5 to 10 miles an hour. Chance of rain near 100%. Thursday night, mostly cloudy. A chance of showers until midnight. Lows in the upper 40s. Chance of rain 40%. Friday, mostly sunny. Breezy with highs in the upper 50s. Friday night, mostly clear. Areas of frost after midnight. Cooler with lows in the mid-30s. Saturday, areas of frost in the morning. Sunny. Highs around 60. Saturday night, clear. Lows in the upper 30s. Sunday, sunny. Highs in the upper 60s. Sunday night and Monday, partly cloudy. Lows in the upper 40s. Highs around 70. Again, the forecast for Galesburg and surrounding areas of central and northwest Illinois for the rest of today, mostly sunny. Isolated showers and thunderstorms this morning. Highs in the lower 80s. West winds around 5 miles an hour. Chance of rain 20%. 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Programming originates from NOAA's National Weather Service office in Lincoln. 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The Peoria, Illinois climate summary for yesterday.

which is 119 below normal. There were 9 cooling degree days yesterday, which is 8 above normal. This brings the monthly total to 26, which is 10 above normal. The yearly total since January 1st is 1,268, which is 118 above normal. The highest wind gust observed was 28 miles per hour from the south, which occurred at 1:51 p.m. Yesterday the average wind speed was 9 miles per hour. The normal high temperature for today is 67 degrees, and the normal low is 46. The record high for today is 88, which occurred in 1899, and the record low is 21, which occurred in 1917. Sunrise today is at 7:08 a.m. and sunset is at 6:21 p.m. At 8 a.m. in Galesburg, skies were clear. The temperature was 64 degrees, the dew point was 60, and the relative humidity was 88%. The wind was northwest at 8 miles an hour. The pressure was 29.90 inches and rising. Elsewhere around the area, skies ranged from clear to partly cloudy. It was 68 at Peoria, 63 at Moline, and 63 at Burlington. Quincy reported 70, Macomb reported 68, and Springfield reported 69. And once again at 8 a.m. in Galesburg, under clear skies, the temperature was 64. Looking elsewhere around the Midwest at 8 a.m., Chicago was partly cloudy, and 70. Indianapolis was partly sunny, and 68. St. Louis was partly cloudy, and 73. Kansas City was partly cloudy, and 65. Des Moines was mostly cloudy, and 54. Milwaukee was partly cloudy, and 70. And now a discussion of hazardous weather conditions for the following county, Knox, Illinois. This hazardous weather outlook is for central Illinois and west central Illinois. For today and tonight, thunderstorms are expected to increase across the area this evening, continuing past midnight. A few of these will be capable of producing damaging winds and hail, and there is a level 1 severe weather risk tonight. For Wednesday through Monday, a few thunderstorms are expected again on Thursday, though the severe weather threat appears lower at this time. Much cooler weather will arrive late in the week, and there is potential for scattered frost both Friday and Saturday nights. Spotter information statement. Spotter activation may be needed after 8 p.m. The time is currently 8:20 a.m. Central Daylight Time. 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Now for the official National Weather Service forecast for Galesburg and surrounding areas of central and northwest Illinois. Rest of today, mostly sunny. Isolated showers and thunderstorms this morning. Highs in the lower 80s. West winds around 5 miles an hour. Chance of rain 20%. Tonight, partly cloudy until midnight. A chance of thunderstorms. A chance of showers until midnight, then showers after midnight. Lows in the mid-60s. North winds around 5 miles an hour. Chance of rain 90%. Wednesday, mostly cloudy. A chance of showers with a slight chance of thunderstorms in the morning, then a slight chance of showers in the afternoon. Cooler with highs around 70. North winds 5 to 10 miles an hour. Chance of rain 50%. Wednesday night, mostly cloudy. A chance of showers after midnight. Lows in the mid-50s. Northeast winds 5 to 10 miles an hour with gusts up to 20 miles an hour. Chance of rain 50%. Thursday, showers. Highs in the upper 60s. East winds 5 to 10 miles an hour. Chance of rain near 100%. Thursday night, mostly cloudy. A chance of showers until midnight. Lows in the upper 40s. Chance of rain 40%. Friday, mostly sunny. Breezy with highs in the upper 50s. Friday night, mostly clear. Areas of frost after midnight. Cooler with lows in the mid-30s. Saturday, areas of frost in the morning. Sunny. Highs around 60. Saturday night, clear. Lows in the upper 30s. Sunday, sunny. Highs in the upper 60s. Sunday night and Monday, partly cloudy. Lows in the upper 40s. Highs around 70. Again, the forecast for Galesburg and surrounding areas of central and northwest.

Illinois for the rest of today, mostly sunny. Isolated showers and thunderstorms this morning. Highs in the lower 80s. West winds around 5 miles an hour. Chance of rain 20%. At 8 a.m. in Galesburg, skies were clear. The temperature was 64 degrees, the dew point was 60, and the relative humidity was 88%. The wind was northwest at 8 miles an hour. The pressure was 29.90 inches and rising. Elsewhere around the area, skies ranged from clear to partly cloudy. It was 68 at Peoria, 63 at Moline, and 63 at Burlington. Quincy reported 70, Macomb reported 68, and Springfield reported 69. And once again at 8 a.m. in Galesburg, under clear skies, the temperature was 64. Looking elsewhere around the Midwest at 8 a.m., Chicago was partly cloudy and 70. Indianapolis was partly sunny and 68. St. Louis was partly cloudy and 73. Kansas City was partly cloudy and 65. Des Moines was mostly cloudy and 54. Milwaukee was partly cloudy and 70. And now a discussion of hazardous weather conditions for the following county, Knox, Illinois. This hazardous weather outlook is for Central Illinois and West Central Illinois. For today and tonight, thunderstorms are expected to increase across the area this evening, continuing past midnight. A few of these will be capable of producing damaging winds and hail, and there is a level 1 severe weather risk tonight. For Wednesday through Monday, a few thunderstorms are expected again on Thursday, though the severe weather threat appears lower at this time. Much cooler weather will arrive late in the week, and there is potential for scattered frost both Friday and Saturday nights. Spotter information statement. Spotter activation may be needed after 8 p.m. The time is currently 8:24 a.m. Central Daylight Time. 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Now for the official National Weather Service forecast for Galesburg and surrounding areas of central and northwest Illinois. Rest of today, mostly sunny. Isolated showers and thunderstorms this morning. Highs in the lower 80s. West winds around 5 miles an hour. Chance of rain 20%. Tonight, partly cloudy until midnight. A chance of thunderstorms. A chance of showers until midnight, then showers after midnight. Lows in the mid-60s. North winds around 5 miles an hour. Chance of rain 90%. Wednesday, mostly cloudy. A chance of showers with a slight chance of thunderstorms in the morning, then a slight chance of showers in the afternoon. Cooler with highs around 70. North winds 5 to 10 miles an hour. Chance of rain 50%. Wednesday night, mostly cloudy. A chance of showers after midnight. Lows in the mid-50s. Northeast winds 5 to 10 miles an hour with gusts up to 20 miles an hour. Chance of rain 50%. Thursday, showers. Highs in the upper 60s. East winds 5 to 10 miles an hour. Chance of rain near 100%. Thursday night, mostly cloudy. A chance of showers until midnight. Lows in the upper 40s. Chance of rain 40%. Friday, mostly sunny. Breezy with highs in the upper 50s. Friday night, mostly clear. Areas of frost after midnight. Cooler with lows in the mid-30s. Saturday, areas of frost in the morning. Sunny. Highs around 60. Saturday night, clear. Lows in the upper 30s. Sunday, sunny. Highs in the upper 60s. Sunday night and Monday, partly cloudy. Lows in the upper 40s. Highs around 70. Again, the forecast for Galesburg and surrounding areas of central and northwest Illinois for the rest of today, mostly sunny. Isolated showers and thunderstorms this morning. Highs in the lower 80s. West winds around 5 miles an hour. Chance of rain 20%. At 8 a.m. in Galesburg, skies were partly cloudy. The temperature was 64 degrees, the dew point was 60, and the relative humidity was 88%. The wind was northwest at 8 miles an hour. The pressure was 29.90 inches and rising.
Elsewhere around the area, at Moline, a thunderstorm was reported, with a temperature of 62. It was clear, with a temperature of 68 at Peoria, 70 at Quincy, and 68 at Macomb. It was partly cloudy, with a temperature of 63 at Burlington, and 69 at Springfield. And once again at 8 a.m. in Galesburg, under partly cloudy skies, the temperature was 64. Looking elsewhere around the Midwest at 8 a.m., Chicago was partly cloudy, and 70. Indianapolis was partly sunny, and 68. St. Louis was partly cloudy, and 73. Kansas City was partly cloudy, and 65. Des Moines was mostly cloudy, and 54. Milwaukee was mostly cloudy, and 70. And now a discussion of hazardous weather conditions for the following county, Knox, Illinois. This hazardous weather outlook is for Central Illinois and West Central Illinois. For today and tonight, thunderstorms are expected to increase across the area this evening, continuing past midnight. A few of these will be capable of producing damaging winds and hail, and there is a level 1 severe weather risk tonight. For Wednesday through Monday, a few thunderstorms are expected again on Thursday, though the severe weather threat appears lower at this time. Much cooler weather will arrive late in the week, and there is potential for scattered frost both Friday and Saturday nights. Spotter information statement. Spotter activation may be needed after 8 p.m. The time is currently 8:29 a.m. Central Daylight Time. 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Now for the official National Weather Service forecast for Galesburg and surrounding areas of central and northwest Illinois. Rest of today, mostly sunny. Isolated showers and thunderstorms this morning. Highs in the lower 80s. West winds around 5 miles an hour. Chance of rain 20%. Tonight, partly cloudy until midnight. A chance of thunderstorms. A chance of showers until midnight, then showers after midnight. Lows in the mid-60s. North winds around 5 miles an hour. Chance of rain 90%. Wednesday, mostly cloudy. A chance of showers with a slight chance of thunderstorms in the morning, then a slight chance of showers in the afternoon. Cooler with highs around 70. North winds 5 to 10 miles an hour. Chance of rain 50%. Wednesday night, mostly cloudy. A chance of showers after midnight. Lows in the mid-50s. Northeast winds 5 to 10 miles an hour with gusts up to 20 miles an hour. Chance of rain 50%. Thursday, showers. Highs in the upper 60s. East winds 5 to 10 miles an hour. Chance of rain near 100%. Thursday night, mostly cloudy. A chance of showers until midnight. Lows in the upper 40s. Chance of rain 40%. Friday, mostly sunny. Breezy with highs in the upper 50s. Friday night, mostly clear. Areas of frost after midnight. Cooler with lows in the mid-30s. Saturday, areas of frost in the morning. Sunny. Highs around 60. Saturday night, clear. Lows in the upper 30s. Sunday, sunny. Highs in the upper 60s. Sunday night and Monday, partly cloudy. Lows in the upper 40s. Highs around 70. Again, the forecast for Galesburg and surrounding areas of central and northwest Illinois for the rest of today, mostly sunny. Isolated showers and thunderstorms this morning. Highs in the lower 80s. West winds around 5 miles an hour. Chance of rain 20%. The Peoria, Illinois climate summary for yesterday, October 12, 2026. Yesterday's high temperature of 88 degrees occurred at 2:29 p.m. The normal high is 67. Yesterday's low temperature of 60 degrees occurred at 4:48 a.m. The normal low is 46. No precipitation fell yesterday, which leaves the monthly total at 0.79 inches. This is 0.39 inches below normal. The total precipitation for the year still stands at 34.72 inches, which is 4.07 inches above normal. There were no heating degree days yesterday, which is 9 below normal. This leaves the monthly total at 24, which is 65 below normal.
The yearly total since July 1st is 40.

which is 119 below normal. There were 9 cooling degree days yesterday, which is 8 above normal. This brings the monthly total to 26, which is 10 above normal. The yearly total since January 1st is 1,268, which is 118 above normal. The highest wind gust observed was 28 miles per hour from the south, which occurred at 1:51 p.m. Yesterday the average wind speed was 9 miles per hour. The normal high temperature for today is 67 degrees, and the normal low is 46. The record high for today is 88, which occurred in 1899, and the record low is 21, which occurred in 1917. Sunrise today is at 7, the normal low is 46. The record high for today is 88, which occurred in 1899, and the record low is 21, which occurred in 1917. Sunrise today is at 7:08 a.m. and sunset is at 6:21 p.m. At 8 a.m. in Galesburg, skies were partly cloudy. The temperature was 64 degrees, the dew point was 60, and the relative humidity was 88%. The wind was northwest at 8 miles an hour. The pressure was 29.90 inches and rising. Elsewhere around the area, at Moline, a thunderstorm was reported, with a temperature of 62. It was clear, with a temperature of 68 at Peoria, 70 at Quincy, and 68 at Macomb. It was partly cloudy, with a temperature of 63 at Burlington, and 69 at Springfield. And once again at 8 a.m. in Galesburg, under partly cloudy skies, the temperature was 64. Looking elsewhere around the Midwest at 8 a.m., Chicago was partly cloudy, and 70. Indianapolis was partly sunny, and 68. St. Louis was partly cloudy, and 73. Kansas City was partly cloudy, and 65. Des Moines was mostly cloudy, and 54. Milwaukee was mostly cloudy, and 70. And now a discussion of hazardous weather conditions for the following county, Knox, Illinois. This hazardous weather outlook is for central Illinois and west central Illinois. For today and tonight, thunderstorms are expected to increase across the area this evening, continuing past midnight. A few of these will be capable of producing damaging winds and hail, and there is a level 1 severe weather risk tonight. For Wednesday through Monday, a few thunderstorms are expected again on Thursday, though the severe weather threat appears lower at this time. Much cooler weather will arrive late in the week, and there is potential for scattered frost both Friday and Saturday nights. Spotter information statement. Spotter activation may be needed after 8 p.m. The time is currently 8:35 a.m. Central Daylight Time. 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Now for the official National Weather Service forecast for Galesburg and surrounding areas of central and northwest Illinois. Rest of today, mostly sunny. Isolated showers and thunderstorms this morning. Highs in the lower 80s. West winds around 5 miles an hour. Chance of rain 20%. Tonight, partly cloudy until midnight. A chance of thunderstorms. A chance of showers until midnight, then showers after midnight. Lows in the mid-60s. North winds around 5 miles an hour. Chance of rain 90%. Wednesday, mostly cloudy. A chance of showers with a slight chance of thunderstorms in the morning, then a slight chance of showers in the afternoon. Cooler with highs around 70. North winds 5 to 10 miles an hour. Chance of rain 50%. Wednesday night, mostly cloudy. A chance of showers after midnight. Lows in the mid-50s. Northeast winds 5 to 10 miles an hour with gusts up to 20 miles an hour. Chance of rain 50%. Thursday, showers. Highs in the upper 60s. East winds 5 to 10 miles an hour. Chance of rain near 100%. Thursday night, mostly cloudy. A chance of showers until midnight. Lows in the upper 40s. Chance of rain 40%. Friday, mostly sunny. Breezy with highs in the upper 50s. Friday night, mostly clear. Areas of frost after midnight. Cooler with lows in the mid-30s. Saturday, areas of frost in the morning. Sunny. Highs around 60. Saturday night, clear. Lows in the upper 30s.

sunny. Highs in the upper 60s. Sunday night and Monday, partly cloudy. Lows in the upper 40s. Highs around 70. Again, the forecast for Galesburg and surrounding areas of central and northwest Illinois for the rest of today, mostly sunny. Isolated showers and thunderstorms this morning. Highs in the lower 80s. West winds around 5 miles an hour. Chance of rain 20%. At 8 a.m. in Galesburg, skies were partly cloudy. The temperature was 64 degrees, the dew point was 60, and the relative humidity was 88%. The wind was northwest at 8 miles an hour. The pressure was 29.90 inches and rising. Elsewhere around the area, at Moline, a thunderstorm was reported, with a temperature of 62. It was clear, with a temperature of 68 at Peoria, 70 at Quincy, and 68 at Macomb. It was partly cloudy, with a temperature of 63 at Burlington, and 69 at Springfield. And once again at 8 a.m. in Galesburg, under partly cloudy skies, the temperature was 64. Looking elsewhere around the Midwest at 8 a.m., Chicago was partly cloudy, and 70. Indianapolis was partly sunny, and 68. St. Louis was partly cloudy, and 73. Kansas City was partly cloudy, and 65. Des Moines was mostly cloudy, and 54. Milwaukee was mostly cloudy, and 70. And now a discussion of hazardous weather conditions for the following county, Knox, Illinois. This hazardous weather outlook is for central Illinois and west central Illinois. For today and tonight, thunderstorms are expected to increase across the area this evening, continuing past midnight. A few of these will be capable of producing damaging winds and hail, and there is a level 1 severe weather risk tonight. For Wednesday through Monday, a few thunderstorms are expected again on Thursday, though the severe weather threat appears lower at this time. Much cooler weather will arrive late in the week, and there is potential for scattered frost both Friday and Saturday nights. Spotter information statement. Spotter activation may be needed after 8 p.m. The time is currently 8:39 a.m. Central Daylight Time. 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Now for the official National Weather Service forecast for Galesburg and surrounding areas of central and northwest Illinois. Rest of today, mostly sunny. Isolated showers and thunderstorms late this morning. Highs in the lower 80s. West winds around 5 miles an hour. Chance of rain 20%. Tonight, partly cloudy until midnight. A chance of thunderstorms. A chance of showers until midnight, then showers after midnight. Lows in the mid-60s. North winds around 5 miles an hour. Chance of rain 90%. Wednesday, mostly cloudy. A chance of showers with a slight chance of thunderstorms in the morning, then a slight chance of showers in the afternoon. Cooler with highs around 70. North winds 5 to 10 miles an hour. Chance of rain 50%. Wednesday night, mostly cloudy. A chance of showers after midnight. Lows in the mid-50s. Northeast winds 5 to 10 miles an hour with gusts up to 20 miles an hour. Chance of rain 50%. Thursday, showers. Highs in the upper 60s. East winds 5 to 10 miles an hour. Chance of rain near 100%. Thursday night, mostly cloudy. A chance of showers until midnight. Lows in the upper 40s. Chance of rain 40%. Friday, mostly sunny. Breezy with highs in the upper 50s. Friday night, mostly clear. Areas of frost after midnight. Cooler with lows in the mid-30s. Saturday, areas of frost in the morning. Sunny. Highs around 60. Saturday night, clear. Lows in the upper 30s. Sunday, sunny. Highs in the upper 60s. Sunday night and Monday, partly cloudy. Lows in the upper 40s. Highs around 70. Again, the forecast for Galesburg and surrounding areas of central and northwest Illinois for the rest of today, mostly sunny. Isolated showers and thunderstorms late this morning. Highs in the lower 80s. West winds around 5 miles an hour. Chance of rain 20%.

At 8 a.m. in Galesburg, skies were partly cloudy. The temperature was 64 degrees, the dew point was 60, and the relative humidity was 88%. The wind was northwest at 8 miles an hour. The pressure was 29.90 inches and rising. Elsewhere around the area, at Moline, a thunderstorm was reported, with a temperature of 62. It was clear, with a temperature of 68 at Peoria, 70 at Quincy, and 68 at Macomb. It was partly cloudy, with a temperature of 63 at Burlington, and 69 at Springfield. And once again at 8 a.m. in Galesburg, under partly cloudy skies, the temperature was 64. Looking elsewhere around the Midwest at 8 a.m., Chicago was partly cloudy, and 70. Indianapolis was partly sunny, and 68. St. Louis was partly cloudy, and 73. Kansas City was partly cloudy, and 65. Des Moines was mostly cloudy, and 54. Milwaukee was mostly cloudy, and 70. And now a discussion of hazardous weather conditions for the following county, Knox, Illinois. This hazardous weather outlook is for central Illinois and west central Illinois. For today and tonight, thunderstorms are expected to increase across the area this evening, continuing past midnight. A few of these will be capable of producing damaging winds and hail, and there is a level 1 severe weather risk tonight. For Wednesday through Monday, a few thunderstorms are expected again on Thursday, though the severe weather threat appears lower at this time. Much cooler weather will arrive late in the week, and there is potential for scattered frost both Friday and Saturday nights. Spotter information statement. Spotter activation may be needed after 8 p.m. The time is currently 8:44 a.m. Central Daylight Time. 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Now for the official National Weather Service forecast for Galesburg and surrounding areas of central and northwest Illinois. Rest of today, mostly sunny. Isolated showers and thunderstorms late this morning. Highs in the lower 80s. West winds around 5 miles an hour. Chance of rain 20%. Tonight, partly cloudy until midnight. A chance of thunderstorms. A chance of showers until midnight, then showers after midnight. Lows in the mid-60s. North winds around 5 miles an hour. Chance of rain 90%. Wednesday, mostly cloudy. A chance of showers with a slight chance of thunderstorms in the morning, then a slight chance of showers in the afternoon. Cooler with highs around 70. North winds 5 to 10 miles an hour. Chance of rain 50%. Wednesday night, mostly cloudy. A chance of showers after midnight. Lows in the mid-50s. Northeast winds 5 to 10 miles an hour with gusts up to 20 miles an hour. Chance of rain 50%. Thursday, showers. Highs in the upper 60s. East winds 5 to 10 miles an hour. Chance of rain near 100%. Thursday night, mostly cloudy. A chance of showers until midnight. Lows in the upper 40s. Chance of rain 40%. Friday, mostly sunny. Breezy with highs in the upper 50s. Friday night, mostly clear. Areas of frost after midnight. Cooler with lows in the mid-30s. Saturday, areas of frost in the morning. Sunny. Highs around 60. Saturday night, clear. Lows in the upper 30s. Sunday, sunny. Highs in the upper 60s. Sunday night and Monday, partly cloudy. Lows in the upper 40s. Highs around 70. Again, the forecast for Galesburg and surrounding areas of central and northwest Illinois for the rest of today, mostly sunny. Isolated showers and thunderstorms late this morning. Highs in the lower 80s. West winds around 5 miles an hour. Chance of rain 20%. The Peoria, Illinois climate summary for yesterday, October 12, 2026. Yesterday's high temperature of 88 degrees occurred at 2:29 p.m. The normal high is 67. Yesterday's low temperature of 60 degrees occurred at 4:48 a.m. The normal low is 46. No precipitation fell yesterday, which leaves the monthly total at 0.79 inches. This is 0.39 inches below normal. The
total precipitation for the year still stands at 34.72 inches, which is 4.07 inches above normal. There were no heating degree days yesterday, which is 9 below normal. This leaves the monthly total at 24, which is 65 below normal. The yearly total since July 1st is 40, which is 119 below normal. There were 9 cooling degree days yesterday, which is 8 above normal. This brings the monthly total to 26, which is 10 above normal. The yearly total since January 1st is 1,268, which is 118 above normal. The highest wind gust observed was 28 miles per hour from the south, which occurred at 1:51 p.m. Yesterday the average wind speed was 9 miles per hour. The normal high temperature for today is 67 degrees, and the normal low is 46. The record high for today is 88, which occurred in 1899, and the record low is 21, which occurred in 1917. Sunrise today is at 7:08 a.m. and sunset is at 6:21 p.m. At 8 a.m. in Galesburg, skies were partly cloudy. The temperature was 64 degrees, the dew point was 60, and the relative humidity was 88%. The wind was northwest at 8 miles an hour. The pressure was 29.90 inches and rising. Elsewhere around the area, at Moline, a thunderstorm was reported, with a temperature of 62. It was clear, with a temperature of 68 at Peoria, 70 at Quincy, and 68 at Macomb. It was partly cloudy, with a temperature of 63 at Burlington, and 69 at Springfield. And once again at 8 a.m. in Galesburg, under partly cloudy skies, the temperature was 64. Looking elsewhere around the Midwest at 8 a.m., Chicago was partly cloudy, and 70. Indianapolis was partly sunny, and 68. St. Louis was partly cloudy, and 73. Kansas City was partly cloudy, and 65. Des Moines was mostly cloudy, and 54. Milwaukee was mostly cloudy, and 70. And now a discussion of hazardous weather conditions for the following county, Knox, Illinois. This hazardous weather outlook is for central Illinois and west central Illinois. For today and tonight, thunderstorms are expected to increase across the area this evening, continuing past midnight. A few of these will be capable of producing damaging winds and hail, and there is a level 1 severe weather risk tonight. For Wednesday through Monday, a few thunderstorms are expected again on Thursday, though the severe weather threat appears lower at this time. Much cooler weather will arrive late in the week, and there is potential for scattered frost both Friday and Saturday nights. Spotter information statement. Spotter activation may be needed after 8 p.m. The time is currently 8:50 a.m. Central Daylight Time. 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Now for the official National Weather Service forecast for Galesburg and surrounding areas of central and northwest Illinois. Rest of today, mostly sunny. Isolated showers and thunderstorms late this morning. Highs in the lower 80s. West winds around 5 miles an hour. Chance of rain 20%. Tonight, partly cloudy until midnight. A chance of thunderstorms. A chance of showers until midnight, then showers after midnight. Lows in the mid-60s. North winds around 5 miles an hour. Chance of rain 90%. Wednesday, mostly cloudy. A chance of showers with a slight chance of thunderstorms in the morning, then a slight chance of showers in the afternoon. Cooler with highs around 70. North winds 5 to 10 miles an hour. Chance of rain 50%. Wednesday night, mostly cloudy. A chance of showers after midnight. Lows in the mid-50s. Northeast winds 5 to 10 miles an hour with gusts up to 20 miles an hour. Chance of rain 50%. Thursday, showers. Highs in the upper 60s. East winds 5 to 10 miles an hour. Chance of rain near 100%. Thursday night, mostly cloudy. A chance of showers until midnight. Lows in the upper 40s. Chance of rain 40%. Friday, mostly sunny. Breezy with highs in the upper 50s. Friday night, mostly clear. Areas of frost after midnight. Cooler with lows in the mid-30s. Saturday, areas of frost in the morning.

sunny. Highs around 60. Saturday night, clear. Lows in the upper 30s. Sunday, sunny. Highs in the upper 60s. Sunday night and Monday, partly cloudy. Lows in the upper 40s. Highs around 70. Again, the forecast for Galesburg and surrounding areas of central and northwest Illinois for the rest of today, mostly sunny. Isolated showers and thunderstorms late this morning. Highs in the lower 80s. West winds around 5 miles an hour. Chance of rain 20%. At 8 a.m. in Galesburg, skies were partly cloudy. The temperature was 64 degrees, the dew point was 60, and the relative humidity was 88%. The wind was northwest at 8 miles an hour. The pressure was 29.90 inches and rising. Elsewhere around the area, at Moline, a thunderstorm was reported, with a temperature of 62. It was clear, with a temperature of 68 at Peoria, 70 at Quincy, and 68 at Macomb. It was partly cloudy, with a temperature of 63 at Burlington, and 69 at Springfield. And once again at 8 a.m. in Galesburg, under partly cloudy skies, the temperature was 64. Looking elsewhere around the Midwest at 8 a.m., Chicago was partly cloudy, and 70. Indianapolis was partly sunny, and 68. St. Louis was partly cloudy, and 73. Kansas City was partly cloudy, and 65. Des Moines was mostly cloudy, and 54. Milwaukee was mostly cloudy, and 70. And now a discussion of hazardous weather conditions for the following county, Knox, Illinois. This hazardous weather outlook is for central Illinois and west central Illinois. For today and tonight, thunderstorms are expected to increase across the area this evening, continuing past midnight. A few of these will be capable of producing damaging winds and hail, and there is a level 1 severe weather risk tonight. For Wednesday through Monday, a few thunderstorms are expected again on Thursday, though the severe weather threat appears lower at this time. Much cooler weather will arrive late in the week, and there is potential for scattered frost both Friday and Saturday nights. Spotter information statement, spotter activation may be needed after 8 p.m. The time is currently 8:54 a.m. Central Daylight Time. 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Now for the official National Weather Service forecast for Galesburg and surrounding areas of central and northwest Illinois. Rest of today, mostly sunny. Isolated showers and thunderstorms late this morning. Highs in the lower 80s. West winds around 5 miles an hour. Chance of rain 20%. Tonight, partly cloudy until midnight. A chance of thunderstorms. A chance of showers until midnight, then showers after midnight. Lows in the mid-60s. North winds around 5 miles an hour. Chance of rain 90%. Wednesday, mostly cloudy. A chance of showers with a slight chance of thunderstorms in the morning, then a slight chance of showers in the afternoon. Cooler with highs around 70. North winds 5 to 10 miles an hour. Chance of rain 50%. Wednesday night, mostly cloudy. A chance of showers after midnight. Lows in the mid-50s. Northeast winds 5 to 10 miles an hour with gusts up to 20 miles an hour. Chance of rain 50%. Thursday, showers. Highs in the upper 60s. East winds 5 to 10 miles an hour. Chance of rain near 100%. Thursday night, mostly cloudy. A chance of showers until midnight. Lows in the upper 40s. Chance of rain 40%. Friday, mostly sunny. Breezy with highs in the upper 50s. Friday night, mostly clear. Areas of frost after midnight. Cooler with lows in the mid-30s. Saturday, areas of frost in the morning. Sunny. Highs around 60. Saturday night, clear. Lows in the upper 30s. Sunday, sunny. Highs in the upper 60s. Sunday night and Monday, partly cloudy. Lows in the upper 40s. Highs around 70. Again, the forecast for Galesburg and surrounding areas of central and northwest Illinois for the rest of today, mostly sunny. Isolated showers and thunderstorms late.

This morning, highs in the lower 80s. West winds around 5 miles an hour. Chance of rain 20%. At 8 a.m. in Galesburg, skies were partly cloudy. The temperature was 64 degrees, the dew point was 60, and the relative humidity was 88%. The wind was northwest at 8 miles an hour. The pressure was 29.90 inches and rising. Elsewhere around the area, at Moline, a thunderstorm was reported, with a temperature of 62. It was clear, with a temperature of 68 at Peoria, 70 at Quincy, and 68 at Macomb. It was partly cloudy, with a temperature of 63 at Burlington, and 69 at Springfield. And once again at 8 a.m. in Galesburg, under partly cloudy skies, the temperature was 64. Looking elsewhere around the Midwest at 8 a.m., Chicago was partly cloudy, and 70. Indianapolis was partly sunny, and 68. St. Louis was partly cloudy, and 73. Kansas City was partly cloudy, and 65. Des Moines was mostly cloudy, and 54. Milwaukee was mostly cloudy, and 70. The time is currently 8:58 a.m. Central Daylight Time. 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Now for the official National Weather Service forecast for Galesburg and surrounding areas of central and northwest Illinois. Rest of today, mostly sunny. Isolated showers and thunderstorms late this morning. Highs in the lower 80s. West winds around 5 miles an hour. Chance of rain 20%. Tonight, partly cloudy until midnight. A chance of thunderstorms. A chance of showers until midnight, then showers after midnight. Lows in the mid-60s. North winds around 5 miles an hour. Chance of rain 90%. Wednesday, mostly cloudy. A chance of showers with a slight chance of thunderstorms in the morning, then a slight chance of showers in the afternoon. Cooler with highs around 70. North winds 5 to 10 miles an hour. Chance of rain 50%. Wednesday night, mostly cloudy. A chance of showers after midnight. Lows in the mid-50s. Northeast winds 5 to 10 miles an hour with gusts up to 20 miles an hour. Chance of rain 50%. Thursday, showers. Highs in the upper 60s. East winds 5 to 10 miles an hour. Chance of rain near 100%. Thursday night, mostly cloudy. A chance of showers until midnight. Lows in the upper 40s. Chance of rain 40%. Friday, mostly sunny. Breezy with highs in the upper 50s. Friday night, mostly clear. Areas of frost after midnight. Cooler with lows in the mid-30s. Saturday, areas of frost in the morning. Sunny. Highs around 60. Saturday night, clear. Lows in the upper 30s. Sunday, sunny. Highs in the upper 60s. Sunday night and Monday, partly cloudy. Lows in the upper 40s. Highs around 70. Again, the forecast for Galesburg. Partly sunny. Isolated showers and thunderstorms late this morning. Highs in the lower 80s. West around 5 miles an hour. Chance of rain 20%. The time is currently 9:01 a.m. Central Daylight Time. 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Now for the official National Weather Service forecast for Galesburg and surrounding areas of central and northwest Illinois. Rest of today, mostly sunny. Isolated showers and thunderstorms late this morning. Highs in the lower 80s. West winds around 5 miles an hour. Chance of rain 20%. Tonight, partly cloudy until midnight. A chance of thunderstorms. A chance of showers until midnight, then showers after midnight. Lows in the mid-60s. North winds around 5 miles an hour. Chance of rain 90%. Wednesday, mostly cloudy. A chance of showers with a slight chance of thunderstorms in the morning, then a slight chance of showers in the afternoon. Cooler with highs around 70. North winds 5 to 10 miles an hour. Chance of rain 50%.

Wednesday night, mostly cloudy. A chance of showers after midnight. Lows in the mid-50s. Northeast winds 5 to 10 miles an hour with gusts up to 20 miles an hour. Chance of rain 50%. Thursday, showers. Highs in the upper 60s. East winds 5 to 10 miles an hour. Chance of rain near 100%. Thursday night, mostly cloudy. A chance of showers until midnight. Lows in the upper 40s. Chance of rain 40%. Friday, mostly sunny. Breezy with highs in the upper 50s. Friday night, mostly clear. Areas of frost after midnight. Cooler with lows in the mid-30s. Saturday, areas of frost in the morning. Sunny. Highs around 60. Saturday night, clear. Lows in the upper 30s. Sunday, sunny. Highs in the upper 60s. Sunday night and Monday, partly cloudy. Lows in the upper 40s. Highs around 70. Again, the forecast for Galesburg and surrounding areas of central and northwest Illinois for the rest of today, mostly sunny. Isolated showers and thunderstorms late this morning. Highs in the lower 80s. West winds around 5 miles an hour. Chance of rain 20%. The time is currently 9:03 a.m. Central Daylight Time. 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Now for the official National Weather Service forecast for Galesburg and surrounding areas of central and northwest Illinois. Rest of today, mostly sunny. Isolated showers and thunderstorms late this morning. Highs in the lower 80s. West winds around 5 miles an hour. Chance of rain 20%. Tonight, partly cloudy until midnight. A chance of thunderstorms. A chance of showers until midnight, then showers after midnight. Lows in the mid-60s. North winds around 5 miles an hour. Chance of rain 90%. Wednesday, mostly cloudy. A chance of showers with a slight chance of thunderstorms in the morning, then a slight chance of showers in the afternoon. Cooler with highs around 70. North winds 5 to 10 miles an hour. Chance of rain 50%. Wednesday night, mostly cloudy. A chance of showers after midnight. Lows in the mid-50s. Northeast winds 5 to 10 miles an hour with gusts up to 20 miles an hour. Chance of rain 50%. Thursday, showers. Highs in the upper 60s. East winds 5 to 10 miles an hour. Chance of rain near 100%. Thursday night, mostly cloudy. A chance of showers until midnight. Lows in the upper 40s. Chance of rain 40%. Friday, mostly sunny. Breezy with highs in the upper 50s. Friday night, mostly clear. Areas of frost after midnight. Cooler with lows in the mid-30s. Saturday, areas of frost in the morning. Sunny. Highs around 60. Saturday night, clear. Lows in the upper 30s. Sunday, sunny. Highs in the upper 60s. Sunday night and Monday, partly cloudy. Lows in the upper 40s. Highs around 70. Again, the forecast for Galesburg and surrounding areas of central and northwest Illinois for the rest of today, mostly sunny. Isolated showers and thunderstorms late this morning. Highs in the lower 80s. West winds around 5 miles an hour. Chance of rain 20%. At 9 a.m. in Galesburg, skies were mostly sunny. The temperature was 65 degrees, the dew point was 60, and the relative humidity was 84%. The wind was calm. The pressure was 29.89 inches and falling. Elsewhere around the area, skies ranged from sunny to mostly sunny. It was 72 at Peoria, 61 at Moline, and 64 at Burlington. Quincy reported 73, Macomb reported 68, and Springfield reported 74. And once again at 9 a.m. in Galesburg, under mostly sunny skies, the temperature was 65. Looking elsewhere around the Midwest at 9 a.m., Chicago was mostly sunny, and 71. Indianapolis was partly sunny, and 71. St. Louis was mostly sunny, and 76. Kansas City was mostly

sunny and 67. Des Moines was cloudy and 56. Milwaukee was mostly sunny and 70. The time is currently 9:07 a.m. Central Daylight Time. 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Now for the official National Weather Service forecast for Galesburg and surrounding areas of central and northwest Illinois. Rest of today, mostly sunny. Isolated showers and thunderstorms late this morning. Highs in the lower 80s. West winds around 5 miles an hour. Chance of rain 20%. Tonight, partly cloudy until midnight. A chance of thunderstorms. A chance of showers until midnight, then showers after midnight. Lows in the mid-60s. North winds around 5 miles an hour. Chance of rain 90%. Wednesday, mostly cloudy. A chance of showers with a slight chance of thunderstorms in the morning, then a slight chance of showers in the afternoon. Cooler with highs around 70. North winds 5 to 10 miles an hour. Chance of rain 50%. Wednesday night, mostly cloudy. A chance of showers after midnight. Lows in the mid-50s. Northeast winds 5 to 10 miles an hour with gusts up to 20 miles an hour. Chance of rain 50%. Thursday, showers. Highs in the upper 60s. East winds 5 to 10 miles an hour. Chance of rain near 100%. Thursday night, mostly cloudy. A chance of showers until midnight. Lows in the upper 40s. Chance of rain 40%. Friday, mostly sunny. Breezy with highs in the upper 50s. Friday night, mostly clear. Areas of frost after midnight. Cooler with lows in the mid-30s. Saturday, areas of frost in the morning. Sunny. Highs around 60. Saturday night, clear. Lows in the upper 30s. Sunday, sunny. Highs in the upper 60s. Sunday night and Monday, partly cloudy. Lows in the upper 40s. Highs around 70. Again, the forecast for Galesburg and surrounding areas of central and northwest Illinois for the rest of today, mostly sunny. Isolated showers and thunderstorms late this morning. Highs in the lower 80s. West winds around 5 miles an hour. Chance of rain 20%. At 9 a.m. in Galesburg, skies were mostly sunny. The temperature was 65 degrees, the dew point was 60, and the relative humidity was 84%. The wind was calm. The pressure was 29.89 inches and falling. Elsewhere around the area, skies ranged from sunny to mostly sunny. It was 72 at Peoria, 61 at Moline, and 64 at Burlington. Quincy reported 73, Macomb reported 68, and Springfield reported 74. And once again at 9 a.m. in Galesburg, under mostly sunny skies, the temperature was 65. Looking elsewhere around the Midwest at 9 a.m., Chicago was mostly sunny, and 71. Indianapolis was partly sunny, and 71. St. Louis was mostly sunny, and 76. Kansas City was mostly sunny, and 67. Des Moines was cloudy, and 56. Milwaukee was mostly sunny, and 70. The time is currently 9:11 a.m. Central Daylight Time. 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Now for the official National Weather Service forecast for Galesburg and surrounding areas of central and northwest Illinois. Rest of today, mostly sunny. Isolated showers and thunderstorms late this morning. Highs in the lower 80s. West winds around 5 miles an hour. Chance of rain 20%. Tonight, partly cloudy until midnight. A chance of thunderstorms. A chance of showers until midnight, then showers after midnight. Lows in the mid-60s. North winds around 5 miles an hour. Chance of rain 90%. Wednesday, mostly cloudy. A chance of showers with a slight chance of thunderstorms in the morning, then a slight chance of showers in the afternoon. Cooler with highs around 70. North winds 5 to 10 miles an hour. Chance of rain 50%. Wednesday night, mostly cloudy. A chance of showers after midnight.
lows in the mid-50s. Northeast winds 5 to 10 miles an hour with gusts up to 20 miles an hour. Chance of rain 50%. Thursday, showers. Highs in the upper 60s. East winds 5 to 10 miles an hour. Chance of rain near 100%. Thursday night, mostly cloudy. A chance of showers until midnight. Lows in the upper 40s. Chance of rain 40%. Friday, mostly sunny. Breezy with highs in the upper 50s. Friday night, mostly clear. Areas of frost after midnight. Cooler with lows in the mid-30s. Saturday, areas of frost in the morning. Sunny. Highs around 60. Saturday night, clear. Lows in the upper 30s. Sunday, sunny. Highs in the upper 60s. Sunday night and Monday, partly cloudy. Lows in the upper 40s. Highs around 70. Again, the forecast for Galesburg and surrounding areas of central and northwest Illinois for the rest of today, mostly sunny. Isolated showers and thunderstorms late this morning. Highs in the lower 80s. West winds around 5 miles an hour. Chance of rain 20%. At 9 a.m. in Galesburg, skies were mostly sunny. The temperature was 65 degrees, the dew point was 60, and the relative humidity was 84%. The wind was calm. The pressure was 29.89 inches and falling. Elsewhere around the area, skies ranged from sunny to mostly sunny. It was 72 at Peoria, 61 at Moline, and 64 at Burlington. Quincy reported 73, Macomb reported 68, and Springfield reported 74. And once again at 9 a.m. in Galesburg, under mostly sunny skies, the temperature was 65. 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Programming originates from NOAA's National Weather Service office in Lincoln. 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KZZ66 is part of the All Hazards Network of NOAA Weather Radio. At 9 a.m. in Galesburg, skies were mostly sunny. The temperature was 65 degrees, the dew point was 60, and the relative humidity was 84%. The wind was calm. The pressure was 29.89 inches and falling. Elsewhere around the area, skies ranged from sunny to mostly sunny. It was 72 at Peoria, 61 at Moline, and 64 at Burlington. Quincy reported 73, Macomb reported 68, and Springfield reported 74. And once again at 9 a.m. in Galesburg, under mostly sunny skies, the temperature was 65. Looking elsewhere around the Midwest at 9 a.m., Chicago was mostly sunny, and 71. Indianapolis was partly sunny, and 71. St. Louis was mostly sunny, and 76. Kansas City was mostly sunny, and 67. Des Moines was cloudy, and 56. Milwaukee was mostly sunny, and 70. The time is currently 9:16 a.m. Central Daylight Time. 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Now for the official National Weather Service forecast for Galesburg and surrounding areas of central and northwest Illinois. Rest of today, mostly sunny. Isolated showers and thunderstorms late this morning. Highs in the lower 80s. West winds around 5 miles an hour. Chance of rain 20%. Tonight, partly cloudy until midnight. A chance of thunderstorms. A chance of showers until midnight, then showers after midnight. Lows in the mid-60s. North winds around 5 miles an hour. Chance of rain 90%. Wednesday, mostly cloudy. A chance of showers with a slight chance of thunderstorms in the morning, then a slight chance of showers in the afternoon. Cooler with highs around 70. North winds 5 to 10 miles an hour. Chance of rain 50%. Wednesday night, mostly cloudy. A chance of showers after midnight. Lows in the mid-50s. Northeast winds 5 to 10 miles an hour with gusts up to 20 miles an hour. Chance of rain 50%. Thursday, showers.

in the upper 40s. Highs around 70. Again, the forecast for Galesburg and surrounding areas of central and northwest Illinois for the rest of today, mostly sunny. Isolated showers and thunderstorms late this morning. Highs in the lower 80s. West winds around 5 miles an hour. Chance of rain 20%. At 9 a.m. in Galesburg, skies were mostly sunny. The temperature was 65 degrees, the dew point was 60, and the relative humidity was 84%. The wind was calm. The pressure was 29.89 inches and falling. Elsewhere around the area, skies ranged from sunny to mostly sunny. It was 72 at Peoria, 61 at Moline, and 64 at Burlington. Quincy reported 73, Macomb reported 68, and Springfield reported 74. And once again at 9 a.m. in Galesburg, under mostly sunny skies, the temperature was 65. Looking elsewhere around the Midwest at 9 a.m., Chicago was mostly sunny, and 71. Indianapolis was partly sunny, and 71. St. Louis was mostly sunny, and 76. Kansas City was mostly sunny, and 67. Des Moines was cloudy, and 56. Milwaukee was mostly sunny, and 70. The time is currently 9:19 a.m. Central Daylight Time. 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Now for the official National Weather Service forecast for Galesburg and surrounding areas of central and northwest Illinois. Rest of today, mostly sunny. Isolated showers and thunderstorms late this morning. Highs in the lower 80s. West winds around 5 miles an hour. Chance of rain 20%. Tonight, partly cloudy until midnight. A chance of thunderstorms. A chance of showers until midnight, then showers after midnight. Lows in the mid-60s. North winds around 5 miles an hour. Chance of rain 90%. Wednesday, mostly cloudy. A chance of showers with a slight chance of thunderstorms in the morning, then a slight chance of showers in the afternoon. Cooler with highs around 70. North winds 5 to 10 miles an hour. Chance of rain 50%. Wednesday night, mostly cloudy. A chance of showers after midnight. Lows in the mid-50s. Northeast winds 5 to 10 miles an hour with gusts up to 20 miles an hour. Chance of rain 50%. Thursday, showers. Highs in the upper 60s. East winds 5 to 10 miles an hour. Chance of rain near 100%. Thursday night, mostly cloudy. A chance of showers until midnight. Lows in the upper 40s. Chance of rain 40%. Friday, mostly sunny. Breezy with highs in the upper 50s. Friday night, mostly clear. Areas of frost after midnight. Cooler with lows in the mid-30s. Saturday, areas of frost in the morning. Sunny. Highs around 60. Saturday night, clear. Lows in the upper 30s. Sunday, sunny. Highs in the upper 60s. Sunday night and Monday, partly cloudy. Lows in the upper 40s. Highs around 70. Again, the forecast for Galesburg and surrounding areas of central and northwest Illinois for the rest of today, mostly sunny. Isolated showers and thunderstorms late this morning. Highs in the lower 80s. West winds around 5 miles an hour. Chance of rain 20%. At 9 a.m. in Galesburg, skies were mostly sunny. The temperature was 65 degrees, the dew point was 60, and the relative humidity was 84%. The wind was calm. The pressure was 29.89 inches and falling. Elsewhere around the area, skies ranged from sunny to mostly sunny. It was 72 at Peoria, 61 at Moline, and 64 at Burlington. Quincy reported 73, Macomb reported 68, and Springfield reported 74. And once again at 9 a.m. in Galesburg, under mostly sunny skies, the temperature was 65. Looking elsewhere around the Midwest at 9 a.m., Chicago was mostly sunny, and 71. Indianapolis was partly sunny, and 71. St. Louis was mostly sunny, and 76. Kansas City was mostly sunny, and 67.

Moines was cloudy and 56. Milwaukee was mostly sunny and 70. The time is currently 9:23 a.m. Central Daylight Time. 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Now for the official National Weather Service forecast for Galesburg and surrounding areas of central and northwest Illinois. Rest of today, mostly sunny. Isolated showers and thunderstorms late this morning. Highs in the lower 80s. West winds around 5 miles an hour. Chance of rain 20%. Tonight, partly cloudy until midnight. A chance of thunderstorms. A chance of showers until midnight, then showers after midnight. Lows in the mid-60s. North winds around 5 miles an hour. Chance of rain 90%. Wednesday, mostly cloudy. A chance of showers with a slight chance of thunderstorms in the morning, then a slight chance of showers in the afternoon. Cooler with highs around 70. North winds 5 to 10 miles an hour. Chance of rain 50%. Wednesday night, mostly cloudy. A chance of showers after midnight. Lows in the mid-50s. Northeast winds 5 to 10 miles an hour with gusts up to 20 miles an hour. Chance of rain 50%. Thursday, showers. Highs in the upper 60s. East winds 5 to 10 miles an hour. Chance of rain near 100%. Thursday night, mostly cloudy. A chance of showers until midnight. Lows in the upper 40s. Chance of rain 40%. Friday, mostly sunny. Breezy with highs in the upper 50s. Friday night, mostly clear. Areas of frost after midnight. Cooler with lows in the mid-30s. Saturday, areas of frost in the morning. Sunny. Highs around 60. Saturday night, clear. Lows in the upper 30s. Sunday, sunny. Highs in the upper 60s. Sunday night and Monday, partly cloudy. Lows in the upper 40s. Highs around 70. Again, the forecast for Galesburg and surrounding areas of central and northwest Illinois for the rest of today, mostly sunny. Isolated showers and thunderstorms late this morning. Highs in the lower 80s. West winds around 5 miles an hour. Chance of rain 20%. At 9 a.m. in Galesburg, skies were mostly sunny. The temperature was 65 degrees, the dew point was 60, and the relative humidity was 84%. The wind was calm. The pressure was 29.89 inches and falling. Elsewhere around the area, skies ranged from sunny to mostly sunny. It was 72 at Peoria, 61 at Moline, and 64 at Burlington. Quincy reported 73, Macomb reported 68, and Springfield reported 74. And once again at 9 a.m. in Galesburg, under mostly sunny skies, the temperature was 65. Looking elsewhere around the Midwest at 9 a.m., Chicago was mostly sunny, and 71. Indianapolis was partly sunny, and 71. St. Louis was mostly sunny, and 76. Kansas City was mostly sunny, and 67. Des Moines was cloudy, and 56. Milwaukee was mostly sunny, and 70. The time is currently 9:26 a.m. Central Daylight Time. 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Now for the official National Weather Service forecast for Galesburg and surrounding areas of central and northwest Illinois. Rest of today, mostly sunny. Isolated showers and thunderstorms late this morning. Highs in the lower 80s. West winds around 5 miles an hour. Chance of rain 20%. Tonight, partly cloudy until midnight. A chance of thunderstorms. A chance of showers until midnight, then showers after midnight. Lows in the mid-60s. North winds around 5 miles an hour. Chance of rain 90%. Wednesday, mostly cloudy. A chance of showers with a slight chance of thunderstorms in the morning, then a slight chance of showers in the afternoon. Cooler with highs around 70. North winds 5 to 10 miles an hour. Chance of rain 50%. Wednesday night, mostly cloudy. A chance of showers after midnight. Lows in the mid-50s.

Northeast winds 5 to 10 miles an hour with gusts up to 20 miles an hour. Chance of rain 50%. Thursday, showers. Highs in the upper 60s. East winds 5 to 10 miles an hour. Chance of rain near 100%. Thursday night, mostly cloudy. A chance of showers until midnight. Lows in the upper 40s. Chance of rain 40%. Friday, mostly sunny. Breezy with highs in the upper 50s. Friday night, mostly clear. Areas of frost after midnight. Cooler with lows in the mid-30s. Saturday, areas of frost in the morning. Sunny. Highs around 60. Saturday night, clear. Lows in the upper 30s. Sunday, sunny. Highs in the upper 60s. Sunday night and Monday, partly cloudy. Lows in the upper 40s. Highs around 70. Again, the forecast for Galesburg and surrounding areas of central and northwest Illinois for the rest of today, mostly sunny. Isolated showers and thunderstorms late this morning. Highs in the lower 80s. West winds around 5 miles an hour. Chance of rain 20%. At 9 a.m. in Galesburg, skies were mostly sunny. The temperature was 65 degrees, the dew point was 60, and relative humidity was 84%. The wind was calm. The pressure was 29.89 inches and falling. Elsewhere around the area, skies ranged from sunny to mostly sunny. It was 72 at Peoria, 61 at Moline, and 64 at Burlington. Quincy reported 73, Macomb reported 68, and Springfield reported 74. And once again at 9 a.m. in Galesburg, under mostly sunny skies, the temperature was 65. Looking elsewhere around the Midwest at 9 a.m., Chicago was mostly sunny, and 71. Indianapolis was partly sunny, and 71. St. Louis was mostly sunny, and 76. Kansas City was mostly sunny, and 67. Des Moines was cloudy, and 56. Milwaukee was mostly sunny, and 70. The time is currently 9:30 a.m. Central Daylight Time. 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Now for the official National Weather Service forecast for Galesburg and surrounding areas of central and northwest Illinois. Rest of today, mostly sunny. Isolated showers and thunderstorms late this morning. Highs in the lower 80s. West winds around 5 miles an hour. Chance of rain 20%. Tonight, partly cloudy until midnight. A chance of thunderstorms. A chance of showers until midnight, then showers after midnight. Lows in the mid-60s. North winds around 5 miles an hour. Chance of rain 90%. Wednesday, mostly cloudy. A chance of showers with a slight chance of thunderstorms in the morning, then a slight chance of showers in the afternoon. Cooler with highs around 70. North winds 5 to 10 miles an hour. Chance of rain 50%. Wednesday night, mostly cloudy. A chance of showers after midnight. Lows in the mid-50s. Northeast winds 5 to 10 miles an hour with gusts up to 20 miles an hour. Chance of rain 50%. Thursday, showers. Highs in the upper 60s. East winds 5 to 10 miles an hour. Chance of rain near 100%. Thursday night, mostly cloudy. A chance of showers until midnight. Lows in the upper 40s. Chance of rain 40%. Friday, mostly sunny. Breezy with highs in the upper 50s. Friday night, mostly clear. Areas of frost after midnight. Cooler with lows in the mid-30s. Saturday, areas of frost in the morning. Sunny. Highs around 60. Saturday night, clear. Lows in the upper 30s. Sunday, sunny. Highs in the upper 60s. Sunday night and Monday, partly cloudy. Lows in the upper 40s. Highs around 70. Again, the forecast for Galesburg and surrounding areas of central and northwest Illinois for the rest of today, mostly sunny. Isolated showers and thunderstorms late this morning. Highs in the lower 80s. West winds around 5 miles an hour. Chance of rain 20%.

20%. At 9 a.m. in Galesburg, skies were mostly sunny. The temperature was 65, lower 80s. West winds around 5 miles an hour. Chance of rain 20%. At 9 a.m. in Galesburg, skies were mostly sunny. The temperature was 65 degrees, the dew point was 60, and the relative humidity was 84%. The wind was calm. The pressure was 29.89 inches and falling. Elsewhere around the area, skies ranged from sunny to mostly sunny. It was 72 at Peoria, 61 at Moline, and 64 at Burlington. Quincy reported 73, Macomb reported 68, and Springfield reported 74. And once again at 9 a.m. in Galesburg, under mostly sunny skies, the temperature was 65. Looking elsewhere around the Midwest at 9 a.m., Chicago was mostly sunny, and 71. Indianapolis was partly sunny, and 71. St. Louis was mostly sunny, and 76. Kansas City was mostly sunny, and 67. Des Moines was cloudy, and 56. Milwaukee was mostly sunny, and 70. The time is currently 9:34 a.m. Central Daylight Time. 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Now for the official National Weather Service forecast for Galesburg and surrounding areas of central and northwest Illinois. Rest of today, mostly sunny. Isolated showers and thunderstorms late this morning. Highs in the lower 80s. West winds around 5 miles an hour. Chance of rain 20%. Tonight, partly cloudy until midnight. A chance of thunderstorms. A chance of showers until midnight, then showers after midnight. Lows in the mid-60s. North winds around 5 miles an hour. Chance of rain 90%. Wednesday, mostly cloudy. A chance of showers with a slight chance of thunderstorms in the morning, then a slight chance of showers in the afternoon. Cooler with highs around 70. North winds 5 to 10 miles an hour. Chance of rain 50%. Wednesday night, mostly cloudy. A chance of showers after midnight. Lows in the mid-50s. Northeast winds 5 to 10 miles an hour with gusts up to 20 miles an hour. Chance of rain 50%. Thursday, showers. Highs in the upper 60s. East winds 5 to 10 miles an hour. Chance of rain near 100%. Thursday night, mostly cloudy. A chance of showers until midnight. Lows in the upper 40s. Chance of rain 40%. Friday, mostly sunny. Breezy with highs in the upper 50s. Friday night, mostly clear. Areas of frost after midnight. Cooler with lows in the mid-30s. Saturday, areas of frost in the morning. Sunny. Highs around 60. Saturday night, clear. Lows in the upper 30s. Sunday, sunny. Highs in the upper 60s. Sunday night and Monday, partly cloudy. Lows in the upper 40s. Highs around 70. Again, the forecast for Galesburg and surrounding areas of central and northwest Illinois for the rest of today, mostly sunny. Isolated showers and thunderstorms late this morning. Highs in the lower 80s. West winds around 5 miles an hour. Chance of rain 20%. At 9 a.m. in Galesburg, skies were mostly sunny. The temperature was 65 degrees, the dew point was 60, and the relative humidity was 84%. The wind was calm. The pressure was 29.89 inches and falling. Elsewhere around the area, skies ranged from sunny to mostly sunny. It was 72 at Peoria, 61 at Moline, and 64 at Burlington. Quincy reported 73, Macomb reported 68, and Springfield reported 74. And once again at 9 a.m. in Galesburg, under mostly sunny skies, the temperature was 65. Looking elsewhere around the Midwest at 9 a.m., Chicago was mostly sunny, and 71. Indianapolis was partly sunny, and 71. St. Louis was mostly sunny, and 76. Kansas City was mostly sunny, and 67. Des Moines was cloudy, and 56. Milwaukee was mostly sunny, and 70. The time is currently 9:37.

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Now for the official National Weather Service forecast for Galesburg and surrounding areas of central and northwest Illinois. Rest of today, mostly sunny. Isolated showers and thunderstorms late this morning. Highs in the lower 80s. West winds around 5 miles an hour. Chance of rain 20%. Tonight, partly cloudy until midnight. A chance of thunderstorms. A chance of showers until midnight, then showers after midnight. Lows in the mid-60s. North winds around 5 miles an hour. Chance of rain 90%. Wednesday, mostly cloudy. A chance of showers with a slight chance of thunderstorms in the morning, then a slight chance of showers in the afternoon. Cooler with highs around 70. North winds 5 to 10 miles an hour. Chance of rain 50%. Wednesday night, mostly cloudy. A chance of showers after midnight. Lows in the mid-50s. Northeast winds 5 to 10 miles an hour with gusts up to 20 miles an hour. Chance of rain 50%. Thursday, showers. Highs in the upper 60s. East winds 5 to 10 miles an hour. Chance of rain near 100%. Thursday night, mostly cloudy. A chance of showers until midnight. Lows in the upper 40s. Chance of rain 40%. Friday, mostly sunny. Breezy with highs in the upper 50s. Friday night, mostly clear. Areas of frost after midnight. Cooler with lows in the mid-30s. Saturday, areas of frost in the morning. Sunny. Highs around 60. Saturday night, clear. Lows in the upper 30s. Sunday, sunny. Highs in the upper 60s. Sunday night and Monday, partly cloudy. Lows in the upper 40s. Highs around 70. Again, the forecast for Galesburg and surrounding areas of central and northwest Illinois for the rest of today, mostly sunny. Isolated showers and thunderstorms late this morning. Highs in the lower 80s. West winds around 5 miles an hour. Chance of rain 20%. At 9 a.m. in Galesburg, skies were mostly sunny. The temperature was 65 degrees, the dew point was 60, and the relative humidity was 84%. The wind was calm. The pressure was 29.89 inches and falling. Elsewhere around the area, skies ranged from sunny to mostly sunny. It was 72 at Peoria, 61 at Moline, and 64 at Burlington. Quincy reported 73, Macomb reported 68, and Springfield reported 74. And once again at 9 a.m. in Galesburg, under mostly sunny skies, the temperature was 65. Looking elsewhere around the Midwest at 9 a.m., Chicago was mostly sunny, and 71. Indianapolis was partly sunny, and 71. St. Louis was mostly sunny, and 76. Kansas City was mostly sunny, and 67. Des Moines was cloudy, and 56. Milwaukee was mostly sunny, and 70. The time is currently 9:41 a.m. Central Daylight Time. 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Now for the official National Weather Service forecast for Galesburg and surrounding areas of central and northwest Illinois. Rest of today, mostly sunny. Isolated showers and thunderstorms late this morning. Highs in the lower 80s. West winds around 5 miles an hour. Chance of rain 20%. Tonight, partly cloudy until midnight. A chance of thunderstorms. A chance of showers until midnight, then showers after midnight. Lows in the mid-60s. North winds around 5 miles an hour. Chance of rain 90%. Wednesday, mostly cloudy. A chance of showers with a slight chance of thunderstorms in the morning, then a slight chance of showers in the afternoon. Cooler with highs around 70. North winds 5 to 10 miles an hour. Chance of rain 50%. Wednesday night, mostly cloudy. A chance of showers after midnight. Lows in the mid-50s. Northeast winds 5 to 10 miles an hour with gusts up to 20 miles an hour. Chance of rain 50%. Thursday,

showers. Highs in the upper 60s. East winds 5 to 10 miles an hour. Chance of rain near 100%. Thursday night, mostly cloudy. A chance of showers until midnight. Lows in the upper 40s. Chance of rain 40%. Friday, mostly sunny. Breezy with highs in the upper 50s. Friday night, mostly clear. Areas of frost after midnight. Cooler with lows in the mid-30s. Saturday, areas of frost in the morning. Sunny. Highs around 60. Saturday night, clear. Lows in the upper 30s. Sunday, sunny. Highs in the upper 60s. Sunday night and Monday, partly cloudy. Lows in the upper 40s. Highs around 70. Again, the forecast for Galesburg and surrounding areas of central and northwest Illinois for the rest of today, mostly sunny. Isolated showers and thunderstorms late this morning. Highs in the lower 80s. West winds around 5 miles an hour. Chance of rain 20%. At 9 a.m. in Galesburg, skies were mostly sunny. The temperature was 65 degrees, the dew point was 60, and the relative humidity was 84%. The wind was calm. The pressure was 29.89 inches and falling. Elsewhere around the area, skies ranged from sunny to mostly sunny. It was 72 at Peoria, 61 at Moline, and 64 at Burlington. Quincy reported 73, Macomb reported 68, and Springfield reported 74. And once again at 9 a.m. in Galesburg, under mostly sunny skies, the temperature was 65. Looking elsewhere around the Midwest at 9 a.m., Chicago was mostly sunny, and 71. Indianapolis was partly sunny, and 71. St. Louis was mostly sunny, and 76. Kansas City was mostly sunny, and 67. Des Moines was cloudy, and 56. Milwaukee was mostly sunny, and 70. The time is currently 9:45 a.m. Central Daylight Time. 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Now for the official National Weather Service forecast for Galesburg and surrounding areas of central and northwest Illinois. Rest of today, mostly sunny. Isolated showers and thunderstorms late this morning. Highs in the lower 80s. West winds around 5 miles an hour. Chance of rain 20%. Tonight, partly cloudy until midnight. A chance of thunderstorms. A chance of showers until midnight, then showers after midnight. Lows in the mid-60s. North winds around 5 miles an hour. Chance of rain 90%. Wednesday, mostly cloudy. A chance of showers with a slight chance of thunderstorms in the morning, then a slight chance of showers in the afternoon. Cooler with highs around 70. North winds 5 to 10 miles an hour. Chance of rain 50%. Wednesday night, mostly cloudy. A chance of showers after midnight. Lows in the mid-50s. Northeast winds 5 to 10 miles an hour with gusts up to 20 miles an hour. Chance of rain 50%. Thursday, showers. Highs in the upper 60s. East winds 5 to 10 miles an hour. Chance of rain near 100%. Thursday night, mostly cloudy. A chance of showers until midnight. Lows in the upper 40s. Chance of rain 40%. Friday, mostly sunny. Breezy with highs in the upper 50s. Friday night, mostly clear. Areas of frost after midnight. Cooler with lows in the mid-30s. Saturday, areas of frost in the morning. Sunny. Highs around 60. Saturday night, clear. Lows in the upper 30s. Sunday, sunny. Highs in the upper 60s. Sunday night and Monday, partly cloudy. Lows in the upper 40s. Highs around 70. Again, the forecast for Galesburg and surrounding areas of central and northwest Illinois for the rest of today, mostly sunny. Isolated showers and thunderstorms late this morning. Highs in the lower... West winds around 5 miles an hour. Chance of rain 20%. At 9 a.m. in Galesburg, skies were mostly sunny. The temperature was 65 degrees. The
dew point was 60, and the relative humidity was 84%. The wind was calm. The pressure was 29.89 inches and falling. Elsewhere around the area, skies ranged from sunny to mostly sunny. It was 72 at Peoria, 61 at Moline, and 64 at Burlington. Quincy reported 73, Macomb reported 68, and Springfield reported 74. And once again at 9 a.m. in Galesburg, under mostly sunny skies, the temperature was 65. Looking elsewhere around the Midwest at 9 a.m., Chicago was mostly sunny, and 71. Indianapolis was partly sunny, and 71. St. Louis was mostly sunny, and 76. Kansas City was mostly sunny, and 67. Des Moines was cloudy, and 56. Milwaukee was mostly sunny, and 70. The time is currently 9:48 a.m. Central Daylight Time. 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Now for the official National Weather Service forecast for Galesburg and surrounding areas of central and northwest Illinois. Rest of today, mostly sunny. Isolated showers and thunderstorms late this morning. Highs in the lower 80s. West winds around 5 miles an hour. Chance of rain 20%. Tonight, partly cloudy until midnight. A chance of thunderstorms. A chance of showers until midnight, then showers after midnight. Lows in the mid-60s. North winds around 5 miles an hour. Mostly cloudy. A chance of showers with a slight chance of thunderstorms in the morning, then a slight chance of showers in the afternoon. Cooler with highs around 70. North winds 5 to 10 miles an hour. Chance of rain 50%. Wednesday night, mostly cloudy. A chance of showers after midnight. Lows in the mid-50s. Northeast winds 5 to 10 miles an hour with gusts up to 20 miles an hour. Chance of rain 50%. Thursday, showers. Highs in the upper 60s. East winds 5 to 10 miles an hour. Chance of rain near 100%. Thursday night, mostly cloudy. A chance of showers until midnight. Lows in the upper 40s. Chance of rain 40%. Friday, mostly sunny. Breezy with highs in the upper 50s. Friday night, mostly clear. Areas of frost after midnight. Cooler with lows in the mid-30s. Saturday, areas of frost in the morning. Sunny. Highs around 60. Saturday night, clear. Lows in the upper 30s. Sunday, sunny. Highs in the upper 60s. Sunday night and Monday, partly cloudy. Lows in the upper 40s. Highs around 70. Again, the forecast for Galesburg and surrounding areas of central and northwest Illinois for the rest of today, mostly sunny. Isolated showers and thunderstorms late this morning. Highs in the lower 80s. West winds around 5 miles an hour. Chance of rain 20%. At 9 a.m. in Galesburg, skies were mostly sunny. The temperature was 65 degrees, the dew point was 60, and the relative humidity was 84%. The wind was calm. The pressure was 29.89 inches and falling. Elsewhere around the area, skies ranged from sunny to mostly sunny. It was 72 at Peoria, 61 at Moline, and 64 at Burlington. Quincy reported 73, Macomb reported 68, and Springfield reported 74. And once again at 9 a.m. in Galesburg, under mostly sunny skies, the temperature was 65. Looking elsewhere around the Midwest at 9 a.m., Chicago was mostly sunny, and 71. Indianapolis was partly sunny, and 71. St. Louis was mostly sunny, and 76. Kansas City was mostly sunny, and 67. Des Moines was cloudy, and 56. Milwaukee was mostly sunny, and 70. The time is currently 9:52 a.m. Central Daylight Time. 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Now for the official National Weather Service forecast for Galesburg and surrounding areas of central and northwest Illinois. Rest of today, mostly sunny. Isolated

Showers and thunderstorms late this morning. Highs in the lower 80s. West winds around 5 miles an hour. Chance of rain 20%. Tonight, partly cloudy until midnight. A chance of thunderstorms. A chance of showers until midnight, then showers after midnight. Lows in the mid-60s. North winds around 5 miles an hour. Chance of rain 90%. Wednesday, mostly cloudy. A chance of showers with a slight chance of thunderstorms in the morning, then a slight chance of showers in the afternoon. Cooler with highs around 70. North winds 5 to 10 miles an hour. Chance of rain 50%. Wednesday night, mostly cloudy. A chance of showers after midnight. Lows in the mid-50s. Northeast winds 5 to 10 miles an hour with gusts up to 20 miles an hour. Chance of rain 50%. Thursday, showers. Highs in the upper 60s. East winds 5 to 10 miles an hour. Chance of rain near 100%. Thursday night, mostly cloudy. A chance of showers until midnight. Lows in the upper 40s. Chance of rain 40%. Friday, mostly sunny. Breezy with highs in the upper 50s. Friday night, mostly clear. Areas of frost after midnight. Cooler with lows in the mid-30s. Saturday, areas of frost in the morning. Sunny. Highs around 60. Saturday night, clear. Lows in the upper 30s. Sunday, sunny. Highs in the upper 60s. Sunday night and Monday, partly cloudy. Lows in the upper 40s. Highs around 70. Again, the forecast for Galesburg and surrounding areas of central and northwest Illinois for the rest of today, mostly sunny. Isolated showers and thunderstorms late this morning. Highs in the lower 80s. West winds around 5 miles an hour. Chance of rain 20%. At 9 a.m. in Galesburg, skies were mostly sunny. The temperature was 65 degrees, the dew point was 60, and the relative humidity was 84%. The wind was calm. The pressure was 29.89 inches and falling. Elsewhere around the area, skies ranged from sunny to mostly sunny. It was 72 at Peoria, 61 at Moline, and 64 at Burlington. Quincy reported 73, Macomb reported 68, and Springfield reported 74. And once again at 9 a.m. in Galesburg, under mostly sunny skies, the temperature was 65. Looking elsewhere around the Midwest at 9 a.m., Chicago was mostly sunny, and 71. Indianapolis was partly sunny, and 71. St. Louis was mostly sunny, and 76. Kansas City was mostly sunny, and 67. Des Moines was cloudy, and 56. Milwaukee was mostly sunny, and 70. The time is currently 9:56 a.m. Central Daylight Time. 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Now for the official National Weather Service forecast for Galesburg and surrounding areas of central and northwest Illinois. Rest of today, mostly sunny. Isolated showers and thunderstorms late this morning. Highs in the lower 80s. West winds around 5 miles an hour. Chance of rain 20%. Tonight, partly cloudy until midnight. A chance of thunderstorms. A chance of showers until midnight, then showers after midnight. Lows in the mid-60s. North winds around 5 miles an hour. Chance of rain 90%. Wednesday, mostly cloudy. A chance of showers with a slight chance of thunderstorms in the morning, then a slight chance of showers in the afternoon. Cooler with highs around 70. North winds 5 to 10 miles an hour. Chance of rain 50%. Wednesday night, mostly cloudy. A chance of showers after midnight. Lows in the mid-50s. Northeast winds 5 to 10 miles an hour with gusts up to 20 miles an hour. Chance of rain 50%. Thursday, showers. Highs in the upper 60s. East winds 5 to 10 miles an hour. Chance of rain near 100%. Thursday night, mostly cloudy. A chance of showers until midnight. Lows in the upper 40s. Chance of rain 40%. Friday, mostly sunny.

breezy with highs in the upper 50s. Friday night, mostly clear. Areas of frost after midnight. Cooler with lows in the mid-30s. Saturday, areas of frost in the morning. Sunny. Highs around 60. Saturday night, clear. Lows in the upper 30s. Sunday, sunny. Highs in the upper 60s. Sunday night and Monday, partly cloudy. Lows in the upper 40s. Highs around 70. Again, the forecast for Galesburg and surrounding areas of central and northwest Illinois for the rest of today, mostly sunny. Isolated showers and thunderstorms late this morning. Highs in the lower 80s. West winds around 5 miles an hour. Chance of rain 20%. At 9 a.m. in Galesburg, skies were mostly sunny. The temperature was 65 degrees, the dew point was 60, and the relative humidity was 84%. The wind was calm. The pressure was 29.89 inches and falling. Elsewhere around the area, skies ranged from sunny to mostly sunny. It was 72 at Peoria, 61 at Moline, and 64 at Burlington. Quincy reported 73, Macomb reported 68, and Springfield reported 74. And once again at 9 a.m. in Galesburg, under mostly sunny skies, the temperature was 65. Looking elsewhere around the Midwest at 9 a.m., Chicago was mostly sunny, and 71. Indianapolis was partly sunny, and 71. St. Louis was mostly sunny, and 76. Kansas City was mostly sunny, and 67. Des Moines was cloudy, and 56. Milwaukee was mostly sunny, and 70. The time is currently 9:59 a.m. Central Daylight Time. 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Now for the official National Weather Service forecast for Galesburg and surrounding areas of central and northwest Illinois. Rest of today, mostly sunny. Isolated showers and thunderstorms late this morning. Highs in the lower 80s. West winds around 5 miles an hour. Chance of rain 20%. Tonight, partly cloudy until midnight. A chance of thunderstorms. A chance of showers until midnight, then showers after midnight. Lows in the mid-60s. North winds around 5 miles an hour. Chance of rain 90%. Wednesday, mostly cloudy. A chance of showers with a slight chance of thunderstorms in the morning, then a slight chance of showers in the afternoon. Cooler with highs around 70. North winds 5 to 10 miles an hour. Chance of rain 50%. Wednesday night, mostly cloudy. A chance of showers after midnight. Lows in the mid-50s. Northeast winds 5 to 10 miles an hour with gusts up to 20 miles an hour. Chance of rain 50%. Thursday, showers. Highs in the upper 60s. East winds 5 to 10 miles an hour. Chance of rain near 100%. Thursday night, mostly cloudy. A chance of showers until midnight. Lows in the upper 40s. Chance of rain 40%. Friday, mostly sunny. Breezy with highs in the upper 50s. Friday night, mostly clear. Areas of frost after midnight. Cooler with lows in the mid-30s. Saturday, areas of frost in the morning. Sunny. Highs around 60. Saturday night, clear. Lows in the upper 30s. Sunday, sunny. Highs in the upper 60s. Sunday night and Monday, partly cloudy. Lows in the upper 40s. Highs around 70. Again, the forecast for Galesburg and surrounding areas of central and northwest Illinois for the rest of today, mostly sunny. Isolated showers and thunderstorms late this morning. Highs in the lower 80s. West winds around 5 miles an hour. Chance of rain 20%. The time is currently 10:02 a.m. Central Daylight Time. 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Now for the official National Weather Service forecast for Galesburg and surrounding areas of central and northwest Illinois. Rest of today, mostly sunny. Isolated showers and thunderstorms late this morning. Highs in the lower 80s.
West winds around 5 miles an hour. Chance of rain 20%. Tonight, partly cloudy until midnight. A chance of thunderstorms. A chance of showers until midnight, then showers after midnight. Lows in the mid-60s. North winds around 5 miles an hour. Chance of rain 90%. Wednesday, mostly cloudy. A chance of showers with a slight chance of thunderstorms in the morning, then a slight chance of showers in the afternoon. Cooler with highs around 70. North winds 5 to 10 miles an hour. Chance of rain 50%. Wednesday night, mostly cloudy. A chance of showers after midnight. Lows in the mid-50s. Northeast winds 5 to 10 miles an hour with gusts up to 20 miles an hour. Chance of rain 50%. Thursday, showers. Highs in the upper 60s. East winds 5 to 10 miles an hour. Chance of rain near 100%. Thursday night, mostly cloudy. A chance of showers until midnight. Lows in the upper 40s. Chance of rain 40%. Friday, mostly sunny. Breezy with highs in the upper 50s. Friday night, mostly clear. Areas of frost after midnight. Cooler with lows in the mid-30s. Saturday, areas of frost in the morning. Sunny. Highs around 60. Saturday night, clear. Lows in the upper 30s. Sunday, sunny. Highs in the upper 60s. Sunday night and Monday, partly cloudy. Lows in the upper 40s. Highs around 70. Again, the forecast for Galesburg and surrounding areas of central and northwest Illinois for the rest of today, mostly sunny. Isolated showers and thunderstorms late this morning. Highs in the lower 80s. West winds around 5 miles an hour. Chance of rain 20%. The time is currently 10:05 a.m. Central Daylight Time. 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Now for the official National Weather Service forecast for Galesburg and surrounding areas of central and northwest Illinois. Rest of today, mostly sunny. Isolated showers and thunderstorms late this morning. Highs in the lower 80s. West winds around 5 miles an hour. Chance of rain 20%. Tonight, partly cloudy until midnight. A chance of thunderstorms. A chance of showers until midnight, then showers after midnight. Lows in the mid-60s. North winds around 5 miles an hour. Chance of rain 90%. Wednesday, mostly cloudy. A chance of showers with a slight chance of thunderstorms in the morning, then a slight chance of showers in the afternoon. Cooler with highs around 70. North winds 5 to 10 miles an hour. Chance of rain 50%. Wednesday night, mostly cloudy. A chance of showers after midnight. Lows in the mid-50s. Northeast winds 5 to 10 miles an hour with gusts up to 20 miles an hour. Chance of rain 50%. Thursday, showers. Highs in the upper 60s. East winds 5 to 10 miles an hour. Chance of rain near 100%. Thursday night, mostly cloudy. A chance of showers until midnight. Lows in the upper 40s. Chance of rain 40%. Friday, mostly sunny. Breezy with highs in the upper 50s. Friday night, mostly clear. Areas of frost after midnight. Cooler with lows in the mid-30s. Saturday, areas of frost in the morning. Sunny. Highs around 60. Saturday night, clear. Lows in the upper 30s. Sunday, sunny. Highs in the upper 60s. Sunday night and Monday, partly cloudy. Lows in the upper 40s. Highs around 70. Again, the forecast for Galesburg and surrounding areas of central and northwest Illinois for the rest of today, mostly sunny. Isolated showers and thunderstorms late this morning. Highs in the lower 80s. West winds around 5 miles an hour. Chance of rain 20%. At 10 a.m. in Galesburg, skies were mostly sunny. The temperature was 69 degrees, the dew point was 61, and the relative humidity was 76%. The wind was calm. The pressure was 29.92 inches.

and rising. Elsewhere around the area, it was sunny with a temperature of 76 at Quincy, 72 at Macomb, and 80 at Springfield. It was mostly sunny with a temperature of 74 at Peoria and 68 at Burlington. At Moline, it was cloudy with a temperature of 63. And once again at 10 a.m. in Galesburg, under mostly sunny skies, the temperature was 69. Looking elsewhere around the Midwest at 10 a.m., Chicago was partly sunny and 71. Indianapolis was partly sunny and 77. St. Louis was mostly sunny and 81. Kansas City was mostly sunny and 73. Des Moines was cloudy and 57. Milwaukee was mostly sunny and 71. The time is currently 10:08 a.m. Central Daylight Time. 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Now for the official National Weather Service forecast for Galesburg and surrounding areas of central and northwest Illinois. Rest of today, mostly sunny. Isolated showers and thunderstorms late this morning. Highs in the lower 80s. West winds around 5 miles an hour. Chance of rain 20%. Tonight, partly cloudy until midnight. A chance of thunderstorms. A chance of showers until midnight, then showers after midnight. Lows in the mid-60s. North winds around 5 miles an hour. Chance of rain 90%. Wednesday, mostly cloudy. A chance of showers with a slight chance of thunderstorms in the morning, then a slight chance of showers in the afternoon. Cooler with highs around 70. North winds 5 to 10 miles an hour. Chance of rain 50%. Wednesday night, mostly cloudy. A chance of showers after midnight. Lows in the mid-50s. Northeast winds 5 to 10 miles an hour with gusts up to 20 miles an hour. Chance of rain 50%. Thursday, showers. Highs in the upper 60s. East winds 5 to 10 miles an hour. Chance of rain near 100%. Thursday night, mostly cloudy. A chance of showers until midnight. Lows in the upper 40s. Chance of rain 40%. Friday, mostly sunny. Breezy with highs in the upper 50s. Friday night, mostly clear. Areas of frost after midnight. Cooler with lows in the mid-30s. Saturday, areas of frost in the morning. Sunny. Highs around 60. Saturday night, clear. Lows in the upper 30s. Sunday, sunny. Highs in the upper 60s. Sunday night and Monday, partly cloudy. Lows in the upper 40s. Highs around 70. Again, the forecast for Galesburg and surrounding areas of central and northwest Illinois for the rest of today, mostly sunny. Isolated showers and thunderstorms late this morning. Highs in the lower 80s. West winds around 5 miles an hour. Chance of rain 20%. At 10 a.m. in Galesburg, skies were mostly sunny. The temperature was 69 degrees, the dew point was 61, and the relative humidity was 76%. The wind was calm. The pressure was 29.92 inches and rising. Elsewhere around the area, it was sunny, with a temperature of 76 at Quincy, 72 at Macomb, and 80 at Springfield. It was mostly sunny, with a temperature of 74 at Peoria, and 68 at Burlington. At Moline, it was cloudy, with a temperature of 63. And once again at 10 a.m. in Galesburg, under mostly sunny skies, the temperature was 69. Looking elsewhere around the Midwest at 10 a.m., Chicago was partly sunny, and 71. Indianapolis was partly sunny, and 77. St. Louis was mostly sunny, and 81. Kansas City was mostly sunny, and 73. Des Moines was cloudy, and 57. Milwaukee was mostly sunny, and 71. The time is currently 10:12 a.m. Central Daylight Time. 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Now for the official National Weather Service forecast for Galesburg and surrounding areas of central and northwest Illinois. Rest of today, mostly sunny. Isolated showers and thunderstorms late this morning. Highs in the lower 80s. West winds

Round 5 miles an hour. Chance of rain 20%. Tonight, partly cloudy until midnight. A chance of thunderstorms. A chance of showers until midnight, then showers after midnight. Lows in the mid-60s. North winds around 5 miles an hour. Chance of rain 90%. Wednesday, mostly cloudy. A chance of showers with a slight chance of thunderstorms in the morning, then a slight chance of showers in the afternoon. Cooler with highs around 70. North winds 5 to 10 miles an hour. Chance of rain 50%. Wednesday night, mostly cloudy. A chance of showers after midnight. Lows in the mid-50s. Northeast winds 5 to 10 miles an hour with gusts up to 20 miles an hour. Chance of rain 50%. Thursday, showers. Highs in the upper 60s. East winds 5 to 10 miles an hour. Chance of rain near 100%. Thursday night, mostly cloudy. A chance of showers until midnight. Lows in the upper 40s. Chance of rain 40%. Friday, mostly sunny. Breezy with highs in the upper 50s. Friday night, mostly clear. Areas of frost after midnight. Cooler with lows in the mid-30s. Saturday, areas of frost in the morning. Sunny. Highs around 60. Saturday night, clear. Lows in the upper 30s. Sunday, sunny. Highs in the upper 60s. Sunday night and Monday, partly cloudy. Lows in the upper 40s. Highs around 70. Again, the forecast for Galesburg and surrounding areas of central and northwest Illinois for the rest of today, mostly sunny. Isolated showers and thunderstorms late this morning. Highs in the lower 80s. West winds around 5 miles an hour. Chance of rain 20%. 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Programming originates from NOAA's National Weather Service office in Lincoln. KZZ66 serves the following counties: Henry, Knox, Mercer, and Warren. KZZ66 is part of the All Hazards Network of NOAA Weather Radio. At 10 a.m. in Galesburg, skies were mostly sunny. The temperature was 69 degrees, the dew point was 61, and the relative humidity was 76%. The wind was calm. The pressure was 29.92 inches and rising. Elsewhere around the area, it was sunny, with a temperature of 76 at Quincy, 72 at Macomb, and 80 at Springfield. It was mostly sunny, with a temperature of 74 at Peoria, and 68 at Burlington. At Moline, it was cloudy, with a temperature of 63. And once again at 10 a.m. in Galesburg, under mostly sunny skies, the temperature was 69. Looking elsewhere around the Midwest at 10 a.m., Chicago was partly sunny, and 71. Indianapolis was partly sunny, and 77. St. Louis was mostly sunny, and 81. Kansas City was mostly sunny, and 73. Des Moines was cloudy, and 57. Milwaukee was mostly sunny, and 71. The time is currently 10:16 a.m. Central Daylight Time. 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Now for the official National Weather Service forecast for Galesburg and surrounding areas of central and northwest Illinois. Rest of today, mostly sunny. Isolated showers and thunderstorms late this morning. Highs in the lower 80s. West winds around 5 miles an hour. Chance of rain 20%. Tonight, partly cloudy until midnight. A chance of thunderstorms. A chance of showers until midnight, then showers after midnight. Lows in the mid-60s. North winds around 5 miles an hour. Chance of rain 90%. Wednesday, mostly cloudy. A chance of showers with a slight chance of thunderstorms in the morning, then a slight chance of showers in the afternoon. Cooler with highs around 70. North winds 5 to 10 miles an hour. Chance of rain 50%. Wednesday night, mostly cloudy. A chance of showers after midnight. Lows in the mid-50s. Northeast winds 5 to 10 miles an hour with gusts up to 20 miles an hour.

highs in the upper 60s. Sunday night and Monday, partly cloudy. Lows in the upper 40s. Highs around 70. Again, the forecast for Galesburg and surrounding areas of central and northwest Illinois for the rest of today, mostly sunny. Isolated showers and thunderstorms late this morning. Highs in the lower 80s. West winds around 5 miles an hour. Chance of rain 20%. At 10 a.m. in Galesburg, skies were mostly sunny. The temperature was 69 degrees, the dew point was 61, and the relative humidity was 76%. The wind was calm. The pressure was 29.92 inches and rising. Elsewhere around the area, it was sunny, with a temperature of 76 at Quincy, 72 at Macomb, and 80 at Springfield. It was mostly sunny, with a temperature of 74 at Peoria, and 68 at Burlington. At Moline, it was cloudy, with a temperature of 63. And once again at 10 a.m. in Galesburg, under mostly sunny skies, the temperature was 69. Looking elsewhere around the Midwest at 10 a.m., Chicago was partly sunny, and 71. Indianapolis was partly sunny, and 77. St. Louis was mostly sunny, and 81. Kansas City was mostly sunny, and 73. Des Moines was cloudy, and 57. Milwaukee was mostly sunny, and 71. The time is currently 10:20 a.m. Central Daylight Time. 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Now for the official National Weather Service forecast for Galesburg and surrounding areas of central and northwest Illinois. Rest of today, mostly sunny. Isolated showers and thunderstorms late this morning. Highs in the lower 80s. West winds around 5 miles an hour. Chance of rain 20%. Tonight, partly cloudy until midnight. A chance of thunderstorms. A chance of showers until midnight, then showers after midnight. Lows in the mid-60s. North winds around 5 miles an hour. Chance of rain 90%. Wednesday, mostly cloudy. A chance of showers with a slight chance of thunderstorms in the morning, then a slight chance of showers in the afternoon. Cooler with highs around 70. North winds 5 to 10 miles an hour. Chance of rain 50%. Wednesday night, mostly cloudy. A chance of showers after midnight. Lows in the mid-50s. Northeast winds 5 to 10 miles an hour with gusts up to 20 miles an hour. Chance of rain 50%. Thursday, showers. Highs in the upper 60s. East winds 5 to 10 miles an hour. Chance of rain near 100%. Thursday night, mostly cloudy. A chance of showers until midnight. Lows in the upper 40s. Chance of rain 40%. Friday, mostly sunny. Breezy with highs in the upper 50s. Friday night, mostly clear. Areas of frost after midnight. Cooler with lows in the mid-30s. Saturday, areas of frost in the morning. Sunny. Highs around 60. Saturday night, clear. Lows in the upper 30s. Sunday, sunny. Highs in the upper 60s. Sunday night and Monday, partly cloudy. Lows in the upper 40s. Highs around 70. Again, the forecast for Galesburg and surrounding areas of central and northwest Illinois for the rest of today, mostly sunny. Isolated showers and thunderstorms late this morning. Highs in the lower 80s. West winds around 5 miles an hour. Chance of rain 20%. At 10 a.m. in Galesburg, skies were mostly sunny. The temperature was 69 degrees, the dew point was 61, and the relative humidity was 76%. The wind was calm. The pressure was 29.92 inches and rising. Elsewhere around the area, it was sunny, with a temperature of 76 at Quincy, 72 at Macomb, and 80 at Springfield. It was mostly sunny, with a temperature of 74 at Peoria, and 68 at Burlington. At Moline, it was cloudy, with a temperature of 63. And once again at 10 a.m. in Galesburg, under mostly sunny skies, the temperature was 69. Looking elsewhere around the Midwest at 10 a.m., Chicago was partly sunny, and 71. Indianapolis was partly

sunny, and 77. St. Louis was mostly sunny, and 81. Kansas City was mostly sunny, and 73. Des Moines was cloudy, and 57. Milwaukee was mostly sunny, and 71. The time is currently 10:24 a.m. Central Daylight Time. 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Now for the official National Weather Service forecast for Galesburg and surrounding areas of central and northwest Illinois. Rest of today, mostly sunny. Isolated showers and thunderstorms late this morning. Highs in the lower 80s. West winds around 5 miles an hour. Chance of rain 20%. Tonight, partly cloudy until midnight. A chance of thunderstorms. A chance of showers until midnight, then showers after midnight. Lows in the mid-60s. North winds around 5 miles an hour. Chance of rain 90%. Wednesday, mostly cloudy. A chance of showers with a slight chance of thunderstorms in the morning, then a slight chance of showers in the afternoon. Cooler with highs around 70. North winds 5 to 10 miles an hour. Chance of rain 50%. Wednesday night, mostly cloudy. A chance of showers after midnight. Lows in the mid-50s. Northeast winds 5 to 10 miles an hour with gusts up to 20 miles an hour. Chance of rain 50%. Thursday, showers. Highs in the upper 60s. East winds 5 to 10 miles an hour. Chance of rain near 100%. Thursday night, mostly cloudy. A chance of showers until midnight. Lows in the upper 40s. Chance of rain 40%. Friday, mostly sunny. Breezy with highs in the upper 50s. Friday night, mostly clear. Areas of frost after midnight. Cooler with lows in the mid-30s. Saturday, areas of frost in the morning. Sunny. Highs around 60. Saturday night, clear. Lows in the upper 30s. Sunday, sunny. Highs in the upper 60s. Sunday night and Monday, partly cloudy. Lows in the upper 40s. Highs around 70. Again, the forecast for Galesburg and surrounding areas of central and northwest Illinois for the rest of today, mostly sunny. Isolated showers and thunderstorms late this morning. Highs in the lower 80s. West winds around 5 miles an hour. Chance of rain 20%. At 10 a.m. in Galesburg, skies were mostly sunny. The temperature was 69 degrees, the dew point was 61, and the relative humidity was 76%. The wind was calm. The pressure was 29.92 inches and rising. Elsewhere around the area, it was sunny, with a temperature of 68 at Burlington, 76 at Quincy, 72 at Macomb, and 80 at Springfield. At Peoria, it was mostly sunny, with a temperature of 74. At Moline, it was cloudy, with a temperature of 63. And once again at 10 a.m. in Galesburg, under mostly sunny skies, the temperature was 69. Looking elsewhere around the Midwest at 10 a.m., Chicago was partly sunny, and 71. Indianapolis was partly sunny, and 77. St. Louis was mostly sunny, and 81. Kansas City was sunny, and 73. Des Moines was cloudy, and 57. Milwaukee was mostly sunny, and 71. The time is currently 10:27 a.m. Central Daylight Time. 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Now for the official National Weather Service forecast for Galesburg and surrounding areas of central and northwest Illinois. Rest of today, mostly sunny. Isolated showers and thunderstorms late this morning. Highs in the lower 80s. West winds around 5 miles an hour. Chance of rain 20%. Tonight, partly cloudy until midnight. A chance of thunderstorms. A chance of showers until midnight, then showers after midnight. Lows in the mid-60s. North winds around 5 miles an hour. Chance of rain 90%. Wednesday, mostly cloudy. A chance of showers with a slight chance of thunderstorms in the morning, then a slight chance of showers in the afternoon. Cooler with highs around 70. North winds 5.

to 10 miles an hour. Chance of rain 50%. Wednesday night, mostly cloudy. A chance of showers after midnight. Lows in the mid-50s. Northeast winds 5 to 10 miles an hour with gusts up to 20 miles an hour. Chance of rain 50%. Thursday, showers. Highs in the upper 60s. East winds 5 to 10 miles an hour. Chance of rain near 100%. Thursday night, mostly cloudy. A chance of showers until midnight. Lows in the upper 40s. Chance of rain 40%. Friday, mostly sunny. Breezy with highs in the upper 50s. Friday night, mostly clear. Areas of frost after midnight. Cooler with lows in the mid-30s. Saturday, areas of frost in the morning. Sunny. Highs around 60. Saturday night, clear. Lows in the upper 30s. Sunday, sunny. Highs in the upper 60s. Sunday night and Monday, partly cloudy. Lows in the upper 40s. Highs around 70. Again, the forecast for Galesburg and surrounding areas of central and northwest Illinois for the rest of today, mostly sunny. Isolated showers and thunderstorms late this morning. Highs in the lower 80s. West winds around 5 miles an hour. Chance of rain 20%. At 10 a.m. in Galesburg, skies were mostly sunny. The temperature was 69 degrees, the dew point was 61, and the relative humidity was 76%. The wind was calm. The pressure was 29.92 inches and rising. Elsewhere around the area, it was sunny, with a temperature of 68 at Burlington, 76 at Quincy, 72 at Macomb, and 80 at Springfield. At Peoria, it was mostly sunny, with a temperature of 74. At Moline, it was cloudy, with a temperature of 63. And once again at 10 a.m. in Galesburg, under mostly sunny skies, the temperature was 69. Looking elsewhere around the Midwest at 10 a.m., Chicago was partly sunny, and 71. Indianapolis was partly sunny, and 77. St. Louis was mostly sunny, and 81. Kansas City was sunny, and 73. Des Moines was cloudy, and 57. Milwaukee was mostly sunny, and 71. The time is currently 10:31 a.m. Central Daylight Time. 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Now for the official National Weather Service forecast for Galesburg and surrounding areas of central and northwest Illinois. Rest of today, mostly sunny. Isolated showers and thunderstorms late this morning. Highs in the lower 80s. West winds around 5 miles an hour. Chance of rain 20%. Tonight, partly cloudy until midnight. A chance of thunderstorms. A chance of showers until midnight, then showers after midnight. Lows in the mid-60s. North winds around 5 miles an hour. Chance of rain 90%. Wednesday, mostly cloudy. A chance of showers with a slight chance of thunderstorms in the morning, then a slight chance of showers in the afternoon. Cooler with highs around 70. North winds 5 to 10 miles an hour. Chance of rain 50%. Wednesday night, mostly cloudy. A chance of showers after midnight. Lows in the mid-50s. Northeast winds 5 to 10 miles an hour with gusts up to 20 miles an hour. Chance of rain 50%. Thursday, showers. Highs in the upper 60s. East winds 5 to 10 miles an hour. Chance of rain near 100%. Thursday night, mostly cloudy. A chance of showers until midnight. Lows in the upper 40s. Chance of rain 40%. Friday, mostly sunny. Breezy with highs in the upper 50s. Friday night, mostly clear. Areas of frost after midnight. Mostly sunny. Breezy with highs in the upper 50s. Friday night, mostly clear. Areas of frost after midnight. Cooler with lows in the mid-30s. Saturday, areas of frost in the morning. Sunny. Highs around 60. Saturday night, clear. Lows in the upper 30s. Sunday, sunny. Highs in the upper 60s. Sunday night and Monday, partly cloudy.

lows in the upper 40s, highs around 70. Again, the forecast for Galesburg and surrounding areas of central and northwest Illinois for the rest of today, mostly sunny. Isolated showers and thunderstorms late this morning. Highs in the lower 80s. West winds around 5 miles an hour. Chance of rain 20%. At 10 a.m. in Galesburg, skies were mostly sunny. The temperature was 69 degrees, the dew point was 61, and the relative humidity was 76%. The wind was calm. The pressure was 29.92 inches and rising. Elsewhere around the area, it was sunny, with a temperature of 68 at Burlington, 76 at Quincy, 72 at Macomb, and 80 at Springfield. At Peoria, it was mostly sunny, with a temperature of 74. At Moline, it was cloudy, with a temperature of 63. And once again at 10 a.m. in Galesburg, under mostly sunny skies, the temperature was 69. Looking elsewhere around the Midwest at 10 a.m., Chicago was partly sunny, and 71. Indianapolis was partly sunny, and 77. St. Louis was mostly sunny, and 81. Kansas City was sunny, and 73. Des Moines was cloudy, and 57. Milwaukee was mostly sunny, and 71. The time is currently 10:35 a.m. Central Daylight Time. 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Now for the official National Weather Service forecast for Galesburg and surrounding areas of central and northwest Illinois. Rest of today, mostly sunny. Isolated showers and thunderstorms late this morning. Highs in the lower 80s. West winds around 5 miles an hour. Chance of rain 20%. Tonight, partly cloudy until midnight. A chance of thunderstorms. A chance of showers until midnight, then showers after midnight. Lows in the mid-60s. North winds around 5 miles an hour. Chance of rain 90%. Wednesday, mostly cloudy. A chance of showers with a slight chance of thunderstorms in the morning, then a slight chance of showers in the afternoon. Cooler with highs around 70. North winds 5 to 10 miles an hour. Chance of rain 50%. Wednesday night, mostly cloudy. A chance of showers after midnight. Lows in the mid-50s. Northeast winds 5 to 10 miles an hour with gusts up to 20 miles an hour. Chance of rain 50%. Thursday, showers. Highs in the upper 60s. East winds 5 to 10 miles an hour. Chance of rain near 100%. Thursday night, mostly cloudy. A chance of showers until midnight. Lows in the upper 40s. Chance of rain 40%. Friday, mostly sunny. Breezy with highs in the upper 50s. Friday night, mostly clear. Areas of frost after midnight. Cooler with lows in the mid-30s. Saturday, areas of frost in the morning. Sunny. Highs around 60. Saturday night, clear. Lows in the upper 30s. Sunday, sunny. Highs in the upper 60s. Sunday night and Monday, partly cloudy. Lows in the upper 40s. Highs around 70. Again, the forecast for Galesburg and surrounding areas of central and northwest Illinois for the rest of today, mostly sunny. Isolated showers and thunderstorms late this morning. Highs in the lower 80s. West winds around 5 miles an hour. Chance of rain 20%. At 10 a.m. in Galesburg, skies were mostly sunny. The temperature was 69 degrees, the dew point was 61, and the relative humidity was 76%. The wind was calm. The pressure was 29.92 inches and rising. Elsewhere around the area, it was sunny, with a temperature of 68 at Burlington, 76 at Quincy, 72 at Macomb, and 80 at Springfield. At Peoria, it was mostly sunny, with a temperature of 74. At Moline, it was cloudy, with a temperature of 63. And once again at 10 a.m. in Galesburg, under mostly sunny skies, the temperature was 69. Looking elsewhere around the Midwest at 10 a.m., Chicago was partly sunny, and 71. Indianapolis was partly sunny, and 77. St. Louis was mostly sunny, and 81.
Kansas City was sunny and 73. Des Moines was cloudy and 57. Milwaukee was mostly sunny and 71. The time is currently 10:38 a.m. Central Daylight Time. 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Now for the official National Weather Service forecast for Galesburg and surrounding areas of central and northwest Illinois. Rest of today, mostly sunny. Isolated showers and thunderstorms late this morning. Highs in the lower 80s. West winds around 5 miles an hour. Chance of rain 20%. Tonight, partly cloudy until midnight. A chance of thunderstorms. A chance of showers until midnight, then showers after midnight. Lows in the mid-60s. North winds around 5 miles an hour. Chance of rain 90%. Wednesday, mostly cloudy. A chance of showers with a slight chance of thunderstorms in the morning, then a slight chance of showers in the afternoon. Cooler with highs around 70. North winds 5 to 10 miles an hour. Chance of rain 50%. Wednesday night, mostly cloudy. A chance of showers after midnight. Lows in the mid-50s. Northeast winds 5 to 10 miles an hour with gusts up to 20 miles an hour. Chance of rain 50%. Thursday, showers. Highs in the upper 60s. East winds 5 to 10 miles an hour. Chance of rain near 100%. Thursday night, mostly cloudy. A chance of showers until midnight. Lows in the upper 40s. Chance of rain 40%. Friday, mostly sunny. Breezy with highs in the upper 50s. Friday night, mostly clear. Areas of frost after midnight. Cooler with lows in the mid-30s. Saturday, areas of frost in the morning. Sunny. Highs around 60. Saturday night, clear. Lows in the upper 30s. Sunday, sunny. Highs in the upper 60s. Sunday night and Monday, partly cloudy. Lows in the upper 40s. Highs around 70. Again, the forecast for Galesburg and surrounding areas of central and northwest Illinois for the rest of today, mostly sunny. Isolated showers and thunderstorms late this morning. Highs in the lower 80s. West winds around 5 miles an hour. Chance of rain 20%. At 10 a.m. in Galesburg, skies were mostly sunny. The temperature was 69 degrees, the dew point was 61, and the relative humidity was 76%. The wind was calm. The pressure was 29.92 inches and rising. Elsewhere around the area, it was sunny, with a temperature of 68 at Burlington, 76 at Quincy, 72 at Macomb, and 80 at Springfield. At Peoria, it was mostly sunny, with a temperature of 74. At Moline, it was cloudy, with a temperature of 63. And once again at 10 a.m. in Galesburg, under mostly sunny skies, the temperature was 69. Looking elsewhere around the Midwest at 10 a.m., Chicago was partly sunny, and 71. Indianapolis was partly sunny, and 77. St. Louis was mostly sunny, and 81. Kansas City was sunny, and 73. Des Moines was cloudy, and 57. Milwaukee was mostly sunny, and 71. The time is currently 10:42 a.m. Central Daylight Time. 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Now for the official National Weather Service forecast for Galesburg and surrounding areas of central and northwest Illinois. Rest of today, mostly sunny. Isolated showers and thunderstorms late this morning. Highs in the lower 80s. West winds around 5 miles an hour. Chance of rain 20%. Tonight, partly cloudy until midnight. A chance of thunderstorms. A chance of showers until midnight, then showers after midnight. Lows in the mid-60s. North winds around 5 miles an hour. Chance of rain 90%. Wednesday, mostly cloudy. A chance of showers with a slight chance of thunderstorms in the morning, then a slight chance of showers in the afternoon. Cooler with highs around 70. North winds 5 to 10 miles an hour. Chance of rain 50%. Wednesday night,

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Now for the official National Weather Service forecast for Galesburg and surrounding areas of central and northwest Illinois. Rest of today, mostly sunny. Isolated showers and thunderstorms late this morning. Highs in the lower 80s. West winds around 5 miles an hour. Chance of rain 20%. Tonight, partly cloudy until midnight. A chance of thunderstorms. A chance of showers until midnight, then showers after midnight. Lows in the mid-60s. North winds around 5 miles an hour. Chance of rain 90%. Wednesday, mostly cloudy. A chance of showers with a slight chance of thunderstorms in the morning, then a slight chance of showers in the afternoon. Cooler with highs around 70. North winds 5 to 10 miles an hour. Chance of rain 50%. Wednesday night, mostly cloudy. A chance of showers after midnight. Lows in the mid-50s. Northeast winds 5 to 10 miles an hour with gusts up to 20 miles an hour. Chance of rain 50%. Thursday, showers. Highs in the upper 60s. East winds 5 to 10 miles an hour. Chance of rain near 100%. Thursday night, mostly cloudy. A chance of showers until midnight. Lows in the upper 40s. Chance of rain 40%. Friday, mostly sunny. Breezy with highs in the upper 50s. Friday night, mostly clear. Areas of frost after midnight. Cooler with lows in the mid-30s. Saturday, areas of frost in the morning. Sunny. Highs around 60. Saturday night, clear. Lows in the upper 30s. Sunday, sunny. Highs in the upper 60s. Sunday night and Monday, partly cloudy. Lows in the upper 40s. Highs around 70. Again, the forecast for Galesburg and surrounding areas of central and northwest Illinois for the rest of today, mostly sunny. Isolated showers and thunderstorms late this morning. Highs in the lower 80s. West winds around 5 miles an hour. Chance of rain 20%. At 10 a.m. in Galesburg, skies were mostly sunny. The temperature was 69 degrees, the dew point was 61, and the relative humidity was 76%. The wind was calm. The pressure was 29.92 inches and rising. Elsewhere around the area, it was sunny, with a temperature of 68 at Burlington, 76 at Quincy, 72 at Macomb, and 80 at Springfield. At Peoria, it was mostly sunny, with a temperature of 74. At Moline, it was cloudy, with a temperature of 63. And once again at 10 a.m. in Galesburg, under mostly sunny skies, the temperature was 69. Looking elsewhere around the Midwest at 10 a.m., Chicago was partly sunny, and 71. Indianapolis was partly sunny, and 77. St. Louis was mostly sunny, and 81. Kansas City was sunny, and 73. Des Moines was cloudy, and 57. Milwaukee was mostly sunny, and 71. The time is currently 10:57 a.m. Central Daylight Time. 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Now for the official National Weather Service forecast for Galesburg and surrounding areas of central and northwest Illinois. Rest of today, mostly sunny. Isolated showers and thunderstorms late this morning. Highs in the lower 80s. West winds around 5 miles an hour. Chance of rain 20%. Tonight, partly cloudy until midnight. A chance of thunderstorms. A chance of showers until midnight, then showers after midnight. Lows in the mid-60s. North winds around 5 miles an hour. Chance of rain 90%. Wednesday, mostly cloudy. A chance of showers with a slight chance of thunderstorms in the morning, then a slight chance of showers in the afternoon. Cooler with highs around 70. North winds 5 to 10 miles an hour. Chance of rain 50%. Wednesday night, mostly cloudy. A chance of showers after midnight. Lows in the mid-50s. Northeast winds 5 to 10 miles an hour with gusts up to 20 miles an hour. Chance of rain 50%. Thursday.

showers. Highs in the upper 60s. East winds 5 to 10 miles an hour. Chance of rain near 100%. Thursday night, mostly cloudy. A chance of showers until midnight. Lows in the upper 40s. Chance of rain 40%. Friday, mostly sunny. Breezy with highs in the upper 50s. Friday night, mostly clear. Areas of frost after midnight. Cooler with lows in the mid-30s. Saturday, areas of frost in the morning. Sunny. Highs around 60. Saturday night, clear. Lows in the upper 30s. Sunday, sunny. Highs in the upper 60s. Sunday night and Monday, partly cloudy. Lows in the upper 40s. Highs around 70. Again, the forecast for Galesburg and surrounding areas of central and northwest Illinois for the rest of today, mostly sunny. Isolated showers and thunderstorms late this morning. Highs in the lower 80s. West winds around 5 miles an hour. Chance of rain 20%. At 10 a.m. in Galesburg, skies were mostly sunny. The temperature was 69 degrees, the dew point was 61, and the relative humidity was 76%. The wind was calm. The pressure was 29.92 inches and rising. Elsewhere around the area, it was sunny, with a temperature of 68 at Burlington, 76 at Quincy, 72 at Macomb, and 80 at Springfield. At Peoria, it was mostly sunny, with a temperature of 74. At Moline, it was cloudy, with a temperature of 63. And once again at 10 a.m. in Galesburg, under mostly sunny skies, the temperature was 69. The time is currently 11 a.m. Central Daylight Time. 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Now for the official National Weather Service forecast for Galesburg and surrounding areas of central and northwest Illinois. Rest of today, mostly sunny. Isolated showers and thunderstorms late this morning. Highs in the lower 80s. West winds around 5 miles an hour. Chance of rain 20%. Tonight, partly cloudy until midnight. A chance of thunderstorms. A chance of showers until midnight, then showers after midnight. Lows in the mid-60s. North winds around 5 miles an hour. Chance of rain 90%. Wednesday, mostly cloudy. A chance of showers with a slight chance of thunderstorms in the morning, then a slight chance of showers in the afternoon. Cooler with highs around 70. North winds 5 to 10 miles an hour. Chance of rain 50%. Wednesday night, mostly cloudy. A chance of showers after midnight. Lows in the mid-50s. Northeast winds 5 to 10 miles an hour with gusts up to 20 miles an hour. Chance of rain 50%. Thursday, showers. Highs in the upper 60s. East winds 5 to 10 miles an hour. Chance of rain near 100%. Thursday night, mostly cloudy. A chance of showers until midnight. Lows in the upper 40s. Chance of rain 40%. Friday, mostly sunny. Breezy with highs in the upper 50s. Friday night, mostly clear. Areas of frost after midnight. Cooler with lows in the mid-30s. Saturday, areas of frost in the morning. Sunny. Highs around 60. Saturday night, clear. Lows in the upper 30s. Sunday, sunny. Highs in the upper 60s. Sunday night and Monday, partly cloudy. Lows in the upper 40s. Highs around 70. Again, the forecast for Galesburg and surrounding areas of central and northwest Illinois for the rest of today, mostly sunny. Isolated showers and thunderstorms late this morning. Highs in the lower 80s. West winds around 5 miles an hour. Chance of rain 20%. The time is currently 11:03 a.m. Central Daylight Time. 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Now for the official National Weather Service forecast for Galesburg and surrounding areas of central and northwest Illinois. Rest of today, mostly sunny. Isolated showers and thunderstorms late this morning. Highs in the lower 80s. West winds around

Around 5 miles an hour. Chance of rain 20%. Tonight, partly cloudy until midnight. A chance of thunderstorms. A chance of showers until midnight, then showers after midnight. Lows in the mid-60s. North winds around 5 miles an hour. Chance of rain 90%. Wednesday, mostly cloudy. A chance of showers with a slight chance of thunderstorms in the morning, then a slight chance of showers in the afternoon. Cooler with highs around 70. North winds 5 to 10 miles an hour. Chance of rain 50%. Wednesday night, mostly cloudy. A chance of showers after midnight. Lows in the mid-50s. Northeast winds 5 to 10 miles an hour with gusts up to 20 miles an hour. Chance of rain 50%. Thursday, showers. Highs in the upper 60s. East winds 5 to 10 miles an hour. Chance of rain near 100%. Thursday night, mostly cloudy. A chance of showers until midnight. Lows in the upper 40s. Chance of rain 40%. Friday, mostly sunny. Breezy with highs in the upper 50s. Friday night, mostly clear. Areas of frost after midnight. Cooler with lows in the mid-30s. Saturday, areas of frost in the morning. Sunny. Highs around 60. Saturday night, clear. Lows in the upper 30s. Sunday, sunny. Highs in the upper 60s. Sunday night and Monday, partly cloudy. Lows in the upper 40s. Highs around 70. Again, the forecast for Galesburg and surrounding areas of central and northwest Illinois for the rest of today, mostly sunny. Isolated showers and thunderstorms late this morning. Highs in the lower 80s. West winds around 5 miles an hour. Chance of rain 20%. The time is currently 11:05 a.m. Central Daylight Time. 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Now for the official National Weather Service forecast for Galesburg and surrounding areas of central and northwest Illinois. Rest of today, mostly sunny. Isolated showers and thunderstorms late this morning. Highs in the lower 80s. West winds around 5 miles an hour. Chance of rain 20%. Tonight, partly cloudy until midnight. A chance of thunderstorms. A chance of showers until midnight, then showers after midnight. Lows in the mid-60s. North winds around 5 miles an hour. Chance of rain 90%. Wednesday, mostly cloudy. A chance of showers with a slight chance of thunderstorms in the morning, then a slight chance of showers in the afternoon. Cooler with highs around 70. North winds 5 to 10 miles an hour. Chance of rain 50%. Wednesday night, mostly cloudy. A chance of showers after midnight. Lows in the mid-50s. Northeast winds 5 to 10 miles an hour with gusts up to 20 miles an hour. Chance of rain 50%. Thursday, showers. Highs in the upper 60s. East winds 5 to 10 miles an hour. Chance of rain near 100%. Thursday night, mostly cloudy. A chance of showers until midnight. Lows in the upper 40s. Chance of rain 40%. Friday, mostly sunny. Breezy with highs in the upper 50s. Friday night, mostly clear. Areas of frost after midnight. Cooler with lows in the mid-30s. Saturday, areas of frost in the morning. Sunny. Highs around 60. Saturday night, clear. Lows in the upper 30s. Sunday, sunny. Highs in the upper 60s. Sunday night and Monday, partly cloudy. Lows in the upper 40s. Highs around 70. Again, the forecast for Galesburg and surrounding areas of central and northwest Illinois for the rest of today, mostly sunny. Isolated showers and thunderstorms late this morning. Highs in the lower 80s. West winds around 5 miles an hour. Chance of rain 20%. At 11 a.m. in Galesburg, skies were mostly sunny. The temperature was 73 degrees, the dew point was 62, and the relative humidity was 69%. The wind was west at 6 miles an hour. The pressure was 29.91

inches and steady. Elsewhere around the area, it was 78 at Peoria. It was sunny, with a temperature of 72 at Burlington, 80 at Quincy, 78 at Macomb, and 83 at Springfield. At Moline, it was mostly sunny, with a temperature of 64. And once again at 11 a.m. in Galesburg, under mostly sunny skies, the temperature was 73. Looking elsewhere around the Midwest at 11 a.m., Chicago was partly sunny, and 71. Indianapolis was mostly sunny, and 82. St. Louis was mostly sunny, and 83. Kansas City was mostly sunny, and 78. Des Moines was cloudy, and 59. Milwaukee was mostly sunny, and 71. The time is currently 11:09 a.m. Central Daylight Time. 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Now for the official National Weather Service forecast for Galesburg and surrounding areas of central and northwest Illinois. Rest of today, mostly sunny. Isolated showers and thunderstorms late this morning. Highs in the lower 80s. West winds around 5 miles an hour. Chance of rain 20%. Tonight, partly cloudy until midnight. A chance of thunderstorms. A chance of showers until midnight, then showers after midnight. Lows in the mid-60s. North winds around 5 miles an hour. Chance of rain 90%. Wednesday, mostly cloudy. A chance of showers with a slight chance of thunderstorms in the morning, then a slight chance of showers in the afternoon. Cooler with highs around 70. North winds 5 to 10 miles an hour. Chance of rain 50%. Wednesday night, mostly cloudy. A chance of showers after midnight. Lows in the mid-50s. Northeast winds 5 to 10 miles an hour with gusts up to 20 miles an hour. Chance of rain 50%. Thursday, showers. Highs in the upper 60s. East winds 5 to 10 miles an hour. Chance of rain near 100%. Thursday night, mostly cloudy. A chance of showers until midnight. Lows in the upper 40s. Chance of rain 40%. Friday, mostly sunny. Breezy with highs in the upper 50s. Friday night, mostly clear. Areas of frost after midnight. Cooler with lows in the mid-30s. Saturday, areas of frost in the morning. Sunny. Highs around 60. Saturday night, clear. Lows in the upper 30s. Sunday, sunny. Highs in the upper 60s. Sunday night and Monday, partly cloudy. Lows in the upper 40s. Highs around 70. Again, the forecast for Galesburg and surrounding areas of central and northwest Illinois for the rest of today, mostly sunny. Isolated showers and thunderstorms late this morning. Highs in the lower 80s. West winds around 5 miles an hour. Chance of rain 20%. At 11 a.m. in Galesburg, skies were mostly sunny. The temperature was 73 degrees, the dew point was 62, and the relative humidity was 69%. The wind was west at 6 miles an hour. The pressure was 29.91 inches and steady. Elsewhere around the area, it was 78 at Peoria. It was sunny, with a temperature of 72 at Burlington, 80 at Quincy, 78 at Macomb, and 83 at Springfield. At Moline, it was mostly sunny, with a temperature of 64. And once again at 11 a.m. in Galesburg, under mostly sunny skies, the temperature was 73. Looking elsewhere around the Midwest at 11 a.m., Chicago was partly sunny, and 71. Indianapolis was mostly sunny, and 82. St. Louis was mostly sunny, and 83. Kansas City was mostly sunny, and 78. Des Moines was cloudy, and 59. Milwaukee was mostly sunny, and 71. The time is currently 11:13 a.m. Central Daylight Time. 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Now for the official National Weather Service forecast for Galesburg and surrounding areas of central and northwest Illinois. Rest of today, mostly sunny. Isolated showers and thunderstorms late this morning. Highs in the lower 80s. West winds

around 5 miles an hour. Chance of rain 20%. Tonight, partly cloudy until midnight. A chance of thunderstorms. A chance of showers until midnight, then showers after midnight. Lows in the mid-60s. North winds around 5 miles an hour. Chance of rain 90%. Wednesday, mostly cloudy. A chance of showers with a slight chance of thunderstorms in the morning, then a slight chance of showers in the afternoon. Cooler with highs around 70. North winds 5 to 10 miles an hour. Chance of rain 50%. Wednesday night, mostly cloudy. A chance of showers after midnight. Lows in the mid-50s. Northeast winds 5 to 10 miles an hour with gusts up to 20 miles an hour. Chance of rain 50%. Thursday, showers. Highs in the upper 60s. East winds 5 to 10 miles an hour. Chance of rain near 100%. Thursday night, mostly cloudy. A chance of showers until midnight. Lows in the upper 40s. Chance of rain 40%. Friday, mostly sunny. Breezy with highs in the upper 50s. Friday night, mostly clear. Areas of frost after midnight. Cooler with lows in the mid-30s. Saturday, areas of frost in the morning. Sunny. Highs around 60. Saturday night, clear. Lows in the upper 30s. Sunday, sunny. Highs in the upper 60s. Sunday night and Monday, partly cloudy. Lows in the upper 40s. Highs around 70. Again, the forecast for Galesburg and surrounding areas of central and northwest Illinois for the rest of today, mostly sunny. Isolated showers and thunderstorms late this morning. Highs in the lower 80s. West winds around 5 miles an hour. Chance of rain 20%. 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Programming originates from NOAA's National Weather Service office in Lincoln. 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At 11 a.m. in Galesburg, skies were mostly sunny. The temperature was 73 degrees, the dew point was 62, and the relative humidity was 69%. The wind was west at 6 miles an hour. The pressure was 29.91 inches and steady. Elsewhere around the area, it was 78 at Peoria. It was sunny, with a temperature of 72 at Burlington, 80 at Quincy, 78 at Macomb, and 83 at Springfield. At Moline, it was mostly sunny, with a temperature of 64. And once again at 11 a.m. in Galesburg, under mostly sunny skies, the temperature was 73. Looking elsewhere around the Midwest at 11 a.m., Chicago was partly sunny, and 71. Indianapolis was mostly sunny, and 82. St. Louis was mostly sunny, and 83. Kansas City was mostly sunny, and 78. Des Moines was cloudy, and 59. Milwaukee was mostly sunny, and 71. The time is currently 11:17 a.m. Central Daylight Time. 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Now for the official National Weather Service forecast for Galesburg and surrounding areas of central and northwest Illinois. Rest of today, mostly sunny. Isolated showers and thunderstorms late this morning. Highs in the lower 80s. West winds around 5 miles an hour. Chance of rain 20%. Tonight, partly cloudy until midnight. A chance of thunderstorms. A chance of showers until midnight, then showers after midnight. Lows in the mid-60s. North winds around 5 miles an hour. Chance of rain 90%. Wednesday, mostly cloudy. A chance of showers with a slight chance of thunderstorms in the morning, then a slight chance of showers in the afternoon. Cooler with highs around 70. North winds 5 to 10 miles an hour. Chance of rain 50%. Wednesday night, mostly cloudy. A chance of showers after midnight. Lows in the mid-50s. Northeast winds 5 to 10 miles an hour with gusts up to 20 miles an hour.

upper 30s. Sunday, sunny. Highs in the upper 60s. Sunday night and Monday, partly cloudy. Lows in the upper 40s. Highs around 70. Again, the forecast for Galesburg and surrounding areas of central and northwest Illinois for the rest of today, mostly sunny. Isolated showers and thunderstorms late this morning. Highs in the lower 80s. West winds around 5 miles an hour. Chance of rain 20%. At 11 a.m. in Galesburg, skies were mostly sunny. The temperature was 73 degrees, the dew point was 62, and the relative humidity was 69%. The wind was west at 6 miles an hour. The pressure was 29.91 inches and steady. Elsewhere around the area, it was 78 at Peoria. It was sunny, with a temperature of 72 at Burlington, 80 at Quincy, 78 at Macomb, and 83 at Springfield. At Moline, it was mostly sunny, with a temperature of 64. And once again at 11 a.m. in Galesburg, under mostly sunny skies, the temperature was 73. Looking elsewhere around the Midwest at 11 a.m., Chicago was partly sunny, and 71. Indianapolis was mostly sunny, and 82. St. Louis was mostly sunny, and 83. Kansas City was mostly sunny, and 78. Des Moines was cloudy, and 59. Milwaukee was mostly sunny, and 71. The time is currently 11:21 a.m. Central Daylight Time. 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Now for the official National Weather Service forecast for Galesburg and surrounding areas of central and northwest Illinois. Rest of today, mostly sunny. Isolated showers and thunderstorms late this morning. Highs in the lower 80s. West winds around 5 miles an hour. Chance of rain 20%. Tonight, partly cloudy until midnight. A chance of thunderstorms. A chance of showers until midnight, then showers after midnight. Lows in the mid-60s. North winds around 5 miles an hour. Chance of rain 90%. Wednesday, mostly cloudy. A chance of showers with a slight chance of thunderstorms in the morning, then a slight chance of showers in the afternoon. Cooler with highs around 70. North winds 5 to 10 miles an hour. Chance of rain 50%. Wednesday night, mostly cloudy. A chance of showers after midnight. Lows in the mid-50s. Northeast winds 5 to 10 miles an hour with gusts up to 20 miles an hour. Chance of rain 50%. Thursday, showers. Highs in the upper 60s. East winds 5 to 10 miles an hour. Chance of rain near 100%. Thursday night, mostly cloudy. A chance of showers until midnight. Lows in the upper 40s. Chance of rain 40%. Friday, mostly sunny. Breezy with highs in the upper 50s. Friday night, mostly clear. Areas of frost after midnight. Cooler with lows in the mid-30s. Saturday, areas of frost in the morning. Sunny. Highs around 60. Saturday night, clear. Lows in the upper 30s. Sunday, sunny. Highs in the upper 60s. Sunday night and Monday, partly cloudy. Lows in the upper 40s. Highs around 70. Again, the forecast for Galesburg and surrounding areas of central and northwest Illinois for the rest of today, mostly sunny. Isolated showers and thunderstorms late this morning. Highs in the lower 80s. West winds around 5 miles an hour. Chance of rain 20%. At 11 a.m. in Galesburg, skies were mostly sunny. The temperature was 73 degrees, the dew point was 62, and the relative humidity was 69%. The wind was west at 6 miles an hour. The pressure was 29.91 inches and steady. Elsewhere around the area, it was 78 at Peoria. It was sunny, with a temperature of 72 at Burlington, 80 at Quincy, 78 at Macomb, and 83 at Springfield. At Moline, it was mostly sunny, with a temperature of 64. And once again at 11 a.m. in Galesburg, under mostly sunny skies, the temperature was 73. Looking elsewhere around the Midwest at 11 a.m.,
Chicago.

was partly sunny and 71. Indianapolis was mostly sunny and 82. St. Louis was mostly sunny and 83. Kansas City was mostly sunny and 78. Des Moines was cloudy and 59. Milwaukee was mostly sunny and 71. The time is currently 11:24 a.m. Central Daylight Time. 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Now for the official National Weather Service forecast for Galesburg and surrounding areas of central and northwest Illinois. Rest of today, mostly sunny. Isolated showers and thunderstorms late this morning. Highs in the lower 80s. West winds around 5 miles an hour. Chance of rain 20%. Tonight, partly cloudy until midnight. A chance of thunderstorms. A chance of showers until midnight, then showers after midnight. Lows in the mid-60s. North winds around 5 miles an hour. Chance of rain 90%. Wednesday, mostly cloudy. A chance of showers with a slight chance of thunderstorms in the morning, then a slight chance of showers in the afternoon. Cooler with highs around 70. North winds 5 to 10 miles an hour. Chance of rain 50%. Wednesday night, mostly cloudy. A chance of showers after midnight. Lows in the mid-50s. Northeast winds 5 to 10 miles an hour with gusts up to 20 miles an hour. Chance of rain 50%. Thursday, showers. Highs in the upper 60s. East winds 5 to 10 miles an hour. Chance of rain near 100%. Thursday night, mostly cloudy. A chance of showers until midnight. Lows in the upper 40s. Chance of rain 40%. Friday, mostly sunny. Breezy with highs in the upper 50s. Friday night, mostly clear. Areas of frost after midnight. Cooler with lows in the mid-30s. Saturday, areas of frost in the morning. Sunny. Highs around 60. Saturday night, clear. Lows in the upper 30s. Sunday, sunny. Highs in the upper 60s. Sunday night and Monday, partly cloudy. Lows in the upper 40s. Highs around 70. Again, the forecast for Galesburg and surrounding areas of central and northwest Illinois for the rest of today, mostly sunny. Isolated showers and thunderstorms late this morning. Highs in the lower 80s. West winds around 5 miles an hour. Chance of rain 20%. At 11 a.m. in Galesburg, skies were sunny. The temperature was 73 degrees, the dew point was 62, and the relative humidity was 69%. The wind was west at 6 miles an hour. The pressure was 29.91 inches and steady. Elsewhere around the area, it was 78 at Peoria. It was sunny, with a temperature of 72 at Burlington, 80 at Quincy, 79 at Macomb, and 83 at Springfield. At Moline, it was mostly sunny, with a temperature of 64. And once again at 11 a.m. in Galesburg, under sunny skies, the temperature was 73. Looking elsewhere around the Midwest at 11 a.m., Chicago was partly sunny, and 71. Indianapolis was mostly sunny, and 82. St. Louis was mostly sunny, and 83. Kansas City was mostly sunny, and 78. Des Moines was cloudy, and 59. Milwaukee was mostly sunny, and 71. The time is currently 11:28 a.m. Central Daylight Time. 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Now for the official National Weather Service forecast for Galesburg and surrounding areas of central and northwest Illinois. Rest of today, mostly sunny. Isolated showers and thunderstorms late this morning. Highs in the lower 80s. West winds around 5 miles an hour. Chance of rain 20%. Tonight, partly cloudy until midnight. A chance of thunderstorms. A chance of showers until midnight, then showers after midnight. Lows in the mid-60s. North winds around 5 miles an hour. Chance of rain 90%. Wednesday, mostly cloudy. A chance of showers with a slight chance of thunderstorms in the morning,
then a slight chance of showers in the afternoon. Cooler with highs around 70. North winds 5 to 10 miles an hour. Chance of rain 50%. Wednesday night, mostly cloudy. A chance of showers after midnight. Lows in the mid-50s. Northeast winds 5 to 10 miles an hour with gusts up to 20 miles an hour. Chance of rain 50%. Thursday, showers. Highs in the upper 60s. East winds 5 to 10 miles an hour. Chance of rain near 100%. Thursday night, mostly cloudy. A chance of showers until midnight. Lows in the upper 40s. Chance of rain 40%. Friday, mostly sunny. Breezy with highs in the upper 50s. Friday night, mostly clear. Areas of frost after midnight. Cooler with lows in the mid-30s. Saturday, areas of frost in the morning. Sunny. Highs around 60. Saturday night, clear. Lows in the upper 30s. Sunday, sunny. Highs in the upper 60s. Sunday night and Monday, partly cloudy. Lows in the upper 40s. Highs around 70. Again, the forecast for Galesburg and surrounding areas of central and northwest Illinois for the rest of today, mostly sunny. Isolated showers and thunderstorms late this morning. Highs in the lower 80s. West winds around 5 miles an hour. Chance of rain 20%. At 11 a.m. in Galesburg, skies were sunny. The temperature was 73 degrees, the dew point was 62, and the relative humidity was 69%. The wind was west at 6 miles an hour. The pressure was 29.91 inches and steady. Elsewhere around the area, it was 78 at Peoria. It was sunny, with a temperature of 72 at Burlington, 80 at Quincy, 79 at Macomb, and 83 at Springfield. At Moline, it was mostly sunny, with a temperature of 64. And once again at 11 a.m. in Galesburg, under sunny skies, the temperature was 73. Looking elsewhere around the Midwest at 11 a.m., Chicago was partly sunny, and 71. Indianapolis was mostly sunny, and 82. St. Louis was mostly sunny, and 83. Kansas City was mostly sunny, and 78. Des Moines was cloudy, and 59. Milwaukee was mostly sunny, and 71. The time is currently 11:32 a.m. Central Daylight Time. 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Now for the official National Weather Service forecast for Galesburg and surrounding areas of central and northwest Illinois. Rest of today, mostly sunny. Isolated showers and thunderstorms late this morning. Highs in the lower 80s. West winds around 5 miles an hour. Chance of rain 20%. Tonight, partly cloudy until midnight. A chance of thunderstorms. A chance of showers until midnight, then showers after midnight. Lows in the mid-60s. North winds around 5 miles an hour. Chance of rain 90%. Wednesday, mostly cloudy. A chance of showers with a slight chance of thunderstorms in the morning, then a slight chance of showers in the afternoon. Cooler with highs around 70. North winds 5 to 10 miles an hour. Chance of rain 50%. Wednesday night, mostly cloudy. A chance of showers after midnight to 10 miles an hour. Chance of rain 50%. Wednesday night, mostly cloudy. A chance of showers after midnight. Lows in the mid-50s. Northeast winds 5 to 10 miles an hour with gusts up to 20 miles an hour. Chance of rain 50%. Thursday, showers. Highs in the upper 60s. East winds 5 to 10 miles an hour. Chance of rain near 100%. Thursday night, mostly cloudy. A chance of showers until midnight. Lows in the upper 40s. Chance of rain 40%. Friday, mostly sunny. Breezy with highs in the upper 50s. Friday night, mostly clear. Areas of frost after midnight. Cooler with lows in the mid-30s. Saturday, areas of frost in the morning. Sunny. Highs around 60. Saturday night, clear. Lows in the upper 30s. Sunday,
sunny. Highs in the upper 60s.

50%. Wednesday night, mostly cloudy. A chance of showers after midnight. Lows in the mid-50s. Northeast winds 5 to 10 miles an hour with gusts up to 20 miles an hour. Chance of rain 50%. Thursday, showers. Highs in the upper 60s. East winds 5 to 10 miles an hour. Chance of rain near 100%. Thursday night, mostly cloudy. A chance of showers until midnight. Lows in the upper 40s. Chance of rain 40%. Friday, mostly sunny. Breezy with highs in the upper 50s. Friday night, mostly clear. Areas of frost after midnight. Cooler with lows in the mid-30s. Saturday, areas of frost in the morning. Sunny. Highs around 60. Saturday night, clear. Lows in the upper 30s. Sunday, sunny. Highs in the upper 60s. Sunday night and Monday, partly cloudy. Lows in the upper 40s. Highs around 70. Again, the forecast for Galesburg and surrounding areas of central and northwest Illinois for the rest of today, mostly sunny. Isolated showers and thunderstorms late this morning. Highs in the lower 80s. West winds around 5 miles an hour. Chance of rain 20%. At 11 a.m. in Galesburg, skies were sunny. The temperature was 73 degrees, the dew point was 62, and the relative humidity was 69%. The wind was west at 6 miles an hour. The pressure was 29.91 inches and steady. Elsewhere around the area, it was 78 at Peoria. It was sunny, with a temperature of 72 at Burlington, 80 at Quincy, 79 at Macomb, and 83 at Springfield. At Moline, it was mostly sunny, with a temperature of 64. And once again at 11 a.m. in Galesburg, under sunny skies, the temperature was 73. Looking elsewhere around the Midwest at 11 a.m., Chicago was partly sunny, and 71. Indianapolis was mostly sunny, and 82. St. Louis was mostly sunny, and 83. Kansas City was mostly sunny, and 78. Des Moines was cloudy, and 59. Milwaukee was mostly sunny, and 71. The time is currently 11:46 a.m. Central Daylight Time. 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Now for the official National Weather Service forecast for Galesburg and surrounding areas of central and northwest Illinois. Rest of today, mostly sunny. Isolated showers and thunderstorms late this morning. Highs in the lower 80s. West winds around 5 miles an hour. Chance of rain 20%. Tonight, partly cloudy until midnight. A chance of thunderstorms. A chance of showers until midnight, then showers after midnight. Lows in the mid-60s. North winds around 5 miles an hour. Chance of rain 90%. Wednesday, mostly cloudy. A chance of showers with a slight chance of thunderstorms in the morning, then a slight chance of showers in the afternoon. Cooler with highs around 70. North winds 5 to 10 miles an hour. Chance of rain 50%. Wednesday night, mostly cloudy. A chance of showers after midnight. Lows in the mid-50s. Northeast winds 5 to 10 miles an hour with gusts up to 20 miles an hour. Chance of rain 50%. Thursday, showers. Highs in the upper 60s. East winds 5 to 10 miles an hour. Chance of rain near 100%. Thursday night, mostly cloudy. A chance of showers until midnight. Lows in the upper 40s. Chance of rain 40%. Friday, mostly sunny. Breezy with highs in the upper 50s. Friday night, mostly clear. Areas of frost after midnight. Cooler with lows in the mid-30s. Saturday, areas of frost in the morning. Sunny. Highs around 60. Saturday night, clear. Lows in the upper 30s. Sunday, sunny. Highs in the upper 60s. Sunday night and Monday, partly cloudy. Lows in the upper 40s. Highs around 70. Again,
The forecast for Galesburg and surrounding areas of central and northwest Illinois for the rest of today, mostly sunny. Isolated showers and thunderstorms late this morning. Highs in the lower 80s. West winds around 5 miles an hour. Chance of rain 20%. At 11 a.m. in Galesburg, skies were sunny. The temperature was 73 degrees, the dew point was 62, and the relative humidity was 69%. The wind was west at 6 miles an hour. The pressure was 29.91 inches and steady. Elsewhere around the area, it was 78 at Peoria. It was sunny, with a temperature of 72 at Burlington, 80 at Quincy, 79 at Macomb, and 83 at Springfield. At Moline, it was mostly sunny, with a temperature of 64. And once again at 11 a.m. in Galesburg, under sunny skies, the temperature was 73. Looking elsewhere around the Midwest at 11 a.m., Chicago was partly sunny, and 71. Indianapolis was mostly sunny, and 82. St. Louis was mostly sunny, and 83. Kansas City was mostly sunny, and 78. Des Moines was cloudy, and 59. Milwaukee was mostly sunny, and 71. The time is currently 11:50 a.m. Central Daylight Time. 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Now for the official National Weather Service forecast for Galesburg and surrounding areas of central and northwest Illinois. Rest of today, mostly sunny. Isolated showers and thunderstorms late this morning. Highs in the lower 80s. West winds around 5 miles an hour. Chance of rain 20%. Tonight, partly cloudy until midnight. A chance of thunderstorms. A chance of showers until midnight, then showers after midnight. Lows in the mid-60s. North winds around 5 miles an hour. Chance of rain 90%. Wednesday, mostly cloudy. A chance of showers with a slight chance of thunderstorms in the morning, then a slight chance of showers in the afternoon. Cooler with highs around 70. North winds 5 to 10 miles an hour. Chance of rain 50%. Wednesday night, mostly cloudy. A chance of showers after midnight. Lows in the mid-50s. Northeast winds 5 to 10 miles an hour with gusts up to 20 miles an hour. Chance of rain 50%. Thursday, showers. Highs in the upper 60s. East winds 5 to 10 miles an hour. Chance of rain near 100%. Thursday night, mostly cloudy. A chance of showers until midnight. Lows in the upper 40s. Chance of rain 40%. Friday, mostly sunny. Breezy with highs in the upper 50s. Friday night, mostly clear. Areas of frost after midnight. Cooler with lows in the mid-30s. Saturday, areas of frost in the morning. Sunny. Highs around 60. Saturday night, clear. Lows in the upper 30s. Sunday, sunny. Highs in the upper 60s. Sunday night and Monday, partly cloudy. Lows in the upper 40s. Highs around 70. Again, the forecast for Galesburg and surrounding areas of central and northwest Illinois for the rest of today, mostly sunny. Isolated showers and thunderstorms late this morning. Highs in the lower 80s. West winds around 5 miles an hour. Chance of rain 20%. At 11 a.m. in Galesburg, skies were sunny. The temperature was 73 degrees, the dew point was 62, and the relative humidity was 69%. The wind was west at 6 miles an hour. The pressure was 29.91 inches and steady. Elsewhere around the area, it was 78 at Peoria. It was sunny, with a temperature of 72 at Burlington, 80 at Quincy, 79 at Macomb, and 83 at Springfield. At Moline, it was mostly sunny, with a temperature of 64. And once again at 11 a.m. in Galesburg, under sunny skies, the temperature was 73. Looking elsewhere around the Midwest at 11 a.m., Chicago was partly sunny, and 71. Indianapolis was mostly sunny, and 82. St. Louis was mostly sunny, and 83. Kansas City was mostly sunny, and 78.
Des Moines was cloudy and 59. Milwaukee was mostly sunny and 71. The time is currently 11:50.

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Now for the official National Weather Service forecast for Galesburg and surrounding areas of central and northwest Illinois. Rest of today, mostly sunny. Isolated showers and thunderstorms late this morning. Highs in the lower 80s. West winds around 5 miles an hour. Chance of rain 20%. Tonight, partly cloudy until midnight. A chance of thunderstorms. A chance of showers until midnight, then showers after midnight. Lows in the mid-60s. North winds around 5 miles an hour. Chance of rain 90%. Wednesday, mostly cloudy. A chance of showers with a slight chance of thunderstorms in the morning, then a slight chance of showers in the afternoon. Cooler with highs around 70. North winds 5 to 10 miles an hour. Chance of rain 50%. Wednesday night, mostly cloudy. A chance of showers after midnight. Lows in the mid-50s. Northeast winds 5 to 10 miles an hour with gusts up to 20 miles an hour. Chance of rain 50%. Thursday, showers. Highs in the upper 60s. East winds 5 to 10 miles an hour. Chance of rain near 100%. Thursday night, mostly cloudy. A chance of showers until midnight. Lows in the upper 40s. Chance of rain 40%. Friday, mostly sunny. Breezy with highs in the upper 50s. Friday night, mostly clear. Areas of frost after midnight. Cooler with lows in the mid-30s. Saturday, areas of frost in the morning. Sunny. Highs around 60. Saturday night, clear. Lows in the upper 30s. Sunday, sunny. Highs in the upper 60s. Sunday night and Monday, partly cloudy. Lows in the upper 40s. Highs around 70. Again, the forecast for Galesburg and surrounding areas of central and northwest Illinois for the rest of today, mostly sunny. Isolated showers and thunderstorms late this morning. Highs in the lower 80s. West winds around 5 miles an hour. Chance of rain 20%. At 11 a.m. in Galesburg, skies were sunny. The temperature was 73 degrees, the dew point was 62, and the relative humidity was 69%. The wind was west at 6 miles an hour. The pressure was 29.91 inches and steady. Elsewhere around the area, it was 78 at Peoria. It was sunny, with a temperature of 72 at Burlington, 80 at Quincy, 79 at Macomb, and 83 at Springfield. At Moline, it was mostly sunny, with a temperature of 64. And once again at 11 a.m. in Galesburg, under sunny skies, the temperature was 73. Looking elsewhere around the Midwest at 11 a.m., Chicago was partly sunny, and 71. Indianapolis was mostly sunny, and 82. St. Louis was mostly sunny, and 83. Kansas City was mostly sunny, and 78. Des Moines was cloudy, and 59. Milwaukee was mostly sunny, and 71. The time is currently 11:57 a.m. Central Daylight Time. 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Now for the official National Weather Service forecast for Galesburg and surrounding areas of central and northwest Illinois. Rest of today, mostly sunny. Isolated showers and thunderstorms late this morning. Highs in the lower 80s. West winds around 5 miles an hour. Chance of rain 20%. Tonight, partly cloudy until midnight. A chance of thunderstorms. A chance of showers until midnight, then showers after midnight. Lows in the mid-60s. North winds around 5 miles an hour. Chance of rain 90%. Wednesday, mostly cloudy. A chance of showers with a slight chance of thunderstorms in the morning, then a slight chance of showers in the afternoon. Cooler with highs around 70. North winds 5 to 10 miles an hour. Chance of rain 50%. Wednesday night, mostly cloudy. A chance of showers after midnight. Lows in the mid-50s. Northeast winds 5 to 10 miles an hour with gusts up to 20 miles an hour. Chance of rain

percent. Thursday, showers. Highs in the upper 60s. East winds 5 to 10 miles an hour. Chance of rain near 100%. Thursday night, mostly cloudy. A chance of showers until midnight. Lows in the upper 40s. Chance of rain 40%. Friday, mostly sunny. Breezy with highs in the upper 50s. Friday night, mostly clear. Areas of frost after midnight. Cooler with lows in the mid-30s. Saturday, areas of frost in the morning. Sunny. Highs around 60. Saturday night, clear. Lows in the upper 30s. Sunday, sunny. Highs in the upper 60s. Sunday night and Monday, partly cloudy. Lows in the upper 40s. Highs around 70. Again, the forecast for Galesburg and surrounding areas of central and northwest Illinois for the rest of today, mostly sunny. Isolated showers and thunderstorms late this morning. Highs in the lower 80s. West winds around 5 miles an hour. Chance of rain 20%. The time is currently 12 p.m. Central Daylight Time. 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Now for the official National Weather Service forecast for Galesburg and surrounding areas of central and northwest Illinois. Rest of today, mostly sunny. Isolated showers and thunderstorms late this morning. Highs in the lower 80s. West winds around 5 miles an hour. Chance of rain 20%. Tonight, partly cloudy until midnight. A chance of thunderstorms. A chance of showers until midnight, then showers after midnight. Lows in the mid-60s. North winds around 5 miles an hour. Chance of rain 90%. Wednesday, mostly cloudy. A chance of showers with a slight chance of thunderstorms in the morning, then a slight chance of showers in the afternoon. Cooler with highs around 70. North winds 5 to 10 miles an hour. Chance of rain 50%. Wednesday night, mostly cloudy. A chance of showers after midnight. Lows in the mid-50s. Northeast winds 5 to 10 miles an hour with gusts up to 20 miles an hour. Chance of rain 50%. Thursday, showers. Highs in the upper 60s. East winds 5 to 10 miles an hour. Chance of rain near 100%. Thursday night, mostly cloudy. A chance of showers until midnight. Lows in the upper 40s. Chance of rain 40%. Friday, mostly sunny. Breezy with highs in the upper 50s. Friday night, mostly clear. Areas of frost after midnight. Cooler with lows in the mid-30s. Saturday, areas of frost in the morning. Sunny. Highs around 60. Saturday night, clear. Lows in the upper 30s. Sunday, sunny. Highs in the upper 60s. Sunday night and Monday, partly cloudy. Lows in the upper 40s. Highs around 70. Again, the forecast for Galesburg and surrounding areas of central and northwest Illinois for the rest of today, mostly sunny. Isolated showers and thunderstorms late this morning. Highs in the lower 80s. West winds around 5 miles an hour. Chance of rain 20%. The time is currently 12:03 p.m. Central Daylight Time. 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Now for the official National Weather Service forecast for Galesburg and surrounding areas of central and northwest Illinois. Rest of today, mostly sunny. Isolated showers and thunderstorms late this morning. Highs in the lower 80s. West winds around 5 miles an hour. Chance of rain 20%. Tonight, partly cloudy until midnight. A chance of thunderstorms. A chance of showers until midnight, then showers after midnight. Lows in the mid-60s. North winds around 5 miles an hour. Chance of rain 90%. Wednesday, mostly cloudy. A chance of showers with a slight chance of thunderstorms in the morning, then a slight chance of showers in the afternoon. Cooler with highs around 70. North winds 5 to 10 miles an hour. Chance of rain 50%.
Wednesday night, mostly cloudy. A chance of showers after midnight. Lows in the mid-50s. Northeast winds 5 to 10 miles an hour with gusts up to 20 miles an hour. Chance of rain 50%. Thursday, showers. Highs in the upper 60s. East winds 5 to 10 miles an hour. Chance of rain near 100%. Thursday night, mostly cloudy. A chance of showers until midnight. Lows in the upper 40s. Chance of rain 40%. Friday, mostly sunny. Breezy with highs in the upper 50s. Friday night, mostly clear. Areas of frost after midnight. Cooler with lows in the mid-30s. Saturday, areas of frost in the morning. Sunny. Highs around 60. Saturday night, clear. Lows in the upper 30s. Sunday, sunny. Highs in the upper 60s. Sunday night and Monday, partly cloudy. Lows in the upper 40s. Highs around 70. Again, the forecast for Galesburg and surrounding areas of central and northwest Illinois for the rest of today, mostly sunny. Isolated showers and thunderstorms late this morning. Highs in the lower 80s. West winds around 5 miles an hour. Chance of rain 20%. The time is currently 12.05 p.m. Central Daylight Time. 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Now for the official National Weather Service forecast for Galesburg and surrounding areas of central and northwest Illinois. Rest of today, mostly sunny. Isolated showers and thunderstorms late this morning. Highs in the lower 80s. West winds around 5 miles an hour. Chance of rain 20%. Tonight, partly cloudy until midnight. A chance of thunderstorms. A chance of showers until midnight, then showers after midnight. Lows in the mid-60s. North winds around 5 miles an hour. Chance of rain 90%. Wednesday, mostly cloudy. A chance of showers with a slight chance of thunderstorms in the morning, then a slight chance of showers in the afternoon. Cooler with highs around 70. North winds 5 to 10 miles an hour. Chance of rain 50%. Wednesday night, mostly cloudy. A chance of showers after midnight. Lows in the mid-50s. Northeast winds 5 to 10 miles an hour with gusts up to 20 miles an hour. Chance of rain 50%. Thursday, showers. Highs in the upper 60s. East winds 5 to 10 miles an hour. Chance of rain near 100%. Thursday night, mostly cloudy. A chance of showers until midnight. Lows in the upper 40s. Chance of rain 40%. Friday, mostly sunny. Breezy with highs in the upper 50s. Friday night, mostly clear. Areas of frost after midnight. Cooler with lows in the mid-30s. Saturday, areas of frost in the morning. Sunny. Highs around 60. Saturday night, clear. Lows in the upper 30s. Sunday, sunny. Highs in the upper 60s. Sunday night and Monday, partly cloudy. Lows in the upper 40s. Highs around 70. Again, the forecast for Galesburg and surrounding areas of central and northwest Illinois for the rest of today, mostly sunny. Isolated showers and thunderstorms late this morning. Highs in the lower 80s. West winds around 5 miles an hour. Chance of rain 20%. At noon in Galesburg, skies were sunny. The temperature was 76 degrees, the dew point was 63, and the relative humidity was 64%. The wind was west at 6 miles an hour. The pressure was 29.91 inches and falling. Elsewhere around the area, skies ranged from sunny to mostly sunny. It was 81 at Peoria, 68 at Moline, and 74 at Burlington. Quincy reported 83, Macomb reported 80, and Springfield reported 85. And once again at noon in Galesburg, under sunny skies, the temperature was 76. Looking elsewhere around the Midwest at noon, Chicago was mostly sunny, and 74. Indianapolis was mostly sunny, and 84. St. Louis was mostly sunny, and 86.
Kansas City was mostly sunny and 81.

Des Moines was cloudy and 62. Milwaukee was mostly sunny and 72. The time is currently 12:09 p.m. Central Daylight Time. 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Now for the official National Weather Service forecast for Galesburg and surrounding areas of central and northwest Illinois. Rest of today, mostly sunny. Isolated showers and thunderstorms late this morning. Highs in the lower 80s. West winds around 5 miles an hour. Chance of rain 20%. Tonight, partly cloudy until midnight. A chance of thunderstorms. A chance of showers until midnight, then showers after midnight. Lows in the mid-60s. North winds around 5 miles an hour. Chance of rain 90%. Wednesday, mostly cloudy. A chance of showers with a slight chance of thunderstorms in the morning, then a slight chance of showers in the afternoon. Cooler with highs around 70. North winds 5 to 10 miles an hour. Chance of rain 50%. Wednesday night, mostly cloudy. A chance of showers after midnight. Lows in the mid-50s. Northeast winds 5 to 10 miles an hour with gusts up to 20 miles an hour. Chance of rain 50%. Thursday, showers. Highs in the upper 60s. East winds 5 to 10 miles an hour. Chance of rain near 100%. Thursday night, mostly cloudy. A chance of showers until midnight. Lows in the upper 40s. Chance of rain 40%. Friday, mostly sunny. Breezy with highs in the upper 50s. Friday night, mostly clear. Areas of frost after midnight. Cooler with lows in the mid-30s. Saturday, areas of frost in the morning. Sunny. Highs around 60. Saturday night, clear. Lows in the upper 30s. Sunday, sunny. Highs in the upper 60s. Sunday night and Monday, partly cloudy. Lows in the upper 40s. Highs around 70. Again, the forecast for Galesburg and surrounding areas of central and northwest Illinois for the rest of today, mostly sunny. Isolated showers and thunderstorms late this morning. Highs in the lower 80s. West winds around 5 miles an hour. Chance of rain 20%. At noon in Galesburg, skies were sunny. The temperature was 76 degrees, the dew point was 63, and the relative humidity was 64%. The wind was west at 6 miles an hour. The pressure was 29.91 inches and falling. Elsewhere around the area, skies ranged from sunny to mostly sunny. It was 81 at Peoria, 68 at Moline, and 74 at Burlington. Quincy reported 83, Macomb reported 80, and Springfield reported 85. And once again at noon in Galesburg, under sunny skies, the temperature was 76. Looking elsewhere around the Midwest at noon, Chicago was mostly sunny, and 74. Indianapolis was mostly sunny, and 84. St. Louis was mostly sunny, and 86. Kansas City was mostly sunny, and 81. Des Moines was cloudy, and 62. Milwaukee was mostly sunny, and 72. The time is currently 12:13 p.m. Central Daylight Time. 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Now for the official National Weather Service forecast for Galesburg and surrounding areas of central and northwest Illinois. Rest of today, mostly sunny. Isolated showers and thunderstorms late this morning. Highs in the lower 80s. West winds around 5 miles an hour. Chance of rain 20%. Tonight, partly cloudy until midnight. A chance of thunderstorms. A chance of showers until midnight, then showers after midnight. Lows in the mid-60s. North winds around 5 miles an hour. Chance of rain 90%. Wednesday, mostly cloudy. A chance of showers with a slight chance of thunderstorms in the morning, then a slight chance of showers in the afternoon. Cooler with highs around 70. North winds 5 to 10 miles an hour. Chance of rain 50%. Wednesday night, mostly cloudy. A chance of showers after midnight. Lows in the mid-50s.

Northeast winds 5 to 10 miles an hour with gusts up to 20 miles an hour. Chance of rain 50%. Thursday, showers. Highs in the upper 60s. East winds 5 to 10 miles an hour. Chance of rain near 100%. Thursday night, mostly cloudy. A chance of showers until midnight. Lows in the upper 40s. Chance of rain 40%. Friday, mostly sunny. Breezy with highs in the upper 50s. Friday night, mostly clear. Areas of frost after midnight. Cooler with lows in the mid-30s. Saturday, areas of frost in the morning. Sunny. Highs around 60. Saturday night, clear. Lows in the upper 30s. Sunday, sunny. Highs in the upper 60s. Sunday night and Monday, partly cloudy. Lows in the upper 40s. Highs around 70. Again, the forecast for Galesburg and surrounding areas of central and northwest Illinois for the rest of today, mostly sunny. Isolated showers and thunderstorms late this morning. Highs in the lower 80s. West winds around 5 miles an hour. Chance of rain 20%. 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At noon in Galesburg, skies were sunny. The temperature was 76 degrees, the dew point was 63, and the relative humidity was 64%. The wind was west at 6 miles an hour. The pressure was 29.91 inches and falling. Elsewhere around the area, skies ranged from sunny to mostly sunny. It was 81 at Peoria, 68 at Moline, and 74 at Burlington. Quincy reported 83, Macomb reported 80, and Springfield reported 85. And once again at noon in Galesburg, under sunny skies, the temperature was 76. Looking elsewhere around the Midwest at noon, Chicago was mostly sunny, and 74. Indianapolis was mostly sunny, and 84. St. Louis was mostly sunny, and 86. Kansas City was mostly sunny, and 81. Des Moines was cloudy, and 62. Milwaukee was mostly sunny, and 72. The time is currently 12:17 p.m. Central Daylight Time. 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Now for the official National Weather Service forecast for Galesburg and surrounding areas of central and northwest Illinois. Rest of today, mostly sunny. Isolated showers and thunderstorms late this morning. Highs in the lower 80s. West winds around 5 miles an hour. Chance of rain 20%. Tonight, partly cloudy until midnight. A chance of thunderstorms. A chance of showers until midnight, then showers after midnight. Lows in the mid-60s. North winds around 5 miles an hour. Chance of rain 90%. Wednesday, mostly cloudy. A chance of showers with a slight chance of thunderstorms in the morning, then a slight chance of showers in the afternoon. Cooler with highs around 70. North winds 5 to 10 miles an hour. Chance of rain 50%. Wednesday night, mostly cloudy. A chance of showers after midnight. Lows in the mid-50s. Northeast winds 5 to 10 miles an hour with gusts up to 20 miles an hour. Chance of rain 50%. Thursday, showers. Highs in the upper 60s. East winds 5 to 10 miles an hour. Chance of rain near 100%. Thursday night, mostly cloudy. A chance of showers until midnight. Lows in the upper 40s. Chance of rain 40%. Friday, mostly sunny. Breezy with highs in the upper 50s. Friday night, mostly clear. Areas of frost after midnight. Cooler with lows in the mid-30s. Saturday, areas of frost in the morning. Sunny. Highs around 60. Saturday night, clear. Lows in the upper 30s. Sunday,

Chicago was mostly sunny and 77. Indianapolis was mostly sunny and 86. St. Louis was mostly sunny and 89. Kansas City was mostly sunny and 83. Des Moines was partly sunny and 64. Milwaukee was mostly sunny and 74. The time is currently 1:20 p.m. Central Daylight Time. 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Now for the official National Weather Service forecast for Galesburg and surrounding areas of central and northwest Illinois. Rest of today, mostly sunny. Isolated showers and thunderstorms late this morning. Highs in the lower 80s. West winds around 5 miles an hour. Chance of rain 20%. Tonight, partly cloudy until midnight. A chance of thunderstorms. A chance of showers until midnight, then showers after midnight. Lows in the mid-60s. North winds around 5 miles an hour. Chance of rain 90%. Wednesday, mostly cloudy. A chance of showers with a slight chance of thunderstorms in the morning, then a slight chance of showers in the afternoon. Cooler with highs around 70. North winds 5 to 10 miles an hour. Chance of rain 50%. Wednesday night, mostly cloudy. A chance of showers after midnight. Lows in the mid-50s. Northeast winds 5 to 10 miles an hour with gusts up to 20 miles an hour. Chance of rain 50%. Thursday, showers. Highs in the upper 60s. East winds 5 to 10 miles an hour. Chance of rain near 100%. Thursday night, mostly cloudy. A chance of showers until midnight. Lows in the upper 40s. Chance of rain 40%. Friday, mostly sunny. Breezy with highs in the upper 50s. Friday night, mostly clear. Areas of frost after midnight. Cooler with lows in the mid-30s. Saturday, areas of frost in the morning. Sunny. Highs around 60. Saturday night, clear. Lows in the upper 30s. Sunday, sunny. Highs in the upper 60s. Sunday night and Monday, partly cloudy. Lows in the upper 40s. Highs around 70. Again, the forecast for Galesburg and surrounding areas of central and northwest Illinois for the rest of today, mostly sunny. Isolated showers and thunderstorms late this morning. Highs in the lower 80s. West winds around 5 miles an hour. Chance of rain 20%. At 1 p.m. in Galesburg, skies were mostly sunny. The temperature was 78 degrees, the dew point was 64, and the relative humidity was 61%. The wind was southwest at 6 miles an hour. The pressure was 29.91 inches and steady. Elsewhere around the area, it was sunny. It was 83 at Peoria, 71 at Moline, and 77 at Burlington. Quincy reported 86, Macomb reported 82, and Springfield reported 86. And once again at 1 p.m. in Galesburg, under mostly sunny skies, the temperature was 78. Looking elsewhere around the Midwest at 1 p.m., Chicago was mostly sunny, and 77. Indianapolis was mostly sunny, and 86. St. Louis was mostly sunny, and 89. Kansas City was mostly sunny, and 83. Des Moines was partly sunny, and 64. Milwaukee was mostly sunny, and 74. The time is currently 1:24 p.m. Central Daylight Time. 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Now for the official National Weather Service forecast for Galesburg and surrounding areas of central and northwest Illinois. Rest of today, mostly sunny. Isolated showers and thunderstorms late this morning. Highs in the lower 80s. West winds around 5 miles an hour. Chance of rain 20%. Tonight, partly cloudy until midnight. A chance of thunderstorms. A chance of showers until midnight, then showers after midnight. Lows in the mid-60s. North winds around 5 miles an hour. Chance of rain 90%. Wednesday, mostly cloudy. A chance of showers with a slight chance of thunderstorms in the morning, then a slight chance of showers in the afternoon.

cooler with highs around 70. North winds 5 to 10 miles an hour. Chance of rain 50%. Wednesday night, mostly cloudy. A chance of showers after midnight. Lows in the mid-50s. Northeast winds 5 to 10 miles an hour with gusts up to 20 miles an hour. Chance of rain 50%. Thursday, showers. Highs in the upper 60s. East winds 5 to 10 miles an hour. Chance of rain near 100%. Thursday night, mostly cloudy. A chance of showers until midnight. Lows in the upper 40s. Chance of rain 40%. Friday, mostly sunny. Breezy with highs in the upper 50s. Friday night, mostly clear. Areas of frost after midnight. Cooler with lows in the mid-30s. Saturday, areas of frost in the morning. Sunny. Highs around 60. Saturday night, clear. Lows in the upper 30s. Sunday, sunny. Highs in the upper 60s. Sunday night and Monday, partly cloudy. Lows in the upper 40s. Highs around 70. Again, the forecast for Galesburg and surrounding areas of central and northwest Illinois for the rest of today, mostly sunny. Isolated showers and thunderstorms late this morning. Highs in the lower 80s. West winds around 5 miles an hour. Chance of rain 20%. At 1 p.m. in Galesburg, skies were mostly sunny. The temperature was 78 degrees, the dew point was 64, and the relative humidity was 61%. The wind was southwest at 6 miles an hour. The pressure was 29.91 inches and steady. Elsewhere around the area, skies ranged from sunny to mostly sunny. It was 83 at Peoria, 71 at Moline, and 77 at Burlington. Quincy reported 86, Macomb reported 82, and Springfield reported 86. And once again at 1 p.m. in Galesburg, under mostly sunny skies, the temperature was 78. Looking elsewhere around the Midwest at 1 p.m., Chicago was mostly sunny, and 77. Indianapolis was mostly sunny, and 86. St. Louis was mostly sunny, and 89. Kansas City was mostly sunny, and 83. Des Moines was partly sunny, and 64. Milwaukee was mostly sunny, and 74. The time is currently 1:28 p.m. Central Daylight Time. 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Now for the official National Weather Service forecast for Galesburg and surrounding areas of central and northwest Illinois. Rest of today, mostly sunny. Isolated showers and thunderstorms late this morning. Highs in the lower 80s. West winds around 5 miles an hour. Chance of rain 20%. Tonight, partly cloudy until midnight. A chance of thunderstorms. A chance of showers until midnight, then showers after midnight. Lows in the mid-60s. North winds around 5 miles an hour. Chance of rain 90%. Wednesday, mostly cloudy. A chance of showers with a slight chance of thunderstorms in the morning, then a slight chance of showers in the afternoon. Cooler with highs around 70. North winds 5 to 10 miles an hour. Chance of rain 50%. Wednesday night, mostly cloudy. A chance of showers after midnight. Lows in the mid-50s. Northeast winds 5 to 10 miles an hour with gusts up to 20 miles an hour. Chance of rain 50%. Thursday, showers. Highs in the upper 60s. East winds 5 to 10 miles an hour. Chance of rain near 100%. Thursday night, mostly cloudy. A chance of showers until midnight. Lows in the upper 40s. Chance of rain 40%. Friday, mostly sunny. Breezy with highs in the upper 50s. Friday night, mostly clear. Areas of frost after midnight. Cooler with lows in the mid-30s. Saturday, areas of frost in the morning. Sunny. Highs around 60. Saturday night, clear. Lows in the upper 30s. Sunday, sunny. Highs in the upper 60s. Sunday night and Monday, partly cloudy. Lows in the upper 40s. Highs around 70.

Again, the forecast for Galesburg and surrounding areas of central and northwest Illinois for the rest of today, mostly sunny. Isolated showers and thunderstorms late this morning. Highs in the lower 80s. West winds around 5 miles an hour. Chance of rain 20%. Now for the official National Weather Service forecast for Galesburg and surrounding areas of central and northwest Illinois. Rest of today, sunny. Near steady temperature in the upper 70s. West winds around 5 miles an hour. Tonight, a chance of thunderstorms. Showers. Lows in the lower 60s. North winds around 5 miles an hour. Chance of rain 90%. Wednesday, mostly cloudy with a slight chance of thunderstorms. A chance of showers, mainly in the morning. Cooler with highs in the upper 60s. North winds 5 to 10 miles an hour. Chance of rain 50%. Wednesday night, mostly cloudy. Showers likely after midnight. Lows in the mid-50s. Northeast winds 5 to 10 miles an hour with gusts up to 20 miles an hour. Chance of rain 60%. Thursday, showers. Highs in the upper 60s. East winds 5 to 10 miles an hour, becoming south in the afternoon. Chance of rain near 100%. Thursday night, mostly cloudy. A chance of showers until midnight. Cooler with lows in the mid-40s. Chance of rain 50%. Friday, mostly sunny. Breezy, cooler with highs in the upper 50s. Friday night, mostly clear. Areas of frost after midnight. Cooler with lows in the lower 30s. Saturday, areas of frost in the morning. Sunny. Highs around 60. Saturday night, clear. Lows in the upper 30s. Sunday, sunny. Highs in the mid-60s. Sunday night and Monday, mostly cloudy. Lows in the mid-40s. Highs in the upper 60s. Again, the forecast for Galesburg and surrounding areas of central and northwest Illinois for the rest of today, sunny. Near steady temperature in the upper 70s. West winds around 5 miles an hour. At 1 p.m. in Galesburg, skies were mostly sunny. The temperature was 78 degrees, the dew point was 64, and the relative humidity was 61%. The wind was southwest at 6 miles an hour. The pressure was 20, mostly sunny. The temperature was 78 degrees, the dew point was 64, and the relative humidity was 61%. The wind was southwest at 6 miles an hour. The pressure was 29.91 inches and steady. Elsewhere around the area, skies ranged from sunny to mostly sunny. It was 83 at Peoria, 71 at Moline, and 77 at Burlington. Quincy reported 86, Macomb reported 82, and Springfield reported 86. And once again at 1 p.m. in Galesburg, under mostly sunny skies, the temperature was 78. Looking elsewhere around the Midwest at 1 p.m., Chicago was mostly sunny, and 77. Indianapolis was mostly sunny, and 86. St. Louis was mostly sunny, and 89. Kansas City was mostly sunny, and 83. Des Moines was partly sunny, and 64. Milwaukee was mostly sunny, and 74. The time is currently 1:34 p.m. Central Daylight Time. 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Now for the official National Weather Service forecast for Galesburg and surrounding areas of central and northwest Illinois. Rest of today, sunny. Near steady temperature in the upper 70s. West winds around 5 miles an hour. Tonight, a chance of thunderstorms. Showers. Lows in the lower 60s. North winds around 5 miles an hour. Chance of rain 90%. Wednesday, mostly cloudy with a slight chance of thunderstorms. A chance of showers, mainly in the morning. Cooler with highs in the upper 60s. North winds 5 to 10 miles an hour. Chance of rain 50%. Wednesday night, mostly cloudy. Showers likely after midnight. Lows in the mid-50s. Northeast winds 5 to 10 miles an hour with gusts up to 20 miles an hour. Chance of rain 60%. Thursday, showers. Highs in

lows in the lower 60s. North winds around 5 miles an hour. Chance of rain 90%. Wednesday, mostly cloudy with a slight chance of thunderstorms. A chance of showers, mainly in the morning. Cooler with highs in the upper 60s. North winds 5 to 10 miles an hour. Chance of rain 50%. Wednesday night, mostly cloudy. Showers likely after midnight. Lows in the mid-50s. Northeast winds 5 to 10 miles an hour with gusts up to 20 miles an hour. Chance of rain 60%. Thursday, showers. Highs in the upper 60s. East winds 5 to 10 miles an hour, becoming south in the afternoon. Chance of rain near 100%. Thursday night, mostly cloudy. A chance of showers until midnight. Cooler with lows in the mid-40s. Chance of rain 50%. Friday, mostly sunny. Breezy, cooler with highs in the upper 50s. Friday night, mostly clear. Areas of frost after midnight. Cooler with lows in the lower 30s. Saturday, areas of frost in the morning. Sunny. Highs around 60. Saturday night, clear. Lows in the upper 30s. Sunday, sunny. Highs in the mid-60s. Sunday night and Monday, mostly cloudy. Lows in the mid-40s. Highs in the upper 60s. Again, the forecast for Galesburg and surrounding areas of central and northwest Illinois for the rest of today, sunny. Near steady temperature in the upper 70s. West winds around 5 miles an hour. At 1 p.m. in Galesburg, skies were mostly sunny. The temperature was 78 degrees, the dew point was 64, and the relative humidity was 61%. The wind was southwest at 6 miles an hour. The pressure was 29.91 inches and steady. Elsewhere around the area, skies ranged from sunny to mostly sunny. It was 83 at Peoria, 71 at Moline, and 77 at Burlington. Quincy reported 86, Macomb reported 82, and Springfield reported 86. And once again at 1 p.m. in Galesburg, under mostly sunny skies, the temperature was 78. Looking elsewhere around the Midwest at 1 p.m., Chicago was mostly sunny, and 77. Indianapolis was mostly sunny, and 86. St. Louis was mostly sunny, and 89. Kansas City was mostly sunny, and 83. Des Moines was partly sunny, and 64. Milwaukee was mostly sunny, and 74. The time is currently 1:58 p.m. Central Daylight Time. 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Now for the official National Weather Service forecast for Galesburg and surrounding areas of central and northwest Illinois. Rest of today, sunny. Near steady temperature in the upper 70s. West winds around 5 miles an hour. Tonight, a chance of thunderstorms. Showers. Lows in the lower 60s. North winds around 5 miles an hour. Chance of rain 90%. Wednesday, mostly cloudy with a slight chance of thunderstorms. A chance of showers, mainly in the morning. Cooler with highs in the upper 60s. North winds 5 to 10 miles an hour. Chance of rain 50%. Wednesday night, mostly cloudy. Showers likely after midnight. Lows in the mid-50s. Northeast winds 5 to 10 miles an hour with gusts up to 20 miles an hour. Chance of rain 60%. Thursday, showers. Highs in the upper 60s. East winds 5 to 10 miles an hour, becoming south in the afternoon. Chance of rain near 100%. Thursday night, mostly cloudy. A chance of showers until midnight. Cooler with lows in the mid-40s. Chance of rain 50%. Friday, mostly sunny. Breezy, cooler with highs in the upper 50s. Friday night, mostly clear. Areas of frost after midnight. Cooler with lows in the lower 30s. Saturday, areas of frost in the morning. Sunny. Highs around 60. Saturday night, clear. Lows in the upper 30s. Sunday, sunny. Highs in the mid-60s. Sunday night and Monday, mostly cloudy. Lows in the mid-40s.

The pressure was 29.90 inches and falling. Elsewhere around the area, skies ranged from sunny to mostly sunny. It was 83 at Peoria, 72 at Moline, and 78 at Burlington. Quincy reported 88, Macomb reported 84, and Springfield reported 89. And once again at 2 p.m. in Galesburg, under sunny skies, the temperature was 80, and the heat index was 82. Looking elsewhere around the Midwest at 2 p.m., Chicago was mostly sunny, and 77. Indianapolis was mostly sunny, and 87. St. Louis was mostly sunny, and 90. Kansas City was partly sunny, and 84. Des Moines was mostly sunny, and 65. Milwaukee was mostly sunny, and 76. The time is currently 2:16 p.m. Central Daylight Time. 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Now for the official National Weather Service forecast for Galesburg and surrounding areas of central and northwest Illinois. Rest of today, sunny. Near steady temperature in the upper 70s. West winds around 5 miles an hour. Tonight, a chance of thunderstorms. Showers. Lows in the lower 60s. North winds around 5 miles an hour. Chance of rain 90%. Wednesday, mostly cloudy with a slight chance of thunderstorms. A chance of showers, mainly in the morning. Cooler with highs in the upper 60s. North winds 5 to 10 miles an hour. Chance of rain 50%. Wednesday night, mostly cloudy. Showers likely after midnight. Lows in the mid-50s. Northeast winds 5 to 10 miles an hour with gusts up to 20 miles an hour. Chance of rain 60%. Thursday, showers. Highs in the upper 60s. East winds 5 to 10 miles an hour, becoming south in the afternoon. Chance of rain near 100%. Thursday night, mostly cloudy. A chance of showers until midnight. Cooler with lows in the mid-40s. Chance of rain 50%. Friday, mostly sunny. Breezy, cooler with highs in the upper 50s. Friday night, mostly clear. Areas of frost after midnight. Cooler with lows in the lower 30s. Saturday, areas of frost in the morning. Sunny. Highs around 60. Saturday night, clear. Lows in the upper 30s. Sunday, sunny. Highs in the mid-60s. Sunday night and Monday, mostly cloudy. Lows in the mid-40s. Highs in the upper 60s. Again, the forecast for Galesburg and surrounding areas of central and northwest Illinois for the rest of today, sunny. Near steady temperature in the upper 70s. West winds around 5 miles an hour. At 2 p.m. in Galesburg, skies were sunny. The temperature was 80 degrees, the dew point was 65, and the relative humidity was 60%. The heat index was 82. The wind was west at 6 miles an hour. The pressure was 29.90 inches and falling. Elsewhere around the area, skies ranged from sunny to mostly sunny. It was 83 at Peoria, 72 at Moline, and 78 at Burlington. Quincy reported 88, Macomb reported 84, and Springfield reported 89. And once again at 2 p.m. in Galesburg, under sunny skies, the temperature was 80, and the heat index was 82. Looking elsewhere around the Midwest at 2 p.m., Chicago was mostly sunny, and 77. Indianapolis was mostly sunny, and 87. St. Louis was mostly sunny, and 90. Kansas City was partly sunny, and 84. Des Moines was mostly sunny, and 65. Milwaukee was mostly sunny, and 76. The time is currently 2:19 p.m. Central Daylight Time. 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Now for the official National Weather Service forecast for Galesburg and surrounding areas of central and northwest Illinois. Rest of today, sunny. Near steady temperature in the upper 70s. West winds around 5 miles an hour. Tonight, a chance of thunderstorms. Showers. Lows in the lower 60s. North winds around 5 miles an hour.

chance of rain 50%. Friday, mostly sunny. Breezy, cooler with highs in the upper 50s. Friday night, mostly clear. Areas of frost after midnight. Cooler with lows in the lower 30s. Saturday, areas of frost in the morning. Sunny. Highs around 60. Saturday night, clear. Lows in the upper 30s. Sunday, sunny. Highs in the mid-60s. Sunday night and Monday, mostly cloudy. Lows in the mid-40s. Highs in the upper 60s. Again, the forecast for Galesburg and surrounding areas of central and northwest Illinois for the rest of today, sunny. Near steady temperature in the upper 70s. West winds around 5 miles an hour. At 2 p.m. in Galesburg, skies were sunny. The temperature was 80 degrees, the dew point was 65, and the relative humidity was 60%. The heat index was 82. The wind was west at 6 miles an hour. The pressure was 29.90 inches and falling. Elsewhere around the area, skies ranged from sunny to mostly sunny. It was 83 at Peoria, 72 at Moline, and 78 at Burlington. Quincy reported 88, Macomb reported 84, and Springfield reported 89. And once again at 2 p.m. in Galesburg, under sunny skies, the temperature was 80, and the heat index was 82. Looking elsewhere around the Midwest at 2 p.m., Chicago was mostly sunny, and 77. Indianapolis was mostly sunny, and 87. St. Louis was mostly sunny, and 90. Kansas City was partly sunny, and 84. Des Moines was mostly sunny, and 65. Milwaukee was mostly sunny, and 76. And now a discussion of hazardous weather conditions for the following county, Knox, Illinois. This hazardous weather outlook is for central Illinois and west central Illinois. For tonight, thunderstorms are expected to increase across the area late this evening, continuing past midnight. A few of these will be capable of producing damaging winds and hail, and there is a level 1 marginal severe weather risk tonight. For Wednesday through Monday, a few thunderstorms are expected again on Thursday, though the severe weather threat appears lower at this time. Much cooler weather will arrive late in the week, and there is potential for scattered frost both Friday and Saturday nights. Spotter information statement. Spotter activation may be needed late this evening and overnight. Expected storm motion is toward the east around 40 miles per hour. The time is currently 2:24 p.m. Central Daylight Time. 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Now for the official National Weather Service forecast for Galesburg and surrounding areas of central and northwest Illinois. Rest of today, sunny. Near steady temperature in the upper 70s. West winds around 5 miles an hour. Tonight, a chance of thunderstorms. Showers. Lows in the lower 60s. North winds around 5 miles an hour. Chance of rain 90%. Wednesday, mostly cloudy with a slight chance of thunderstorms. A chance of showers, mainly in the morning. Cooler with highs in the upper 60s. North winds 5 to 10 miles an hour. Chance of rain 50%. Wednesday night, mostly cloudy. Showers likely after midnight. Lows in the mid-50s. Northeast winds 5 to 10 miles an hour with gusts up to 20 miles an hour. Chance of rain 60%. Thursday, showers. Highs in the upper 60s. East winds 5 to 10 miles an hour, becoming south in the afternoon. Chance of rain near 100%. Thursday night, mostly cloudy. A chance of showers until midnight. Cooler with lows in the mid-40s. Chance of rain 50%. Friday, mostly sunny. Breezy, cooler with highs in the upper 50s. Friday night, mostly clear. Areas of frost after midnight. Cooler with lows in the lower 30s. Saturday, areas of frost in the morning. Sunny. Highs around 60. Saturday night, clear. Lows in the upper 30s. Sunday, sunny. Highs in the mid-60s. Sunday night and Monday, mostly cloudy. Lows in the mid-40s. Highs in the upper 60s. Again, the forecast for

Galesburg and surrounding areas of central and northwest Illinois for the rest of today, sunny. Near steady temperature in the upper 70s. West winds around 5 miles an hour. At 2 p.m. in Galesburg, skies were sunny. The temperature was 80 degrees, the dew point was 65, and the relative humidity was 60%. The heat index was 82. The wind was west at 6 miles an hour. The pressure was 29.90 inches and falling. Elsewhere around the area, skies ranged from sunny to mostly sunny. It was 83 at Peoria, 72 at Moline, and 78 at Burlington. Quincy reported 88, Macomb reported 84, and Springfield reported 89. And once again at 2 p.m. in Galesburg, under sunny skies, the temperature was 80, and the heat index was 82. Looking elsewhere around the Midwest at 2 p.m., Chicago was mostly sunny, and 77. Indianapolis was mostly sunny, and 87. St. Louis was mostly sunny, and 90. Kansas City was partly sunny, and 84. Des Moines was mostly sunny, and 65. Milwaukee was mostly sunny, and 76. And now a discussion of hazardous weather conditions for the following county, Knox, Illinois. This hazardous weather outlook is for central Illinois and west central Illinois. For tonight, thunderstorms are expected to increase across the area late this evening, continuing past midnight. A few of these will be capable of producing damaging winds and hail, and there is a level 1 marginal severe weather risk tonight. For Wednesday through Monday, a few thunderstorms are expected again on Thursday, though the severe weather threat appears lower at this time. Much cooler weather will arrive late in the week, and there is potential for scattered frost both Friday and Saturday nights. Spotter information statement. Spotter activation may be needed late this evening and overnight. Expected storm motion is toward the east around 40 miles per hour. The time is currently 2:28 p.m. Central Daylight Time. 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Now for the official National Weather Service forecast for Galesburg and surrounding areas of central and northwest Illinois. Rest of today, sunny. Near steady temperature in the upper 70s. West winds around 5 miles an hour. Tonight, a chance of thunderstorms. Showers. Lows in the lower 60s. North winds around 5 miles an hour. Chance of rain 90%. Wednesday, mostly cloudy with a slight chance of thunderstorms. A chance of showers, mainly in the morning. Cooler with highs in the upper 60s. North winds 5 to 10 miles an hour. Chance of rain 50%. Wednesday night, mostly cloudy. Showers likely after midnight. Lows in the mid-50s. Northeast winds 5 to 10 miles an hour with gusts up to 20 miles an hour. Chance of rain 60%. Thursday, showers. Highs in the upper 60s. East winds 5 to 10 miles an hour, becoming south in the afternoon. Chance of rain near 100%. Thursday night, mostly cloudy. A chance of showers until midnight. Cooler with lows in the mid-40s. Chance of rain 50%. Friday, mostly sunny. Breezy, cooler with highs in the upper 50s. Friday night, mostly clear. Areas of frost after midnight. Cooler with lows in the lower 30s. Saturday, areas of frost in the morning. Sunny. Highs around 60. Saturday night, clear. Lows in the upper 30s. Sunday, sunny. Highs in the mid-60s. Sunday night and Monday, mostly cloudy. Lows in the mid-40s. Highs in the upper 60s. Again, the forecast for Galesburg and surrounding areas of central and northwest Illinois for the rest of today, sunny. Near steady temperature in the upper 70s. West winds around 5 miles an hour. At 2 p.m. in Galesburg, skies were sunny. The temperature was 80 degrees, the dew point was 65, and the relative humidity was 60%. The heat index was 82. The wind was west at 6 miles an hour. The pressure was 29.90 inches and falling. Elsewhere around the area, skies ranged from sunny to mostly sunny. It was 83 at Peoria, 72 at Moline, and 78.

at Burlington. Quincy reported 88, Macomb reported 84, and Springfield reported 89. And once again at 2 p.m. in Galesburg, under sunny skies, the temperature was 80, and the heat index was 82. Looking elsewhere around the Midwest at 2 p.m., Chicago was mostly sunny, and 77. Indianapolis was mostly sunny, and 87. St. Louis was mostly sunny, and 90. Kansas City was partly sunny, and 84. Des Moines was mostly sunny, and 65. Milwaukee was mostly sunny, and 76. And now a discussion of hazardous weather conditions for the following county, Knox, Illinois. This hazardous weather outlook is for central Illinois and west central Illinois. For tonight, thunderstorms are expected to increase across the area late this evening, continuing past midnight. A few of these will be capable of producing damaging winds and hail, and there is a level 1 marginal severe weather risk tonight. For Wednesday through Monday, a few thunderstorms are expected again on Thursday, though the severe weather threat appears lower at this time. Much cooler weather will arrive late in the week, and there is potential for scattered frost both Friday and Saturday nights. Spotter information statement. Spotter activation may be needed late this evening and overnight. Expected storm motion is toward the east around 40 miles per hour. The time is currently 2:32 p.m. Central Daylight Time. 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Now for the official National Weather Service forecast for Galesburg and surrounding areas of central and northwest Illinois. Rest of today, sunny. Near steady temperature in the upper 70s. West winds around 5 miles an hour. Tonight, a chance of thunderstorms. Showers. Lows in the lower in the upper 70s. West winds around 5 miles an hour. Tonight, a chance of thunderstorms. Showers. Lows in the lower 60s. North winds around 5 miles an hour. Chance of rain 90%. Wednesday, mostly cloudy with a slight chance of thunderstorms. A chance of showers, mainly in the morning. Cooler with highs in the upper 60s. North winds 5 to 10 miles an hour. Chance of rain 50%. Wednesday night, mostly cloudy. Showers likely after midnight. Lows in the mid-50s. Northeast winds 5 to 10 miles an hour with gusts up to 20 miles an hour. Chance of rain 60%. Thursday, showers. Highs in the upper 60s. East winds 5 to 10 miles an hour, becoming south in the afternoon. Chance of rain near 100%. Thursday night, mostly cloudy. A chance of showers until midnight. Cooler with lows in the mid-40s. Chance of rain 50%. Friday, mostly sunny. Breezy, cooler with highs in the upper 50s. Friday night, mostly clear. Areas of frost after midnight. Cooler with lows in the lower 30s. Saturday, areas of frost in the morning. Sunny. Highs around 60. Saturday night, clear. Lows in the upper 30s. Sunday, sunny. Highs in the mid-60s. Sunday night and Monday, mostly cloudy. Lows in the mid-40s. Highs in the upper 60s. Again, the forecast for Galesburg and surrounding areas of central and northwest Illinois for the rest of today, sunny. Near steady temperature in the upper 70s. West winds around 5 miles an hour. At 2 p.m. in Galesburg, skies were sunny. The temperature was 80 degrees, the dew point was 65, and the relative humidity was 60%. The heat index was 82. The wind was west at 6 miles an hour. The pressure was 29.90 inches and falling. Elsewhere around the area, skies ranged from sunny to mostly sunny. It was 83 at Peoria, 72 at Moline, and 78 at Burlington. Quincy reported 88, Macomb reported 84, and Springfield reported 89. And once again at 2 p.m. in Galesburg, under sunny skies, the temperature was 80, and the heat index was 82. Looking elsewhere around the Midwest at 2 p.m., Chicago was mostly sunny, and 77. Indianapolis was mostly sunny, and 87. St. Louis was mostly sunny, and 90. Kansas City was partly

sunny. Near steady temperature in the upper 70s. West winds around 5 miles an hour. Tonight, a chance of thunderstorms. Showers. Lows in the lower 60s. North winds around 5 miles an hour. Chance of rain 90%. Wednesday, mostly cloudy with a slight chance of thunderstorms. A chance of showers, mainly in the morning. Cooler with highs in the upper 60s. North winds 5 to 10 miles an hour. Chance of rain 50%. Wednesday night, mostly cloudy. Showers likely after midnight. Lows in the mid-50s. Northeast winds 5 to 10 miles an hour with gusts up to 20 miles an hour. Chance of rain 60%. Thursday, showers. Highs in the upper 60s. East winds 5 to 10 miles an hour, becoming south in the afternoon. Chance of rain near 100%. Thursday night, mostly cloudy. A chance of showers until midnight. Cooler with lows in the mid-40s. Chance of rain 50%. Friday, mostly sunny. Breezy, cooler with highs in the upper 50s. Friday night, mostly clear. Areas of frost after midnight. Cooler with lows in the lower 30s. Saturday, areas of frost in the morning. Sunny. Highs around 60. Saturday night, clear. Lows in the upper 30s. Sunday, sunny. Highs in the mid-60s. Sunday night and Monday, mostly cloudy. Lows in the mid-40s. Highs in the upper 60s. Again, the forecast for Galesburg and surrounding areas of central and northwest Illinois for the rest of today, sunny. Near steady temperature in the upper 70s. West winds around 5 miles an hour. At 2 p.m. in Galesburg, skies were sunny. The temperature was 80 degrees, the dew point was 65, and the relative humidity was 60%. The heat index was 82. The wind was west at 6 miles an hour. The pressure was 29.90 inches and falling. Elsewhere around the area, skies ranged from sunny to mostly sunny. It was 83 at Peoria, 72 at Moline, and 78 at Burlington. Quincy reported 88, Macomb reported 84, and Springfield reported 89. And once again at 2 p.m. in Galesburg, under sunny skies, the temperature was 80, and the heat index was 82. Looking elsewhere around the Midwest at 2 p.m., Chicago was mostly sunny, and 77. Indianapolis was mostly sunny, and 87. St. Louis was mostly sunny, and 90. Kansas City was partly sunny, and 84. Des Moines was mostly sunny, and 65. Milwaukee was mostly sunny, and 76. And now a discussion of hazardous weather conditions for the following county, Knox, Illinois. This hazardous weather outlook is for central Illinois and west central Illinois. For tonight, thunderstorms are expected to increase across the area late this evening, continuing past midnight. A few of these will be capable of producing damaging winds and hail, and there is a level 1 marginal severe weather risk tonight. For Wednesday through Monday, a few thunderstorms are expected again on Thursday, though the severe weather threat appears lower at this time. Much cooler weather will arrive late in the week, and there is potential for scattered frost both Friday and Saturday nights. Spotter information statement. Spotter activation may be needed late this evening and overnight. Expected storm motion is toward the east around 40 miles per hour. The time is currently 2:50 p.m. Central Daylight Time. 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Now for the official National Weather Service forecast for Galesburg and surrounding areas of central and northwest Illinois. Rest of today, sunny. Near steady temperature in the upper 70s. West winds around 5 miles an hour. Tonight, a chance of thunderstorms. Showers. Lows in the lower 60s. North winds around 5 miles an hour. Chance of rain 90%. Wednesday, mostly cloudy with a slight chance of thunderstorms. A chance of showers, mainly in the morning. Cooler with highs in the upper 60s. North winds 5 to 10 miles an hour. Chance of rain 50%. Wednesday night, mostly cloudy. Showers likely after midnight. Lows in the

And now a discussion of hazardous weather conditions for the following county, Knox, Illinois. This hazardous weather outlook is for central Illinois and west central Illinois. For tonight, thunderstorms are expected to increase across the area late this evening, continuing past midnight. A few of these will be capable of producing damaging winds and hail, and there is a level 1 marginal severe weather risk tonight. For Wednesday through Monday, a few thunderstorms are expected again on Thursday, though the severe weather threat appears lower at this time. Much cooler weather will arrive late in the week, and there is potential for scattered frost both Friday and Saturday nights. Spotter information statement. Spotter activation may be needed late this evening and overnight. Expected storm motion is toward the east around 40 miles per hour. The time is currently 3:01 p.m. Central Daylight Time. 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Now for the official National Weather Service forecast for Galesburg and surrounding areas of central and northwest Illinois. Rest of today, sunny. Near steady temperature in the upper 70s. West winds around 5 miles an hour. Tonight, a chance of thunderstorms. Showers. Lows in the lower 60s. North winds around 5 miles an hour. Chance of rain 90%. Wednesday, mostly cloudy with a slight chance of thunderstorms. A chance of showers, mainly in the morning. Cooler with highs in the upper 60s. North winds 5 to 10 miles an hour. Chance of rain 50%. Wednesday night, mostly cloudy. Showers likely after midnight. Lows in the mid-50s. Northeast winds 5 to 10 miles an hour with gusts up to 20 miles an hour. Chance of rain 60%. Thursday, showers. Highs in the upper 60s. East winds 5 to 10 miles an hour, becoming south in the afternoon. Chance of rain near 100%. Thursday night, mostly cloudy. A chance of showers until midnight. Cooler with lows in the mid-40s. Chance of rain 50%. Friday, mostly sunny. Breezy, cooler with highs in the upper 50s. Friday night, mostly clear. Areas of frost after midnight. Cooler with lows in the lower 30s. Saturday, areas of frost in the morning. Sunny. Highs around 60. Saturday night, clear. Lows in the upper 30s. Sunday, sunny. Highs in the mid-60s. Sunday night and Monday, mostly cloudy. Lows in the mid-40s. Highs in the upper 60s. Again, the forecast for Galesburg and surrounding areas of central and northwest Illinois for the rest of today, sunny. Near steady temperature in the upper 70s. West winds around 5 miles an hour. And now a discussion of hazardous weather conditions for the following county, Knox, Illinois. This hazardous weather outlook is for central Illinois and west central Illinois. For tonight, thunderstorms are expected to increase across the area late this evening, continuing past midnight. A few of these will be capable of producing damaging winds and hail, and there is a level 1 marginal severe weather risk tonight. For Wednesday through Monday, a few thunderstorms are expected again on Thursday, though the severe weather threat appears lower at this time. Much cooler weather will arrive late in the week, and there is potential for scattered frost both Friday and Saturday nights. Spotter information statement. Spotter activation may be needed late this evening and overnight. Expected storm motion is toward the east around 40 miles per hour. The time is currently 3:05 p.m. Central Daylight Time. 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Now for the official National Weather Service forecast for Galesburg and surrounding areas of central and northwest Illinois. Rest of today, sunny. Near steady temperature in the upper 70s. West winds around 5 miles an hour. Tonight, a chance of thunderstorms. Showers. Lows in the lower 60s. North winds around 5 miles an hour. Chance of rain 90%. Wednesday, mostly cloudy with a slight chance of thunderstorms. A chance of showers, mainly in the morning. Cooler with highs in the upper 60s. North winds 5 to 10 miles an hour. Chance of rain 50%. Wednesday night, mostly cloudy.
Showers likely after midnight. Lows in the mid-50s. Northeast winds 5 to 10 miles an hour with gusts up to 20 miles an hour. Chance of rain 60%. Thursday, showers. Highs in the upper 60s. East winds 5 to 10 miles an hour, becoming south in the afternoon. Chance of rain near 100%. Thursday night, mostly cloudy. A chance of showers until midnight. Cooler with lows in the mid-40s. Chance of rain 50%. Friday, mostly sunny. Breezy, cooler with highs in the upper 50s. Friday night, mostly clear. Areas of frost after midnight. Cooler with lows in the lower 30s. Saturday, areas of frost in the morning. Sunny. Highs around 60. Saturday night, clear. Lows in the upper 30s. Sunday, sunny. Highs in the mid-60s. Sunday night and Monday, mostly cloudy. Lows in the mid-40s. Highs in the upper 60s. Again, the forecast for Galesburg and surrounding areas of central and northwest Illinois for the rest of today, sunny. Near steady temperature in the upper 70s. West winds around 5 miles an hour. At 3 p.m. in Galesburg, skies were sunny. The temperature was 82 degrees, the dew point was 66, and the relative humidity was 57%. The heat index was 84. The wind was west at 3 miles an hour. The pressure was 29.89 inches and falling. Elsewhere around the area, skies ranged from sunny to mostly sunny. It was 83 at Peoria, 75 at Moline, and 78 at Burlington. Quincy reported 90, Macomb reported 85, and Springfield reported 92. And once again at 3 p.m. in Galesburg, under sunny skies, the temperature was 82, and the heat index was 84. Looking elsewhere around the Midwest at 3 p.m., Chicago was mostly sunny, and 79. Indianapolis was mostly sunny, and 88. St. Louis was sunny, and 92. Kansas City was partly sunny, and 87. Des Moines was cloudy, and 68. Milwaukee was mostly sunny, and 76. And now a discussion of hazardous weather conditions for the following county, Knox, Illinois. This hazardous weather outlook is for central Illinois and west central Illinois. For tonight, thunderstorms are expected to increase across the area late this evening, continuing past midnight. A few of these will be capable of producing damaging winds and hail, and there is a level 1 marginal severe weather risk tonight. For Wednesday through Monday, a few thunderstorms are expected again on Thursday, though the severe weather threat appears lower at this time. Much cooler weather will arrive late in the week, and there is potential for scattered frost both Friday and Saturday nights. Spotter information statement. Spotter activation may be needed late this evening and overnight. Expected storm motion is toward the east around 40 miles per hour. The time is currently 3:09 p.m. Central Daylight Time. 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Now for the official National Weather Service forecast for Galesburg and surrounding areas of central and northwest Illinois. Rest of today, sunny. Near steady temperature in the upper 70s. West winds around 5 miles an hour. Tonight, a chance of thunderstorms. Showers. Lows in the lower 60s. North winds around 5 miles an hour. Chance of rain 90%. Wednesday, mostly cloudy with a slight chance of thunderstorms. A chance of showers, mainly in the morning. Cooler with highs in the upper 60s. North winds 5 to 10 miles an hour. Chance of rain 50%. Wednesday night, mostly cloudy. Showers likely after midnight. Lows in the mid-50s. Northeast winds 5 to 10 miles an hour with gusts up to 20 miles an hour. Chance of rain 60%. Thursday, showers. Highs in the upper 60s. East winds 5 to 10 miles an hour, becoming south in the afternoon. Chance of rain near 100%. Thursday night, mostly cloudy. A chance of showers until midnight. Cooler with lows in the mid-40s. Chance of rain 50%. Friday, mostly sunny. Breezy, cooler with highs in the upper 50s.

Friday night, mostly clear. Areas of frost after midnight. Cooler with lows in the lower 30s. Saturday, areas of frost in the morning. Sunny. Highs around 60. Saturday night, clear. Lows in the upper 30s. Sunday, sunny. Highs in the mid-60s. Sunday night and Monday, mostly cloudy. Lows in the mid-40s. Highs in the upper 60s. Again, the forecast for Galesburg and surrounding areas of central and northwest Illinois for the rest of today, sunny. Near steady temperature in the upper 70s. West winds around 5 miles an hour. At 3 p.m. in Galesburg, skies were sunny. The temperature was 82 degrees, the dew point was 66, and the relative humidity was 57%. The heat index was 84. The wind was west at 3 miles an hour. The pressure was 29.89 inches and falling. Elsewhere around the area, skies ranged from sunny to mostly sunny. It was 83 at Peoria, 75 at Moline, and 78 at Burlington. Quincy reported 90, Macomb reported 85, and Springfield reported 92. And once again at 3 p.m. in Galesburg, under sunny skies, the temperature was 82 and the heat index was 84. Looking elsewhere around the Midwest at 3 p.m., Chicago was mostly sunny and 79. Indianapolis was mostly sunny and 88. St. Louis was sunny and 92. Kansas City was partly sunny and 87. Des Moines was cloudy and 68. Milwaukee was mostly sunny and 76. And now a discussion of hazardous weather conditions for the following county, Knox, Illinois. This hazardous weather outlook is for central Illinois and west central Illinois. For tonight, thunderstorms are expected to increase across the area late this evening, continuing past midnight. A few of these will be capable of producing damaging winds and hail, and there is a level 1 marginal severe weather risk tonight. For Wednesday through Monday, a few thunderstorms are expected again on Thursday, though the severe weather threat appears lower at this time. Much cooler weather will arrive late in the week, and there is potential for scattered frost both Friday and Saturday nights. Spotter information statement. Spotter activation may be needed late this evening and overnight. Expected storm motion is toward the east around 40 miles per hour. The time is currently 3:13 p.m. Central Daylight Time. 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Now for the official National Weather Service forecast for Galesburg and surrounding areas of central and northwest Illinois. Rest of today, sunny. Near steady temperature in the upper 70s. West winds around 5 miles an hour. Tonight, a chance of thunderstorms. Showers. Lows in the lower 60s. North winds around 5 miles an hour. Chance of rain 90%. Wednesday, mostly cloudy with a slight chance of thunderstorms. A chance of showers, mainly in the morning. Cooler with highs in the upper 60s. North winds 5 to 10 miles an hour. Chance of rain 50%. Wednesday night, mostly cloudy. Showers likely after midnight. Lows in the mid-50s. Northeast winds 5 to 10 miles an hour with gusts up to 20 miles an hour. Chance of rain 60%. Thursday, showers. Highs in the upper 60s. East winds 5 to 10 miles an hour, becoming south in the afternoon. Chance of rain near 100%. Thursday night, mostly cloudy. A chance of showers until midnight. Cooler with lows in the mid-40s. Chance of rain 50%. Friday, mostly sunny. Breezy, cooler with highs in the upper 50s. Friday night, mostly clear. Areas of frost after midnight. Cooler with lows in the lower 30s. Saturday, areas of frost in the morning. Sunny. Highs around 60. Saturday night, clear. Lows in the upper 30s. Sunday, sunny. Highs in the mid-60s. Sunday night and Monday, mostly cloudy. Lows in the mid-40s. Highs in the upper 60s. Again, the forecast for Galesburg and surrounding areas of central and northwest Illinois for the rest of today, sunny.
near steady temperature in the upper 70s,

northwest winds around 5 miles an hour. 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Programming originates from NOAA's National Weather Service office in Lincoln. 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At 3 p.m. in Galesburg, skies were sunny. The temperature was 82 degrees, the dew point was 66, and the relative humidity was 57%. The heat index was 84. The wind was west at 3 miles an hour. The pressure was 29.89 inches and falling. Elsewhere around the area, skies ranged from sunny to mostly sunny. It was 83 at Peoria, 75 at Moline, and 78 at Burlington. Quincy reported 90, Macomb reported 85, and Springfield reported 92. And once again at 3 p.m. in Galesburg, under sunny skies, the temperature was 82 and the heat index was 84. Looking elsewhere around the Midwest at 3 p.m., Chicago was mostly sunny and 79. Indianapolis was mostly sunny and 88. St. Louis was mostly sunny and 92. Kansas City was partly sunny and 87. Des Moines was cloudy and 68. Milwaukee was mostly sunny and 76. And now a discussion of hazardous weather conditions for the following county: Knox, Illinois. This hazardous weather outlook is for central Illinois and west central Illinois. For tonight, thunderstorms are expected to increase across the area late this evening, continuing past midnight. A few of these will be capable of producing damaging winds and hail, and there is a level 1 marginal severe weather risk tonight. For Wednesday through Monday, a few thunderstorms are expected again on Thursday, though the severe weather threat appears lower at this time. Much cooler weather will arrive late in the week, and there is potential for scattered frost both Friday and Saturday nights. Spotter information statement: spotter activation may be needed late this evening and overnight. Expected storm motion is toward the east around 40 miles per hour. The time is currently 3:18 p.m. Central Daylight Time. 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Now for the official National Weather Service forecast for Galesburg and surrounding areas of central and northwest Illinois. Rest of today, sunny. Near steady temperature in the upper 70s. West winds around 5 miles an hour. Tonight, a chance of thunderstorms. Showers. Lows in the lower 60s. North winds around 5 miles an hour. Chance of rain 90%. Wednesday, mostly cloudy with a slight chance of thunderstorms. A chance of showers, mainly in the morning. Cooler with highs in the upper 60s. North winds 5 to 10 miles an hour. Chance of rain 50%. Wednesday night, mostly cloudy. Showers likely after midnight. Lows in the mid-50s. Northeast winds 5 to 10 miles an hour with gusts up to 20 miles an hour. Chance of rain 60%. Thursday, showers. Highs in the upper 60s. East winds 5 to 10 miles an hour, becoming south in the afternoon. Chance of rain near 100%. Thursday night, mostly cloudy. A chance of showers until midnight. Cooler with lows in the mid-40s. Chance of rain 50%. Friday, mostly sunny. Breezy, cooler with highs in the upper 50s. Friday night, mostly clear. Areas of frost after midnight. Cooler with lows in the lower 30s. Saturday, areas of frost in the morning. Sunny. Highs around 60. Saturday night, clear. Lows in the upper 30s. Sunday, sunny. Highs in the mid-60s. Sunday night and Monday, mostly cloudy. Lows in the mid-40s. Highs in the upper 60s. Again, the forecast for Galesburg and surrounding areas of central and northwest Illinois for the rest of today: sunny. Near steady temperature in the upper 70s. West winds around 5 miles an hour. At 3 p.m. in Galesburg, skies were sunny. The temperature was 82 degrees, the dew point was 66, and the

Kansas was mostly sunny and 92. Kansas City was partly sunny and 87. Des Moines was cloudy and 68. Milwaukee was mostly sunny and 76. And now a discussion of hazardous weather conditions for the following county, Knox, Illinois. This hazardous weather outlook is for central Illinois and west central Illinois. For tonight, thunderstorms are expected to increase across the area late this evening, continuing past midnight. A few of these will be capable of producing damaging winds and hail, and there is a level 1 marginal severe weather risk tonight. For Wednesday through Monday, a few thunderstorms are expected again on Thursday, though the severe weather threat appears lower at this time. Much cooler weather will arrive late in the week, and there is potential for scattered frost both Friday and Saturday nights. Spotter information statement. Spotter activation may be needed late this evening and overnight. Expected storm motion is toward the east around 40 miles per hour. The time is currently 3:22 p.m. Central Daylight Time. 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Now for the official National Weather Service forecast for Galesburg and surrounding areas of central and northwest Illinois. Rest of today, sunny. Near steady temperature in the upper 70s. West winds around 5 miles an hour. Tonight, a chance of thunderstorms. Showers. Lows in the lower 60s. North winds around 5 miles an hour. Chance of rain 90%. Wednesday, mostly cloudy with a slight chance of thunderstorms. A chance of showers, mainly in the morning. Cooler with highs in the upper 60s. North winds 5 to 10 miles an hour. Chance of rain 50%. Wednesday night, mostly cloudy. Showers likely after midnight. Lows in the mid-50s. Northeast winds 5 to 10 miles an hour with gusts up to 20 miles an hour. Chance of rain 60%. Thursday, showers. Highs in the upper 60s. East winds 5 to 10 miles an hour, becoming south in the afternoon. Chance of rain near 100%. Thursday night, mostly cloudy. A chance of showers until midnight. Cooler with lows in the mid-40s. Chance of rain 50%. Friday, mostly sunny. Breezy, cooler with highs in the upper 50s. Friday night, mostly clear. Areas of frost after midnight. Cooler with lows in the lower 30s. Saturday, areas of frost in the morning. Sunny. Highs around 60. Saturday night, clear. Lows in the upper 30s. Sunday, sunny. Highs in the mid-60s. Sunday night and Monday, mostly cloudy. Lows in the mid-40s. Highs in the upper 60s. Again, the forecast for Galesburg and surrounding areas of central and northwest Illinois for the rest of today, sunny. Near steady temperature in the upper 70s. West winds around 5 miles an hour. At 3 p.m. in Galesburg, skies were mostly sunny. The temperature was 82 degrees, the dew point was 66, and the relative humidity was 57%. The heat index was 84. The wind was west at 3 miles an hour. The pressure was 29.89 inches and falling. Elsewhere around the area, skies ranged from sunny to mostly sunny. It was 83 at Peoria, 75 at Moline, and 78 at Burlington. Quincy reported 90, Macomb reported 85, and Springfield reported 92. And once again at 3 p.m. in Galesburg, under mostly sunny skies, the temperature was 82, and the heat index was 84. Looking elsewhere around the Midwest at 3 p.m., Chicago was mostly sunny, and 79. Indianapolis was mostly sunny, and 88. St. Louis was mostly sunny, and 92. Kansas City was partly sunny, and 87. Des Moines was cloudy, and 68. Milwaukee was mostly sunny, and 76. And now a discussion of hazardous weather conditions for the following county, Knox, Illinois. This hazardous weather outlook is for central Illinois and west central Illinois. For tonight, thunderstorms are expected to increase across the area late this evening, continuing past midnight. A few of these will be capable of producing damaging winds and hail, and there is a level 1 marginal severe weather risk tonight. For Wednesday,

through Monday. A few thunderstorms are expected again on Thursday, though the severe weather threat appears lower at this time. Much cooler weather will arrive late in the week, and there is potential for scattered frost both Friday and Saturday nights. Spotter information statement. Spotter activation may be needed late this evening and overnight. Expected storm motion is toward the east around 40 miles per hour. The time is currently 3:27 p.m. Central Daylight Time. 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Now for the official National Weather Service forecast for Galesburg and surrounding areas of central and northwest Illinois. Rest of today, sunny. Near steady temperature in the upper 70s. West winds around 5 miles an hour. Tonight, a chance of thunderstorms. Showers. Lows in the lower 60s. North winds around 5 miles an hour. Chance of rain 90%. Wednesday, mostly cloudy with a slight chance of thunderstorms. A chance of showers, mainly in the morning. Cooler with highs in the upper 60s. North winds 5 to 10 miles an hour. Chance of rain 50%. Wednesday night, mostly cloudy. Showers likely after midnight. Lows in the mid-50s. Northeast winds 5 to 10 miles an hour with gusts up to 20 miles an hour. Chance of rain 60%. Thursday, showers. Highs in the upper 60s. East winds 5 to 10 miles an hour, becoming south in the afternoon. Chance of rain near 100%. Thursday night, mostly cloudy. A chance of showers until midnight. Cooler with lows in the mid-40s. Chance of rain 50%. Friday, mostly sunny. Breezy, cooler with highs in the upper 50s. Friday night, mostly clear. Areas of frost after midnight. Cooler with lows in the lower 30s. Saturday, areas of frost in the morning. Sunny. Highs around 60. Saturday night, clear. Lows in the upper 30s. Sunday, sunny. Highs in the mid-60s. Sunday night and Monday, mostly cloudy. Lows in the mid-40s. Highs in the upper 60s. Again, the forecast for Galesburg and surrounding areas of central and northwest Illinois for the rest of today, sunny. Near steady temperature in the upper 70s. West winds around 5 miles an hour. Now for the official National Weather Service forecast for Galesburg and surrounding areas of central and northwest Illinois. Tonight, a chance of thunderstorms. Showers. Lows in the lower 60s. North winds around 5 miles an hour. Chance of rain 90%. Wednesday, mostly cloudy with a slight chance of thunderstorms. A chance of showers, mainly in the morning. Cooler with highs in the upper 60s. North winds 5 to 10 miles an hour. Chance of rain 50%. Wednesday night, mostly cloudy. Showers likely after midnight. Lows in the mid-50s. Northeast winds 5 to 10 miles an hour with gusts up to 20 miles an hour. Chance of rain 60%. Thursday, showers. Highs in the upper 60s. East winds 5 to 10 miles an hour, becoming south in the afternoon. Chance of rain near 100%. Thursday night, mostly cloudy. A chance of showers until midnight. Cooler with lows in the mid-40s. Northwest winds 15 to 20 miles an hour. Gusts up to 35 miles an hour after midnight. Chance of rain 50%. Friday, mostly sunny. Breezy, cooler with highs in the upper 50s. Friday night, mostly clear. Areas of frost after midnight. Cooler with lows in the lower 30s. Saturday, areas of frost in the morning. Sunny. Highs around 60. Saturday night, clear. Lows in the upper 30s. Sunday, sunny. Highs in the mid-60s. Sunday night through Monday night, mostly cloudy. Lows in the upper 40s. Highs in the upper 60s. Tuesday, mostly sunny. Highs in the mid-70s. Again, the forecast for Galesburg and surrounding areas of central and northwest Illinois for tonight, a chance of thunderstorms. Showers. Lows in the lower 60s. North winds around 5 miles an hour.

chance of rain 90%. At 3 p.m. in Galesburg, skies were mostly sunny. The temperature was 82 degrees, the dew point was 66, and the relative humidity was 57%. The heat index was 84. The wind was west at 3 miles an hour. The pressure was 29.89 inches and falling. Elsewhere around the area, skies ranged from sunny to mostly sunny. It was 83 at Peoria, 75 at Moline, and 78 at Burlington. Quincy reported 90, Macomb reported 85, and Springfield reported 92. And once again at 3 p.m. in Galesburg, under mostly sunny skies, the temperature was 82 and the heat index was 84. Looking elsewhere around the Midwest at 3 p.m., Chicago was mostly sunny and 79. Indianapolis was mostly sunny and 88. St. Louis was mostly sunny and 92. Kansas City was partly sunny and 87. Des Moines was cloudy and 68. Milwaukee was mostly sunny and 76. And now a discussion of hazardous weather conditions for the following county, Knox, Illinois. This hazardous weather outlook is for central Illinois and west central Illinois. For tonight, thunderstorms are expected to increase across the area conditions for the following county, Knox, Illinois. This hazardous weather outlook is for central Illinois and west central Illinois. For tonight, thunderstorms are expected to increase across the area late this evening, continuing past midnight. A few of these will be capable of producing damaging winds and hail, and there is a level 1 marginal severe weather risk tonight. For Wednesday through Monday, a few thunderstorms are expected again on Thursday, though the severe weather threat appears lower at this time. Much cooler weather will arrive late in the week, and there is potential for scattered frost both Friday and Saturday nights. Spotter information statement. Spotter activation may be needed late this evening and overnight. Expected storm motion is toward the east around 40 miles per hour. The time is currently 3:33 p.m. Central Daylight Time. 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Now for the official National Weather Service forecast for Galesburg and surrounding areas of central and northwest Illinois. Tonight, a chance of thunderstorms, showers, lows in the lower 60s, north winds around 5 miles an hour, chance of rain 90%. Wednesday, mostly cloudy with a slight chance of thunderstorms, a chance of showers, mainly in the morning, cooler with highs in the upper 60s, north winds 5 to 10 miles an hour, chance of rain 50%. Wednesday night, mostly cloudy. Showers likely after midnight. Lows in the mid-50s. Northeast winds 5 to 10 miles an hour with gusts up to 20 miles an hour. Chance of rain 60%. Thursday, showers. Highs in the upper 60s. East winds 5 to 10 miles an hour, becoming south in the afternoon. Chance of rain near 100%. Thursday night, mostly cloudy. A chance of showers until midnight. Cooler with lows in the mid-40s. Northwest winds 15 to 20 miles an hour. Gusts up to 35 miles an hour after midnight. Chance of rain 50%. Friday, mostly sunny. Breezy, cooler with highs in the upper 50s. Friday night, mostly clear. Areas of frost after midnight. Cooler with lows in the lower 30s. Saturday, areas of frost in the morning. Sunny. Highs around 60. Saturday night, clear. Lows in the upper 30s. Sunday, sunny. Highs in the mid-60s. Sunday night through Monday night, mostly cloudy. Lows in the upper 40s. Highs in the upper 60s. Tuesday, mostly sunny. Highs in the mid-70s. Again, the forecast for Galesburg and surrounding areas of central and northwest Illinois for tonight, a chance of thunderstorms, showers, lows in the lower 60s, north winds around 5 miles an hour, chance of rain 90%. At 3 p.m. in Galesburg, skies were mostly sunny. The temperature was 82 degrees, the dew point was 66, and the relative humidity was 57%. The heat index was 84. The wind was west at 3 miles an hour.

pressure was 29.89 inches and falling. Elsewhere around the area, skies ranged from sunny to mostly sunny. It was 83 at Peoria, 75 at Moline, and 78 at Burlington. Quincy reported 90, Macomb reported 85, and Springfield reported 92. And once again at 3 p.m. in Galesburg, under mostly sunny skies, the temperature was 82, and the heat index was 84. Looking elsewhere around the Midwest at 3 p.m., Chicago was mostly sunny, and 79. Indianapolis was mostly sunny, and 88. St. Louis was mostly sunny, and 92. Kansas City was partly sunny, and 87. Des Moines was cloudy, and 68. Milwaukee was mostly sunny, and 76. And now a discussion of hazardous weather conditions for the following county, Knox, Illinois. This hazardous weather outlook is for central Illinois and west central Illinois. For tonight, thunderstorms are expected to increase across the area late this evening, continuing past midnight. A few of these will be capable of producing damaging winds and hail, and there is a level 1 marginal severe weather risk tonight. For Wednesday through Monday, a few thunderstorms are expected again on Thursday, though the severe weather threat appears lower at this time. Much cooler weather will arrive late in the week, and there is potential for scattered frost both Friday and Saturday nights. Spotter information statement. Spotter activation may be needed late this evening and overnight. Expected storm motion is toward the east around 40 miles per hour. The time is currently 3:38 p.m. Central Daylight Time. 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Now for the official National Weather Service forecast for Galesburg and surrounding areas of central and northwest Illinois. Tonight, a chance of thunderstorms. Showers. Lows in the lower 60s. North winds around 5 miles an hour. Chance of rain 90%. Wednesday, mostly cloudy with a slight chance of thunderstorms. A chance of showers, mainly in the morning. Cooler with highs in the upper 60s. North winds 5 to 10 miles an hour. Chance of rain 50%. Wednesday night, mostly cloudy. Showers likely after midnight. Lows in the mid-50s. Northeast winds 5 to 10 miles an hour with gusts up to 20 miles an hour. Chance of rain 60%. Thursday, showers. Highs in the upper 60s. East winds 5 to 10 miles an hour, becoming south in the afternoon. Chance of rain near 100%. Thursday night, mostly cloudy. A chance of showers until midnight. Cooler with lows in the mid-40s. Northwest winds 15 to 20 miles an hour. Gusts up to 35 miles an hour after midnight. Chance of rain 50%. Friday, mostly sunny. Breezy, cooler with highs in the upper 50s. Friday night, mostly clear. Areas of frost after midnight. Cooler with lows in the lower 30s. Saturday, areas of frost in the morning. Sunny. Highs around 60. Saturday night, clear. Lows in the upper 30s. Sunday, sunny. Highs in the mid-60s. Sunday night through Monday night, mostly cloudy. Lows in the upper 40s. Highs in the upper 60s. Tuesday, mostly sunny. Highs in the mid-70s. Again, the forecast for Galesburg and surrounding areas of central and northwest Illinois for tonight, a chance of thunderstorms. Showers. Lows in the lower 60s. North winds around 5 miles an hour. Chance of rain 90%. At 3 p.m. in Galesburg, skies were mostly sunny. The temperature was 82 degrees, the dew point was 66, and the relative humidity was 57%. The heat index was 84. The wind was west at 3 miles an hour. The pressure was 29.89 inches and falling. Elsewhere around the area, skies ranged from sunny to mostly sunny. It was 83 at Peoria, 75 at Moline, and 78 at Burlington. Quincy reported 90, Macomb reported 85, and Springfield reported 92. And once again at 3 p.m. in Galesburg, under mostly sunny skies, the temperature was 82, and the heat index was 84. Looking elsewhere around the Midwest at 3 p.m.,
Chicago was mostly sunny, and 79. Indianapolis was mostly sunny, and 88. St. Louis was mostly sunny, and 92. Kansas City was partly sunny, and 87. Des Moines was cloudy, and 68. Milwaukee was mostly sunny, and 76. And now a discussion of hazardous weather conditions for the following county, Knox, Illinois. This hazardous weather outlook is for central Illinois and west central Illinois. For tonight, thunderstorms are expected to increase across the area late this evening, continuing past midnight. A few of these will be capable of producing damaging winds and hail, and there is a level 1 marginal severe weather risk tonight. For Wednesday through Monday, a few thunderstorms are expected again on Thursday, though the severe weather threat appears lower at this time. Much cooler weather will arrive late in the week, and there is potential for scattered frost both Friday and Saturday nights. Spotter information statement. Spotter activation may be needed late this evening and overnight. Expected storm motion is toward the east around 40 miles per hour. The time is currently 3:42 p.m. Central Daylight Time. 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Now for the official National Weather Service forecast for Galesburg and surrounding areas of central and northwest Illinois. Tonight, a chance of thunderstorms. Showers. Lows in the lower 60s. North winds around 5 miles an hour. Chance of rain 90%. Wednesday, mostly cloudy with a slight chance of thunderstorms. A chance of showers, mainly in the morning. Cooler with highs in the upper 60s. North winds 5 to 10 miles an hour. Chance of rain 50%. Wednesday night, mostly cloudy. Showers likely after midnight. Lows in the mid-50s. Northeast winds 5 to 10 miles an hour with gusts up to 20 miles an hour. Chance of rain 60%. Thursday, showers. Highs in the upper 60s. East winds 5 to 10 miles an hour, becoming south in the afternoon. Chance of rain near 100%. Thursday night, mostly cloudy. A chance of showers until midnight. Cooler with lows in the mid-40s. Northwest winds 15 to 20 miles an hour. Gusts up to 35 miles an hour after midnight. Chance of rain 50%. Friday, mostly sunny. Breezy, cooler with highs in the upper 50s. Friday night, mostly clear. Areas of frost after midnight. Cooler with lows in the lower 30s. Saturday, areas of frost in the morning. Sunny. Highs around 60. Saturday night, clear. Lows in the upper 30s. Sunday, sunny. Highs in the mid-60s. Sunday night through Monday night, mostly cloudy. Lows in the upper 40s. Highs in the upper 60s. Tuesday, mostly sunny. Highs in the mid-70s. Again, the forecast for Galesburg and surrounding areas of central and northwest Illinois for tonight, a chance of thunderstorms. Showers. Lows in the lower 60s. North winds around 5 miles an hour. Chance of rain 90%. At 3 p.m. in Galesburg, skies were mostly sunny. The temperature was 82 degrees, the dew point was 66, and the relative humidity was 57%. The heat index was 84. The wind was west at 3 miles an hour. The pressure was 29.89 inches and falling. Elsewhere around the area, skies ranged from sunny to mostly sunny. It was 83 at Peoria, 75 at Moline, and 78 at Burlington. Quincy reported 90, Macomb reported 85, and Springfield reported 92. And once again at 3 p.m. in Galesburg, under mostly sunny skies, the temperature was 82, and the heat index was 84. Looking elsewhere around the Midwest at 3 p.m., Chicago was mostly sunny, and 79. Indianapolis was mostly sunny, and 88. St. Louis was mostly sunny, and 92. Kansas City was partly sunny, and 87. Des Moines was cloudy, and 68. Milwaukee was mostly sunny, and 76. And now a discussion of hazardous weather conditions for the following county, Knox, Illinois. This hazardous weather outlook is for central Illinois and west central Illinois.
for tonight.

Thunderstorms are expected to increase across the area late this evening, continuing past midnight. A few of these will be capable of producing damaging winds and hail, and there is a level 1 marginal severe weather risk tonight. For Wednesday through Monday, a few thunderstorms are expected again on Thursday, though the severe weather threat appears lower at this time. Much cooler weather will arrive late in the week, and there is potential for scattered frost both Friday and Saturday nights. Spotter information statement. Spotter activation may be needed late this evening and overnight. Expected storm motion is toward the east around 40 miles per hour. The time is currently 3:47 p.m. Central Daylight Time. 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Now for the official National Weather Service forecast for Galesburg and surrounding areas of central and northwest Illinois. Tonight, a chance of thunderstorms, showers, lows in the lower 60s, north winds around 5 miles an hour, chance of rain 90%. Wednesday, mostly cloudy with a slight chance of thunderstorms, a chance of showers, mainly in the morning, cooler with highs in the upper 60s, north winds 5 to 10 miles an hour, chance of rain 50%. Wednesday night, mostly cloudy. Showers likely after midnight. Lows in the mid-50s. Northeast winds 5 to 10 miles an hour with gusts up to 20 miles an hour. Chance of rain 60%. Thursday, showers. Highs in the upper 60s. East winds 5 to 10 miles an hour, becoming south in the afternoon. Chance of rain near 100%. Thursday night, mostly cloudy. A chance of showers until midnight. Cooler with lows in the mid-40s. Northwest winds 15 to 20 miles an hour. Gusts up to 35 miles an hour after midnight. Chance of rain 50%. Friday, mostly sunny. Breezy, cooler with highs in the upper 50s. Friday night, mostly clear. Areas of frost after midnight. Cooler with lows in the lower 30s. Saturday, areas of frost in the morning. Sunny. Highs around 60. Saturday night, clear. Lows in the upper 30s. Sunday, sunny. Highs in the mid-60s. Sunday night through Monday night, mostly cloudy. Lows in the upper 40s. Highs in the upper 60s. Tuesday, mostly sunny. Highs in the mid-70s. Again, the forecast for Galesburg and surrounding areas of central and northwest Illinois for tonight, a chance of thunderstorms, showers, lows in the lower 60s, north winds around 5 miles an hour, chance of rain 90%. At 3 p.m. in Galesburg, skies were mostly sunny. The temperature was 82 degrees, the dew point was 66, and the relative humidity was 57%. The heat index was 84. The wind was west at 3 miles an hour. The pressure was 29.89 inches and falling. Elsewhere around the area, skies ranged from sunny to mostly sunny. It was 83 at Peoria, 75 at Moline, and 78 at Burlington. Quincy reported 90, Macomb reported 85, and Springfield reported 92. And once again at 3 p.m. in Galesburg, under mostly sunny skies, the temperature was 82 and the heat index was 84. Looking elsewhere around the Midwest at 3 p.m., Chicago was mostly sunny and 79. Indianapolis was mostly sunny and 88. St. Louis was mostly sunny and 92. Kansas City was partly sunny and 87. Des Moines was cloudy and 68. Milwaukee was mostly sunny and 76. And now a discussion of hazardous weather conditions for the following county, Knox, Illinois. This hazardous weather outlook is for central Illinois and west central Illinois. For tonight, thunderstorms are expected to increase across the area late this evening, continuing past midnight. A few of these will be capable of producing damaging winds and hail, and there is a level 1 marginal severe weather risk tonight. For Wednesday through Monday, a few thunderstorms are expected again on Thursday, though the severe weather threat appears lower at this time. Much cooler weather will arrive late in the week, and there is potential for scattered frost both Friday and Saturday nights. Spotter information statement. Spotter activation may be needed.

late this evening and overnight. Expected storm motion is toward the east around 40 miles per hour. The time is currently 3:51 p.m. Central Daylight Time. 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Now for the official National Weather Service forecast for Galesburg and surrounding areas of central and northwest Illinois. Tonight, a chance of thunderstorms. Showers. Lows in the lower 60s. North winds around 5 miles an hour. Chance of rain 90%. Wednesday, mostly cloudy with a slight chance of thunderstorms. A chance of showers, mainly in the morning. Cooler with highs in the upper 60s. North winds 5 to 10 miles an hour. Chance of rain 50%. Wednesday night, mostly cloudy. Showers likely after midnight. Lows in the mid-50s. Northeast winds 5 to 10 miles an hour with gusts up to 20 miles an hour. Chance of rain 60%. Thursday, showers. Highs in the upper 60s. East winds 5 to 10 miles an hour, becoming south in the afternoon. Chance of rain near 100%. Thursday night, mostly cloudy. A chance of showers until midnight. Cooler with lows in the mid-40s. Northwest winds 15 to 20 miles an hour. Gusts up to 35 miles an hour after midnight. Chance of rain 50%. Friday, mostly sunny. Breezy, cooler with highs in the upper 50s. Friday night, mostly clear. Areas of frost after midnight. Cooler with lows in the lower 30s. Saturday, areas of frost in the morning. Sunny. Highs around 60. Saturday night, clear. Lows in the upper 30s. Sunday, sunny. Highs in the mid-60s. Sunday night through Monday night, mostly cloudy. Lows in the upper 40s. Highs in the upper 60s. Tuesday, mostly sunny. Highs in the mid-70s. Again, the forecast for Galesburg and surrounding areas of central and northwest Illinois for tonight, a chance of thunderstorms. Showers. Lows in the lower 60s. North winds around 5 miles an hour. Chance of rain 90%. At 3 p.m. in Galesburg, skies were mostly sunny. The temperature was 82 degrees, the dew point was 66, and the relative humidity was 57%. The heat index was 84. The wind was west at 3 miles an hour. The pressure was 29.89 inches and falling. Elsewhere around the area, skies ranged from sunny to mostly sunny. It was 83 at Peoria, 75 at Moline, and 78 at Burlington. Quincy reported 90, Macomb reported 85, and Springfield reported 92. And once again at 3 p.m. in Galesburg, under mostly sunny skies, the temperature was 82, and the heat index was 84. Looking elsewhere around the Midwest at 3 p.m., Chicago was mostly sunny, and 79. Indianapolis was mostly sunny, and 88. St. Louis was mostly sunny, and 92. Kansas City was partly sunny, and 87. Des Moines was cloudy, and 68. Milwaukee was mostly sunny, and 76. And now a discussion of hazardous weather conditions for the following county, Knox, Illinois. This hazardous weather outlook is for central Illinois and west central Illinois. For tonight, thunderstorms are expected to increase across the area late this evening, continuing past midnight. A few of these will be capable of producing damaging winds and hail, and there is a level 1 marginal severe weather risk tonight. For Wednesday through Monday, a few thunderstorms are expected again on Thursday, though the severe weather threat appears lower at this time. Much cooler weather will arrive late in the week, and there is potential for scattered frost both Friday and Saturday nights. Spotter information statement. Spotter activation may be needed late this evening and overnight. Expected storm motion is toward the east around 40 miles per hour. The time is currently 3:56 p.m. Central Daylight Time. 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Now for the official National Weather Service forecast for Galesburg and surrounding areas of central and northwest Illinois. Tonight, a chance of thunderstorms. Showers.
lows in the lower 60s. North winds around 5 miles an hour. Chance of rain 90%. Wednesday, mostly cloudy with a slight chance of thunderstorms. A chance of showers, mainly in the morning. Cooler with highs in the upper 60s. North winds 5 to 10 miles an hour. Chance of rain 50%. Wednesday night, mostly cloudy. Showers likely after midnight. Lows in the mid-50s. Northeast winds 5 to 10 miles an hour with gusts up to 20 miles an hour. Chance of rain 60%. Thursday, showers. Highs in the upper 60s. East winds 5 to 10 miles an hour, becoming south in the afternoon. Chance of rain near 100%. Thursday night, mostly cloudy. A chance of showers until midnight. Cooler with lows in the mid-40s. Northwest winds 15 to 20 miles an hour. Gusts up to 35 miles an hour after midnight. Chance of rain 50%. Friday, mostly sunny. Breezy, cooler with highs in the upper 50s. Friday night, mostly clear. Areas of frost after midnight. Cooler with lows in the lower 30s. Saturday, areas of frost in the morning. Sunny. Highs around 60. Saturday night, clear. Lows in the upper 30s. Sunday, sunny. Highs in the mid-60s. Sunday night through Monday night, mostly cloudy. Lows in the upper 40s. Highs in the upper 60s. Tuesday, mostly sunny. Highs in the mid-70s. Again, the forecast for Galesburg and surrounding areas of central and northwest Illinois for tonight, a chance of thunderstorms. Showers. Lows in the lower 60s. North winds around 5 miles an hour. Chance of rain 90%. At 3 p.m. in Galesburg, skies were mostly sunny. The temperature was 82 degrees, the dew point was 66, and the relative humidity was 57%. The heat index was 84. The wind was west at 3 miles an hour. The pressure was 29.89 inches and falling. Elsewhere around the area, skies ranged from sunny to mostly sunny. It was 83 at Peoria, 75 at Moline, and 78 at Burlington. Quincy reported 90, Macomb reported 85, and Springfield reported 92. And once again at 3 p.m. in Galesburg, under mostly sunny skies, the temperature was 82, and the heat index was 84. Looking elsewhere around the Midwest at 3 p.m., Chicago was mostly sunny, and 79. Indianapolis was mostly sunny, and 88. St. Louis was mostly sunny, and 92. Kansas City was partly sunny, and 87. Des Moines was cloudy, and 68. Milwaukee was mostly sunny, and 76. And now a discussion of hazardous weather conditions for the following county, Knox, Illinois. This hazardous weather outlook is for central Illinois and west central Illinois. For tonight, thunderstorms are expected to increase across the area late this evening, continuing past midnight. A few of these will be capable of producing damaging winds and hail, and there is a level 1 marginal severe weather risk tonight. For Wednesday through Monday, a few thunderstorms are expected again on Thursday, though the severe weather threat appears lower at this time. Much cooler weather will arrive late in the week, and there is potential for scattered frost both Friday and Saturday nights. Spotter information statement. Spotter activation may be needed late this evening and overnight. Expected storm motion is toward the east around 40 miles per hour. The time is currently 4 p.m. Central Daylight Time. 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Now for the official National Weather Service forecast for Galesburg and surrounding areas of central and northwest Illinois. Tonight, a chance of thunderstorms. Showers. Lows in the lower 60s. North winds around 5 miles an hour. Chance of rain 90%. Wednesday, mostly cloudy with a slight chance of thunderstorms. A chance of showers, mainly in the morning. Cooler with highs in the upper 60s. North winds 5 to 10 miles an hour. Chance of rain 50%. Wednesday night, mostly cloudy. Showers likely after midnight. Lows in the mid-50s.
Northeast winds 5 to 10 miles an hour with gusts up to

20 miles an hour. Chance of rain 60%. Thursday, showers. Highs in the upper 60s. East winds 5 to 10 miles an hour, becoming south in the afternoon. Chance of rain near 100%. Thursday night, mostly cloudy. A chance of showers until midnight. Cooler with lows in the mid-40s. Northwest winds 15 to 20 miles an hour. Gusts up to 35 miles an hour after midnight. Chance of rain 50%. Friday, mostly sunny. Breezy, cooler with highs in the upper 50s. Friday night, mostly clear. Areas of frost after midnight. Cooler with lows in the lower 30s. Saturday, areas of frost in the morning. Sunny. Highs around 60. Saturday night, clear. Lows in the upper 30s. Sunday, sunny. Highs in the mid-60s. Sunday night through Monday night, mostly cloudy. Lows in the upper 40s. Highs in the upper 60s. Tuesday, mostly sunny. Highs in the mid-70s. Again, the forecast for Galesburg and surrounding areas of central and northwest Illinois for tonight, a chance of thunderstorms. Showers. Lows in the lower 60s. North winds around 5 miles an hour. Chance of rain 90%. And now a discussion of hazardous weather conditions for the following county, Knox, Illinois. This hazardous weather outlook is for central Illinois and west central Illinois. For tonight, thunderstorms are expected to increase across the area late this evening, continuing past midnight. A few of these will be capable of producing damaging winds and hail, and there is a level 1 marginal severe weather risk tonight. For Wednesday through Monday, a few thunderstorms are expected again on Thursday, though the severe weather threat appears lower at this time. Much cooler weather will arrive late in the week, and there is potential for scattered frost both Friday and Saturday nights. Spotter information statement. Spotter activation may be needed late this evening and overnight. Expected storm motion is toward the east around 40 miles per hour. The time is currently 4:04 p.m. Central Daylight Time. 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Now for the official National Weather Service forecast for Galesburg and surrounding areas of central and northwest Illinois. Tonight, a chance of thunderstorms. Showers. Lows in the lower 60s. North winds around 5 miles an hour. Chance of rain 90%. Wednesday, mostly cloudy with a slight chance of thunderstorms. A chance of showers, mainly in the morning. Cooler with highs in the upper 60s. North winds 5 to 10 miles an hour. Chance of rain 50%. Wednesday night, mostly cloudy. Showers likely after midnight. Lows in the mid-50s. Northeast winds 5 to 10 miles an hour with gusts up to 20 miles an hour. Chance of rain 60%. Thursday, showers. Highs in the upper 60s. East winds 5 to 10 miles an hour, becoming south in the afternoon. Chance of rain near 100%. Thursday night, mostly cloudy. A chance of showers until midnight. Cooler with lows in the mid-40s. Northwest winds 15 to 20 miles an hour. Gusts up to 35 miles an hour after midnight. Chance of rain 50%. Friday, mostly sunny. Breezy, cooler with highs in the upper 50s. Friday night, mostly clear. Areas of frost after midnight. Cooler with lows in the lower 30s. Saturday, areas of frost in the morning. Sunny. Highs around 60. Saturday night, clear. Lows in the upper 30s. Sunday, sunny. Highs in the mid-60s. Sunday night through Monday night, mostly cloudy. Lows in the upper 40s. Highs in the upper 60s. Tuesday, mostly sunny. Highs in the mid-70s. Again, the forecast for Galesburg and surrounding areas of central and northwest Illinois for tonight, a chance of thunderstorms. Showers. Lows in the lower 60s. North winds around 5 miles an hour. Chance of rain 90%. At 4 p.m. in Galesburg, skies were mostly sunny.
The temperature was 81 degrees, the dew point was 67, and the relative humidity was 61%. The heat index was 83. The wind was calm. The pressure was 29.88 inches and steady. Elsewhere around the area, skies ranged from sunny to mostly sunny. It was 83 at Peoria, 75 at Moline, and 80 at Burlington. Quincy reported 91, Macomb reported 86, and Springfield reported 91. And once again at 4 p.m. in Galesburg, under mostly sunny skies, the temperature was 81, and the heat index was 83. Looking elsewhere around the Midwest at 4 p.m., Chicago was mostly sunny, and 78. Indianapolis was mostly sunny, and 87. St. Louis was mostly sunny, and 93. Kansas City was partly sunny, and 87. Des Moines was cloudy, and 67. Milwaukee was mostly sunny, and 72. And now a discussion of hazardous weather conditions for the following county, Knox, Illinois. This hazardous weather outlook is for Central Illinois and West Central Illinois. For tonight, thunderstorms are expected to increase across the area late this evening, continuing past midnight. A few of these will be capable of producing damaging winds and hail, and there is a level 1 marginal severe weather risk tonight. For Wednesday through Monday, a few thunderstorms are expected again on Thursday, though the severe weather threat appears lower at this time. Much cooler weather will arrive late in the week, and there is potential for scattered frost both Friday and Saturday nights. Spotter information statement. Spotter activation may be needed late this evening and overnight. Expected storm motion is toward the east around 40 miles per hour. The time is currently 4:08 p.m. Central Daylight Time. 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Now for the official National Weather Service forecast for Galesburg and surrounding areas of central and northwest Illinois. Tonight, a chance of thunderstorms, showers, lows in the lower 60s, north winds around 5 miles an hour, chance of rain 90%. Wednesday, mostly cloudy with a slight chance of thunderstorms, a chance of showers, mainly in the morning, cooler with highs in the upper 60s, north winds 5 to 10 miles an hour, chance of rain 50%. Wednesday night, mostly cloudy, showers likely after midnight. Lows in the mid-50s. Northeast winds 5 to 10 miles an hour with gusts up to 20 miles an hour. Chance of rain 60%. Thursday, showers. Highs in the upper 60s. East winds 5 to 10 miles an hour, becoming south in the afternoon. Chance of rain near 100%. Thursday night, mostly cloudy. A chance of showers until midnight. Cooler with lows in the mid-40s. Northwest winds 15 to 20 miles an hour. Gusts up to 35 miles an hour after midnight. Chance of rain 50%. Friday, mostly sunny. Breezy, cooler with highs in the upper 50s. Friday night, mostly clear. Areas of frost after midnight. Cooler with lows in the lower 30s. Saturday, areas of frost in the morning. Sunny. Highs around 60. Saturday night, clear. Lows in the upper 30s. Sunday, sunny. Highs in the mid-60s. Sunday night through Monday night, mostly cloudy. Lows in the upper 40s. Highs in the upper 60s. Tuesday, mostly sunny. Highs in the mid-70s. Again, the forecast for Galesburg and surrounding areas of central and northwest Illinois for tonight, a chance of thunderstorms, showers, lows in the lower 60s, north winds around 5 miles an hour, chance of rain 90%. At 4 p.m. in Galesburg, skies were mostly sunny. The temperature was 81 degrees, the dew point was 67, and the relative humidity was 61%. The heat index was 83. The wind was calm. The pressure was 29.88 inches and steady. Elsewhere around the area, skies ranged from sunny to mostly sunny. It was 83 at Peoria, 75 at Moline, and 80 at Burlington. Quincy reported 91, Macomb reported 86, and Springfield reported 91.
and once again at 4 p.m. in Galesburg, under mostly sunny skies, the temperature was 81 and the heat index was 83.

Looking elsewhere around the Midwest at 4 p.m., Chicago was mostly sunny, and 78. Indianapolis was mostly sunny, and 87. St. Louis was mostly sunny, and 93. Kansas City was partly sunny, and 87. Des Moines was cloudy, and 67. Milwaukee was mostly sunny, and 72. And now a discussion of hazardous weather conditions for the following county, Knox, Illinois. This hazardous weather outlook is for central Illinois and west central Illinois. For tonight, thunderstorms are expected to increase across the area late this evening, continuing past midnight. A few of these will be capable of producing damaging winds and hail, and there is a level 1 marginal severe weather risk tonight. For Wednesday through Monday, a few thunderstorms are expected again on Thursday, though the severe weather threat appears lower at this time. Much cooler weather will arrive late in the week, and there is potential for scattered frost both Friday and Saturday nights. Spotter information statement. Spotter activation may be needed late this evening and overnight. Expected storm motion is toward the east around 40 miles per hour. The time is currently 4:12 p.m. Central Daylight Time. 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Now for the official National Weather Service forecast for Galesburg and surrounding areas of central and northwest Illinois. Tonight, a chance of thunderstorms. Showers. Lows in the lower 60s. North winds around 5 miles an hour. Chance of rain 90%. Wednesday, mostly cloudy with a slight chance of thunderstorms. A chance of showers, mainly in the morning. Cooler with highs in the upper 60s. North winds 5 to 10 miles an hour. Chance of rain 50%. Wednesday night, mostly cloudy. Showers likely after midnight. Lows in the mid-50s. Northeast winds 5 to 10 miles an hour with gusts up to 20 miles an hour. Chance of rain 60%. Thursday, showers. Highs in the upper 60s. East winds 5 to 10 miles an hour, becoming south in the afternoon. Chance of rain near 100%. Thursday night, mostly cloudy. A chance of showers until midnight. Cooler with lows in the mid-40s. Northwest winds 15 to 20 miles an hour. Gusts up to 35 miles an hour after midnight. Chance of rain 50%. Friday, mostly sunny. Breezy, cooler with highs in the upper 50s. Friday night, mostly clear. Areas of frost after midnight. Cooler with lows in the lower 30s. Saturday, areas of frost in the morning. Sunny. Highs around 60. Saturday night, clear. Lows in the upper 30s. Sunday, sunny. Highs in the mid-60s. Sunday night through Monday night, mostly cloudy. Lows in the upper 40s. Highs in the upper 60s. Tuesday, mostly sunny. Highs in the mid-70s. Again, the forecast for Galesburg and surrounding areas of central and northwest Illinois for tonight, a chance of thunderstorms. Showers. Lows in the lower 60s. North winds around 5 miles an hour. Chance of rain 90%. 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At 4 p.m. in Galesburg, skies were mostly sunny. The temperature was 81 degrees, the dew point was 67, and the relative humidity was 61%. The heat index was 83. The wind was calm. The pressure was 29.88 inches and steady. Elsewhere around the area, skies ranged from sunny to mostly sunny. It was 83 at Peoria, 75 at Moline, and 80 at Burlington. Quincy reported 91, Macomb reported 86, and Springfield reported 91. And once again at 4 p.m. in Galesburg, under mostly sunny skies, the temperature was 81, and the heat index was 83. Looking elsewhere around the Midwest at 4 p.m., Chicago was mostly sunny, and 78.

Indianapolis was mostly sunny and 87. St. Louis was mostly sunny and 93. Kansas City was partly sunny and 87. Des Moines was cloudy and 67. Milwaukee was mostly sunny and 72. And now a discussion of hazardous weather conditions for the following county, Knox, Illinois. This hazardous weather outlook is for Central Illinois and West Central Illinois. For tonight, thunderstorms are expected to increase across the area late this evening, continuing past midnight. A few of these will be capable of producing damaging winds and hail, and there is a level 1 marginal severe weather risk tonight. For Wednesday through Monday, a few thunderstorms are expected again on Thursday, though the severe weather threat appears lower at this time. Much cooler weather will arrive late in the week, and there is potential for scattered frost both Friday and Saturday nights. Spotter information statement. Spotter activation may be needed late this evening and overnight. Expected storm motion is toward the east around 40 miles per hour. The time is currently 4:17 p.m. Central Daylight Time. 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Now for the official National Weather Service forecast for Galesburg and surrounding areas of central and northwest Illinois. Tonight, a chance of thunderstorms, showers, lows in the lower 60s, north winds around 5 miles an hour, chance of rain 90%. Wednesday, mostly cloudy with a slight chance of thunderstorms, a chance of showers, mainly in the morning, cooler with highs in the upper 60s, north winds 5 to 10 miles an hour, chance of rain 50%. Wednesday night, mostly cloudy, showers likely after midnight, lows in the mid-50s, northeast winds 5 to 10 miles an hour with gusts up to 20 miles an hour, chance of rain 60%. Thursday, showers, highs in the upper 60s, east winds 5 to 10 miles an hour, becoming south in the afternoon, chance of rain near 100%. Thursday night, mostly cloudy, a chance of showers until midnight, cooler with lows in the mid-40s. Northwest winds 15 to 20 miles an hour. Gusts up to 35 miles an hour after midnight. Chance of rain 50%. Friday, mostly sunny. Breezy, cooler with highs in the upper 50s. Friday night, mostly clear. Areas of frost after midnight. Cooler with lows in the lower 30s. Saturday, areas of frost in the morning. Sunny. Highs around 60. Saturday night, clear. Lows in the upper 30s. Sunday, sunny. Highs in the mid-60s. Sunday night through Monday night, mostly cloudy. Lows in the upper 40s. Highs in the upper 60s. Tuesday, mostly sunny. Highs in the mid-70s. Again, the forecast for Galesburg and surrounding areas of central and northwest Illinois for tonight, a chance of thunderstorms, showers, lows in the lower 60s, north winds around 5 miles an hour, chance of rain 90%. At 4 p.m. in Galesburg, skies were mostly sunny. The temperature was 81 degrees, the dew point was 67, and the relative humidity was 61%. The heat index was 83. The wind was calm. The pressure was 29.88 inches and steady. Elsewhere around the area, skies ranged from sunny to mostly sunny. It was 83 at Peoria, 75 at Moline, and 80 at Burlington. Quincy reported 91, Macomb reported 86, and Springfield reported 91. And once again at 4 p.m. in Galesburg, under mostly sunny skies, the temperature was 81, and the heat index was 83. Looking elsewhere around the Midwest at 4 p.m., Chicago was mostly sunny, and 78. Indianapolis was mostly sunny, and 87. St. Louis was mostly sunny, and 93. Kansas City was partly sunny, and 87. Des Moines was cloudy, and 67. Milwaukee was mostly sunny, and 72. And now a discussion of hazardous weather conditions for the following county, Knox, Illinois. This hazardous weather outlook is for Central Illinois and West Central Illinois. For tonight, thunderstorms are expected to increase across the area late this evening,

Weather Service forecast for Galesburg and surrounding areas of central and northwest Illinois. Tonight, a chance of thunderstorms, showers, lows in the lower 60s, north winds around 5 miles an hour, chance of rain 90%. Wednesday, mostly cloudy with a slight chance of thunderstorms, a chance of showers, mainly in the morning, cooler with highs in the upper 60s, north winds 5 to 10 miles an hour, chance of rain 50%. Wednesday night, mostly cloudy. Showers likely after midnight. Lows in the mid-50s. Northeast winds 5 to 10 miles an hour with gusts up to 20 miles an hour. Chance of rain 60%. Thursday, showers. Highs in the upper 60s. East winds 5 to 10 miles an hour, becoming south in the afternoon. Chance of rain near 100%. Thursday night, mostly cloudy. A chance of showers until midnight. Cooler with lows in the mid-40s. Northwest winds 15 to 20 miles an hour. Gusts up to 35 miles an hour after midnight. Chance of rain 50%. Friday, mostly sunny. Breezy, cooler with highs in the upper 50s. Friday night, mostly clear. Areas of frost after midnight. Cooler with lows in the lower 30s. Saturday, areas of frost in the morning. Sunny. Highs around 60. Saturday night, clear. Lows in the upper 30s. Sunday, sunny. Highs in the mid-60s. Sunday night through Monday night, mostly cloudy. Lows in the upper 40s. Highs in the upper 60s. Tuesday, mostly sunny. Highs in the mid-70s. Again, the forecast for Galesburg and surrounding areas of central and northwest Illinois for tonight, a chance of thunderstorms, showers, lows in the lower 60s, north winds around 5 miles an hour, chance of rain 90%. At 4 p.m. in Galesburg, skies were mostly sunny. The temperature was 81 degrees, the dew point was 67, and the relative humidity was 61%. The heat index was 83. The wind was calm. The pressure was 29.88 inches and steady. Elsewhere around the area, skies ranged from sunny to mostly sunny. It was 83 at Peoria, 75 at Moline, and 80 at Burlington. Quincy reported 91, Macomb reported 86, and Springfield reported 91. And once again at 4 p.m. in Galesburg, under mostly sunny skies, the temperature was 81 and the heat index was 83. Looking elsewhere around the Midwest at 4 p.m., Chicago was mostly sunny, and 78. Indianapolis was mostly sunny, and 87. St. Louis was mostly sunny, and 93. Kansas City was partly sunny, and 87. Des Moines was cloudy, and 67. Milwaukee was mostly sunny, and 72. And now a discussion of hazardous weather conditions for the following county, Knox, Illinois. This hazardous weather outlook is for central Illinois and west central Illinois. For tonight, thunderstorms are expected to increase across the area late this evening, continuing past midnight. A few of these will be capable of producing damaging winds and hail, and there is a level 1 marginal severe weather risk tonight. For Wednesday through Monday, a few thunderstorms are expected again on Thursday, though the severe weather threat appears lower at this time. Much cooler weather will arrive late in the week, and there is potential for scattered frost both Friday and Saturday nights. Spotter information statement. Spotter activation may be needed late this evening and overnight. Expected storm motion is toward the east around 40 miles per hour. The time is currently 4:26 p.m. Central Daylight Time. 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Now for the official National Weather Service forecast for Galesburg and surrounding areas of central and northwest Illinois. Tonight, a chance of thunderstorms, showers, lows in the lower 60s, north winds around 5 miles an hour, chance of rain 90%. Wednesday, mostly cloudy with a slight chance of thunderstorms, a chance of showers, mainly in the morning, cooler with highs in the upper 60s. North winds 5 to 10 miles an hour. Chance of rain 50%. Wednesday night.

mostly cloudy. Showers likely after midnight. Lows in the mid-50s. Northeast winds 5 to 10 miles an hour with gusts up to 20 miles an hour. Chance of rain 60%. Thursday, showers. Highs in the upper 60s. East winds 5 to 10 miles an hour, becoming south in the afternoon. Chance of rain near 100%. Thursday night, mostly cloudy. A chance of showers until midnight. Cooler with lows in the mid-40s. Northwest winds 15 to 20 miles an hour. Gusts up to 35 miles an hour after midnight. Chance of rain 50%. Friday, mostly sunny. Breezy, cooler with highs in the upper 50s. Friday night, mostly clear. Areas of frost after midnight. Cooler with lows in the lower 30s. Saturday, areas of frost in the morning. Sunny. Highs around 60. Saturday night, clear. Lows in the upper 30s. Sunday, sunny. Highs in the mid-60s. Sunday night through Monday night, mostly cloudy. Lows in the upper 40s. Highs in the upper 60s. Tuesday, mostly sunny. Highs in the mid-70s. Again, the forecast for Galesburg and surrounding areas of central and northwest Illinois for tonight, a chance of thunderstorms. Showers. Lows in the lower 60s. North winds around 5 miles an hour. Chance of rain 90%. At 4 p.m. in Galesburg, skies were mostly sunny. The temperature was 81 degrees, the dew point was 67, and the relative humidity was 61%. The heat index was 83. The wind was calm. The pressure was 29.88 inches and steady. Elsewhere around the area, skies ranged from sunny to mostly sunny. It was 83 at Peoria, 75 at Moline, and 80 at Burlington. Quincy reported 91, Macomb reported 86, and Springfield reported 91. And once again at 4 p.m. in Galesburg, under mostly sunny skies, the temperature was 81, and the heat index was 83. Looking elsewhere around the Midwest at 4 p.m., Chicago was mostly sunny, and 78. Indianapolis was mostly sunny, and 87. St. Louis was mostly sunny, and 93. Kansas City was partly sunny, and 87. Des Moines was cloudy, and 67. Milwaukee was mostly sunny, and 72. And now a discussion of hazardous weather conditions for the following county, Knox, Illinois. This hazardous weather outlook is for central Illinois and west central Illinois. For tonight, thunderstorms are expected to increase across the area late this evening, continuing past midnight. A few of these will be capable of producing damaging winds and hail, and there is a level 1 marginal severe weather risk tonight. For Wednesday through Monday, a few thunderstorms are expected again on Thursday, though the severe weather threat appears lower at this time. Much cooler weather will arrive late in the week, and there is potential for scattered frost both Friday and Saturday nights. Spotter information statement. Spotter activation may be needed late this evening and overnight. Expected storm motion is toward the east around 40 miles per hour. The time is currently 4:31 p.m. Central Daylight Time. 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Now for the official National Weather Service forecast for Galesburg and surrounding areas of central and northwest Illinois. Tonight, a chance of thunderstorms. Showers. Lows in the lower 60s. North winds around 5 miles an hour. Chance of rain 90%. Wednesday, mostly cloudy with a slight chance of thunderstorms. A chance of showers, mainly in the morning. Cooler with highs in the upper 60s. North winds 5 to 10 miles an hour. Chance of rain 50%. Wednesday night, mostly cloudy. Showers likely after midnight. Lows in the mid-50s. Northeast winds 5 to 10 miles an hour with gusts up to 20 miles an hour. Chance of rain 60%. Thursday, showers. Highs in the upper 60s. East winds 5 to 10 miles an hour, becoming south in the afternoon. Chance of rain near 100%. Thursday night, mostly cloudy. A chance of showers until midnight. Cooler with lows in the mid-40s.

northwest winds 15 to 20 miles an hour. Gusts up to 35 miles an hour after midnight. Chance of rain 50%. Friday, mostly sunny. Breezy, cooler with highs in the upper 50s. Friday night, mostly clear. Areas of frost after midnight. Cooler with lows in the lower 30s. Saturday, areas of frost in the morning. Sunny. Highs around 60. Saturday night, clear. Lows in the upper 30s. Sunday, sunny. Highs in the mid-60s. Sunday night through Monday night, mostly cloudy. Lows in the upper 40s. Highs in the upper 60s. Tuesday, mostly sunny. Highs in the mid-70s, mostly cloudy. Lows in the upper 40s. Highs in the upper 60s. Tuesday, mostly sunny. Highs in the mid-70s. Again, the forecast for Galesburg and surrounding areas of central and northwest Illinois for tonight, a chance of thunderstorms. Showers. Lows in the lower 60s. North winds around 5 miles an hour. Chance of rain 90%. At 4 p.m. in Galesburg, skies were mostly sunny. The temperature was 81 degrees, the dew point was 67, and the relative humidity was 61%. The heat index was 83. The wind was calm. The pressure was 29.88 inches and steady. Elsewhere around the area, skies ranged from sunny to mostly sunny. It was 83 at Peoria, 75 at Moline, and 80 at Burlington. Quincy reported 91, Macomb reported 86, and Springfield reported 91. And once again at 4 p.m. in Galesburg, under mostly sunny skies, the temperature was 81, and the heat index was 83. Looking elsewhere around the Midwest at 4 p.m., Chicago was mostly sunny, and 78. Indianapolis was mostly sunny, and 87. St. Louis was mostly sunny, and 93. Kansas City was partly sunny, and 87. Des Moines was cloudy, and 67. Milwaukee was mostly sunny, and 72. And now a discussion of hazardous weather conditions for the following county, Knox, Illinois. This hazardous weather outlook is for central Illinois and west central Illinois. For tonight, thunderstorms are expected to increase across the area late this evening, continuing past midnight. A few of these will be capable of producing damaging winds and hail, and there is a level 1 marginal severe weather risk tonight. For Wednesday through Monday, a few thunderstorms are expected again on Thursday, though the severe weather threat appears lower at this time. Much cooler weather will arrive late in the week, and there is potential for scattered frost both Friday and Saturday nights. Spotter information statement. Spotter activation may be needed late this evening and overnight. Expected storm motion is toward the east around 40 miles per hour. The time is currently 4:35 p.m. Central Daylight Time. 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Now for the official National Weather Service forecast for Galesburg and surrounding areas of central and northwest Illinois. Tonight, a chance of thunderstorms. Showers. Lows in the lower 60s. North winds around 5 miles an hour. Chance of rain 90%. Wednesday, mostly cloudy with a slight chance of thunderstorms. A chance of showers, mainly in the morning. Cooler with highs in the upper 60s. North winds 5 to 10 miles an hour. Chance of rain 50%. Wednesday night, mostly cloudy. Showers likely after midnight. Lows in the mid-50s. Northeast winds 5 to 10 miles an hour with gusts up to 20 miles an hour. Chance of rain 60%. Thursday, showers. Highs in the upper 60s. East winds 5 to 10 miles an hour, becoming south in the afternoon. Chance of rain near 100%. Thursday night, mostly cloudy. A chance of showers until midnight. Cooler with lows in the mid-40s. Northwest winds 15 to 20 miles an hour. Gusts up to 35 miles an hour after midnight. Chance of rain 50%. Friday, mostly sunny. Breezy, cooler with highs in the upper 50s. Friday night, mostly clear. Areas of frost after midnight. Cooler with lows in the lower 30s.

Areas of frost in the morning. Sunny. Highs around 60. Saturday night, clear. Lows in the upper 30s. Sunday, sunny. Highs in the mid-60s. Sunday night through Monday night, mostly cloudy. Lows in the upper 40s. Highs in the upper 60s. Tuesday, mostly sunny. Highs in the mid-70s. Again, the forecast for Galesburg and surrounding areas of central and northwest Illinois for tonight, a chance of thunderstorms. Showers. Lows in the lower 60s. North winds around 5 miles an hour. Chance of rain 90%. At 4 p.m. in Galesburg, skies were mostly sunny. The temperature was 81 degrees, the dew point was 67, and the relative humidity was 61%. The heat index was 83. The wind was calm. The pressure was 29.88 inches and steady. Elsewhere around the area, skies ranged from sunny to mostly sunny. It was 83 at Peoria, 75 at Moline, and 80 at Burlington. Quincy reported 91, Macomb reported 86, and Springfield reported 91. And once again at 4 p.m. in Galesburg, under mostly sunny skies, the temperature was 81 and the heat index was 83. Looking elsewhere around the Midwest at 4 p.m., Chicago was mostly sunny and 78. Indianapolis was mostly sunny and 87. St. Louis was mostly sunny and 93. Kansas City was partly sunny and 87. Des Moines was cloudy and 67. Milwaukee was mostly sunny and 72. And now a discussion of hazardous weather conditions for the following county, Knox, Illinois. This hazardous weather outlook is for central Illinois and west central Illinois. For tonight, thunderstorms are expected to increase across the area late this evening, continuing past midnight. A few of these will be capable of producing damaging winds and hail, and there is a level 1 marginal severe weather risk tonight. For Wednesday through Monday, a few thunderstorms are expected again on Thursday, though the severe weather threat appears lower at this time. Much cooler weather will arrive late in the week, and there is potential for scattered frost both Friday and Saturday nights. Spotter information statement. Spotter activation may be needed late this evening and overnight. Expected storm motion is toward the east around 40 miles per hour. The time is currently 4:40 p.m. Central Daylight Time. 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Now for the official National Weather Service forecast for Galesburg and surrounding areas of central and northwest Illinois. Tonight, a chance of thunderstorms. Showers. Lows in the lower 60s. North winds around 5 miles an hour. Chance of rain 90%. Wednesday, mostly cloudy with a slight chance of thunderstorms. A chance of showers, mainly in the morning. Cooler with highs in the upper 60s. North winds 5 to 10 miles an hour. Chance of rain 50%. Wednesday night, mostly cloudy. Showers likely after midnight. Lows in the mid-50s. Northeast winds 5 to 10 miles an hour with gusts up to 20 miles an hour. Chance of rain 60%. Thursday, showers. Highs in the upper 60s. East winds 5 to 10 miles an hour, becoming south in the afternoon. Chance of rain near 100%. Thursday night, mostly cloudy. A chance of showers until midnight. Cooler with lows in the mid-40s. Northwest winds 15 to 20 miles an hour. Gusts up to 35 miles an hour after midnight. Chance of rain 50%. Friday, mostly sunny. Breezy, cooler with highs in the upper 50s. Friday night, mostly clear. Areas of frost after midnight. Cooler with lows in the lower 30s. Saturday, areas of frost in the morning. Sunny. Highs around 60. Saturday night, clear. Lows in the upper 30s. Sunday, sunny. Highs in the mid-60s. Sunday night through Monday night, mostly cloudy. Lows in the upper 40s. Highs in the upper 60s. Tuesday, mostly sunny. Highs in the mid-70s. Again, the forecast for Galesburg and surrounding areas of central and northwest Illinois for tonight, a chance of thunderstorms.

storms. Showers. Lows in the lower 60s. North winds around 5 miles an hour. Chance of rain 90%. At 4 p.m. in Galesburg, skies were mostly sunny. The temperature was 81 degrees, the dew point was 67, and the relative humidity was 61%. The heat index was 83. The wind was calm. The pressure was 29.88 inches and steady. Elsewhere around the area, skies ranged from sunny to mostly sunny. It was 83 at Peoria, 75 at Moline, and 80 at Burlington. Quincy reported 91, Macomb reported 86, and Springfield reported 91. And once again at 4 p.m. in Galesburg, under mostly sunny skies, the temperature was 81, and the heat index was 83. Looking elsewhere around the Midwest at 4 p.m., Chicago was mostly sunny, and 78. Indianapolis was mostly sunny, and 87. St. Louis was mostly sunny, and 93. Kansas City was partly sunny, and 87. Des Moines was cloudy, and 67. Milwaukee was mostly sunny, and 72. And now a discussion of hazardous weather conditions for the following county, Knox, Illinois. This hazardous weather outlook is for Central Illinois and West Central Illinois. For tonight, thunderstorms are expected to increase across the area late this evening, continuing past midnight. A few of these will be capable of producing damaging winds and hail, and there is a level 1 marginal severe weather risk tonight. For Wednesday through Monday, a few thunderstorms are expected again on Thursday, though the severe weather threat appears lower at this time. Much cooler weather will arrive late in the week, and there is potential for scattered frost both Friday and Saturday nights. Spotter information statement. Spotter activation may be needed late this evening and overnight. Expected storm motion is toward the east around 40 miles per hour. The time is currently 4:44 p.m. Central Daylight Time. 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Now for the official National Weather Service forecast for Galesburg and surrounding areas of central and northwest Illinois. Tonight, a chance of thunderstorms. Showers. Lows in the lower 60s. North winds around 5 miles an hour. Chance of rain 90%. Wednesday, mostly cloudy with a slight chance of thunderstorms. A chance of showers, mainly in the morning. Cooler with highs in the upper 60s. North winds 5 to 10 miles an hour. Chance of rain 50%. Wednesday night, mostly cloudy. Showers likely after midnight. Lows in the mid-50s. Northeast winds 5 to 10 miles an hour with gusts up to 20 miles an hour. Chance of rain 60%. Thursday, showers. Highs in the upper 60s. East winds 5 to 10 miles an hour, becoming south in the afternoon. Chance of rain near 100%. Thursday night, mostly cloudy. A chance of showers until midnight. Cooler with lows in the mid-40s. Northwest winds 15 to 20 miles an hour. Gusts up to 35 miles an hour after midnight. Chance of rain 50%. Friday, mostly sunny. Breezy, cooler with highs in the upper 50s. Friday night, mostly clear. Areas of frost after midnight. Cooler with lows in the lower 30s. Saturday, areas of frost in the morning. Sunny. Highs around 60. Saturday night, clear. Lows in the upper 30s. Sunday, sunny. Highs in the mid-60s. Sunday night through Monday night, mostly cloudy. Lows in the upper 40s. Highs in the upper 60s. Tuesday, mostly sunny. Highs in the mid-70s. Again, the forecast for Galesburg and surrounding areas of central and northwest Illinois for tonight, a chance of thunderstorms. Showers. Lows in the lower 60s. North winds around 5 miles an hour. Chance of rain 90%. At 4 p.m. in Galesburg, skies were mostly sunny. The temperature was 81 degrees, the dew point was 67, and the relative humidity was 61%. The heat index was 83. The wind was calm. The pressure was 29.88 inches and steady. Elsewhere around the area, skies ranged from sunny to mostly sunny,

It was 83 at Peoria, 75 at Moline, and 80 at Burlington. Quincy reported 91, Macomb reported 86, and Springfield reported 91. And once again at 4 p.m. in Galesburg, under mostly sunny skies, the temperature was 81 and the heat index was 83. Looking elsewhere around the Midwest at 4 p.m., Chicago was mostly sunny and 78. Indianapolis was mostly sunny and 87. St. Louis was mostly sunny and 93. Kansas City was partly sunny and 87. Des Moines was cloudy and 67. Milwaukee was mostly sunny and 72. And now a discussion of hazardous weather conditions for the following county, Knox, Illinois. This hazardous weather outlook is for central Illinois and west central Illinois. For tonight, thunderstorms are expected to increase across the area late this evening, continuing past midnight. A few of these will be capable of producing damaging winds and hail, and there is a level 1 marginal severe weather risk tonight. For Wednesday through Monday, a few thunderstorms are expected again on Thursday, though the severe weather threat appears lower at this time. Much cooler weather will arrive late in the week, and there is potential for scattered frost both Friday and Saturday nights. Spotter information statement. Spotter activation may be needed late this evening and overnight. Expected storm motion is toward the east around 40 miles per hour. The time is currently 4:48 p.m. Central Daylight Time. 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Now for the official National Weather Service forecast for Galesburg and surrounding areas of central and northwest Illinois. Tonight, a chance of thunderstorms, showers, lows in the lower 60s, north winds around 5 miles an hour, chance of rain 90%. Wednesday, mostly cloudy with a slight chance of thunderstorms, a chance of showers, mainly in the morning, cooler with highs in the upper 60s, north winds 5 to 10 miles an hour, chance of rain 50%. Wednesday night, mostly cloudy, showers likely after midnight, lows in the mid-50s, northeast winds 5 to 10 miles an hour with gusts up to 20 miles an hour, chance of rain 60%. Thursday, showers, highs in the upper 60s, east winds 5 to 10 miles an hour, becoming south in the afternoon, chance of rain near 100%. Thursday night, mostly cloudy, a chance of showers until midnight, cooler with lows in the mid-40s. Northwest winds 15 to 20 miles an hour, gusts up to 35 miles an hour after midnight, chance of rain 50%. Friday, mostly sunny, breezy, cooler with highs in the upper 50s. Friday night, mostly clear, areas of frost after midnight, cooler with lows in the lower 30s. Saturday, areas of frost in the morning, sunny, highs around 60. Saturday night, clear, lows in the upper 30s. Sunday, sunny, highs in the mid-60s. Sunday night through Monday night, mostly cloudy, lows in the upper 40s, highs in the upper 60s. Tuesday, mostly sunny, highs in the mid-70s. Again, the forecast for Galesburg and surrounding areas of central and northwest Illinois for tonight, a chance of thunderstorms, showers, lows in the lower 60s, north winds around 5 miles an hour, chance of rain 90%. At 4 p.m. in Galesburg, skies were mostly sunny. The temperature was 81 degrees, the dew point was 67, and the relative humidity was 61%. The heat index was 83. The wind was calm. The pressure was 29.88 inches and steady. Elsewhere around the area, skies ranged from sunny to mostly sunny. It was 83 at Peoria, 75 at Moline, and 80 at Burlington. Quincy reported 91, Macomb reported 86, and Springfield reported 91. And once again at 4 p.m. in Galesburg, under mostly sunny skies, the temperature was 81 and the heat index was 83. Looking elsewhere around the Midwest at 4 p.m., Chicago was mostly sunny and 78. Indianapolis was mostly sunny and 87. St. Louis was mostly sunny and 93.

Kansas City was partly sunny and 87. Des Moines was cloudy and 67. Milwaukee was mostly sunny and 72. And now a discussion of hazardous weather conditions for the following county, Knox, Illinois. This hazardous weather outlook is for central Illinois and west central Illinois. For tonight, thunderstorms are expected to increase across the area late this evening, continuing past midnight. A few of these will be capable of producing damaging winds and hail, and there is a level 1 marginal severe weather risk tonight. For Wednesday through Monday, a few thunderstorms are expected again on Thursday, though the severe weather threat appears lower at this time. Much cooler weather will arrive late in the week, and there is potential for scattered frost both Friday and Saturday nights. Spotter information statement. Spotter activation may be needed late this evening and overnight. Expected storm motion is toward the east around 40 miles per hour. The time is currently 4:53 p.m. Central Daylight Time. 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Now for the official National Weather Service forecast for Galesburg and surrounding areas of central and northwest Illinois. Tonight, a chance of thunderstorms, showers, lows in the lower 60s, north winds around 5 miles an hour, chance of rain 90%. Wednesday, mostly cloudy with a slight chance of thunderstorms, a chance of showers, mainly in the morning, cooler with highs in the upper 60s, north winds 5 to 10 miles an hour, chance of rain 50%. Wednesday night, mostly cloudy. Showers likely after midnight. Lows in the mid-50s. Northeast winds 5 to 10 miles an hour with gusts up to 20 miles an hour. Chance of rain 60%. Thursday, showers. Highs in the upper 60s. East winds 5 to 10 miles an hour, becoming south in the afternoon. Chance of rain near 100%. Thursday night, mostly cloudy. A chance of showers until midnight. Cooler with lows in the mid-40s. Northwest winds 15 to 20 miles an hour. Gusts up to 35 miles an hour after midnight. Chance of rain 50%. Friday, mostly sunny. Breezy, cooler with highs in the upper 50s. Friday night, mostly clear. Areas of frost after midnight. Cooler with lows in the lower 30s. Saturday, areas of frost in the morning. Sunny. Highs around 60. Saturday night, clear. Lows in the upper 30s. Sunday, sunny. Highs in the mid-60s. Sunday night through Monday night, mostly cloudy. Lows in the upper 40s. Highs in the upper 60s. Tuesday, mostly sunny. Highs in the mid-70s. Again, the forecast for Galesburg and surrounding areas of central and northwest Illinois for tonight, a chance of thunderstorms, showers, lows in the lower 60s, north winds around 5 miles an hour, chance of rain 90%. At 4 p.m. in Galesburg, skies were mostly sunny. The temperature was 81 degrees, the dew point was 67, and the relative humidity was 61%. The heat index was 83. The wind was calm. The pressure was 29.88 inches and steady. Elsewhere around the area, skies ranged from sunny to mostly sunny. It was 83 at Peoria, 75 at Moline, and 80 at Burlington. Quincy reported 91, Macomb reported 86, and Springfield reported 91. And once again at 4 p.m. in Galesburg, under mostly sunny skies, the temperature was 81, and the heat index was 83. Looking elsewhere around the Midwest at 4 p.m., Chicago was mostly sunny, and 78. Indianapolis was mostly sunny, and 87. St. Louis was mostly sunny, and 93. Kansas City was partly sunny, and 87. Des Moines was cloudy, and 67. Milwaukee was mostly sunny, and 72. And now a discussion of hazardous weather conditions for the following county, Knox, Illinois. This hazardous weather outlook is for central Illinois and west central Illinois. For tonight, thunderstorms are expected to increase across the area late this evening, continuing past midnight.
A few of these will be capable of producing damaging winds and hail, and there is a level 1 marginal severe weather risk tonight. For Wednesday through Monday, a few thunderstorms are expected again on Thursday, though the severe weather threat appears lower at this time. Much cooler weather will arrive late in the week, and there is potential for scattered frost both Friday and Saturday nights. Spotter information statement. Spotter activation may be needed late this evening and overnight. Expected storm motion is toward the east around 40 miles per hour. The time is currently 4:57 p.m. Central Daylight Time. 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Now for the official National Weather Service forecast for Galesburg and surrounding areas of central and northwest Illinois. Tonight, a chance of thunderstorms, showers, lows in the lower 60s, north winds around 5 miles an hour, chance of rain 90%. Wednesday, mostly cloudy with a slight chance of thunderstorms, a chance of showers, mainly in the morning, cooler with highs in the upper 60s, north winds 5 to 10 miles an hour, chance of rain 50%. Wednesday night, mostly cloudy. Showers likely after midnight. Lows in the mid-50s. Northeast winds 5 to 10 miles an hour with gusts up to 20 miles an hour. Chance of rain 60%. Thursday, showers. Highs in the upper 60s. East winds 5 to 10 miles an hour, becoming south in the afternoon. Chance of rain near 100%. Thursday night, mostly cloudy. A chance of showers until midnight. Cooler with lows in the mid-40s. Northwest winds 15 to 20 miles an hour. Gusts up to 35 miles an hour after midnight. Chance of rain 50%. Friday, mostly sunny. Breezy, cooler with highs in the upper 50s. Friday night, mostly clear. Areas of frost after midnight. Cooler with lows in the lower 30s. Saturday, areas of frost in the morning. Sunny. Highs around 60. Saturday night, clear. Lows in the upper 30s. Sunday, sunny. Highs in the mid-60s. Sunday night through Monday night, mostly cloudy. Lows in the upper 40s. Highs in the upper 60s. Tuesday, mostly sunny. Highs in the mid-70s. Again, the forecast for Galesburg and surrounding areas of central and northwest Illinois for tonight, a chance of thunderstorms, showers, lows in the lower 60s, north winds around 5 miles an hour, chance of rain 90%. The Peoria, Illinois climate summary for this evening, as of 4 p.m., October 13, 2026. Today's high temperature was 86 degrees. The normal high is 67. The record high is 88 degrees, which was set in 1899. Today's low temperature was 67 degrees. The normal low is 46. The record low is 21 degrees, which was set in 1917. No precipitation fell today, which leaves the monthly total at 0.79 inches. The total precipitation for the year still stands at 34.72 inches. Sunset tonight is at 6:21 p.m. Sunrise tomorrow is at 7:09 a.m. And now a discussion of hazardous weather conditions for the following county, Knox, Illinois. This hazardous weather outlook is for central Illinois and west central Illinois. For tonight, thunderstorms are expected to increase across the area late this evening, continuing past midnight. A few of these will be capable of producing damaging winds and hail, and there is a level 1 marginal severe weather risk tonight. For Wednesday through Monday, a few thunderstorms are expected again on Thursday, though the severe weather threat appears lower at this time. Much cooler weather will arrive late in the week, and there is potential for scattered frost both Friday and Saturday nights. Spotter information statement. Spotter activation may be needed late this evening and overnight. Expected storm motion is toward the east around 40 miles per hour. The time is currently 5:01 p.m. Central Daylight Time. 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Now for the official National Weather Service forecast for Galesburg and surrounding areas of central and northwest Illinois. Tonight, a chance of thunderstorms,
showers. Lows in the lower 60s. North winds around 5 miles an hour.

hour. Chance of rain 90%. Wednesday, mostly cloudy with a slight chance of thunderstorms. A chance of showers, mainly in the morning. Cooler with highs in the upper 60s. North winds 5 to 10 miles an hour. Chance of rain 50%. Wednesday night, mostly cloudy. Showers likely after midnight. Lows in the mid-50s. Northeast winds 5 to 10 miles an hour with gusts up to 20 miles an hour. Chance of rain 60%. Thursday, showers. Highs in the upper 60s. East winds 5 to 10 miles an hour, becoming south in the afternoon. Chance of rain near 100%. Thursday night, mostly cloudy. A chance of showers until midnight. Cooler with lows in the mid-40s. Northwest winds 15 to 20 miles an hour. Gusts up to 35 miles an hour after midnight. Chance of rain 50%. Friday, mostly sunny. Breezy, cooler with highs in the upper 50s. Friday night, mostly clear. Areas of frost after midnight. Cooler with lows in the lower 30s. Saturday, areas of frost in the morning. Sunny. Highs around 60. Saturday night, clear. Lows in the upper 30s. Sunday, sunny. Highs in the mid-60s. Sunday night through Monday night, mostly cloudy. Lows in the upper 40s. Highs in the upper 60s. Tuesday, mostly sunny. Highs in the mid-70s. Again, the forecast for Galesburg and surrounding areas of central and northwest Illinois for tonight, a chance of thunderstorms. Showers. Lows in the lower 60s. North winds around 5 miles an hour. Chance of rain 90%. And now a discussion of hazardous weather conditions for the following county, Knox, Illinois. This hazardous weather outlook is for central Illinois and west central Illinois. For tonight, thunderstorms are expected to increase across the area late this evening, continuing past midnight. A few of these will be capable of producing damaging winds and hail, and there is a level 1 marginal severe weather risk tonight. For Wednesday through Monday, a few thunderstorms are expected again on Thursday, though the severe weather threat appears lower at this time. Much cooler weather will arrive late in the week, and there is potential for scattered frost both Friday and Saturday nights. Spotter information statement. Spotter activation may be needed late this evening and overnight. Expected storm motion is toward the east around 40 miles per hour. The time is currently 5:05 p.m. Central Daylight Time. 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Now for the official National Weather Service forecast for Galesburg and surrounding areas of central and northwest Illinois. Tonight, a chance of thunderstorms. Showers. Lows in the lower 60s. North winds around 5 miles an hour. Chance of rain 90%. Wednesday, mostly cloudy with a slight chance of thunderstorms. A chance of showers, mainly in the morning. Cooler with highs in the upper 60s. North winds 5 to 10 miles an hour. Chance of rain 50%. Wednesday night, mostly cloudy. Showers likely after midnight. Lows in the mid-50s. Northeast winds 5 to 10 miles an hour with gusts up to 20 miles an hour. Chance of rain 60%. Thursday, showers. Highs in the upper 60s. East winds 5 to 10 miles an hour, becoming south in the afternoon. Chance of rain near 100%. Thursday night, mostly cloudy. A chance of showers until midnight. Cooler with lows in the mid-40s. Northwest winds 15 to 20 miles an hour. Gusts up to 35 miles an hour after midnight. Chance of rain 50%. Friday, mostly sunny. Breezy, cooler with highs in the upper 50s. Friday night, mostly clear. Areas of frost after midnight. Cooler with lows in the lower 30s. Saturday, areas of frost in the morning. Sunny. Highs around 60. Saturday night, clear. Lows in the upper 30s. Sunday, sunny. Highs in the mid-60s. Sunday night through Monday night, mostly cloudy. Lows in the upper 40s. Highs in the upper 60s. Tuesday, mostly sunny.
highs in the mid-70s. Again, the forecast for Galesburg and surrounding areas of central and northwest Illinois for tonight, a chance of thunderstorms, showers, lows in the lower 60s, north winds around 5 miles an hour, chance of rain 90%. At 5 p.m. in Galesburg, skies were mostly sunny. The temperature was 79 degrees, the dew point was 66, and the relative humidity was 65%. The heat index was 81. The wind was north at 5 miles an hour. The pressure was 29.88 inches and falling. Elsewhere around the area, skies ranged from sunny to mostly sunny. It was 84 at Peoria, 75 at Moline, and 79 at Burlington. Quincy reported 90, Macomb reported 87, and Springfield reported 90. And once again at 5 p.m. in Galesburg, under mostly sunny skies, the temperature was 79 and the heat index was 81. Looking elsewhere around the Midwest at 5 p.m., Chicago was partly sunny and 77. Indianapolis was mostly sunny and 86. St. Louis was mostly sunny and 92. Kansas City was partly sunny and 85. Des Moines was cloudy and 67. Milwaukee was mostly sunny and 69. And now a discussion of hazardous weather conditions for the following county, Knox, Illinois. This hazardous weather outlook is for central Illinois and west central Illinois. For tonight, thunderstorms are expected to increase across the area late this evening, continuing past midnight. A few of these will be capable of producing damaging winds and hail, and there is a level 1 marginal severe weather risk tonight. For Wednesday through Monday, a few thunderstorms are expected again on Thursday, though the severe weather threat appears lower at this time. Much cooler weather will arrive late in the week, and there is potential for scattered frost both Friday and Saturday nights. Spotter information statement. Spotter activation may be needed late this evening and overnight. Expected storm motion is toward the east around 40 miles per hour. The time is currently 5:09 p.m. Central Daylight Time. 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Now for the official National Weather Service forecast for Galesburg and surrounding areas of central and northwest Illinois. Tonight, a chance of thunderstorms, showers, lows in the lower 60s, north winds around 5 miles an hour, chance of rain 90%. Wednesday, mostly cloudy with a slight chance of thunderstorms. A chance of showers, mainly in the morning. Cooler with highs in the upper 60s. North winds 5 to 10 miles an hour. Chance of rain 50%. Wednesday night, mostly cloudy. Showers likely after midnight. Lows in the mid-50s. Northeast winds 5 to 10 miles an hour with gusts up to 20 miles an hour. Chance of rain 60%. Thursday, showers. Highs in the upper 60s. East winds 5 to 10 miles an hour, becoming south in the afternoon. Chance of rain near 100%. Thursday night, mostly cloudy. A chance of showers until midnight. Cooler with lows in the mid-40s. Northwest winds 15 to 20 miles an hour. Gusts up to 35 miles an hour after midnight. Chance of rain 50%. Friday, mostly sunny. Breezy, cooler with highs in the upper 50s. Friday night, mostly clear. Areas of frost after midnight. Cooler with lows in the lower 30s. Saturday, areas of frost in the morning. Sunny. Highs around 60. Saturday night, clear. Lows in the upper 30s. Sunday, sunny. Highs in the mid-60s. Sunday night through Monday night, mostly cloudy. Lows in the upper 40s. Highs in the upper 60s. Tuesday, mostly sunny. Highs in the mid-70s. Again, the forecast for Galesburg and surrounding areas of central and northwest Illinois for tonight, a chance of thunderstorms, showers, lows in the lower 60s, north winds around 5 miles an hour, chance of rain 90%. At 5 p.m. in Galesburg, skies were mostly sunny. The temperature was 79 degrees, the dew point was 66, and the relative humidity was 65%. The heat index was 81.

The wind was north at 5 miles an hour. The pressure was 29.88 inches and falling. Elsewhere around the area, skies ranged from sunny to mostly sunny. It was 84 at Peoria, 75 at Moline, and 79 at Burlington. Quincy reported 90, Macomb reported 87, and Springfield reported 90. And once again at 5 p.m. in Galesburg, under mostly sunny skies, the temperature was 79, and the heat index was 81. Looking elsewhere around the Midwest at 5 p.m., Chicago was partly sunny, and 77. Indianapolis was mostly sunny, and 86. St. Louis was mostly sunny, and 92. Kansas City was partly sunny, and 85. Des Moines was cloudy, and 67. Milwaukee was mostly sunny, and 69. And now a discussion of hazardous weather conditions for the following county, Knox, Illinois. This hazardous weather outlook is for central Illinois and west central Illinois. For tonight, thunderstorms are expected to increase across the area late this evening, continuing past midnight. A few of these will be capable of producing damaging winds and hail, and there is a level 1 marginal severe weather risk tonight. For Wednesday through Monday, a few thunderstorms are expected again on Thursday, though the severe weather threat appears lower at this time. Much cooler weather will arrive late in the week, and there is potential for scattered frost both Friday and Saturday nights. Spotter information statement. Spotter activation may be needed late this evening and overnight. Expected storm motion is toward the east around 40 miles per hour. 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Programming originates from NOAA's National Weather Service office in Lincoln. 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Now for the official National Weather Service forecast for Galesburg and surrounding areas of central and northwest Illinois. Tonight, a chance of thunderstorms. Showers. Lows in the lower 60s. North winds around 5 miles an hour. Chance of rain 90%. Wednesday, mostly cloudy with a slight chance of thunderstorms. A chance of showers, mainly in the morning. Cooler with highs in the upper 60s. North winds 5 to 10 miles an hour. Chance of rain 50%. Wednesday night, mostly cloudy. Showers likely after midnight. Lows in the mid-50s. Northeast winds 5 to 10 miles an hour with gusts up to 20 miles an hour. Chance of rain 60%. Thursday, showers. Highs in the upper 60s. East winds 5 to 10 miles an hour, becoming south in the afternoon. Chance of rain near 100%. Thursday night, mostly cloudy. A chance of showers until midnight. Cooler with lows in the mid-40s. Northwest winds 15 to 20 miles an hour. Gusts up to 35 miles an hour after midnight. Chance of rain 50%. Friday, mostly sunny. Breezy, cooler with highs in the upper 50s. Friday night, mostly clear. Areas of frost after midnight. Cooler with lows in the lower 30s. Saturday, areas of frost in the morning. Sunny. Highs around 60. Saturday night, clear. Lows in the upper 30s. Sunday, sunny. Highs in the mid-60s. Sunday night through Monday night, mostly cloudy. Lows in the upper 40s. Highs in the upper 60s. Tuesday, mostly sunny. Highs in the mid-70s. Again, the forecast for Galesburg and surrounding areas of central and northwest Illinois for tonight, a chance of thunderstorms. Showers. Lows in the lower 60s. North winds around 5 miles an hour. Chance of rain 90%. The Peoria, Illinois climate summary for this evening, as of 4 p.m., October 13, 2026. Today's high temperature was 86 degrees. The normal high is 67. The record high is 88 degrees, which was set in 1899. Today's

temperature was 67 degrees. The normal low is 46. The record low is 21 degrees, which was set in 1917. No precipitation fell today, which leaves the monthly total at 0.79 inches. The total precipitation for the year still stands at 34.72 inches. Sunset tonight is at 6:21 p.m. Sunrise tomorrow is at 7:09 a.m. At 5 p.m. in Galesburg, skies were mostly sunny. The temperature was 79 degrees, the dew point was 66, and the relative humidity was 65%. The heat index was 81. The wind was north at 5 miles an hour. The pressure was 29.88 inches and falling. Elsewhere around the area, skies ranged from sunny to mostly sunny. It was 84 at Peoria, 75 at Moline, and 79 at Burlington. Quincy reported 90, Macomb reported 87, and Springfield reported 90. And once again at 5 p.m. in Galesburg, under mostly sunny skies, the temperature was 79, and the heat index was 81. Looking elsewhere around the Midwest at 5 p.m., Chicago was partly sunny, and 77. Indianapolis was mostly sunny, and 86. St. Louis was mostly sunny, and 92. Kansas City was partly sunny, and 85. Des Moines was cloudy, and 67. Milwaukee was mostly sunny, and 69. And now a discussion of hazardous weather conditions for the following county, Knox, Illinois. This hazardous weather outlook is for central Illinois and west central Illinois. For tonight, thunderstorms are expected to increase across the area late this evening, continuing past midnight. A few of these will be capable of producing damaging winds and hail, and there is a level 1 marginal severe weather risk tonight. For Wednesday through Monday, a few thunderstorms are expected again on Thursday, though the severe weather threat appears lower at this time. Much cooler weather will arrive late in the week, and there is potential for scattered frost both Friday and Saturday nights. Spotter information statement, spotter activation may be needed late this evening and overnight. Expected storm motion is toward the east around 40 miles per hour. The time is currently 5:19 p.m. Central Daylight Time. 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Now for the official National Weather Service forecast for Galesburg and surrounding areas of central and northwest Illinois. Tonight, a chance of thunderstorms. Showers. Lows in the lower 60s. North winds around 5 miles an hour. Chance of rain 90%. Wednesday, mostly cloudy with a slight chance of thunderstorms. A chance of showers, mainly in the morning. Cooler with highs in the upper 60s. North winds 5 to 10 miles an hour. Chance of rain 50%. Wednesday night, mostly cloudy. Showers likely after midnight. Lows in the mid-50s. Northeast winds 5 to 10 miles an hour with gusts up to 20 miles an hour. Chance of rain 60%. Thursday, showers. Highs in the upper 60s. East winds 5 to 10 miles an hour, becoming south in the afternoon. Chance of rain near 100%. Thursday night, mostly cloudy. A chance of showers until midnight. Cooler with lows in the mid-40s. Northwest winds 15 to 20 miles an hour. Gusts up to 35 miles an hour after midnight. Chance of rain 50%. Friday, mostly sunny. Breezy, cooler with highs in the upper 50s. Friday night, mostly clear. Areas of frost after midnight. Cooler with lows in the lower 30s. Saturday, areas of frost in the morning. Sunny. Highs around 60. Saturday night, clear. Lows in the upper 30s. Sunday, sunny. Highs in the mid-60s. Sunday night through Monday night, mostly cloudy. Lows in the upper 40s. Highs in the upper 60s. Tuesday, mostly sunny. Highs in the mid-70s. Again, the forecast for Galesburg and surrounding areas of central and northwest Illinois for tonight, a chance of thunderstorms. Showers. Lows in the lower 60s. North winds around 5 miles an hour. Chance of rain 90%. At 5 p.m. in Galesburg, skies were mostly sunny,

St. Louis was mostly sunny and 92. Kansas City was partly sunny and 85. Des Moines was cloudy and 67. Milwaukee was mostly sunny and 69. And now a discussion of hazardous weather conditions for the following county, Knox, Illinois. This hazardous weather outlook is for central Illinois and west central Illinois. For tonight, thunderstorms are expected to increase across the area late this evening, continuing past midnight. A few of these will be capable of producing damaging winds and hail, and there is a level 1 marginal severe weather risk tonight. For Wednesday through Monday, a few thunderstorms are expected again on Thursday, though the severe weather threat appears lower at this time. Much cooler weather will arrive late in the week, and there is potential for scattered frost both Friday and Saturday nights. Spotter information statement. Spotter activation may be needed late this evening and overnight. Expected storm motion is toward the east around 40 miles per hour. The time is currently 5:24 p.m. Central Daylight Time. 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Now for the official National Weather Service forecast for Galesburg and surrounding areas of central and northwest Illinois. Tonight, a chance of thunderstorms, showers, lows in the lower 60s, north winds around 5 miles an hour, chance of rain 90%. Wednesday, mostly cloudy with a slight chance of thunderstorms, a chance of showers, mainly in the morning, cooler with highs in the upper 60s, north winds 5 to 10 miles an hour, chance of rain 50%. Wednesday night, mostly cloudy, showers likely after midnight, lows in the mid-50s, northeast winds 5 to 10 miles an hour with gusts up to 20 miles an hour, chance of rain 60%. Thursday, showers, highs in the upper 60s, east winds 5 to 10 miles an hour, becoming south in the afternoon, chance of rain near 100%. Thursday night, mostly cloudy, a chance of showers until midnight, cooler with lows in the mid-40s. Northwest winds 15 to 20 miles an hour. Gusts up to 35 miles an hour after midnight. Chance of rain 50%. Friday, mostly sunny. Breezy, cooler with highs in the upper 50s. Friday night, mostly clear. Areas of frost after midnight. Cooler with lows in the lower 30s. Saturday, areas of frost in the morning. Sunny. Highs around 60. Saturday night, clear. Lows in the upper 30s. Sunday, sunny. Highs in the mid-60s. Sunday night through Monday night, mostly cloudy. Lows in the upper 40s. Highs in the upper 60s. Tuesday, mostly sunny. Highs in the mid-70s. Again, the forecast for Galesburg and surrounding areas of central and northwest Illinois for tonight, a chance of thunderstorms, showers, lows in the lower 60s, north winds around 5 miles an hour, chance of rain 90%. At 5 p.m. in Galesburg, skies were sunny. The temperature was 79 degrees, the dew point was 66, and the relative humidity was 65%. The heat index was 81. The wind was north at 5 miles an hour. The pressure was 29.88 inches and falling. Elsewhere around the area, skies ranged from sunny to mostly sunny. It was 84 at Peoria, 75 at Moline, and 79 at Burlington. Quincy reported 90, Macomb reported 87, and Springfield reported 90. And once again at 5 p.m. in Galesburg, under sunny skies, the temperature was 79 and the heat index was 81. Looking elsewhere around the Midwest at 5 p.m., Chicago was partly sunny and 77. Indianapolis was mostly sunny and 86. St. Louis was mostly sunny and 92. Kansas City was partly sunny and 85. Des Moines was cloudy and 67. Milwaukee was mostly sunny and 69. And now a discussion of hazardous weather conditions for the following county, Knox, Illinois. This hazardous weather outlook is for central Illinois and west central Illinois. For tonight, thunderstorms are expected to increase across the area late this evening, continuing past midnight. A few of these will be capable

producing damaging winds and hail, and there is a level 1 marginal severe weather risk tonight. For Wednesday through Monday, a few thunderstorms are expected again on Thursday, though the severe weather threat appears lower at this time. Much cooler weather will arrive late in the week, and there is potential for scattered frost both Friday and Saturday nights. Spotter information statement. Spotter activation may be needed late this evening and overnight. Expected storm motion is toward the east around 40 miles per hour. The time is currently 5:28 p.m. Central Daylight Time. 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Now for the official National Weather Service forecast for Galesburg and surrounding areas of central and northwest Illinois. Tonight, a chance of thunderstorms, showers, lows in the lower 60s, north winds around 5 miles an hour, chance of rain 90%. Wednesday, mostly cloudy with a slight chance of thunderstorms, a chance of showers, mainly in the morning, cooler with highs in the upper 60s, north winds 5 to 10 miles an hour, chance of rain 50%. Wednesday night, mostly cloudy. Showers likely after midnight. Lows in the mid-50s. Northeast winds 5 to 10 miles an hour with gusts up to 20 miles an hour. Chance of rain 60%. Thursday, showers. Highs in the upper 60s. East winds 5 to 10 miles an hour, becoming south in the afternoon. Chance of rain near 100%. Thursday night, mostly cloudy. A chance of showers until midnight. Cooler with lows in the mid-40s. Northwest winds 15 to 20 miles an hour. Gusts up to 35 miles an hour after midnight. Chance of rain 50%. Friday, mostly sunny. Breezy, cooler with highs in the upper 50s. Friday night, mostly clear. Areas of frost after midnight. Cooler with lows in the lower 30s. Saturday, areas of frost in the morning. Sunny. Highs around 60. Saturday night, clear. Lows in the upper 30s. Sunday, sunny. Highs in the mid-60s. Sunday night through Monday night, mostly cloudy. Lows in the upper 40s. Highs in the upper 60s. Tuesday, mostly sunny. Highs in the mid-70s. Again, the forecast for Galesburg and surrounding areas of central and northwest Illinois for tonight, a chance of thunderstorms, showers, lows in the lower 60s, north winds around 5 miles an hour, chance of rain 90%. The Peoria, Illinois climate summary for this evening, as of 4 p.m., October 13, 2026. Today's high temperature was 86 degrees. The normal high is 67. The record high is 88 degrees, which was set in 1899. Today's low temperature was 67 degrees. The normal low is 46. The record low is 21 degrees, which was set in 1917. No precipitation fell today, which leaves the monthly total at 0.79 inches. The total precipitation for the year still stands at 34.72 inches. Sunset tonight is at 6:21 p.m. Sunrise tomorrow is at 7:09 a.m. At 5 p.m. in Galesburg, skies were sunny. The temperature was 79 degrees, the dew point was 66, and the relative humidity was 65%. The heat index was 81. The wind was north at 5 miles an hour. The pressure was 29.88 inches and falling. Elsewhere around the area, skies ranged from sunny to mostly sunny. It was 84 at Peoria, 75 at Moline, and 79 at Burlington. Quincy reported 90, Macomb reported 87, and Springfield reported 90. And once again at 5 p.m. in Galesburg, under sunny skies, the temperature was 79, and the heat index was 81. Looking elsewhere around the Midwest at 5 p.m., Chicago was partly sunny, and 77. Indianapolis was mostly sunny, and 86. St. Louis was mostly sunny, and 92. Kansas City was partly sunny, and 85. Des Moines was cloudy, and 67. Milwaukee was mostly sunny, and 69. And now a discussion of hazardous weather conditions for the following county, Knox, Illinois. This hazardous

Weather outlook is for central Illinois and west central Illinois. For tonight, thunderstorms are expected to increase across the area late this evening, continuing to Knox, Illinois. This hazardous weather outlook is for central Illinois and west central Illinois. For tonight, thunderstorms are expected to increase across the area late this evening, continuing past midnight. A few of these will be capable of producing damaging winds and hail, and there is a level 1 marginal severe weather risk tonight. For Wednesday through Monday, a few thunderstorms are expected again on Thursday, though the severe weather threat appears lower at this time. Much cooler weather will arrive late in the week, and there is potential for scattered frost both Friday and Saturday nights. Spotter information statement. Spotter activation may be needed late this evening and overnight. Expected storm motion is toward the east around 40 miles per hour. The time is currently 5:33 p.m. Central Daylight Time. 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Now for the official National Weather Service forecast for Galesburg and surrounding areas of central and northwest Illinois. Tonight, a chance of thunderstorms, showers, lows in the lower 60s, north winds around 5 miles an hour, chance of rain 90%. Wednesday, mostly cloudy with a slight chance of thunderstorms. A chance of showers, mainly in the morning. Cooler with highs in the upper 60s. North winds 5 to 10 miles an hour. Chance of rain 50%. Wednesday night, mostly cloudy. Showers likely after midnight. Lows in the mid-50s. Northeast winds 5 to 10 miles an hour with gusts up to 20 miles an hour. Chance of rain 60%. Thursday, showers. Highs in the upper 60s. East winds 5 to 10 miles an hour, becoming south in the afternoon. Chance of rain near 100%. Thursday night, mostly cloudy. A chance of showers until midnight. Cooler with lows in the mid-40s. Northwest winds 15 to 20 miles an hour. Gusts up to 35 miles an hour after midnight. Chance of rain 50%. Friday, mostly sunny. Breezy, cooler with highs in the upper 50s. Friday night, mostly clear. Areas of frost after midnight. Cooler with lows in the lower 30s. Saturday, areas of frost in the morning. Sunny. Highs around 60. Saturday night, clear. Lows in the upper 30s. Sunday, sunny. Highs in the mid-60s. Sunday night through Monday night, mostly cloudy. Lows in the upper 40s. Highs in the upper 60s. Tuesday, mostly sunny. Highs in the mid-70s. Again, the forecast for Galesburg and surrounding areas of central and northwest Illinois for tonight, a chance of thunderstorms. Showers. Lows in the lower 60s. North winds around 5 miles an hour. Chance of rain 90%. At 5 p.m. in Galesburg, skies were sunny. The temperature was 79 degrees. The dew point was 66, and the relative humidity was 65%. The heat index was 81. The wind was north at 5 miles an hour. The pressure was 29.88 inches and falling. Elsewhere around the area, skies ranged from sunny to mostly sunny. It was 84 at Peoria, 75 at Moline, and 79 at Burlington. Quincy reported 90, Macomb reported 87, and Springfield reported 90. And once again at 5 p.m. in Galesburg, under sunny skies, the temperature was 79, and the heat index was 81. Looking elsewhere around the Midwest at 5 p.m., Chicago was partly sunny, and 77. Indianapolis was mostly sunny, and 86. St. Louis was mostly sunny, and 92. Kansas City was partly sunny, and 85. Des Moines was cloudy, and 67. Milwaukee was mostly sunny, and 69. And now a discussion of hazardous weather conditions for the following county, Knox, Illinois. This hazardous weather outlook is for central Illinois and west central Illinois. For tonight, thunderstorms are expected to increase across the area late this evening, continuing past midnight. A few of these will be capable of producing damaging winds and hail, and there is a level 1 marginal severe weather risk tonight. For Wednesday through Monday, a few thunderstorms are expected.

expected again on Thursday, though the severe weather threat appears lower at this time. Much cooler weather will arrive late in the week, and there is potential for scattered frost both Friday and Saturday nights. Spotter information statement. Spotter activation may be needed late this evening and overnight. Expected storm motion is toward the east around 40 miles per hour. The time is currently 5:38 p.m. Central Daylight Time. 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Now for the official National Weather Service forecast for Galesburg and surrounding areas of central and northwest Illinois. Tonight, a chance of thunderstorms. Showers. Lows in the lower 60s. North winds around 5 miles an hour. Chance of rain 90%. Wednesday, mostly cloudy with a slight chance of thunderstorms. A chance of showers, mainly in the morning. Cooler with highs in the upper 60s. North winds 5 to 10 miles an hour. Chance of rain 50%. Wednesday night, mostly cloudy. Showers likely after midnight. Lows in the mid-50s. Northeast winds 5 to 10 miles an hour with gusts up to 20 miles an hour. Chance of rain 60%. Thursday, showers. Highs in the upper 60s. East winds 5 to 10 miles an hour, becoming south in the afternoon. Chance of rain near 100%. Thursday night, mostly cloudy. A chance of showers until midnight. Cooler with lows in the mid-40s. Northwest winds 15 to 20 miles an hour. Gusts up to 35 miles an hour after midnight. Chance of rain 50%. Friday, mostly sunny. Breezy, cooler with highs in the upper 50s. Friday night, mostly clear. Areas of frost after midnight. Cooler with lows in the lower 30s. Saturday, areas of frost in the morning. Sunny. Highs around 60. Saturday night, clear. Lows in the upper 30s. Sunday, sunny. Highs in the mid-60s. Sunday night through Monday night, mostly cloudy. Lows in the upper 40s. Highs in the upper 60s. Tuesday, mostly sunny. Highs in the mid-70s. Again, the forecast for Galesburg and surrounding areas of central and northwest Illinois for tonight, a chance of thunderstorms. Showers. Lows in the lower 60s. North winds around 5 miles an hour. Chance of rain 90%. At 5 p.m. in Galesburg, skies were sunny. The temperature was 79 degrees, the dew point was 66, and the relative humidity was 65%. The heat index was 81. The wind was north at 5 miles an hour. The pressure was 29.88 inches and falling. Elsewhere around the area, skies ranged from sunny to mostly sunny. It was 84 at Peoria, 75 at Moline, and 79 at Burlington. Quincy reported 90, Macomb reported 87, and Springfield reported 90. And once again at 5 p.m. in Galesburg, under sunny skies, the temperature was 79, and the heat index was 81. Looking elsewhere around the Midwest at 5 p.m., Chicago was partly sunny, and 77. Indianapolis was mostly sunny, and 86. St. Louis was mostly sunny, and 92. Kansas City was partly sunny, and 85. Des Moines was cloudy, and 67. Milwaukee was mostly sunny, and 69. And now a discussion of hazardous weather conditions for the following county, Knox, Illinois. This hazardous weather outlook is for central Illinois and west central Illinois. For tonight, thunderstorms are expected to increase across the area late this evening, continuing past midnight. A few of these will be capable of producing damaging winds and hail, and there is a level 1 marginal severe weather risk tonight. For Wednesday through Monday, a few thunderstorms are expected again on Thursday, though the severe weather threat appears lower at this time. Much cooler weather will arrive late in the week, and there is potential for scattered frost both Friday and Saturday nights. Spotter information statement. Spotter activation may be needed late this evening and overnight. Expected storm motion is toward the east around 40 miles per hour. The time is currently 5:42 p.m. Central Daylight Time. 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

Galesburg. Now for the official National Weather Service forecast for Galesburg and surrounding areas of central and northwest Illinois. Tonight, a chance of thunderstorms. Showers. Lows in the lower 60s. North winds around 5 miles an hour. Chance of rain 90%. Wednesday, mostly cloudy with a slight chance of thunderstorms. A chance of showers, mainly in the morning. Cooler with highs in the upper 60s. North winds 5 to 10 miles an hour. Chance of rain 50%. Wednesday night, mostly cloudy. Showers likely after midnight. Lows in the mid-50s. Northeast winds 5 to 10 miles an hour with gusts up to 20 miles an hour. Chance of rain 60%. Thursday, showers. Highs in the upper 60s. East winds 5 to 10 miles an hour, becoming south in the afternoon. Chance of rain near 100%. Thursday night, mostly cloudy. A chance of showers until midnight. Cooler with lows in the mid-40s. Northwest winds 15 to 20 miles an hour. Gusts up to 35 miles an hour after midnight. Chance of rain 50%. Friday, mostly sunny. Breezy, cooler with highs in the upper 50s. Friday night, mostly clear. Areas of frost after midnight. Cooler with lows in the lower 30s. Saturday, areas of frost in the morning. Sunny. Highs around 60. Saturday night, clear. Lows in the upper 30s. Sunday, sunny. Highs in the mid-60s. Sunday night through Monday night, mostly cloudy. Lows in the upper 40s. Highs in the upper 60s. Tuesday, mostly sunny. Highs in the mid-70s. Again, the forecast for Galesburg and surrounding areas of central and northwest Illinois for tonight, a chance of thunderstorms. Showers. Lows in the lower 60s. North winds around 5 miles an hour. Chance of rain 90%. The Peoria, Illinois climate summary for this evening, as of 4 p.m., October 13, 2026. Today's high temperature was 86 degrees. The normal high is 67. The record high is 88 degrees, which was set in 1899. Today's low temperature was 67 degrees. The normal low is 46. The record low is 21 degrees, which was set in 1917. No precipitation fell today, which leaves the monthly total at 0.79 inches. The total precipitation for the year still stands at 34.72 inches. Sunset tonight is at 6:21 p.m. Sunrise tomorrow is at 7:09 a.m. At 5 p.m. in Galesburg, skies were sunny. The temperature was 79 degrees. The dew point was 66, and the relative humidity was 65%. The heat index was 81. The wind was north at 5 miles an hour. The pressure was 29.88 inches and falling. Elsewhere around the area, skies ranged from sunny to mostly sunny. It was 84 at Peoria, 75 at Moline, and 79 at Burlington. Quincy reported 90, Macomb reported 87, and Springfield reported 90. And once again at 5 p.m. in Galesburg, under sunny skies, the temperature was 79, and the heat index was 81. Looking elsewhere around the Midwest at 5 p.m., Chicago was partly sunny, and 77. Indianapolis was mostly sunny, and 86. St. Louis was mostly sunny, and 92. Kansas City was partly sunny, and 85. Des Moines was cloudy, and 67. Milwaukee was mostly sunny, and 69. And now a discussion of hazardous weather conditions for the following county, Knox, Illinois. This hazardous weather outlook is for central Illinois and west central Illinois. For tonight, thunderstorms are expected to increase across the area late this evening, continuing past midnight. A few of these will be capable of producing damaging winds and hail, and there is a level 1 marginal severe weather risk tonight. For Wednesday through Monday, a few thunderstorms are expected again on Thursday, though the severe weather threat appears lower at this time. Much cooler weather will arrive late in the week, and there is potential for scattered frost both Friday and Saturday nights. Spotter information statement. Spotter activation may be needed late this evening and overnight. Expected storm motion is toward the east around 40 miles per hour.

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Now for the official National Weather Service forecast for Galesburg and surrounding areas of central and northwest Illinois. Tonight, a chance of thunderstorms, showers, lows in the lower 60s, north winds around 5 miles an hour, chance of rain 90%. Wednesday, mostly cloudy with a slight chance of thunderstorms, a chance of showers, mainly in the morning, cooler with highs in the upper 60s, north winds 5 to 10 miles an hour, chance of rain 50%. Wednesday night, mostly cloudy, showers likely after midnight, lows in the mid-50s, northeast winds 5 to 10 miles an hour with gusts up to 20 miles an hour, chance of rain 60%. Thursday, showers, highs in the upper 60s, east winds 5 to 10 miles an hour, becoming south in the afternoon, chance of rain near 100%. Thursday night, mostly cloudy, a chance of showers until midnight, cooler with lows in the mid-40s. Northwest winds 15 to 20 miles an hour. Gusts up to 35 miles an hour after midnight. Chance of rain 50%. Friday, mostly sunny. Breezy, cooler with highs in the upper 50s. Friday night, mostly clear. Areas of frost after midnight. Cooler with lows in the lower 30s. Saturday, areas of frost in the morning. Sunny. Highs around 60. Saturday night, clear. Lows in the upper 30s. Sunday, sunny. Highs in the mid-60s. Sunday night through Monday night, mostly cloudy. Lows in the upper 40s. Highs in the upper 60s. Tuesday, mostly sunny. Highs in the mid-70s. Again, the forecast for Galesburg and surrounding areas of central and northwest Illinois for tonight, a chance of thunderstorms, showers, lows in the lower 60s, north winds around 5 miles an hour, chance of rain 90%. At 5 p.m. in Galesburg, skies were sunny. The temperature was 79 degrees, the dew point was 66, and the relative humidity was 65%. The heat index was 81. The wind was north at 5 miles an hour. The pressure was 29.88 inches and falling. Elsewhere around the area, skies ranged from sunny to mostly sunny. It was 84 at Peoria, 75 at Moline, and 79 at Burlington. Quincy reported 90, Macomb reported 87, and Springfield reported 90. And once again at 5 p.m. in Galesburg, under sunny skies, the temperature was 79 and the heat index was 81. Looking elsewhere around the Midwest at 5 p.m., Chicago was partly sunny and 77. Indianapolis was mostly sunny and 86. St. Louis was mostly sunny and 92. Kansas City was partly sunny and 85. Des Moines was cloudy and 67. Milwaukee was mostly sunny and 69. And now a discussion of hazardous weather conditions for the following county, Knox, Illinois. This hazardous weather outlook is for central Illinois and west central Illinois. For tonight, thunderstorms are expected to increase across the area late this evening, continuing past midnight. A few of these will be capable of producing damaging winds and hail, and there is a level 1 marginal severe weather risk tonight. For Wednesday through Monday, a few thunderstorms are expected again on Thursday, though the severe weather threat appears lower at this time. Much cooler weather will arrive late in the week, and there is potential for scattered frost both Friday and Saturday nights. Spotter information statement. Spotter activation may be needed late this evening and overnight. Expected storm motion is toward the east around 40 miles per hour. The time is currently 5:52 p.m. Central Daylight Time. 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Now for the official National Weather Service forecast for Galesburg and surrounding areas of central and northwest Illinois. Tonight, a chance of thunderstorms, showers, lows in the lower 60s, north winds around 5 miles an hour, chance of rain 90%.

Day, mostly cloudy with a slight chance of thunderstorms. A chance of showers, mainly in the morning. Cooler with highs in the upper 60s. North winds 5 to 10 miles an hour. Chance of rain 50%. Wednesday night, mostly cloudy. Showers likely after midnight. Lows in the mid-50s. Northeast winds 5 to 10 miles an hour with gusts up to 20 miles an hour. Chance of rain 60%. Thursday, showers. Highs in the upper 60s. East winds 5 to 10 miles an hour, becoming south in the afternoon. Chance of rain near 100%. Thursday night, mostly cloudy. A chance of showers until midnight. Cooler with lows in the mid-40s. Northwest winds 15 to 20 miles an hour. Gusts up to 35 miles an hour after midnight. Chance of rain 50%. Friday, mostly sunny. Breezy, cooler with highs in the upper 50s. Friday night, mostly clear. Areas of frost after midnight. Cooler with lows in the lower 30s. Saturday, areas of frost in the morning. Sunny. Highs around 60. Saturday night, clear. Lows in the upper 30s. Sunday, sunny. Highs in the mid-60s. Sunday night through Monday night, mostly cloudy. Lows in the upper 40s. Highs in the upper 60s. Tuesday, mostly sunny. Highs in the mid-70s. Again, the forecast for Galesburg and surrounding areas of central and northwest Illinois for tonight, a chance of thunderstorms. Showers. Lows in the lower 60s. North winds around 5 miles an hour. Chance of rain 90%. At 5 p.m. in Galesburg, skies were sunny. The temperature was 79 degrees, the dew point was 66, and the relative humidity was 65%. The heat index was 81. The wind was north at 5 miles an hour. The pressure was 29.88 inches and falling. Elsewhere around the area, skies ranged from sunny to mostly sunny. It was 84 at Peoria, 75 at Moline, and 79 at Burlington. Quincy reported 90, Macomb reported 87, and Springfield reported 90. And once again at 5 p.m. in Galesburg, under sunny skies, the temperature was 79, and the heat index was 81. Looking elsewhere around the Midwest at 5 p.m., Chicago was partly sunny, and 77. Indianapolis was mostly sunny, and 86. St. Louis was mostly sunny, and 92. Kansas City was partly sunny, and 85. Des Moines was cloudy, and 67. Milwaukee was mostly sunny, and 69. And now a discussion of hazardous weather conditions for the following county, Knox, Illinois. This hazardous weather outlook is for central Illinois and west central Illinois. For tonight, thunderstorms are expected to increase across the area late this evening, continuing past midnight. A few of these will be capable of producing damaging winds and hail, and there is a level 1 marginal severe weather risk tonight. For Wednesday through Monday, a few thunderstorms are expected again on Thursday, though the severe weather threat appears lower at this time. Much cooler weather will arrive late in the week, and there is potential for scattered frost both Friday and Saturday nights. Spotter information statement. Spotter activation may be needed late this evening and overnight. Expected storm motion is toward the east around 40 miles per hour. The time is currently 5:56 p.m. Central Daylight Time. 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Now for the official National Weather Service forecast for Galesburg and surrounding areas of central and northwest Illinois. Tonight, a chance of thunderstorms. Showers. Lows in the lower 60s. North winds around 5 miles an hour. Chance of rain 90%. Wednesday, mostly cloudy with a slight chance of thunderstorms. A chance of showers, mainly in the morning. Cooler with highs in the upper 60s. North winds 5 to 10 miles an hour. Chance of rain 50%. Wednesday night, mostly cloudy. Showers likely after midnight. Lows in the mid-50s. Northeast winds 5 to 10 miles an hour with gusts up to 20 miles an hour. Chance of rain 60%. Thursday, showers.
highs in the upper 60s. East winds 5 to 10 miles an hour, becoming south in the afternoon. Chance of rain near 100%. Thursday night, mostly cloudy. A chance of showers until midnight. Cooler with lows in the mid-40s. Northwest winds 15 to 20 miles an hour. Gusts up to 35 miles an hour after midnight. Chance of rain 50%. Friday, mostly sunny. Breezy, cooler with highs in the upper 50s. Friday night, mostly clear. Areas of frost after midnight. Cooler with lows in the lower 30s. Saturday, areas of frost in the morning. Sunny. Highs around 60. Saturday night, clear. Lows in the upper 30s. Sunday, sunny. Highs in the mid-60s. Sunday night through Monday night, mostly cloudy. Lows in the upper 40s. Highs in the upper 60s. Tuesday, mostly sunny. Highs in the mid-70s. Again, the forecast for Galesburg and surrounding areas of central and northwest Illinois for tonight, a chance of thunderstorms. Showers. Lows in the lower 60s. North winds around 5 miles an hour. Chance of rain 90%. At 5 p.m. in Galesburg, skies were sunny. The temperature was 79 degrees, the dew point was 66, and the relative humidity was 65%. The heat index was 81. The wind was north at 5 miles an hour. The pressure was 29.88 inches and falling. Elsewhere around the area, skies ranged from sunny to mostly sunny. It was 84 at Peoria, 75 at Moline, and 79 at Burlington. Quincy reported 90, Macomb reported 87, and Springfield reported 90. And once again at 5 p.m. in Galesburg, under sunny skies, the temperature was 79 and the heat index was 81. The Peoria, Illinois climate summary for this evening, as of 4 p.m., October 13, 2026. Today's high temperature was 86 degrees. The normal high is 67. The record high is 88 degrees, which was set in 1899. Today's low temperature was 67 degrees. The normal low is 46. The record low is 21 degrees, which was set in 1917. No precipitation fell today, which leaves the monthly total at 0.79 inches. The total precipitation for the year still stands at 34.72 inches. Sunset tonight is at 6:21 p.m. Sunrise tomorrow is at 7:09 a.m. And now a discussion of hazardous weather conditions for the following county, Knox, Illinois. This hazardous weather outlook is for central Illinois and west central Illinois. For tonight, thunderstorms are expected to increase across the area late this evening, continuing past midnight. A few of these will be capable of producing damaging winds and hail, and there is a level 1 marginal severe weather risk tonight. For Wednesday through Monday, a few thunderstorms are expected again on Thursday, though the severe weather threat appears lower at this time. Much cooler weather will arrive late in the week, and there is potential for scattered frost both Friday and Saturday nights. Spotter information statement. Spotter activation may be needed late this evening and overnight. Expected storm motion is toward the east around 40 miles per hour. The time is currently 6:01 p.m. Central Daylight Time. 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Now for the official National Weather Service forecast for Galesburg and surrounding areas of central and northwest Illinois. Tonight, a chance of thunderstorms. Showers. Lows in the lower 60s. North winds around 5 miles an hour. Chance of rain 90%. Wednesday, mostly cloudy with a slight chance of thunderstorms. A chance of showers, mainly in the morning. Cooler with highs in the upper 60s. North winds 5 to 10 miles an hour. Chance of rain 50%. Wednesday night, mostly cloudy. Showers likely after midnight. Lows in the mid-50s. Northeast winds 5 to 10 miles an hour with gusts up to 20 miles an hour. Chance of rain 60%. Thursday, showers. Highs in the upper 60s. East winds 5 to 10 miles an hour, becoming south in the afternoon. Chance of rain near 100%. Thursday night, mostly cloudy.
A chance of

showers until midnight. Cooler with lows in the mid-40s. Northwest winds 15 to 20 miles an hour. Gusts up to 35 miles an hour after midnight. Chance of rain 50%. Friday, mostly sunny. Breezy, cooler with highs in the upper 50s. Friday night, mostly clear. Areas of frost after midnight. Cooler with lows in the lower 30s. Saturday, areas of frost in the morning. Sunny. Highs around 60. Saturday night, clear. Lows in the upper 30s. Sunday, sunny. Highs in the mid-60s. Sunday night through Monday night, mostly cloudy. Lows in the upper 40s. Highs in the upper 60s. Tuesday, mostly sunny. Highs in the mid-70s. Again, the forecast for Galesburg and surrounding areas of central and northwest Illinois for tonight, a chance of thunderstorms. Showers. Lows in the lower 60s. North winds around 5 miles an hour. Chance of rain 90%. And now a discussion of hazardous weather conditions for the following county, Knox, Illinois. This hazardous weather outlook is for central Illinois and west central Illinois. For tonight, thunderstorms are expected to increase across the area late this evening, continuing past midnight. A few of these will be capable of producing damaging winds and hail, and there is a level 1 marginal severe weather risk tonight. For Wednesday through Monday, a few thunderstorms are expected again on Thursday, though the severe weather threat appears lower at this time. Much cooler weather will arrive late in the week, and there is potential for scattered frost both Friday and Saturday nights. Spotter information statement. Spotter activation may be needed late this evening and overnight. Expected storm motion is toward the east around 40 miles per hour. The time is currently 6:05 p.m. Central Daylight Time. 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Now for the official National Weather Service forecast for Galesburg and surrounding areas of central and northwest Illinois. Tonight, a chance of thunderstorms. Showers. Lows in the lower 60s. North winds around 5 miles an hour. Chance of rain 90%. Wednesday, mostly cloudy with a slight chance of thunderstorms. A chance of showers, mainly in the morning. Cooler with highs in the upper 60s. North winds 5 to 10 miles an hour. Chance of rain 50%. Wednesday night, mostly cloudy. Showers likely after midnight. Lows in the mid-50s. Northeast winds 5 to 10 miles an hour with gusts up to 20 miles an hour. Chance of rain 60%. Thursday, showers. Highs in the upper 60s. East winds 5 to 10 miles an hour, becoming south in the afternoon. Chance of rain near 100%. Thursday night, mostly cloudy. A chance of showers until midnight. Cooler with lows in the mid-40s. Northwest winds 15 to 20 miles an hour. Gusts up to 35 miles an hour after midnight. Chance of rain 50%. Friday, mostly sunny. Breezy, cooler with highs in the upper 50s. Friday night, mostly clear. Areas of frost after midnight. Cooler with lows in the lower 30s. Saturday, areas of frost in the morning. Sunny. Highs around 60. Saturday night, clear. Lows in the upper 30s. Sunday, sunny. Highs in the mid-60s. Sunday night through Monday night, mostly cloudy. Lows in the upper 40s. Highs in the upper 60s. Tuesday, mostly sunny. Highs in the mid-70s. Again, the forecast for Galesburg and surrounding areas of central and northwest Illinois for tonight, a chance of thunderstorms. Showers. Lows in the lower 60s. North winds around 5 miles an hour. Chance of rain 90%. At 6 p.m. in Galesburg, skies were clear. The temperature was 76 degrees, the dew point was 67, and the relative humidity was 71%. The wind was calm. The pressure was 29.86 inches and falling. Elsewhere around the area, skies ranged from clear to partly cloudy. It was 82 at Peoria, 74 at Moline, and 76 at Burlington. Quincy reported 88.

reported 85, and Springfield reported 88. And once again at 6 p.m. in Galesburg, under clear skies, the temperature was 76. Looking elsewhere around the Midwest at 6 p.m., Chicago was mostly cloudy, and 77. Indianapolis was partly cloudy, and 83. St. Louis was partly cloudy, and 90. Kansas City was mostly cloudy, and 84. Des Moines was cloudy, and 67. Milwaukee was partly cloudy, and 66. And now a discussion of hazardous weather conditions for the following county, Knox, Illinois. This hazardous weather outlook is for central Illinois and west central Illinois. For tonight, thunderstorms are expected to increase across the area late this evening, continuing past midnight. A few of these will be capable of producing damaging winds and hail, and there is a level 1 marginal severe weather risk tonight. For Wednesday through Monday, a few thunderstorms are expected again on Thursday, though the severe weather threat appears lower at this time. Much cooler weather will arrive late in the week, and there is potential for scattered frost both Friday and Saturday nights. Spotter information statement. Spotter activation may be needed late this evening and overnight. Expected storm motion is toward the east around 40 miles per hour. The time is currently 6:09 p.m. Central Daylight Time. 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Now for the official National Weather Service forecast for Galesburg and surrounding areas of central and northwest Illinois. Rest of tonight, a chance of thunderstorms. Showers. Lows in the lower 60s. North winds around 5 miles an hour. Chance of rain 90%. Wednesday, mostly cloudy with a slight chance of thunderstorms. A chance of showers, mainly in the morning. Cooler with highs in the upper 60s. North winds 5 to 10 miles an hour. Chance of rain 50%. Wednesday night, mostly cloudy. Showers likely after midnight. Lows in the mid-50s. Northeast winds 5 to 10 miles an hour with gusts up to 20 miles an hour. Chance of rain 60%. Thursday, showers. Highs in the upper 60s. East winds 5 to 10 miles an hour, becoming south in the afternoon. Chance of rain near 100%. Thursday night, mostly cloudy. A chance of showers until midnight. Cooler with lows in the mid-40s. Northwest winds 15 to 20 miles an hour. Gusts up to 35 miles an hour after midnight. Chance of rain 50%. Friday, mostly sunny. Breezy, cooler with highs in the upper 50s. Friday night, mostly clear. Areas of frost after midnight. Cooler with lows in the lower 30s. Saturday, areas of frost in the morning. Sunny. Highs around 60. Saturday night, clear. Lows in the upper 30s. Sunday, sunny. Highs in the mid-60s. Sunday night through Monday night, mostly cloudy. Lows in the upper 40s. Highs in the upper 60s. Tuesday, mostly sunny. Highs in the mid-70s. Again, the forecast for Galesburg and surrounding areas of central and northwest Illinois for the rest of tonight, a chance of thunderstorms. Showers. Lows in the lower 60s. North winds around 5 miles an hour. Chance of rain 90%. At 6 p.m. in Galesburg, skies were clear. The temperature was 76 degrees, the dew point was 67, and the relative humidity was 71%. The wind was calm. The pressure was 29.86 inches and falling. Elsewhere around the area, skies ranged from clear to partly cloudy. It was 82 at Peoria, 74 at Moline, and 76 at Burlington. Quincy reported 88, Macomb reported 85, and Springfield reported 88. And once again at 6 p.m. in Galesburg, under clear skies, the temperature was 76. Looking elsewhere around the Midwest at 6 p.m., Chicago was mostly cloudy, and 77. Indianapolis was partly cloudy, and 83. St. Louis was partly cloudy, and 90. Kansas City was mostly cloudy, and 84. Des Moines was cloudy, and 67. Milwaukee was partly cloudy, and 66. And now a discussion of hazard.

This weather conditions for the following county, Knox, Illinois. This hazardous weather outlook is for central Illinois and west central Illinois. For tonight, thunderstorms are expected to increase across the area late this evening, continuing past midnight. A few of these will be capable of producing damaging winds and hail, and there is a level 1 marginal severe weather risk tonight. For Wednesday through Monday, a few thunderstorms are expected again on Thursday, though the severe weather threat appears lower at this time. Much cooler weather will arrive late in the week, and there is potential for scattered frost both Friday and Saturday nights. Spotter information statement. Spotter activation may be needed late this evening and overnight. Expected storm motion is toward the east around 40 miles per hour. The time is currently 6:13 p.m. Central Daylight Time. 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Now for the official National Weather Service forecast for Galesburg and surrounding areas of central and northwest Illinois. Rest of tonight, a chance of thunderstorms. Showers. Lows in the lower 60s. North winds around 5 miles an hour. Chance of rain 90%. Wednesday, mostly cloudy with a slight chance of thunderstorms. A chance of showers, mainly in the morning. Cooler with highs in the upper 60s. North winds 5 to 10 miles an hour. Chance of rain 50%. Wednesday night, mostly cloudy. Showers likely after midnight. Lows in the mid-50s. Northeast winds 5 to 10 miles an hour with gusts up to 20 miles an hour. Chance of rain 60%. Thursday, showers. Highs in the upper 60s. East winds 5 to 10 miles an hour, becoming south in the afternoon. Chance of rain near 100%. Thursday night, mostly cloudy. A chance of showers until midnight. Cooler with lows in the mid-40s. Northwest winds 15 to 20 miles an hour. Gusts up to 35 miles an hour after midnight. Chance of rain 50%. Friday, mostly sunny. Breezy, cooler with highs in the upper 50s. Friday night, mostly clear. Areas of frost after midnight. Cooler with lows in the lower 30s. Saturday, areas of frost in the morning. Sunny. Highs around 60. Saturday night, clear. Lows in the upper 30s. Sunday, sunny. Highs in the mid-60s. Sunday night through Monday night, mostly cloudy. Lows in the upper 40s. Highs in the upper 60s. Tuesday, mostly sunny. Highs in the mid-70s. Again, the forecast for Galesburg and surrounding areas of central and northwest Illinois for the rest of tonight, a chance of thunderstorms. Showers. Lows in the lower 60s. North winds around 5 miles an hour. Chance of rain 90%. 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Programming originates from NOAA's National Weather Service office in Lincoln. 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The Peoria, Illinois climate summary for this evening, as of 4 p.m., October 13, 2026. Today's high temperature was 86 degrees. The normal high is 67. The record high is 88 degrees, which was set in 1899. Today's low temperature was 67 degrees. The normal low is 46. The record low is 21 degrees, which was set in 1917. No precipitation fell today, which leaves the monthly total at 0.79 inches. The total precipitation for the year still stands at 34.72 inches. Sunset tonight is at 6:21 p.m. Sunrise tomorrow is at 7:09 a.m. At 6 p.m. in Galesburg, skies were clear. The temperature was 76 degrees, the dew point was 67, and the relative humidity was 71%. The wind was calm. The pressure was 29.86 inches and falling. Elsewhere around the area, skies ranged from clear to partly cloudy. It was 82 at Peoria, 74 at Moline, and 76 at Burlington. Quincy reported 88,

Macomb reported 85, and Springfield reported 88. And once again at 6 p.m. in Galesburg, under clear skies, the temperature was 76. Looking elsewhere around the Midwest at 6 p.m., Chicago was mostly cloudy, and 77. Indianapolis was partly cloudy, and 83. St. Louis was partly cloudy, and 90. Kansas City was mostly cloudy, and 84. Des Moines was cloudy, and 67. Milwaukee was partly cloudy, and 66. And now a discussion of hazardous weather conditions for the following county, Knox, Illinois. This hazardous weather outlook is for central Illinois and west central Illinois. For tonight, thunderstorms are expected to increase across the area late this evening, continuing past midnight. A few of these will be capable of producing damaging winds and hail, and there is a level 1 marginal severe weather risk tonight. For Wednesday through Monday, a few thunderstorms are expected again on Thursday, though the severe weather threat appears lower at this time. Much cooler weather will arrive late in the week, and there is potential for scattered frost both Friday and Saturday nights. Spotter information statement. Spotter activation may be needed late this evening and overnight. Expected storm motion is toward the east around 40 miles per hour. The time is currently 6:19 p.m. Central Daylight Time. 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Now for the official National Weather Service forecast for Galesburg and surrounding areas of central and northwest Illinois. Rest of tonight, a chance of thunderstorms. Showers. Lows in the lower 60s. North winds around 5 miles an hour. Chance of rain 90%. Wednesday, mostly cloudy with a slight chance of thunderstorms. A chance of showers, mainly in the morning. Cooler with highs in the upper 60s. North winds 5 to 10 miles an hour. Chance of rain 50%. Wednesday night, mostly cloudy. Showers likely after midnight. Lows in the mid-50s. Northeast winds 5 to 10 miles an hour with gusts up to 20 miles an hour. Chance of rain 60%. Thursday, showers. Highs in the upper 60s. East winds 5 to 10 miles an hour, becoming south in the afternoon. Chance of rain near 100%. Thursday night, mostly cloudy. A chance of showers until midnight. Cooler with lows in the mid-40s. Northwest winds 15 to 20 miles an hour. Gusts up to 35 miles an hour after midnight. Chance of rain 50%. Friday, mostly sunny. Breezy, cooler with highs in the upper 50s. Friday night, mostly clear. Areas of frost after midnight. Cooler with lows in the lower 30s. Saturday, areas of frost in the morning. Sunny. Highs around 60. Saturday night, clear. Lows in the upper 30s. Sunday, sunny. Highs in the mid-60s. Sunday night through Monday night, mostly cloudy. Lows in the upper 40s. Highs in the upper 60s. Tuesday, mostly sunny. Highs in the mid-70s. Again, the forecast for Galesburg and surrounding areas of central and northwest Illinois for the rest of tonight, a chance of thunderstorms. Showers. Lows in the lower 60s. North winds around 5 miles an hour. Chance of rain 90%. At 6 p.m. in Galesburg, skies were clear. The temperature was 76 degrees, the dew point was 67, and the relative humidity was 71%. The wind was calm. The pressure was 29.86 inches and falling. Elsewhere around the area, skies ranged from clear to partly cloudy. It was 82 at Peoria, 74 at Moline, and 76 at Burlington. Quincy reported 88, Macomb reported 85, and Springfield reported 88. And once again at 6 p.m. in Galesburg, under clear skies, the temperature was 76. Looking elsewhere around the Midwest at 6 p.m., Chicago was mostly cloudy, and 77. Indianapolis was partly cloudy, and 83. St. Louis was partly cloudy, and 90. Kansas City was mostly cloudy, and 84. Des Moines was cloudy, and 67. Milwaukee was partly cloudy, and 66. The time is currently

showers. Highs in the upper 60s. East winds 5 to 10 miles an hour, becoming south in the afternoon. Chance of rain near 100%. Thursday night, mostly cloudy. A chance of showers until midnight. Cooler with lows in the mid-40s. Northwest winds 15 to 20 miles an hour. Gusts up to 35 miles an hour after midnight. Chance of rain 50%. Friday, mostly sunny. Breezy, cooler with highs in the upper 50s. Friday night, mostly clear. Areas of frost after midnight. Cooler with lows in the lower 30s. Saturday, areas of frost in the morning. Sunny. Highs around 60. Saturday night, clear. Lows in the upper 30s. Sunday, sunny. Highs in the mid-60s. Sunday night through Monday night, mostly cloudy. Lows in the upper 40s. Highs in the upper 60s. Tuesday, mostly sunny. Highs in the mid-70s. Again, the forecast for Galesburg and surrounding areas of central and northwest Illinois for the rest of tonight, a chance of thunderstorms. Showers. Lows in the lower 60s. North winds around 5 miles an hour. Chance of rain 90%. At 6 p.m. in Galesburg, skies were clear. The temperature was 76 degrees, the dew point was 67, and the relative humidity was 71%. The wind was calm. The pressure was 29.86 inches and falling. Elsewhere around the area, skies ranged from clear to partly cloudy. It was 82 at Peoria, 74 at Moline, and 76 at Burlington. Quincy reported 88, Macomb reported 85, and Springfield reported 88. And once again at 6 p.m. in Galesburg, under clear skies, the temperature was 76. Looking elsewhere around the Midwest at 6 p.m., Chicago was mostly cloudy, and 77. Indianapolis was partly cloudy, and 83. St. Louis was partly cloudy, and 90. Kansas City was mostly cloudy, and 84. Des Moines was cloudy, and 67. Milwaukee was partly cloudy, and 66. The time is currently 6:26 p.m. Central Daylight Time. 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Now for the official National Weather Service forecast for Galesburg and surrounding areas of central and northwest Illinois. Rest of tonight, a chance of thunderstorms. Showers. Lows in the lower 60s. North winds around 5 miles an hour. Chance of rain 90%. Wednesday, mostly cloudy with a slight chance of thunderstorms. A chance of showers, mainly in the morning. Cooler with highs in the upper 60s. North winds 5 to 10 miles an hour. Chance of rain 50%. Wednesday night, mostly cloudy. Showers likely after midnight. Lows in the mid-50s. Northeast winds 5 to 10 miles an hour with gusts up to 20 miles an hour. Chance of rain 60%. Thursday, showers. Highs in the upper 60s. East winds 5 to 10 miles an hour, becoming south in the afternoon. Chance of rain near 100%. Thursday night, mostly cloudy. A chance of showers until midnight. Cooler with lows in the mid-40s. Northwest winds 15 to 20 miles an hour. Gusts up to 35 miles an hour after midnight. Chance of rain 50%. Friday, mostly sunny. Breezy, cooler with highs in the upper 50s. Friday night, mostly clear. Areas of frost after midnight. Cooler with lows in the lower 30s. Saturday, areas of frost in the morning. Sunny. Highs around 60. Saturday night, clear. Lows in the upper 30s. Sunday, sunny. Highs in the mid-60s. Sunday night through Monday night, mostly cloudy. Lows in the upper 40s. Highs in the upper 60s. Tuesday, mostly sunny. Highs in the mid-70s. Again, the forecast for Galesburg and surrounding areas of central and northwest Illinois for the rest of tonight, a chance of thunderstorms. Showers. Lows in the lower 60s. North winds around 5 miles an hour. Chance of rain 90%.

6 p.m. in Galesburg, skies were clear. The temperature was 76 degrees, the dew point was 67, and the relative humidity was 71%. The wind was calm. The pressure was 29.86 inches and falling. Elsewhere around the area, skies ranged from clear to partly cloudy. It was 82 at Peoria, 74 at Moline, and 76 at Burlington. Quincy reported 88, Macomb reported 85, and Springfield reported 88. And once again at 6 p.m. in Galesburg, under clear skies, the temperature was 76. Looking elsewhere around the Midwest at 6 p.m., Chicago was mostly cloudy, and 77. Indianapolis was partly cloudy, and 83. St. Louis was partly cloudy, and 90. Kansas City was mostly cloudy, and 84. Des Moines was cloudy, and 67. Milwaukee was partly cloudy, and 66. The Peoria, Illinois climate summary for this evening, as of 4 p.m., October 13, 2026. Today's high temperature was 86 degrees. The normal high is 67. The record high is 88 degrees, which was set in 1899. Today's low temperature was 67 degrees. The normal low is 46. The record low is 21 degrees, which was set in 1917. No precipitation fell today, which leaves the monthly total at 0.79 inches. The total precipitation for the year still stands at 34.72 inches. Sunset tonight is at 6:21 p.m. Sunrise tomorrow is at 7:09 a.m. The time is currently 6:30 p.m. Central Daylight Time. 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Now for the official National Weather Service forecast for Galesburg and surrounding areas of central and northwest Illinois. Rest of tonight, a chance of thunderstorms. Showers. Lows in the lower 60s. North winds around 5 miles an hour. Chance of rain 90%. Wednesday, mostly cloudy with a slight chance of thunderstorms. A chance of showers, mainly in the morning. Cooler with highs in the upper 60s. North winds 5 to 10 miles an hour. Chance of rain 50%. Wednesday night, mostly cloudy. Showers likely after midnight. Lows in the mid-50s. Northeast winds 5 to 10 miles an hour with gusts up to 20 miles an hour. Chance of rain 60%. Thursday, showers. Highs in the upper 60s. East winds 5 to 10 miles an hour, becoming south in the afternoon. Chance of rain near 100%. Thursday night, mostly cloudy. A chance of showers until midnight. Cooler with lows in the mid-40s. Northwest winds 15 to 20 miles an hour. Gusts up to 35 miles an hour after midnight. Chance of rain 50%. Friday, mostly sunny. Breezy, cooler with highs in the upper 50s. Friday night, mostly clear. Areas of frost after midnight. Cooler with lows in the lower 30s. Saturday, areas of frost in the morning. Sunny. Highs around 60. Saturday night, clear. Lows in the upper 30s. Sunday, sunny. Highs in the mid-60s. Sunday night through Monday night, mostly cloudy. Lows in the upper 40s. Highs in the upper 60s. Tuesday, mostly sunny. Highs in the mid-70s. Again, the forecast for Galesburg and surrounding areas of central and northwest Illinois for the rest of tonight, a chance of thunderstorms. Showers. Lows in the lower 60s. North winds around 5 miles an hour. Chance of rain 90%. At 6 p.m. in Galesburg, skies lows in the lower 60s. North winds around 5 miles an hour. Chance of rain 90%. At 6 p.m. in Galesburg, skies were clear. The temperature was 76 degrees, the dew point was 67, and the relative humidity was 71%. The wind was calm. The pressure was 29.86 inches and falling. Elsewhere around the area, skies ranged from clear to partly cloudy. It was 82 at Peoria, 74 at Moline, and 76 at Burlington. Quincy reported 88, Macomb reported 85, and Springfield reported 88.

and once again at 6 p.m. in Galesburg, under clear skies, the temperature was 76. Looking elsewhere around the Midwest at 6 p.m., Chicago was mostly cloudy and 77. Indianapolis was partly cloudy and 83. St. Louis was partly cloudy and 90. Kansas City was mostly cloudy and 84. Des Moines was cloudy and 67. Milwaukee was partly cloudy and 66. The time is currently 6:34 p.m. Central Daylight Time. 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Now for the official National Weather Service forecast for Galesburg and surrounding areas of central and northwest Illinois. Rest of tonight, a chance of thunderstorms. Showers. Lows in the lower 60s. North winds around 5 miles an hour. Chance of rain 90%. Wednesday, mostly cloudy with a slight chance of thunderstorms. A chance of showers, mainly in the morning. Cooler with highs in the upper 60s. North winds 5 to 10 miles an hour. Chance of rain 50%. Wednesday night, mostly cloudy. Showers likely after midnight. Lows in the mid-50s. Northeast winds 5 to 10 miles an hour with gusts up to 20 miles an hour. Chance of rain 60%. Thursday, showers. Highs in the upper 60s. East winds 5 to 10 miles an hour, becoming south in the afternoon. Chance of rain near 100%. Thursday night, mostly cloudy. A chance of showers until midnight. Cooler with lows in the mid-40s. Northwest winds 15 to 20 miles an hour. Gusts up to 35 miles an hour after midnight. Chance of rain 50%. Friday, mostly sunny. Breezy, cooler with highs in the upper 50s. Friday night, mostly clear. Areas of frost after midnight. Cooler with lows in the lower 30s. Saturday, areas of frost in the morning. Sunny. Highs around 60. Saturday night, clear. Lows in the upper 30s. Sunday, sunny. Highs in the mid-60s. Sunday night through Monday night, mostly cloudy. Lows in the upper 40s. Highs in the upper 60s. Tuesday, mostly sunny. Highs in the mid-70s. Again, the forecast for Galesburg and surrounding areas of central and northwest Illinois for the rest of tonight, a chance of thunderstorms. Showers. Lows in the lower 60s. North winds around 5 miles an hour. Chance of rain 90%. At 6 p.m. in Galesburg, skies were clear. The temperature was 76 degrees, the dew point was 67, and the relative humidity was 71%. The wind was calm. The pressure was 29.86 inches and falling. Elsewhere around the area, skies ranged from clear to partly cloudy. It was 82 at Peoria, 74 at Moline, and 76 at Burlington. Quincy reported 88, Macomb reported 85, and Springfield reported 88. And once again at 6 p.m. in Galesburg, under clear skies, the temperature was 76. Looking elsewhere around the Midwest at 6 p.m., Chicago was mostly cloudy and 77. Indianapolis was partly cloudy and 83. St. Louis was partly cloudy and 90. Kansas City was mostly cloudy and 84. Des Moines was cloudy and 67. Milwaukee was partly cloudy and 66. The time is currently 6:37 p.m. Central Daylight Time. 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Now for the official National Weather Service forecast for Galesburg and surrounding areas of central and northwest Illinois. Rest of tonight, a chance of thunderstorms. Showers. Lows in the lower 60s. North winds around 5 miles an hour. Chance of rain 90%. Wednesday, mostly cloudy with a slight chance of thunderstorms. A chance of showers, mainly in the morning. Cooler with highs in the upper 60s. North winds 5 to 10 miles an hour. Chance of rain 50%. Wednesday night, mostly cloudy. Showers likely after midnight. Lows in the mid-50s. Northeast winds 5 to 10 miles an hour.

miles an hour with gusts up to 20 miles an hour. Chance of rain 60%. Thursday, showers. Highs in the upper 60s. East winds 5 to 10 miles an hour, becoming south in the afternoon. Chance of rain near 100%. Thursday night, mostly cloudy. A chance of showers until midnight. Cooler with lows in the mid-40s. Northwest winds 15 to 20 miles an hour. Gusts up to 35 miles an hour after midnight. Chance of rain 50%. Friday, mostly sunny. Breezy, cooler with highs in the upper 50s. Friday night, mostly clear. Areas of frost after midnight. Cooler with lows in the lower 30s. Saturday, areas of frost in the morning. Sunny. Highs around 60. Saturday night, clear. Lows in the upper 30s. Sunday, sunny. Highs in the mid-60s. Sunday night through Monday night, mostly cloudy. Lows in the upper 40s. Highs in the upper 60s. Tuesday, mostly sunny. Highs in the mid-70s. Again, the forecast for Galesburg and surrounding areas of central and northwest Illinois for the rest of tonight, a chance of thunderstorms. Showers. Lows in the lower 60s. North winds around 5 miles an hour. Chance of rain 90%. Now for the official National Weather Service forecast for Galesburg and surrounding areas of central and northwest Illinois. Rest of tonight, a chance of thunderstorms. Showers. Lows in the lower 60s. North winds around 5 miles an hour. Chance of rain 90%. Wednesday, mostly cloudy with a slight chance of thunderstorms. A chance of showers, mainly in the morning. Cooler with highs in the upper 60s. North winds 5 to 10 miles an hour. Chance of rain 50%. Wednesday night, mostly cloudy. Showers likely after midnight. Lows in the mid-50s. Northeast winds 5 to 10 miles an hour with gusts up to 20 miles an hour. Chance of rain 60%. Thursday, showers. Highs in the upper 60s. East winds 5 to 10 miles an hour, becoming south in the afternoon. Chance of rain near 100%. Thursday night, mostly cloudy. A chance of showers until midnight. Cooler with lows in the mid-40s. Northwest winds 15 to 20 miles an hour. Gusts up to 35 miles an hour after midnight. Chance of rain 50%. Friday, mostly sunny. Breezy, cooler with highs in the upper 50s. Friday night, mostly clear. Areas of frost after midnight. Cooler with lows in the lower 30s. Saturday, areas of frost in the morning. Sunny. Highs around 60. Saturday night, clear. Lows in the upper 30s. Sunday, sunny. Highs in the mid-60s. Sunday night through Monday night, mostly cloudy. Lows in the upper 40s. Highs in the upper 60s. Tuesday, mostly sunny. Highs in the mid-70s. Again, the forecast for Galesburg and surrounding areas of central and northwest Illinois for the rest of tonight, a chance of thunderstorms. Showers. Lows in the lower 60s. North winds around 5 miles an hour. Chance of rain 90%. At 6 p.m. in Galesburg, skies were clear. The temperature was 76 degrees, the dew point was 67, and the relative humidity was 71%. The wind was calm. The pressure was 29.86 inches and falling. Elsewhere around the area, skies ranged from clear to partly cloudy. It was 82 at Peoria, 74 at Moline, and 76 at Burlington. Quincy reported 88, Macomb reported 85, and Springfield reported 88. And once again at 6 p.m. in Galesburg, under clear skies, the temperature was 76. Looking elsewhere around the Midwest at 6 p.m., Chicago was mostly cloudy, and 77. Indianapolis was partly cloudy, and 83. St. Louis was partly cloudy, and 90. Kansas City was mostly cloudy, and 84. Des Moines was cloudy, and 67. Milwaukee was partly cloudy, and 66. The time is currently 6:43 p.m. Central Daylight Time.

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Now for the official National Weather Service forecast for Galesburg and surrounding areas of central and northwest Illinois. Rest of tonight, a chance of thunderstorms, showers, lows in the lower 60s, north winds around 5 miles an hour, chance of rain 90%. Wednesday, mostly cloudy with a slight chance of thunderstorms. A chance of showers, mainly in the morning. Cooler with highs in the upper 60s. North winds 5 to 10 miles an hour. Chance of rain 50%. Wednesday night, mostly cloudy. Showers likely after midnight. Lows in the mid-50s. Northeast winds 5 to 10 miles an hour with gusts up to 20 miles an hour. Chance of rain 60%. Thursday, showers. Highs in the upper 60s. East winds 5 to 10 miles an hour, becoming south in the afternoon. Chance of rain near 100%. Thursday night, mostly cloudy. A chance of showers until midnight. Cooler with lows in the mid-40s. Northwest winds 15 to 20 miles an hour. Gusts up to 35 miles an hour after midnight. Chance of rain 50%. Friday, mostly sunny. Breezy, cooler with highs in the upper 50s. Friday night, mostly clear. Areas of frost after midnight. Cooler with lows in the lower 30s. Saturday, areas of frost in the morning. Sunny. Highs around 60. Saturday night, clear. Lows in the upper 30s. Sunday, sunny. Highs in the mid-60s. Sunday night through Monday night, mostly cloudy. Lows in the upper 40s. Highs in the upper 60s. Tuesday, mostly sunny. Highs in the mid-70s. Again, the forecast for Galesburg and surrounding areas of central and northwest Illinois for the rest of tonight, a chance of thunderstorms. Showers. Lows in the lower 60s. North winds around 5 miles an hour. Chance of rain 90%. The Peoria, Illinois climate summary for this evening, as of 4 p.m., October 13, 2026. Today's high temperature was 86 degrees. The normal high is 67. The record high is 88 degrees, which was set in 1899. Today's low temperature was 67 degrees. The normal low is 46. The record low is 21 degrees, which was set in 1917. No precipitation fell today, which leaves the monthly total at 0.79 inches. The total precipitation for the year still stands at 34.72 inches. Sunset tonight is at 6:21 p.m. Sunrise tomorrow is at 7:09 a.m. At 6 p.m. in Galesburg, skies were clear. The temperature was 76 degrees, the dew point was 67, and the relative humidity was 71%. The wind was calm. The pressure was 29.86 inches and falling. Elsewhere around the area, skies ranged from clear to partly cloudy. It was 82 at Peoria, 74 at Moline, and 76 at Burlington. Quincy reported 88, Macomb reported 85, and Springfield reported 88. And once again at 6 p.m. in Galesburg, under clear skies, the temperature was 76. Looking elsewhere around the Midwest at 6 p.m., Chicago was mostly cloudy, and 77. Indianapolis was partly cloudy, and 83. St. Louis was partly cloudy, and 90. Kansas City was mostly cloudy, and 84. Des Moines was cloudy, and 67. Milwaukee was partly cloudy, and 66. The time is currently 6:48 p.m. Central Daylight Time. 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Now for the official National Weather Service forecast for Galesburg and surrounding areas of central and northwest Illinois. Rest of tonight, a chance of thunderstorms. Showers. Lows in the lower 60s. North winds around 5 miles an hour. Chance of rain 90%. Wednesday, mostly cloudy with a slight chance of thunderstorms. A chance of showers, mainly in the morning. Cooler with highs in the upper 60s. North winds 5 to 10 miles an hour. Chance of rain 50%. Wednesday night,

mostly cloudy. Showers likely after midnight. Lows in the mid-50s. Northeast winds 5 to 10 miles an hour with gusts up to 20 miles an hour. Chance of rain 60%. Thursday, showers. Highs in the upper 60s. East winds 5 to 10 miles an hour, becoming south in the afternoon. Chance of rain near 100%. Thursday night, mostly cloudy. A chance of showers until midnight. Cooler with lows in the mid-40s. Northwest winds 15 to 20 miles an hour. Gusts up to 35 miles an hour after midnight. Chance of rain 50%. Friday, mostly sunny. Breezy, cooler with highs in the upper 50s. Friday night, mostly clear. Areas of frost after midnight. Cooler with lows in the lower 30s. Saturday, areas of frost in the morning. Sunny. Highs around 60. Saturday night, clear. Lows in the upper 30s. Sunday, sunny. Highs in the mid-60s. Sunday night through Monday night, mostly cloudy. Lows in the upper 40s. Highs in the upper 60s. Tuesday, mostly sunny. Highs in the mid-70s. Again, the forecast for Galesburg and surrounding areas of central and northwest Illinois for the rest of tonight, a chance of thunderstorms. Showers. Lows in the lower 60s. North winds around 5 miles an hour. Chance of rain 90%. At 6 p.m. in Galesburg, skies were clear. The temperature was 76 degrees, the dew point was 67, and the relative humidity was 71%. The wind was calm. The pressure was 29.86 inches and falling. Elsewhere around the area, skies ranged from clear to partly cloudy. It was 82 at Peoria, 74 at Moline, and 76 at Burlington. Quincy reported 88, Macomb reported 85, and Springfield reported 88. And once again at 6 p.m. in Galesburg, under clear skies, the temperature was 76. Looking elsewhere around the Midwest at 6 p.m., Chicago was mostly cloudy, and 77. Indianapolis was partly cloudy, and 83. St. Louis was partly cloudy, and 90. Kansas City was mostly cloudy, and 84. Des Moines was cloudy, and 67. Milwaukee was partly cloudy, and 66. The time is currently 6:51 p.m. Central Daylight Time. 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Now for the official National Weather Service forecast for Galesburg and surrounding areas of central and northwest Illinois. Rest of tonight, a chance of thunderstorms. Showers. Lows in the lower 60s. North winds around 5 miles an hour. Chance of rain 90%. Wednesday, mostly cloudy with a slight chance of thunderstorms. A chance of showers, mainly in the morning. Cooler with highs in the upper 60s. North winds 5 to 10 miles an hour. Chance of rain 50%. Wednesday night, mostly cloudy. Showers likely after midnight. Lows in the mid-50s. Northeast winds 5 to 10 miles an hour with gusts up to 20 miles an hour. Chance of rain 60%. Thursday, showers. Highs in the upper 60s. East winds 5 to 10 miles an hour, becoming south in the afternoon. Chance of rain near 100%. Thursday night, mostly cloudy. A chance of showers until midnight. Cooler with lows in the mid-40s. Northwest winds 15 to 20 miles an hour. Gusts up to 35 miles an hour after midnight. Chance of rain 50%. Friday, mostly sunny. Breezy, cooler with highs in the upper 50s. Friday night, mostly clear. Areas of frost after midnight. Cooler with lows in the lower 30s. Saturday, areas of frost in the morning. Sunny. Highs around 60. Saturday night, clear. Lows in the upper 30s. Sunday, sunny. Highs in the mid-60s. Sunday night through Monday night, mostly cloudy. Lows in the upper 40s. Highs in the upper 60s. Tuesday, mostly sunny. Highs in the mid-70s. Again, the forecast for Galesburg and surrounding areas.

areas of central and northwest Illinois for the rest of tonight, a chance of thunderstorms. Showers. Lows in the lower 60s. North winds around 5 miles an hour. Chance of rain 90%. At 6 p.m. in Galesburg, skies were clear. The temperature was 76 degrees, the dew point was 67, and the relative humidity was 71%. The wind was calm. The pressure was 29.86 inches and falling. Elsewhere around the area, skies ranged from clear to partly cloudy. It was 82 at Peoria, 74 at Moline, and 76 at Burlington. Quincy reported 88, Macomb reported 85, and Springfield reported 88. And once again at 6 p.m. in Galesburg, under clear skies, the temperature was 76. Looking elsewhere around the Midwest at 6 p.m., Chicago was mostly cloudy, and 77. Indianapolis was partly cloudy, and 83. St. Louis was partly cloudy, and 90. Kansas City was mostly cloudy, and 84. Des Moines was cloudy, and 67. Milwaukee was partly cloudy, and 66. The time is currently 6:55 p.m. Central Daylight Time. 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Now for the official National Weather Service forecast for Galesburg and surrounding areas of central and northwest Illinois. Rest of tonight, a chance of thunderstorms. Showers. Lows in the lower 60s. North winds around 5 miles an hour. Chance of rain 90%. Wednesday, mostly cloudy with a slight chance of thunderstorms. A chance of showers, mainly in the morning. Cooler with highs in the upper 60s. North winds 5 to 10 miles an hour. Chance of rain 50%. Wednesday night, mostly cloudy. Showers likely after midnight. Lows in the mid-50s. Northeast winds 5 to 10 miles an hour with gusts up to 20 miles an hour. Chance of rain 60%. Thursday, showers. Highs in the upper 60s. East winds 5 to 10 miles an hour, becoming south in the afternoon. Chance of rain near 100%. Thursday night, mostly cloudy. A chance of showers until midnight. Cooler with lows in the mid-40s. Northwest winds 15 to 20 miles an hour. Gusts up to 35 miles an hour after midnight. Chance of rain 50%. Friday, mostly sunny. Breezy, cooler with highs in the upper 50s. Friday night, mostly clear. Areas of frost after midnight. Cooler with lows in the lower 30s. Saturday, areas of frost in the morning. Sunny. Highs around 60. Saturday night, clear. Lows in the upper 30s. Sunday, sunny. Highs in the mid-60s. Sunday night through Monday night, mostly cloudy. Lows in the upper 40s. Highs in the upper 60s. Tuesday, mostly sunny. Highs in the mid-70s. Again, the forecast for Galesburg and surrounding areas of central and northwest Illinois for the rest of tonight, a chance of thunderstorms. Showers. Lows in the lower 60s. North winds around 5 miles an hour. Chance of rain 90%. At 6 p.m. in Galesburg, skies were clear. The temperature was 76 degrees, the dew point was 67, and the relative humidity was 71%. The wind was calm. The pressure was 29.86 inches and falling. Elsewhere around the area, skies ranged from clear to partly cloudy. It was 82 at Peoria, 74 at Moline, and 76 at Burlington. Quincy reported 88, Macomb reported 85, and Springfield reported 88. And once again at 6 p.m. in Galesburg, under clear skies, the temperature was 76. Looking elsewhere around the Midwest at 6 p.m., Chicago was mostly cloudy, and 77. Indianapolis was partly cloudy, and 83. St. Louis was partly cloudy, and 90. Kansas City was mostly cloudy, and 84. Des Moines was cloudy, and 67. Milwaukee was partly cloudy, and 66. The time is currently 6:58 p.m. Central Daylight Time. 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
station KZZ 66 in Galesburg. Now for the official National Weather Service forecast for Galesburg and surrounding areas of central and northwest Illinois. Rest of tonight, a chance of thunderstorms. Showers. Lows in the lower 60s. North winds around 5 miles an hour. Chance of rain 90%. Wednesday, mostly cloudy with a slight chance of thunderstorms. A chance of showers, mainly in the morning. Cooler with highs in the upper 60s. North winds 5 to 10 miles an hour. Chance of rain 50%. Wednesday night, mostly cloudy. Showers likely after midnight. Lows in the mid-50s. Northeast winds 5 to 10 miles an hour with gusts up to 20 miles an hour. Chance of rain 60%. Thursday, showers. Highs in the upper 60s. East winds 5 to 10 miles an hour, becoming south in the afternoon. Chance of rain near 100%. Thursday night, mostly cloudy. A chance of showers until midnight. Cooler with lows in the mid-40s. Northwest winds 15 to 20 miles an hour. Gusts up to 35 miles an hour after midnight. Chance of rain 50%. Friday, mostly sunny. Breezy, cooler with highs in the upper 50s. Friday night, mostly clear. Areas of frost after midnight. Cooler with lows in the lower 30s. Saturday, areas of frost in the morning. Sunny. Highs around 60. Saturday night, clear. Lows in the upper 30s. Sunday, sunny. Highs in the mid-60s. Sunday night through Monday night, mostly cloudy. Lows in the upper 40s. Highs in the upper 60s. Tuesday, mostly sunny. Highs in the mid-70s. Again, the forecast for Galesburg and surrounding areas of central and northwest Illinois for the rest of tonight, a chance of thunderstorms. Showers. Lows in the lower 60s. North winds around 5 miles an hour. Chance of rain 90%. The Peoria, Illinois climate summary for this evening, as of 4 p.m., October 13, 2026. Today's high temperature was 86 degrees. The normal high is 67. The record high is 88 degrees, which was set in 1899. Today's low temperature was 67 degrees. The normal low is 46. The record low is 21 degrees, which was set in 1917. No precipitation fell today, which leaves the monthly total at 0.79 inches. The total precipitation for the year still stands at 34.72 inches. Sunset tonight is at 6:21 p.m. Sunrise tomorrow is at 7:09 a.m. The time is currently 7:01 p.m. Central Daylight Time. 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Now for the official National Weather Service forecast for Galesburg and surrounding areas of central and northwest Illinois. Rest of tonight, a chance of thunderstorms. Showers. Lows in the lower 60s. North winds around 5 miles an hour. Chance of rain 90%. Wednesday, mostly cloudy with a slight chance of thunderstorms. A chance of showers, mainly in the morning. Cooler with highs in the upper 60s. North winds 5 to 10 miles an hour. Chance of rain 50%. Wednesday night, mostly cloudy. Showers likely after midnight. Lows in the mid-50s. Northeast winds 5 to 10 miles an hour with gusts up to 20 miles an hour. Chance of rain 60%. Thursday, showers. Highs in the upper 60s. East winds 5 to 10 miles an hour, becoming south in the afternoon. Chance of rain near 100%. Thursday night, mostly cloudy. A chance of showers until midnight. Cooler with lows in the mid-40s. Northwest winds 15 to 20 miles an hour. Gusts up to 35 miles an hour after midnight. Chance of rain 50%. Friday, mostly sunny. Breezy, cooler with highs in the upper 50s. Friday night, mostly clear. Areas of frost after midnight. Cooler with lows in the lower 30s. Saturday, areas of frost in the morning. Sunny. Highs around 60. Saturday night, clear.
lows in the upper 30s.